Saturday night, partly cloudy. A slight chance of showers and thunderstorms in the evening. Lows in the lower 70s. Light west winds. Sunday, mostly sunny. A slight chance of showers and thunderstorms in the morning, then a chance of showers and thunderstorms in the afternoon. Highs in the lower 90s. Temperature falling in the mid-80s in the afternoon. West winds 10 to 20 miles an hour. Chance of rain 50%. Sunday night, partly cloudy. A chance of showers and thunderstorms in the evening. Lows in the lower 70s. West winds 5 to 10 miles an hour. Chance of rain 30%. And now the extended forecast. Monday and Monday night, mostly cloudy. A chance of showers and thunderstorms. Highs in the mid-80s. Lows in the mid-60s. Tuesday and Tuesday night, mostly cloudy with a chance of showers and a slight chance of thunderstorms. Highs in the lower 80s. Lows in the mid-60s. Wednesday and Wednesday night, partly cloudy. A chance of showers and thunderstorms. Highs in the lower 80s. Lows in the upper 60s. Thursday and Thursday night, mostly cloudy. A chance of showers and thunderstorms. Highs in the upper 80s. Lows in the lower 70s. Juneteenth and Friday night, mostly cloudy. A chance of showers and thunderstorms. Highs in the upper 80s. Lows in the upper 60s. For more detailed weather, water, and climate information, please visit our website at weather.gov/Atlanta. The current time is 8:06 p.m. Eastern Daylight Time. Here are the 8 p.m. weather observations from around the area. At Athens, it was clear, the temperature was 89 degrees, dew point 69 degrees, relative humidity 51%, wind northwest at 8 miles an hour, pressure was 29.94 inches and rising. At Winder, it was partly cloudy, the temperature was 86. At Greensboro, it was clear and 90, wind west at 3. At Jefferson, it was partly cloudy and 85, wind northwest at 6. At Monroe, it was partly cloudy, the temperature was 88. At Albertton, it was clear and 88, wind west at 5. At Canyon, it was clear and 84, wind calm. At Clemson, it was clear and 85, wind west at 8. Elsewhere across Georgia, at Atlanta it was mostly cloudy and 87, wind west at 7. At Cartersville, it was partly cloudy and 84, wind variable at 5. At Lawrenceville, it was partly cloudy and 86, wind west at 9. At Macon, it was partly cloudy and 85, wind west at 5. At Rome, it was mostly cloudy and 83, wind calm. At Augusta, it was clear and 87, wind southwest at 5. At Savannah, it was mostly cloudy and 78, wind west at 10. Elsewhere across the region, at Chattanooga, it was mostly cloudy and 86, wind calm. At Asheville, it was, the temperature was 73. At Greenville-Spartanburg, it was partly cloudy and 88, wind southwest at 9. Here is the hazardous weather outlook. This hazardous weather outlook is for North and Central Georgia. For tonight, isolated thunderstorms are possible into the evening. Any storms that form will be capable of producing gusty winds, heavy rainfall, and frequent lightning. And now the extended outlook for the period Saturday through Thursday. Daily thunderstorm chances will last through the weekend into early next week. Some could be strong to severe and bring the risk for heavy rainfall, gusty winds, and frequent lightning. Heat index values over 100 degrees this weekend could near heat advisory criteria in some areas, especially in central Georgia. Spotter information statement, spotter activation will not be needed through tonight. Here is the official forecast from your National Weather Service for the Athens listening area. Tonight, partly cloudy. Lows in the mid-70s.

northwest winds. Saturday, mostly sunny. A slight chance of showers and thunderstorms in the afternoon. Highs in the mid-90s. West winds 5 to 10 miles an hour. Saturday night, partly cloudy. A slight chance of showers and thunderstorms in the evening. Lows in the lower 70s. Light west winds. Sunday, mostly sunny. A slight chance of showers and thunderstorms in the morning, then a chance of showers and thunderstorms in the afternoon. Highs in the lower 90s. Temperature falling in the mid-80s in the afternoon. West winds 10 to 20 miles an hour. Chance of rain 50%. Sunday night, partly cloudy. A chance of showers and thunderstorms in the evening. Lows in the lower 70s. West winds 5 to 10 miles an hour. Chance of rain 30%. And now the extended forecast. Monday and Monday night, mostly cloudy. A chance of showers and thunderstorms. Highs in the mid-80s. Lows in the mid-60s. Tuesday and Tuesday night, mostly cloudy with a chance of showers and a slight chance of thunderstorms. Highs in the lower 80s. Lows in the mid-60s. Wednesday and Wednesday night, partly cloudy. A chance of showers and thunderstorms. Highs in the lower 80s. Lows in the upper 60s. Thursday and Thursday night, mostly cloudy. A chance of showers and thunderstorms. Highs in the upper 80s. Lows in the lower 70s. Juneteenth and Friday night, mostly cloudy. A chance of showers and thunderstorms. Highs in the upper 80s. Lows in the upper 60s. For more detailed weather, water, and climate information, please visit our website at weather.gov/Atlanta. The current time is 8:11 p.m. Eastern Daylight Time. Here are the 8 p.m. weather observations from around the area. At Athens, it was partly cloudy, the temperature was 89 degrees, dew point 69 degrees, relative humidity 51%, wind northwest at 8 miles an hour, pressure was 29.94 inches and rising. At Winder, it was partly cloudy, the temperature was 86. At Greensboro, it was clear and 90, wind west at 3. At Jefferson, it was partly cloudy and 85, wind northwest at 6. At Monroe, it was partly cloudy, the temperature was 88. At Alberton, it was clear and 88, wind west at 5. At Canyon, it was clear and 84, wind calm. At Clemson, it was partly cloudy and 85, wind west at 8. Elsewhere across Georgia, at Atlanta it was mostly cloudy and 87, wind west at 7. At Cartersville, it was mostly cloudy and 84, wind variable at 5. At Lawrenceville, it was partly cloudy and 86, wind west at 9. At Macon, it was partly cloudy and 85, wind west at 5. At Rome, it was mostly cloudy and 83, wind calm. At Augusta, it was clear and 87, wind southwest at 5. At Savannah, it was mostly cloudy and 78, wind west at 10. Elsewhere across the region, at Chattanooga, it was mostly cloudy and 86, wind calm. At Asheville, it was, the temperature was 73. At Greenville-Spartanburg, it was partly cloudy and 88, wind southwest at 9. Here is the hazardous weather outlook. This hazardous weather outlook is for north and central Georgia. For tonight, isolated thunderstorms are possible into the evening. Any storms that form will be capable of producing gusty winds, heavy rainfall, and frequent lightning. And now the extended outlook for the period Saturday through Thursday. Daily thunderstorm chances will last through the weekend into early next week. Some could be strong to severe and bring the risk for heavy rainfall, gusty winds, and frequent lightning. Heat index values over 100 degrees this weekend could near heat advisory criteria in some areas, especially in central Georgia.
Spotter information statement. Spotter activation will not be needed through tonight. Here is the official forecast from your National Weather Service for the Athens listening area. Tonight, partly cloudy. Lows in the mid-70s. Light west winds. Saturday, mostly sunny. A slight chance of showers and thunderstorms in the afternoon. Highs in the mid-90s. West winds 5 to 10 miles an hour. Saturday night, partly cloudy. A slight chance of showers and thunderstorms in the evening. Lows in the lower 70s. Light west winds. Sunday, mostly sunny. A slight chance of showers and thunderstorms in the morning, then a chance of showers and thunderstorms in the afternoon. Highs in the lower 90s. Temperature falling into the in the mid-80s in the afternoon. West winds 10 to 20 miles an hour. Chance of rain 50%. Sunday night, partly cloudy. A chance of showers and thunderstorms in the evening. Lows in the lower 70s. West winds 5 to 10 miles an hour. Chance of rain 30%. And now the extended forecast. Monday and Monday night, mostly cloudy. A chance of showers and thunderstorms. Highs in the mid-80s. Lows in the mid-60s. Tuesday and Tuesday night, mostly cloudy with a chance of showers and a slight chance of thunderstorms. Highs in the lower 80s. Lows in the mid-60s. Wednesday and Wednesday night, partly cloudy. A chance of showers and thunderstorms. Highs in the lower 80s. Lows in the upper 60s. Thursday and Thursday night, mostly cloudy. A chance of showers and thunderstorms. Highs in the upper 80s. Lows in the lower 70s. Juneteenth and Friday night, mostly cloudy. A chance of showers and thunderstorms. Highs in the upper 80s. Lows in the upper 60s. For more detailed weather, water, and climate information, please visit our website at weather.gov/Atlanta. The current time is 8:16 p.m. Eastern Daylight Time. Here are the 8 p.m. weather observations from around the area. At Athens, it was partly cloudy. The temperature was 89 degrees, dew point 69 degrees, relative humidity 51%, wind northwest at 8 miles an hour, pressure was 29.94 inches and rising. At Winder, it was partly cloudy, the temperature was 86. At Greensboro, it was clear and 90, wind west at 3. At Jefferson, it was partly cloudy and 85, wind northwest at 6. At Monroe, it was partly cloudy, the temperature was 88. At Albertton, it was clear and 88, wind west at 5. At Canyon, it was clear and 84, wind calm. At Clemson, it was partly cloudy and 85, wind west at 8. Elsewhere across Georgia, at Atlanta it was mostly cloudy and 87, wind west at 7. At Cartersville, it was mostly cloudy and 84, wind variable at 5. At Lawrenceville, it was partly cloudy and 86, wind west at 9. At Macon, it was partly cloudy and 85, wind west at 5. At Rome, it was mostly cloudy and 83, wind calm. At Augusta, it was clear and 87, wind southwest at 5. At Savannah, it was mostly cloudy and 78, wind west at 10. Elsewhere across the region, at Chattanooga, it was mostly cloudy and 86, wind calm. At Asheville, it was, the temperature was 73. At Greenville-Spartanburg, it was partly cloudy and 88, wind southwest at 9. Here is the hazardous weather outlook. This hazardous weather outlook is for North and Central Georgia. For tonight, isolated thunderstorms are possible into the evening. Any storms that form will be capable of producing gusty winds, heavy rainfall, and frequent lightning. And now the extended outlook for the period Saturday through Thursday. Daily thunderstorm chances will last through the weekend into early next week.
Some could be strong to severe and bring the risk for heavy rainfall.

gusty winds, and frequent lightning. Heat index values over 100 degrees this weekend could near heat advisory criteria in some areas, especially in central Georgia. Spotter information statement. Spotter activation will not be needed through tonight. Here is the official forecast from your National Weather Service for the Athens listening area. Tonight, partly cloudy. Lows in the mid-70s. Light west winds. Saturday, mostly sunny. A slight chance of showers and thunderstorms in the afternoon. Highs in the mid-90s. West winds 5 to 10 miles an hour. Saturday night, partly cloudy. A slight chance of showers and thunderstorms in the evening. Lows in the lower 70s. Light west winds. Sunday, mostly sunny. A slight chance of showers and thunderstorms in the morning, then a chance of showers and thunderstorms in the afternoon. Highs in the lower 90s. Temperature falling into the in the mid-80s in the afternoon. West winds 10 to 20 miles an hour. Chance of rain 50%. Sunday night, partly cloudy. A chance of showers and thunderstorms in the evening. Lows in the lower 70s. West winds 5 to 10 miles an hour. Chance of rain 30%. And now the extended forecast. Monday and Monday night, mostly cloudy. A chance of showers and thunderstorms. Highs in the mid-80s. Lows in the mid-60s. Tuesday and Tuesday night, mostly cloudy with a chance of showers and a slight chance of thunderstorms. Highs in the lower 80s. Lows in the mid-60s. Wednesday and Wednesday night, partly cloudy. A chance of showers and thunderstorms. Highs in the lower 80s. Lows in the upper 60s. Thursday and Thursday night, mostly cloudy. A chance of showers and thunderstorms. Highs in the upper 80s. Lows in the lower 70s. Juneteenth and Friday night, mostly cloudy. A chance of showers and thunderstorms. Highs in the upper 80s. Lows in the upper 60s. For more detailed weather, water, and climate information, please visit our website at weather.gov/Atlanta. The current time is 8:22 p.m. Eastern Daylight Time. Here are the 8 p.m. weather observations from around the area. At Athens, it was partly cloudy. The temperature was 89 degrees, dew point 69 degrees, relative humidity 51%, wind northwest at 8 miles an hour, pressure was 29.94 inches and rising. At Winder, it was partly cloudy, the temperature was 86. At Greensboro, it was clear and 90, wind west at 3. At Jefferson, it was partly cloudy and 85, wind northwest at 6. At Monroe, it was partly cloudy, the temperature was 88. At Albertton, it was clear and 88, wind west at 5. At Canyon, it was clear and 84, wind calm. At Clemson, it was partly cloudy and 85, wind west at 8. Elsewhere across Georgia, at Atlanta it was mostly cloudy and 87, wind west at 7. At Cartersville, it was mostly cloudy and 84, wind variable at 5. At Lawrenceville, it was partly cloudy and 86, wind west at 9. At Macon, it was partly cloudy and 85, wind west at 5. At Rome, it was mostly cloudy and 83, wind calm. At Augusta, it was clear and 87, wind southwest at 5. At Savannah, it was mostly cloudy and 78, wind west at 10. Elsewhere across the region, at Chattanooga, it was mostly cloudy and 86, wind calm. At Asheville, it was, the temperature was 73. At Greenville-Spartanburg, it was partly cloudy and 88, wind southwest at 9. Here is the hazardous weather outlook. This hazardous weather outlook is for North and Central Georgia. For tonight, isolated thunderstorms are possible into the evening. Any storms that form will be capable of producing gusty winds, heavy rainfall.

and frequent lightning. And now the extended outlook for the period Saturday through Thursday. Daily thunderstorm chances will last through the weekend into early next week. Some could be strong to severe and bring the risk for heavy rainfall, gusty winds, and frequent lightning. Heat index values over 100 degrees this weekend could near heat advisory criteria in some areas, especially in central Georgia. Spotter information statement, spotter activation will not be needed through tonight. Here is the official forecast from your National Weather Service for the Athens listening area. Tonight, partly cloudy. Lows in the mid-70s. Light west winds. Saturday, mostly sunny. A slight chance of showers and thunderstorms in the afternoon. Highs in the mid-90s. West winds 5 to 10 miles an hour. Saturday night, partly cloudy. A slight chance of showers and thunderstorms in the evening. Lows in the lower 70s. Light west winds. Sunday, mostly sunny. A slight chance of showers and thunderstorms in the morning, then a chance of showers and thunderstorms in the afternoon. Highs in the lower 90s. Temperature falling in the mid-80s in the afternoon. West winds 10 to 20 miles an hour. Chance of rain 50%. Sunday night, partly cloudy. A chance of showers and thunderstorms in the evening. Lows in the lower 70s. West winds 5 to 10 miles an hour. Chance of rain 30%. And now the extended forecast. Monday and Monday night, mostly cloudy. A chance of showers and thunderstorms. Highs in the mid-80s. Lows in the mid-60s. Tuesday and Tuesday night, mostly cloudy with a chance of showers and a slight chance of thunderstorms. Highs in the lower 80s. Lows in the mid-60s. Wednesday and Wednesday night, partly cloudy. A chance of showers and thunderstorms. Highs in the lower 80s. Lows in the upper 60s. Thursday and Thursday night, mostly cloudy. A chance of showers and thunderstorms. Highs in the upper 80s. Lows in the lower 70s. Juneteenth and Friday night, mostly cloudy. A chance of showers and thunderstorms. Highs in the upper 80s. Lows in the upper 60s. For more detailed weather, water, and climate information, please visit our website at weather.gov/Atlanta. The current time is 8:27 p.m. Eastern Daylight Time. Here are the 8 p.m. weather observations from around the area. At Athens, it was partly cloudy, the temperature was 89 degrees, dew point 69 degrees, relative humidity 51%, wind northwest at 8 miles an hour, pressure was 29.94 inches and rising. At Winder, it was partly cloudy, the temperature was 86. At Greensboro, it was clear and 90, wind west at 3. At Jefferson, it was partly cloudy and 85, wind northwest at 6. At Monroe, it was partly cloudy, the temperature was 88. At Albertton, it was clear and 88, wind west at 5. At Canyon, it was clear and 84, wind calm. At Clemson, it was partly cloudy and 85, wind west at 8. Elsewhere across Georgia, at Atlanta it was mostly cloudy and 87, wind west at 7. At Cartersville, it was mostly cloudy and 84, wind variable at 5. At Lawrenceville, it was partly cloudy and 86, wind west at 9. At Macon, it was partly cloudy and 85, wind west at 5. At Rome, it was mostly cloudy and 83, wind calm. At Augusta, it was clear and 87, wind southwest at 5. At Savannah, it was mostly cloudy and 78, wind west at 10. Elsewhere across the region, at Chattanooga, it was mostly cloudy and 86, wind calm. At Asheville, the temperature was 73. At Greenville-Spartanburg, it was partly cloudy and 88, wind southwest at 9. Here is the hazardous weather

Outlook. This hazardous weather outlook is for north and central Georgia. For tonight, isolated thunderstorms are possible into the evening. Any storms that form will be capable of producing gusty winds, heavy rainfall, and frequent lightning. And now the extended outlook for the period Saturday through Thursday. Daily thunderstorm chances will last through the weekend into early next week. Some could be strong to severe and bring the risk for heavy rainfall, gusty winds, and frequent lightning. Heat index values over 100 degrees this weekend could near heat advisory criteria in some areas, especially in central Georgia. Spotter information statement, spotter activation will not be needed through tonight. Here is the official forecast from your National Weather Service for the Athens listening area. Tonight, partly cloudy. Lows in the mid-70s. Light west winds. Saturday, mostly sunny. A slight chance of showers and thunderstorms in the afternoon. Highs in the mid-90s. West winds 5 to 10 miles an hour. Saturday night, partly cloudy. A slight chance of showers and thunderstorms in the evening. Lows in the lower 70s. Light west winds. Sunday, mostly sunny. A slight chance of showers and thunderstorms in the morning, then a chance of showers and thunderstorms in the afternoon. Highs in the lower 90s. Temperature falling in the mid-80s in the afternoon. West winds 10 to 20 miles an hour. Chance of rain 50%. Sunday night, partly cloudy. A chance of showers and thunderstorms in the evening. Lows in the lower 70s. West winds 5 to 10 miles an hour. Chance of rain 30%. And now the extended forecast. Monday and Monday night, mostly cloudy. A chance of showers and thunderstorms. Highs in the mid-80s. Lows in the mid-60s. Tuesday and Tuesday night, mostly cloudy with a chance of showers and a slight chance of thunderstorms. Highs in the lower 80s. Lows in the mid-60s. Wednesday and Wednesday night, partly cloudy. A chance of showers and thunderstorms. Highs in the lower 80s. Lows in the upper 60s. Thursday and Thursday night, mostly cloudy. A chance of showers and thunderstorms. Highs in the upper 80s. Lows in the lower 70s. Juneteenth and Friday night, mostly cloudy. A chance of showers and thunderstorms. Highs in the upper 80s. Lows in the upper 60s. For more detailed weather, water, and climate information, please visit our website at weather.gov/Atlanta. The current time is 8:32 p.m. Eastern Daylight Time. Here are the 8 p.m. weather observations from around the area. At Athens, it was partly cloudy, the temperature was 89 degrees, dew point 69 degrees, relative humidity 51%, wind northwest at 8 miles an hour, pressure was 29.94 inches and rising. At Winder, it was partly cloudy, the temperature was 86. At Greensboro, it was clear and 90, wind west at 3. At Jefferson, at Winder, it was partly cloudy, the temperature was 86. At Greensboro, it was clear and 90, wind west at 3. At Jefferson, it was partly cloudy and 85, wind northwest at 6. At Monroe, it was partly cloudy, the temperature was 88. At Albertton, it was clear and 88, wind west at 5. At Canyon, it was clear and 84, wind calm. At Clemson, it was partly cloudy and 85, wind west at 8. Elsewhere across Georgia, at Atlanta it was mostly cloudy and 87, wind west at 7. At Cartersville, it was mostly cloudy and 84, wind variable at 5. At Lawrenceville, it was partly cloudy and 86, wind west at 9. At Macon, it was partly cloudy and 85, wind west at 5. At Rome, it was mostly cloudy and 83, wind calm. At Augusta, it was clear and 87, wind southwest at 5.

at Savannah, it was mostly cloudy and 78, wind west at 10. Elsewhere across the region, at Chattanooga, it was mostly cloudy and 86, wind calm. At Asheville, the temperature was 73. At Greenville, Spartanburg, it was partly cloudy and 88, wind southwest at 9. Here is the hazardous weather outlook. This hazardous weather outlook is for North and Central Georgia. For tonight, isolated thunderstorms are possible into the evening. Any storms that form will be capable of producing gusty winds, heavy rainfall, and frequent lightning. And now the extended outlook for the period Saturday through Thursday. Daily thunderstorm chances will last through the weekend into early next week. Some could be strong to severe and bring the risk for heavy rainfall, gusty winds, and frequent lightning. Heat index values over 100 degrees this weekend could near heat advisory criteria in some areas, especially in central Georgia. Spotter information statement, spotter activation will not be needed through tonight. Here is the official forecast from your National Weather Service for the Athens listening area. Tonight, partly cloudy. Lows in the mid-70s. Light west winds. Saturday, mostly sunny. A slight chance of showers and thunderstorms in the afternoon. Highs in the mid-90s. West winds 5 to 10 miles an hour. Saturday night, partly cloudy. A slight chance of showers and thunderstorms in the evening. Lows in the lower 70s. Light west winds. Sunday, mostly sunny. A slight chance of showers and thunderstorms in the morning, then a chance of showers and thunderstorms in the afternoon. Highs in the lower 90s. Temperature falling into the in the mid-80s in the afternoon. West winds 10 to 20 miles an hour. Chance of rain 50%. Sunday night, partly cloudy. A chance of showers and thunderstorms in the evening. Lows in the lower 70s. West winds 5 to 10 miles an hour. Chance of rain 30%. And now the extended forecast. Monday and Monday night, mostly cloudy. A chance of showers and thunderstorms. Highs in the mid-80s. Lows in the mid-60s. Tuesday and Tuesday night, mostly cloudy with a chance of showers and a slight chance of thunderstorms. Highs in the lower 80s. Lows in the mid-60s. Wednesday and Wednesday night, partly cloudy. A chance of showers and thunderstorms. Highs in the lower 80s. Lows in the upper 60s. Thursday and Thursday night, mostly cloudy. A chance of showers and thunderstorms. Highs in the upper 80s. Lows in the lower 70s. Juneteenth and Friday night, mostly cloudy. A chance of showers and thunderstorms. Highs in the upper 80s. Lows in the upper 60s. For more detailed weather, water, and climate information, please visit our website at weather.gov/Atlanta. The current time is 8:37 p.m. Eastern Daylight Time. Here are the 8 p.m. weather observations from around the area. At Athens, it was partly cloudy, the temperature was 89 degrees, dew point 69 degrees, relative humidity 51%, wind northwest at 8 miles an hour, pressure was 29.94 inches and rising. At Winder, it was partly cloudy, the temperature was 86. At Greensboro, it was clear and 90, wind west at 3. At Jefferson, it was partly cloudy and 85, wind northwest at 6. At Monroe, it was partly cloudy, the temperature was 88. At Albertton, it was clear and 88, wind west at 5. At Canyon, it was clear and 84, wind calm. At Clemson, it was partly cloudy and 85, wind west at 8. Elsewhere across Georgia, at Atlanta it was mostly cloudy and 87, wind west at 7. At Cartersville, it was mostly cloudy and 84, wind variable at 5. At Lawrenceville, it was partly cloudy and 86, wind west at 9. At
Macon, it was partly cloudy and 85, wind west at 5. At Rome, it was mostly cloudy and 83, wind calm. At Augusta, it was clear and 87, wind southwest at 5. At Savannah, it was mostly cloudy and 78, wind west at 10. Elsewhere across the region, at Chattanooga, it was mostly cloudy and 86, wind calm. At Asheville, it was, the temperature was 73. At Greenville-Spartanburg, it was partly cloudy and 88, wind southwest at 9. Here is the hazardous weather outlook. This hazardous weather outlook is for North and Central Georgia. For tonight, isolated thunderstorms are possible into the evening. Any storms that form will be capable of producing gusty winds, heavy rainfall, and frequent lightning. And now the extended outlook for the period Saturday through Thursday. Daily thunderstorm chances will last through the weekend into early next week. Some could be strong to severe and bring the risk for heavy rainfall, gusty winds, and frequent lightning. Heat index values over 100 degrees this weekend could near heat advisory criteria in some areas, especially in central Georgia. Spotter information statement, spotter activation will not be needed through tonight. 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You can also like your Peachtree City National Weather Service on Facebook or follow NWS Atlanta on Twitter. Here is the official forecast from your National Weather Service for the Athens listening area. Tonight, partly cloudy. Lows in the mid-70s. Light west winds. Saturday, mostly sunny. A slight chance of showers and thunderstorms in the afternoon. Highs in the mid-90s. West winds 5 to 10 miles an hour. Saturday night, partly cloudy. A slight chance of showers and thunderstorms in the evening. Lows in the lower 70s. Light west winds. Sunday, mostly sunny. A slight chance of showers and thunderstorms in the morning, then a chance of showers and thunderstorms in the afternoon. Highs in the lower 90s. Temperature falling in the mid-80s in the afternoon. West winds 10 to 20 miles an hour. Chance of rain 50%. Sunday night, partly cloudy. A chance of showers and thunderstorms in the evening. Lows in the lower 70s. West winds 5 to 10 miles an hour. Chance of rain 30%. And now the extended forecast. Monday and Monday night, mostly cloudy. A chance of showers and thunderstorms. Highs in the mid-80s. Lows in the mid-60s. Tuesday and Tuesday night, mostly cloudy with a chance of showers and a slight chance of thunderstorms. Highs in the lower 80s. Lows in the mid-60s. Wednesday and Wednesday night, partly cloudy. A chance of showers and thunderstorms. Highs in the lower 80s. Lows in the upper 60s. Thursday and Thursday night, mostly cloudy. A chance of showers and thunderstorms. Highs in the upper 80s. Lows in the lower 70s. Juneteenth and Friday night, mostly cloudy. A chance of showers and thunderstorms. Highs in the upper 80s. Lows in the upper 60s. For more detailed weather, water, and climate information, please visit our website at weather.gov/Atlanta. The current time is 8:43 p.m. Eastern Daylight Time. Here are the 8 p.m. weather observations from around the area. At Athens, it was partly cloudy, the temperature was 89 degrees,

69 degrees. Relative humidity 51%. Wind northwest at 8 miles an hour. Pressure was 29.94 inches and rising. At Winder, it was partly cloudy. The temperature was 86. At Greensboro, it was clear and 90. Wind west at 3. At Jefferson, it was partly cloudy and 85. Wind northwest at 6. At Monroe, it was partly cloudy. The temperature was 88. At Albertton, it was clear and 88. Wind west at 5. At Canyon, it was clear and 84. Wind calm. At Clemson, it was partly cloudy and 85. Wind west at 8. Elsewhere across Georgia, at Atlanta it was mostly cloudy and 87, wind west at 7. At Cartersville, it was mostly cloudy and 84, wind variable at 5. At Lawrenceville, it was partly cloudy and 86, wind west at 9. At Macon, it was partly cloudy and 85, wind west at 5. At Rome, it was mostly cloudy and 83, wind calm. At Augusta, it was clear and 87, wind southwest at 5. At Savannah, it was mostly cloudy and 78, wind west at 10. Elsewhere across the region, at Chattanooga, it was mostly cloudy and 86, wind calm. At Asheville, it was, the temperature was 73. At Greenville-Spartanburg, it was partly cloudy and 88, wind southwest at 9. Here is the hazardous weather outlook. This hazardous weather outlook is for North and Central Georgia. For tonight, isolated thunderstorms are possible into the evening. Any storms that form will be capable of producing gusty winds, heavy rainfall, and frequent lightning. And now the extended outlook for the period Saturday through Thursday. Daily thunderstorm chances will last through the weekend into early next week. Some could be strong to severe and bring the risk for heavy rainfall, gusty winds, and frequent lightning. Heat index values over 100 degrees this weekend could near heat advisory criteria in some areas, especially in central Georgia. Spotter information statement, spotter activation will not be needed through tonight. Here is the official forecast from your National Weather Service for the Athens listening area. Tonight, partly cloudy. Lows in the mid-70s. Light west winds. Saturday, mostly sunny. A slight chance of showers and thunderstorms in the afternoon. Highs in the mid-90s. West winds 5 to 10 miles an hour. Saturday night, partly cloudy. A slight chance of showers and thunderstorms in the evening. Lows in the lower 70s. Light west winds. Sunday, mostly sunny. A slight chance of showers and thunderstorms in the morning, then a chance of showers and thunderstorms in the afternoon. Highs in the lower 90s. Temperature falling in the mid-80s in the afternoon. West winds 10 to 20 miles an hour. Chance of rain 50%. Sunday night, partly cloudy. A chance of showers and thunderstorms in the evening. Lows in the lower 70s. West winds 5 to 10 miles an hour. Chance of rain 30%. And now the extended forecast. Monday and Monday night, mostly cloudy. A chance of showers and thunderstorms. Highs in the mid-80s. Lows in the mid-60s. Tuesday and Tuesday night, mostly cloudy with a chance of showers and a slight chance of thunderstorms. Highs in the lower 80s. Lows in the mid-60s. Wednesday and Wednesday night, partly cloudy. A chance of showers and thunderstorms. Highs in the lower 80s. Lows in the upper 60s. Thursday and Thursday night, mostly cloudy. A chance of showers and thunderstorms. Highs in the upper 80s. Lows in the lower 70s. Juneteenth and Friday night, mostly cloudy. A chance of showers and thunderstorms. Highs in the upper 80s. Lows in the upper 60s. For more detailed weather, water, and climate information, please visit our website at weather.gov/Atlanta.

The current time is 8:49 p.m. Eastern Daylight Time. Here are the 8 p.m. weather observations from around the area. At Athens, it was partly cloudy. The temperature was 89 degrees, dew point 69 degrees, relative humidity 51%, wind northwest at 8 miles an hour, pressure was 29.94 inches and rising. At Winder, it was partly cloudy. The temperature was 86. At Greensboro, it was clear and 90, wind west at 3. At Jefferson, it was partly cloudy and 85, wind northwest at 6. At Monroe, it was partly cloudy, the temperature was 88. At Alberton, it was clear and 88, wind west at 5. At Canyon, it was clear and 84, wind calm. At Clemson, it was partly cloudy and 85, wind west at 8. Elsewhere across Georgia, at Atlanta it was mostly cloudy and 87, wind west at 7. At Cartersville, it was mostly cloudy and 84, wind variable at 5. At Lawrenceville, it was partly cloudy and 86, wind west at 9. At Macon, it was partly cloudy and 85, wind west at 5. At Rome, it was mostly cloudy and 83, wind calm. At Augusta, it was clear and 87, wind southwest at 5. At Savannah, it was mostly cloudy and 78, wind west at 10. Elsewhere across the region, at Chattanooga, it was mostly cloudy and 86, wind calm. At Asheville, it was, the temperature was 73. At Greenville-Spartanburg, it was partly cloudy and 88, wind southwest at 9. Here is the hazardous weather outlook. This hazardous weather outlook is for north and central Georgia. For tonight, isolated thunderstorms are possible into the evening. Any storms that form will be capable of producing gusty winds, heavy rainfall, and frequent lightning. And now the extended outlook for the period Saturday through Thursday. Daily thunderstorm chances will last through the weekend into early next week. Some could be strong to severe and bring the risk for heavy rainfall, gusty winds, and frequent lightning. Heat index values over 100 degrees this weekend could near heat advisory criteria in some areas, especially in central Georgia. Spotter information statement, spotter activation will not be needed through tonight. Here is the official forecast from your National Weather Service for the Athens listening area. Tonight, partly cloudy. Lows in the mid-70s. Light west winds. Saturday, mostly sunny. A slight chance of showers and thunderstorms in the afternoon. Highs in the mid-90s. West winds 5 to 10 miles an hour. Saturday night, partly cloudy. A slight chance of showers and thunderstorms in the evening. Lows in the lower 70s. Light west winds. Sunday, mostly sunny. A slight chance of showers and thunderstorms in the morning, then a chance of showers and thunderstorms in the afternoon. Highs in the lower 90s. Temperature falling into the in the mid-80s in the afternoon. West winds 10 to 20 miles an hour. Chance of rain 50%. Sunday night, partly cloudy. A chance of showers and thunderstorms in the evening. Lows in the lower 70s. West winds 5 to 10 miles an hour. Chance of rain 30%. And now the extended forecast. Monday and Monday night, mostly cloudy. A chance of showers and thunderstorms. Highs in the mid-80s. Lows in the mid-60s. Tuesday and Tuesday night, mostly cloudy with a chance of showers and a slight chance of thunderstorms. Highs in the lower 80s. Lows in the mid-60s. Wednesday and Wednesday night, partly cloudy. A chance of showers and thunderstorms. Highs in the lower 80s. Lows in the upper 60s. Thursday and Thursday night, mostly cloudy. A chance of showers and thunderstorms. Highs in the upper 80s. Lows in the lower 70s. Juneteenth and Friday night, mostly cloudy. A chance of showers and thunderstorms.

3. At Jefferson, it was partly cloudy and 85, wind northwest at 6. At Monroe, it was partly cloudy, the temperature was 88. At Albertton, it was clear and 88, wind west at 5. At Canyon, it was clear and 84, wind calm. At Clemson, it was partly cloudy and 85, wind west at 8. Elsewhere across Georgia, at Atlanta it was mostly cloudy and 87, wind west at 7. At Cartersville, it was mostly cloudy and 84, wind variable at 5. At Lawrenceville, it was partly cloudy and 86, wind west at 9. At Macon, it was partly cloudy and 85, wind west at 5. At Rome, it was mostly cloudy and 83, wind calm. At Augusta, it was clear and 87, wind southwest at 5. At Savannah, it was mostly cloudy and 78, wind west at 10. Elsewhere across the region, at Chattanooga, it was mostly cloudy and 86, wind calm. At Asheville, it was, the temperature was 73. At Greenville-Spartanburg, it was partly cloudy and 88, wind southwest at 9. Here is the hazardous weather outlook. This hazardous weather outlook is for north and central Georgia. For tonight, isolated thunderstorms are possible into the evening. Any storms that form will be capable of producing gusty winds, heavy rainfall, and frequent lightning. And now the extended outlook for the period Saturday through Thursday. Daily thunderstorm chances will last through the weekend into early next week. Some could be strong to severe and bring the risk for heavy rainfall, gusty winds, and frequent lightning. Heat index values over 100 degrees this weekend could near heat advisory criteria in some areas, especially in central Georgia. Spotter information statement, spotter activation will not be needed through tonight. Here is the official forecast from your National Weather Service for the Athens listening area. Tonight, partly cloudy. Lows in the mid-70s. Light west winds. Saturday, mostly sunny. A slight chance of showers and thunderstorms in the afternoon. Highs in the mid-90s. West winds 5 to 10 miles an hour. Saturday night, partly cloudy. A slight chance of showers and thunderstorms in the evening. Lows in the lower 70s. Light west winds. Sunday, mostly sunny. A slight chance of showers and thunderstorms in the morning, then a chance of showers and thunderstorms in the afternoon. Highs in the lower 90s. Temperature falling into the in the mid-80s in the afternoon. West winds 10 to 20 miles an hour. Chance of rain 50%. Sunday night, partly cloudy. A chance of showers and thunderstorms in the evening. Lows in the lower 70s. West winds 5 to 10 miles an hour. Chance of rain 30%. And now the extended forecast. Monday and Monday night, mostly cloudy. A chance of showers and thunderstorms. Highs in the mid-80s. Lows in the mid-60s. Tuesday and Tuesday night, mostly cloudy with a chance of showers and a slight chance of thunderstorms. Highs in the lower 80s. Lows in the mid-60s. Wednesday and Wednesday night, partly cloudy. A chance of showers and thunderstorms. Highs in the lower 80s. Lows in the upper 60s. Thursday and Thursday night, mostly cloudy. A chance of showers and thunderstorms. Highs in the upper 80s. Lows in the lower 70s. Juneteenth and Friday night, mostly cloudy. A chance of showers and thunderstorms. Highs in the upper 80s. Lows in the upper 60s. For more detailed weather, water, and climate information, please visit our website at weather.gov/Atlanta. The current time is 8:59 p.m. Eastern Daylight Time. Here are the 8 p.m. weather observations from around the area. At Athens, it was partly cloudy, the temperature was 89 degrees, dew point 69 degrees, relative humidity 51%,

heading northwest at 8 miles an hour. Pressure was 29.94 inches and rising. At Winder, it was partly cloudy. The temperature was 86. At Greensboro, it was clear and 90. Wind west at 3. At Jefferson, it was partly cloudy and 85. Wind northwest at 6. At Monroe, it was partly cloudy. The temperature was 88. At Albertton, it was clear and 88. Wind west at 5. At Canyon, it was clear and 84. Wind calm. At Clemson, it was partly cloudy and 85. Wind west at 8. Elsewhere across Georgia, at Atlanta it was mostly cloudy and 87, wind west at 7. At Cartersville, it was mostly cloudy and 84, wind variable at 5. At Lawrenceville, it was partly cloudy and 86, wind west at 9. At Macon, it was partly cloudy and 85, wind west at 5. At Rome, it was mostly cloudy and 83, wind calm. At Augusta, it was clear and 87, wind southwest at 5. At Savannah, it was mostly cloudy and 78, wind west at 10. Elsewhere across the region, at Chattanooga, it was mostly cloudy and 86, wind calm. At Asheville, it was, the temperature was 73. At Greenville-Spartanburg, it was partly cloudy and 88, wind southwest at 9. Here is the hazardous weather outlook. This hazardous weather outlook is for North and Central Georgia. For tonight, isolated thunderstorms are possible into the evening. Any storms that form will be capable of producing gusty winds, heavy rainfall, and frequent lightning. And now the extended outlook for the period Saturday through Thursday. Daily thunderstorm chances will last through the weekend into early next week. Some could be strong to severe and bring the risk for heavy rainfall, gusty winds, and frequent lightning. Heat index values over 100 degrees this weekend could near heat advisory criteria in some areas, especially in central Georgia. Spotter information statement, spotter activation will not be needed through tonight. Here is the official forecast from your National Weather Service for the Athens listening area. Tonight, partly cloudy. Lows in the mid-70s. Light west winds. Saturday, mostly sunny. A slight chance of showers and thunderstorms in the afternoon. Highs in the mid-90s. West winds 5 to 10 miles an hour. Saturday night, partly cloudy. A slight chance of showers and thunderstorms in the evening. Lows in the lower 70s. Light west winds. Sunday, mostly sunny. A slight chance of showers and thunderstorms in the morning, then a chance of showers and thunderstorms in the afternoon. Highs in the lower 90s. Temperature falling in the mid-80s in the afternoon. West winds 10 to 20 miles an hour. Chance of rain 50%. Sunday night, partly cloudy. A chance of showers and thunderstorms in the evening. Lows in the lower 70s. West winds 5 to 10 miles an hour. Chance of rain 30%. And now the extended forecast. Monday and Monday night, mostly cloudy. A chance of showers and thunderstorms. Highs in the mid-80s. Lows in the mid-60s. Tuesday and Tuesday night, mostly cloudy with a chance of showers and a slight chance of thunderstorms. Highs in the lower 80s. Lows in the mid-60s. Wednesday and Wednesday night, partly cloudy. A chance of showers and thunderstorms. Highs in the lower 80s. Lows in the upper 60s. Thursday and Thursday night, mostly cloudy. A chance of showers and thunderstorms. Highs in the upper 80s. Lows in the lower 70s. Juneteenth and Friday night, mostly cloudy. A chance of showers and thunderstorms. Highs in the upper 80s. Lows in the upper 60s. For more detailed weather, water, and climate information, please visit our website at weather.gov/Atlanta. The current time is 9:04 p.m. Eastern Daylight Time.

Here are the 9 p.m. weather observations from around the area. At Athens, it was partly cloudy. The temperature was 84 degrees, dew point 70 degrees, relative humidity 62%, wind calm, pressure was 29.96 inches and rising. At Winder, it was partly cloudy. The temperature was 82. At Greensboro, it was clear and 84, wind variable at 3. At Jefferson, it was partly cloudy and 83, wind northwest at 7. At Monroe, it was partly cloudy. The temperature was 81. At Albertton, it was clear and 83, wind calm. At Canyon, it was clear and 82, wind calm. At Clemson, it was partly cloudy and 83, wind west at 10. Elsewhere across Georgia, at Atlanta it was mostly cloudy and 86, wind northwest at 8. At Cartersville, it was mostly cloudy and 82, wind calm. At Lawrenceville, it was partly cloudy and 83, wind variable at 5. At Macon, it was partly cloudy and 82, wind southeast at 3. At Rome, it was mostly cloudy and 81, wind calm. At Augusta, it was clear and 84, wind southwest at 8. At Savannah, it was mostly cloudy and 78, wind north at 6. Elsewhere across the region, at Chattanooga, it was mostly cloudy and 81, wind northwest at 3. At Asheville, it was mostly cloudy and 71, wind south at 6. At Greenville-Spartanburg, it was partly cloudy and 87, wind west at 10. Here is the hazardous weather outlook. This hazardous weather outlook is for north and central Georgia. For tonight, isolated thunderstorms are possible into the evening. Any storms that form will be capable of producing gusty winds, heavy rainfall, and frequent lightning. And now the extended outlook for the period Saturday through Thursday. Daily thunderstorm chances will last through the weekend into early next week. Some could be strong to severe and bring the risk for heavy rainfall, gusty winds, and frequent lightning. Heat index values over 100 degrees this weekend could near heat advisory criteria in some areas, especially in central Georgia. Spotter information statement, spotter activation will not be needed through tonight. Here is the official forecast from your National Weather Service for the Athens listening area. Tonight, partly cloudy. Lows in the mid-70s. Light west winds. Saturday, mostly sunny. A slight chance of showers and thunderstorms in the afternoon. Highs in the mid-90s. West winds 5 to 10 miles an hour. Saturday night, partly cloudy. A slight chance of showers and thunderstorms in the evening. Lows in the lower 70s. Light west winds. Sunday, mostly sunny. A slight chance of showers and thunderstorms in the morning, then a chance of showers and thunderstorms in the afternoon. Highs in the lower 90s. Temperature falling in the mid-80s in the afternoon. West winds 10 to 20 miles an hour. Chance of rain 50%. Sunday night, partly cloudy. A chance of showers and thunderstorms in the evening. Lows in the lower 70s. West winds 5 to 10 miles an hour. Chance of rain 30%. And now the extended forecast. Monday and Monday night, mostly cloudy. A chance of showers and thunderstorms. Highs in the mid-80s. Lows in the mid-60s. Tuesday and Tuesday night, mostly cloudy with a chance of showers and a slight chance of thunderstorms. Highs in the lower 80s. Lows in the mid-60s. Wednesday and Wednesday night, partly cloudy. A chance of showers and thunderstorms. Highs in the lower 80s. Lows in the upper 60s. Thursday and Thursday night, mostly cloudy. A chance of showers and thunderstorms. Highs in the upper 80s. Lows in the lower 70s. Juneteenth and Friday night, mostly cloudy. A chance of showers and thunderstorms. Highs in the upper 80s. Lows in the upper 60s.

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The current time is 9:10 p.m. Eastern Daylight Time. Here are the 9 p.m. weather observations from around the area. At Athens, it was partly cloudy. The temperature was 84 degrees, dew point 70 degrees, relative humidity 62%, wind calm, pressure was 29.96 inches and rising. At Winder, it was partly cloudy, the temperature was 82. At Greensboro, it was clear and 84, wind variable at 3. At Jefferson, it was partly cloudy and 83, wind northwest at 7. At Monroe, it was partly cloudy, the temperature was 81. At Albertton, it was clear and 83, wind calm. At Canyon, it was clear and 82, wind calm. At Clemson, it was partly cloudy and 83, wind west at 10. Elsewhere across Georgia, at Atlanta it was mostly cloudy and 86, wind northwest at 8. At Cartersville, it was mostly cloudy and 82, wind calm. At Lawrenceville, it was partly cloudy and 83, wind variable at 5. At Macon, it was partly cloudy and 82, wind southeast at 3. At Rome, it was mostly cloudy and 81, wind calm. At Augusta, it was clear and 84, wind southwest at 8. At Savannah, it was mostly cloudy and 78, wind north at 6. Elsewhere across the region, at Chattanooga, it was mostly cloudy and 81, wind northwest at 3. At Asheville, it was mostly cloudy and 71, wind south at 6. At Greenville-Spartanburg, it was partly cloudy and 87, wind west at 10. Here are the 9 p.m. weather observations from around the area. At Athens, it was partly cloudy, the temperature was 84 degrees, dew point 70 degrees, relative humidity 62%, wind calm, pressure was 29.96 inches and rising. At Winder, it was partly cloudy, the temperature was 82. At Greensboro, it was clear and 84, wind variable at 3. At Jefferson, it was partly cloudy and 83, wind northwest at 7. At Monroe, it was partly cloudy, the temperature was 81. At Albertton, it was clear and 83, wind calm. At Canyon, it was partly cloudy and 82, wind calm. At Clemson, it was partly cloudy and 83, wind west at 10. Elsewhere across Georgia, at Atlanta it was mostly cloudy and 86, wind northwest at 8. At Cartersville, it was mostly cloudy and 82, wind calm. At Lawrenceville, it was partly cloudy and 83, wind variable at 5. At Macon, it was clear and 82, wind southeast at 3. At Rome, it was mostly cloudy and 81, wind calm. At Augusta, it was clear and 84, wind southwest at 8. At Savannah, it was mostly cloudy and 78, wind north at 6. Elsewhere across the region, at Chattanooga, it was mostly cloudy and 81, wind northwest at 3. At Asheville, it was mostly cloudy and 71, wind south at 6. At Greenville-Spartanburg, it was mostly cloudy and 87, wind west at 10. Here is the hazardous weather outlook. This hazardous weather outlook is for North and Central Georgia. For tonight, isolated thunderstorms are possible into the evening. Any storms that form will be capable of producing gusty winds, heavy rainfall, and frequent lightning. And now the extended outlook for the period Saturday through Thursday. Daily thunderstorm chances will last through the weekend into early next week. Some could be strong to severe and bring the risk for heavy rainfall, gusty winds, and frequent lightning. Heat index values over 100 degrees this weekend could near heat advisory criteria in some areas, especially in central Georgia. Spotter information statement, spotter activation will not be needed through tonight. Here is the official forecast from your National Weather Service for the Athens listening area.

partly cloudy. Lows in the mid-70s. Light west winds. Saturday, mostly sunny. A slight chance of showers and thunderstorms in the afternoon. Highs in the mid-90s. West winds 5 to 10 miles an hour. Saturday night, partly cloudy. A slight chance of showers and thunderstorms in the evening. Lows in the lower 70s. Light west winds. Sunday, mostly sunny. A slight chance of showers and thunderstorms in the morning, then a chance of showers and thunderstorms in the afternoon. Highs in the lower 90s. Temperature falling in the mid-80s in the afternoon. West winds 10 to 20 miles an hour. Chance of rain 50%. Sunday night, partly cloudy. A chance of showers and thunderstorms in the evening. Lows in the lower 70s. West winds 5 to 10 miles an hour. Chance of rain 30%. And now the extended forecast. Monday and Monday night, mostly cloudy. A chance of showers and thunderstorms. Highs in the mid-80s. Lows in the mid-60s. Tuesday and Tuesday night, mostly cloudy with a chance of showers and a slight chance of thunderstorms. Highs in the lower 80s. Lows in the mid-60s. Wednesday and Wednesday night, partly cloudy. A chance of showers and thunderstorms. Highs in the lower 80s. Lows in the upper 60s. Thursday and Thursday night, mostly cloudy. A chance of showers and thunderstorms. Highs in the upper 80s. Lows in the lower 70s. Juneteenth and Friday night, mostly cloudy. A chance of showers and thunderstorms. Highs in the upper 80s. Lows in the upper 60s. For more detailed weather, water, and climate information, please visit our website at weather.gov/Atlanta. The current time is 9:17 p.m. Eastern Daylight Time. Here are the 9 p.m. weather observations from around the area. At Athens, it was partly cloudy, the temperature was 84 degrees, dew point 70 degrees, relative humidity 62%, wind calm, pressure was 29.96 inches and rising. At Winder, it was partly cloudy, the temperature was 82. At Greensboro, it was clear and 84, wind variable at 3. At Jefferson, it was partly cloudy and 83, wind northwest at 7. At Monroe, it was partly cloudy, the temperature was 81. At Albertton, it was clear and 83, wind calm. At Canyon, it was partly cloudy and 82, wind calm. At Clemson, it was partly cloudy and 83, wind west at 10. Elsewhere across Georgia, at Atlanta it was mostly cloudy and 86, wind northwest at 8. At Cartersville, it was mostly cloudy and 82, wind calm. At Lawrenceville, it was partly cloudy and 83, wind variable at 5. At Macon, it was clear and 82, wind southeast at 3. At Rome, it was mostly cloudy and 81, wind calm. At Augusta, it was clear and 84, wind southwest at 8. At Savannah, it was mostly cloudy and 78, wind north at 6. Elsewhere across the region, at Chattanooga, it was mostly cloudy and 81, wind northwest at 3. At Asheville, it was mostly cloudy and 71, wind south at 6. At Greenville-Spartanburg, it was mostly cloudy and 87, wind west at 10. Here is the hazardous weather outlook. This hazardous weather outlook is for North and Central Georgia. For tonight, isolated thunderstorms are possible into the evening. Any storms that form will be capable of producing gusty winds, heavy rainfall, and frequent lightning. And now the extended outlook for the period Saturday through Thursday. Daily thunderstorm chances will last through the weekend into early next week. Some could be strong to severe and bring the risk for heavy rainfall, gusty winds, and frequent lightning. Heat index values over 100 degrees this weekend could near heat advisory criteria in some areas, especially in central

Central Georgia. Spotter information statement. Spotter activation will not be needed through tonight. Here is the official forecast from your National Weather Service for the Athens listening area. Tonight, partly cloudy. Lows in the mid-70s. Light west winds. Saturday, mostly sunny. A slight chance of showers and thunderstorms in the afternoon. Highs in the mid-90s. West winds 5 to 10 miles an hour. Saturday night, partly cloudy. A slight chance of showers and thunderstorms in the evening. Lows in the lower 70s. Light west winds. Sunday, mostly sunny. A slight chance of showers and thunderstorms in the morning, then a chance of showers and thunderstorms in the afternoon. Highs in the lower 90s. Temperature falling in the mid-80s in the afternoon. West winds 10 to 20 miles an hour. Chance of rain 50%. Sunday night, partly cloudy. A chance of showers and thunderstorms in the evening. Lows in the lower 70s. West winds 5 to 10 miles an hour. Chance of rain 30%. And now the extended forecast. Monday and Monday night, mostly cloudy. A chance of showers and thunderstorms. Highs in the mid-80s. Lows in the mid-60s. Tuesday and Tuesday night, mostly cloudy with a chance of showers and a slight chance of thunderstorms. Highs in the lower 80s. Lows in the mid-60s. Wednesday and Wednesday night, partly cloudy. A chance of showers and thunderstorms. Highs in the lower 80s. Lows in the upper 60s. Thursday and Thursday night, mostly cloudy. A chance of showers and thunderstorms. Highs in the upper 80s. Lows in the lower 70s. Juneteenth and Friday night, mostly cloudy. A chance of showers and thunderstorms. Highs in the upper 80s. Lows in the upper 60s. For more detailed weather, water, and climate information, please visit our website at weather.gov/Atlanta. The current time is 9:22 p.m. Eastern Daylight Time. Here are the 9 p.m. weather observations from around the area. At Athens, it was partly cloudy. The temperature was 84 degrees, dew point 70 degrees, relative humidity 62%, wind calm, pressure was 29.96 inches and rising. At Winder, it was partly cloudy, the temperature was 82. At Greensboro, it was clear and 84, wind variable at 3. At Jefferson, it was partly cloudy and 83, wind northwest at 7. At Monroe, it was partly cloudy, the temperature was 81. At Albertton, it was clear and 83, wind calm. At Canyon, it was partly cloudy and 82, wind calm. At Clemson, it was partly cloudy and 83, wind west at 10. Elsewhere across Georgia, at Atlanta it was mostly cloudy and 86, wind northwest at 8. At Cartersville, it was mostly cloudy and 82, wind calm. At Lawrenceville, it was partly cloudy and 83, wind variable at 5. At Macon, it was clear and 82, wind southeast at 3. At Rome, it was mostly cloudy and 81, wind calm. At Augusta, it was clear and 84, wind southwest at 8. At Savannah, it was mostly cloudy and 78, wind north at 6. Elsewhere across the region, at Chattanooga, it was mostly cloudy and 81, wind northwest at 3. At Asheville, it was mostly cloudy and 71, wind south at 6. At Greenville-Spartanburg, it was mostly cloudy and 87, wind west at 10. Here is the hazardous weather outlook. This hazardous weather outlook is for North and Central Georgia. For tonight, isolated thunderstorms are possible into the evening. Any storms that form will be capable of producing gusty winds, heavy rainfall, and frequent lightning. And now the extended outlook for the period Saturday through Thursday. Daily thunderstorm chances will last through the weekend into early next week.

system could be strong to severe and bring the risk for heavy rainfall, gusty winds, and frequent lightning. Heat index values over 100 degrees this weekend could near heat advisory criteria in some areas, especially in central Georgia. Spotter information statement. Spotter activation will not be needed through tonight. Here is the official forecast from your National Weather Service for the Athens listening area. Tonight, partly cloudy. Lows in the mid-70s. Light west winds. Saturday, mostly sunny. A slight chance of showers and thunderstorms in the afternoon. Highs in the mid-90s. West winds 5 to 10 miles an hour. Saturday night, partly cloudy. A slight chance of showers and thunderstorms in the evening. Lows in the lower 70s. Light west winds. Sunday, mostly sunny. A slight chance of showers and thunderstorms in the morning, then a chance of showers and thunderstorms in the afternoon. Highs in the lower 90s. Temperature falling in the mid-80s in the afternoon. West winds 10 to 20 miles an hour. Chance of rain 50%. Sunday night, partly cloudy. A chance of showers and thunderstorms in the evening. Lows in the lower 70s. West winds 5 to 10 miles an hour. Chance of rain 30%. And now the extended forecast. Monday and Monday night, mostly cloudy. A chance of showers and thunderstorms. Highs in the mid-80s. Lows in the mid-60s. Tuesday and Tuesday night, mostly cloudy with a chance of showers and a slight chance of thunderstorms. Highs in the lower 80s. Lows in the mid-60s. Wednesday and Wednesday night, partly cloudy. A chance of showers and thunderstorms. Highs in the lower 80s. Lows in the upper 60s. Thursday and Thursday night, mostly cloudy. A chance of showers and thunderstorms. Highs in the upper 80s. Lows in the lower 70s. Juneteenth and Friday night, mostly cloudy. A chance of showers and thunderstorms. Highs in the upper 80s. Lows in the upper 60s. For more detailed weather, water, and climate information, please visit our website at weather.gov/Atlanta. The current time is 9:27 p.m. Eastern Daylight Time. Here are the 9 p.m. weather observations from around the area. At Athens, it was partly cloudy, the temperature was 84 degrees, dew point 70 degrees, relative humidity 62%, wind calm, pressure was 29.96 inches and rising. At Winder, it was partly cloudy, the temperature was 82. At Greensboro, it was clear and 84, wind variable at 3. At Jefferson, it was partly cloudy and 83, wind northwest at 7. At Monroe, it was partly cloudy, the temperature was 81. At Albertton, it was clear and 83, wind calm. At Canyon, it was partly cloudy and 82, wind calm. At Clemson, it was partly cloudy and 83, wind west at 10. Elsewhere across Georgia, at Atlanta it was mostly cloudy and 86, wind northwest at 8. At Cartersville, it was mostly cloudy and 82, wind calm. At Lawrenceville, it was partly cloudy and 83, wind variable at 5. At Macon, it was clear and 82, wind southeast at 3. At Rome, it was mostly cloudy and 81, wind calm. At Augusta, it was clear and 84, wind southwest at 8. At Savannah, it was mostly cloudy and 78, wind north at 6. Elsewhere across the region, at Chattanooga, it was mostly cloudy and 81, wind northwest at 3. At Asheville, it was mostly cloudy and 71, wind south at 6. At Greenville-Spartanburg, it was mostly cloudy and 87, wind west at 10. Here is the hazardous weather outlook. This hazardous weather outlook is for north and central Georgia. For tonight, isolated thunderstorms are possible into the evening. Any storms that form

will be capable of producing gusty winds, heavy rainfall, and frequent lightning. And now the extended outlook for the period Saturday through Thursday. Daily thunderstorm chances will last through the weekend into early next week. Some could be strong to severe and bring the risk for heavy rainfall, gusty winds, and frequent lightning. Heat index values over 100 degrees this weekend could near heat advisory criteria in some areas, especially in central Georgia. Spotter information statement, spotter activation will not be needed through tonight. Here is the official forecast from your National Weather Service for the Athens listening area. Tonight, partly cloudy. Lows in the mid-70s. Light west winds. Saturday, mostly sunny. A slight chance of showers and thunderstorms in the afternoon. Highs in the mid-90s. West winds 5 to 10 miles an hour. Saturday night, partly cloudy. A slight chance of showers and thunderstorms in the evening. Lows in the lower 70s. Light west winds. Sunday, mostly sunny. A slight chance of showers and thunderstorms in the morning, then a chance of showers and thunderstorms in the afternoon. Highs in the lower 90s. Temperature falling in the mid-80s in the afternoon. West winds 10 to 20 miles an hour. Chance of rain 50%. Sunday night, partly cloudy. A chance of showers and thunderstorms in the evening. Lows in the lower 70s. West winds 5 to 10 miles an hour. Chance of rain 30%. And now the extended forecast. Monday and Monday night, mostly cloudy. A chance of showers and thunderstorms. Highs in the mid-80s. Lows in the mid-60s. Tuesday and Tuesday night, mostly cloudy with a chance of showers and a slight chance of thunderstorms. Highs in the lower 80s. Lows in the mid-60s. Wednesday and Wednesday night, partly cloudy. A chance of showers and thunderstorms. Highs in the lower 80s. Lows in the upper 60s. Thursday and Thursday night, mostly cloudy. A chance of showers and thunderstorms. Highs in the upper 80s. Lows in the lower 70s. Juneteenth and Friday night, mostly cloudy. A chance of showers and thunderstorms. Highs in the upper 80s. Lows in the upper 60s. For more detailed weather, water, and climate information, please visit our website at weather.gov/Atlanta. The current time is 9:32 p.m. Eastern Daylight Time. Here are the 9 p.m. weather observations from around the area. At Athens, it was Eastern Daylight Time. Here are the 9 p.m. weather observations from around the area. At Athens, it was partly cloudy, the temperature was 84 degrees, dew point 70 degrees, relative humidity 62%, wind calm, pressure was 29.96 inches and rising. At Winder, it was partly cloudy, the temperature was 82. At Greensboro, it was clear and 84, wind variable at 3. At Jefferson, it was partly cloudy and 83, wind northwest at 7. At Monroe, it was partly cloudy, the temperature was 81. At Albertton, it was clear and 83, wind calm. At Canyon, it was partly cloudy and 82, wind calm. At Clemson, it was partly cloudy and 83, wind west at 10. Elsewhere across Georgia, at Atlanta it was mostly cloudy and 86, wind northwest at 8. At Cartersville, it was mostly cloudy and 82, wind calm. At Lawrenceville, it was partly cloudy and 83, wind variable at 5. At Macon, it was clear and 82, wind southeast at 3. At Rome, it was mostly cloudy and 81, wind calm. At Augusta, it was clear and 84, wind southwest at 8. At Savannah, it was mostly cloudy and 78, wind north at 6. Elsewhere across the region, at Chattanooga, it was mostly cloudy and 81, wind northwest at 3. At Asheville, it was mostly cloudy and 7.

71, wind south at 6. At Greenville, Spartanburg, it was mostly cloudy and 87, wind west at 10. Here is the hazardous weather outlook. This hazardous weather outlook is for north and central Georgia. For tonight, isolated thunderstorms are possible into the evening. Any storms that form will be capable of producing gusty winds, heavy rainfall, and frequent lightning. And now the extended outlook for the period Saturday through Thursday. Daily thunderstorm chances will last through the weekend into early next week. Some could be strong to severe and bring the risk for heavy rainfall, gusty winds, and frequent lightning. Heat index values over 100 degrees this weekend could near heat advisory criteria in some areas, especially in central Georgia. Spotter information statement, spotter activation will not be needed through tonight. Here is the official forecast from your National Weather Service for the Athens listening area. Tonight, partly cloudy. Lows in the mid-70s. Light west winds. Saturday, mostly sunny. A slight chance of showers and thunderstorms in the afternoon. Highs in the mid-90s. West winds 5 to 10 miles an hour. Saturday night, partly cloudy. A slight chance of showers and thunderstorms in the evening. Lows in the lower 70s. Light west winds. Sunday, mostly sunny. A slight chance of showers and thunderstorms in the morning, then a chance of showers and thunderstorms in the afternoon. Highs in the lower 90s. Temperature falling into the mid-80s in the afternoon. West winds 10 to 20 miles an hour. Chance of rain 50%. Sunday night, partly cloudy. A chance of showers and thunderstorms in the evening. Lows in the lower 70s. West winds 5 to 10 miles an hour. Chance of rain 30%. And now the extended forecast. Monday and Monday night, mostly cloudy. A chance of showers and thunderstorms. Highs in the mid-80s. Lows in the mid-60s. Tuesday and Tuesday night, mostly cloudy with a chance of showers and a slight chance of thunderstorms. Highs in the lower 80s. Lows in the mid-60s. Wednesday and Wednesday night, partly cloudy. A chance of showers and thunderstorms. Highs in the lower 80s. Lows in the upper 60s. Thursday and Thursday night, mostly cloudy. A chance of showers and thunderstorms. Highs in the upper 80s. Lows in the lower 70s. Juneteenth and Friday night, mostly cloudy. A chance of showers and thunderstorms. Highs in the upper 80s. Lows in the upper 60s. For more detailed weather, water, and climate information, please visit our website at weather.gov/Atlanta. The current time is 9:38 p.m. Eastern Daylight Time. Here are the 9 p.m. weather observations from around the area. At Athens, it was partly cloudy, the temperature was 84 degrees, dew point 70 degrees, relative humidity 62%, wind calm, pressure was 29.96 inches and rising. At Winder, it was partly cloudy, the temperature was 82. At Greensboro, it was clear and 84, wind variable at 3. At Jefferson, it was partly cloudy and 83, wind northwest at 7. At Monroe, it was partly cloudy, the temperature was 81. At Albertton, it was clear and 83, wind calm. At Canyon, it was partly cloudy and 82, wind calm. At Clemson, it was partly cloudy and 83, wind west at 10. Elsewhere across Georgia, at Atlanta it was mostly cloudy and 86, wind northwest at 8. At Cartersville, it was mostly cloudy and 82, wind calm. At Lawrenceville, it was partly cloudy and 83, wind variable at 5. At Macon, it was clear and 82, wind southeast at 3. At Rome, it was mostly cloudy and 81, wind calm. At Augusta, it was clear and 84, wind southwest at 8. At Savannah,
It was mostly cloudy and 78. Wind north at 6. Elsewhere across the region, at Chattanooga, it was mostly cloudy and 81. Wind northwest at 3. At Asheville, it was mostly cloudy and 71. Wind south at 6. At Greenville Spartanburg, it was mostly cloudy and 87. Wind west at 10. 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You can also like your Peachtree City National Weather Service on Facebook or follow NWS Atlanta on Twitter. Here is the hazardous weather outlook. This hazardous weather outlook is for North and Central Georgia. For tonight, isolated thunderstorms are possible into the evening. Any storms that form will be capable of producing gusty winds, heavy rainfall, and frequent lightning. And now the extended outlook for the period Saturday through Thursday. Daily thunderstorm chances will last through the weekend into early next week. Some could be strong to severe and bring the risk for heavy rainfall, gusty winds, and frequent lightning. Heat index values over 100 degrees this weekend could near heat advisory criteria in some areas, especially in central Georgia. Spotter information statement: spotter activation will not be needed through tonight. 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Here is the official forecast from your National Weather Service for the Athens listening area. Tonight, partly cloudy. Lows in the mid-70s. Light west winds. Saturday, mostly sunny. A slight chance of showers and thunderstorms in the afternoon. Highs in the mid-90s. West winds 5 to 10 miles an hour. Saturday night, partly cloudy. A slight chance of showers and thunderstorms in the evening. Lows in the lower 70s. Light west winds. Sunday, mostly sunny. A slight chance of showers and thunderstorms in the morning, then a chance of showers and thunderstorms in the afternoon. Highs in the lower 90s. Temperature falling into the in the mid-80s in the afternoon. West winds 10 to 20 miles an hour. Chance of rain 50%. Sunday night, partly cloudy. A chance of showers and thunderstorms in the evening. Lows in the lower 70s. West winds 5 to 10 miles an hour. Chance of rain 30%. And now the extended forecast. Monday and Monday night, mostly cloudy. A chance of showers and thunderstorms. Highs in the mid-80s. Lows in the mid-60s. Tuesday and Tuesday night, mostly cloudy with a chance of showers and a slight chance of thunderstorms. Highs in the lower 80s. Lows in the mid-60s. Wednesday and Wednesday night, partly cloudy. A chance of showers and thunderstorms. Highs in the lower 80s. Lows in the upper 60s. Thursday and Thursday night, mostly cloudy. A chance of showers and thunderstorms. Highs in the upper 80s. Lows in the lower 70s.
Juneteenth and Friday night,

mostly cloudy. A chance of showers and thunderstorms. Highs in the upper 80s. Lows in the upper 60s. For more detailed weather, water, and climate information, please visit our website at weather.gov/Atlanta. The current time is 9:45 p.m. Eastern Daylight Time. Here are the 9 p.m. weather observations from around the area. At Athens, it was partly cloudy. The temperature was 84 degrees, dew point 70 degrees, relative humidity 62%, wind column, pressure was 29.96 inches and rising. At Winder, it was partly cloudy, the temperature was 82. At Greensboro, it was clear and 84, wind variable at 3. At Jefferson, it was partly cloudy and 83, wind northwest at 7. At Monroe, it was partly cloudy, the temperature was 81. At Albertton, it was clear and 83, wind calm. At Canyon, it was partly cloudy and 82, wind calm. At Clemson, it was partly cloudy and 83, wind west at 10. Elsewhere across Georgia, at Atlanta it was mostly cloudy and 86, wind northwest at 8. At Cartersville, it was mostly cloudy and 82, wind calm. At Lawrenceville, it was partly cloudy and 83, wind variable at 5. At Macon, it was clear and 82, wind southeast at 3. At Rome, it was mostly cloudy and 81, wind calm. At Augusta, it was clear and 84, wind southwest at 8. At Savannah, it was mostly cloudy and 78, wind north at 6. Elsewhere across the region, at Chattanooga, it was mostly cloudy and 81, wind northwest at 3. At Asheville, it was mostly cloudy and 71, wind south at 6. At Greenville-Spartanburg, it was mostly cloudy and 87, wind west at 10. Here is the hazardous weather outlook. This hazardous weather outlook is for North and Central Georgia. For tonight, isolated thunderstorms are possible into the evening. Any storms that form will be capable of producing gusty winds, heavy rainfall, and frequent lightning. And now the extended outlook for the period Saturday through Thursday. Daily thunderstorm chances will last through the weekend into early next week. Some could be strong to severe and bring the risk for heavy rainfall, gusty winds, and frequent lightning. Heat index values over 100 degrees this weekend could near heat advisory criteria in some areas, especially in central Georgia. Spotter information statement, spotter activation will not be needed through tonight. Here is the official forecast from your National Weather Service for the Athens listening area. Tonight, partly cloudy. Lows in the mid-70s. Light west winds. Saturday, mostly sunny. A slight chance of showers and thunderstorms in the afternoon. Highs in the mid-90s. West winds 5 to 10 miles an hour. Saturday night, partly cloudy. A slight chance of showers and thunderstorms in the evening. Lows in the lower 70s. Light west winds. Sunday, mostly sunny. A slight chance of showers and thunderstorms in the morning, then a chance of showers and thunderstorms in the afternoon. Highs in the lower 90s. Temperature falling into the mid-80s in the afternoon. West winds 10 to 20 miles an hour. Chance of rain 50%. Sunday night, partly cloudy. A chance of showers and thunderstorms in the evening. Lows in the lower 70s. West winds 5 to 10 miles an hour. Chance of rain 30%. And now the extended forecast. Monday and Monday night, mostly cloudy. A chance of showers and thunderstorms. Highs in the mid-80s. Lows in the mid-60s. Tuesday and Tuesday night, mostly cloudy with a chance of showers and a slight chance of thunderstorms. Highs in the lower 80s. Lows in the mid-60s. Wednesday and Wednesday night, partly cloudy. A chance of showers and thunderstorms. Highs in the lower 80s. Lows in the upper 60s.

Thursday and Thursday night, mostly cloudy. A chance of showers and thunderstorms. Highs in the upper 80s. Lows in the lower 70s. Juneteenth and Friday night, mostly cloudy. A chance of showers and thunderstorms. Highs in the upper 80s. Lows in the upper 60s. 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The current time is 9:50 p.m. Eastern Daylight Time. Here are the 9 p.m. weather observations from around the area. At Athens, it was partly cloudy. The temperature was 84 degrees, dew point 70 degrees, relative humidity 62%, wind calm, pressure was 29.96 inches and rising. At Winder, it was partly cloudy, the temperature was 82. At Greensboro, it was clear and 84, wind variable at 3. At Jefferson, it was partly cloudy and 83, wind northwest at 7. At Monroe, it was partly cloudy, the temperature was 81. At Albertton, it was clear and 83, wind calm. At Canyon, it was partly cloudy and 82, wind calm. At Clemson, it was partly cloudy and 83, wind west at 10. Elsewhere across Georgia, at Atlanta it was mostly cloudy and 86, wind northwest at 8. At Cartersville, it was mostly cloudy and 82, wind calm. At Lawrenceville, it was partly cloudy and 83, wind variable at 5. At Macon, it was clear and 82, wind southeast at 3. At Rome, it was mostly cloudy and 81, wind calm. At Augusta, it was clear and 84, wind southwest at 8. At Savannah, it was mostly cloudy and 78, wind north at 6. Elsewhere across the region, at Chattanooga, it was mostly cloudy and 81, wind northwest at 3. At Asheville, it was mostly cloudy and 71, wind south at 6. At Greenville-Spartanburg, it was mostly cloudy and 87, wind west at 10. Here is the hazardous weather outlook. This hazardous weather outlook is for North and Central Georgia. For tonight, isolated thunderstorms are possible into the evening. Any storms that form will be capable of producing gusty winds, heavy rainfall, and frequent lightning. And now the extended outlook for the period Saturday through Thursday. Daily thunderstorm chances will last through the weekend into early next week. Some could be strong to severe and bring the risk for heavy rainfall, gusty winds, and frequent lightning. Heat index values over 100 degrees this weekend could near heat advisory criteria in some areas, especially in central Georgia. Spotter information statement, spotter activation will not be needed through tonight. Here is the official forecast from your National Weather Service for the Athens listening area. Tonight, partly cloudy. Lows in the mid-70s. Light west winds. Saturday, mostly sunny. A slight chance of showers and thunderstorms in the afternoon. Highs in the mid-90s. West winds 5 to 10 miles an hour. Saturday night, partly cloudy. A slight chance of showers and thunderstorms in the evening. Lows in the lower 70s. Light west winds. Sunday, mostly sunny. A slight chance of showers and thunderstorms in the morning, then a chance of showers and thunderstorms in the afternoon. Highs in the lower 90s. Temperature falling into the in the mid-80s in the afternoon. West winds 10 to 20 miles an hour. Chance of rain 50%. Sunday night, partly cloudy. A chance of showers and thunderstorms in the evening. Lows in the lower 70s. West winds 5 to 10 miles an hour. Chance of rain 30%. And now the extended forecast. Monday and Monday night, mostly cloudy. A chance of showers and thunderstorms. Highs in the mid-80s. Lows in the mid-60s. Tuesday and Tuesday night, mostly cloudy with a chance of showers and a slight chance of thunderstorms. Highs in the lower 80s.

The current time is 9:55 p.m. Eastern Daylight Time. Here are the 9 p.m. weather observations from around the area. At Athens, it was partly cloudy. The temperature was 84 degrees, dew point 70 degrees, relative humidity 62%, wind calm, pressure was 29.96 inches and rising. At Winder, it was partly cloudy. The temperature was 82. At Greensboro, it was clear and 84, wind variable at 3. At Jefferson, it was partly cloudy and 83, wind northwest at 7. At Monroe, it was partly cloudy. The temperature was 81. At Alberton, it was clear and 83, wind calm. At Canyon, it was partly cloudy and 82, wind calm. At Clemson, it was partly cloudy and 83, wind west at 10. Elsewhere across Georgia, at Atlanta it was mostly cloudy and 86, wind northwest at 8. At Cartersville, it was mostly cloudy and 82, wind calm. At Lawrenceville, it was partly cloudy and 83, wind variable at 5. At Macon, it was clear and 82, wind southeast at 3. At Rome, it was mostly cloudy and 81, wind calm. At Augusta, it was clear and 84, wind southwest at 8. At Savannah, it was mostly cloudy and 78, wind north at 6. Elsewhere across the region, at Chattanooga, it was mostly cloudy and 81, wind northwest at 3. At Asheville, it was mostly cloudy and 71, wind south at 6. At Greenville-Spartanburg, it was mostly cloudy and 87, wind west at 10. Here is the hazardous weather outlook. This hazardous weather outlook is for North and Central Georgia. For tonight, isolated thunderstorms are possible into the evening. Any storms that form will be capable of producing gusty winds, heavy rainfall, and frequent lightning. And now the extended outlook for the period Saturday through Thursday. Daily thunderstorm chances will last through the weekend into early next week. Some could be strong to severe and bring the risk for heavy rainfall, gusty winds, and frequent lightning. Heat index values over 100 degrees this weekend could near heat advisory criteria in some areas, especially in central Georgia. Spotter information statement, spotter activation will not be needed through tonight. Here is the official forecast from your National Weather Service for the Athens listening area. Tonight, partly cloudy. Lows in the mid-70s. Light west winds. Saturday, mostly sunny. A slight chance of showers and thunderstorms in the afternoon. Highs in the mid-90s. West winds 5 to 10 miles an hour. Saturday night, partly cloudy. A slight chance of showers and thunderstorms in the evening. Lows in the lower 70s. Light west winds. Sunday, mostly sunny. A slight chance of showers and thunderstorms in the morning, then a chance of showers and thunderstorms in the afternoon. Highs in the lower 90s. Temperature falling in the mid-80s in the afternoon. West winds 10 to 20 miles an hour. Chance of rain 50%. Sunday night, partly cloudy. A chance of showers and thunderstorms in the evening. Lows in the lower 70s. West winds 5 to 10 miles an hour. Chance of rain 30%. And now the extended forecast. Monday and Monday night, mostly cloudy. A chance of showers and thunderstorms. Highs in the mid-80s. Lows in the mid-60s. Tuesday and Tuesday night, mostly cloudy with a chance of showers and a slight chance of thunderstorms. Highs in the lower 80s. Lows in the mid-60s. Wednesday and Wednesday night, partly cloudy. A chance of showers and thunderstorms. Highs in the lower 80s. Lows in the upper 60s. Thursday and Thursday night, mostly cloudy. A chance of showers and thunderstorms. Highs in the upper 80s. Lows in the lower 70s. Juneteenth and Friday night, mostly cloudy. A chance of showers and thunderstorms.

Storms. Highs in the upper 80s. Lows in the upper 60s. For more detailed weather, water, and climate information, please visit our website at weather.gov/Atlanta. The current time is 10 p.m. Eastern Daylight Time. Here are the 9 p.m. weather observations from around the area. At Athens, it was partly cloudy. The temperature was 84 degrees, dew point 70 degrees, relative humidity 62%, wind calm, pressure was 29.96 inches and rising. At Winder, it was partly cloudy, the temperature was 82. At Greensboro, it was clear and 84, wind variable at 3. At Jefferson, it was partly cloudy and 83, wind northwest at 7. At Monroe, it was partly cloudy, the temperature was 81. At Albertton, it was clear and 83, wind calm. At Canyon, it was partly cloudy and 82, wind calm. At Clemson, it was partly cloudy and 83, wind west at 10. Elsewhere across Georgia, at Atlanta it was mostly cloudy and 86, wind northwest at 8. At Cartersville, it was mostly cloudy and 82, wind calm. At Lawrenceville, it was partly cloudy and 83, wind variable at 5. At Macon, it was clear and 82, wind southeast at 3. At Rome, it was mostly cloudy and 81, wind calm. At Augusta, it was clear and 84, wind southwest at 8. At Savannah, it was mostly cloudy and 78, wind north at 6. Elsewhere across the region, at Chattanooga, it was mostly cloudy and 81, wind northwest at 3. At Asheville, it was mostly cloudy and 71, wind south at 6. At Greenville-Spartanburg, it was mostly cloudy and 87, wind west at 10. Here is the hazardous weather outlook. This hazardous weather outlook is for North and Central Georgia. For tonight, isolated thunderstorms are possible into the evening. Any storms that form will be capable of producing gusty winds, heavy rainfall, and frequent lightning. And now the extended outlook for the period Saturday through Thursday. Daily thunderstorm chances will last through the weekend into early next week. Some could be strong to severe and bring the risk for heavy rainfall, gusty winds, and frequent lightning. Heat index values over 100 degrees this weekend could near heat advisory criteria in some areas, especially in central Georgia. Spotter information statement, spotter activation will not be needed through tonight. Here is the official forecast from your National Weather Service for the Athens listening area. Tonight, partly cloudy. Lows in the mid-70s. Light west winds. Saturday, mostly sunny. A slight chance of showers and thunderstorms in the afternoon. Highs in the mid-90s. West winds 5 to 10 miles an hour. Saturday night, partly cloudy. A slight chance of showers and thunderstorms in the evening. Lows in the lower 70s. Light west winds. Sunday, mostly sunny. A slight chance of showers and thunderstorms in the morning, then a chance of showers and thunderstorms in the afternoon. Highs in the lower 90s. Temperature falling into the mid-80s in the afternoon. West winds 10 to 20 miles an hour. Chance of rain 50%. Sunday night, partly cloudy. A chance of showers and thunderstorms in the evening. Lows in the lower 70s. West winds 5 to 10 miles an hour. Chance of rain 30%. And now the extended forecast. Monday and Monday night, mostly cloudy. A chance of showers and thunderstorms. Highs in the mid-80s. Lows in the mid-60s. Tuesday and Tuesday night, mostly cloudy with a chance of showers and a slight chance of thunderstorms. Highs in the lower 80s. Lows in the mid-60s. Wednesday and Wednesday night, partly cloudy. A chance of showers and thunderstorms. Highs in the lower 80s. Lows in the upper 60s. Thursday and Thursday night, mostly cloudy.

chance of showers and thunderstorms. Highs in the upper 80s. Lows in the lower 70s. Juneteenth and Friday night, mostly cloudy. A chance of showers and thunderstorms. Highs in the upper 80s. Lows in the upper 60s. For more detailed weather, water, and climate information, please visit our website at weather.gov/Atlanta. The current time is 10:06 p.m. Eastern Daylight Time. Here are the 10 p.m. weather observations from around the area. At Athens, it was partly cloudy. The temperature was 82 degrees, dew point 72 degrees, relative humidity 71%, wind northwest at 3 miles an hour, pressure was 29.98 inches and rising. At Winder, it was partly cloudy, the temperature was 81. At Greensboro, it was mostly cloudy and 82, wind calm. At Jefferson, it was partly cloudy and 81, wind northwest at 6. At Monroe, it was partly cloudy, the temperature was 80. At Albertton, it was clear and 82, wind west at 3. At Canyon, it was partly cloudy and 80, wind calm. At Clemson, it was partly cloudy and 81, wind west at 8. Elsewhere across Georgia, at Atlanta it was mostly cloudy and 84, wind northwest at 7. At Cartersville, it was mostly cloudy and 81, wind calm. At Lawrenceville, it was partly cloudy and 81, wind northwest at 3. At Macon, it was clear and 79, wind calm. At Rome, it was mostly cloudy and 79, wind calm. At Augusta, it was clear and 83, wind southwest at 8. At Savannah, it was mostly cloudy and 77, wind south at 5. Elsewhere across the region, at Chattanooga, it was mostly cloudy and 80, wind southwest at 5. At Asheville, with a thunderstorm, it was 71, wind southwest at 10. At Greenville-Spartanburg, it was mostly cloudy and 79, wind northwest at 5. Here is the hazardous weather outlook. This hazardous weather outlook is for North and Central Georgia. For tonight, isolated thunderstorms are possible into the evening. Any storms that form will be capable of producing gusty winds, heavy rainfall, and frequent lightning. And now the extended outlook for the period Saturday through Thursday. Daily thunderstorm chances will last through the weekend into early next week. Some could be strong to severe and bring the risk for heavy rainfall, gusty winds, and frequent lightning. Heat index values over 100 degrees this weekend could near heat advisory criteria in some areas, especially in central Georgia. Spotter information statement, spotter activation will not be needed through tonight. Here is the official forecast from your National Weather Service for the Athens listening area. Tonight, partly cloudy. Lows in the mid-70s. Light west winds. Saturday, mostly sunny. A slight chance of showers and thunderstorms in the afternoon. Highs in the mid-90s. West winds 5 to 10 miles an hour. Saturday night, partly cloudy. A slight chance of showers and thunderstorms in the evening. Lows in the lower 70s. Light west winds. Sunday, mostly sunny. A slight chance of showers and thunderstorms in the morning, then a chance of showers and thunderstorms in the afternoon. Highs in the lower 90s. Temperature falling into the in the mid-80s in the afternoon. West winds 10 to 20 miles an hour. Chance of rain 50%. Sunday night, partly cloudy. A chance of showers and thunderstorms in the evening. Lows in the lower 70s. West winds 5 to 10 miles an hour. Chance of rain 30%. And now the extended forecast. Monday and Monday night, mostly cloudy. A chance of showers and thunderstorms. Highs in the mid-80s. Lows in the mid-60s. Tuesday and Tuesday night, mostly cloudy with a chance of showers and a slight chance of thunderstorms. Highs in the lower 80s. Lows in the mid-60s.

Tuesday and Wednesday night, partly cloudy. A chance of showers and thunderstorms. Highs in the lower 80s. Lows in the upper 60s. Thursday and Thursday night, mostly cloudy. A chance of showers and thunderstorms. Highs in the upper 80s. Lows in the lower 70s. Juneteenth and Friday night, mostly cloudy. A chance of showers and thunderstorms. Highs in the upper 80s. Lows in the upper 60s. 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The current time is 10:11 p.m. Eastern Daylight Time. Here are the 10 p.m. weather observations from around the area. At Athens, it was partly cloudy. The temperature was 82 degrees, dew point 72 degrees, relative humidity 71%, wind northwest at 3 miles an hour, pressure was 29.98 inches and rising. At Winder, it was partly cloudy, the temperature was 81. At Greensboro, it was mostly cloudy and 82, wind calm. At Jefferson, it was partly cloudy and 81, wind northwest at 6. At Monroe, it was partly cloudy, the temperature was 80. At Alberton, it was clear and 82, wind west at 3. At Canyon, it was partly cloudy and 80, wind calm. At Clemson, it was partly cloudy and 81, wind west at 8. Elsewhere across Georgia, at Atlanta it was mostly cloudy and 84, wind northwest at 7. At Cartersville, it was mostly cloudy and 81, wind calm. At Lawrenceville, it was partly cloudy and 81, wind northwest at 3. At Macon, it was clear and 79, wind calm. At Rome, it was mostly cloudy and 79, wind calm. At Augusta, it was clear and 83, wind southwest at 8. At Savannah, it was mostly cloudy and 77, wind south at 5. Elsewhere across the region, at Chattanooga, it was mostly cloudy and 80, wind southwest at 5. At Asheville, with a thunderstorm, it was 71, wind southwest at 10. At Greenville-Spartanburg, it was mostly cloudy and 79, wind northwest at 5. Here are the 10 p.m. weather observations from around the area. At Athens, it was partly cloudy, the temperature was 82 degrees, dew point 72 degrees, relative humidity 71%, wind northwest at 3 miles an hour, pressure was 29.98 inches and rising. At Winder, it was partly cloudy, the temperature was 81. At Greensboro, it was mostly cloudy and 82, wind calm. At Jefferson, it was partly cloudy and 81, wind northwest at 6. At Monroe, it was partly cloudy, the temperature was 80. At Alberton, it was partly cloudy and 82, wind west at 3. At Canyon, it was partly cloudy and 80, wind calm. At Clemson, it was partly cloudy and 81, wind west at 8. Elsewhere across Georgia, at Atlanta it was mostly cloudy and 84, wind northwest at 7. At Cartersville, it was cloudy and 81, wind calm. At Lawrenceville, it was mostly cloudy and 81, wind northwest at 3. At Macon, it was clear and 79, wind calm. At Rome, it was cloudy and 79, wind calm. At Augusta, it was clear and 83, wind southwest at 8. At Savannah, it was partly cloudy and 77, wind south at 5. Elsewhere across the region, at Chattanooga, it was mostly cloudy and 80, wind southwest at 5. At Asheville, with a thunderstorm, it was 71, wind southwest at 10. At Greenville-Spartanburg, it was mostly cloudy and 79, wind northwest at 5. Here is the hazardous weather outlook. This hazardous weather outlook is for North and Central Georgia. For tonight, isolated thunderstorms are possible into the evening. Any storms that form will be capable of producing gusty winds, heavy rainfall, and frequent lightning. And now the extended outlook for the period Saturday.

through Thursday. Daily thunderstorm chances will last through the weekend into early next week. Some could be strong to severe and bring the risk for heavy rainfall, gusty winds, and frequent lightning. Heat index values over 100 degrees this weekend could near heat advisory criteria in some areas, especially in central Georgia. Spotter information statement. Spotter activation will not be needed through tonight. Here is the official forecast from your National Weather Service for the Athens listening area. Tonight, partly cloudy. Lows in the mid-70s. Light west winds. Saturday, mostly sunny. A slight chance of showers and thunderstorms in the afternoon. Highs in the mid-90s. West winds 5 to 10 miles an hour. Saturday night, partly cloudy. A slight chance of showers and thunderstorms in the evening. Lows in the lower 70s. Light west winds. Sunday, mostly sunny. A slight chance of showers and thunderstorms in the morning, then a chance of showers and thunderstorms in the afternoon. Highs in the lower 90s. Temperature falling in the mid-80s in the afternoon. West winds 10 to 20 miles an hour. Chance of rain 50%. Sunday night, partly cloudy. A chance of showers and thunderstorms in the evening. Lows in the lower 70s. West winds 5 to 10 miles an hour. Chance of rain 30%. And now the extended forecast. Monday and Monday night, mostly cloudy. A chance of showers and thunderstorms. Highs in the mid-80s. Lows in the mid-60s. Tuesday and Tuesday night, mostly cloudy with a chance of showers and a slight chance of thunderstorms. Highs in the lower 80s. Lows in the mid-60s. Wednesday and Wednesday night, partly cloudy. A chance of showers and thunderstorms. Highs in the lower 80s. Lows in the upper 60s. Thursday and Thursday night, mostly cloudy. A chance of showers and thunderstorms. Highs in the upper 80s. Lows in the lower 70s. Juneteenth and Friday night, mostly cloudy. A chance of showers and thunderstorms. Highs in the upper 80s. Lows in the upper 60s. For more detailed weather, water, and climate information, please visit our website at weather.gov/Atlanta. The current time is 10:18 p.m. Eastern Daylight Time. Here are the 10 p.m. weather observations from around the area. At Athens, it was partly cloudy. The temperature was 82 degrees, dew point 72 degrees, relative humidity 71%, wind northwest at 3 miles an hour, pressure was 29.98 inches and rising. At Winder, it was partly cloudy, the temperature was 81. At Greensboro, it was mostly cloudy and 82, wind calm. At Jefferson, it was partly cloudy and 81, wind northwest at 6. At Monroe, it was partly cloudy, the temperature was 80. At Albertton, it was partly cloudy and 82, wind west at 3. At Canyon, it was partly cloudy and 80, wind calm. At Clemson, it was partly cloudy and 81, wind west at 8. Elsewhere across Georgia, at Atlanta it was mostly cloudy and 84, wind northwest at 7. At Cartersville, it was cloudy and 81, wind calm. At Lawrenceville, it was mostly cloudy and 81, wind northwest at 3. At Macon, it was clear and 79, wind calm. At Rome, it was cloudy and 79, wind calm. At Augusta, it was clear and 83, wind southwest at 8. At Savannah, it was partly cloudy and 77, wind south at 5. Elsewhere across the region, at Chattanooga, it was mostly cloudy and 80, wind southwest at 5. At Asheville, with a thunderstorm, it was 71, wind southwest at 10. At Greenville-Spartanburg, it was mostly cloudy and 79, wind northwest at 5. Here is the hazardous weather outlook. This hazardous weather outlook is for North and Central Georgia.

night. Isolated thunderstorms are possible into the evening. Any storms that form will be capable of producing gusty winds, heavy rainfall, and frequent lightning. And now the extended outlook for the period Saturday through Thursday. Daily thunderstorm chances will last through the weekend into early next week. Some could be strong to severe and bring the risk for heavy rainfall, gusty winds, and frequent lightning. Heat index values over 100 degrees this weekend could near heat advisory criteria in some areas, especially in central Georgia. Spotter information statement, spotter activation will not be needed through tonight. Here is the official forecast from your National Weather Service for the Athens listening area. Tonight, partly cloudy. Lows in the mid-70s. Light west winds. Saturday, mostly sunny. A slight chance of showers and thunderstorms in the afternoon. Highs in the mid-90s. West winds 5 to 10 miles an hour. Saturday night, partly cloudy. A slight chance of showers and thunderstorms in the evening. Lows in the lower 70s. Light west winds. Sunday, mostly sunny. A slight chance of showers and thunderstorms in the morning, then a chance of showers and thunderstorms in the afternoon. Highs in the lower 90s. Temperature falling in the mid-80s in the afternoon. West winds 10 to 20 miles an hour. Chance of rain 50%. Sunday night, partly cloudy. A chance of showers and thunderstorms in the evening. Lows in the lower 70s. West winds 5 to 10 miles an hour. Chance of rain 30%. And now the extended forecast. Monday and Monday night, mostly cloudy. A chance of showers and thunderstorms. Highs in the mid-80s. Lows in the mid-60s. Tuesday and Tuesday night, mostly cloudy with a chance of showers and a slight chance of thunderstorms. Highs in the lower 80s. Lows in the mid-60s. Wednesday and Wednesday night, partly cloudy. A chance of showers and thunderstorms. Highs in the lower 80s. Lows in the upper 60s. Thursday and Thursday night, mostly cloudy. A chance of showers and thunderstorms. Highs in the upper 80s. Lows in the lower 70s. Juneteenth and Friday night, mostly cloudy. A chance of showers and thunderstorms. Highs in the upper 80s. Lows in the upper 60s. For more detailed weather, water, and climate information, please visit our website at weather.gov/Atlanta. The current time is 10:23 p.m. Eastern Daylight Time. Here are the 10 p.m. weather observations from around the area. At Athens, it was partly cloudy, the temperature was 82 degrees, dew point 72 degrees, relative humidity 71%, wind northwest at 3 miles an hour, pressure was 29.98 inches and rising. At Winder, it was partly cloudy, the temperature was 81. At Greensboro, it was mostly cloudy and 82, wind calm. At Jefferson, it was partly cloudy and 81, wind northwest at 6. At Monroe, it was partly cloudy, the temperature was 80. At Albertton, it was partly cloudy and 82, wind west at 3. At Canyon, it was partly cloudy and 80, wind calm. At Clemson, it was partly cloudy and 81, wind west at 8. Elsewhere across Georgia, at Atlanta it was mostly cloudy and 84, wind northwest at 7. At Cartersville, it was cloudy and 81, wind calm. At Lawrenceville, it was mostly cloudy and 81, wind northwest at 3. At Macon, it was clear and 79, wind calm. At Rome, it was cloudy and 79, wind calm. At Augusta, it was clear and 83, wind southwest at 8. At Savannah, it was partly cloudy and 77, wind south at 5. Elsewhere across the region, at Chattanooga, it was mostly cloudy and 80, wind southwest at 5. At Asheville, with a thunderstorm, it was 71, wind southwest at 10. At Greenville,

Spartanburg, it was mostly cloudy and 79, wind northwest at 5. Here is the hazardous weather outlook. This hazardous weather outlook is for north and central Georgia. For tonight, isolated thunderstorms are possible into the evening. Any storms that form will be capable of producing gusty winds, heavy rainfall, and frequent lightning. And now the extended outlook for the period Saturday through Thursday. Daily thunderstorm chances will last through the weekend into early next week. Some could be strong to severe and bring the risk for heavy rainfall, gusty winds, and frequent lightning. Heat index values over 100 degrees this weekend could near heat advisory criteria in some areas, especially in central Georgia. Spotter information statement, spotter activation will not be needed through tonight. Here is the official forecast from your National Weather Service for the Athens listening area. Tonight, partly cloudy. Lows in the mid-70s. Light west winds. Saturday, mostly sunny. A slight chance of showers and thunderstorms in the afternoon. Highs in the mid-90s. West winds 5 to 10 miles an hour. Saturday night, partly cloudy. A slight chance of showers and thunderstorms in the evening. Lows in the lower 70s. Light west winds. Sunday, mostly sunny. A slight chance of showers and thunderstorms in the morning, then a chance of showers and thunderstorms in the afternoon. Highs in the lower 90s. Temperature falling in the mid-80s in the afternoon. West winds 10 to 20 miles an hour. Chance of rain 50%. Sunday night, partly cloudy. A chance of showers and thunderstorms in the evening. Lows in the lower 70s. West winds 5 to 10 miles an hour. Chance of rain 30%. And now the extended forecast. Monday and Monday night, mostly cloudy. A chance of showers and thunderstorms. Highs in the mid-80s. Lows in the mid-60s. Tuesday and Tuesday night, mostly cloudy with a chance of showers and a slight chance of thunderstorms. Highs in the lower 80s. Lows in the mid-60s. Wednesday and Wednesday night, partly cloudy. A chance of showers and thunderstorms. Highs in the lower 80s. Lows in the upper 60s. Thursday and Thursday night, mostly cloudy. A chance of showers and thunderstorms. Highs in the upper 80s. Lows in the lower 70s. Juneteenth and Friday night, mostly cloudy. A chance of showers and thunderstorms. Highs in the upper 80s. Lows in the upper 60s. For more detailed weather, water, and climate information, please visit our website at weather.gov/Atlanta. The current time is 10:28 p.m. Eastern Daylight Time. Here are the 10 p.m. weather observations from around the area. At Athens, it was partly cloudy, the temperature was 82 degrees, dew point 72 degrees, relative humidity 71%, wind northwest at 3 miles an hour, pressure was 29.98 inches and rising. At Winder, it was partly cloudy, the temperature was 81. At Greensboro, it was mostly cloudy and 82, wind calm. At Jefferson, it was partly cloudy and 81, wind northwest at 6. At Monroe, it was partly cloudy, the temperature was 80. At Albertton, it was partly cloudy and 82, wind west at 3. At Canyon, it was partly cloudy and 80, wind calm. At Clemson, it was partly cloudy and 81, wind west at 8. Elsewhere across Georgia, at Atlanta it was mostly cloudy and 84, wind northwest at 7. At Cartersville, it was cloudy and 81, wind calm. At Lawrenceville, it was mostly cloudy and 81, wind northwest at 3. At Macon, it was clear and 79, wind calm. At Rome, it was cloudy and 79, wind calm. At Augusta, it was clear and 83, wind southwest at 8. At Savannah, it was partly cloudy and 77, wind south at 5.

Elsewhere across the region, at Chattanooga, it was mostly cloudy and 80. Wind southwest at 5. At Asheville, with a thunderstorm, it was 71. Wind southwest at 10. At Greenville-Spartanburg, it was mostly cloudy and 79. Wind northwest at 5. Here is the hazardous weather outlook. This hazardous weather outlook is for North and Central Georgia. For tonight, isolated thunderstorms are possible into the evening. Any storms that form will be capable of producing gusty winds, heavy rainfall, and frequent lightning. And now the extended outlook for the period Saturday through Thursday. Daily thunderstorm chances will last through the weekend into early next week. Some could be strong to severe and bring the risk for heavy rainfall, gusty winds, and frequent lightning. Heat index values over 100 degrees this weekend could near heat advisory criteria in some areas, especially in central Georgia. Spotter information statement, spotter activation will not be needed through tonight. Here is the official forecast from your National Weather Service for the Athens listening area. Tonight, partly cloudy. Lows in the mid-70s. Light west winds. Saturday, mostly sunny. A slight chance of showers and thunderstorms in the afternoon. Highs in the mid-90s. West winds 5 to 10 miles an hour. Saturday night, partly cloudy. A slight chance of showers and thunderstorms in the evening. Lows in the lower 70s. Light west winds. Sunday, mostly sunny. A slight chance of showers and thunderstorms in the morning, then a chance of showers and thunderstorms in the afternoon. Highs in the lower 90s. Temperature falling in the mid-80s in the afternoon. West winds 10 to 20 miles an hour. Chance of rain 50%. Sunday night, partly cloudy. A chance of showers and thunderstorms in the evening. Lows in the lower 70s. West winds 5 to 10 miles an hour. Chance of rain 30%. And now the extended forecast. Monday and Monday night, mostly cloudy. A chance of showers and thunderstorms. Highs in the mid-80s. And now the extended forecast. Monday and Monday night, mostly cloudy. A chance of showers and thunderstorms. Highs in the mid-80s. Lows in the mid-60s. Tuesday and Tuesday night, mostly cloudy with a chance of showers and a slight chance of thunderstorms. Highs in the lower 80s. Lows in the mid-60s. Wednesday and Wednesday night, partly cloudy. A chance of showers and thunderstorms. Highs in the lower 80s. Lows in the upper 60s. Thursday and Thursday night, mostly cloudy. A chance of showers and thunderstorms. Highs in the upper 80s. Lows in the lower 70s. Juneteenth and Friday night, mostly cloudy. A chance of showers and thunderstorms. Highs in the upper 80s. Lows in the upper 60s. For more detailed weather, water, and climate information, please visit our website at weather.gov/Atlanta. The current time is 10:34 p.m. Eastern Daylight Time. Here are the 10 p.m. weather observations from around the area. At Athens, it was partly cloudy, the temperature was 82 degrees, dew point 72 degrees, relative humidity 71%, wind northwest at 3 miles an hour, pressure was 29.98 inches and rising. At Winder, it was partly cloudy, the temperature was 81. At Greensboro, it was mostly cloudy and 82, wind calm. At Jefferson, it was partly cloudy and 81, wind northwest at 6. At Monroe, it was partly cloudy, the temperature was 80. At Elberton, it was partly cloudy and 82, wind west at 3. At Canyon, it was partly cloudy and 80, wind calm. At Clemson, it was partly cloudy and 81, wind west at 8. Elsewhere across Georgia, at Atlanta it was mostly cloudy and 84, wind northwest at 7. At Cartersville, it was cloudy and 81, wind calm.

Burnsville, it was mostly cloudy and 81, wind northwest at 3. At Macon, it was clear and 79, wind calm. At Rome, it was cloudy and 79, wind calm. At Augusta, it was clear and 83, wind southwest at 8. At Savannah, it was partly cloudy and 77, wind south at 5. Elsewhere across the region, at Chattanooga, it was mostly cloudy and 80, wind southwest at 5. At Asheville, with a thunderstorm, it was 71, wind southwest at 10. At Greenville-Spartanburg, it was mostly cloudy and 79, wind northwest at 5. Here is the hazardous weather outlook. This hazardous weather outlook is for North and Central Georgia. For tonight, no hazardous weather is expected at this time. And now the extended outlook for the period Saturday through Thursday. Daily thunderstorm chances will last through the weekend into early next week. Some could become strong to severe and bring the risk for heavy rainfall, gusty winds, and frequent lightning. Heat index values over 100 degrees this weekend could near heat advisory criteria in some areas, especially in central Georgia. Spotter information statement, spotter activation will not be needed through tonight. Here is the official forecast from your National Weather Service for the Athens listening area. Tonight, partly cloudy. Lows in the mid-70s. Light west winds. Saturday, mostly sunny. A slight chance of showers and thunderstorms in the afternoon. Highs in the mid-90s. West winds 5 to 10 miles an hour. Saturday night, partly cloudy. A slight chance of showers and thunderstorms in the evening. Lows in the lower 70s. Light west winds. Sunday, mostly sunny. A slight chance of showers and thunderstorms in the morning, then a chance of showers and thunderstorms in the afternoon. Highs in the lower 90s. Temperature falling in the mid-80s in the afternoon. West winds 10 to 20 miles an hour. Chance of rain 50%. Sunday night, partly cloudy. A chance of showers and thunderstorms in the evening. Lows in the lower 70s. West winds 5 to 10 miles an hour. Chance of rain 30%. And now the extended forecast. Monday and Monday night, mostly cloudy. A chance of showers and thunderstorms. Highs in the mid-80s. Lows in the mid-60s. Tuesday and Tuesday night, mostly cloudy with a chance of showers and a slight chance of thunderstorms. Highs in the lower 80s. Lows in the mid-60s. Wednesday and Wednesday night, partly cloudy. A chance of showers and thunderstorms. Highs in the lower 80s. Lows in the upper 60s. Thursday and Thursday night, mostly cloudy. A chance of showers and thunderstorms. Highs in the upper 80s. Lows in the lower 70s. Juneteenth and Friday night, mostly cloudy. A chance of showers and thunderstorms. Highs in the upper 80s. Lows in the upper 60s. 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The current time is 10:39 p.m. Eastern Daylight Time. Here are the 10 p.m. weather observations from around the area. At Athens, it was partly cloudy. The temperature was 82 degrees, dew point 72 degrees, relative humidity 71%, wind northwest at 3 miles an hour, pressure was 29.98 inches and rising. At Winder, it was partly cloudy, the temperature was 81. At Greensboro, it was mostly cloudy and 82, wind calm. At Jefferson, it was partly cloudy and 81, wind northwest at 6. At Monroe, it was partly cloudy, the temperature was 80. At Albertton, it was partly cloudy and 82, wind west at 3. At Canyon, it was partly cloudy and 80, wind calm. At Clemson, it was partly cloudy and 81, wind west at 8. Elsewhere across Georgia, at Atlanta it was mostly cloudy and 84,
Wind northwest at 7. At Cartersville, it was cloudy and 81, wind calm. At Lawrenceville, it was mostly cloudy and 81, wind northwest at 3. At Macon, it was clear and 79, wind calm. At Rome, it was cloudy and 79, wind calm. At Augusta, it was clear and 83, wind southwest at 8. At Savannah, it was partly cloudy and 77, wind south at 5. Elsewhere across the region, at Chattanooga, it was mostly cloudy and 80, wind southwest at 5. At Asheville, with a thunderstorm, it was 71, wind southwest at 10. At Greenville-Spartanburg, it was mostly cloudy and 79, wind northwest at 5. 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You can also like your Peachtree City National Weather Service on Facebook or follow NWS Atlanta on Twitter. Here is the hazardous weather outlook. This hazardous weather outlook is for North and Central Georgia. For tonight, no hazardous weather is expected at this time. And now the extended outlook for the period Saturday through Thursday. Daily thunderstorm chances will last through the weekend into early next week. Some could become strong to severe and bring the risk for heavy rainfall, gusty winds, and frequent lightning. Heat index values over 100 degrees this weekend could near heat advisory criteria in some areas, especially in central Georgia. Spotter information statement: spotter activation will not be needed through tonight. Here is the official forecast from your National Weather Service for the Athens listening area. Tonight, partly cloudy. Lows in the mid-70s. Light west winds. Saturday, mostly sunny. A slight chance of showers and thunderstorms in the afternoon. Highs in the mid-90s. West winds 5 to 10 miles an hour. Saturday night, partly cloudy. A slight chance of showers and thunderstorms in the evening. Lows in the lower 70s. Light west winds. Sunday, mostly sunny. A slight chance of showers and thunderstorms in the morning, then a chance of showers and thunderstorms in the afternoon. Highs in the lower 90s. Temperature falling in the mid-80s in the afternoon. West winds 10 to 20 miles an hour. Chance of rain 50%. Sunday night, partly cloudy. A chance of showers and thunderstorms in the evening. Lows in the lower 70s. West winds 5 to 10 miles an hour. Chance of rain 30%. And now the extended forecast. Monday and Monday night, mostly cloudy. A chance of showers and thunderstorms. Highs in the mid-80s. Lows in the mid-60s. Tuesday and Tuesday night, mostly cloudy with a chance of showers and a slight chance of thunderstorms. Highs in the lower 80s. Lows in the mid-60s. Wednesday and Wednesday night, partly cloudy. A chance of showers and thunderstorms. Highs in the lower 80s. Lows in the upper 60s. Thursday and Thursday night, mostly cloudy. A chance of showers and thunderstorms. Highs in the upper 80s. Lows in the lower 70s. Juneteenth and Friday night, mostly cloudy. A chance of showers and thunderstorms. Highs in the upper 80s. Lows in the upper 60s. For more detailed weather, water, and climate information, please visit our website at weather.gov/Atlanta. The current time is 10:45 p.m. Eastern Daylight Time. Here are the 10 p.m. weather observations from around the area.

at Athens. It was partly cloudy. The temperature was 82 degrees, dew point 72 degrees, relative humidity 71%, wind northwest at 3 miles an hour. Pressure was 29.98 inches and rising. At Winder, it was partly cloudy. The temperature was 81. At Greensboro, it was mostly cloudy and 82, wind calm. At Jefferson, it was partly cloudy and 81, wind northwest at 6. At Monroe, it was partly cloudy, the temperature was 80. At Albertton, it was partly cloudy and 82, wind west at 3. At Canyon, it was partly cloudy and 80, wind calm. At Clemson, it was partly cloudy and 81, wind west at 8. Elsewhere across Georgia, at Atlanta it was mostly cloudy and 84, wind northwest at 7. At Cartersville, it was cloudy and 81, wind calm. At Lawrenceville, it was mostly cloudy and 81, wind northwest at 3. At Macon, it was clear and 79, wind calm. At Rome, it was cloudy and 79, wind calm. At Augusta, it was clear and 83, wind southwest at 8. At Savannah, it was partly cloudy and 77, wind south at 5. Elsewhere across the region, at Chattanooga, it was mostly cloudy and 80, wind southwest at 5. At Asheville, with a thunderstorm, it was 71, wind southwest at 10. At Greenville-Spartanburg, it was mostly cloudy and 79, wind northwest at 5. Here is the hazardous weather outlook. This hazardous weather outlook is for North and Central Georgia. For tonight, no hazardous weather is expected at this time. And now the extended outlook for the period Saturday through Thursday. Daily thunderstorm chances will last through the weekend into early next week. Some could become strong to severe and bring the risk for heavy rainfall, gusty winds, and frequent lightning. Heat index values over 100 degrees this weekend could near heat advisory criteria in some areas, especially in central Georgia. Spotter information statement, spotter activation will not be needed through tonight. Here is the official forecast from your National Weather Service for the Athens listening area. Tonight, partly cloudy. Lows in the mid-70s. Light west winds. Saturday, mostly sunny. A slight chance of showers and thunderstorms in the afternoon. Highs in the mid-90s. West winds 5 to 10 miles an hour. Saturday night, partly cloudy. A slight chance of showers and thunderstorms in the evening. Lows in the lower 70s. Light west winds. Sunday, mostly sunny. A slight chance of showers and thunderstorms in the morning, then a chance of showers and thunderstorms in the afternoon. Highs in the lower 90s. Temperature falling into the in the mid-80s in the afternoon. West winds 10 to 20 miles an hour. Chance of rain 50%. Sunday night, partly cloudy. A chance of showers and thunderstorms in the evening. Lows in the lower 70s. West winds 5 to 10 miles an hour. Chance of rain 30%. And now the extended forecast. Monday and Monday night, mostly cloudy. A chance of showers and thunderstorms. Highs in the mid-80s. Lows in the mid-60s. Tuesday and Tuesday night, mostly cloudy with a chance of showers and a slight chance of thunderstorms. Highs in the lower 80s. Lows in the mid-60s. Wednesday and Wednesday night, partly cloudy. A chance of showers and thunderstorms. Highs in the lower 80s. Lows in the upper 60s. Thursday and Thursday night, mostly cloudy. A chance of showers and thunderstorms. Highs in the upper 80s. Lows in the lower 70s. Juneteenth and Friday night, mostly cloudy. A chance of showers and thunderstorms. Highs in the upper 80s. Lows in the upper 60s. For more detailed weather, water, and climate information, please visit our website at weather.gov/Atlanta. The current time is 10:50.

p.m. Eastern Daylight Time. Here are the 10 p.m. weather observations from around the area. At Athens, it was partly cloudy. The temperature was 82 degrees, dew point 72 degrees, relative humidity 71%, wind northwest at 3 miles an hour, pressure was 29.98 inches and rising. At Winder, it was partly cloudy. The temperature was 81. At Greensboro, it was mostly cloudy and 82, wind calm. At Jefferson, it was partly cloudy and 81, wind northwest at 6. At Monroe, it was partly cloudy, the temperature was 80. At Albertton, it was partly cloudy and 82, wind west at 3. At Canyon, it was partly cloudy and 80, wind calm. At Clemson, it was partly cloudy and 81, wind west at 8. Elsewhere across Georgia, at Atlanta it was mostly cloudy and 84, wind northwest at 7. At Cartersville, it was cloudy and 81, wind calm. At Lawrenceville, it was mostly cloudy and 81, wind northwest at 3. At Macon, it was clear and 79, wind calm. At Rome, it was cloudy and 79, wind calm. At Augusta, it was clear and 83, wind southwest at 8. At Savannah, it was partly cloudy and 77, wind south at 5. Elsewhere across the region, at Chattanooga, it was mostly cloudy and 80, wind southwest at 5. At Asheville, with a thunderstorm, it was 71, wind southwest at 10. At Greenville-Spartanburg, it was mostly cloudy and 79, wind northwest at 5. Here is the hazardous weather outlook. This hazardous weather outlook is for North and Central Georgia. For tonight, no hazardous weather is expected at this time. And now the extended outlook for the period Saturday through Thursday. Daily thunderstorm chances will last through the weekend into early next week. Some could become strong to severe and bring the risk for heavy rainfall, gusty winds, and frequent lightning. Heat index values over 100 degrees this weekend could near heat advisory criteria in some areas, especially in central Georgia. Spotter information statement, spotter activation will not be needed through tonight. Here is the official forecast from your National Weather Service for the Athens listening area. Tonight, partly cloudy. Lows in the mid-70s. Light west winds. Saturday, mostly sunny. A slight chance of showers and thunderstorms in the afternoon. Highs in the mid-90s. West winds 5 to 10 miles an hour. Saturday night, partly cloudy. A slight chance of showers and thunderstorms in the evening. Lows in the lower 70s. Light west winds. Sunday, mostly sunny. A slight chance of showers and thunderstorms in the morning, then a chance of showers and thunderstorms in the afternoon. Highs in the lower 90s. Temperature falling into the in the mid-80s in the afternoon. West winds 10 to 20 miles an hour. Chance of rain 50%. Sunday night, partly cloudy. A chance of showers and thunderstorms in the evening. Lows in the lower 70s. West winds 5 to 10 miles an hour. Chance of rain 30%. And now the extended forecast. Monday and Monday night, mostly cloudy. A chance of showers and thunderstorms. Highs in the mid-80s. Lows in the mid-60s. Tuesday and Tuesday night, mostly cloudy with a chance of showers and a slight chance of thunderstorms. Highs in the lower 80s. Lows in the mid-60s. Wednesday and Wednesday night, partly cloudy. A chance of showers and thunderstorms. Highs in the lower 80s. Lows in the upper 60s. Thursday and Thursday night, mostly cloudy. A chance of showers and thunderstorms. Highs in the upper 80s. Lows in the lower 70s. Juneteenth and Friday night, mostly cloudy. A chance of showers and thunderstorms. Highs in the upper 80s. Lows in the upper 60s. For more detailed weather, water, and climate information, please visit our

Clemson, it was partly cloudy and 81, wind west at 8. Elsewhere across Georgia, at Atlanta it was mostly cloudy and 84, wind northwest at 7. At Cartersville, it was cloudy and 81, wind calm. At Lawrenceville, it was mostly cloudy and 81, wind northwest at 3. At Macon, it was clear and 79, wind calm. At Rome, it was cloudy and 79, wind calm. At Augusta, it was clear and 83, wind southwest at 8. At Savannah, it was partly cloudy and 77, wind south at 5. Elsewhere across the region, at Chattanooga, it was mostly cloudy and 80, wind southwest at 5. At Asheville, with a thunderstorm, it was 71, wind southwest at 10. At Greenville-Spartanburg, it was mostly cloudy and 79, wind northwest at 5. Here is the hazardous weather outlook. This hazardous weather outlook is for north and central Georgia. For tonight, no hazardous weather is expected at this time. And now the extended outlook for the period Saturday through Thursday. Daily thunderstorm chances will last through the weekend into early next week. Some could become strong to severe and bring the risk for heavy rainfall, gusty winds, and frequent lightning. Heat index values over 100 degrees this weekend could near heat advisory criteria in some areas, especially in central Georgia. Spotter information statement, spotter activation will not be needed through tonight. Here is the official forecast from your National Weather Service for the Athens listening area. Tonight, partly cloudy. Lows in the mid-70s. Light west winds. Saturday, mostly sunny. A slight chance of showers and thunderstorms in the afternoon. Highs in the mid-90s. West winds 5 to 10 miles an hour. Saturday night, partly cloudy. A slight chance of showers and thunderstorms in the evening. Lows in the lower 70s. Light west winds. Sunday, mostly sunny. A slight chance of showers and thunderstorms in the morning, then a chance of showers and thunderstorms in the afternoon. Highs in the lower 90s. Temperature falling into the mid-80s in the afternoon. West winds 10 to 20 miles an hour. Chance of rain 50%. Sunday night, partly cloudy. A chance of showers and thunderstorms in the evening. Lows in the lower 70s. West winds 5 to 10 miles an hour. Chance of rain 30%. And now the extended forecast. Monday and Monday night, mostly cloudy. A chance of showers and thunderstorms. Highs in the mid-80s. Lows in the mid-60s. Tuesday and Tuesday night, mostly cloudy with a chance of showers and a slight chance of thunderstorms. Highs in the lower 80s. Lows in the mid-60s. Wednesday and Wednesday night, partly cloudy. A chance of showers and thunderstorms. Highs in the lower 80s. Lows in the upper 60s. Thursday and Thursday night, mostly cloudy. A chance of showers and thunderstorms. Highs in the upper 80s. Lows in the lower 70s. Juneteenth and Friday night, mostly cloudy. A chance of showers and thunderstorms. Highs in the upper 80s. Lows in the upper 60s. For more detailed weather, water, and climate information, please visit our website at weather.gov/Atlanta. The current time is 11 p.m. Eastern Daylight Time. Here are the 10 p.m. weather observations from around the area. At Athens, it was partly cloudy, the temperature was 82 degrees, dew point 72 degrees, relative humidity 71%, wind northwest at 3 miles an hour, pressure was 29.98 inches and rising. At Winder, it was partly cloudy, the temperature was 81. At Greensboro, it was mostly cloudy and 82, wind calm. At Jefferson, it was partly cloudy and 81, wind northwest at 6. At Monroe, it was partly cloudy, the temperature was 80. At Albertton,

It was partly cloudy and 82, wind west at 3. At Canyon, it was partly cloudy and 80, wind calm. At Clemson, it was partly cloudy and 81, wind west at 8. Elsewhere across Georgia, at Atlanta it was mostly cloudy and 84, wind northwest at 7. At Cartersville, it was cloudy and 81, wind calm. At Lawrenceville, it was mostly cloudy and 81, wind northwest at 3. At Macon, it was clear and 79, wind calm. At Rome, it was cloudy and 79, wind calm. At Augusta, it was clear and 83, wind southwest at 8. At Savannah, it was partly cloudy and 77, wind south at 5. Elsewhere across the region, at Chattanooga, it was mostly cloudy and 80, wind southwest at 5. At Asheville, with a thunderstorm, it was 71, wind southwest at 10. At Greenville-Spartanburg, it was mostly cloudy and 79, wind northwest at 5. Here is the hazardous weather outlook. This hazardous weather outlook is for North and Central Georgia. For tonight, no hazardous weather is expected at this time. And now the extended outlook for the period Saturday through Thursday. Daily thunderstorm chances will last through the weekend into early next week. Some could become strong to severe and bring the risk for heavy rainfall, gusty winds, and frequent lightning. Heat index values over 100 degrees this weekend could near heat advisory criteria in some areas, especially in central Georgia. Spotter information statement, spotter activation will not be needed through tonight. Here is the official forecast from your National Weather Service for the Athens listening area. Tonight, partly cloudy. Lows in the mid-70s. Light west winds. Saturday, mostly sunny. A slight chance of showers and thunderstorms in the afternoon. Highs in the mid-90s. West winds 5 to 10 miles an hour. Saturday night, partly cloudy. A slight chance of showers and thunderstorms in the evening. Lows in the lower 70s. Light west winds. Sunday, mostly sunny. A slight chance of showers and thunderstorms in the morning, then a chance of showers and thunderstorms in the afternoon. Highs in the lower 90s. Temperature falling into the mid-80s in the afternoon. West winds 10 to 20 miles an hour. Chance of rain 50%. Sunday night, partly cloudy. A chance of showers and thunderstorms in the evening. Lows in the lower 70s. West winds 5 to 10 miles an hour. Chance of rain 30%. And now the extended forecast. Monday and Monday night, mostly cloudy. A chance of showers and thunderstorms. Highs in the mid-80s. Lows in the mid-60s. Tuesday and Tuesday night, mostly cloudy with a chance of showers and a slight chance of thunderstorms. Highs in the lower 80s. Lows in the mid-60s. Wednesday and Wednesday night, partly cloudy. A chance of showers and thunderstorms. Highs in the lower 80s. Lows in the upper 60s. Thursday and Thursday night, mostly cloudy. A chance of showers and thunderstorms. Highs in the upper 80s. Lows in the lower 70s. Juneteenth and Friday night, mostly cloudy. A chance of showers and thunderstorms. Highs in the upper 80s. Lows in the upper 60s. For more detailed weather, water, and climate information, please visit our website at weather.gov/Atlanta. The current time is 11:05 p.m. Eastern Daylight Time. Here are the 11 p.m. weather observations from around the area. At Athens, it was partly cloudy, the temperature was 80 degrees, dew point 72 degrees, relative humidity 76%, wind variable at 3 miles an hour, pressure was 30.01 inches and rising. At Winder, it was partly cloudy, the temperature was 79. At Greensboro, it was mostly cloudy and 81, wind west at 5. At Jefferson, it was partly cloudy and 79, wind west at 6.

Cape Monroe, it was partly cloudy. The temperature was 80. At Albertton, it was partly cloudy and 83. Wind west at 8. At Canyon, it was partly cloudy and 78. Wind calm. At Clemson, it was partly cloudy and 81. Wind calm. Elsewhere across Georgia, at Atlanta it was partly cloudy and 83. Wind northwest at 7. At Cartersville, it was cloudy and 79. Wind calm. At Lawrenceville, it was mostly cloudy and 80. Wind northwest at 3. At Macon, it was clear and 79. Wind west at 6. At Rome. At Augusta, it was clear and 77. Wind southeast at 7. At Savannah, it was partly cloudy and 77, wind south at 6. Elsewhere across the region, at Chattanooga, it was partly cloudy and 78, wind calm. At Asheville, with light rain it was 69, wind south at 6. At Greenville-Spartanburg, it was mostly cloudy and 78, wind variable at 6. Here is the hazardous weather outlook. This hazardous weather outlook is for North and Central Georgia. For tonight, no hazardous weather is expected at this time. And now the extended outlook for the period Saturday through Thursday. Daily thunderstorm chances will last through the weekend into early next week. Some could become strong to severe and bring the risk for heavy rainfall, gusty winds, and frequent lightning. Heat index values over 100 degrees this weekend could near heat advisory criteria in some areas, especially in central Georgia. Spotter information statement, spotter activation will not be needed through tonight. Here is the official forecast from your National Weather Service for the Athens listening area. Tonight, partly cloudy. Lows in the mid-70s. Light west winds. Saturday, mostly sunny. A slight chance of showers and thunderstorms in the afternoon. Highs in the mid-90s. West winds 5 to 10 miles an hour. Saturday night, partly cloudy. A slight chance of showers and thunderstorms in the evening. Lows in the lower 70s. Light west winds. Sunday, mostly sunny. A slight chance of showers and thunderstorms in the morning, then a chance of showers and thunderstorms in the afternoon. Highs in the lower 90s. Temperature falling in the mid-80s in the afternoon. West winds 10 to 20 miles an hour. Chance of rain 50%. Sunday night, partly cloudy. A chance of showers and thunderstorms in the evening. Lows in the lower 70s. West winds 5 to 10 miles an hour. Chance of rain 30%. And now the extended forecast. Monday and Monday night, mostly cloudy. A chance of showers and thunderstorms. Highs in the mid-80s. Lows in the mid-60s. Tuesday and Tuesday night, mostly cloudy with a chance of showers and a slight chance of thunderstorms. Highs in the lower 80s. Lows in the mid-60s. Wednesday and Wednesday night, partly cloudy. A chance of showers and thunderstorms. Highs in the lower 80s. Lows in the upper 60s. Thursday and Thursday night, mostly cloudy. A chance of showers and thunderstorms. Highs in the upper 80s. Lows in the lower 70s. Juneteenth and Friday night, mostly cloudy. A chance of showers and thunderstorms. Highs in the upper 80s. Lows in the upper 60s. For more detailed weather, water, and climate information, please visit our website at weather.gov/Atlanta. The current time is 11:10 p.m. Eastern Daylight Time. Here are the 11 p.m. weather observations from around the area. At Athens, it was partly cloudy. The temperature was 80 degrees, dew point 72 degrees, relative humidity 76%, wind variable at 3 miles an hour, pressure was 30.01 inches and rising. At Winder, it was partly cloudy, the temperature was 79. At Greensboro, it was mostly cloudy and 81, wind west at 5. At Jefferson, it was partly

cloudy and 79, wind west at 6. At Monroe, it was partly cloudy, the temperature was 80. At Alberton, it was partly cloudy and 83, wind west at 8. At Canyon, it was partly cloudy and 78, wind calm. At Clemson, it was partly cloudy and 81, wind calm. Elsewhere across Georgia, at Atlanta it was partly cloudy and 83, wind northwest at 7. At Cartersville, it was cloudy and 79, wind calm. At Lawrenceville, it was mostly cloudy and 80, wind northwest at 3. At Macon, it was clear and 79, wind west at 6. At Rome. At Augusta, it was clear and 77, wind southeast at 7. At Savannah, it was partly cloudy and 77, wind south at 6. Elsewhere across the region, at Chattanooga, it was partly cloudy and 78, wind calm. At Asheville, with light rain it was 69, wind south at 6. At Greenville-Spartanburg, it was mostly cloudy and 78, wind variable at 6. Here are the 11 p.m. weather observations from around the area. At Athens, it was partly cloudy, the temperature was 80 degrees, dew point 72 degrees, relative humidity 76%, wind variable at 3 miles an hour, pressure was 30.01 inches and rising. At Winder, it was partly cloudy, the temperature was 79. At Greensboro, it was mostly cloudy and 81, wind west at 5. At Jefferson, it was mostly cloudy and 79, wind west at 6. At Monroe, it was partly cloudy, the temperature was 80. At Alberton, it was partly cloudy and 83, wind west at 8. At Canyon, it was mostly cloudy and 78, wind calm. At Clemson, it was mostly cloudy and 81, wind calm. Elsewhere across Georgia, at Atlanta it was partly cloudy and 83, wind northwest at 7. At Cartersville, it was mostly cloudy and 79, wind calm. At Lawrenceville, it was mostly cloudy and 80, wind northwest at 3. At Macon, it was clear and 79, wind west at 6. At Rome. At Augusta, it was partly cloudy and 77, wind southeast at 7. At Savannah, it was partly cloudy and 77, wind south at 6. Elsewhere across the region, at Chattanooga, it was partly cloudy and 78, wind calm. At Asheville, with light rain it was 69, wind south at 6. At Greenville-Spartanburg, it was cloudy and 78, wind variable at 6. Here is the hazardous weather outlook. This hazardous weather outlook is for North and Central Georgia. For tonight, no hazardous weather is expected at this time. And now the extended outlook for the period Saturday through Thursday. Daily thunderstorm chances will last through the weekend into early next week. Some could become strong to severe and bring the risk for heavy rainfall, gusty winds, and frequent lightning. Heat index values over 100 degrees this weekend could near heat advisory criteria in some areas, especially in central Georgia. Spotter information statement, spotter activation will not be needed through tonight. Here is the official forecast from your National Weather Service for the Athens listening area. Tonight, partly cloudy. Lows in the mid-70s. Light west winds. Saturday, mostly sunny. A slight chance of showers and thunderstorms in the afternoon. Highs in the mid-90s. West winds 5 to 10 miles an hour. Saturday night, partly cloudy. A slight chance of showers and thunderstorms in the evening. Lows in the lower 70s. Light west winds. Sunday, mostly sunny. A slight chance of showers and thunderstorms in the morning, then a chance of showers and thunderstorms in the afternoon. Highs in the lower 90s. Temperature falling into the mid-80s in the afternoon. West winds 10 to 20 miles an hour. Chance of rain 50%. Sunday night, partly cloudy. A chance of showers and thunderstorms in the evening. Lows in the lower

70s. West winds 5 to 10 miles an hour. Chance of rain 30%. And now the extended forecast. Monday and Monday night, mostly cloudy. A chance of showers and thunderstorms. Highs in the mid-80s. Lows in the mid-60s. Tuesday and Tuesday night, mostly cloudy with a chance of showers and a slight chance of thunderstorms. Highs in the lower 80s. Lows in the mid-60s. Wednesday and Wednesday night, partly cloudy. A chance of showers and thunderstorms. Highs in the lower 80s. Lows in the upper 60s. Thursday and Thursday night, mostly cloudy. A chance of showers and thunderstorms. Highs in the upper 80s. Lows in the lower 70s. Juneteenth and Friday night, mostly cloudy. A chance of showers and thunderstorms. Highs in the upper 80s. Lows in the upper 60s. For more detailed weather, water, and climate information, please visit our website at weather.gov/Atlanta. The current time is 11:17 p.m. Eastern Daylight Time. Here are the 11 p.m. weather observations from around the area. At Athens, it was partly cloudy, the temperature was 80 degrees, dew point 72 degrees, relative humidity 76%, wind variable at 3 miles an hour, pressure was 30.01 inches and rising. At Winder, it was partly cloudy, the temperature was 79. At Greensboro, it was mostly cloudy and 81, wind west at 5. At Jefferson, it was mostly cloudy and 79, wind west at 6. At Monroe, it was partly cloudy, the temperature was 80. At Albertton, it was partly cloudy and 83, wind west at 8. At Canyon, it was mostly cloudy and 78, wind calm. At Clemson, it was mostly cloudy and 81, wind calm. Elsewhere across Georgia, at Atlanta it was partly cloudy and 83, wind northwest at 7. At Cartersville, it was mostly cloudy and 79, wind calm. At Lawrenceville, it was mostly cloudy and 80, wind northwest at 3. At Macon, it was clear and 79, wind west at 6. At Rome. At Augusta, it was partly cloudy and 77, wind southeast at 7. At Savannah, it was partly cloudy and 77, wind south at 6. Elsewhere across the region, at Chattanooga, it was partly cloudy and 78, wind calm. At Asheville, with light rain it was 69, wind south at 6. At Greenville-Spartanburg, it was cloudy and 78, wind variable at 6. Here is the hazardous weather outlook. This hazardous weather outlook is for North and Central Georgia. For tonight, no hazardous weather is expected at this time. And now the extended outlook for the period Saturday through Thursday. Daily thunderstorm chances will last through the weekend into early next week. Some could become strong to severe and bring the risk for heavy rainfall, gusty winds, and frequent lightning. Heat index values over 100 degrees this weekend could near heat advisory criteria in some areas, especially in central Georgia. Spotter information statement, spotter activation will not be needed through tonight. Here is the official forecast from your National Weather Service for the Athens listening area. Tonight, partly cloudy. Lows in the mid-70s. Light west winds. Saturday, mostly sunny. A slight chance of showers and thunderstorms in the afternoon. Highs in the mid-90s. West winds 5 to 10 miles an hour. Saturday night, partly cloudy. A slight chance of showers and thunderstorms in the evening. Lows in the lower 70s. Light west winds. Sunday, mostly sunny. A slight chance of showers and thunderstorms in the morning, then a chance of showers and thunderstorms in the afternoon. Highs in the lower 90s. Temperature falling in the mid-80s in the afternoon. West winds 10 to 20 miles an hour. Chance of rain 50%. Sunday night, partly cloudy. A chance

of showers and thunderstorms in the evening. Lows in the lower 70s. West winds 5 to 10 miles an hour. Chance of rain 30%. And now the extended forecast. Monday and Monday night, mostly cloudy. A chance of showers and thunderstorms. Highs in the mid-80s. Lows in the mid-60s. Tuesday and Tuesday night, mostly cloudy with a chance of showers and a slight chance of thunderstorms. Highs in the lower 80s. Lows in the mid-60s. Wednesday and Wednesday night, partly cloudy. A chance of showers and thunderstorms. Highs in the lower 80s. Lows in the upper 60s. Thursday and Thursday night, mostly cloudy. A chance of showers and thunderstorms. Highs in the upper 80s. Lows in the lower 70s. Juneteenth and Friday night, mostly cloudy. A chance of showers and thunderstorms. Highs in the upper 80s. Lows in the upper 60s. For more detailed weather, water, and climate information, please visit our website at weather.gov/Atlanta. The current time is 11:22 p.m. Eastern Daylight Time. Here are the 11 p.m. weather observations from around the area. At Athens, it was partly cloudy, the temperature was 80 degrees, dew point 72 degrees, relative humidity 76%, wind variable at 3 miles an hour, pressure was 30.01 inches and rising. At Winder, it was partly cloudy, the temperature was 79. At Greensboro, it was mostly cloudy and 81, wind west at 5. At Jefferson, it was mostly cloudy and 79, wind west at 6. At Monroe, it was partly cloudy, the temperature was 80. At Albertton, it was partly cloudy and 83, wind west at 8. At Canyon, it was mostly cloudy and 78, wind calm. At Clemson, it was mostly cloudy and 81, wind calm. Elsewhere across Georgia, at Atlanta it was partly cloudy and 83, wind northwest at 7. At Cartersville, it was mostly cloudy and 79, wind calm. At Lawrenceville, it was mostly cloudy and 80, wind northwest at 3. At Macon, it was clear and 79, wind west at 6. At Rome. At Augusta, it was partly cloudy and 77, wind southeast at 7. At Savannah, it was partly cloudy and 77, wind south at 6. Elsewhere across the region, at Chattanooga, it was partly cloudy and 78, wind calm. At Asheville, with light rain it was 69, wind south at 6. At Greenville-Spartanburg, it was cloudy and 78, wind variable at 6. Here is the hazardous weather outlook. This hazardous weather outlook is for North and Central Georgia. For tonight, no hazardous weather is expected at this time. And now the extended outlook for the period Saturday through Thursday. Daily thunderstorm chances will last through the weekend into early next week. Some could become strong to severe and bring the risk for heavy rainfall, gusty winds, and frequent lightning. Heat index values over 100 degrees this weekend could near heat advisory criteria in some areas, especially in central Georgia. Spotter information statement, spotter activation will not be needed through tonight. Here is the official forecast from your National Weather Service for the Athens listening area. Tonight, partly cloudy. Lows in the mid-70s. Light west winds. Saturday, mostly sunny. A slight chance of showers and thunderstorms in the afternoon. Highs in the mid-90s. West winds 5 to 10 miles an hour. Saturday night, partly cloudy. A slight chance of showers and thunderstorms in the evening. Lows in the lower 70s. Light west winds. Sunday, mostly sunny. A slight chance of showers and thunderstorms in the morning, then a chance of showers and thunderstorms in the afternoon. Highs in the lower 90s. Temperature falling into the in the mid-80s in the afternoon. West winds 10 to 20 miles an hour. Chance of rain 50%.

set. Sunday night, partly cloudy. A chance of showers and thunderstorms in the evening. Lows in the lower 70s. West winds 5 to 10 miles an hour. Chance of rain 30%. And now the extended forecast. Monday and Monday night, mostly cloudy. A chance of showers and thunderstorms. Highs in the mid-80s. Lows in the mid-60s. Tuesday and Tuesday night, mostly cloudy with a chance of showers and a slight chance of thunderstorms. Highs in the lower 80s. Lows in the mid-60s. Wednesday and Wednesday night, partly cloudy. A chance of showers and thunderstorms. Highs in the lower 80s. Lows in the upper 60s. Thursday and Thursday night, mostly cloudy. A chance of showers and thunderstorms. Highs in the upper 80s. Lows in the lower 70s. Juneteenth and Friday night, mostly cloudy. A chance of showers and thunderstorms. Highs in the upper 80s. Lows in the upper 60s. For more detailed weather, water, and climate information, please visit our website at weather.gov/Atlanta. The current time is 11:27 p.m. Eastern Daylight Time. Here are the 11 p.m. weather observations from around the area. At Athens, it was partly cloudy, the temperature was 80 degrees, dew point 72 degrees, relative humidity 76%, wind variable at 3 miles an hour, pressure was 30.01 inches and rising. At Winder, it was partly cloudy, the temperature was 79. At Greensboro, it was mostly cloudy and 81, wind west at 5. At Jefferson, it was mostly cloudy and 79, wind west at 6. At Monroe, it was partly cloudy, the temperature was 80. At Albertton, it was partly cloudy and 83, wind west at 8. At Canyon, it was mostly cloudy and 78, wind calm. At Clemson, it was mostly cloudy and 81, wind calm. Elsewhere across Georgia, at Atlanta it was partly cloudy and 83, wind northwest at 7. At Cartersville, it was mostly cloudy and 79, wind calm. At Lawrenceville, it was mostly cloudy and 80, wind northwest at 3. At Macon, it was clear and 79, wind west at 6. At Rome. At Augusta, it was partly cloudy and 77, wind southeast at 7. At Savannah, it was partly cloudy and 77, wind south at 6. Elsewhere across the region, at Chattanooga, it was partly cloudy and 78, wind calm. At Asheville, with light rain it was 69, wind south at 6. At Greenville-Spartanburg, it was cloudy and 78, wind variable at 6. Here is the hazardous weather outlook. This hazardous weather outlook is for North and Central Georgia. For tonight, no hazardous weather is expected at this time. And now the extended outlook for the period Saturday through Thursday. Daily thunderstorm chances will last through the weekend into early next week. Some could become strong to severe and bring the risk for heavy rainfall, gusty winds, and frequent lightning. Heat index values over 100 degrees this weekend could near heat advisory criteria in some areas, especially in central Georgia. Spotter information statement, spotter activation will not be needed through tonight. Here is the official forecast from your National Weather Service for the Athens listening area. Tonight, partly cloudy. Lows in the mid-70s. Light west winds. Saturday, mostly sunny. A slight chance of showers and thunderstorms in the afternoon. Highs in the mid-90s. West winds 5 to 10 miles an hour. Saturday night, partly cloudy. A slight chance of showers and thunderstorms in the evening. Lows in the lower 70s. Light west winds. Sunday, mostly sunny. A slight chance of showers and thunderstorms in the morning, then a chance of showers and thunderstorms in the afternoon. Highs in the lower 90s. Temperature falling into the mid-80s in the afternoon.

winds 10 to 20 miles an hour. Chance of rain 50%. Sunday night, partly cloudy. A chance of showers and thunderstorms in the evening. Lows in the lower 70s. West winds 5 to 10 miles an hour. Chance of rain 30%. And now the extended forecast. Monday and Monday night, mostly cloudy. A chance of showers and thunderstorms. Highs in the mid-80s. Lows in the mid-60s. Tuesday and Tuesday night, mostly cloudy with a chance of showers and a slight chance of thunderstorms. Highs in the lower 80s. Lows in the mid-60s. Wednesday and Wednesday night, partly cloudy. A chance of showers and thunderstorms. Highs in the lower 80s. Lows in the upper 60s. Thursday and Thursday night, mostly cloudy. A chance of showers and thunderstorms. Highs in the upper 80s. Lows in the lower 70s. Juneteenth and Friday night, mostly cloudy. A chance of showers and thunderstorms. Highs in the upper 80s. Lows in the upper 60s. For more detailed weather, water, and climate information, please visit our website at weather.gov/Atlanta. The current time is 11:32 p.m. Eastern Daylight Time. Here are the 11 p.m. weather observations from around the area. At Athens, it was partly cloudy, the temperature was 80 degrees, dew point 72 degrees, relative humidity 76%, wind variable at 3 miles the area. At Athens, it was partly cloudy, the temperature was 80 degrees, dew point 72 degrees, relative humidity 76%, wind variable at 3 miles an hour, pressure was 30.01 inches and rising. At Winder, it was partly cloudy, the temperature was 79. At Greensboro, it was mostly cloudy and 81, wind west at 5. At Jefferson, it was mostly cloudy and 79, wind west at 6. At Monroe, it was partly cloudy, the temperature was 80. At Albertton, it was partly cloudy and 83, wind west at 8. At Canyon, it was mostly cloudy and 78, wind calm. At Clemson, it was mostly cloudy and 81, wind calm. Elsewhere across Georgia, at Atlanta it was partly cloudy and 83, wind northwest at 7. At Cartersville, it was mostly cloudy and 79, wind calm. At Lawrenceville, it was mostly cloudy and 80, wind northwest at 3. At Macon, it was clear and 79, wind west at 6. At Rome. At Augusta, it was partly cloudy and 77, wind southeast at 7. At Savannah, it was partly cloudy and 77, wind south at 6. Elsewhere across the region, at Chattanooga, it was partly cloudy and 78, wind calm. At Asheville, with light rain it was 69, wind south at 6. At Greenville-Spartanburg, it was cloudy and 78, wind variable at 6. Here is the hazardous weather outlook. This hazardous weather outlook is for North and Central Georgia. For tonight, no hazardous weather is expected at this time. And now the extended outlook for the period Saturday through Thursday. Daily thunderstorm chances will last through the weekend into early next week. Some could become strong to severe and bring the risk for heavy rainfall, gusty winds, and frequent lightning. Heat index values over 100 degrees this weekend could near heat advisory criteria in some areas, especially in central Georgia. Spotter information statement, spotter activation will not be needed through tonight. Here is the official forecast from your National Weather Service for the Athens listening area. Tonight, partly cloudy. Lows in the mid-70s. Light west winds. Saturday, mostly sunny. A slight chance of showers and thunderstorms in the afternoon. Highs in the mid-90s. West winds 5 to 10 miles an hour. Saturday night, partly cloudy. A slight chance of showers and thunderstorms in the evening. Lows in the lower 70s. Light west winds.

Sunday, mostly sunny. A slight chance of showers and thunderstorms in the morning, then a chance of showers and thunderstorms in the afternoon. Highs in the lower 90s. Temperature falling in the mid-80s in the afternoon. West winds 10 to 20 miles an hour. Chance of rain 50%. Sunday night, partly cloudy. A chance of showers and thunderstorms in the evening. Lows in the lower 70s. West winds 5 to 10 miles an hour. Chance of rain 30%. And now the extended forecast. Monday and Monday night, mostly cloudy. A chance of showers and thunderstorms. Highs in the mid-80s. Lows in the mid-60s. Tuesday and Tuesday night, mostly cloudy with a chance of showers and a slight chance of thunderstorms. Highs in the lower 80s. Lows in the mid-60s. Wednesday and Wednesday night, partly cloudy. A chance of showers and thunderstorms. Highs in the lower 80s. Lows in the upper 60s. Thursday and Thursday night, mostly cloudy. A chance of showers and thunderstorms. Highs in the upper 80s. Lows in the lower 70s. Juneteenth and Friday night, mostly cloudy. A chance of showers and thunderstorms. Highs in the upper 80s. Lows in the upper 60s. For more detailed weather, water, and climate information, please visit our website at weather.gov/Atlanta. The current time is 11:37 p.m. Eastern Daylight Time. Here are the 11 p.m. weather observations from around the area. At Athens, it was partly cloudy, the temperature was 80 degrees, dew point 72 degrees, relative humidity 76%, wind variable at 3 miles an hour, pressure was 30.01 inches and rising. At Winder, it was partly cloudy, the temperature was 79. At Greensboro, it was mostly cloudy and 81, wind west at 5. At Jefferson, it was mostly cloudy and 79, wind west at 6. At Monroe, it was partly cloudy, the temperature was 80. At Albertton, it was partly cloudy and 83, wind west at 8. At Canyon, it was mostly cloudy and 78, wind calm. At Clemson, it was mostly cloudy and 81, wind calm. Elsewhere across Georgia, at Atlanta it was partly cloudy and 83, wind northwest at 7. At Cartersville, it was mostly cloudy and 79, wind calm. At Lawrenceville, it was mostly cloudy and 80, wind northwest at 3. At Macon, it was clear and 79, wind west at 6. At Rome. At Augusta, it was partly cloudy and 77, wind southeast at 7. At Savannah, it was partly cloudy and 77, wind south at 6. Elsewhere across the region, at Chattanooga, it was partly cloudy and 78, wind calm. At Asheville, with light rain it was 69, wind south at 6. At Greenville-Spartanburg, it was cloudy and 78, wind variable at 6. Here is the hazardous weather outlook. This hazardous weather outlook is for North and Central Georgia. For tonight, no hazardous weather is expected at this time. And now the extended outlook for the period Saturday through Thursday. Daily thunderstorm chances will last through the weekend into early next week. Some could become strong to severe and bring the risk for heavy rainfall, gusty winds, and frequent lightning. Heat index values over 100 degrees this weekend could near heat advisory criteria in some areas, especially in central Georgia. Spotter information statement, spotter activation will not be needed through tonight. 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
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Here is the official forecast from your National Weather Service for the Athens listening area. Tonight, partly cloudy. Lows in the mid-70s. Light west winds. Saturday, mostly sunny. A slight chance of showers and thunderstorms in the afternoon. Highs in the mid-90s. West winds 5 to 10 miles an hour. Saturday night, partly cloudy. A slight chance of showers and thunderstorms in the evening. Lows in the lower 70s. Light west winds. Sunday, mostly sunny. A slight chance of showers and thunderstorms in the morning, then a chance of showers and thunderstorms in the afternoon. Highs in the lower 90s. Temperature falling in the mid-80s in the afternoon. West winds 10 to 20 miles an hour. Chance of rain 50%. Sunday night, partly cloudy. A chance of showers and thunderstorms in the evening. Lows in the lower 70s. West winds 5 to 10 miles an hour. Chance of rain 30%. And now the extended forecast. Monday and Monday night, mostly cloudy. A chance of showers and thunderstorms. Highs in the mid-80s. Lows in the mid-60s. Tuesday and Tuesday night, mostly cloudy with a chance of showers and a slight chance of thunderstorms. Highs in the lower 80s. Lows in the mid-60s. Wednesday and Wednesday night, partly cloudy. A chance of showers and thunderstorms. Highs in the lower 80s. Lows in the upper 60s. Thursday and Thursday night, mostly cloudy. A chance of showers and thunderstorms. Highs in the upper 80s. Lows in the lower 70s. Juneteenth and Friday night, mostly cloudy. A chance of showers and thunderstorms. Highs in the upper 80s. Lows in the upper 60s. For more detailed weather, water, and climate information, please visit our website at weather.gov/Atlanta. The current time is 11:43 p.m. Eastern Daylight Time. Here are the 11 p.m. weather observations from around the area. At Athens, it was partly cloudy, the temperature was 80 degrees, dew point 72 degrees, relative humidity 76%, wind variable at 3 miles an hour, pressure was 30.01 inches and rising. At Winder, it was partly cloudy, the temperature was 79. At Greensboro, it was mostly cloudy and 81, wind west at 5. At Jefferson, it was mostly cloudy and 79, wind west at 6. At Monroe, it was partly cloudy, the temperature was 80. At Albertton, it was partly cloudy and 83, wind west at 8. At Canyon, it was mostly cloudy and 78, wind calm. At Clemson, it was mostly cloudy and 81, wind calm. Elsewhere across Georgia, at Atlanta it was partly cloudy and 83, wind northwest at 7. At Cartersville, it was mostly cloudy and 79, wind calm. At Lawrenceville, it was mostly cloudy and 80, wind northwest at 3. At Macon, it was clear and 79, wind west at 6. At Rome. At Augusta, it was partly cloudy and 77, wind southeast at 7. At Savannah, it was partly cloudy and 77, wind south at 6. Elsewhere across the region, at Chattanooga, it was partly cloudy and 78, wind calm. At Asheville, with light rain it was 69, wind south at 6. At Greenville-Spartanburg, it was cloudy and 78, wind variable at 6. Here is the hazardous weather outlook. This hazardous weather outlook is for North and Central Georgia. For tonight, no hazardous weather is expected at this time. And now the extended outlook for the period Saturday through Thursday. Daily thunderstorm chances will last through the weekend into early next week.
some could become strong to severe and bring the risk for heavy rainfall, gusty winds, and frequent lightning. Heat index values over 100 degrees this weekend could near heat advisory criteria in some areas, especially in central Georgia. Spotter information statement. Spotter activation will not be needed through tonight. Here is the official forecast from your National Weather Service for the Athens listening area. Tonight, partly cloudy. Lows in the mid-70s. Light west winds. Saturday, mostly sunny. A slight chance of showers and thunderstorms in the afternoon. Highs in the mid-90s. West winds 5 to 10 miles an hour. Saturday night, partly cloudy. A slight chance of showers and thunderstorms in the evening. Lows in the lower 70s. Light west winds. Sunday, mostly sunny. A slight chance of showers and thunderstorms in the morning, then a chance of showers and thunderstorms in the afternoon. Highs in the lower 90s. Temperature falling in the mid-80s in the afternoon. West winds 10 to 20 miles an hour. Chance of rain 50%. Sunday night, partly cloudy. A chance of showers and thunderstorms in the evening. Lows in the lower 70s. West winds 5 to 10 miles an hour. Chance of rain 30%. And now the extended forecast. Monday and Monday night, mostly cloudy. A chance of showers and thunderstorms. Highs in the mid-80s. Lows in the mid-60s. Tuesday and Tuesday night, mostly cloudy with a chance of showers and a slight chance of thunderstorms. Highs in the lower 80s. Lows in the mid-60s. Wednesday and Wednesday night, partly cloudy. A chance of showers and thunderstorms. Highs in the lower 80s. Lows in the upper 60s. Thursday and Thursday night, mostly cloudy. A chance of showers and thunderstorms. Highs in the upper 80s. Lows in the lower 70s. Juneteenth and Friday night, mostly cloudy. A chance of showers and thunderstorms. Highs in the upper 80s. Lows in the upper 60s. For more detailed weather, water, and climate information, please visit our website at weather.gov/Atlanta. The current time is 11:48 p.m. Eastern Daylight Time. Here are the 11 p.m. weather observations from around the area. At Athens, it was partly cloudy, the temperature was 80 degrees, dew point 72 degrees, relative humidity 76%, wind variable at 3 miles an hour, pressure was 30.01 inches and rising. At Winder, it was partly cloudy, the temperature was 79. At Greensboro, it was mostly cloudy and 81, wind west at 5. At Jefferson, it was mostly cloudy and 79, wind west at 6. At Monroe, it was partly cloudy, the temperature was 80. At Albertton, it was partly cloudy and 83, wind west at 8. At Canyon, it was mostly cloudy and 78, wind calm. At Clemson, it was mostly cloudy and 81, wind calm. Elsewhere across Georgia, at Atlanta it was partly cloudy and 83, wind northwest at 7. At Cartersville, it was mostly cloudy and 79, wind calm. At Lawrenceville, it was mostly cloudy and 80, wind northwest at 3. At Macon, it was clear and 79, wind west at 6. At Rome. At Augusta, it was partly cloudy and 77, wind southeast at 7. At Savannah, it was partly cloudy and 77, wind south at 6. Elsewhere across the region, at Chattanooga, it was partly cloudy and 78, wind calm. At Asheville, with light rain it was 69, wind south at 6. At Greenville-Spartanburg, it was cloudy and 78, wind variable at 6. Here is the hazardous weather outlook. This hazardous weather outlook is for North and Central Georgia. For tonight, no hazardous weather is expected at this time.
And now the extended outlook for the period Saturday through Thursday. Daily thunderstorm.

chances will last through the weekend into early next week. Some could become strong to severe and bring the risk for heavy rainfall, gusty winds, and frequent lightning. Heat index values over 100 degrees this weekend could near heat advisory criteria in some areas, especially in central Georgia. Spotter information statement. Spotter activation will not be needed through tonight. Here is the official forecast from your National Weather Service for the Athens listening area. Tonight, partly cloudy. Lows in the mid-70s. Light west winds. Saturday, mostly sunny. A slight chance of showers and thunderstorms in the afternoon. Highs in the mid-90s. West winds 5 to 10 miles an hour. Saturday night, partly cloudy. A slight chance of showers and thunderstorms in the evening. Lows in the lower 70s. Light west winds. Sunday, mostly sunny. A slight chance of showers and thunderstorms in the morning, then a chance of showers and thunderstorms in the afternoon. Highs in the lower 90s. Temperature falling in the mid-80s in the afternoon. West winds 10 to 20 miles an hour. Chance of rain 50%. Sunday night, partly cloudy. A chance of showers and thunderstorms in the evening. Lows in the lower 70s. West winds 5 to 10 miles an hour. Chance of rain 30%. And now the extended forecast. Monday and Monday night, mostly cloudy. A chance of showers and thunderstorms. Highs in the mid-80s. Lows in the mid-60s. Tuesday and Tuesday night, mostly cloudy with a chance of showers and a slight chance of thunderstorms. Highs in the lower 80s. Lows in the mid-60s. Wednesday and Wednesday night, partly cloudy. A chance of showers and thunderstorms. Highs in the lower 80s. Lows in the upper 60s. Thursday and Thursday night, mostly cloudy. A chance of showers and thunderstorms. Highs in the upper 80s. Lows in the lower 70s. Juneteenth and Friday night, mostly cloudy. A chance of showers and thunderstorms. Highs in the upper 80s. Lows in the upper 60s. For more detailed weather, water, and climate information, please visit our website at weather.gov/Atlanta. The current time is 11:53 p.m. Eastern Daylight Time. Here are the 11 p.m. weather observations from around the area. At Athens, it was partly cloudy. The temperature was 80 degrees, dew point 72 degrees, relative humidity 76%, wind variable at 3 miles an hour, pressure was 30.01 inches and rising. At Winder, it was partly cloudy, the temperature was 79. At Greensboro, it was mostly cloudy and 81, wind west at 5. At Jefferson, it was mostly cloudy and 79, wind west at 6. At Monroe, it was partly cloudy, the temperature was 80. At Albertton, it was partly cloudy and 83, wind west at 8. At Canyon, it was mostly cloudy and 78, wind calm. At Clemson, it was mostly cloudy and 81, wind calm. Elsewhere across Georgia, at Atlanta it was partly cloudy and 83, wind northwest at 7. At Cartersville, it was mostly cloudy and 79, wind calm. At Lawrenceville, it was mostly cloudy and 80, wind northwest at 3. At Macon, it was clear and 79, wind west at 6. At Rome. At Augusta, it was partly cloudy and 77, wind southeast at 7. At Savannah, it was partly cloudy and 77, wind south at 6. Elsewhere across the region, at Chattanooga, it was partly cloudy and 78, wind calm. At Asheville, with light rain it was 69, wind south at 6. At Greenville-Spartanburg, it was cloudy and 78, wind variable at 6. Here is the hazardous weather outlook. This hazardous weather outlook is for North and Central Georgia. For tonight, no hazardous weather is expected at this time. And now

Saturday night, partly cloudy. A slight chance of showers and thunderstorms in the evening. Lows in the lower 70s. Light west winds. Sunday, mostly sunny. A slight chance of showers and thunderstorms in the morning, then a chance of showers and thunderstorms in the afternoon. Highs in the lower 90s. Temperature falling into the mid-80s in the afternoon. West winds 10 to 20 miles an hour. Chance of rain 50%. Sunday night, partly cloudy. A chance of showers and thunderstorms in the evening. Lows in the lower 70s. West winds 5 to 10 miles an hour. Chance of rain 30%. And now the extended forecast. Monday and Monday night, mostly cloudy. A chance of showers and thunderstorms. Highs in the mid-80s. Lows in the mid-60s. Tuesday and Tuesday night, mostly cloudy with a chance of showers and a slight chance of thunderstorms. Highs in the lower 80s. Lows in the mid-60s. Wednesday and Wednesday night, partly cloudy. A chance of showers and thunderstorms. Highs in the lower 80s. Lows in the upper 60s. Thursday and Thursday night, mostly cloudy. A chance of showers and thunderstorms. Highs in the upper 80s. Lows in the lower 70s. Juneteenth and Friday night, mostly cloudy. A chance of showers and thunderstorms. Highs in the upper 80s. Lows in the upper 60s. For more detailed weather, water, and climate information, please visit our website at weather.gov/Atlanta. The current time is 11:59 p.m. Eastern Daylight Time. Here are the 11 p.m. weather observations from around the area. At Athens, it was partly cloudy, the temperature was 80 degrees, dew point 72 degrees, relative humidity 76%, wind variable at 3 miles an hour, pressure was 30.01 inches and rising. At Winder, it was partly cloudy, the temperature was 79. At Greensboro, it was mostly cloudy and 81, wind west at 5. At Jefferson, it was mostly cloudy and 79, wind west at 6. At Monroe, it was partly cloudy, the temperature was 80. At Albertton, it was partly cloudy and 83, wind west at 8. At Canyon, it was mostly cloudy and 78, wind calm. At Clemson, it was mostly cloudy and 81, wind calm. Elsewhere across Georgia, at Atlanta it was partly cloudy and 83, wind northwest at 7. At Cartersville, it was mostly cloudy and 79, wind calm. At Lawrenceville, it was mostly cloudy and 80, wind northwest at 3. At Macon, it was clear and 79, wind west at 6. At Rome. At Augusta, it was partly cloudy and 77, wind southeast at 7. At Savannah, it was partly cloudy and 77, wind south at 6. Elsewhere across the region, at Chattanooga, it was partly cloudy and 78, wind calm. At Asheville, with light rain it was 69, wind south at 6. At Greenville-Spartanburg, it was cloudy and 78, wind variable at 6. Here is the hazardous weather outlook. This hazardous weather outlook is for North and Central Georgia. For tonight, no hazardous weather is expected at this time. And now the extended outlook for the period Saturday through Thursday. Daily thunderstorm chances will last through the weekend into early next week. Some could become strong to severe and bring the risk for heavy rainfall, gusty winds, and frequent lightning. Heat index values over 100 degrees this weekend could near heat advisory criteria in some areas, especially in central Georgia. Spotter information statement, spotter activation will not be needed through tonight. Here is the official forecast from your National Weather Service for the Athens listening area. Tonight, partly cloudy. Lows in the mid-70s. Light west winds. Saturday, mostly sunny. A slight chance of showers and thunderstorms in the afternoon. Highs

the mid-90s. West winds 5 to 10 miles an hour. Saturday night, partly cloudy. A slight chance of showers and thunderstorms in the evening. Lows in the lower 70s. Light west winds. Sunday, mostly sunny. A slight chance of showers and thunderstorms in the morning, then a chance of showers and thunderstorms in the afternoon. Highs in the lower 90s. Temperature falling into the mid-80s in the afternoon. West winds 10 to 20 miles an hour. Chance of rain 50%. Sunday night, partly cloudy. A chance of showers and thunderstorms in the evening. Lows in the lower 70s. West winds 5 to 10 miles an hour. Chance of rain 30%. And now the extended forecast. Monday and Monday night, mostly cloudy. A chance of showers and thunderstorms. Highs in the mid-80s. Lows in the mid-60s. Tuesday and Tuesday night, mostly cloudy with a chance of showers and a slight chance of thunderstorms. Highs in the lower 80s. Lows in the mid-60s. Wednesday and Wednesday night, partly cloudy. A chance of showers and thunderstorms. Highs in the lower 80s. Lows in the upper 60s. Thursday and Thursday night, mostly cloudy. A chance of showers and thunderstorms. Highs in the upper 80s. Lows in the lower 70s. Juneteenth and Friday night, mostly cloudy. A chance of showers and thunderstorms. Highs in the upper 80s. Lows in the upper 60s. For more detailed weather, water, and climate information, please visit our website at weather.gov/Atlanta. The current time is 12:04 a.m. Eastern Daylight Time. Here are the 11 p.m. weather observations from around the area. At Athens, it was partly cloudy, the temperature was 80 degrees, dew point 72 degrees, relative humidity 76%, wind variable at 3 miles an hour, pressure was 30.01 inches and rising. At Winder, it was partly cloudy, the temperature was 79. At Greensboro, it was mostly cloudy and 81, wind west at 5. At Jefferson, it was mostly cloudy and 79, wind west at 6. At Monroe, it was partly cloudy, the temperature was 80. At Albertton, it was partly cloudy and 83, wind west at 8. At Canyon, it was mostly cloudy and 78, wind calm. At Clemson, it was mostly cloudy and 81, wind calm. Elsewhere across Georgia, at Atlanta it was partly cloudy and 83, wind northwest at 7. At Cartersville, it was mostly cloudy and 79, wind calm. At Lawrenceville, it was mostly cloudy and 80, wind northwest at 3. At Macon, it was clear and 79, wind west at 6. At Rome. At Augusta, it was partly cloudy and 77, wind southeast at 7. At Savannah, it was partly cloudy and 77, wind south at 6. Elsewhere across the region, at Chattanooga, it was partly cloudy and 78, wind calm. At Asheville, with light rain it was 69, wind south at 6. At Greenville-Spartanburg, it was cloudy and 78, wind variable at 6. Here are the midnight weather observations from around the area. At Athens, it was partly cloudy, the temperature was 79 degrees, dew point 72 degrees, relative humidity 79%, wind northwest at 5 miles an hour, pressure was 30.01 inches and steady. At Winder, it was partly cloudy, the temperature was 77. At Greensboro, it was partly cloudy and 79, wind northwest at 3. At Jefferson, it was mostly cloudy and 78, wind west at 6. At Monroe, it was partly cloudy, the temperature was 78. At Albertton, it was partly cloudy and 82, wind west at 6. At Canyon, it was mostly cloudy and 77, wind west at 3. At Clemson, it was mostly cloudy and 78, wind calm. Elsewhere across Georgia,

At Atlanta, it was mostly cloudy and 82, wind west at 3. At Cartersville, it was mostly cloudy and 79, wind calm. At Lawrenceville, it was mostly cloudy and 79, wind west at 5. At Macon, it was clear and 78, wind west at 5. At Rome. At Augusta, it was partly cloudy and 77, wind calm. At Savannah, it was partly cloudy and 76, wind southwest at 5. Elsewhere across the region, at Chattanooga, it was partly cloudy and 77, wind northwest at 3. At Asheville, it was cloudy and 68, wind calm. At Greenville-Spartanburg, it was cloudy and 78, wind calm. Here is the hazardous weather outlook. This hazardous weather outlook is for North and Central Georgia. For tonight, no hazardous weather is expected at this time. And now the extended outlook for the period Saturday through Thursday. Daily thunderstorm chances will last through the weekend into early next week. Some could become strong to severe and bring the risk for heavy rainfall, gusty winds, and frequent lightning. Heat index values over 100 degrees this weekend could near heat advisory criteria in some areas, especially in central Georgia. Spotter information statement, spotter activation will not be needed through tonight. Here is the official forecast from your National Weather Service for the Athens listening area. Tonight, partly cloudy. Lows in the mid-70s. Light west winds. Saturday, mostly sunny. A slight chance of showers and thunderstorms in the afternoon. Highs in the mid-90s. West winds 5 to 10 miles an hour. Saturday night, partly cloudy. A slight chance of showers and thunderstorms in the evening. Lows in the lower 70s. Light west winds. Sunday, mostly sunny. A slight chance of showers and thunderstorms in the morning, then a chance of showers and thunderstorms in the afternoon. Highs in the lower 90s. Temperature falling in the mid-80s in the afternoon. West winds 10 to 20 miles an hour. Chance of rain 50%. Sunday night, partly cloudy. A chance of showers and thunderstorms in the evening. Lows in the lower 70s. West winds 5 to 10 miles an hour. Chance of rain 30%. And now the extended forecast. Monday and Monday night, mostly cloudy. A chance of showers and thunderstorms. Highs in the mid-80s. Lows in the mid-60s. Tuesday and Tuesday night, mostly cloudy with a chance of showers and a slight chance of thunderstorms. Highs in the lower 80s. Lows in the mid-60s. Wednesday and Wednesday night, partly cloudy. A chance of showers and thunderstorms. Highs in the lower 80s. Lows in the upper 60s. Thursday and Thursday night, mostly cloudy. A chance of showers and thunderstorms. Highs in the upper 80s. Lows in the lower 70s. Juneteenth and Friday night, mostly cloudy. A chance of showers and thunderstorms. Highs in the upper 80s. Lows in the upper 60s. For more detailed weather, water, and climate information, please visit our website at weather.gov/Atlanta. The current time is 12:11 a.m. Eastern Daylight Time. Here are the midnight weather observations from around the area. At Athens, it was partly cloudy, the temperature was 79 degrees, dew point 72 degrees, relative humidity 79%, wind northwest at 5 miles an hour, pressure was 30.01 inches and steady. At Winder, it was partly cloudy, the temperature was 77. At Greensboro, it was partly cloudy and 79, wind northwest at 3. At Jefferson, it was mostly cloudy and 78, wind west at 6. At Monroe, it was partly cloudy, the temperature was 78. At Albertton, it was partly cloudy and 82, wind west at 6. At Canyon, it was mostly cloudy and 77, wind west at 3. At Clemson, it was mostly cloudy

and 78. Wind calm. Elsewhere across Georgia, at Atlanta it was mostly cloudy and 82, wind west at 3. At Cartersville, it was mostly cloudy and 79, wind calm. At Lawrenceville, it was mostly cloudy and 79, wind west at 5. At Macon, it was clear and 78, wind west at 5. At Rome. At Augusta, it was partly cloudy and 77, wind calm. At Savannah, it was partly cloudy and 76, wind southwest at 5. Elsewhere across the region, at Chattanooga, it was partly cloudy and 77, wind northwest at 3. At Asheville, it was cloudy and 68, wind calm. At Greenville-Spartanburg, it was cloudy and 78, wind calm. Here are the midnight weather observations from around the area. At Athens, it was mostly cloudy, the temperature was 79 degrees, dew point 72 degrees, relative humidity 79%, wind northwest at 5 miles an hour, pressure was 30.01 inches and steady. At Winder, it was mostly cloudy, the temperature was 77. At Greensboro, it was partly cloudy and 79, wind northwest at 3. At Jefferson, it was mostly cloudy and 78, wind west at 6. At Monroe, it was partly cloudy, the temperature was 78. At Albertton, it was mostly cloudy and 82, wind west at 6. At Canyon, it was mostly cloudy and 77, wind west at 3. At Clemson, it was partly cloudy and 78, wind calm. Elsewhere across Georgia, at Atlanta it was mostly cloudy and 82, wind west at 3. At Cartersville, it was partly cloudy and 79, wind calm. At Lawrenceville, it was mostly cloudy and 79, wind west at 5. At Macon, it was partly cloudy and 78, wind west at 5. At Rome. At Augusta, it was partly cloudy and 77, wind calm. At Savannah, it was clear and 76, wind southwest at 5. Elsewhere across the region, at Chattanooga, it was partly cloudy and 77, wind northwest at 3. At Asheville, it was partly cloudy and 68, wind calm. At Greenville-Spartanburg, it was mostly cloudy and 78, wind calm. Here is the hazardous weather outlook. This hazardous weather outlook is for North and Central Georgia. For tonight, no hazardous weather is expected at this time. And now the extended outlook for the period Saturday through Thursday. Daily thunderstorm chances will last through the weekend into early next week. Some could become strong to severe and bring the risk for heavy rainfall, gusty winds, and frequent lightning. Heat index values over 100 degrees this weekend could near heat advisory criteria in some areas, especially in central Georgia. Spotter information statement, spotter activation will not be needed through tonight. Here is the official forecast from your National Weather Service for the Athens listening area. Tonight, partly cloudy. Lows in the mid-70s. Light west winds. Saturday, mostly sunny. A slight chance of showers and thunderstorms in the afternoon. Highs in the mid-90s. West winds 5 to 10 miles an hour. Saturday night, partly cloudy. A slight chance of showers and thunderstorms in the evening. Lows in the lower 70s. Light west winds. Sunday, mostly sunny. A slight chance of showers and thunderstorms in the morning, then a chance of showers and thunderstorms in the afternoon. Highs in the lower 90s. Temperature falling into the in the mid-80s in the afternoon. West winds 10 to 20 miles an hour. Chance of rain 50%. Sunday night, partly cloudy. A chance of showers and thunderstorms in the evening. Lows in the lower 70s. West winds 5 to 10 miles an hour. Chance of rain 30%. And now the extended forecast. Monday and Monday night, mostly cloudy. A chance of showers and thunderstorms. Highs in the mid-80s.
lows in the mid-60s. Tuesday and Tuesday night, mostly cloudy with a chance of showers and a slight chance of thunderstorms. Highs in the lower 80s. Lows in the mid-60s. Wednesday and Wednesday night, partly cloudy. A chance of showers and thunderstorms. Highs in the lower 80s. Lows in the upper 60s. Thursday and Thursday night, mostly cloudy. A chance of showers and thunderstorms. Highs in the upper 80s. Lows in the lower 70s. Juneteenth and Friday night, mostly cloudy. A chance of showers and thunderstorms. Highs in the upper 80s. Lows in the upper 60s. For more detailed weather, water, and climate information, please visit our website at weather.gov/Atlanta. The current time is 12:18 a.m. Eastern Daylight Time. Here are the midnight weather observations from around the area. At Athens, it was mostly cloudy, the temperature was 79 degrees, dew point 72 degrees, relative humidity 79%, wind northwest at 5 miles an hour, pressure was 30.01 inches and steady. At Winder, it was mostly cloudy, the temperature was 77. At Greensboro, it was partly cloudy and 79, wind northwest at 3. At Jefferson, it was mostly cloudy and 78, wind west at 6. At Monroe, it was partly cloudy, the temperature was 78. At Albertton, it was mostly cloudy and 82, wind west at 6. At Canyon, it was mostly cloudy and 77, wind west at 3. At Clemson, it was partly cloudy and 78, wind calm. Elsewhere across Georgia, at Atlanta it was mostly cloudy and 82, wind west at 3. At Cartersville, it was partly cloudy and 79, wind calm. At Lawrenceville, it was mostly cloudy and 79, wind west at 5. At Macon, it was partly cloudy and 78, wind west at 5. At Rome. At Augusta, it was partly cloudy and 77, wind calm. At Savannah, it was clear and 76, wind southwest at 5. Elsewhere across the region, at Chattanooga, it was partly cloudy and 77, wind northwest at 3. At Asheville, it was partly cloudy and 68, wind calm. At Greenville-Spartanburg, it was mostly cloudy and 78, wind calm. Here is the hazardous weather outlook. This hazardous weather outlook is for North and Central Georgia. For tonight, no hazardous weather is expected at this time. And now the extended outlook for the period Saturday through Thursday. Daily thunderstorm chances will last through the weekend into early next week. Some could become strong to severe and bring the risk for heavy rainfall, gusty winds, and frequent lightning. Heat index values over 100 degrees this weekend could near heat advisory criteria in some areas, especially in central Georgia. Spotter information statement, spotter activation will not be needed through tonight. Here is the official forecast from your National Weather Service for the Athens listening area. Tonight, partly cloudy. Lows in the mid-70s. Light west winds. Saturday, mostly sunny. A slight chance of showers and thunderstorms in the afternoon. Highs in the mid-90s. West winds 5 to 10 miles an hour. Saturday night, partly cloudy. A slight chance of showers and thunderstorms in the evening. Lows in the lower 70s. Light west winds. Sunday, mostly sunny. A slight chance of showers and thunderstorms in the morning, then a chance of showers and thunderstorms in the afternoon. Highs in the lower 90s. Temperature falling in the mid-80s in the afternoon. West winds 10 to 20 miles an hour. Chance of rain 50%. Sunday night, partly cloudy. A chance of showers and thunderstorms in the evening. Lows in the lower 70s. West winds 5 to 10 miles an hour. Chance of rain 30%. And now the extended forecast. Monday and Monday night, mostly cloudy.
a chance of showers.

and thunderstorms. Highs in the mid-80s. Lows in the mid-60s. Tuesday and Tuesday night, mostly cloudy with a chance of showers and a slight chance of thunderstorms. Highs in the lower 80s. Lows in the mid-60s. Wednesday and Wednesday night, partly cloudy. A chance of showers and thunderstorms. Highs in the lower 80s. Lows in the upper 60s. Thursday and Thursday night, mostly cloudy. A chance of showers and thunderstorms. Highs in the upper 80s. Lows in the lower 70s. Juneteenth and Friday night, mostly cloudy. A chance of showers and thunderstorms. Highs in the upper 80s. Lows in the upper 60s. For more detailed weather, water, and climate information, please visit our website at weather.gov/Atlanta. The current time is 12:23 a.m. Eastern Daylight Time. Here are the midnight weather observations from around the area. At Athens, it was mostly cloudy. The temperature was 79 degrees, dew point 72 degrees, relative humidity 79%, wind northwest at 5 miles an hour, pressure was 30.01 inches and steady. At Winder, it was mostly cloudy, the temperature was 77. At Greensboro, it was partly cloudy and 79, wind northwest at 3. At Jefferson, it was mostly cloudy and 78, wind west at 6. At Monroe, it was partly cloudy, the temperature was 78. At Alberton, it was mostly cloudy and 82, wind west at 6. At Canyon, it was mostly cloudy and 77, wind west at 3. At Clemson, it was partly cloudy and 78, wind calm. Elsewhere across Georgia, at Atlanta it was mostly cloudy and 82, wind west at 3. At Cartersville, it was partly cloudy and 79, wind calm. At Lawrenceville, it was mostly cloudy and 79, wind west at 5. At Macon, it was partly cloudy and 78, wind west at 5. At Rome. At Augusta, it was partly cloudy and 77, wind calm. At Savannah, it was clear and 76, wind southwest at 5. Elsewhere across the region, at Chattanooga, it was partly cloudy and 77, wind northwest at 3. At Asheville, it was partly cloudy and 68, wind calm. At Greenville-Spartanburg, it was mostly cloudy and 78, wind calm. Here is the hazardous weather outlook. This hazardous weather outlook is for North and Central Georgia. For tonight, no hazardous weather is expected at this time. And now the extended outlook for the period Saturday through Thursday. Daily thunderstorm chances will last through the weekend into early next week. Some could become strong to severe and bring the risk for heavy rainfall, gusty winds, and frequent lightning. Heat index values over 100 degrees this weekend could near heat advisory criteria in some areas, especially in central Georgia. Spotter information statement, spotter activation will not be needed through tonight. Here is the official forecast from your National Weather Service for the Athens listening area. Tonight, partly cloudy. Lows in the mid-70s. Light west winds. Saturday, mostly sunny. A slight chance of showers and thunderstorms in the afternoon. Highs in the mid-90s. West winds 5 to 10 miles an hour. Saturday night, partly cloudy. A slight chance of showers and thunderstorms in the evening. Lows in the lower 70s. Light west winds. Sunday, mostly sunny. A slight chance of showers and thunderstorms in the morning, then a chance of showers and thunderstorms in the afternoon. Highs in the lower 90s. Temperature falling in the mid-80s in the afternoon. West winds 10 to 20 miles an hour. Chance of rain 50%. Sunday night, partly cloudy. A chance of showers and thunderstorms in the evening. Lows in the lower 70s. West winds 5 to 10 miles an hour. Chance of rain 30%. And now the extended forecast.

Monday and Monday night, mostly cloudy. A chance of showers and thunderstorms. Highs in the mid-80s. Lows in the mid-60s. Tuesday and Tuesday night, mostly cloudy with a chance of showers and a slight chance of thunderstorms. Highs in the lower 80s. Lows in the mid-60s. Wednesday and Wednesday night, partly cloudy. A chance of showers and thunderstorms. Highs in the lower 80s. Lows in the upper 60s. Thursday and Thursday night, mostly cloudy. A chance of showers and thunderstorms. Highs in the upper 80s. Lows in the lower 70s. Juneteenth and Friday night, mostly cloudy. A chance of showers and thunderstorms. Highs in the upper 80s. Lows in the upper 60s. For more detailed weather, water, and climate information, please visit our website at weather.gov/Atlanta. The current time is 12:28 a.m. Eastern Daylight Time. Here are the midnight weather observations from around the area. At Athens, it was mostly cloudy. The temperature was 79 degrees, dew point 72 degrees, relative humidity 79%, wind northwest at 5 miles an hour, pressure was 30.01 inches and steady. At Winder, it was mostly cloudy, the temperature was 77. At Greensboro, it was partly cloudy and 79, wind northwest at 3. At Jefferson, it was mostly cloudy and 78, wind west at 6. At Monroe, it was partly cloudy, the temperature was 78. At Alberton, it was mostly cloudy and 82, wind west at 6. At Canyon, it was mostly cloudy and 77, wind west at 3. At Clemson, it was partly cloudy and 78, wind calm. Elsewhere across Georgia, at Atlanta it was mostly cloudy and 82, wind west at 3. At Cartersville, it was partly cloudy and 79, wind calm. At Lawrenceville, it was mostly cloudy and 79, wind west at 5. At Macon, it was partly cloudy and 78, wind west at 5. At Rome. At Augusta, it was partly cloudy and 77, wind calm. At Savannah, it was clear and 76, wind southwest at 5. Elsewhere across the region, at Chattanooga, it was partly cloudy and 77, wind northwest at 3. At Asheville, it was partly cloudy and 68, wind calm. At Greenville-Spartanburg, it was mostly cloudy and 78, wind calm. Here is the hazardous weather outlook. This hazardous weather outlook is for North and Central Georgia. For tonight, no hazardous weather is expected at this time. And now the extended outlook for the period Saturday through Thursday. Daily thunderstorm chances will last through the weekend into early next week. Some could become strong to severe and bring the risk for heavy rainfall, gusty winds, and frequent lightning. Heat index values over 100 degrees this weekend could near heat advisory criteria in some areas, especially in central Georgia. Spotter information statement, spotter activation will not be needed through tonight. Here is the official forecast from your National Weather Service for the Athens listening area. Tonight, partly cloudy. Lows in the mid-70s. Light west winds. Saturday, mostly sunny. A slight chance of showers and thunderstorms in the afternoon. Highs in the mid-90s. West winds 5 to 10 miles an hour. Saturday night, partly cloudy. A slight chance of showers and thunderstorms in the evening. Lows in the lower 70s. Light west winds. Sunday, mostly sunny. A slight chance of showers and thunderstorms in the morning, then a chance of showers and thunderstorms in the afternoon. Highs in the lower 90s. Temperature falling into the in the mid-80s in the afternoon. West winds 10 to 20 miles an hour. Chance of rain 50%. Sunday night, partly cloudy. A chance of showers and thunderstorms in the evening. Lows in the lower 70s. West winds 5 to 10 miles.

miles an hour. Chance of rain 30%. And now the extended forecast. Monday and Monday night, mostly cloudy. A chance of showers and thunderstorms. Highs in the mid-80s. Lows in the mid-60s. Tuesday and Tuesday night, mostly cloudy with a chance of showers and a slight chance of thunderstorms. Highs in the lower 80s. Lows in the mid-60s. Wednesday and Wednesday night, partly cloudy. A chance of showers and thunderstorms. Highs in the lower 80s. Lows in the upper 60s. Thursday and Thursday night, mostly cloudy. A chance of showers and thunderstorms. Highs in the upper 80s. Lows in the lower 70s. Juneteenth and Friday night, mostly cloudy. A chance of showers and thunderstorms. Highs in the upper 80s. Lows in the upper 60s. For more detailed weather, a chance of showers and thunderstorms. Highs in the upper 80s. Lows in the upper 60s. For more detailed weather, water, and climate information, please visit our website at weather.gov/Atlanta. The current time is 12:33 a.m. Eastern Daylight Time. Here are the midnight weather observations from around the area. At Athens, it was mostly cloudy. The temperature was 79 degrees, dew point 72 degrees, relative humidity 79%, wind northwest at 5 miles an hour, pressure was 30.01 inches and steady. At Winder, it was mostly cloudy, the temperature was 77. At Greensboro, it was partly cloudy and 79, wind northwest at 3. At Jefferson, it was mostly cloudy and 78, wind west at 6. At Monroe, it was partly cloudy, the temperature was 78. At Alberton, it was mostly cloudy and 82, wind west at 6. At Canyon, it was mostly cloudy and 77, wind west at 3. At Clemson, it was partly cloudy and 78, wind calm. Elsewhere across Georgia, at Atlanta it was mostly cloudy and 82, wind west at 3. At Cartersville, it was partly cloudy and 79, wind calm. At Lawrenceville, it was mostly cloudy and 79, wind west at 5. At Macon, it was partly cloudy and 78, wind west at 5. At Rome. At Augusta, it was partly cloudy and 77, wind calm. At Savannah, it was clear and 76, wind southwest at 5. Elsewhere across the region, at Chattanooga, it was partly cloudy and 77, wind northwest at 3. At Asheville, it was partly cloudy and 68, wind calm. At Greenville-Spartanburg, it was mostly cloudy and 78, wind calm. Here is the hazardous weather outlook. This hazardous weather outlook is for North and Central Georgia. For tonight, no hazardous weather is expected at this time. And now the extended outlook for the period Saturday through Thursday. Daily thunderstorm chances will last through the weekend into early next week. Some could become strong to severe and bring the risk for heavy rainfall, gusty winds, and frequent lightning. Heat index values over 100 degrees this weekend could near heat advisory criteria in some areas, especially in central Georgia. Spotter information statement, spotter activation will not be needed through tonight. Here is the official forecast from your National Weather Service for the Athens listening area. Tonight, partly cloudy. Lows in the mid-70s. Light west winds. Saturday, mostly sunny. A slight chance of showers and thunderstorms in the afternoon. Highs in the mid-90s. West winds 5 to 10 miles an hour. Saturday night, partly cloudy. A slight chance of showers and thunderstorms in the evening. Lows in the lower 70s. Light west winds. Sunday, mostly sunny. A slight chance of showers and thunderstorms in the morning, then a chance of showers and thunderstorms in the afternoon. Highs in the lower 90s. Temperature falling into the mid-80s in the afternoon. West winds 10.

winds at 20 miles an hour. Chance of rain 50%. Sunday night, partly cloudy. A chance of showers and thunderstorms in the evening. Lows in the lower 70s. West winds 5 to 10 miles an hour. Chance of rain 30%. And now the extended forecast. Monday and Monday night, mostly cloudy. A chance of showers and thunderstorms. Highs in the mid-80s. Lows in the mid-60s. Tuesday and Tuesday night, mostly cloudy with a chance of showers and a slight chance of thunderstorms. Highs in the lower 80s. Lows in the mid-60s. Wednesday and Wednesday night, partly cloudy. A chance of showers and thunderstorms. Highs in the lower 80s. Lows in the upper 60s. Thursday and Thursday night, mostly cloudy. A chance of showers and thunderstorms. Highs in the upper 80s. Lows in the lower 70s. Juneteenth and Friday night, mostly cloudy. A chance of showers and thunderstorms. Highs in the upper 80s. Lows in the upper 60s. For more detailed weather, water, and climate information, please visit our website at weather.gov/Atlanta. The current time is 12:38 a.m. Eastern Daylight Time. Here are the midnight weather observations from around the area. At Athens, it was mostly cloudy. The temperature was 79 degrees, dew point 72 degrees, relative humidity 79%, wind northwest at 5 miles an hour, pressure was 30.01 inches and steady. At Winder, it was mostly cloudy, the temperature was 77. At Greensboro, it was partly cloudy and 79, wind northwest at 3. At Jefferson, it was mostly cloudy and 78, wind west at 6. At Monroe, it was partly cloudy, the temperature was 78. At Albertton, it was mostly cloudy and 82, wind west at 6. At Canyon, it was mostly cloudy and 77, wind west at 3. At Clemson, it was partly cloudy and 78, wind calm. Elsewhere across Georgia, at Atlanta it was mostly cloudy and 82, wind west at 3. At Cartersville, it was partly cloudy and 79, wind calm. At Lawrenceville, it was mostly cloudy and 79, wind west at 5. At Macon, it was partly cloudy and 78, wind west at 5. At Rome. At Augusta, it was partly cloudy and 77, wind calm. At Savannah, it was clear and 76, wind southwest at 5. Elsewhere across the region, at Chattanooga, it was partly cloudy and 77, wind northwest at 3. At Asheville, it was partly cloudy and 68, wind calm. At Greenville-Spartanburg, it was mostly cloudy and 78, wind calm. 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The WXK 56 listening area include the following counties: Banks, Barrow, Clark, Elbert, Franklin, Greene, Hall, Hart, Jackson, Madison, Morgan, Oconee, Oglethorpe, Tolliver, Walton, and Wilkes. Visit our website at weather.gov/Atlanta for the latest weather information, including watches and warnings. You can also like your Peachtree City National Weather Service on Facebook or follow NWS Atlanta on Twitter. Here is the hazardous weather outlook. This hazardous weather outlook is for North and Central Georgia. For tonight, no hazardous weather is expected at this time. And now the extended outlook for the period Saturday through Thursday. Daily thunderstorm chances will last through the weekend into early next week. Some could become strong to severe and bring the risk for heavy rainfall, gusty winds, and frequent lightning. Heat index values over 100 degrees this weekend could near heat advisory criteria in some areas, especially in central Georgia. Spotter information statement. Spotter activation will not be needed through tonight.

Here is the official forecast from your National Weather Service for the Athens listening area. Tonight, partly cloudy. Lows in the mid-70s. Light west winds. Saturday, mostly sunny. A slight chance of showers and thunderstorms in the afternoon. Highs in the mid-90s. West winds 5 to 10 miles an hour. Saturday night, partly cloudy. A slight chance of showers and thunderstorms in the evening. Lows in the lower 70s. Light west winds. Sunday, mostly sunny. A slight chance of showers and thunderstorms in the morning, then a chance of showers and thunderstorms in the afternoon. Highs in the lower 90s. Temperature falling in the mid-80s in the afternoon. West winds 10 to 20 miles an hour. Chance of rain 50%. Sunday night, partly cloudy. A chance of showers and thunderstorms in the evening. Lows in the lower 70s. West winds 5 to 10 miles an hour. Chance of rain 30%. And now the extended forecast. Monday and Monday night, mostly cloudy. A chance of showers and thunderstorms. Highs in the mid-80s. Lows in the mid-60s. Tuesday and Tuesday night, mostly cloudy with a chance of showers and a slight chance of thunderstorms. Highs in the lower 80s. Lows in the mid-60s. Wednesday and Wednesday night, partly cloudy. A chance of showers and thunderstorms. Highs in the lower 80s. Lows in the upper 60s. Thursday and Thursday night, mostly cloudy. A chance of showers and thunderstorms. Highs in the upper 80s. Lows in the lower 70s. Juneteenth and Friday night, mostly cloudy. A chance of showers and thunderstorms. Highs in the upper 80s. Lows in the upper 60s. For more detailed weather, water, and climate information, please visit our website at weather.gov/Atlanta. The current time is 12:44 a.m. Eastern Daylight Time. Here are the midnight weather observations from around the area. At Athens, it was mostly cloudy, the temperature was 79 degrees, dew point 72 degrees, relative humidity 79%, wind northwest at 5 miles an hour, pressure was 30.01 inches and steady. At Winder, it was mostly cloudy, the temperature was 77. At Greensboro, it was partly cloudy and 79, wind northwest at 3. At Jefferson, it was mostly cloudy and 78, wind west at 6. At Monroe, it was partly cloudy, the temperature was 78. At Elberton, it was mostly cloudy and 82, wind west at 6. At Canyon, it was mostly cloudy and 77, wind west at 3. At Clemson, it was partly cloudy and 78, wind calm. Elsewhere across Georgia, at Atlanta it was mostly cloudy and 82, wind west at 3. At Cartersville, it was partly cloudy and 79, wind calm. At Lawrenceville, it was mostly cloudy and 79, wind west at 5. At Macon, it was partly cloudy and 78, wind west at 5. At Rome. At Augusta, it was partly cloudy and 77, wind calm. At Savannah, it was clear and 76, wind southwest at 5. Elsewhere across the region, at Chattanooga, it was partly cloudy and 77, wind northwest at 3. At Asheville, it was partly cloudy and 68, wind calm. At Greenville-Spartanburg, it was mostly cloudy and 78, wind calm. Here is the hazardous weather outlook. This hazardous weather outlook is for North and Central Georgia. For tonight, no hazardous weather is expected at this time. And now the extended outlook for the period Saturday through Thursday. Daily thunderstorm chances will last through the weekend into early next week. Some could become strong to severe and bring the risk for heavy rainfall, gusty winds, and frequent lightning. Heat index values over 100 degrees this weekend could near heat advisory criteria in some areas, especially in central Georgia.
spotter information statement, spotter activation will not be needed through tonight. Here is the official forecast from your National Weather Service for the Athens listening area. Tonight, partly cloudy. Lows in the mid-70s. Light west winds. Saturday, mostly sunny. A slight chance of showers and thunderstorms in the afternoon. Highs in the mid-90s. West winds 5 to 10 miles an hour. Saturday night, partly cloudy. A slight chance of showers and thunderstorms in the evening. Lows in the lower 70s. Light west winds. Sunday, mostly sunny. A slight chance of showers and thunderstorms in the morning, then a chance of showers and thunderstorms in the afternoon. Highs in the lower 90s. Temperature falling in the mid-80s in the afternoon. West winds 10 to 20 miles an hour. Chance of rain 50%. Sunday night, partly cloudy. A chance of showers and thunderstorms in the evening. Lows in the lower 70s. West winds 5 to 10 miles an hour. Chance of rain 30%. And now the extended forecast. Monday and Monday night, mostly cloudy. A chance of showers and thunderstorms. Highs in the mid-80s. Lows in the mid-60s. Tuesday and Tuesday night, mostly cloudy with a chance of showers and a slight chance of thunderstorms. Highs in the lower 80s. Lows in the mid-60s. Wednesday and Wednesday night, partly cloudy. A chance of showers and thunderstorms. Highs in the lower 80s. Lows in the upper 60s. Thursday and Thursday night, mostly cloudy. A chance of showers and thunderstorms. Highs in the upper 80s. Lows in the lower 70s. Juneteenth and Friday night, mostly cloudy. A chance of showers and thunderstorms. Highs in the upper 80s. Lows in the upper 60s. For more detailed weather, water, and climate information, please visit our website at weather.gov/Atlanta. The current time is 12:49 a.m. Eastern Daylight Time. Here are the midnight weather observations from around the area. At Athens, it was mostly cloudy. The temperature was 79 degrees, dew point 72 degrees, relative humidity 79%, wind northwest at 5 miles an hour, pressure was 30.01 inches and steady. At Winder, it was mostly cloudy, the temperature was 77. At Greensboro, it was partly cloudy and 79, wind northwest at 3. At Jefferson, it was mostly cloudy and 78, wind west at 6. At Monroe, it was partly cloudy, the temperature was 78. At Elberton, it was mostly cloudy and 82, wind west at 6. At Canyon, it was mostly cloudy and 77, wind west at 3. At Clemson, it was partly cloudy and 78, wind calm. Elsewhere across Georgia, at Atlanta it was mostly cloudy and 82, wind west at 3. At Cartersville, it was partly cloudy and 79, wind calm. At Lawrenceville, it was mostly cloudy and 79, wind west at 5. At Macon, it was partly cloudy and 78, wind west at 5. At Rome. At Augusta, it was partly cloudy and 77, wind calm. At Savannah, it was clear and 76, wind southwest at 5. Elsewhere across the region, at Chattanooga, it was partly cloudy and 77, wind northwest at 3. At Asheville, it was partly cloudy and 68, wind calm. At Greenville-Spartanburg, it was mostly cloudy and 78, wind calm. Here is the hazardous weather outlook. This hazardous weather outlook is for North and Central Georgia. For tonight, no hazardous weather is expected at this time. And now the extended outlook for the period Saturday through Thursday. Daily thunderstorm chances will last through the weekend into early next week. Some could become strong to severe and bring the risk for heavy rainfall, gusty winds, and frequent lightning. Heat index values over 100 degrees this weekend.

near heat advisory criteria in some areas, especially in central Georgia. Spotter information statement. Spotter activation will not be needed through tonight. Here is the official forecast from your National Weather Service for the Athens listening area. Tonight, partly cloudy. Lows in the mid-70s. Light west winds. Saturday, mostly sunny. A slight chance of showers and thunderstorms in the afternoon. Highs in the mid-90s. West winds 5 to 10 miles an hour. Saturday night, partly cloudy. A slight chance of showers and thunderstorms in the evening. Lows in the lower 70s. Light west winds. Sunday, mostly sunny. A slight chance of showers and thunderstorms in the morning, then a chance of showers and thunderstorms in the afternoon. Highs in the lower 90s. Temperature falling in the mid-80s in the afternoon. West winds 10 to 20 miles an hour. Chance of rain 50%. Sunday night, partly cloudy. A chance of showers and thunderstorms in the evening. Lows in the lower 70s. West winds 5 to 10 miles an hour. Chance of rain 30%. And now the extended forecast. Monday and Monday night, mostly cloudy. A chance of showers and thunderstorms. Highs in the mid-80s. Lows in the mid-60s. Tuesday and Tuesday night, mostly cloudy with a chance of showers and a slight chance of thunderstorms. Highs in the lower 80s. Lows in the mid-60s. Wednesday and Wednesday night, partly cloudy. A chance of showers and thunderstorms. Highs in the lower 80s. Lows in the upper 60s. Thursday and Thursday night, mostly cloudy. A chance of showers and thunderstorms. Highs in the upper 80s. Lows in the lower 70s. Juneteenth and Friday night, mostly cloudy. A chance of showers and thunderstorms. Highs in the upper 80s. Lows in the upper 60s. For more detailed weather, water, and climate information, please visit our website at weather.gov/Atlanta. The current time is 12:54 a.m. Eastern Daylight Time. Here are the midnight weather observations from around the area. At Athens, it was mostly cloudy, the temperature was 79 degrees, dew point 72 degrees, relative humidity 79%, wind northwest at 5 miles an hour, pressure was 30.01 inches and steady. At Winder, it was mostly cloudy, the temperature was 77. At Greensboro, it was partly cloudy and 79, wind northwest at 3. At Jefferson, it was mostly cloudy and 78, wind west at 6. At Monroe, it was partly cloudy, the temperature was 78. At Elberton, it was mostly cloudy and 82, wind west at 6. At Canyon, it was mostly cloudy and 77, wind west at 3. At Clemson, it was partly cloudy and 78, wind calm. Elsewhere across Georgia, at Atlanta it was mostly cloudy and 82, wind west at 3. At Cartersville, it was partly cloudy and 79, wind calm. At Lawrenceville, it was mostly cloudy and 79, wind west at 5. At Macon, it was partly cloudy and 78, wind west at 5. At Rome. At Augusta, it was partly cloudy and 77, wind calm. At Savannah, it was clear and 76, wind southwest at 5. Elsewhere across the region, at Chattanooga, it was partly cloudy and 77, wind northwest at 3. At Asheville, it was partly cloudy and 68, wind calm. At Greenville-Spartanburg, it was mostly cloudy and 78, wind calm. Here is the hazardous weather outlook. This hazardous weather outlook is for North and Central Georgia. For tonight, no hazardous weather is expected at this time. And now the extended outlook for the period Saturday through Thursday. Daily thunderstorm chances will last through the weekend into early next week. Some could become strong to severe and bring the risk for heavy rainfall, gusty

evening. Lows in the lower 70s. Light west winds. Sunday, mostly sunny. A slight chance of showers and thunderstorms in the morning, then a chance of showers and thunderstorms in the afternoon. Highs in the lower 90s. Temperature falling into the in the mid 80s in the afternoon. West winds 10 to 20 miles an hour. Chance of rain 50%. Sunday night, partly cloudy. A chance of showers and thunderstorms in the evening. Lows in the lower 70s. West winds 5 to 10 miles an hour. Chance of rain 30%. And now the extended forecast. Monday and Monday night, mostly cloudy. A chance of showers and thunderstorms. Highs in the mid-80s. Lows in the mid-60s. Tuesday and Tuesday night, mostly cloudy with a chance of showers and a slight chance of thunderstorms. Highs in the lower 80s. Lows in the mid-60s. Wednesday and Wednesday night, partly cloudy. A chance of showers and thunderstorms. Highs in the lower 80s. Lows in the upper 60s. Thursday and Thursday night, mostly cloudy. A chance of showers and thunderstorms. Highs in the upper 80s. Lows in the lower 70s. Juneteenth and Friday night, mostly cloudy. A chance of showers and thunderstorms. Highs in the upper 80s. Lows in the upper 60s. For more detailed weather, water, and climate information, please visit our website at weather.gov/Atlanta. The current time is 12:59 a.m. Eastern Daylight Time. Here are the midnight weather observations from around the area. At Athens, it was mostly cloudy, the temperature was 79 degrees, dew point 72 degrees, relative humidity 79%, wind northwest at 5 miles an hour, pressure was 30.01 inches and steady. At Winder, it was mostly cloudy, the temperature was 77. At Greensboro, it was partly cloudy and 79, wind northwest at 3. At Jefferson, it was mostly cloudy and 78, wind west at 6. At Monroe, it was partly cloudy, the temperature was 78. At Albertton, it was mostly cloudy and 82, wind west at 6. At Canyon, it was mostly cloudy and 77, wind west at 3. At Clemson, it was partly cloudy and 78, wind calm. Elsewhere across Georgia, at Atlanta it was mostly cloudy and 82, wind west at 3. At Cartersville, it was partly cloudy and 79, wind calm. At Lawrenceville, it was mostly cloudy and 79, wind west at 5. At Macon, it was partly cloudy and 78, wind west at 5. At Rome. At Augusta, it was partly cloudy and 77, wind calm. At Savannah, it was clear and 76, wind southwest at 5. Elsewhere across the region, at Chattanooga, it was partly cloudy and 77, wind northwest at 3. At Asheville, it was partly cloudy and 68, wind calm. At Greenville-Spartanburg, it was mostly cloudy and 78, wind calm. Here is the hazardous weather outlook. This hazardous weather outlook is for North and Central Georgia. For tonight, no hazardous weather is expected at this time. And now the extended outlook for the period Saturday through Thursday. Daily thunderstorm chances will last through the weekend into early next week. Some could become strong to severe and bring the risk for heavy rainfall, gusty winds, and frequent lightning. Heat index values over 100 degrees this weekend could near heat advisory criteria in some areas, especially in central Georgia. Spotter information statement, spotter activation will not be needed through tonight. Here is the official forecast from your National Weather Service for the Athens listening area. Tonight, partly cloudy. Lows in the mid-70s. Light west winds. Saturday, mostly sunny. A slight chance of showers and thunderstorms in the afternoon. Highs in the mid-90s. West winds 5 to 10 miles an hour.

Saturday night, partly cloudy. A slight chance of showers and thunderstorms in the evening. Lows in the lower 70s. Light west winds. Sunday, mostly sunny. A slight chance of showers and thunderstorms in the morning, then a chance of showers and thunderstorms in the afternoon. Highs in the lower 90s. Temperature falling in the mid-80s in the afternoon. West winds 10 to 20 miles an hour. Chance of rain 50%. Sunday night, partly cloudy. A chance of showers and thunderstorms in the evening. Lows in the lower 70s. West winds 5 to 10 miles an hour. Chance of rain 30%. And now the extended forecast. Monday and Monday night, mostly cloudy. A chance of showers and thunderstorms. Highs in the mid-80s. Lows in the mid-60s. Tuesday and Tuesday night, mostly cloudy with a chance of showers and a slight chance of thunderstorms. Highs in the lower 80s. Lows in the mid-60s. Wednesday and Wednesday night, partly cloudy. A chance of showers and thunderstorms. Highs in the lower 80s. Lows in the upper 60s. Thursday and Thursday night, mostly cloudy. A chance of showers and thunderstorms. Highs in the upper 80s. Lows in the lower 70s. Juneteenth and Friday night, mostly cloudy. A chance of showers and thunderstorms. Highs in the upper 80s. Lows in the upper 60s. For more detailed weather, water, and climate information, please visit our website at weather.gov/Atlanta. The current time is 1:04 a.m. Eastern Daylight Time. Here are the 1 a.m. weather observations from around the area. At Athens, it was mostly cloudy. The temperature was 79 degrees, dew point 72 degrees, relative humidity 79%, wind northwest at 5 miles an hour, pressure was 30.00 inches and falling. At Winder, it was mostly cloudy, the temperature was 77. At Greensboro, it was partly cloudy and 79, wind calm. At Jefferson, it was mostly cloudy and 76, wind northwest at 7. At Monroe, it was partly cloudy, the temperature was 78. At Albertton, it was mostly cloudy and 80, wind west at 3. At Canyon, it was mostly cloudy and 76, wind calm. At Clemson, it was partly cloudy and 78, wind west at 6. Elsewhere across Georgia, at Atlanta it was mostly cloudy and 80, wind northwest at 6. At Cartersville, it was partly cloudy and 77, wind calm. At Lawrenceville, it was mostly cloudy and 78, wind west at 5. At Macon, it was partly cloudy and 76, wind west at 6. At Rome. At Augusta, it was partly cloudy and 76, wind southeast at 3. At Savannah, it was clear and 75, wind calm. Elsewhere across the region, at Chattanooga, it was partly cloudy and 76, wind north at 3. At Asheville, it was partly cloudy and 68, wind calm. At Greenville-Spartanburg, it was mostly cloudy and 74, wind west at 5. Here is the hazardous weather outlook. This hazardous weather outlook is for North and Central Georgia. For tonight, no hazardous weather is expected at this time. And now the extended outlook for the period Saturday through Thursday. Daily thunderstorm chances will last through the weekend into early next week. Some could become strong to severe and bring the risk for heavy rainfall, gusty winds, and frequent lightning. Heat index values over 100 degrees this weekend could near heat advisory criteria in some areas, especially in central Georgia. Spotter information statement, spotter activation will not be needed through tonight. Here is the official forecast from your National Weather Service for the Athens listening area. Tonight, partly cloudy. Lows in the mid-70s. Light west winds. Saturday, mostly sunny. A slight chance of showers and thunderstorms in the afternoon. Highs

In the mid-90s, west winds 5 to 10 miles an hour. Saturday night, partly cloudy. A slight chance of showers and thunderstorms in the evening. Lows in the lower 70s. Light west winds. Sunday, mostly sunny. A slight chance of showers and thunderstorms in the morning, then a chance of showers and thunderstorms in the afternoon. Highs in the lower 90s. Temperature falling in the mid-80s in the afternoon. West winds 10 to 20 miles an hour. Chance of rain 50%. Sunday night, partly cloudy. A chance of showers and thunderstorms in the evening. Lows in the lower 70s. West winds 5 to 10 miles an hour. Chance of rain 30%. And now the extended forecast. Monday and Monday night, mostly cloudy. A chance of showers and thunderstorms. Highs in the mid-80s. Lows in the mid-60s. Tuesday and Tuesday night, mostly cloudy with a chance of showers and a slight chance of thunderstorms. Highs in the lower 80s. Lows in the mid-60s. Wednesday and Wednesday night, partly cloudy. A chance of showers and thunderstorms. Highs in the lower 80s. Lows in the upper 60s. Thursday and Thursday night, mostly cloudy. A chance of showers and thunderstorms. Highs in the upper 80s. Lows in the lower 70s. Juneteenth and Friday night, mostly cloudy. A chance of showers and thunderstorms. Highs in the upper 80s. Lows in the upper 60s. For more detailed weather, water, and climate information, please visit our website at weather.gov/Atlanta. The current time is 1:09 a.m. Eastern Daylight Time. Here are the 1 a.m. weather observations from around the area. At Athens, it was mostly cloudy, the temperature was 79 degrees, dew point 72 degrees, relative humidity 79%, wind northwest at 5 miles an hour, pressure was 30.00 inches and falling. At Winder, it was mostly cloudy, the temperature was 77. At Greensboro, it was partly cloudy and 79, wind calm. At Jefferson, it was mostly cloudy and 76, wind northwest at 7. At Monroe, it was partly cloudy, the temperature was 78. At Albertton, it was mostly cloudy and 80, wind west at 3. At Canyon, it was mostly cloudy and 76, wind calm. At Clemson, it was partly cloudy and 78, wind west at 6. Elsewhere across Georgia, at Atlanta it was mostly cloudy and 80, wind northwest at 6. At Cartersville, it was partly cloudy and 77, wind calm. At Lawrenceville, it was mostly cloudy and 78, wind west at 5. At Macon, it was partly cloudy and 76, wind west at 6. At Rome. At Augusta, it was partly cloudy and 76, wind southeast at 3. At Savannah, it was clear and 75, wind calm. Elsewhere across the region, at Chattanooga, it was partly cloudy and 76, wind north at 3. At Asheville, it was partly cloudy and 68, wind calm. At Greenville-Spartanburg, it was mostly cloudy and 74, wind west at 5. Here are the 1 a.m. weather observations from around the area. At Athens, it was partly cloudy, the temperature was 79 degrees, dew point 72 degrees, relative humidity 79%, wind northwest at 5 miles an hour, pressure was 30.00 inches and falling. At Winder, it was partly cloudy, the temperature was 77. At Greensboro, it was partly cloudy and 79, wind calm. At Jefferson, it was partly cloudy and 76, wind northwest at 7. At Monroe, it was partly cloudy, the temperature was 78. At Albertton, it was mostly cloudy and 80, wind west at 3. At Canyon, it was partly cloudy and 76, wind calm. At Clemson, it was clear and 78, wind west at 6. Elsewhere across Georgia,

At Atlanta, it was mostly cloudy and 80. Wind northwest at 6. At Cartersville, it was partly cloudy and 77. Wind calm. At Lawrenceville, it was partly cloudy and 78. Wind west at 5. At Macon, it was partly cloudy and 76. Wind west at 6. At Rome. At Augusta, it was partly cloudy and 76. Wind southeast at 3. At Savannah, it was clear and 75, wind calm. Elsewhere across the region, at Chattanooga, it was partly cloudy and 76, wind north at 3. At Asheville, it was partly cloudy and 68, wind calm. At Greenville-Spartanburg, it was partly cloudy and 74, wind west at 5. Here is the hazardous weather outlook. This hazardous weather outlook is for North and Central Georgia. For tonight, no hazardous weather is expected at this time. And now the extended outlook for the period Saturday through Thursday. Daily thunderstorm chances will last through the weekend into early next week. Some could become strong to severe and bring the risk for heavy rainfall, gusty winds, and frequent lightning. Heat index values over 100 degrees this weekend could near heat advisory criteria in some areas, especially in central Georgia. Spotter information statement, spotter activation will not be needed through tonight. Here is the official forecast from your National Weather Service for the Athens listening area. Tonight, partly cloudy. Lows in the mid-70s. Light west winds. Saturday, mostly sunny. A slight chance of showers and thunderstorms in the afternoon. Highs in the mid-90s. West winds 5 to 10 miles an hour. Saturday night, partly cloudy. A slight chance of showers and thunderstorms in the evening. Lows in the lower 70s. Light west winds. Sunday, mostly sunny. A slight chance of showers and thunderstorms in the morning, then a chance of showers and thunderstorms in the afternoon. Highs in the lower 90s. Temperature falling in the mid-80s in the afternoon. West winds 10 to 20 miles an hour. Chance of rain 50%. Sunday night, partly cloudy. A chance of showers and thunderstorms in the evening. Lows in the lower 70s. West winds 5 to 10 miles an hour. Chance of rain 30%. And now the extended forecast. Monday and Monday night, mostly cloudy. A chance of showers and thunderstorms. Highs in the mid-80s. Lows in the mid-60s. Tuesday and Tuesday night, mostly cloudy with a chance of showers and a slight chance of thunderstorms. Highs in the lower 80s. Lows in the mid-60s. Wednesday and Wednesday night, partly cloudy. A chance of showers and thunderstorms. Highs in the lower 80s. Lows in the upper 60s. Thursday and Thursday night, mostly cloudy. A chance of showers and thunderstorms. Highs in the upper 80s. Lows in the lower 70s. Juneteenth and Friday night, mostly cloudy. A chance of showers and thunderstorms. Highs in the upper 80s. Lows in the upper 60s. For more detailed weather, water, and climate information, please visit our website at weather.gov/Atlanta. The current time is 1:16 a.m. Eastern Daylight Time. Here are the 1 a.m. weather observations from around the area. At Athens, it was partly cloudy, the temperature was 79 degrees, dew point 72 degrees, relative humidity 79%, wind northwest at 5 miles an hour, pressure was 30.00 inches and falling. At Winder, it was partly cloudy, the temperature was 77. At Greensboro, it was partly cloudy and 79, wind calm. At Jefferson, it was partly cloudy and 76, wind northwest at 7. At Monroe, it was partly cloudy, the temperature was 78. At Elberton, it was mostly cloudy and 80, wind west at 3. At Canyon, it was partly cloudy and 76, wind calm. At Clemson, it was clear and 78,

west at 6. Elsewhere across Georgia, at Atlanta it was mostly cloudy and 80. Wind northwest at 6. At Cartersville, it was partly cloudy and 77. Wind calm. At Lawrenceville, it was partly cloudy and 78. Wind west at 5. At Macon, it was partly cloudy and 76. Wind west at 6. At Rome. At Augusta, it was partly cloudy and 76. Wind southeast at 3. At Savannah, it was clear and 75. Wind calm. Elsewhere across the region, at Chattanooga, it was partly cloudy and 76. Wind north at 3. At Asheville, it was partly cloudy and 68. Wind calm. At Greenville-Spartanburg, it was partly cloudy and 74, wind west at 5. Here is the hazardous weather outlook. This hazardous weather outlook is for North and Central Georgia. For tonight, no hazardous weather is expected at this time. And now the extended outlook for the period Saturday through Thursday. Daily thunderstorm chances will last through the weekend into early next week. Some could become strong to severe and bring the risk for heavy rainfall, gusty winds, and frequent lightning. Heat index values over 100 degrees this weekend could near heat advisory criteria in some areas, especially in central Georgia. Spotter information statement, spotter activation will not be needed through tonight. Here is the official forecast from your National Weather Service for the Athens listening area. Tonight, partly cloudy. Lows in the mid-70s. Light west winds. Saturday, mostly sunny. A slight chance of showers and thunderstorms in the afternoon. Highs in the mid-90s. West winds 5 to 10 miles an hour. Saturday night, partly cloudy. A slight chance of showers and thunderstorms in the evening. Lows in the lower 70s. Light west winds. Sunday, mostly sunny. A slight chance of showers and thunderstorms in the morning, then a chance of showers and thunderstorms in the afternoon. Highs in the lower 90s. Temperature falling in the mid-80s in the afternoon. West winds 10 to 20 miles an hour. Chance of rain 50%. Sunday night, partly cloudy. A chance of showers and thunderstorms in the evening. Lows in the lower 70s. West winds 5 to 10 miles an hour. Chance of rain 30%. And now the extended forecast. Monday and Monday night, mostly cloudy. A chance of showers and thunderstorms. Highs in the mid-80s. Lows in the mid-60s. Tuesday and Tuesday night, mostly cloudy with a chance of showers and a slight chance of thunderstorms. Highs in the lower 80s. Lows in the mid-60s. Wednesday and Wednesday night, partly cloudy. A chance of showers and thunderstorms. Highs in the lower 80s. Lows in the upper 60s. Thursday and Thursday night, mostly cloudy. A chance of showers and thunderstorms. Highs in the upper 80s. Lows in the lower 70s. Juneteenth and Friday night, mostly cloudy. A chance of showers and thunderstorms. Highs in the upper 80s. Lows in the upper 60s. For more detailed weather, water, and climate information, please visit our website at weather.gov/Atlanta. The current time is 1:21 a.m. Eastern Daylight Time. Here are the 1 a.m. weather observations from around the area. At Athens, it was partly cloudy, the temperature was 79 degrees, dew point 72 degrees, relative humidity 79%, wind northwest at 5 miles an hour, pressure was 30.00 inches and falling. At Winder, it was partly cloudy, the temperature was 77. At Greensboro, it was partly cloudy and 79, wind calm. At Jefferson, it was partly cloudy and 76, wind northwest at 7. At Monroe, it was partly cloudy, the temperature was 78. At Albertton, it was mostly cloudy and 80, wind west at 3. At Canyon, it was partly cloudy and 76, wind calm.

Clemson, it was clear at 78, wind west at 6. Elsewhere across Georgia, at Atlanta it was mostly cloudy and 80, wind northwest at 6. At Cartersville, it was partly cloudy and 77, wind calm. At Lawrenceville, it was partly cloudy and 78, wind west at 5. At Macon, it was partly cloudy and 76, wind west at 6. At Rome. At Augusta, it was partly cloudy and 76, wind southeast at 3. At Savannah, it was clear and 75, wind calm. Elsewhere across the region, at Chattanooga, it was partly cloudy and 76, wind north at 3. At Asheville, it was partly cloudy and 68, wind calm. At Greenville-Spartanburg, it was partly cloudy and 74, wind west at 5. Here is the hazardous weather outlook. This hazardous weather outlook is for North and Central Georgia. For tonight, no hazardous weather is expected at this time. And now the extended outlook for the period Saturday through Thursday. Daily thunderstorm chances will last through the weekend into early next week. Some could become strong to severe and bring the risk for heavy rainfall, gusty winds, and frequent lightning. Heat index values over 100 degrees this weekend could near heat advisory criteria in some areas, especially in central Georgia. Spotter information statement, spotter activation will not be needed through tonight. Here is the official forecast from your National Weather Service for the Athens listening area. Tonight, partly cloudy. Lows in the mid-70s. Light west winds. Saturday, mostly sunny. A slight chance of showers and thunderstorms in the afternoon. Highs in the mid-90s. West winds 5 to 10 miles an hour. Saturday night, partly cloudy. A slight chance of showers and thunderstorms in the evening. Lows in the lower 70s. Light west winds. Sunday, mostly sunny. A slight chance of showers and thunderstorms in the morning, then a chance of showers and thunderstorms in the afternoon. Highs in the lower 90s. Temperature falling in the mid-80s in the afternoon. West winds 10 to 20 miles an hour. Chance of rain 50%. Sunday night, partly cloudy. A chance of showers and thunderstorms in the evening. Lows in the lower 70s. West winds 5 to 10 miles an hour. Chance of rain 30%. And now the extended forecast. Monday and Monday night, mostly cloudy. A chance of showers and thunderstorms. Highs in the mid-80s. Lows in the mid-60s. Tuesday and Tuesday night, mostly cloudy with a chance of showers and a slight chance of thunderstorms. Highs in the lower 80s. Lows in the mid-60s. Wednesday and Wednesday night, partly cloudy. A chance of showers and thunderstorms. Highs in the lower 80s. Lows in the upper 60s. Thursday and Thursday night, mostly cloudy. A chance of showers and thunderstorms. Highs in the upper 80s. Lows in the lower 70s. Juneteenth and Friday night, mostly cloudy. A chance of showers and thunderstorms. Highs in the upper 80s. Lows in the upper 60s. For more detailed weather, water, and climate information, please visit our website at weather.gov/Atlanta. The current time is 1:26 a.m. Eastern Daylight Time. Here are the 1 a.m. weather observations from around the area. At Athens, it was partly cloudy, the temperature was 79 degrees, dew point 72 degrees, relative humidity 79%, wind northwest at 5 miles an hour, pressure was 30.00 inches and falling. At Winder, it was partly cloudy, the temperature was 77. At Greensboro, it was partly cloudy and 79, wind calm. At Jefferson, it was partly cloudy and 76, wind northwest at 7. At Monroe, it was partly cloudy, the temperature was 78. At Albertton, it was mostly cloudy and 80, wind west at 3.

partly cloudy and 76, wind calm. At Clemson, it was clear and 78, wind west at 6. Elsewhere across Georgia, at Atlanta it was mostly cloudy and 80, wind northwest at 6. At Cartersville, it was partly cloudy and 77, wind calm. At Lawrenceville, it was partly cloudy and 78, wind west at 5. At Macon, it was partly cloudy and 76, wind west at 6. At Rome. At Augusta, it was partly cloudy and 76, wind southeast at 3. At Savannah, it was clear and 75, wind calm. Elsewhere across the region, at Chattanooga, it was partly cloudy and 76, wind north at 3. At Asheville, it was partly cloudy and 68, wind calm. At Greenville-Spartanburg, it was partly cloudy and 74, wind west at 5. Here is the hazardous weather outlook. This hazardous weather outlook is for North and Central Georgia. For tonight, no hazardous weather is expected at this time. And now the extended outlook for the period Saturday through Thursday. Daily thunderstorm chances will last through the weekend into early next week. Some could become strong to severe and bring the risk for heavy rainfall, gusty winds, and frequent lightning. Heat index values over 100 degrees this weekend could near heat advisory criteria in some areas, especially in central Georgia. Spotter information statement, spotter activation will not be needed through tonight. Here is the official forecast from your National Weather Service for the Athens listening area. Tonight, partly cloudy. Lows in the mid-70s. Light west winds. Saturday, mostly sunny. A slight chance of showers and thunderstorms in the afternoon. Highs in the mid-90s. West winds 5 to 10 miles an hour. Saturday night, partly cloudy. A slight chance of showers and thunderstorms in the evening. Lows in the lower 70s. Light west winds. Sunday, mostly sunny. A slight chance of showers and thunderstorms in the morning, then a chance of showers and thunderstorms in the afternoon. Highs in the lower 90s. Temperature falling in the mid-80s in the afternoon. West winds 10 to 20 miles an hour. Chance of rain 50%. Sunday night, partly cloudy. A chance of showers and thunderstorms in the evening. Lows in the lower 70s. West winds 5 to 10 miles an hour. Chance of rain 30%. And now the extended forecast. Monday and Monday night, mostly cloudy. A chance of showers and thunderstorms. Highs in the mid-80s. Lows in the mid-60s. Tuesday and Tuesday night, mostly cloudy with a chance of showers and a slight chance of thunderstorms. Highs in the lower 80s. Lows in the mid-60s. Wednesday and Wednesday night, partly cloudy. A chance of showers and thunderstorms. Highs in the lower 80s. Lows in the upper 60s. Thursday and Thursday night, mostly cloudy. A chance of showers and thunderstorms. Highs in the upper 80s. Lows in the lower 70s. Juneteenth and Friday night, mostly cloudy. A chance of showers and thunderstorms. Highs in the upper 80s. Lows in the upper 60s. For more detailed weather, water, and climate information, please visit our website at weather.gov/Atlanta. The current time is 1:31 a.m. Eastern Daylight Time. Here are the 1 a.m. weather observations from around the area. At Athens, it was partly cloudy, the temperature was 79 degrees, dew point 72 degrees, relative humidity 79%, wind northwest at 5 miles an hour, pressure was 30.00 inches and falling. At Winder, it was partly cloudy, the temperature was 77. At Greensboro, it was partly cloudy and 79, wind calm. At Jefferson, it was partly cloudy and 76, wind northwest at 7. At Monroe, it was partly cloudy, the temperature was 78. At Albertton, it was mostly

cloudy and 80. Wind west at 3. At Canyon, it was partly cloudy and 76. Wind calm. At Clemson, it was clear and 78. Wind west at 6. Elsewhere across Georgia, at Atlanta it was mostly cloudy and 80. Wind northwest at 6. At Cartersville, it was partly cloudy and 77. Wind calm. Elsewhere across Georgia, at Atlanta it was mostly cloudy and 80. Wind northwest at 6. At Cartersville, it was partly cloudy and 77. Wind calm. At Lawrenceville, it was partly cloudy and 78. Wind west at 5. At Macon, it was partly cloudy and 76. Wind west at 6. At Rome. At Augusta, it was partly cloudy and 76. Wind southeast at 3. At Savannah, it was clear and 75. Wind calm. Elsewhere across the region, at Chattanooga, it was partly cloudy and 76. Wind north at 3. At Asheville, it was partly cloudy and 68. Wind calm. At Greenville-Spartanburg, it was partly cloudy and 74, wind west at 5. Here is the hazardous weather outlook. This hazardous weather outlook is for north and central Georgia. For tonight, no hazardous weather is expected at this time. And now the extended outlook for the period Saturday through Thursday. Daily thunderstorm chances will last through the weekend into early next week. Some could become strong to severe and bring the risk for heavy rainfall, gusty winds, and frequent lightning. Heat index values over 100 degrees this weekend could near heat advisory criteria in some areas, especially in central Georgia. Spotter information statement, spotter activation will not be needed through tonight. Here is the official forecast from your National Weather Service for the Athens listening area. Tonight, partly cloudy. Lows in the mid-70s. Light west winds. Saturday, mostly sunny. A slight chance of showers and thunderstorms in the afternoon. Highs in the mid-90s. West winds 5 to 10 miles an hour. Saturday night, partly cloudy. A slight chance of showers and thunderstorms in the evening. Lows in the lower 70s. Light west winds. Sunday, mostly sunny. A slight chance of showers and thunderstorms in the morning, then a chance of showers and thunderstorms in the afternoon. Highs in the lower 90s. Temperature falling in the mid-80s in the afternoon. West winds 10 to 20 miles an hour. Chance of rain 50%. Sunday night, partly cloudy. A chance of showers and thunderstorms in the evening. Lows in the lower 70s. West winds 5 to 10 miles an hour. Chance of rain 30%. And now the extended forecast. Monday and Monday night, mostly cloudy. A chance of showers and thunderstorms. Highs in the mid-80s. Lows in the mid-60s. Tuesday and Tuesday night, mostly cloudy with a chance of showers and a slight chance of thunderstorms. Highs in the lower 80s. Lows in the mid-60s. Wednesday and Wednesday night, partly cloudy. A chance of showers and thunderstorms. Highs in the lower 80s. Lows in the upper 60s. Thursday and Thursday night, mostly cloudy. A chance of showers and thunderstorms. Highs in the upper 80s. Lows in the lower 70s. Juneteenth and Friday night, mostly cloudy. A chance of showers and thunderstorms. Highs in the upper 80s. Lows in the upper 60s. For more detailed weather, water, and climate information, please visit our website at weather.gov/Atlanta. The current time is 1:36 a.m. Eastern Daylight Time. Here are the 1 a.m. weather observations from around the area. At Athens, it was partly cloudy. The temperature was 79 degrees, dew point 72 degrees, relative humidity 79%, wind northwest at 5 miles an hour, pressure was 30.00 inches and falling. At Winder, it was partly cloudy. The temperature was 77. At Greensboro, it was partly

cloudy and 79, wind calm. At Jefferson, it was partly cloudy and 76, wind northwest at 7. At Monroe, it was partly cloudy, the temperature was 78. At Alberton, it was mostly cloudy and 80, wind west at 3. At Canyon, it was partly cloudy and 76, wind calm. At Clemson, it was clear and 78, wind west at 6. Elsewhere across Georgia, at Atlanta it was mostly cloudy and 80, wind northwest at 6. At Cartersville, it was partly cloudy and 77, wind calm. At Lawrenceville, it was partly cloudy and 78, wind west at 5. At Macon, it was partly cloudy and 76, wind west at 6. At Rome. At Augusta, it was partly cloudy and 76, wind southeast at 3. At Savannah, it was clear and 75, wind calm. Elsewhere across the region, at Chattanooga, it was partly cloudy and 76, wind north at 3. At Asheville, it was partly cloudy and 68, wind calm. At Greenville-Spartanburg, it was partly cloudy and 74, wind west at 5. Here is the hazardous weather outlook. This hazardous weather outlook is for North and Central Georgia. For tonight, no hazardous weather is expected at this time. And now the extended outlook for the period Saturday through Thursday. Daily thunderstorm chances will last through the weekend into early next week. Some could become strong to severe and bring the risk for heavy rainfall, gusty winds, and frequent lightning. Heat index values over 100 degrees this weekend could near heat advisory criteria in some areas, especially in central Georgia. Spotter information statement, spotter activation will not be needed through tonight. Here is the official forecast from your National Weather Service for the Athens listening area. Rest of tonight, partly cloudy. Near steady temperature in the mid-70s. Light northwest winds. Saturday, mostly sunny. Highs in the mid-90s. West winds 5 to 10 miles an hour. Saturday night, mostly clear. Lows in the lower 70s. Light west winds. Sunday, mostly sunny. A slight chance of showers and thunderstorms in the morning, then a chance of showers and thunderstorms in the afternoon. Highs in the lower 90s. Temperature falling into the in the mid-80s in the afternoon. West winds 10 to 20 miles an hour with gusts up to 25 miles an hour. Chance of rain 30%. Sunday night, partly cloudy. A slight chance of showers and thunderstorms in the evening. Lows in the lower 70s. West winds 5 to 10 miles an hour. Chance of rain 20%. And now the extended forecast. Monday and Monday night, mostly cloudy. A chance of showers and thunderstorms. Highs in the mid-80s. Lows in the mid-60s. Tuesday and Tuesday night, mostly cloudy. A chance of showers and a slight chance of thunderstorms. Highs in the lower 80s. Lows in the mid-60s. Wednesday through Thursday night, partly cloudy with a chance of showers and thunderstorms. Highs in the mid-80s. Lows around 70. Juneteenth and Friday night, showers likely and a chance of thunderstorms. Highs in the upper 80s. Lows in the upper 60s. For more detailed weather, water, and climate information, please visit our website at weather.gov/Atlanta. 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

0 inches and falling. At Winder, it was partly cloudy. The temperature was 77. At Greensboro, it was partly cloudy and 79, wind calm. At Jefferson, it was partly cloudy and 76, wind northwest at 7. At Monroe, it was partly cloudy, the temperature was 78. At Alberton, it was mostly cloudy and 80, wind west at 3. At Canyon, it was partly cloudy and 76, wind calm. At Clemson, it was clear and 78, wind west at 6. Elsewhere across Georgia, at Atlanta it was mostly cloudy and 80, wind northwest at 6. At Cartersville, it was partly cloudy and 77, wind calm. At Lawrenceville, it was partly cloudy and 78, wind west at 5. At Macon, it was partly cloudy and 76, wind west at 6. At Rome. At Augusta, it was partly cloudy and 76, wind southeast at 3. At Savannah, it was clear and 75, wind calm. Elsewhere across the region, at Chattanooga, it was partly cloudy and 76, wind north at 3. At Asheville, it was partly cloudy and 68, wind calm. At Greenville-Spartanburg, it was partly cloudy and 74, wind west at 5. Here is the hazardous weather outlook. This hazardous weather outlook is for North and Central Georgia. For tonight, no hazardous weather is expected at this time. And now the extended outlook for the period Saturday through Thursday. Daily thunderstorm chances will last through the weekend into early next week. Some could become strong to severe and bring the risk for heavy rainfall, gusty winds, and frequent lightning. Heat index values over 100 degrees this weekend could near heat advisory criteria in some areas, especially in central Georgia. Spotter information statement, spotter activation will not be needed through tonight. Here is the official forecast from your National Weather Service for the Athens listening area. Rest of tonight, partly cloudy. Near steady temperature in the mid-70s. Light northwest winds. Saturday, mostly sunny. Highs in the mid-90s. West winds 5 to 10 miles an hour. Saturday night, mostly clear. Lows in the lower 70s. Light west winds. Sunday, mostly sunny. A slight chance of showers and thunderstorms in the morning, then a chance of showers and thunderstorms in the afternoon. Highs in the lower 90s. Temperature falling in the mid-80s in the afternoon. West winds 10 to 20 miles an hour with gusts up to 25 miles an hour. Chance of rain 30%. Sunday night, partly cloudy. A slight chance of showers and thunderstorms in the evening. Lows in the lower 70s. West winds 5 to 10 miles an hour. Chance of rain 20%. And now the extended forecast. Monday and Monday night, mostly cloudy. A chance of showers and thunderstorms. Highs in the mid-80s. Lows in the mid-60s. Tuesday and Tuesday night, mostly cloudy. A chance of showers and a slight chance of thunderstorms. Highs in the lower 80s. Lows in the mid-60s. Wednesday through Thursday night, partly cloudy with a chance of showers and thunderstorms. Highs in the mid-80s. Lows around 70. Juneteenth and Friday night, showers likely and a chance of thunderstorms. Highs in the upper 80s. Lows in the upper 60s. For more detailed weather, water, and climate information, please visit our website at weather.gov/Atlanta. The current time is 1:56 a.m. Eastern Daylight Time. Here are the 1 a.m. weather observations from around the area. At Athens, it was partly cloudy, the temperature was 79 degrees, dew point 72 degrees, relative humidity 79%, wind northwest at 5 miles an hour, pressure was 30.00 inches and falling. At Winder, it was partly cloudy, the temperature was 77. At Greensboro, it was partly cloudy and 79, wind calm. At Jefferson, it

Here at 75, wind calm. Elsewhere across the region, at Chattanooga, it was partly cloudy and 76, wind north at 3. At Asheville, it was partly cloudy and 68, wind calm. At Greenville-Spartanburg, it was partly cloudy and 74, wind west at 5. Here is the hazardous weather outlook. This hazardous weather outlook is for north and central Georgia. For tonight, no hazardous weather is expected at this time. And now the extended outlook for the period Saturday through Thursday. Daily thunderstorm chances will last through the weekend into early next week. Some could become strong to severe and bring the risk for heavy rainfall, gusty winds, and frequent lightning. Heat index values over 100 degrees this weekend could near heat advisory criteria in some areas, especially in central Georgia. Spotter information statement, spotter activation will not be needed through tonight. Here is the official forecast from your National Weather Service for the Athens listening area. Rest of tonight, partly cloudy. Near steady temperature in the mid-70s. Light northwest winds. Saturday, mostly sunny. Highs in the mid-90s. West winds 5 to 10 miles an hour. Saturday night, mostly clear. Lows in the lower 70s. Light west winds. Sunday, mostly sunny. A slight chance of showers and thunderstorms in the morning, then a chance of showers and thunderstorms in the afternoon. Highs in the lower 90s. Temperature falling into the mid-80s in the afternoon. West winds 10 to 20 miles an hour with gusts up to 25 miles an hour. Chance of rain 30%. Sunday night, partly cloudy. A slight chance of showers and thunderstorms in the evening. Lows in the lower 70s. West winds 5 to 10 miles an hour. Chance of rain 20%. And now the extended forecast. Monday and Monday night, mostly cloudy. A chance of showers and thunderstorms. Highs in the mid-80s. Lows in the mid-60s. Tuesday and Tuesday night, mostly cloudy. A chance of showers and a slight chance of thunderstorms. Highs in the lower 80s. Lows in the mid-60s. Wednesday through Thursday night, partly cloudy with a chance of showers and thunderstorms. Highs in the mid-80s. Lows around 70. Juneteenth and Friday night, showers likely and a chance of thunderstorms. Highs in the upper 80s. Lows in the upper 60s. For more detailed weather, water, and climate information, please visit our website at weather.gov/Atlanta. The current time is 2:01 a.m. Eastern Daylight Time. Here are the 1 a.m. weather observations from around the area. At Athens, it was partly cloudy, the temperature was 79 degrees, dew point 72 degrees, relative humidity 79%, wind northwest at 5 miles an hour, pressure was 30.00 inches and falling. At Winder, it was partly cloudy, the temperature was 77. At Greensboro, it was partly cloudy and 79, wind calm. At Jefferson, it was partly cloudy and 76, wind northwest at 7. At Monroe, it was partly cloudy, the temperature was 78. At Elberton, it was mostly cloudy and 80, wind west at 3. At Canyon, it was partly cloudy and 76, wind calm. At Clemson, it was clear and 78, wind west at 6. Elsewhere across Georgia, at Atlanta it was mostly cloudy and 80, wind northwest at 6. At Cartersville, it was partly cloudy and 77, wind calm. At Lawrenceville, it was partly cloudy and 78, wind west at 5. At Macon, it was partly cloudy and 76, wind west at 6. At Rome. At Augusta, it was partly cloudy and 76, wind southeast at 3. At Savannah, it was clear and 75, wind calm. Elsewhere across the region, at Chattanooga, it was partly cloudy and 76, wind north at 3. At Asheville, it was partly cloudy and 68.

calm. At Greenville, Spartanburg, it was partly cloudy and 74, wind west at 5. Here is the hazardous weather outlook. This hazardous weather outlook is for North and Central Georgia. For tonight, no hazardous weather is expected at this time. And now the extended outlook for the period Saturday through Thursday. Daily thunderstorm chances will last through the weekend into early next week. Some could become strong to severe and bring the risk for heavy rainfall, gusty winds, and frequent lightning. Heat index values over 100 degrees this weekend could near heat advisory criteria in some areas, especially in central Georgia. Spotter information statement, spotter activation will not be needed through tonight. Here is the official forecast from your National Weather Service for the Athens listening area. Rest of tonight, partly cloudy. Near steady temperature in the mid-70s. Light northwest winds. Saturday, mostly sunny. Highs in the mid-90s. West winds 5 to 10 miles an hour. Saturday night, mostly clear. Lows in the lower 70s. Light west winds. Sunday, mostly sunny. A slight chance of showers and thunderstorms in the morning, then a chance of showers and thunderstorms in the afternoon. Highs in the lower 90s. Temperature falling into the in the mid-80s in the afternoon. West winds 10 to 20 miles an hour with gusts up to 25 miles an hour. Chance of rain 30%. Sunday night, partly cloudy. A slight chance of showers and thunderstorms in the evening. Lows in the lower 70s. West winds 5 to 10 miles an hour. Chance of rain 20%. And now the extended forecast. Monday and Monday night, mostly cloudy. A chance of showers and thunderstorms. Highs in the mid-80s. Lows in the mid-60s. Tuesday and Tuesday night, mostly cloudy. A chance of showers and a slight chance of thunderstorms. Highs in the lower 80s. Lows in the mid-60s. Wednesday through Thursday night, partly cloudy with a chance of showers and thunderstorms. Highs in the mid-80s. Lows around 70. Juneteenth and Friday night, showers likely and a chance of thunderstorms. Highs in the upper 80s. Lows in the upper 60s. For more detailed weather, water, and climate information, please visit our website at weather.gov/Atlanta. This advisory is for the following counties in Georgia: Greene, Morgan, Oglethorpe, Tolliver, and Wilkes. What? Heat index values up to 105 expected. Where? Portions of central, east central, north central, northeast, southeast, and west central Georgia. When? From noon today to 8 p.m. Eastern Daylight Time this evening. Impacts: hot temperatures and high humidity may cause heat illnesses. Drink plenty of fluids, stay in an air-conditioned room, stay out of the sun, and check up on relatives and neighbors. Take extra precautions when outside. Wear lightweight and loose-fitting clothing. Try to limit strenuous activities to early morning or evening. Take action when you see symptoms of heat exhaustion and heat stroke. The current time is 2:07 a.m. Eastern Daylight Time. Here are the 2 a.m. weather observations from around the area. At Athens, it was partly cloudy, the temperature was 78 degrees, dew point 72 degrees, relative humidity 81%, wind calm, pressure was 29.99 inches and falling. At Winder, it was partly cloudy, the temperature was 77. At Greensboro, it was partly cloudy and 79, wind northwest at 6. At Jefferson, it was partly cloudy and 76, wind northwest at 6. At Monroe, it was partly cloudy, the temperature was 75. At Albertton, it was mostly cloudy and 77, wind west at 3. At Canyon, it was partly cloudy and 74, wind calm. At Clemson, it was clear and 75, wind calm. Elsewhere across Georgia, at Atlanta it was mostly cloudy and 79, wind calm.

northwest at 5. At Cartersville, it was partly cloudy and 75, wind calm. At Lawrenceville, it was partly cloudy and 77, wind west at 7. At Macon, it was partly cloudy and 77, wind west at 5. At Rome. At Augusta, it was partly cloudy and 75, wind south at 3. At Savannah, it was clear and 75, wind calm. Elsewhere across the region, at Chattanooga, it was partly cloudy and 73, wind calm. At Asheville, it was partly cloudy and 69, wind calm. At Greenville-Spartanburg, it was partly cloudy and 72, wind calm. Here is the hazardous weather outlook. This hazardous weather outlook is for North and Central Georgia. For tonight, no hazardous weather is expected at this time. And now the extended outlook for the period Saturday through Thursday. Daily thunderstorm chances will last through the weekend into early next week. Some could become strong to severe and bring the risk for heavy rainfall, gusty winds, and frequent lightning. Heat index values over 100 degrees this weekend could near heat advisory criteria in some areas, especially in central Georgia. Spotter information statement, spotter activation will not be needed through tonight. Here is the official forecast from your National Weather Service for the Athens listening area. Rest of tonight, partly cloudy. Near steady temperature in the mid-70s. Light northwest winds. Saturday, mostly sunny. Highs in the mid-90s. West winds 5 to 10 miles an hour. Saturday night, mostly clear. Lows in the lower 70s. Light west winds. Sunday, mostly sunny. A slight chance of showers and thunderstorms in the morning, then a chance of showers and thunderstorms in the afternoon. Highs in the lower 90s. Temperature falling into the in the mid-80s in the afternoon. West winds 10 to 20 miles an hour with gusts up to 25 miles an hour. Chance of rain 30%. Sunday night, partly cloudy. A slight chance of showers and thunderstorms in the evening. Lows in the lower 70s. West winds 5 to 10 miles an hour. Chance of rain 20%. And now the extended forecast. Monday and Monday night, mostly cloudy. A chance of showers and thunderstorms. Highs in the mid-80s. Lows in the mid-60s. Tuesday and Tuesday night, mostly cloudy. A chance of showers and a slight chance of thunderstorms. Highs in the lower 80s. Lows in the mid-60s. Wednesday through Thursday night, partly cloudy with a chance of showers and thunderstorms. Highs in the mid-80s. Lows around 70. Juneteenth and Friday night, showers likely and a chance of thunderstorms. Highs in the upper 80s. Lows in the upper 60s. For more detailed weather, water, and climate information, please visit our website at weather.gov/Atlanta. This advisory is for the following counties in Georgia: Greene, Morgan, Oglethorpe, Tolliver, and Wilkes. What? Heat index values up to 105 expected. Where? Portions of central, east central, north central, northeast, southeast, and west central Georgia. When? From noon today to 8 p.m. Eastern Daylight Time this evening. Impacts: hot temperatures and high humidity may cause heat illnesses. Drink plenty of fluids, stay in an air-conditioned room, stay out of the sun, and check up on relatives and neighbors. Take extra precautions when outside. Wear lightweight and loose-fitting clothing. Try to limit strenuous activities to early morning or evening. Take action when you see symptoms of heat exhaustion and heat stroke. The current time is 2:13 a.m. Eastern Daylight Time. Here are the 2 a.m. weather observations from around the area. At Athens, it was partly cloudy, the temperature was 78 degrees, dew point 72 degrees, relative humidity 81%, wind calm, pressure was 29.99 inches and falling. At Winder, it was partly cloudy, the

temperature was 77. At Greensboro, it was partly cloudy and 79, wind northwest at 6. At Jefferson, it was partly cloudy and 76, wind northwest at 6. At Monroe, it was partly cloudy, the temperature was 75. At Albertton, it was partly cloudy and 77, wind west at 3. At Canyon, it was partly cloudy and 74, wind calm. At Clemson, it was partly cloudy and 75, wind calm. Elsewhere across Georgia, at Atlanta it was mostly cloudy and 79, wind northwest at 5. At Cartersville, it was partly cloudy and 75, wind calm. At Lawrenceville, it was partly cloudy and 77, wind west at 7. At Macon, it was clear and 77, wind west at 5. At Rome. At Augusta, it was partly cloudy and 75, wind south at 3. At Savannah, it was clear and 75, wind calm. Elsewhere across the region, at Chattanooga, it was partly cloudy and 73, wind calm. At Asheville, it was partly cloudy and 69, wind calm. At Greenville-Spartanburg, it was partly cloudy and 72, wind calm. Here is the hazardous weather outlook. This hazardous weather outlook is for North and Central Georgia. For tonight, no hazardous weather is expected at this time. And now the extended outlook for the period Saturday through Thursday. Daily thunderstorm chances will last through the weekend into early next week. Some could become strong to severe and bring the risk for heavy rainfall, gusty winds, and frequent lightning. Heat index values over 100 degrees this weekend could near heat advisory criteria in some areas, especially in central Georgia. Spotter information statement, spotter activation will not be needed through tonight. Here is the official forecast from your National Weather Service for the Athens listening area. Rest of tonight, partly cloudy. Near steady temperature in the mid-70s. Light northwest winds. Saturday, mostly sunny. Highs in the mid-90s. West winds 5 to 10 miles an hour. Saturday night, mostly clear. Lows in the lower 70s. Light west winds. Sunday, mostly sunny. A slight chance of showers and thunderstorms in the morning, then a chance of showers and thunderstorms in the afternoon. Highs in the lower 90s. Temperature falling into the in the mid-80s in the afternoon. West winds 10 to 20 miles an hour with gusts up to 25 miles an hour. Chance of rain 30%. Sunday night, partly cloudy. A slight chance of showers and thunderstorms in the evening. Lows in the lower 70s. West winds 5 to 10 miles an hour. Chance of rain 20%. And now the extended forecast. Monday and Monday night, mostly cloudy. A chance of showers and thunderstorms. Highs in the mid-80s. Lows in the mid-60s. Tuesday and Tuesday night, mostly cloudy. A chance of showers and a slight chance of thunderstorms. Highs in the lower 80s. Lows in the mid-60s. Wednesday through Thursday night, partly cloudy with a chance of showers and thunderstorms. Highs in the mid-80s. Lows around 70. Juneteenth and Friday night, showers likely and a chance of thunderstorms. Highs in the upper 80s. Lows in the upper 60s. For more detailed weather, water, and climate information, please visit our website at weather.gov/Atlanta. This advisory is for the following counties in Georgia: Greene, Morgan, Oglethorpe, Tolliver, and Wilkes. What? Heat index values up to 105 expected. Where? Portions of central, east central, north central, northeast, southeast, and west central Georgia. When? From noon today to 8 p.m. Eastern Daylight Time this evening. Impacts: hot temperatures and high humidity may cause heat illnesses. Drink plenty of fluids, stay in an air-conditioned room, stay out of the sun, and check up on relatives and neighbors. 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

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The current time is 2:18 a.m. Eastern Daylight Time. Here are the 2 a.m. weather observations from around the area. At Athens, it was partly cloudy. The temperature was 78 degrees, dew point 72 degrees, relative humidity 81%, wind calm, pressure was 29.99 inches and falling. At Winder, it was partly cloudy. The temperature was 77. At Greensboro, it was partly cloudy and 79, wind northwest at 6. At Jefferson, it was partly cloudy and 76, wind northwest at 6. At Monroe, it was partly cloudy, the temperature was 75. At Alberton, it was partly cloudy and 77, wind west at 3. At Canyon, it was partly cloudy and 74, wind calm. At Clemson, it was partly cloudy and 75, wind calm. Elsewhere across Georgia, at Atlanta it was mostly cloudy and 79, wind northwest at 5. At Cartersville, it was partly cloudy and 75, wind calm. At Lawrenceville, it was partly cloudy and 77, wind west at 7. At Macon, it was clear and 77, wind west at 5. At Rome. At Augusta, it was partly cloudy and 75, wind south at 3. At Savannah, it was clear and 75, wind calm. Elsewhere across the region, at Chattanooga, it was partly cloudy and 73, wind calm. At Asheville, it was partly cloudy and 69, wind calm. At Greenville-Spartanburg, it was partly cloudy and 72, wind calm. Here is the hazardous weather outlook. This hazardous weather outlook is for North and Central Georgia. For tonight, no hazardous weather is expected at this time. And now the extended outlook for the period Saturday through Thursday. Daily thunderstorm chances will last through the weekend into early next week. Some could become strong to severe and bring the risk for heavy rainfall, gusty winds, and frequent lightning. Heat index values over 100 degrees this weekend could near heat advisory criteria in some areas, especially in central Georgia. Spotter information statement, spotter activation will not be needed through tonight. Here is the official forecast from your National Weather Service for the Athens listening area. Rest of tonight, partly cloudy. Near steady temperature in the mid-70s. Light northwest winds. Saturday, mostly sunny. Highs in the mid-90s. West winds 5 to 10 miles an hour. Saturday night, mostly clear. Lows in the lower 70s. Light west winds. Sunday, mostly sunny. A slight chance of showers and thunderstorms in the morning, then a chance of showers and thunderstorms in the afternoon. Highs in the lower 90s. Temperature falling into the mid-80s in the afternoon. West winds 10 to 20 miles an hour with gusts up to 25 miles an hour. Chance of rain 30%. Sunday night, partly cloudy. A slight chance of showers and thunderstorms in the evening. Lows in the lower 70s. West winds 5 to 10 miles an hour. Chance of rain 20%. And now the extended forecast. Monday and Monday night, mostly cloudy. A chance of showers and thunderstorms. Highs in the mid-80s. Lows in the mid-60s. Tuesday and Tuesday night, mostly cloudy. A chance of showers and a slight chance of thunderstorms. Highs in the lower 80s. Lows in the mid-60s. Wednesday through Thursday night, partly cloudy with a chance of showers and thunderstorms. Highs in the mid-80s. Lows around 70. Juneteenth and Friday night, showers likely and a chance of thunderstorms. Highs in the upper 80s. Lows in the upper 60s. For more detailed weather, water, and climate information, please visit our website at weather.gov/Atlanta. This advisor

is for the following counties in Georgia: Greene, Morgan, Oglethorpe, Tolliver, and Wilkes. What heat index values up to 105 expected? Where portions of central, east central, north central, northeast, southeast, and west central Georgia? When, from noon today to 8 p.m. Eastern Daylight Time this evening? Impacts: hot temperatures and high humidity may cause heat illnesses. Drink plenty of fluids, stay in an air-conditioned room, stay out of the sun, and check up on relatives and neighbors. Take extra precautions when outside. Wear lightweight and loose-fitting clothing. Try to limit strenuous activities to early morning or evening. Take action when you see symptoms of heat exhaustion and heat stroke. The current time is 2:24 a.m. Eastern Daylight Time. Here are the 2 a.m. weather observations from around the area. At Athens, it was partly cloudy. The temperature was 78 degrees, dew point 72 degrees, relative humidity 81%, wind calm, pressure was 29.99 inches and falling. At Winder, it was partly cloudy. The temperature was 77. At Greensboro, it was partly cloudy and 79, wind northwest at 6. At Jefferson, it was partly cloudy and 76, wind northwest at 6. At Monroe, it was partly cloudy. The temperature was 75. At Alberton, it was partly cloudy and 77, wind west at 3. At Canyon, it was partly cloudy and 74, wind calm. At Clemson, it was partly cloudy and 75, wind calm. Elsewhere across Georgia, at Atlanta it was mostly cloudy and 79, wind northwest at 5. At Cartersville, it was partly cloudy and 75, wind calm. At Lawrenceville, it was partly cloudy and 77, wind west at 7. At Macon, it was clear and 77, wind west at 5. At Rome. At Augusta, it was partly cloudy and 75, wind south at 3. At Savannah, it was clear and 75, wind calm. Elsewhere across the region, at Chattanooga, it was partly cloudy and 73, wind calm. At Asheville, it was partly cloudy and 69, wind calm. At Greenville-Spartanburg, it was partly cloudy and 72, wind calm. Here is the hazardous weather outlook. This hazardous weather outlook is for North and Central Georgia. For tonight, no hazardous weather is expected at this time. And now the extended outlook for the period Saturday through Thursday. Daily thunderstorm chances will last through the weekend into early next week. Some could become strong to severe and bring the risk for heavy rainfall, gusty winds, and frequent lightning. Heat index values over 100 degrees this weekend could near heat advisory criteria in some areas, especially in central Georgia. Spotter information statement: spotter activation will not be needed through tonight. Here is the official forecast from your National Weather Service for the Athens listening area. Rest of tonight, partly cloudy. Near steady temperature in the mid-70s. Light northwest winds. Saturday, mostly sunny. Highs in the mid-90s. West winds 5 to 10 miles an hour. Saturday night, mostly clear. Lows in the lower 70s. Light west winds. Sunday, mostly sunny. A slight chance of showers and thunderstorms in the morning, then a chance of showers and thunderstorms in the afternoon. Highs in the lower 90s. Temperature falling into the in the mid-80s in the afternoon. West winds 10 to 20 miles an hour with gusts up to 25 miles an hour. Chance of rain 30%. Sunday night, partly cloudy. A slight chance of showers and thunderstorms in the evening. Lows in the lower 70s. West winds 5 to 10 miles an hour. Chance of rain 20%. And now the extended forecast. Monday and Monday night, mostly cloudy. A chance of showers and thunderstorms. Highs in the mid-80s. Lows in the mid-60s. Tuesday and Tuesday night, mostly cloudy.

a chance of showers and a slight chance of thunderstorms. Highs in the lower 80s. Lows in the mid-60s. Wednesday through Thursday night, partly cloudy with a chance of showers and thunderstorms. Highs in the mid-80s. Lows around 70. Juneteenth and Friday night, showers likely and a chance of thunderstorms. Highs in the upper 80s. Lows in the upper 60s. For more detailed weather, water, and climate information, please visit our website at weather.gov/Atlanta. This advisory is for the following counties in Georgia: Greene, Morgan, Oglethorpe, Tolliver, and Wilkes. What? Heat index values up to 105 expected. Where? Portions of central, east central, north central, northeast, southeast, and west central Georgia. When? From noon today to 8 p.m. Eastern Daylight Time this evening. Impacts: hot temperatures and high humidity may cause heat illnesses. Drink plenty of fluids, stay in an air-conditioned room, stay out of the sun, and check up on relatives and neighbors. Take extra precautions when outside. Wear lightweight and loose-fitting clothing. Try to limit strenuous activities to early morning or evening. Take action when you see symptoms of heat exhaustion and heat stroke. The current time is 2:30 a.m. Eastern Daylight Time. Here are the 2 a.m. weather observations from around the area. At Athens, it was partly cloudy. The temperature was 78 degrees, dew point 72 degrees, relative humidity 81%, wind calm, pressure was 29.99 inches and falling. At Winder, it was partly cloudy. The temperature was 77. At Greensboro, it was partly cloudy and 79, wind northwest at 6. At Jefferson, it was partly cloudy and 76, wind northwest at 6. At Monroe, it was partly cloudy. The temperature was 75. At Elberton, it was partly cloudy and 77, wind west at 3. At Canyon, it was partly cloudy and 74, wind calm. At Clemson, it was partly cloudy and 75, wind calm. Elsewhere across Georgia, at Atlanta it was mostly cloudy and 79, wind northwest at 5. At Cartersville, it was partly cloudy and 75, wind calm. At Lawrenceville, it was partly cloudy and 77, wind west at 7. At Macon, it was clear and 77, wind west at 5. At Rome. At Augusta, it was partly cloudy and 75, wind south at 3. At Savannah, it was clear and 75, wind calm. Elsewhere across the region, at Chattanooga, it was partly cloudy and 73, wind calm. At Asheville, it was partly cloudy and 69, wind calm. At Greenville-Spartanburg, it was partly cloudy and 72, wind calm. Here is the hazardous weather outlook. This hazardous weather outlook is for North and Central Georgia. For tonight, no hazardous weather is expected at this time. And now the extended outlook for the period Saturday through Thursday. Daily thunderstorm chances will last through the weekend into early next week. Some could become strong to severe and bring the risk for heavy rainfall, gusty winds, and frequent lightning. Heat index values over 100 degrees this weekend could near heat advisory criteria in some areas, especially in central Georgia. Spotter information statement: spotter activation will not be needed through tonight. Here is the official forecast from your National Weather Service for the Athens listening area. Rest of tonight, partly cloudy. Near steady temperature in the mid-70s. Light northwest winds. Saturday, mostly sunny. Highs in the mid-90s. West winds 5 to 10 miles an hour. Saturday night, mostly clear. Lows in the mid-70s, mostly sunny. Highs in the mid-90s. West winds 5 to 10 miles an hour. Saturday night, mostly clear. Lows in the mid-70s. Light west winds. Sunday, mostly sunny. A slight chance of showers and thunder.

thunderstorms in the morning, then a chance of showers and thunderstorms in the afternoon. Highs in the lower 90s. Temperature falling into the upper 80s in the afternoon. West winds 10 to 20 miles an hour with gusts up to 25 miles an hour. Chance of rain 30%. Sunday night, partly cloudy. A slight chance of showers and thunderstorms in the evening. Lows in the lower 70s. West winds 5 to 10 miles an hour. Chance of rain 20%. And now the extended forecast. Monday and Monday night, mostly cloudy. A chance of showers and thunderstorms. Highs in the mid-80s. Lows in the mid-60s. Tuesday and Tuesday night, mostly cloudy. A chance of showers and a slight chance of thunderstorms. Highs in the lower 80s. Lows in the mid-60s. Wednesday through Thursday night, partly cloudy with a chance of showers and thunderstorms. Highs in the upper 80s. Lows in the lower 70s. Juneteenth and Friday night, showers likely and a chance of thunderstorms. Highs in the mid-80s. Lows in the upper 60s. For more detailed weather, water, and climate information, please visit our website at weather.gov/Atlanta. This advisory is for the following counties in Georgia: Greene, Morgan, Oglethorpe, Tolliver, and Wilkes. What? Heat index values up to 105 expected. Where? Portions of central, east central, north central, northeast, southeast, and west central Georgia. When? From noon today to 8 p.m. Eastern Daylight Time this evening. Impacts: hot temperatures and high humidity may cause heat illnesses. Drink plenty of fluids, stay in an air-conditioned room, stay out of the sun, and check up on relatives and neighbors. Take extra precautions when outside. Wear lightweight and loose-fitting clothing. Try to limit strenuous activities to early morning or evening. Take action when you see symptoms of heat exhaustion and heat stroke. The current time is 2:35 a.m. Eastern Daylight Time. Here are the 2 a.m. weather observations from around the area. At Athens, it was partly cloudy. The temperature was 78 degrees, dew point 72 degrees, relative humidity 81%, wind calm, pressure was 29.99 inches and falling. At Winder, it was partly cloudy. The temperature was 77. At Greensboro, it was partly cloudy and 79, wind northwest at 6. At Jefferson, it was partly cloudy and 76, wind northwest at 6. At Monroe, it was partly cloudy. The temperature was 75. At Albertton, it was partly cloudy and 77, wind west at 3. At Canyon, it was partly cloudy and 74, wind calm. At Clemson, it was partly cloudy and 75, wind calm. Elsewhere across Georgia, at Atlanta it was mostly cloudy and 79, wind northwest at 5. At Cartersville, it was partly cloudy and 75, wind calm. At Lawrenceville, it was partly cloudy and 77, wind west at 7. At Macon, it was clear and 77, wind west at 5. At Rome. At Augusta, it was partly cloudy and 75, wind south at 3. At Savannah, it was clear and 75, wind calm. Elsewhere across the region, at Chattanooga, it was partly cloudy and 73, wind calm. At Asheville, it was partly cloudy and 69, wind calm. At Greenville-Spartanburg, it was partly cloudy and 72, wind calm. Here is the hazardous weather outlook. This hazardous weather outlook is for north and central Georgia. For tonight, no hazardous weather is expected at this time. And now the extended outlook for the period Saturday through Thursday. Daily thunderstorm chances will last through the weekend into early next week. Some could become strong to severe and bring the risk for heavy rainfall, gusty winds, and frequent lightning. Heat index values over 100 degrees this weekend could near heat advisory criteria in some areas, especially in central Georgia. Spotter information.

Mission statement, spotter activation will not be needed through tonight. Here is the official forecast from your National Weather Service for the Athens listening area. Rest of tonight, partly cloudy. Near steady temperature in the mid-70s. Light northwest winds. Saturday, mostly sunny. Highs in the mid-90s. West winds 5 to 10 miles an hour. Saturday night, mostly clear. Lows in the mid-70s. Light west winds. Sunday, mostly sunny. A slight chance of showers and thunderstorms in the morning, then a chance of showers and thunderstorms in the afternoon. Highs in the lower 90s. Temperature falling in the upper 80s in the afternoon. West winds 10 to 20 miles an hour with gusts up to 25 miles an hour. Chance of rain 30%. Sunday night, partly cloudy. A slight chance of showers and thunderstorms in the evening. Lows in the lower 70s. West winds 5 to 10 miles an hour. Chance of rain 20%. And now the extended forecast. Monday and Monday night, mostly cloudy. A chance of showers and thunderstorms. Highs in the mid-80s. Lows in the mid-60s. Tuesday and Tuesday night, mostly cloudy. A chance of showers and a slight chance of thunderstorms. Highs in the lower 80s. Lows in the mid-60s. Wednesday through Thursday night, partly cloudy with a chance of showers and thunderstorms. Highs in the upper 80s. Lows in the lower 70s. Juneteenth and Friday night, showers likely and a chance of thunderstorms. Highs in the mid-80s. Lows in the upper 60s. For more detailed weather, water, and climate information, please visit our website at weather.gov/Atlanta. 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This advisory is for the following counties in Georgia: Greene, Morgan, Oglethorpe, Tolliver, and Wilkes. What? Heat index values up to 105 expected. Where? Portions of central, east central, north central, northeast, southeast, and west central Georgia. When? From noon today to 8 p.m. Eastern Daylight Time this evening. Impacts: hot temperatures and high humidity may cause heat illnesses. Drink plenty of fluids, stay in an air-conditioned room, stay out of the sun, and check up on relatives and neighbors. Take extra precautions when outside. Wear lightweight and loose-fitting clothing. Try to limit strenuous activities to early morning or evening. Take action when you see symptoms of heat exhaustion and heat stroke. The current time is 2:42 a.m. Eastern Daylight Time. Here are the 2 a.m. weather observations from around the area. At Athens, it was partly cloudy, the temperature was 78 degrees, dew point 72 degrees, relative humidity 81%, wind calm, pressure was 29.99 inches and falling. At Winder, it was partly cloudy, the temperature was 77. At Greensboro, it was partly cloudy and 79, wind northwest at 6. At Jefferson, it was partly cloudy and 76, wind northwest at 6. At Monroe, it was partly cloudy, the temperature was 75. At Elberton, it was partly cloudy and 77, wind west at 3. At Canyon, it was partly cloudy and 74, wind calm. At Clemson, it was partly cloudy and 75, wind calm.

air across Georgia. At Atlanta, it was mostly cloudy and 79, wind northwest at 5. At Cartersville, it was partly cloudy and 75, wind calm. At Lawrenceville, it was partly cloudy and 77, wind west at 7. At Macon, it was clear and 77, wind west at 5. At Rome. At Augusta, it was partly cloudy and 75, wind south at 3. At Savannah, it was clear and 75, wind calm. Elsewhere across the region, at Chattanooga, it was partly cloudy and 73, wind calm. At Asheville, it was partly cloudy and 69, wind calm. At Greenville-Spartanburg, it was partly cloudy and 72, wind calm. Here is the hazardous weather outlook. This hazardous weather outlook is for North and Central Georgia. For tonight, no hazardous weather is expected at this time. And now the extended outlook for the period Saturday through Thursday. Daily thunderstorm chances will last through the weekend into early next week. Some could become strong to severe and bring the risk for heavy rainfall, gusty winds, and frequent lightning. Heat index values over 100 degrees this weekend could near heat advisory criteria in some areas, especially in central Georgia. Spotter information statement, spotter activation will not be needed through tonight. Here is the official forecast from your National Weather Service for the Athens listening area. Rest of tonight, partly cloudy. Near steady temperature in the mid-70s. Light northwest winds. Saturday, mostly sunny. Highs in the mid-90s. West winds 5 to 10 miles an hour. Saturday night, mostly clear. Lows in the mid-70s. Light west winds. Sunday, mostly sunny. A slight chance of showers and thunderstorms in the morning, then a chance of showers and thunderstorms in the afternoon. Highs in the lower 90s. Temperature falling into the upper 80s in the afternoon. West winds 10 to 20 miles an hour with gusts up to 25 miles an hour. Chance of rain 30%. Sunday night, partly cloudy. A slight chance of showers and thunderstorms in the evening. Lows in the lower 70s. West winds 5 to 10 miles an hour. Chance of rain 20%. And now the extended forecast. Monday and Monday night, mostly cloudy. A chance of showers and thunderstorms. Highs in the mid-80s. Lows in the mid-60s. Tuesday and Tuesday night, mostly cloudy. A chance of showers and a slight chance of thunderstorms. Highs in the lower 80s. Lows in the mid-60s. Wednesday through Thursday night, partly cloudy with a chance of showers and thunderstorms. Highs in the upper 80s. Lows in the lower 70s. Juneteenth and Friday night, showers likely and a chance of thunderstorms. Highs in the mid-80s. Lows in the upper 60s. For more detailed weather, water, and climate information, please visit our website at weather.gov/Atlanta. This advisory is for the following counties in Georgia: Greene, Morgan, Oglethorpe, Tolliver, and Wilkes. What? Heat index values up to 105 expected. Where? Portions of central, east central, north central, northeast, southeast, and west central Georgia. When? From noon today to 8 p.m. Eastern Daylight Time this evening. Impacts, hot temperatures and high humidity may cause heat illnesses. Drink plenty of fluids, stay in an air-conditioned room, stay out of the sun, and check up on relatives and neighbors. Take extra precautions when outside. Wear lightweight and loose-fitting clothing. Try to limit strenuous activities to early morning or evening. Take action when you see symptoms of heat exhaustion and heat stroke. The current time is 2:47 a.m. Eastern Daylight Time. Here are the 2 a.m. weather observations from around the area. At Athens, it was partly cloudy, the temperature was 78 degrees, dew point 72 degrees, relative humidity 81%, wind calm,
pressure was 29.99 inches and falling. At Winder, it was partly cloudy. The temperature was 77. At Greensboro, it was partly cloudy and 79, wind northwest at 6. At Jefferson, it was partly cloudy and 76, wind northwest at 6. At Monroe, it was partly cloudy. The temperature was 75. At Alberton, it was partly cloudy and 77, wind west at 3. At Canyon, it was partly cloudy and 74, wind calm. At Clemson, it was partly cloudy and 75, wind calm. Elsewhere across Georgia, at Atlanta it was mostly cloudy and 79, wind northwest at 5. At Cartersville, it was partly cloudy and 75, wind calm. At Lawrenceville, it was partly cloudy and 77, wind west at 7. At Macon, it was clear and 77, wind west at 5. At Rome. At Augusta, it was partly cloudy and 75, wind south at 3. At Savannah, it was clear and 75, wind calm. Elsewhere across the region, at Chattanooga, it was partly cloudy and 73, wind calm. At Asheville, it was partly cloudy and 69, wind calm. At Greenville-Spartanburg, it was partly cloudy and 72, wind calm. Here is the hazardous weather outlook. This hazardous weather outlook is for North and Central Georgia. For tonight, no hazardous weather is expected at this time. And now the extended outlook for the period Saturday through Thursday. Daily thunderstorm chances will last through the weekend into early next week. Some could become strong to severe and bring the risk for heavy rainfall, gusty winds, and frequent lightning. Heat index values over 100 degrees this weekend could near heat advisory criteria in some areas, especially in central Georgia. Spotter information statement, spotter activation will not be needed through tonight. Here is the official forecast from your National Weather Service for the Athens listening area. Rest of tonight, partly cloudy. Near steady temperature in the mid-70s. Light northwest winds. Saturday, mostly sunny. Highs in the mid-90s. West winds 5 to 10 miles an hour. Saturday night, mostly clear. Lows in the mid-70s. Light west winds. Sunday, mostly sunny. A slight chance of showers and thunderstorms in the morning, then a chance of showers and thunderstorms in the afternoon. Highs in the lower 90s. Temperature falling in the upper 80s in the afternoon. West winds 10 to 20 miles an hour with gusts up to 25 miles an hour. Chance of rain 30%. Sunday night, partly cloudy. A slight chance of showers and thunderstorms in the evening. Lows in the lower 70s. West winds 5 to 10 miles an hour. Chance of rain 20%. And now the extended forecast. Monday and Monday night, mostly cloudy. A chance of showers and thunderstorms. Highs in the mid-80s. Lows in the mid-60s. Tuesday and Tuesday night, mostly cloudy. A chance of showers and a slight chance of thunderstorms. Highs in the lower 80s. Lows in the mid-60s. Wednesday through Thursday night, partly cloudy with a chance of showers and thunderstorms. Highs in the upper 80s. Lows in the lower 70s. Juneteenth and Friday night, showers likely and a chance of thunderstorms. Highs in the mid-80s. Lows in the upper 60s. For more detailed weather, water, and climate information, please visit our website at weather.gov/Atlanta. This advisory is for the following counties in Georgia: Greene, Morgan, Oglethorpe, Tolliver, and Wilkes. What? Heat index values up to 105 expected. Where? Portions of central, east central, north central, northeast, southeast, and west central Georgia. When? From noon today to 8 p.m. Eastern Daylight Time this evening. Impacts: hot temperatures and high humidity may cause heat illnesses. Drink plenty of fluids,
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Stay out of the sun.

check up on relatives and neighbors. 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Take action when you see symptoms of heat exhaustion and heat stroke. The current time is 2:53 a.m. Eastern Daylight Time. Here are the 2 a.m. weather observations from around the area. At Athens, it was partly cloudy. The temperature was 78 degrees, dew point 72 degrees, relative humidity 81%, wind calm, pressure was 29.99 inches and falling. At Winder, it was partly cloudy, the temperature was 77. At Greensboro, it was partly cloudy and 79, wind northwest at 6. At Jefferson, it was partly cloudy and 76, wind northwest at 6. At Monroe, it was partly cloudy, the temperature was 75. At Albertton, it was partly cloudy and 77, wind west at 3. At Canyon, it was partly cloudy and 74, wind calm. At Clemson, it was partly cloudy and 75, wind calm. Elsewhere across Georgia, at Atlanta it was mostly cloudy and 79, wind northwest at 5. At Cartersville, it was partly cloudy and 75, wind calm. At Lawrenceville, it was partly cloudy and 77, wind west at 7. At Macon, it was clear and 77, wind west at 5. At Rome. At Augusta, it was partly cloudy and 75, wind south at 3. At Savannah, it was clear and 75, wind calm. Elsewhere across the region, at Chattanooga, it was partly cloudy and 73, wind calm. At Asheville, it was partly cloudy and 69, wind calm. At Greenville-Spartanburg, it was partly cloudy and 72, wind calm. Here is the hazardous weather outlook. This hazardous weather outlook is for North and Central Georgia. For tonight, no hazardous weather is expected at this time. And now the extended outlook for the period Saturday through Thursday. Daily thunderstorm chances will last through the weekend into early next week. Some could become strong to severe and bring the risk for heavy rainfall, gusty winds, and frequent lightning. Heat index values over 100 degrees this weekend could near heat advisory criteria in some areas, especially in central Georgia. Spotter information statement, spotter activation will not be needed through tonight. Here is the official forecast from your National Weather Service for the Athens listening area. Rest of tonight, partly cloudy. Near steady temperature in the mid-70s. Light northwest winds. Saturday, mostly sunny. Highs in the mid-90s. West winds 5 to 10 miles an hour. Saturday night, mostly clear. Lows in the mid-70s. Light west winds. Sunday, mostly sunny. A slight chance of showers and thunderstorms in the morning, then a chance of showers and thunderstorms in the afternoon. Highs in the lower 90s. Temperature falling in the upper 80s in the afternoon. West winds 10 to 20 miles an hour with gusts up to 25 miles an hour. Chance of rain 30%. Sunday night, partly cloudy. A slight chance of showers and thunderstorms in the evening. Lows in the lower 70s. West winds 5 to 10 miles an hour. Chance of rain 20%. And now the extended forecast. Monday and Monday night, mostly cloudy. A chance of showers and thunderstorms. Highs in the mid-80s. Lows in the mid-60s. Tuesday and Tuesday night, mostly cloudy. A chance of showers and a slight chance of thunderstorms. Highs in the lower 80s. Lows in the mid-60s. Wednesday through Thursday night, partly cloudy with a chance of showers and thunderstorms. Highs in the upper 80s. Lows in the lower 70s. Juneteenth and Friday night, showers likely and a chance of thunderstorms. Highs in the mid-80s. Lows in the upper 60s. For more detailed weather, water, and climate information, please visit

clothing. 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Take action when you see symptoms of heat exhaustion and heat stroke. The current time is 2:59 a.m. Eastern Daylight Time. Here are the 2 a.m. weather observations from around the area. At Athens, it was partly cloudy. The temperature was 78 degrees, dew point 72 degrees, relative humidity 81%, wind calm, pressure was 29.99 inches and falling. At Winder, it was partly cloudy. The temperature was 77. At Greensboro, it was partly cloudy and 79, wind northwest at 6. At Jefferson, it was partly cloudy and 76, wind northwest at 6. At Monroe, it was partly cloudy, the temperature was 75. At Alberton, it was partly cloudy and 77, wind west at 3. At Canyon, it was partly cloudy and 74, wind calm. At Clemson, it was partly cloudy and 75, wind calm. Elsewhere across Georgia, at Atlanta it was mostly cloudy and 79, wind northwest at 5. At Cartersville, it was partly cloudy and 75, wind calm. At Lawrenceville, it was partly cloudy and 77, wind west at 7. At Macon, it was clear and 77, wind west at 5. At Rome, at Augusta, it was partly cloudy and 75, wind south at 3. At Savannah, it was clear and 75, wind calm. Elsewhere across the region, at Chattanooga, it was partly cloudy and 73, wind calm. At Asheville, it was partly cloudy and 69, wind calm. At Greenville-Spartanburg, it was partly cloudy and 72, wind calm. Here is the hazardous weather outlook. This hazardous weather outlook is for North and Central Georgia. For tonight, no hazardous weather is expected at this time. And now the extended outlook for the period Saturday through Thursday. Daily thunderstorm chances will last through the weekend into early next week. Some could become strong to severe and bring the risk for heavy rainfall, gusty winds, and frequent lightning. Heat index values over 100 degrees this weekend could near heat advisory criteria in some areas, especially in central Georgia. Spotter information statement, spotter activation will not be needed through tonight. Here is the official forecast from your National Weather Service for the Athens listening area. Rest of tonight, partly cloudy. Near steady temperature in the mid-70s. Light northwest winds. Saturday, mostly sunny. Highs in the mid-90s. West winds 5 to 10 miles an hour. Saturday night, mostly clear. Lows in the mid-70s. Light west winds. Sunday, mostly sunny. A slight chance of showers and thunderstorms in the morning, then a chance of showers and thunderstorms in the afternoon. Highs in the lower 90s. Temperature falling in the upper 80s in the afternoon. West winds 10 to 20 miles an hour with gusts up to 25 miles an hour. Chance of rain 30%. Sunday night, partly cloudy. A slight chance of showers and thunderstorms in the evening. Lows in the lower 70s. West winds 5 to 10 miles an hour. Chance of rain 20%. And now the extended forecast. Monday and Monday night, mostly cloudy. A chance of showers and thunderstorms. Highs in the mid-80s. Lows in the mid-60s. Tuesday and Tuesday night, mostly cloudy. A chance of showers and a slight chance of thunderstorms. Highs in the lower 80s. Lows in the mid-60s. Wednesday through Thursday night, partly cloudy with a chance of showers and thunderstorms. Highs in the upper 80s. Lows in the lower 70s. Juneteenth and Friday night, showers likely and a chance of thunderstorms. Highs in the mid-80s. Lows in the upper 60s. For more detailed weather, water, and climate information, please visit our website at weather.gov/Atlanta. This advisory is for the following counties in

Borgia, Green, Morgan, Oglethorpe, Tolliver and Wilkes. What? Heat index values up to 105 expected. Where? Portions of central, east central, north central, northeast, southeast, and west central Georgia. When? From noon today to 8 p.m. Eastern Daylight Time this evening. Impacts. Hot temperatures and high humidity may cause heat illnesses. Drink plenty of fluids. Stay in an air-conditioned room. Stay out of the sun. And check up on relatives and neighbors. Take extra precautions when outside. Wear lightweight and loose-fitting clothing. Try to limit strenuous activities to early morning or evening. Take action when you see symptoms of heat exhaustion and heat stroke. The current time is 3:04 a.m. Eastern Daylight Time. Here are the 3 a.m. weather observations from around the area. At Athens, it was partly cloudy. The temperature was 76 degrees, dew point 72 degrees, relative humidity 87%, wind northwest at 5 miles an hour, pressure was 29.99 inches and steady. At Winder, it was partly cloudy. The temperature was 77. At Greensboro, it was mostly sunny and 77, wind calm. At Jefferson, it was partly cloudy and 75, wind northwest at 7. At Monroe, it was partly cloudy, the temperature was 73. At Alberton, it was partly cloudy and 76, wind west at 6. At Canyon, it was partly cloudy and 73, wind calm. At Clemson, it was partly cloudy and 74, wind calm. Elsewhere across Georgia, at Atlanta it was mostly cloudy and 78, wind northwest at 6. At Cartersville, it was partly cloudy and 75, wind calm. At Lawrenceville, it was partly cloudy and 76, wind west at 3. At Macon, it was clear and 74, wind calm. At Rome. At Augusta, with fog, it was 73, wind south at 3. At Savannah, it was clear and 74, wind west at 5. Elsewhere across the region, at Chattanooga, it was partly cloudy and 72, wind calm. At Asheville, it was partly cloudy and 69, wind north at 3. At Greenville-Spartanburg, it was partly cloudy and 71, wind calm. Here is the hazardous weather outlook. This hazardous weather outlook is for North and Central Georgia. For tonight, no hazardous weather is expected at this time. And now the extended outlook for the period Saturday through Thursday. Daily thunderstorm chances will last through the weekend into early next week. Some could become strong to severe and bring the risk for heavy rainfall, gusty winds, and frequent lightning. Heat index values over 100 degrees this weekend could near heat advisory criteria in some areas, especially in central Georgia. Spotter information statement, spotter activation will not be needed through tonight. Here is the official forecast from your National Weather Service for the Athens listening area. Rest of tonight, partly cloudy. Near steady temperature in the mid-70s. Light northwest winds. Saturday, mostly sunny. Highs in the mid-90s. West winds 5 to 10 miles an hour. Saturday night, mostly clear. Lows in the mid-70s. Light west winds. Sunday, mostly sunny. A slight chance of showers and thunderstorms in the morning, then a chance of showers and thunderstorms in the afternoon. Highs in the lower 90s. Temperature falling in the upper 80s in the afternoon. West winds 10 to 20 miles an hour with gusts up to 25 miles an hour. Chance of rain 30%. Sunday night, partly cloudy. A slight chance of showers and thunderstorms in the evening. Lows in the lower 70s. West winds 5 to 10 miles an hour. Chance of rain 20%. And now the extended forecast. Monday and Monday night, mostly cloudy. A chance of showers and thunderstorms. Highs in the mid-80s. Lows in the mid-60s. Tuesday and Tuesday night, mostly cloudy. A chance of showers and

slight chance of thunderstorms. Highs in the lower 80s. Lows in the mid-60s. Wednesday through Thursday night, partly cloudy with a chance of showers and thunderstorms. Highs in the upper 80s. Lows in the lower 70s. Juneteenth and Friday night, showers likely and a chance of thunderstorms. Highs in the mid-80s. Lows in the upper 60s. For more detailed weather, water, and climate information, please visit our website at weather.gov/Atlanta. This advisory is for the following counties in Georgia: Greene, Morgan, Oglethorpe, Tolliver, and Wilkes. What? Heat index values up to 105 expected. Where? Portions of central, east central, north central, northeast, southeast, and west central Georgia. When? From noon today to 8 p.m. Eastern Daylight Time this evening. Impacts. Hot temperatures and high humidity may cause heat illnesses. Drink plenty of fluids, stay in an air-conditioned room, stay out of the sun, and check up on relatives and neighbors. Take extra precautions when outside. Wear lightweight and loose-fitting clothing. Try to limit strenuous activities to early morning or evening. Take action when you see symptoms of heat exhaustion and heat stroke. The current time is 3:10 a.m. Eastern Daylight Time. Here are the 3 a.m. weather observations from around the area. At Athens, it was partly cloudy. The temperature was 76 degrees, dew point 72 degrees, relative humidity 87%, wind northwest at 5 miles an hour, pressure was 29.99 inches and steady. At Winder, it was partly cloudy. The temperature was 77. At Greensboro, it was mostly sunny and 77, wind calm. At Jefferson, it was partly cloudy and 75, wind northwest at 7. At Monroe, it was partly cloudy, the temperature was 73. At Albertton, it was partly cloudy and 76, wind west at 6. At Canyon, it was partly cloudy and 73, wind calm. At Clemson, it was partly cloudy and 74, wind calm. Elsewhere across Georgia, at Atlanta it was mostly cloudy and 78, wind northwest at 6. At Cartersville, it was partly cloudy and 75, wind calm. At Lawrenceville, it was partly cloudy and 76, wind west at 3. At Macon, it was clear and 74, wind calm. At Rome, at Augusta, with fog, it was 73, wind south at 3. At Savannah, it was clear and 74, wind west at 5. Elsewhere across the region, at Chattanooga, it was partly cloudy and 72, wind calm. At Asheville, it was partly cloudy and 69, wind north at 3. At Greenville-Spartanburg, it was partly cloudy and 71, wind calm. Here are the 3 a.m. weather observations from around the area. At Athens, it was partly cloudy. The temperature was 76 degrees, dew point 72 degrees, relative humidity 87%, wind northwest at 5 miles an hour, pressure was 29.99 inches and steady. At Winder, it was mostly cloudy. The temperature was 77. At Greensboro, it was mostly sunny and 77, wind calm. At Jefferson, it was mostly cloudy and 75, wind northwest at 7. At Monroe, it was partly cloudy, the temperature was 73. At Albertton, it was partly cloudy and 76, wind west at 6. At Canyon, it was mostly cloudy and 73, wind calm. At Clemson, it was partly cloudy and 74, wind calm. Elsewhere across Georgia, at Atlanta it was mostly cloudy and 78, wind northwest at 6. At Cartersville, it was partly cloudy and 75, wind calm. At Lawrenceville, it was partly cloudy and 76, wind west at 3. At Macon, it was clear and 74, wind calm. At Rome, at Augusta, with fog, it was 73, wind south at 3. At Savannah, it was clear and 74, wind west

5. Elsewhere across the region, at Chattanooga, it was partly cloudy and 72, wind calm. At Asheville, it was partly cloudy and 69, wind north at 3. At Greenville-Spartanburg, it was partly cloudy and 71, wind calm. Here is the hazardous weather outlook. This hazardous weather outlook is for North and Central Georgia. For tonight, no hazardous weather is expected at this time. And now the extended outlook for the period Saturday through Thursday. Daily thunderstorm chances will last through the weekend into early next week. Some could become strong to severe and bring the risk for heavy rainfall, gusty winds, and frequent lightning. Heat index values over 100 degrees this weekend could near heat advisory criteria in some areas, especially in central Georgia. Spotter information statement, spotter activation will not be needed through tonight. Here is the official forecast from your National Weather Service for the Athens listening area. Rest of tonight, partly cloudy. Near steady temperature in the mid-70s. Light northwest winds. Saturday, mostly sunny. Highs in the mid-90s. West winds 5 to 10 miles an hour. Saturday night, mostly clear. Lows in the mid-70s. Light west winds. Sunday, mostly sunny. A slight chance of showers and thunderstorms in the morning, then a chance of showers and thunderstorms in the afternoon. Highs in the lower 90s. Temperature falling in the upper 80s in the afternoon. West winds 10 to 20 miles an hour with gusts up to 25 miles an hour. Chance of rain 30%. Sunday night, partly cloudy. A slight chance of showers and thunderstorms in the evening. Lows in the lower 70s. West winds 5 to 10 miles an hour. Chance of rain 20%. And now the extended forecast. Monday and Monday night, mostly cloudy. A chance of showers and thunderstorms. Highs in the mid-80s. Lows in the mid-60s. Tuesday and Tuesday night, mostly cloudy. A chance of showers and a slight chance of thunderstorms. Highs in the lower 80s. Lows in the mid-60s. Wednesday through Thursday night, partly cloudy with a chance of showers and thunderstorms. Highs in the upper 80s. Lows in the lower 70s. Juneteenth and Friday night, showers likely and a chance of thunderstorms. Highs in the mid-80s. Lows in the upper 60s. For more detailed weather, water, and climate information, please visit our website at weather.gov/Atlanta. This advisory is for the following counties in Georgia: Greene, Morgan, Oglethorpe, Tolliver, and Wilkes. What? Heat index values up to 105 expected. Where? Portions of central, east central, north central, northeast, southeast, and west central Georgia. When? From noon today to 8 p.m. Eastern Daylight Time this evening. Impacts: hot temperatures and high humidity may cause heat illnesses. Drink plenty of fluids, stay in an air-conditioned room, stay out of the sun, and check up on relatives and neighbors. Take extra precautions when outside. Wear lightweight and loose-fitting clothing. Try to limit strenuous activities to early morning or evening. Take action when you see symptoms of heat exhaustion and heat stroke. The current time is 3:18 a.m. Eastern Daylight Time. Here are the 3 a.m. weather observations from around the area. At Athens, it was partly cloudy. The temperature was 76 degrees, dew point 72 degrees, relative humidity 87%, wind northwest at 5 miles an hour, pressure was 29.99 inches and steady. At Winder, it was mostly cloudy, the temperature was 77. At Greensboro, it was mostly sunny and 77, wind calm. At Jefferson, it was mostly cloudy and 75, wind northwest at 7. At Monroe, it was partly cloudy, the temperature was 73. At Albertton, it was partly cloudy and 76, wind west at 6. At Canyon, it was

mostly cloudy and 73, wind calm. At Clemson, it was partly cloudy and 74, wind calm. Elsewhere across Georgia, at Atlanta it was mostly cloudy and 78, wind northwest at 6. At Cartersville, it was partly cloudy and 75, wind calm. At Lawrenceville, it was partly cloudy and 76, wind west at 3. At Macon, it was clear and 74, wind calm. At Rome. At Augusta, with fog, it was 73, wind south at 3. At Savannah, it was clear and 74, wind west at 5. Elsewhere across the region, at Chattanooga, it was partly cloudy and 72, wind calm. At Asheville, it was partly cloudy and 69, wind north at 3. At Greenville-Spartanburg, it was partly cloudy and 71, wind calm. Here is the hazardous weather outlook. This hazardous weather outlook is for North and Central Georgia. For tonight, no hazardous weather is expected at this time. And now the extended outlook for the period Saturday through Thursday. Daily thunderstorm chances will last through the weekend into early next week. Some could become strong to severe and bring the risk for heavy rainfall, gusty winds, and frequent lightning. Heat index values over 100 degrees this weekend could near heat advisory criteria in some areas, especially in central Georgia. Spotter information statement, spotter activation will not be needed through tonight. Here is the official forecast from your National Weather Service for the Athens listening area. Rest of tonight, partly cloudy. Near steady temperature in the mid-70s. Light northwest winds. Saturday, mostly sunny. Highs in the mid-90s. West winds 5 to 10 miles an hour. Saturday night, mostly clear. Lows in the mid-70s. Light west winds. Sunday, mostly sunny. A slight chance of showers and thunderstorms in the morning, then a chance of showers and thunderstorms in the afternoon. Highs in the lower 90s. Temperature falling into the upper 80s in the afternoon. West winds 10 to 20 miles an hour with gusts up to 25 miles an hour. Chance of rain 30%. Sunday night, partly cloudy. A slight chance of showers and thunderstorms in the evening. Lows in the lower 70s. West winds 5 to 10 miles an hour. Chance of rain 20%. And now the extended forecast. Monday and Monday night, mostly cloudy. A chance of showers and thunderstorms. Highs in the mid-80s. Lows in the mid-60s. Tuesday and Tuesday night, mostly cloudy. A chance of showers and a slight chance of thunderstorms. Highs in the lower 80s. Lows in the mid-60s. Wednesday through Thursday night, partly cloudy with a chance of showers and thunderstorms. Highs in the upper 80s. Lows in the lower 70s. Juneteenth and Friday night, showers likely and a chance of thunderstorms. Highs in the mid-80s. Lows in the upper 60s. For more detailed weather, water, and climate information, please visit our website at weather.gov/Atlanta. This advisory is for the following counties in Georgia: Greene, Morgan, Oglethorpe, Tolliver, and Wilkes. What? Heat index values up to 105 expected. Where? Portions of central, east central, north central, northeast, southeast, and west central Georgia. When? From noon today to 8 p.m. Eastern Daylight Time this evening. Impacts, hot temperatures and high humidity may cause heat illnesses. Drink plenty of fluids, stay in an air-conditioned room, stay out of the sun, and check up on relatives and neighbors. Take extra precautions when outside. Wear lightweight and loose-fitting clothing. Try to limit strenuous activities to early morning or evening. Take action when you see symptoms of heat exhaustion and heat stroke. The current time is 3:23 a.m. Eastern Daylight Time. Here are the 3 a.m. weather observations from around the area. At Athens, it was partly cloudy

temperature was 76 degrees, dew point 72 degrees, relative humidity 87%, wind northwest at 5 miles an hour, pressure was 29.99 inches and steady. At Winder, it was mostly cloudy, the temperature was 77. At Greensboro, it was mostly sunny and 77, wind calm. At Jefferson, it was mostly cloudy and 75, wind northwest at 7. At Monroe, it was partly cloudy, the temperature was 73. At Alberton, it was partly cloudy and 76, wind west at 6. At Canyon, it was mostly cloudy and 73, wind calm. At Clemson, it was partly cloudy and 74, wind calm. Elsewhere across Georgia, at Atlanta it was mostly cloudy and 78, wind northwest at 6. At Cartersville, it was partly cloudy and 75, wind calm. At Lawrenceville, it was partly cloudy and 76, wind west at 3. At Macon, it was clear and 74, wind calm. At Rome. At Augusta, with fog, it was 73, wind south at 3. At Savannah, it was clear and 74, wind west at 5. Elsewhere across the region, at Chattanooga, it was partly cloudy and 72, wind calm. At Asheville, it was partly cloudy and 69, wind north at 3. At Greenville-Spartanburg, it was partly cloudy and 71, wind calm. Here is the hazardous weather outlook. This hazardous weather outlook is for North and Central Georgia. For tonight, no hazardous weather is expected at this time. And now the extended outlook for the period Saturday through Thursday. Daily thunderstorm chances will last through the weekend into early next week. Some could become strong to severe and bring the risk for heavy rainfall, gusty winds, and frequent lightning. Heat index values over 100 degrees this weekend could near heat advisory criteria in some areas, especially in central Georgia. Spotter information statement, spotter activation will not be needed through tonight. Here is the official forecast from your National Weather Service for the Athens listening area. Rest of tonight, partly cloudy. Near steady temperature in the mid-70s. Light northwest winds. Saturday, mostly sunny. Highs in the mid-90s. West winds 5 to 10 miles an hour. Saturday night, mostly clear. Lows in the mid-70s. Light west winds. Sunday, mostly sunny. A slight chance of showers and thunderstorms in the morning, then a chance of showers and thunderstorms in the afternoon. Highs in the lower 90s. Temperature falling in the upper 80s in the afternoon. West winds 10 to 20 miles an hour with gusts up to 25 miles an hour. Chance of rain 30%. Sunday night, partly cloudy. A slight chance of showers and thunderstorms in the evening. Lows in the lower 70s. West winds 5 to 10 miles an hour. Chance of rain 20%. And now the extended forecast. Monday and Monday night, mostly cloudy. A chance of showers and thunderstorms. Highs in the mid-80s. Lows in the mid-60s. Tuesday and Tuesday night, mostly cloudy. A chance of showers and a slight chance of thunderstorms. Highs in the lower 80s. Lows in the mid-60s. Wednesday through Thursday night, partly cloudy with a chance of showers and thunderstorms. Highs in the upper 80s. Lows in the lower 70s. Juneteenth and Friday night, showers likely and a chance of thunderstorms. Highs in the mid-80s. Lows in the upper 60s. For more detailed weather, water, and climate information, please visit our website at weather.gov/Atlanta. This advisory is for the following counties in Georgia: Green, Morgan, Oglethorpe, Tolliver, and Wilkes. What? Heat index values up to 105 expected. Where? Portions of central, east central, north central, northeast, southeast, and west central Georgia. When? From noon today to 8 p.m. Eastern Daylight Time this evening,

impacts. Hot temperatures and high humidity may cause heat illnesses. Drink plenty of fluids. Stay in an air-conditioned room. 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Take extra precautions when outside. Wear lightweight and loose-fitting clothing. Try to limit strenuous activities to early morning or evening. Take action when you see symptoms of heat exhaustion and heat stroke. The current time is 3:29 a.m. Eastern Daylight Time. Here are the 3 a.m. weather observations from around the area. At Athens, it was partly cloudy. The temperature was 76 degrees, dew point 72 degrees, relative humidity 87%, wind northwest at 5 miles an hour, pressure was 29.99 inches and steady. At Winder, it was mostly cloudy, the temperature was 77. At Greensboro, it was mostly sunny and 77, wind calm. At Jefferson, it was mostly cloudy and 75, wind northwest at 7. At Monroe, it was partly cloudy, the temperature was 73. At Alberton, it was partly cloudy and 76, wind west at 6. At Canyon, it was mostly cloudy and 73, wind calm. At Clemson, it was partly cloudy and 74, wind calm. Elsewhere across Georgia, at Atlanta it was mostly cloudy and 78, wind northwest at 6. At Cartersville, it was partly cloudy and 75, wind calm. At Lawrenceville, it was partly cloudy and 76, wind west at 3. At Macon, it was clear and 74, wind calm. At Rome. At Augusta, with fog, it was 73, wind south at 3. At Savannah, it was clear and 74, wind west at 5. Elsewhere across the region, at Chattanooga, it was partly cloudy and 72, wind calm. At Asheville, it was partly cloudy and 69, wind north at 3. At Greenville-Spartanburg, it was partly cloudy and 71, wind calm. Here is the hazardous weather outlook. This hazardous weather outlook is for North and Central Georgia. For tonight, no hazardous weather is expected at this time. And now the extended outlook for the period Saturday through Thursday. Daily thunderstorm chances will last through the weekend into early next week. Some could become strong to severe and bring the risk for heavy rainfall, gusty winds, and frequent lightning. Heat index values over 100 degrees this weekend could near heat advisory criteria in some areas, especially in central Georgia. Spotter information statement. Spotter activation will not be needed through tonight. Here is the official forecast from your National Weather Service for the Athens listening area. Rest of tonight, partly cloudy. Near steady temperature in the mid-70s. Light northwest winds. Saturday, mostly sunny. Highs in the mid-90s. West winds 5 to 10 miles an hour. Saturday night, mostly clear. Lows in the mid-70s. Light west winds. Sunday, mostly sunny. A slight chance of showers and thunderstorms in the morning, then a chance of showers and thunderstorms in the afternoon. Highs in the lower 90s. Temperature falling in the upper 80s in the afternoon. West winds 10 to 20 miles an hour with gusts up to 25 miles an hour. Chance of rain 30%. Temperature falling in the upper 80s in the afternoon. West winds 10 to 20 miles an hour with gusts up to 25 miles an hour. Chance of rain 30%. Sunday night, partly cloudy. A slight chance of showers and thunderstorms in the evening. Lows in the lower 70s. West winds 5 to 10 miles an hour. Chance of rain 20%. And now the extended forecast. Monday and Monday night, mostly cloudy. A chance of showers and thunderstorms. Highs in the mid-80s. Lows in the mid-60s. Tuesday and Tuesday night, mostly cloudy. A chance of showers and a slight chance of thunderstorms. Highs in the lower 80s. Lows in the mid-60s. Wednesday through Thursday night.

Night, partly cloudy with a chance of showers and thunderstorms. Highs in the upper 80s. Lows in the lower 70s. Juneteenth and Friday night, showers likely and a chance of thunderstorms. Highs in the mid-80s. Lows in the upper 60s. For more detailed weather, water, and climate information, please visit our website at weather.gov/Atlanta. This advisory is for the following counties in Georgia: Greene, Morgan, Oglethorpe, Tolliver, and Wilkes. What? Heat index values up to 105 expected. Where? Portions of central, east central, north central, northeast, southeast, and west central Georgia. When? From noon today to 8 p.m. Eastern Daylight Time this evening. Impacts. Hot temperatures and high humidity may cause heat illnesses. Drink plenty of fluids, stay in an air-conditioned room, stay out of the sun, and check up on relatives and neighbors. Take extra precautions when outside. Wear lightweight and loose-fitting clothing. Try to limit strenuous activities to early morning or evening. Take action when you see symptoms of heat exhaustion and heat stroke. The current time is 3:35 a.m. Eastern Daylight Time. Here are the 3 a.m. weather observations from around the area. At Athens, it was partly cloudy. The temperature was 76 degrees, dew point 72 degrees, relative humidity 87%, wind northwest at 5 miles an hour, pressure was 29.99 inches and steady. At Winder, it was mostly cloudy. The temperature was 77. At Greensboro, it was mostly sunny and 77, wind calm. At Jefferson, it was mostly cloudy and 75, wind northwest at 7. At Monroe, it was partly cloudy. The temperature was 73. At Alberton, it was partly cloudy and 76, wind west at 6. At Canyon, it was mostly cloudy and 73, wind calm. At Clemson, it was partly cloudy and 74, wind calm. Elsewhere across Georgia, at Atlanta it was mostly cloudy and 78, wind northwest at 6. At Cartersville, it was partly cloudy and 75, wind calm. At Lawrenceville, it was partly cloudy and 76, wind west at 3. At Macon, it was clear and 74, wind calm. At Rome, at Augusta, with fog, it was 73, wind south at 3. At Savannah, it was clear and 74, wind west at 5. Elsewhere across the region, at Chattanooga, it was partly cloudy and 72, wind calm. At Asheville, it was partly cloudy and 69, wind north at 3. At Greenville-Spartanburg, it was partly cloudy and 71, wind calm. Here is the hazardous weather outlook. This hazardous weather outlook is for north and central Georgia. For tonight, no hazardous weather is expected at this time. And now the extended outlook for the period Saturday through Thursday. Daily thunderstorm chances will last through the weekend into early next week. Some could become strong to severe and bring the risk for heavy rainfall, gusty winds, and frequent lightning. Heat index values over 100 degrees this weekend could near heat advisory criteria in some areas, especially in central Georgia. Spotter information statement. Spotter activation will not be needed through tonight. Here is the official forecast from your National Weather Service for the Athens listening area. Rest of tonight, partly cloudy. Near steady temperature in the mid-70s. Light northwest winds. Saturday, mostly sunny. Highs in the mid-90s. West winds 5 to 10 miles an hour. Saturday night, mostly clear. Lows in the mid-70s. Light west winds. Sunday, mostly sunny. A slight chance of showers and thunderstorms in the morning, then a chance of showers and thunderstorms in the afternoon. Highs in the lower 90s. Temperature falling in the upper 80s in the afternoon. West winds 10 to 20 miles an hour with gusts up to 25 miles an hour. Chance of rain 30%. Sunday night,

partly cloudy. A slight chance of showers and thunderstorms in the evening. Lows in the lower 70s. West winds 5 to 10 miles an hour. Chance of rain 20%. And now the extended forecast. Monday and Monday night, mostly cloudy. A chance of showers and thunderstorms. Highs in the mid-80s. Lows in the mid-60s. Tuesday and Tuesday night, mostly cloudy. A chance of showers and a slight chance of thunderstorms. Highs in the lower 80s. Lows in the mid-60s. Wednesday through Thursday night, partly cloudy with a chance of showers and thunderstorms. Highs in the upper 80s. Lows in the lower 70s. Juneteenth and Friday night, showers likely and a chance of thunderstorms. Highs in the mid-80s. Lows in the upper 60s. For more detailed weather, water, and climate information, please visit our website at weather.gov/Atlanta. 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This advisory is for the following counties in Georgia: Greene, Morgan, Oglethorpe, Tolliver, and Wilkes. What? Heat index values up to 105 expected. Where? Portions of central, east central, north central, northeast, southeast, and west central Georgia. When? From noon today to 8 p.m. Eastern Daylight Time this evening. Impacts: hot temperatures and high humidity may cause heat illnesses. Drink plenty of fluids, stay in an air-conditioned room, stay out of the sun, and check up on relatives and neighbors. Take extra precautions when outside. Wear lightweight and loose-fitting clothing. Try to limit strenuous activities to early morning or evening. Take action when you see symptoms of heat exhaustion and heat stroke. The current time is 3:41 a.m. Eastern Daylight Time. Here are the 3 a.m. weather observations from around the area. At Athens, it was partly cloudy. The temperature was 76 degrees, dew point 72 degrees, relative humidity 87%, wind northwest at 5 miles an hour, pressure was 29.99 inches and steady. At Winder, it was mostly cloudy, the temperature was 77. At Greensboro, it was mostly sunny and 77, wind calm. At Jefferson, it was mostly cloudy and 75, wind northwest at 7. At Monroe, it was partly cloudy, the temperature was 73. At Elberton, it was partly cloudy and 76, wind west at 6. At Canyon, it was mostly cloudy and 73, wind calm. At Clemson, it was partly cloudy and 74, wind calm. Elsewhere across Georgia, at Atlanta it was mostly cloudy and 78, wind northwest at 6. At Cartersville, it was partly cloudy and 75, wind calm. At Lawrenceville, it was partly cloudy and 76, wind west at 3. At Macon, it was clear and 74, wind calm. At Rome. At Augusta, with fog, it was 73, wind south at 3. At Savannah, it was clear and 74, wind west at 5. Elsewhere across the region, at Chattanooga, it was partly cloudy and 72, wind calm. At Asheville, it was partly cloudy and 69, wind north at 3. At Greenville-Spartanburg, it was partly cloudy and 71, wind calm. Here is the hazardous weather outlook. This hazardous weather outlook is for north and central Georgia,

for tonight. No hazardous weather is expected at this time. And now the extended outlook for the period Saturday through Thursday. Daily thunderstorm chances will last through the weekend into early next week. Some could become strong to severe and bring the risk for heavy rainfall, gusty winds, and frequent lightning. Heat index values over 100 degrees this weekend could near heat advisory criteria in some areas, especially in central Georgia. Spotter information statement. Spotter activation will not be needed through tonight. Here is the official forecast from your National Weather Service for the Athens listening area. Rest of tonight, partly cloudy. Near steady temperature in the mid-70s. Light northwest winds. Saturday, mostly sunny. Highs in the mid-90s. West winds 5 to 10 miles an hour. Saturday night, mostly clear. Lows in the mid-70s. Light west winds. Sunday, mostly sunny. A slight chance of showers and thunderstorms in the morning, then a chance of showers and thunderstorms in the afternoon. Highs in the lower 90s. Temperature falling in the upper 80s in the afternoon. West winds 10 to 20 miles an hour with gusts up to 25 miles an hour. Chance of rain 30%. Sunday night, partly cloudy. A slight chance of showers and thunderstorms in the evening. Lows in the lower 70s. West winds 5 to 10 miles an hour. Chance of rain 20%. And now the extended forecast. Monday and Monday night, mostly cloudy. A chance of showers and thunderstorms. Highs in the mid-80s. Lows in the mid-60s. Tuesday and Tuesday night, mostly cloudy. A chance of showers and a slight chance of thunderstorms. Highs in the lower 80s. Lows in the mid-60s. Wednesday through Thursday night, partly cloudy with a chance of showers and thunderstorms. Highs in the upper 80s. Lows in the lower 70s. Juneteenth and Friday night, showers likely and a chance of thunderstorms. Highs in the mid-80s. Lows in the upper 60s. For more detailed weather, water, and climate information, please visit our website at weather.gov/Atlanta. This advisory is for the following counties in Georgia: Greene, Morgan, Oglethorpe, Tolliver, and Wilkes. What? Heat index values up to 105 expected. Where? Portions of central, east central, north central, northeast, southeast, and west central Georgia. When? From noon today to 8 p.m. Eastern Daylight Time this evening. Impacts: hot temperatures and high humidity may cause heat illnesses. Drink plenty of fluids, stay in an air-conditioned room, stay out of the sun, and check up on relatives and neighbors. Take extra precautions when outside. Wear lightweight and loose-fitting clothing. Try to limit strenuous activities to early morning or evening. Take action when you see symptoms of heat exhaustion and heat stroke. The current time is 3:47 a.m. Eastern Daylight Time. Here are the 3 a.m. weather observations from around the area. At Athens, it was partly cloudy, the temperature was 76 degrees, dew point 72 degrees, relative humidity 87%, wind northwest at 5 miles an hour. Pressure was 29.99 inches and steady. At Winder, it was mostly cloudy, the temperature was 77. At Greensboro, it was mostly sunny and 77, wind calm. At Jefferson, it was mostly cloudy and 75, wind northwest at 7. At Monroe, it was partly cloudy, the temperature was 73. At Albertton, it was partly cloudy and 76, wind west at 6. At Canyon, it was mostly cloudy and 73, wind calm. At Clemson, it was partly cloudy and 74, wind calm. Elsewhere across Georgia, at Atlanta it was mostly cloudy and 78, wind northwest at 6. At Cartersville, it was partly cloudy and 75, wind calm. At Lawrenceville, it was partly cloudy and 76, wind west at 3.
At Macon, it was clear and 74, wind calm. At Rome. At Augusta, with fog, it was 73, wind south at 3. At Savannah, it was clear and 74, wind west at 5. Elsewhere across the region, at Chattanooga, it was partly cloudy and 72, wind calm. At Asheville, it was partly cloudy and 69, wind north at 3. At Greenville-Spartanburg, it was partly cloudy and 71, wind calm. Here is the hazardous weather outlook. This hazardous weather outlook is for North and Central Georgia. For tonight, no hazardous weather is expected at this time. And now the extended outlook for the period Saturday through Thursday. Daily thunderstorm chances will last through the weekend into early next week. Some could become strong to severe and bring the risk for heavy rainfall, gusty winds, and frequent lightning. Heat index values over 100 degrees this weekend could near heat advisory criteria in some areas, especially in central Georgia. Spotter information statement, spotter activation will not be needed through tonight. Here is the official forecast from your National Weather Service for the Athens listening area. Rest of tonight, partly cloudy. Near steady temperature in the mid-70s. Light northwest winds. Saturday, mostly sunny. Highs in the mid-90s. West winds 5 to 10 miles an hour. Saturday night, mostly clear. Lows in the mid-70s. Light west winds. Sunday, mostly sunny. A slight chance of showers and thunderstorms in the morning, then a chance of showers and thunderstorms in the afternoon. Highs in the lower 90s. Temperature falling in the upper 80s in the afternoon. West winds 10 to 20 miles an hour with gusts up to 25 miles an hour. Chance of rain 30%. Sunday night, partly cloudy. A slight chance of showers and thunderstorms in the evening. Lows in the lower 70s. West winds 5 to 10 miles an hour. Chance of rain 20%. And now the extended forecast. Monday and Monday night, mostly cloudy. A chance of showers and thunderstorms. Highs in the mid-80s. Lows in the mid-60s. Tuesday and Tuesday night, mostly cloudy. A chance of showers and a slight chance of thunderstorms. Highs in the lower 80s. Lows in the mid-60s. Wednesday through Thursday night, partly cloudy with a chance of showers and thunderstorms. Highs in the upper 80s. Lows in the lower 70s. Juneteenth and Friday night, showers likely and a chance of thunderstorms. Highs in the mid-80s. Lows in the upper 60s. For more detailed weather, water, and climate information, please visit our website at weather.gov/Atlanta. This advisory is for the following counties in Georgia: Greene, Morgan, Oglethorpe, Tolliver, and Wilkes. What? Heat index values up to 105 expected. Where? Portions of central, east central, north central, northeast, southeast, and west central Georgia. When? From noon today to 8 p.m. Eastern Daylight Time this evening. Impacts: hot temperatures and high humidity may cause heat illnesses. Drink plenty of fluids, stay in an air-conditioned room, stay out of the sun, and check up on relatives and neighbors. Take extra precautions when outside. Wear lightweight and loose-fitting clothing. Try to limit strenuous activities to early morning or evening. Take action when you see symptoms of heat exhaustion and heat stroke. The current time is 3:53 a.m. Eastern Daylight Time. Here are the 3 a.m. weather observations from around the area. At Athens, it was partly cloudy, the temperature was 76 degrees, dew point 72 degrees, relative humidity 87%, wind northwest at 5 miles an hour. Pressure was 29.99 inches and steady. At Winder, it was mostly cloudy, the temperature was 77. At Greensboro, it was mostly sunny and 77, wind calm. At Jefferson, it was mostly cloudy and 77.

5. Wind northwest at 7. At Monroe, it was partly cloudy. The temperature was 73. At Alberton, it was partly cloudy and 76. Wind west at 6. At Canyon, it was mostly cloudy and 73. Wind calm. At Clemson, it was partly cloudy and 74. Wind calm. Elsewhere across Georgia, at Atlanta it was mostly cloudy and 78. Wind northwest at 6. At Cartersville, it was partly cloudy and 75. Wind calm. At Lawrenceville, it was partly cloudy and 76. Wind west at 3. At Macon, it was clear and 74. Wind calm. At Rome. At Augusta, with fog, it was 73. Wind south at 3. At Savannah, it was clear and 74. Wind west at 5. Elsewhere across the region, at Chattanooga, it was partly cloudy and 72, wind calm. At Asheville, it was partly cloudy and 69, wind north at 3. At Greenville-Spartanburg, it was partly cloudy and 71, wind calm. Here is the hazardous weather outlook. This hazardous weather outlook is for North and Central Georgia. For tonight, no hazardous weather is expected at this time. And now the extended outlook for the period Saturday through Thursday. Daily thunderstorm chances will last through the weekend into early next week. Some could become strong to severe and bring the risk for heavy rainfall, gusty winds, and frequent lightning. Heat index values over 100 degrees this weekend could near heat advisory criteria in some areas, especially in central Georgia. Spotter information statement. Spotter activation will not be needed through tonight. Here is the official forecast from your National Weather Service for the Athens listening area. Rest of tonight, partly cloudy. Near steady temperature in the mid-70s. Light northwest winds. Saturday, mostly sunny. Highs in the mid-90s. West winds 5 to 10 miles an hour. Saturday night, mostly clear. Lows in the mid-70s. Light west winds. Sunday, mostly sunny. A slight chance of showers and thunderstorms in the morning, then a chance of showers and thunderstorms in the afternoon. Highs in the lower 90s. Temperature falling in the upper 80s in the afternoon. West winds 10 to 20 miles an hour with gusts up to 25 miles an hour. Chance of rain 30%. Sunday night, partly cloudy. A slight chance of showers and thunderstorms in the evening. Lows in the lower 70s. West winds 5 to 10 miles an hour. Chance of rain 20%. And now the extended forecast. Monday and Monday night, mostly cloudy. A chance of showers and thunderstorms. Highs in the mid-80s. Lows in the mid-60s. Tuesday and Tuesday night, mostly cloudy. A chance of showers and a slight chance of thunderstorms. Highs in the lower 80s. Lows in the mid-60s. Wednesday through Thursday night, partly cloudy with a chance of showers and thunderstorms. Highs in the upper 80s. Lows in the lower 70s. Juneteenth and Friday night, showers likely and a chance of thunderstorms. Highs in the mid-80s. Lows in the upper 60s. For more detailed weather, water, and climate information, please visit our website at weather.gov/Atlanta. This advisory is for the following counties in Georgia: Greene, Morgan, Oglethorpe, Tolliver, and Wilkes. What? Heat index values up to 105 expected. Where? Portions of central, east central, north central, northeast, southeast, and west central Georgia. When? From noon today to 8 p.m. Eastern Daylight Time this evening. Impacts: hot temperatures and high humidity may cause heat illnesses. 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Take extra precautions when outside. Wear lightweight and loose-fitting clothing. Try to limit strenuous activities to early morning or evening. Take action when you see symptoms of heat

and 73, wind calm. At Clemson, it was partly cloudy and 74, wind calm. Elsewhere across Georgia, at Atlanta it was mostly cloudy and 78, wind northwest at 6. At Cartersville, it was partly cloudy and 75, wind calm. At Lawrenceville, it was partly cloudy and 76, wind west at 3. At Macon, it was clear and 74, wind calm. At Rome. At Augusta, with fog, it was 73, wind south at 3. At Savannah, it was clear and 74, wind west at 5. Elsewhere across the region, at Chattanooga, it was partly cloudy and 72, wind calm. At Asheville, it was partly cloudy and 69, wind north at 3. At Greenville-Spartanburg, it was partly cloudy and 71, wind calm. Here is the hazardous weather outlook. This hazardous weather outlook is for North and Central Georgia. For tonight, no hazardous weather is expected at this time. And now the extended outlook for the period Saturday through Thursday. Daily thunderstorm chances will last through the weekend into early next week. Some could become strong to severe and bring the risk for heavy rainfall, gusty winds, and frequent lightning. Heat index values over 100 degrees this weekend could near heat advisory criteria in some areas, especially in central Georgia. Spotter information statement, spotter activation will not be needed through tonight. Here is the official forecast from your National Weather Service for the Athens listening area. Rest of tonight, partly cloudy. Near steady temperature in the mid-70s. Light northwest winds. Saturday, mostly sunny. Highs in the mid-90s. West winds 5 to 10 miles an hour. Saturday night, mostly clear. Lows in the mid-70s. Light west winds. Sunday, mostly sunny. A slight chance of showers and thunderstorms in the morning, then a chance of showers and thunderstorms in the afternoon. Highs in the lower 90s. Temperature falling in the upper 80s in the afternoon. West winds 10 to 20 miles an hour with gusts up to 25 miles an hour. Chance of rain 30%. Sunday night, partly cloudy. A slight chance of showers and thunderstorms in the evening. Lows in the lower 70s. West winds 5 to 10 miles an hour. Chance of rain 20%. And now the extended forecast. Monday and Monday night, mostly cloudy. A chance of showers and thunderstorms. Highs in the mid-80s. Lows in the mid-60s. Tuesday and Tuesday night, mostly cloudy. A chance of showers and a slight chance of thunderstorms. Highs in the lower 80s. Lows in the mid-60s. Wednesday through Thursday night, partly cloudy with a chance of showers and thunderstorms. Highs in the upper 80s. Lows in the lower 70s. Juneteenth and Friday night, showers likely and a chance of thunderstorms. Highs in the mid-80s. Lows in the upper 60s. For more detailed weather, water, and climate information, please visit our website at weather.gov/Atlanta. This advisory is for the following counties in Georgia: Greene, Morgan, Oglethorpe, Tolliver, and Wilkes. What? Heat index values up to 105 expected. Where? Portions of central, east central, north central, northeast, southeast, and west central Georgia. When? From noon today to 8 p.m. Eastern Daylight Time this evening. Impacts: hot temperatures and high humidity may cause heat illnesses. Drink plenty of fluids, stay in an air-conditioned room, stay out of the sun, and check up on relatives and neighbors. Take extra precautions when outside. Wear lightweight and loose-fitting clothing. Try to limit strenuous activities to early morning or evening. Take action when you see symptoms of heat exhaustion and heat stroke. The current time is 4:04 a.m. Eastern Daylight Time. Here are the 4 a.m. weather observations from around the area. At Athens, it was partly cloudy, the temperature was set.

76 degrees, dew point 72 degrees, relative humidity 87%, wind northwest at 6 miles an hour, pressure was 29.97 inches and falling. At Winder, it was mostly cloudy, the temperature was 73. At Greensboro, it was mostly sunny and 75, wind calm. At Jefferson, it was mostly cloudy and 74, wind northwest at 5. At Monroe, it was partly cloudy, the temperature was 73. At Alberton, it was partly cloudy and 76, wind west at 3. At Canyon, it was mostly cloudy and 71, wind calm. At Clemson, it was partly cloudy and 74, wind calm. Elsewhere across Georgia, at Atlanta it was mostly cloudy and 77, wind northwest at 8. At Cartersville, it was partly cloudy and 73, wind calm. At Lawrenceville, it was partly cloudy and 75, wind calm. At Macon, it was clear and 73, wind calm. At Rome. At Augusta, it was partly cloudy and 74, wind calm. At Savannah, it was clear and 75, wind west at 6. Elsewhere across the region, at Chattanooga, it was partly cloudy and 72, wind calm. At Asheville, it was partly cloudy and 69, wind variable at 3. At Greenville-Spartanburg, it was partly cloudy and 71, wind calm. Here is the hazardous weather outlook. This hazardous weather outlook is for North and Central Georgia. For tonight, no hazardous weather is expected at this time. And now the extended outlook for the period Saturday through Thursday. Daily thunderstorm chances will last through the weekend into early next week. Some could become strong to severe and bring the risk for heavy rainfall, gusty winds, and frequent lightning. Heat index values over 100 degrees this weekend could near heat advisory criteria in some areas, especially in central Georgia. Spotter information statement, spotter activation will not be needed through tonight. Here is the official forecast from your National Weather Service for the Athens listening area. Rest of tonight, partly cloudy. Near steady temperature in the mid-70s. Light northwest winds. Saturday, mostly sunny. Highs in the mid-90s. West winds 5 to 10 miles an hour. Saturday night, mostly clear. Lows in the mid-70s. Light west winds. Sunday, mostly sunny. A slight chance of showers and thunderstorms in the morning, then a chance of showers and thunderstorms in the afternoon. Highs in the lower 90s. Temperature falling into the upper 80s in the afternoon. West winds 10 to 20 miles an hour with gusts up to 25 miles an hour. Chance of rain 30%. Sunday night, partly cloudy. A slight chance of showers and thunderstorms in the evening. Lows in the lower 70s. West winds 5 to 10 miles an hour. Chance of rain 20%. And now the extended forecast. Monday and Monday night, mostly cloudy. A chance of showers and thunderstorms. Highs in the mid-80s. Lows in the mid-60s. Tuesday and Tuesday night, mostly cloudy. A chance of showers and a slight chance of thunderstorms. Highs in the lower 80s. Lows in the mid-60s. Wednesday through Thursday night, partly cloudy with a chance of showers and thunderstorms. Highs in the upper 80s. Lows in the lower 70s. Juneteenth and Friday night, showers likely and a chance of thunderstorms. Highs in the mid-80s. Lows in the upper 60s. For more detailed weather, water, and climate information, please visit our website at weather.gov/Atlanta. This advisory is for the following counties in Georgia: Greene, Morgan, Oglethorpe, Tolliver, and Wilkes. What? Heat index values up to 105 expected. Where? Portions of central, east central, north central, northeast, southeast, and west central Georgia. When? From noon today to 8 p.m. Eastern Daylight Time this evening. Impact.

hot temperatures and high humidity may cause heat illnesses. 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Take extra precautions when outside. 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Try to limit strenuous activities to early morning or evening. Take action when you see symptoms of heat exhaustion and heat stroke. The current time is 4:10 a.m. Eastern Daylight Time. Here are the 4 a.m. weather observations from around the area. At Athens, it was partly cloudy. The temperature was 76 degrees, dew point 72 degrees, relative humidity 87%, wind northwest at 6 miles an hour, pressure was 29.97 inches and falling. At Winder, it was mostly cloudy, the temperature was 73. At Greensboro, it was mostly sunny and 75, wind calm. At Jefferson, it was mostly cloudy and 74, wind northwest at 5. At Monroe, it was partly cloudy, the temperature was 73. At Albertton, it was partly cloudy and 76, wind west at 3. At Canyon, it was mostly cloudy and 71, wind calm. At Clemson, it was partly cloudy and 74, wind calm. Elsewhere across Georgia, at Atlanta it was mostly cloudy and 77, wind northwest at 8. At Cartersville, it was partly cloudy and 73, wind calm. At Lawrenceville, it was partly cloudy and 75, wind calm. At Macon, it was clear and 73, wind calm. At Rome. At Augusta, it was partly cloudy and 74, wind calm. At Savannah, it was clear and 75, wind west at 6. Elsewhere across the region, at Chattanooga, it was partly cloudy and 72, wind calm. At Asheville, it was partly cloudy and 69, wind variable at 3. At Greenville-Spartanburg, it was partly cloudy and 71, wind calm. Here are the 4 a.m. weather observations from around the area. At Athens, it was partly cloudy, the temperature was 76 degrees, dew point 72 degrees, relative humidity 87%, wind northwest at 6 miles an hour, pressure was 29.97 inches and falling. At Winder, it was partly cloudy, the temperature was 73. At Greensboro, it was mostly sunny and 75, wind calm. At Jefferson, it was partly cloudy and 74, wind northwest at 5. At Monroe, it was partly cloudy, the temperature was 73. At Albertton, it was partly cloudy and 76, wind west at 3. At Canyon, it was partly cloudy and 71, wind calm. At Clemson, it was mostly cloudy and 74, wind calm. Elsewhere across Georgia, at Atlanta it was mostly cloudy and 77, wind northwest at 8. At Cartersville, it was partly cloudy and 73, wind calm. At Lawrenceville, it was partly cloudy and 75, wind calm. At Macon, it was partly cloudy and 73, wind calm. At Rome. At Augusta, it was partly cloudy and 74, wind calm. At Savannah, it was clear and 75, wind west at 6. Elsewhere across the region, at Chattanooga, it was clear and 72, wind calm. At Asheville, it was partly cloudy and 69, wind variable at 3. At Greenville-Spartanburg, it was partly cloudy and 71, wind calm. Here is the hazardous weather outlook. This hazardous weather outlook is for North and Central Georgia. For tonight, no hazardous weather is expected at this time. And now the extended outlook for the period Saturday through Thursday. Daily thunderstorm chances will last through the weekend into early next week. Some could become strong to severe and bring the risk for heavy rainfall, gusty winds, and frequent lightning. Heat index values over 100 degrees this weekend could near heat advisory criteria in some areas, especially in central Georgia. Spotter information statement, spotter activation will not be needed through tonight. Here is the official forecast.

from your National Weather Service for the Athens listening area. Rest of tonight, partly cloudy. Near steady temperature in the mid-70s. Light northwest winds. Saturday, mostly sunny. Highs in the mid-90s. West winds 5 to 10 miles an hour. Saturday night, mostly clear. Lows in the mid-70s. Light west winds. Sunday, mostly sunny. A slight chance of showers and thunderstorms in the morning, then a chance of showers and thunderstorms in the afternoon. Highs in the lower 90s. Temperature falling in the upper 80s in the afternoon. West winds 10 to 20 miles an hour with gusts up to 25 miles an hour. Chance of rain 30%. Sunday night, partly cloudy. A slight chance of showers and thunderstorms in the evening. Lows in the lower 70s. West winds 5 to 10 miles an hour. Chance of rain 20%. And now the extended forecast. Monday and Monday night, mostly cloudy. A chance of showers and thunderstorms. Highs in the mid-80s. Lows in the mid-60s. Tuesday and Tuesday night, mostly cloudy. A chance of showers and a slight chance of thunderstorms. Highs in the lower 80s. Lows in the mid-60s. Wednesday through Thursday night, partly cloudy with a chance of showers and thunderstorms. Highs in the upper 80s. Lows in the lower 70s. Juneteenth and Friday night, showers likely and a chance of thunderstorms. Highs in the mid-80s. Lows in the upper 60s. For more detailed weather, water, and climate information, please visit our website at weather.gov/Atlanta. This advisory is for the following counties in Georgia: Greene, Morgan, Oglethorpe, Tolliver, and Wilkes. What? Heat index values up to 105 expected. Where? Portions of central, east central, north central, northeast, southeast, and west central Georgia. When? From noon today to 8 p.m. Eastern Daylight Time this evening. Impacts: hot temperatures and high humidity may cause heat illnesses. Drink plenty of fluids, stay in an air-conditioned room, stay out of the sun, and check up on relatives and neighbors. Take extra precautions when outside. Wear lightweight and loose-fitting clothing. Try to limit strenuous activities to early morning or evening. Take action when you see symptoms of heat exhaustion and heat stroke. The current time is 4:17 a.m. Eastern Daylight Time. Here are the 4 a.m. weather observations from around the area. At Athens, it was partly cloudy. The temperature was 76 degrees, dew point 72 degrees, relative humidity 87%, wind northwest at 6 miles an hour. Pressure was 29.97 inches and falling. At Winder, it was partly cloudy, the temperature was 73. At Greensboro, it was mostly sunny and 75, wind calm. At Jefferson, it was partly cloudy and 74, wind northwest at 5. At Monroe, it was partly cloudy, the temperature was 73. At Albertton, it was partly cloudy and 76, wind west at 3. At Canyon, it was partly cloudy and 71, wind calm. At Clemson, it was mostly cloudy and 74, wind calm. Elsewhere across Georgia, at Atlanta it was mostly cloudy and 77, wind northwest at 8. At Cartersville, it was partly cloudy and 73, wind calm. At Lawrenceville, it was partly cloudy and 75, wind calm. At Macon, it was partly cloudy and 73, wind calm. At Rome. At Augusta, it was partly cloudy and 74, wind calm. At Savannah, it was clear and 75, wind west at 6. Elsewhere across the region, at Chattanooga, it was clear and 72, wind calm. At Asheville, it was partly cloudy and 69, wind variable at 3. At Greenville-Spartanburg, it was partly cloudy and 71, wind calm. Here is the hazardous weather outlook.

hazardous weather outlook is for North and Central Georgia. For today and tonight, a heat advisory is in effect for portions of Central and Eastern Georgia. Heat indices of up to 105 are expected. Please drink plenty of fluids and take frequent breaks if outdoors. And now the extended outlook for the period Sunday through Friday. Daily thunderstorm chances will last through the weekend into early next week. Some could become strong and bring the risk for heavy rainfall, gusty winds, and frequent lightning. Heat index values over 100 degrees on Sunday could near heat advisory criteria in some areas, especially in Central Georgia. Spotter information statement. Spotter activation will not be needed through tonight. The Athens climate summary for yesterday, June 12, 2026. Yesterday's high temperature of 93 degrees occurred at 3:32 p.m. The normal high is 88. The record high is 101 degrees, which was set in 1911. Yesterday's low temperature of 73 degrees occurred at 5:57 a.m. The normal low is 66. The record low is 45 degrees, which was set in 1913. No precipitation fell yesterday, which leaves the monthly total at 0.99 inches. This is 0.80 inches below the normal amount of 1.79 inches for June. The total precipitation for the year still stands at 19.81 inches, which is 1.87 inches below normal. Sunrise today is at 6:22 a.m. and sunset is at 8:45 p.m. Here is the official forecast from your National Weather Service for the Athens listening area. Rest of tonight, partly cloudy. Near steady temperature in the mid-70s. Light northwest winds. Saturday, mostly sunny. Highs in the mid-90s. West winds 5 to 10 miles an hour. Saturday night, mostly clear. Lows in the mid-70s. Light west winds. Sunday, mostly sunny. A slight chance of showers and thunderstorms in the morning, then a chance of showers and thunderstorms in the afternoon. Highs in the lower 90s. Temperature falling in the upper 80s in the afternoon. West winds 10 to 20 miles an hour with gusts up to 25 miles an hour. Chance of rain 30%. Sunday night, partly cloudy. A slight chance of showers and thunderstorms in the evening. Lows in the lower 70s. West winds 5 to 10 miles an hour. Chance of rain 20%. And now the extended forecast. Monday and Monday night, mostly cloudy. A chance of showers and thunderstorms. Highs in the mid-80s. Lows in the mid-60s. Tuesday and Tuesday night, mostly cloudy. A chance of showers and a slight chance of thunderstorms. Highs in the lower 80s. Lows in the mid-60s. Wednesday through Thursday night, partly cloudy with a chance of showers and thunderstorms. Highs in the upper 80s. Lows in the lower 70s. Juneteenth and Friday night, showers likely and a chance of thunderstorms. Highs in the mid-80s. Lows in the upper 60s. For more detailed weather, water, and climate information, please visit our website at weather.gov/Atlanta. This advisory is for the following counties in Georgia: Greene, Morgan, Oglethorpe, Tolliver, and Wilkes. What? Heat index values up to 105 expected. Where? Portions of Central, East Central, North Central, Northeast, Southeast, and West Central Georgia. When? From noon today to 8 p.m. Eastern Daylight Time this evening. Impacts, hot temperatures and high humidity may cause heat illnesses. Drink plenty of fluids, stay in an air-conditioned room, stay out of the sun, and check up on relatives and neighbors. Take extra precautions when outside. Wear lightweight and loose-fitting clothing. Try to limit strenuous activities to early morning or evening. Take action when you see symptoms of heat exhaustion and heat stroke. The current time is 4:24 a.m. Eastern Daylight Time. Here are the 4 a.m. weather observations from around the area.

at Athens. It was partly cloudy. The temperature was 76 degrees, dew point 72 degrees, relative humidity 87%, wind northwest at 6 miles an hour, pressure was 29.97 inches and falling. At Winder, it was partly cloudy. The temperature was 73. At Greensboro, it was mostly sunny and 75, wind calm. At Jefferson, it was partly cloudy and 74, wind northwest at 5. At Monroe, it was partly cloudy, the temperature was 73. At Albertton, it was partly cloudy and 76, wind west at 3. At Canyon, it was partly cloudy and 71, wind calm. At Clemson, it was mostly cloudy and 74, wind calm. Elsewhere across Georgia, at Atlanta it was mostly cloudy and 77, wind northwest at 8. At Cartersville, it was partly cloudy and 73, wind calm. At Lawrenceville, it was partly cloudy and 75, wind calm. At Macon, it was partly cloudy and 73, wind calm. At Rome. At Augusta, it was partly cloudy and 74, wind calm. At Savannah, it was clear and 75, wind west at 6. Elsewhere across the region, at Chattanooga, it was clear and 72, wind calm. At Asheville, it was partly cloudy and 69, wind variable at 3. At Greenville-Spartanburg, it was partly cloudy and 71, wind calm. Here is the hazardous weather outlook. This hazardous weather outlook is for North and Central Georgia. For today and tonight, a heat advisory is in effect for portions of Central and Eastern Georgia. Heat indices of up to 105 are expected. Please drink plenty of fluids and take frequent breaks if outdoors. And now the extended outlook for the period Sunday through Friday. Daily thunderstorm chances will last through the weekend into early next week. Some could become strong and bring the risk for heavy rainfall, gusty winds, and frequent lightning. Heat index values over 100 degrees on Sunday could near heat advisory criteria in some areas, especially in central Georgia. Spotter information statement, spotter activation will not be needed through tonight. Here is the official forecast from your National Weather Service for the Athens listening area. Rest of tonight, partly cloudy. Near steady temperature in the mid-70s. Light northwest winds. Saturday, mostly sunny. Highs in the mid-90s. West winds 5 to 10 miles an hour. Saturday night, mostly clear. Lows in the mid-70s. Light west winds. Sunday, mostly sunny. A slight chance of showers and thunderstorms in the morning, then a chance of showers and thunderstorms in the afternoon. Highs in the lower 90s. Temperature falling in the upper 80s in the afternoon. West winds 10 to 20 miles an hour with gusts up to 25 miles an hour. Chance of rain 30%. Sunday night, partly cloudy. A slight chance of showers and thunderstorms in the evening. Lows in the lower 70s. West winds 5 to 10 miles an hour. Chance of rain 20%. And now the extended forecast. Monday and Monday night, mostly cloudy. A chance of showers and thunderstorms. Highs in the mid-80s. Lows in the mid-60s. Tuesday and Tuesday night, mostly cloudy. A chance of showers and a slight chance of thunderstorms. Highs in the lower 80s. Lows in the mid-60s. Wednesday through Thursday night, partly cloudy with a chance of showers and thunderstorms. Highs in the upper 80s. Lows in the lower 70s. Juneteenth and Friday night, showers likely and a chance of thunderstorms. Highs in the mid-80s. Lows in the upper 60s. For more detailed weather, water, and climate information, please visit our website at weather.gov/Atlanta. This advisory is for the following counties in Georgia: Green, Morgan, Oglethorpe, Tolliver, and Wilkes. What? Heat index values up to 105 expected.

portions of Central, East Central, North Central, Northeast, Southeast, and West Central Georgia. When, from noon today to 8 p.m. Eastern Daylight Time this evening. Impacts, hot temperatures and high humidity may cause heat illnesses. Drink plenty of fluids, stay in an air-conditioned room, stay out of the sun, and check up on relatives and neighbors. Take extra precautions when outside. Wear lightweight and loose-fitting clothing. Try to limit strenuous activities to early morning or evening. Take action when you see symptoms of heat exhaustion and heat stroke. The Athens Climate Summary for yesterday, June 12, 2026. Yesterday's high temperature of 93 degrees occurred at 3:32 p.m. The normal high is 88. The record high is 101 degrees, which was set in 1911. Yesterday's low temperature of 73 degrees occurred at 5:57 a.m. The normal low is 66. The record low is 45 degrees, which was set in 1913. No precipitation fell yesterday, which leaves the monthly total at 0.99 inches. This is 0.80 inches below the normal amount of 1.79 inches for June. The total precipitation for the year still stands at 19.81 inches, which is 1.87 inches below normal. Sunrise today is at 6:22 a.m. and sunset is at 8:45 p.m. The current time is 4:31 a.m. Eastern Daylight Time. Here are the 4 a.m. weather observations from around the area. At Athens, it was partly cloudy. The temperature was 76 degrees, dew point 72 degrees, relative humidity 87%, wind northwest at 6 miles an hour, pressure was 29.97 inches and falling. At Winder, it was partly cloudy. The temperature was 73. At Greensboro, it was mostly sunny and 75, wind calm. At Jefferson, it was partly cloudy and 74, wind northwest at 5. At Monroe, it was partly cloudy, the temperature was 73. At Albertton, it was partly cloudy and 76, wind west at 3. At Canyon, it was partly cloudy and 71, wind calm. At Clemson, it was mostly cloudy and 74, wind calm. Elsewhere across Georgia, at Atlanta it was mostly cloudy and 77, wind northwest at 8. At Cartersville, it was partly cloudy and 73, wind calm. At Lawrenceville, it was partly cloudy and 75, wind calm. At Macon, it was partly cloudy and 73, wind calm. At Rome. At Augusta, it was partly cloudy and 74, wind calm. At Augusta, it was partly cloudy and 74, wind calm. At Savannah, it was clear and 75, wind west at 6. Elsewhere across the region, at Chattanooga, it was clear and 72, wind calm. At Asheville, it was partly cloudy and 69, wind variable at 3. At Greenville-Spartanburg, it was partly cloudy and 71, wind calm. Here is the hazardous weather outlook. This hazardous weather outlook is for North and Central Georgia. For today and tonight, a heat advisory is in effect for portions of Central and Eastern Georgia. Heat indices of up to 105 are expected. Please drink plenty of fluids and take frequent breaks if outdoors. And now the extended outlook for the period Sunday through Friday. Daily thunderstorm chances will last through the weekend into early next week. Some could become strong and bring the risk for heavy rainfall, gusty winds, and frequent lightning. Heat index values over 100 degrees on Sunday could near heat advisory criteria in some areas, especially in central Georgia. Spotter information statement, spotter activation will not be needed through tonight. Here is the official forecast from your National Weather Service for the Athens listening area. Rest of tonight, partly cloudy. Near steady temperature in the mid-70s. Light northwest winds. Saturday, mostly sunny. Highs in the mid-90s. West winds 5 to 10 miles an hour. Saturday night,

mostly clear. Lows in the mid-70s. Light west winds. Sunday, mostly sunny. A slight chance of showers and thunderstorms in the morning, then a chance of showers and thunderstorms in the afternoon. Highs in the lower 90s. Temperature falling into the upper 80s in the afternoon. West winds 10 to 20 miles an hour with gusts up to 25 miles an hour. Chance of rain 30%. Sunday night, partly cloudy. A slight chance of showers and thunderstorms in the evening. Lows in the lower 70s. West winds 5 to 10 miles an hour. Chance of rain 20%. And now the extended forecast. Monday and Monday night, mostly cloudy. A chance of showers and thunderstorms. Highs in the mid-80s. Lows in the mid-60s. Tuesday and Tuesday night, mostly cloudy. A chance of showers and a slight chance of thunderstorms. Highs in the lower 80s. Lows in the mid-60s. Wednesday through Thursday night, partly cloudy with a chance of showers and thunderstorms. Highs in the upper 80s. Lows in the lower 70s. Juneteenth and Friday night, showers likely and a chance of thunderstorms. Highs in the mid-80s. Lows in the upper 60s. For more detailed weather, water, and climate information, please visit our website at weather.gov/Atlanta. This advisory is for the following counties in Georgia: Greene, Morgan, Oglethorpe, Tolliver, and Wilkes. What? Heat index values up to 105 expected. Where? Portions of central, east central, north central, northeast, southeast, and west central Georgia. When? From noon today to 8 p.m. Eastern Daylight Time this evening. Impacts: hot temperatures and high humidity may cause heat illnesses. Drink plenty of fluids, stay in an air-conditioned room, stay out of the sun, and check up on relatives and neighbors. Take extra precautions when outside. Wear lightweight and loose-fitting clothing. Try to limit strenuous activities to early morning or evening. Take action when you see symptoms of heat exhaustion and heat stroke. The current time is 4:37 a.m. Eastern Daylight Time. Here are the 4 a.m. weather observations from around the area. At Athens, it was partly cloudy, the temperature was 76 degrees, dew point 72 degrees, relative humidity 87%, wind northwest at 6 miles an hour, pressure was 29.97 inches and falling. At Winder, it was partly cloudy, the temperature was 73. At Greensboro, it was mostly sunny and 75, wind calm. At Jefferson, it was partly cloudy and 74, wind northwest at 5. At Monroe, it was partly cloudy, the temperature was 73. At Albertton, it was partly cloudy and 76, wind west at 3. At Canyon, it was partly cloudy and 71, wind calm. At Clemson, it was mostly cloudy and 74, wind calm. Elsewhere across Georgia, at Atlanta it was mostly cloudy and 77, wind northwest at 8. At Cartersville, it was partly cloudy and 73, wind calm. At Lawrenceville, it was partly cloudy and 75, wind calm. At Macon, it was partly cloudy and 73, wind calm. At Rome. At Augusta, it was partly cloudy and 74, wind calm. At Savannah, it was clear and 75, wind west at 6. Elsewhere across the region, at Chattanooga, it was clear and 72, wind calm. At Asheville, it was partly cloudy and 69, wind variable at 3. At Greenville-Spartanburg, it was partly cloudy and 71, wind calm. Here is the hazardous weather outlook. This hazardous weather outlook is for North and Central Georgia. For today and tonight, a heat advisory is in effect for portions of Central and Eastern Georgia. Heat indices of up to 105 are expected. Please drink plenty of fluids and take frequent breaks if outdoors. And now the extended outlook for the period Sunday through Friday,

daily thunderstorm chances will last through the weekend into early next week. Some could become strong and bring the risk for heavy rainfall, gusty winds, and frequent lightning. Heat index values over 100 degrees on Sunday could near heat advisory criteria in some areas, especially in central Georgia. Spotter information statement. Spotter activation will not be needed through tonight. The Athens climate summary for yesterday, June 12, 2026. Yesterday's high temperature of 93 degrees occurred at 3:32 p.m. The normal high is 88. The record high is 101 degrees, which was set in 1911. Yesterday's low temperature of 73 degrees occurred at 5:57 a.m. The normal low is 66. The record low is 45 degrees, which was set in 1913. No precipitation fell yesterday, which leaves the monthly total at 0.99 inches. This is 0.80 inches below the normal amount of 1.79 inches for June. The total precipitation for the year still stands at 19.81 inches, which is 1.87 inches below normal. Sunrise today is at 6:22 a.m. and sunset is at 8:45 p.m. You are listening to NOAA Weather Radio Station, WXK 56, originating from the National Weather Service office in Peachtree City, and transmitting from Athens on a frequency of 162.4 MHz. 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You can also like your Peachtree City National Weather Service on Facebook or follow NWS Atlanta on Twitter. Here is the official forecast from your National Weather Service for the Athens listening area. Rest of tonight, partly cloudy. Near steady temperature in the mid-70s. Light northwest winds. Saturday, mostly sunny. Highs in the mid-90s. West winds 5 to 10 miles an hour. Saturday night, mostly clear. Lows in the mid-70s. Light west winds. Sunday, mostly sunny. A slight chance of showers and thunderstorms in the morning, then a chance of showers and thunderstorms in the afternoon. Highs in the lower 90s. Temperature falling in the upper 80s in the afternoon. West winds 10 to 20 miles an hour with gusts up to 25 miles an hour. Chance of rain 30%. Sunday night, partly cloudy. A slight chance of showers and thunderstorms in the evening. Lows in the lower 70s. West winds 5 to 10 miles an hour. Chance of rain 20%. And now the extended forecast. Monday and Monday night, mostly cloudy. A chance of showers and thunderstorms. Highs in the mid-80s. Lows in the mid-60s. Tuesday and Tuesday night, mostly cloudy. A chance of showers and a slight chance of thunderstorms. Highs in the lower 80s. Lows in the mid-60s. Wednesday through Thursday night, partly cloudy with a chance of showers and thunderstorms. Highs in the upper 80s. Lows in the lower 70s. Juneteenth and Friday night, showers likely and a chance of thunderstorms. Highs in the mid-80s. Lows in the upper 60s. For more detailed weather, water, and climate information, please visit our website at weather.gov/Atlanta. This advisory is for the following counties in Georgia: Green, Morgan, Oglethorpe, Tolliver, and Wilkes. What? Heat index values up to 105 expected. Where? Portions of central, east central, north central, northeast, southeast, and west central Georgia. When? From noon today to 8 p.m. Eastern Daylight Time this evening. Impacts: hot temperatures and high humidity may cause heat illnesses. Drink plenty of fluids, stay in an air-conditioned room, stay out of the sun.

check up on relatives and neighbors. 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Take action when you see symptoms of heat exhaustion and heat stroke. The current time is 4:45 a.m. Eastern Daylight Time. Here are the 4 a.m. weather observations from around the area. At Athens, it was partly cloudy. The temperature was 76 degrees, dew point 72 degrees, relative humidity 87%, wind northwest at 6 miles an hour, pressure was 29.97 inches and falling. At Winder, it was partly cloudy, the temperature was 73. At Greensboro, it was mostly sunny and 75, wind calm. At Jefferson, it was partly cloudy and 74, wind northwest at 5. At Monroe, it was partly cloudy, the temperature was 73. At Albertton, it was partly cloudy and 76, wind west at 3. At Canyon, it was partly cloudy and 71, wind calm. At Clemson, it was mostly cloudy and 74, wind calm. Elsewhere across Georgia, at Atlanta it was mostly cloudy and 77, wind northwest at 8. At Cartersville, it was partly cloudy and 73, wind calm. At Lawrenceville, it was partly cloudy and 75, wind calm. At Macon, it was partly cloudy and 73, wind calm. At Rome. At Augusta, it was partly cloudy and 74, wind calm. At Savannah, it was clear and 75, wind west at 6. Elsewhere across the region, at Chattanooga, it was clear and 72, wind calm. At Asheville, it was partly cloudy and 69, wind variable at 3. At Greenville-Spartanburg, it was partly cloudy and 71, wind calm. Here is the hazardous weather outlook. This hazardous weather outlook is for North and Central Georgia. For today and tonight, a heat advisory is in effect for portions of Central and Eastern Georgia. Heat indices of up to 105 are expected. Please drink plenty of fluids and take frequent breaks if outdoors. And now the extended outlook for the period Sunday through Friday. Daily thunderstorm chances will last through the weekend into early next week. Some could become strong and bring the risk for heavy rainfall, gusty winds, and frequent lightning. Heat index values over 100 degrees on Sunday could near heat advisory criteria in some areas, especially in central Georgia. Spotter information statement, spotter activation will not be needed through tonight. Here is the official forecast from your National Weather Service for the Athens listening area. Rest of tonight, partly cloudy. Near steady temperature in the mid-70s. Light northwest winds. Saturday, mostly sunny. Highs in the mid-90s. West winds 5 to 10 miles an hour. Saturday night, mostly clear. Lows in the mid-70s. Light west winds. Sunday, mostly sunny. A slight chance of showers and thunderstorms in the morning, then a chance of showers and thunderstorms in the afternoon. Highs in the lower 90s. Temperature falling into the upper 80s in the afternoon. West winds 10 to 20 miles an hour with gusts up to 25 miles an hour. Chance of rain 30%. Sunday night, partly cloudy. A slight chance of showers and thunderstorms in the evening. Lows in the lower 70s. West winds 5 to 10 miles an hour. Chance of rain 20%. And now the extended forecast. Monday and Monday night, mostly cloudy. A chance of showers and thunderstorms. Highs in the mid-80s. Lows in the mid-60s. Tuesday and Tuesday night, mostly cloudy. A chance of showers and a slight chance of thunderstorms. Highs in the lower 80s. Lows in the mid-60s. Wednesday through Thursday night, partly cloudy with a chance of showers and thunderstorms. Highs in the upper 80s. Lows in the lower 70s. Juneteenth and Friday night, showers likely and a chance of thunderstorms.
highs in the mid-80s, lows in the upper 60s. For more detailed weather, water, and climate information, please visit our website at weather.gov/Atlanta. The Athens climate summary for yesterday, June 12, 2026. Yesterday's high temperature of 93 degrees occurred at 3:32 p.m. The normal high is 88. The record high is 101 degrees, which was set in 1911. Yesterday's low temperature of 73 degrees occurred at 5:57 a.m. The normal low is 66. The record low is 45 degrees, which was set in 1913. No precipitation fell yesterday, which leaves the monthly total at 0.99 inches. This is 0.80 inches below the normal amount of 1.79 inches for June. The total precipitation for the year still stands at 19.81 inches, which is 1.87 inches below normal. Sunrise today is at 6:22 a.m. and sunset is at 8:45 p.m. This advisory is for the following counties in Georgia: Greene, Morgan, Oglethorpe, Tolliver, and Wilkes. What? Heat index values up to 105 expected. Where? Portions of central, east central, north central, northeast, southeast, and west central Georgia. When? From noon today to 8 p.m. Eastern Daylight Time this evening. Impacts: hot temperatures and high humidity may cause heat illnesses. Drink plenty of fluids, stay in an air-conditioned room, stay out of the sun, and check up on relatives and neighbors. Take extra precautions when outside. Wear lightweight and loose-fitting clothing. Try to limit strenuous activities to early morning or evening. Take action when you see symptoms of heat exhaustion and heat stroke. The current time is 4:51 a.m. Eastern Daylight Time. Here are the 4 a.m. weather observations from around the area. At Athens, it was partly cloudy. The temperature was 76 degrees, dew point 72 degrees, relative humidity 87%, wind northwest at 6 miles an hour, pressure was 29.97 inches and falling. At Winder, it was partly cloudy. The temperature was 73. At Greensboro, it was mostly sunny and 75, wind calm. At Jefferson, it was partly cloudy and 74, wind northwest at 5. At Monroe, it was partly cloudy. The temperature was 73. At Albertton, it was partly cloudy and 76, wind west at 3. At Canyon, it was partly cloudy and 71, wind calm. At Clemson, it was mostly cloudy and 74, wind calm. Elsewhere across Georgia, at Atlanta it was mostly cloudy and 77, wind northwest at 8. At Cartersville, it was partly cloudy and 73, wind calm. At Lawrenceville, it was partly cloudy and 75, wind calm. At Macon, it was partly cloudy and 73, wind calm. At Rome. At Augusta, it was partly cloudy and 74, wind calm. At Savannah, it was clear and 75, wind west at 6. Elsewhere across the region, at Chattanooga, it was clear and 72, wind calm. At Asheville, it was partly cloudy and 69, wind variable at 3. At Greenville-Spartanburg, it was partly cloudy and 71, wind calm. Here is the hazardous weather outlook. This hazardous weather outlook is for North and Central Georgia. For today and tonight, a heat advisory is in effect for portions of Central and Eastern Georgia. Heat indices of up to 105 are expected. Please drink plenty of fluids and take frequent breaks if outdoors. And now the extended outlook for the period Sunday through Friday. Daily thunderstorm chances will last through the weekend into early next week. Some could become strong and bring the risk for heavy rainfall, gusty winds, and frequent lightning. Heat index values over 100 degrees on Sunday could near heat advisory criteria in some areas, especially in central Georgia. Spotter information statement: spotter activation will not be needed through tonight. Here is the official forecast.

from your National Weather Service for the Athens listening area. Rest of tonight, partly cloudy. Near steady temperature in the mid-70s. Light northwest winds. Saturday, mostly sunny. Highs in the mid-90s. West winds 5 to 10 miles an hour. Saturday night, mostly clear. Lows in the mid-70s. Light west winds. Sunday, mostly sunny. A slight chance of showers and thunderstorms in the morning, then a chance of showers and thunderstorms in the afternoon. Highs in the lower 90s. Temperature falling in the upper 80s in the afternoon. West winds 10 to 20 miles an hour with gusts up to 25 miles an hour. Chance of rain 30%. Sunday night, partly cloudy. A slight chance of showers and thunderstorms in the evening. Lows in the lower 70s. West winds 5 to 10 miles an hour. Chance of rain 20%. And now the extended forecast. Monday and Monday night, mostly cloudy. A chance of showers and thunderstorms. Highs in the mid-80s. Lows in the mid-60s. Tuesday and Tuesday night, mostly cloudy. A chance of showers and a slight chance of thunderstorms. Highs in the lower 80s. Lows in the mid-60s. Wednesday through Thursday night, partly cloudy with a chance of showers and thunderstorms. Highs in the upper 80s. Lows in the lower 70s. Juneteenth and Friday night, showers likely and a chance of thunderstorms. Highs in the mid-80s. Lows in the upper 60s. For more detailed weather, water, and climate information, please visit our website at weather.gov/Atlanta. This advisory is for the following counties in Georgia: Greene, Morgan, Oglethorpe, Tolliver, and Wilkes. What? Heat index values up to 105 expected. Where? Portions of central, east central, north central, northeast, southeast, and west central Georgia. When? From noon today to 8 p.m. Eastern Daylight Time this evening. Impacts: hot temperatures and high humidity may cause heat illnesses. Drink plenty of fluids, stay in an air-conditioned room, stay out of the sun, and check up on relatives and neighbors. Take extra precautions when outside. Wear lightweight and loose-fitting clothing. Try to limit strenuous activities to early morning or evening. Take action when you see symptoms of heat exhaustion and heat stroke. The current time is 4:57 a.m. Eastern Daylight Time. Here are the 4 a.m. weather observations from around the area. At Athens, it was partly cloudy. The temperature was 76 degrees, dew point 72 degrees, relative humidity 87%, wind northwest at 6 miles an hour, pressure was 29.97 inches and falling. At Winder, it was partly cloudy, the temperature was 73. At Greensboro, it was mostly sunny and 75, wind calm. At Jefferson, it was partly cloudy and 74, wind northwest at 5. At Monroe, it was partly cloudy, the temperature was 73. At Elberton, it was partly cloudy and 76, wind west at 3. At Canyon, it was partly cloudy and 71, wind calm. At Clemson, it was mostly cloudy and 74, wind calm. Elsewhere across Georgia, at Atlanta it was mostly cloudy and 77, wind northwest at 8. At Cartersville, it was partly cloudy and 73, wind calm. At Lawrenceville, it was partly cloudy and 75, wind calm. At Macon, it was partly cloudy and 73, wind calm. At Rome. At Augusta, it was partly cloudy and 74, wind calm. At Savannah, it was clear and 75, wind west at 6. Elsewhere across the region, at Chattanooga, it was clear and 72, wind calm. At Asheville, it was partly cloudy and 69, wind variable at 3. At Greenville-Spartanburg, it was partly cloudy and 71, wind calm. Here is the hazardous weather outlook. This

the Athens climate summary for yesterday, June 12, 2026. Yesterday's high temperature of 93 degrees occurred at 3:32 p.m. The normal high is 88. The record high is 101 degrees, which was set in 1911. Yesterday's low temperature of 73 degrees occurred at 5:57 a.m. The normal low is 66. The record low is 45 degrees, which was set in 1913. No precipitation fell yesterday, which leaves the monthly total at 0.99 inches. This is 0.80 inches below the normal amount of 1.79 inches for June. The total precipitation for the year still stands at 19.81 inches, which is 1.87 inches below normal. Sunrise today is at 6:22 a.m. and sunset is at 8:45 p.m. Here is the official forecast from your National Weather Service for the Athens listening area. Rest of tonight, partly cloudy. Near steady temperature in the mid-70s. Light northwest winds. Saturday, mostly sunny. Highs in the mid-90s. West winds 5 to 10 miles an hour. Saturday night, mostly clear. Lows in the mid-70s. Light west winds. Sunday, mostly sunny. A slight chance of showers and thunderstorms in the morning, then a chance of showers and thunderstorms in the afternoon. Highs in the lower 90s. Temperature falling into the upper 80s in the afternoon. West winds 10 to 20 miles an hour with gusts up to 25 miles an hour. Chance of rain 30%. Sunday night, partly cloudy. A slight chance of showers and thunderstorms in the evening. Lows in the lower 70s. West winds 5 to 10 miles an hour. Chance of rain 20%. And now the extended forecast. Monday and Monday night, mostly cloudy. A chance of showers and thunderstorms. Highs in the mid-80s. Lows in the mid-60s. Tuesday and Tuesday night, mostly cloudy. A chance of showers and a slight chance of thunderstorms. Highs in the lower 80s. Lows in the mid-60s. Wednesday through Thursday night, partly cloudy with a chance of showers and thunderstorms. Highs in the upper 80s. Lows in the lower 70s. Juneteenth and Friday night, showers likely and a chance of thunderstorms. Highs in the mid-80s. Lows in the upper 60s. For more detailed weather, water, and climate information, please visit our website at weather.gov/Atlanta. Here is the official forecast from your National Weather Service for the Athens listening area. Today, mostly sunny. Highs in the mid-90s. West winds 5 to 10 miles an hour. Tonight, mostly clear. Lows in the mid-70s. Light west winds. Sunday, mostly sunny. A slight chance of showers and thunderstorms in the morning, then a chance of showers and thunderstorms in the afternoon. Highs in the lower 90s. West winds 10 to 20 miles an hour. Chance of rain 30%. Sunday night, partly cloudy. A slight chance of showers and thunderstorms in the evening. Lows in the lower 70s. West winds 5 to 10 miles an hour. Chance of rain 20%. And now the extended forecast. Monday and Monday night, mostly cloudy. A chance of showers and thunderstorms. Highs in the mid-80s. Lows in the mid-60s. Tuesday and Tuesday night, mostly cloudy. A chance of showers and a slight chance of thunderstorms. Highs in the lower 80s. Lows in the mid-60s. Wednesday through Thursday night, partly cloudy with a chance of showers and thunderstorms. Highs in the upper 80s. Lows in the lower 70s. Juneteenth and Friday night, showers likely and a chance of thunderstorms. Highs in the mid-80s. Lows in the upper 60s. For more detailed weather, water, and climate information, please visit our website at weather.gov/Atlanta. This advisory is for the

Following counties in Georgia: Greene, Morgan, Oglethorpe, Tolliver, and Wilkes. What heat index values up to 105 expected? Where portions of central, east central, north central, northeast, southeast, and west central Georgia. When, from noon today to 8 p.m. Eastern Daylight Time this evening. Impacts: hot temperatures and high humidity may cause heat illnesses. Drink plenty of fluids, stay in an air-conditioned room, stay out of the sun, and check up on relatives and neighbors. Take extra precautions when outside. Wear lightweight and loose-fitting clothing. Try to limit strenuous activities to early morning or evening. Take action when you see symptoms of heat exhaustion and heat stroke. The current time is 5:06 a.m. Eastern Daylight Time. Here are the 5 a.m. weather observations from around the area. At Athens, it was partly cloudy. The temperature was 75 degrees, dew point 71 degrees, relative humidity 87%, wind northwest at 3 miles an hour, pressure was 29.97 inches and steady. At Winder, it was partly cloudy, the temperature was 73. At Greensboro, it was mostly sunny and 73, wind west at 6. At Jefferson, it was partly cloudy and 72, wind west at 7. At Monroe, it was partly cloudy, the temperature was 75. At Alberton, it was partly cloudy and 74, wind calm. At Canyon, it was partly cloudy and 71, wind calm. At Clemson, it was mostly cloudy and 73, wind west at 5. Elsewhere across Georgia, at Atlanta it was partly cloudy and 75, wind west at 6. At Cartersville, it was partly cloudy and 73, wind calm. At Lawrenceville, it was partly cloudy and 74, wind west at 3. At Macon, it was partly cloudy and 72, wind west at 3. At Rome. At Augusta, it was partly cloudy and 75, wind west at 3. At Savannah, it was clear and 74, wind west at 3. Elsewhere across the region, at Chattanooga, it was clear and 71, wind calm. At Asheville, it was partly cloudy and 68, wind calm. At Greenville-Spartanburg, it was partly cloudy and 71, wind calm. Here is the hazardous weather outlook. This hazardous weather outlook is for North and Central Georgia. For today and tonight, a heat advisory is in effect for portions of central and eastern Georgia. Heat indices of up to 105 are expected. Please drink plenty of fluids and take frequent breaks if outdoors. And now the extended outlook for the period Sunday through Friday. Daily thunderstorm chances will last through the weekend into early next week. Some could become strong and bring the risk for heavy rainfall, gusty winds, and frequent lightning. Heat index values over 100 degrees on Sunday could near heat advisory criteria in some areas, especially in central Georgia. Spotter information statement: spotter activation will not be needed through tonight. Here is the official forecast from your National Weather Service for the Athens listening area. Today, mostly sunny. Highs in the mid-90s. West winds 5 to 10 miles an hour. Tonight, mostly clear. Lows in the mid-70s. Light west winds. Sunday, mostly sunny. A slight chance of showers and thunderstorms in the morning, then a chance of showers and thunderstorms in the afternoon. Highs in the lower 90s. West winds 10 to 20 miles an hour. Chance of rain 30%. Sunday night, partly cloudy. A slight chance of showers and thunderstorms in the evening. Lows in the lower 70s. West winds 5 to 10 miles an hour. Chance of rain 20%. And now the extended forecast. Monday and Monday night, mostly cloudy. A chance of showers and thunderstorms. Highs in the mid-80s. Lows in the mid-60s. Tuesday and Tuesday night, mostly cloudy. A chance of showers and a slight chance of thunderstorms. Highs in the

or 80s. Lows in the mid-60s. Wednesday through Thursday night, partly cloudy with a chance of showers and thunderstorms. Highs in the upper 80s. Lows in the lower 70s. Juneteenth and Friday night, showers likely and a chance of thunderstorms. Highs in the mid-80s. Lows in the upper 60s. For more detailed weather, water, and climate information, please visit our website at weather.gov/Atlanta. The Athens climate summary for yesterday, June 12, 2026. Yesterday's high temperature of 93 degrees occurred at 3:32 p.m. The normal high is 88. The record high is 101 degrees, which was set in 1911. Yesterday's low temperature of 73 degrees occurred at 5:57 a.m. The normal low is 66. The record low is 45 degrees, which was set in 1913. No precipitation fell yesterday, which leaves the monthly total at 0.99 inches. This is 0.80 inches below the normal amount of 1.79 inches for June. The total precipitation for the year still stands at 19.81 inches, which is 1.87 inches below normal. Sunrise today is at 6:22 a.m. and sunset is at 8:45 p.m. This advisory is for the following counties in Georgia: Greene, Morgan, Oglethorpe, Tolliver, and Wilkes. What? Heat index values up to 105 expected. Where? Portions of central, east central, north central, northeast, southeast, and west central Georgia. When? From noon today to 8 p.m. Eastern Daylight Time this evening. Impacts: hot temperatures and high humidity may cause heat illnesses. Drink plenty of fluids, stay in an air-conditioned room, stay out of the sun, and check up on relatives and neighbors. Take extra precautions when outside. Wear lightweight and loose-fitting clothing. Try to limit strenuous activities to early morning or evening. Take action when you see symptoms of heat exhaustion and heat stroke. The current time is 5:13 a.m. Eastern Daylight Time. Here are the 5 a.m. weather observations from around the area. At Athens, it was partly cloudy. The temperature was 75 degrees, dew point 71 degrees, relative humidity 87%, wind northwest at 3 miles an hour. Pressure was 29.97 inches and steady. At Winder, it was partly cloudy. The temperature was 73. At Greensboro, it was mostly sunny and 73, wind west at 6. At Jefferson, it was partly cloudy and 72, wind west at 7. At Monroe, it was clear. The temperature was 75. At Alberton, it was partly cloudy and 74, wind calm. At Canyon, it was partly cloudy and 71, wind calm. At Clemson, it was partly cloudy and 73, wind west at 5. Elsewhere across Georgia, at Atlanta it was partly cloudy and 75, wind west at 6. At Cartersville, it was partly cloudy and 73, wind calm. At Lawrenceville, it was partly cloudy and 74, wind west at 3. At Macon, it was partly cloudy and 72, wind west at 3. At Rome. At Augusta, it was mostly cloudy and 75, wind west at 3. At Savannah, it was clear and 74, wind west at 3. Elsewhere across the region, at Chattanooga, it was clear and 71, wind calm. At Asheville, it was clear and 68, wind calm. At Greenville-Spartanburg, it was partly cloudy and 71, wind calm. Here is the hazardous weather outlook. This hazardous weather outlook is for North and Central Georgia. For today and tonight, a heat advisory is in effect for portions of Central and Eastern Georgia. Heat indices of up to 105 are expected. Please drink plenty of fluids and take frequent breaks if outdoors. And now the extended outlook for the period Sunday through Friday. Daily thunderstorm chances will last through the weekend into early next week. Some could become strong and bring the risk for heavy rainfall, gusty wind,

and frequent lightning. Heat index values over 100 degrees on Sunday could near heat advisory criteria in some areas, especially in central Georgia. Spotter information statement. Spotter activation will not be needed through tonight. Here is the official forecast from your National Weather Service for the Athens listening area. Today, mostly sunny. Highs in the mid-90s. West winds 5 to 10 miles an hour. Tonight, mostly clear. Lows in the mid-70s. Light west winds. Sunday, mostly sunny. A slight chance of showers and thunderstorms in the morning, then a chance of showers and thunderstorms in the afternoon. Highs in the lower 90s. West winds 10 to 20 miles an hour. Chance of rain 30%. Sunday night, partly cloudy. A slight chance of showers and thunderstorms in the evening. Lows in the lower 70s. West winds 5 to 10 miles an hour. Chance of rain 20%. And now the extended forecast. Monday and Monday night, mostly cloudy. A chance of showers and thunderstorms. Highs in the mid-80s. Lows in the mid-60s. Tuesday and Tuesday night, mostly cloudy. A chance of showers and a slight chance of thunderstorms. Highs in the lower 80s. Lows in the mid-60s. Wednesday through Thursday night, partly cloudy with a chance of showers and thunderstorms. Highs in the upper 80s. Lows in the lower 70s. Juneteenth and Friday night, showers likely and a chance of thunderstorms. Highs in the mid-80s. Lows in the upper 60s. For more detailed weather, water, and climate information, please visit our website at weather.gov/Atlanta. This advisory is for the following counties in Georgia: Greene, Morgan, Oglethorpe, Tolliver, and Wilkes. What? Heat index values up to 105 expected. Where? Portions of central, east central, north central, northeast, southeast, and west central Georgia. When? From noon today to 8 p.m. Eastern Daylight Time this evening. Impacts: hot temperatures and high humidity may cause heat illnesses. Drink plenty of fluids, stay in an air-conditioned room, stay out of the sun, and check up on relatives and neighbors. Take extra precautions when outside. Wear lightweight and loose-fitting clothing. Try to limit strenuous activities to early morning or evening. Take action when you see symptoms of heat exhaustion and heat stroke. The current time is 5:18 a.m. Eastern Daylight Time. Here are the 5 a.m. weather observations from around the area. At Athens, it was partly cloudy, the temperature was 75 degrees, dew point 71 degrees, relative humidity 87%, wind northwest at 3 miles an hour, pressure was 29.97 inches and steady. At Winder, it was partly cloudy, the temperature was 73. At Greensboro, it was mostly sunny and 73, wind west at 6. At Jefferson, it was partly cloudy and 72, wind west at 7. At Monroe, it was clear, the temperature was 75. At Albertton, it was partly cloudy and 74, wind calm. At Canyon, it was partly cloudy and 71, wind calm. At Clemson, it was partly cloudy and 73, wind west at 5. Elsewhere across Georgia, at Atlanta it was partly cloudy and 75, wind west at 6. At Cartersville, it was partly cloudy and 73, wind calm. At Lawrenceville, it was partly cloudy and 74, wind west at 3. At Macon, it was partly cloudy and 72, wind west at 3. At Rome. At Augusta, it was mostly cloudy and 75, wind west at 3. At Savannah, it was clear and 74, wind west at 3. Elsewhere across the region, at Chattanooga, it was clear and 71, wind calm. At Asheville, it was clear and 68, wind calm. At Greenville-Spartanburg, it was partly cloudy and 71, wind calm.

the Athens climate summary for yesterday, June 12, 2026. Yesterday's high temperature of 93 degrees occurred at 3:32 p.m. The normal high is 88. The record high is 101 degrees, which was set in 1911. Yesterday's low temperature of 73 degrees occurred at 5:57 a.m. The normal low is 66. The record low is 45 degrees, which was set in 1913. No precipitation fell yesterday, which leaves the monthly total at 0.99 inches. This is 0.80 inches below the normal amount of 1.79 inches for June. The total precipitation for the year still stands at 19.81 inches, which is 1.87 inches below normal. Sunrise today is at 6:22 a.m. and sunset is at 8:45 p.m. Here is the hazardous weather outlook. This hazardous weather outlook is for North and Central Georgia. For today and tonight, a heat advisory is in effect for portions of Central and Eastern Georgia. Heat indices of up to 105 are expected. Please drink plenty of fluids and take frequent breaks if outdoors. And now the extended outlook for the period Sunday through Friday. Daily thunderstorm chances will last through the weekend into early next week. Some could become strong and bring the risk for heavy rainfall, gusty winds, and frequent lightning. Heat index values over 100 degrees on Sunday could near heat advisory criteria in some areas, especially in Central Georgia. Spotter information statement. Spotter activation will not be needed through tonight. Here is the official forecast from your National Weather Service for the Athens listening area. Today, mostly sunny. Highs in the mid-90s. West winds 5 to 10 miles an hour. Tonight, mostly clear. Lows in the mid-70s. Light west winds. Sunday, mostly sunny. A slight chance of showers and thunderstorms in the morning, then a chance of showers and thunderstorms in the afternoon. Highs in the lower 90s. West winds 10 to 20 miles an hour. Chance of rain 30%. Sunday night, partly cloudy. A slight chance of showers and thunderstorms in the evening. Lows in the lower 70s. West winds 5 to 10 miles an hour. Chance of rain 20%. And now the extended forecast. Monday and Monday night, mostly cloudy. A chance of showers and thunderstorms. Highs in the mid-80s. Lows in the mid-60s. Tuesday and Tuesday night, mostly cloudy. A chance of showers and a slight chance of thunderstorms. Highs in the lower 80s. Lows in the mid-60s. Wednesday through Thursday night, partly cloudy with a chance of showers and thunderstorms. Highs in the upper 80s. Lows in the lower 70s. Juneteenth and Friday night, showers likely and a chance of thunderstorms. Highs in the mid-80s. Lows in the upper 60s. For more detailed weather, water, and climate information, please visit our website at weather.gov/Atlanta. This advisory is for the following counties in Georgia: Greene, Morgan, Oglethorpe, Tolliver, and Wilkes. What? Heat index values up to 105 expected. Where? Portions of Central, East Central, North Central, Northeast, Southeast, and West Central Georgia. When? From noon today to 8 p.m. Eastern Daylight Time this evening. Impacts: hot temperatures and high humidity may cause heat illnesses. Drink plenty of fluids, stay in an air-conditioned room, stay out of the sun, and check up on relatives and neighbors. Take extra precautions when outside. Wear lightweight and loose-fitting clothing. Try to limit strenuous activities to early morning or evening. Take action when you see symptoms of heat exhaustion and heat stroke. The current time is 5:25 a.m. Eastern Daylight Time. Here are the 5 a.m. weather observations from around the area. At Athens, it was partly cloudy, the temperature was 75 degrees, dew point 71 degrees, relative humidity 87%, wind northwest at 3 miles

an hour. Pressure was 29.97 inches and steady. At Winder, it was partly cloudy. The temperature was 73. At Greensboro, it was mostly sunny and 73, wind west at 6. At Jefferson, it was partly cloudy and 72, wind west at 7. At Monroe, it was clear. The temperature was 75. At Albertton, it was partly cloudy and 74, wind calm. At Canyon, it was partly cloudy and 71, wind calm. At Clemson, it was partly cloudy and 73, wind west at 5. Elsewhere across Georgia, at Atlanta it was partly cloudy and 75, wind west at 6. At Cartersville, it was partly cloudy and 73, wind calm. At Lawrenceville, it was partly cloudy and 74, wind west at 3. At Macon, it was partly cloudy and 72, wind west at 3. At Rome. At Augusta, it was mostly cloudy and 75, wind west at 3. At Savannah, it was clear and 74, wind west at 3. Elsewhere across the region, at Chattanooga, it was clear and 71, wind calm. At Asheville, it was clear and 68, wind calm. At Greenville-Spartanburg, it was partly cloudy and 71, wind calm. Here is the hazardous weather outlook. This hazardous weather outlook is for North and Central Georgia. For today and tonight, a heat advisory is in effect for portions of Central and Eastern Georgia. Heat indices of up to 105 are expected. Please drink plenty of fluids and take frequent breaks if outdoors. And now the extended outlook for the period Sunday through Friday. Daily thunderstorm chances will last through the weekend into early next week. Some could become strong and bring the risk for heavy rainfall, gusty winds, and frequent lightning. Heat index values over 100 degrees on Sunday could near heat advisory criteria in some areas, especially in central Georgia. Spotter information statement. Spotter activation will not be needed through tonight. Here is the official forecast from your National Weather Service for the Athens listening area. Today, mostly sunny. Highs in the mid-90s. West winds 5 to 10 miles an hour. Tonight, mostly clear. Lows in the mid-70s. Light west winds. Sunday, mostly sunny. A slight chance of showers and thunderstorms in the morning, then a chance of showers and thunderstorms in the afternoon. Highs in the lower 90s. West winds 10 to 20 miles an hour. Chance of rain 30%. Sunday night, partly cloudy. A slight chance of showers and thunderstorms in the evening. Lows in the lower 70s. West winds 5 to 10 miles an hour. Chance of rain 20%. And now the extended forecast. Monday and Monday night, mostly cloudy. A chance of showers and thunderstorms. Highs in the mid-80s. Lows in the mid-60s. Tuesday and Tuesday night, mostly cloudy. A chance of showers and a slight chance of thunderstorms. Highs in the lower 80s. Lows in the mid-60s. Wednesday through Thursday night, partly cloudy with a chance of showers and thunderstorms. Highs in the upper 80s. Lows in the lower 70s. Juneteenth and Friday night, showers likely and a chance of thunderstorms. Highs in the mid-80s. Lows in the upper 60s. For more detailed weather, water, and climate information, please visit our website at weather.gov/Atlanta. This advisory is for the following counties in Georgia: Greene, Morgan, Oglethorpe, Tolliver, and Wilkes. What? Heat index values up to 105 expected. Where? Portions of Central, East Central, North Central, Northeast, Southeast, and West Central Georgia. When? From noon today to 8 p.m. Eastern Daylight Time this evening. Impacts: hot temperatures and high humidity may cause heat illnesses. Drink plenty of fluids, stay in an air-conditioned room, stay out of the sun, and check up on relatives and neighbors. 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

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The Athens climate summary for yesterday, June 12, 2026. Yesterday's high temperature of 93 degrees occurred at 3:32 p.m. The normal high is 88. The record high is 101 degrees, which was set in 1911. Yesterday's low temperature of 73 degrees occurred at 5:57 a.m. The normal low is 66. The record low is 45 degrees, which was set in 1913. No precipitation fell yesterday, which leaves the monthly total at 0.99 inches. This is 0.80 inches below the normal amount of 1.79 inches for June. The total precipitation for the year still stands at 19.81 inches, which is 1.87 inches below normal. Sunrise today is at 6:22 a.m. and sunset is at 8:45 p.m. The current time is 5:31 a.m. Eastern Daylight Time. Here are the 5 a.m. weather observations from around the area. At Athens, it was partly cloudy, the temperature was 75 degrees, dew point 71 degrees, relative humidity 87%, wind northwest at 3 miles an hour, pressure was 29.97 inches and steady. At Winder, it was partly cloudy, the temperature was 73. At Greensboro, it was mostly sunny and 73, wind west at 6. At Jefferson, it was partly cloudy and 72, wind west at 7. At Monroe, it was clear, the temperature was 75. At Albertton, it was partly cloudy and 74, wind calm. At Canyon, it was partly cloudy and 71, wind calm. At Clemson, it was partly cloudy and 73, wind west at 5. Elsewhere across Georgia, at Atlanta it was partly cloudy and 75, wind west at 6. At Cartersville, it was partly cloudy and 73, wind calm. At Lawrenceville, it was partly cloudy and 74, wind west at 3. It was partly cloudy and 73, wind calm. At Lawrenceville, it was partly cloudy and 74, wind west at 3. At Macon, it was partly cloudy and 72, wind west at 3. At Rome. At Augusta, it was mostly cloudy and 75, wind west at 3. At Savannah, it was clear and 74, wind west at 3. Elsewhere across the region, at Chattanooga, it was clear and 71, wind calm. At Asheville, it was clear and 68, wind calm. At Greenville-Spartanburg, it was partly cloudy and 71, wind calm. Here is the hazardous weather outlook. This hazardous weather outlook is for North and Central Georgia. For today and tonight, a heat advisory is in effect for portions of Central and Eastern Georgia. Heat indices of up to 105 are expected. Please drink plenty of fluids and take frequent breaks if outdoors. And now the extended outlook for the period Sunday through Friday. Daily thunderstorm chances will last through the weekend into early next week. Some could become strong and bring the risk for heavy rainfall, gusty winds, and frequent lightning. Heat index values over 100 degrees on Sunday could near heat advisory criteria in some areas, especially in central Georgia. Spotter information statement, spotter activation will not be needed through tonight. Here is the official forecast from your National Weather Service for the Athens listening area. Today, mostly sunny. Highs in the mid-90s. West winds 5 to 10 miles an hour. Tonight, mostly clear. Lows in the mid-70s. Light west winds. Sunday, mostly sunny. A slight chance of showers and thunderstorms in the morning, then a chance of showers and thunderstorms in the afternoon. Highs in the lower 90s. West winds 10 to 20 miles an hour. Chance of rain 30%. Sunday night, partly cloudy. A slight chance of showers and thunderstorms in the evening. Lows in the lower 70s.

Northwest winds 5 to 10 miles an hour. Chance of rain 20%. And now the extended forecast. Monday and Monday night, mostly cloudy. A chance of showers and thunderstorms. Highs in the mid-80s. Lows in the mid-60s. Tuesday and Tuesday night, mostly cloudy. A chance of showers and a slight chance of thunderstorms. Highs in the lower 80s. Lows in the mid-60s. Wednesday through Thursday night, partly cloudy with a chance of showers and thunderstorms. Highs in the upper 80s. Lows in the lower 70s. Juneteenth and Friday night, showers likely and a chance of thunderstorms. Highs in the mid-80s. Lows in the upper 60s. For more detailed weather, water, and climate information, please visit our website at weather.gov/Atlanta. This advisory is for the following counties in Georgia: Greene, Morgan, Oglethorpe, Tolliver, and Wilkes. What? Heat index values up to 105 expected. Where? Portions of central, east central, north central, northeast, southeast, and west central Georgia. When? From noon today to 8 p.m. Eastern Daylight Time this evening. Impacts: hot temperatures and high humidity may cause heat illnesses. Drink plenty of fluids, stay in an air-conditioned room, stay out of the sun, and check up on relatives and neighbors. Take extra precautions when outside. Wear lightweight and loose-fitting clothing. Try to limit strenuous activities to early morning or evening. Take action when you see symptoms of heat exhaustion and heat stroke. The current time is 5:37 a.m. Eastern Daylight Time. Here are the 5 a.m. weather observations from around the area. At Athens, it was partly cloudy. The temperature was 75 degrees, dew point 71 degrees, relative humidity 87%, wind northwest at 3 miles an hour, pressure was 29.97 inches and steady. At Winder, it was partly cloudy, the temperature was 73. At Greensboro, it was mostly sunny and 73, wind west at 6. At Jefferson, it was partly cloudy and 72, wind west at 7. At Monroe, it was clear, the temperature was 75. At Albertton, it was partly cloudy and 74, wind calm. At Canyon, it was partly cloudy and 71, wind calm. At Clemson, it was partly cloudy and 73, wind west at 5. Elsewhere across Georgia, at Atlanta it was partly cloudy and 75, wind west at 6. At Cartersville, it was partly cloudy and 73, wind calm. At Lawrenceville, it was partly cloudy and 74, wind west at 3. At Macon, it was partly cloudy and 72, wind west at 3. At Rome. At Augusta, it was mostly cloudy and 75, wind west at 3. At Savannah, it was clear and 74, wind west at 3. Elsewhere across the region, at Chattanooga, it was clear and 71, wind calm. At Asheville, it was clear and 68, wind calm. At Greenville-Spartanburg, it was partly cloudy and 71, wind calm. Here is the hazardous weather outlook. This hazardous weather outlook is for north and central Georgia. For today and tonight, a heat advisory is in effect for portions of central and eastern Georgia. Heat indices of up to 105 are expected. Please drink plenty of fluids and take frequent breaks if outdoors. And now the extended outlook for the period Sunday through Friday. Daily thunderstorm chances will last through the weekend into early next week. Some could become strong and bring the risk for heavy rainfall, gusty winds, and frequent lightning. Heat index values over 100 degrees on Sunday could near heat advisory criteria in some areas, especially in central Georgia. Spotter information statement: spotter activation will not be needed through tonight. The Athens climate summary for yesterday, June 12, 2026. Yesterday's high temperature of 93 degrees occurred at 3:32 p.m. The normal high is 88.

The record high is 101 degrees, which was set in 1911. Yesterday's low temperature of 73 degrees occurred at 5:57 a.m. The normal low is 66. The record low is 45 degrees, which was set in 1913. No precipitation fell yesterday, which leaves the monthly total at 0.99 inches. This is 0.80 inches below the normal amount of 1.79 inches for June. The total precipitation for the year still stands at 19.81 inches, which is 1.87 inches below normal. Sunrise today is at 6:22 a.m. and sunset is at 8:45 p.m. You're listening to NOAA Weather Radio Station, WXK 56, originating from the National Weather Service office in Peachtree City, and transmitting from Athens on a frequency of 162.4 MHz. 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Here is the official forecast from your National Weather Service for the Athens listening area. Today, mostly sunny. Highs in the mid-90s. West winds 5 to 10 miles an hour. Tonight, mostly clear. Lows in the mid-70s. Light west winds. Sunday, mostly sunny. A slight chance of showers and thunderstorms in the morning, then a chance of showers and thunderstorms in the afternoon. Highs in the lower 90s. West winds 10 to 20 miles an hour. Chance of rain 30%. Sunday night, partly cloudy. A slight chance of showers and thunderstorms in the evening. Lows in the lower 70s. West winds 5 to 10 miles an hour. Chance of rain 20%. And now the extended forecast. Monday and Monday night, mostly cloudy. A chance of showers and thunderstorms. Highs in the mid-80s. Lows in the mid-60s. Tuesday and Tuesday night, mostly cloudy. A chance of showers and a slight chance of thunderstorms. Highs in the lower 80s. Lows in the mid-60s. Wednesday through Thursday night, partly cloudy with a chance of showers and thunderstorms. Highs in the upper 80s. Lows in the lower 70s. Juneteenth and Friday night, showers likely and a chance of thunderstorms. Highs in the mid-80s. Lows in the upper 60s. For more detailed weather, water, and climate information, please visit our website at weather.gov/Atlanta. This advisory is for the following counties in Georgia: Greene, Morgan, Oglethorpe, Tolliver, and Wilkes. What? Heat index values up to 105 expected. Where? Portions of central, east central, north central, northeast, southeast, and west central Georgia. When? From noon today to 8 p.m. Eastern Daylight Time this evening. Impacts: hot temperatures and high humidity may cause heat illnesses. Drink plenty of fluids, stay in an air-conditioned room, stay out of the sun, and check up on relatives and neighbors. Take extra precautions when outside. Wear lightweight and loose-fitting clothing. Try to limit strenuous activities to early morning or evening. Take action when you see symptoms of heat exhaustion and heat stroke. The current time is 5:44 a.m. Eastern Daylight Time. Here are the 5 a.m. weather observations from around the area. At Athens, it was partly cloudy, the temperature was 75 degrees, dew point 71 degrees, relative humidity 87%, wind northwest at 3 miles an hour, pressure was 29.97 inches and steady. At Winder, it was partly cloudy, the temperature was 73. At Greensboro, it was mostly sunny and 73, wind west at 6.

Jefferson, it was partly cloudy and 72, wind west at 7. At Monroe, it was clear, the temperature was 75. At Albertton, it was partly cloudy and 74, wind calm. At Canyon, it was partly cloudy and 71, wind calm. At Clemson, it was partly cloudy and 73, wind west at 5. Elsewhere across Georgia, at Atlanta it was partly cloudy and 75, wind west at 6. At Cartersville, it was partly cloudy and 73, wind calm. At Lawrenceville, it was partly cloudy and 74, wind west at 3. At Macon, it was partly cloudy and 72, wind west at 3. At Rome. At Augusta, it was mostly cloudy and 75, wind west at 3. At Savannah, it was clear and 74, wind west at 3. Elsewhere across the region, at Chattanooga, it was clear and 71, wind calm. At Asheville, it was clear and 68, wind calm. At Greenville-Spartanburg, it was partly cloudy and 71, wind calm. Here is the hazardous weather outlook. This hazardous weather outlook is for North and Central Georgia. For today and tonight, a heat advisory is in effect for portions of Central and Eastern Georgia. Heat indices of up to 105 are expected. Please drink plenty of fluids and take frequent breaks if outdoors. And now the extended outlook for the period Sunday through Friday. Daily thunderstorm chances will last through the weekend into early next week. Some could become strong and bring the risk for heavy rainfall, gusty winds, and frequent lightning. Heat index values over 100 degrees on Sunday could near heat advisory criteria in some areas, especially in central Georgia. Spotter information statement, spotter activation will not be needed through tonight. Here is the official forecast from your National Weather Service for the Athens listening area. Today, mostly sunny. Highs in the mid-90s. West winds 5 to 10 miles an hour. Tonight, mostly clear. Lows in the mid-70s. Light west winds. Sunday, mostly sunny. A slight chance of showers and thunderstorms in the morning, then a chance of showers and thunderstorms in the afternoon. Highs in the lower 90s. West winds 10 to 20 miles an hour. Chance of rain 30%. Sunday night, partly cloudy. A slight chance of showers and thunderstorms in the evening. Lows in the lower 70s. West winds 5 to 10 miles an hour. Chance of rain 20%. And now the extended forecast. Monday and Monday night, mostly cloudy. A chance of showers and thunderstorms. Highs in the mid-80s. Lows in the mid-60s. Tuesday and Tuesday night, mostly cloudy. A chance of showers and a slight chance of thunderstorms. Highs in the lower 80s. Lows in the mid-60s. Wednesday through Thursday night, partly cloudy with a chance of showers and thunderstorms. Highs in the upper 80s. Lows in the lower 70s. Juneteenth and Friday night, showers likely and a chance of thunderstorms. Highs in the mid-80s. Lows in the upper 60s. For more detailed weather, water, and climate information, please visit our website at weather.gov/Atlanta. This advisory is for the following counties in Georgia: Greene, Morgan, Oglethorpe, Tolliver, and Wilkes. What? Heat index values up to 105 expected. Where? Portions of Central, East Central, North Central, Northeast, Southeast, and West Central Georgia. When? From noon today to 8 p.m. Eastern Daylight Time this evening. Impacts: hot temperatures and high humidity may cause heat illnesses. 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Take extra precautions when outside. Wear lightweight and loose-fitting clothing. Try to limit strenuous activities to early morning or evening. Take action when you see symptoms of heat exhaustion and heat stroke. The Athens Climate

Summary for yesterday, June 12, 2026. Yesterday's high temperature of 93 degrees occurred at 3:32 p.m. The normal high is 88. The record high is 101 degrees, which was set in 1911. Yesterday's low temperature of 73 degrees occurred at 5:57 a.m. The normal low is 66. The record low is 45 degrees, which was set in 1913. No precipitation fell yesterday, which leaves the monthly total at 0.99 inches. This is 0.80 inches below the normal amount of 1.79 inches for June. The total precipitation for the year still stands at 19.81 inches, which is 1.87 inches below normal. Sunrise today is at 6:22 a.m. and sunset is at 8:45 p.m. The current time is 5:51 a.m. Eastern Daylight Time. Here are the 5 a.m. weather observations from around the area. At Athens, it was partly cloudy. The temperature was 75 degrees, dew point 71 degrees, relative humidity 87%, wind northwest at 3 miles an hour, pressure was 29.97 inches and steady. At Winder, it was partly cloudy. The temperature was 73. At Greensboro, it was mostly sunny and 73, wind west at 6. At Jefferson, it was partly cloudy and 72, wind west at 7. At Monroe, it was clear, the temperature was 75. At Albertton, it was partly cloudy and 74, wind calm. At Canyon, it was partly cloudy and 71, wind calm. At Clemson, it was partly cloudy and 73, wind west at 5. Elsewhere across Georgia, at Atlanta it was partly cloudy and 75, wind west at 6. At Cartersville, it was partly cloudy and 73, wind calm. At Lawrenceville, it was partly cloudy and 74, wind west at 3. At Macon, it was partly cloudy and 72, wind west at 3. At Rome. At Augusta, it was mostly cloudy and 75, wind west at 3. At Savannah, it was clear and 74, wind west at 3. Elsewhere across the region, at Chattanooga, it was clear and 71, wind calm. At Asheville, it was clear and 68, wind calm. At Greenville-Spartanburg, it was partly cloudy and 71, wind calm. Here is the hazardous weather outlook. This hazardous weather outlook is for North and Central Georgia. For today and tonight, a heat advisory is in effect for portions of Central and Eastern Georgia. Heat indices of up to 105 are expected. Please drink plenty of fluids and take frequent breaks if outdoors. And now the extended outlook for the period Sunday through Friday. Daily thunderstorm chances will last through the weekend into early next week. Some could become strong and bring the risk for heavy rainfall, gusty winds, and frequent lightning. Heat index values over 100 degrees on Sunday could near heat advisory criteria in some areas, especially in central Georgia. Spotter information statement, spotter activation will not be needed through tonight. Here is the official forecast from your National Weather Service for the Athens listening area. Today, mostly sunny. Highs in the mid-90s. West winds 5 to 10 miles an hour. Tonight, mostly clear. Lows in the mid-70s. Light west winds. Sunday, mostly sunny. A slight chance of showers and thunderstorms in the morning, then a chance of showers and thunderstorms in the afternoon. Highs in the lower 90s. West winds 10 to 20 miles an hour. Chance of rain 30%. Sunday night, partly cloudy. A slight chance of showers and thunderstorms in the evening. Lows in the lower 70s. West winds 5 to 10 miles an hour. Chance of rain 20%. And now the extended forecast. Monday and Monday night, mostly cloudy. A chance of showers and thunderstorms. Highs in the mid-80s. Lows in the mid-60s. Tuesday and Tuesday night, mostly cloudy. A chance

showers, and a slight chance of thunderstorms. Highs in the lower 80s. Lows in the mid-60s. Wednesday through Thursday night, partly cloudy with a chance of showers and thunderstorms. Highs in the upper 80s. Lows in the lower 70s. Juneteenth and Friday night, showers likely and a chance of thunderstorms. Highs in the mid-80s. Lows in the upper 60s. For more detailed weather, water, and climate information, please visit our website at weather.gov/Atlanta. This advisory is for the following counties in Georgia: Greene, Morgan, Oglethorpe, Tolliver, and Wilkes. What? Heat index values up to 105 expected. Where? Portions of central, east central, north central, northeast, southeast, and west central Georgia. When? From noon today to 8 p.m. Eastern Daylight Time this evening. Impacts. Hot temperatures and high humidity may cause heat illnesses. Drink plenty of fluids, stay in an air-conditioned room, stay out of the sun, and check up on relatives and neighbors. Take extra precautions when outside. Wear lightweight and loose-fitting clothing. Try to limit strenuous activities to early morning or evening. Take action when you see symptoms of heat exhaustion and heat stroke. The current time is 5:57 a.m. Eastern Daylight Time. Here are the 5 a.m. weather observations from around the area. At Athens, it was partly cloudy. The temperature was 75 degrees, dew point 71 degrees, relative humidity 87%, wind northwest at 3 miles an hour, pressure was 29.97 inches and steady. At Winder, it was partly cloudy, the temperature was 73. At Greensboro, it was mostly sunny and 73, wind west at 6. At Jefferson, it was partly cloudy and 72, wind west at 7. At Monroe, it was clear, the temperature was 75. At Albertton, it was partly cloudy and 74, wind calm. At Canyon, it was partly cloudy and 71, wind calm. At Clemson, it was partly cloudy and 73, wind west at 5. Elsewhere across Georgia, at Atlanta it was partly cloudy and 75, wind west at 6. At Cartersville, it was partly cloudy and 73, wind calm. At Lawrenceville, it was partly cloudy and 74, wind west at 3. At Macon, it was partly cloudy and 72, wind west at 3. At Rome. At Augusta, it was mostly cloudy and 75, wind west at 3. At Savannah, it was clear and 74, wind west at 3. Elsewhere across the region, at Chattanooga, it was clear and 71, wind calm. At Asheville, it was clear and 68, wind calm. At Greenville-Spartanburg, it was partly cloudy and 71, wind calm. Here is the hazardous weather outlook. This hazardous weather outlook is for north and central Georgia. For today and tonight, a heat advisory is in effect for portions of central and eastern Georgia. Heat indices of up to 105 are expected. Please drink plenty of fluids and take frequent breaks if outdoors. And now the extended outlook for the period Sunday through Friday. Daily thunderstorm chances will last through the weekend into early next week. Some could become strong and bring the risk for heavy rainfall, gusty winds, and frequent lightning. Heat index values over 100 degrees on Sunday could near heat advisory criteria in some areas, especially in central Georgia. Spotter information statement. Spotter activation will not be needed through tonight. Here is the official forecast from your National Weather Service for the Athens listening area. Today, mostly sunny. Highs in the mid-90s. West winds 5 to 10 miles an hour. Tonight, mostly clear. Lows in the mid-70s. Light west winds. Sunday, mostly sunny. A slight chance of showers and thunderstorms in the morning, then a chance of showers and thunderstorms in the afternoon. Highs in the lower 90s. West winds 10 to 20 miles an hour.

lows in the lower 70s. Juneteenth and Friday night, showers likely and a chance of thunderstorms. Highs in the mid-80s. Lows in the upper 60s. For more detailed weather, water, and climate information, please visit our website at weather.gov/Atlanta. The Athens climate summary for yesterday, June 12, 2026. Yesterday's high temperature of 93 degrees occurred at 3:32 p.m. The normal high is 88. The record high is 101 degrees, which was set in 1911. Yesterday's low temperature of 73 degrees occurred at 5:57 a.m. The normal low is 66. The record low is 45 degrees, which was set in 1913. No precipitation fell yesterday, which leaves the monthly total at 0.99 inches. This is 0.80 inches below the normal amount of 1.79 inches for June. The total precipitation for the year still stands at 19.81 inches, which is 1.87 inches below normal. Sunrise today is at 6:22 a.m. and sunset is at 8:45 p.m. This advisory is for the following counties in Georgia: Greene, Morgan, Oglethorpe, Tolliver, and Wilkes. What? Heat index values up to 105 expected. Where? Portions of central, east central, north central, northeast, southeast, and west central Georgia. When? From noon today to 8 p.m. Eastern Daylight Time this evening. Impacts: hot temperatures and high humidity may cause heat illnesses. Drink plenty of fluids, stay in an air-conditioned room, stay out of the sun, and check up on relatives and neighbors. Take extra precautions when outside. Wear lightweight and loose-fitting clothing. Try to limit strenuous activities to early morning or evening. Take action when you see symptoms of heat exhaustion and heat stroke. The current time is 6:03 a.m. Eastern Daylight Time. Here are the 5 a.m. weather observations from around the area. At Athens, it was partly cloudy. The temperature was 75 degrees, dew point 71 degrees, relative humidity 87%, wind northwest at 3 miles an hour, pressure was 29.97 inches and steady. At Winder, it was partly cloudy, the temperature was 73. At Greensboro, it was mostly sunny and 73, wind west at 6. At Jefferson, it was partly cloudy and 72, wind west at 7. At Monroe, it was clear, the temperature was 75. At Albertton, it was partly cloudy and 74, wind calm. At Canyon, it was partly cloudy and 71, wind calm. At Clemson, it was partly cloudy and 73, wind west at 5. Elsewhere across Georgia, at Atlanta it was partly cloudy and 75, wind west at 6. At Cartersville, it was partly cloudy and 73, wind calm. At Lawrenceville, it was partly cloudy and 74, wind west at 3. At Macon, it was partly cloudy and 72, wind west at 3. At Rome. At Augusta, it was mostly cloudy and 75, wind west at 3. At Savannah, it was clear and 74, wind west at 3. Elsewhere across the region, at Chattanooga, it was clear and 71, wind calm. At Asheville, it was clear and 68, wind calm. At Greenville-Spartanburg, it was partly cloudy and 71, wind calm. Here are the 6 a.m. weather observations from around the area. At Athens, it was partly cloudy, the temperature was 73 degrees, dew point 71 degrees. Relative humidity 93%, wind calm, pressure was 29.98 inches and rising. At Winder, it was partly cloudy, the temperature was 73. At Greensboro, it was mostly sunny and 75, wind west at 5. At Jefferson, it was partly cloudy and 73, wind northwest at 5. At Monroe, it was clear, the temperature was 75. At Albertton, it was partly cloudy and 73, wind calm. At Canyon,

partly cloudy and 70. Wind calm. At Clemson, it was partly cloudy and 71. Wind calm. Elsewhere across Georgia, at Atlanta, it was partly cloudy and 75. Wind northwest at 8. At Cartersville, it was partly cloudy and 73. Wind calm. At Lawrenceville, it was partly cloudy and 74. Wind calm. At Macon, it was partly cloudy and 73, wind calm. At Rome. At Augusta, it was mostly cloudy and 74, wind calm. At Savannah, it was partly cloudy and 74, wind west at 5. Elsewhere across the region, at Chattanooga, it was partly cloudy and 71, wind calm. At Asheville, it was clear and 67, wind north at 3. At Greenville Spartanburg, it was partly cloudy and 71, wind calm. Here is the hazardous weather outlook. This hazardous weather outlook is for north and central Georgia. For today and tonight, a heat advisory is in effect for portions of central and eastern Georgia. Heat indices of up to 105 are expected. Please drink plenty of fluids and take frequent breaks if outdoors. And now the extended outlook for the period Sunday through Friday. Daily thunderstorm chances will last through the weekend into early next week. Some could become strong and bring the risk for heavy rainfall, gusty winds, and frequent lightning. Heat index values over 100 degrees on Sunday could near heat advisory criteria in some areas, especially in central Georgia. Spotter information statement. Spotter activation will not be needed through tonight. Here is the official forecast from your National Weather Service for the Athens listening area. Today, mostly sunny. Highs in the mid-90s. West winds 5 to 10 miles an hour. Tonight, mostly clear. Lows in the mid-70s. Light west winds. Sunday, mostly sunny. A slight chance of showers and thunderstorms in the morning, then a chance of showers and thunderstorms in the afternoon. Highs in the lower 90s. West winds 10 to 20 miles an hour. Chance of rain 30%. Sunday night, partly cloudy. A slight chance of showers and thunderstorms in the evening. Lows in the lower 70s. West winds 5 to 10 miles an hour. Chance of rain 20%. And now the extended forecast. Monday and Monday night, mostly cloudy. A chance of showers and thunderstorms. Highs in the mid-80s. Lows in the mid-60s. Tuesday and Tuesday night, mostly cloudy. A chance of showers and a slight chance of thunderstorms. Highs in the lower 80s. Lows in the mid-60s. Wednesday through Thursday night, partly cloudy with a chance of showers and thunderstorms. Highs in the upper 80s. Lows in the lower 70s. Juneteenth and Friday night, showers likely and a chance of thunderstorms. Highs in the mid-80s. Lows in the upper 60s. For more detailed weather, water, and climate information, please visit our website at weather.gov/Atlanta. This advisory is for the following counties in Georgia: Greene, Morgan, Oglethorpe, Tolliver, and Wilkes. What? Heat index values up to 105 expected. Where? Portions of central, east central, north central, northeast, southeast, and west central Georgia. When? From noon today to 8 p.m. Eastern Daylight Time this evening. Impacts. Hot temperatures and high humidity may cause heat illnesses. Drink plenty of fluids, stay in an air-conditioned room, stay out of the sun, and check up on relatives and neighbors. Take extra precautions when outside. Wear lightweight and loose-fitting clothing. Try to limit strenuous activities to early morning or evening. Take action when you see symptoms of heat exhaustion and heat stroke. The current time is 6:10 a.m. Eastern Daylight Time. The Athens climate summary for yesterday, June 12, 2026. Yesterday's high temperature of 93 degrees occurred at 3:32 p.m. The normal high is 88.

record high as 101 degrees, which was set in 1911. Yesterday's low temperature of 73 degrees occurred at 5:57 a.m. The normal low is 66. The record low is 45 degrees, which was set in 1913. No precipitation fell yesterday, which leaves the monthly total at 0.99 inches. This is 0.80 inches below the normal amount of 1.79 inches for June. The total precipitation for the year still stands at 19.81 inches, which is 1.87 inches below normal. Sunrise today is at 6:22 a.m. and sunset is at 8:45 p.m. Here is the official forecast from your National Weather Service for the Athens listening area. Today, mostly sunny. Highs in the mid-90s. West winds 5 to 10 miles an hour. Tonight, mostly clear. Lows in the mid-70s. Light west winds. Sunday, mostly sunny. A slight chance of showers and thunderstorms in the morning, then a chance of showers and thunderstorms in the afternoon. Highs in the lower 90s. West winds 10 to 20 miles an hour. Chance of rain 30%. Sunday night, partly cloudy. A slight chance of showers and thunderstorms in the evening. Lows in the lower 70s. West winds 5 to 10 miles an hour. Chance of rain 20%. And now the extended forecast. Monday and Monday night, mostly cloudy. A chance of showers and thunderstorms. Highs in the mid-80s. Lows in the mid-60s. Tuesday and Tuesday night, mostly cloudy. A chance of showers and a slight chance of thunderstorms. Highs in the lower 80s. Lows in the mid-60s. Wednesday through Thursday night, partly cloudy with a chance of showers and thunderstorms. Highs in the upper 80s. Lows in the lower 70s. Juneteenth and Friday night, showers likely and a chance of thunderstorms. Highs in the mid-80s. Lows in the upper 60s. For more detailed weather, water, and climate information, please visit our website at weather.gov/Atlanta. This advisory is for the following counties in Georgia: Greene, Morgan, Oglethorpe, Tolliver, and Wilkes. What? Heat index values up to 105 expected. Where? Portions of central, east central, north central, northeast, southeast, and west central Georgia. When? From noon today to 8 p.m. Eastern Daylight Time this evening. Impacts: hot temperatures and high humidity may cause heat illnesses. Drink plenty of fluids, stay in an air-conditioned room, stay out of the sun, and check up on relatives and neighbors. Take extra precautions when outside. Wear lightweight and loose-fitting clothing. Try to limit strenuous activities to early morning or evening. Take action when you see symptoms of heat exhaustion and heat stroke. The current time is 6:14 a.m. Eastern Daylight Time. Here are the 6 a.m. weather observations from around the area. At Athens, it was partly cloudy, the temperature was 73 degrees, dew point 71 degrees, relative humidity 93%, wind calm, pressure was 29.98 inches and rising. At Winder, it was clear, the temperature was 73. At Greensboro, it was mostly sunny and 75, wind west at 5. At Jefferson, it was partly cloudy and 73, wind northwest at 5. At Monroe, it was clear, the temperature was 75. At Albertton, it was partly cloudy and 73, wind calm. At Canyon, it was partly cloudy and 70, wind calm. At Clemson, it was partly cloudy and 71, wind calm. Elsewhere across Georgia, at Atlanta it was partly cloudy and 75, wind northwest at 8. At Cartersville, it was partly cloudy and 73, wind calm. At Lawrenceville, it was clear and 74, wind calm. At Macon, it was partly cloudy and 73, wind calm. At Rome, at Augusta, it was mostly cloudy and 74, wind

Savannah. It was partly cloudy and 74, wind west at 5. Elsewhere across the region, at Chattanooga, it was partly cloudy and 71, wind calm. At Asheville, it was clear and 67, wind north at 3. At Greenville-Spartanburg, it was clear and 71, wind calm. Here is the hazardous weather outlook. This hazardous weather outlook is for North and Central Georgia. For today and tonight, a heat advisory is in effect for portions of Central and Eastern Georgia. Heat indices of up to 105 are expected. Please drink plenty of fluids and take frequent breaks if outdoors. And now the extended outlook for the period Sunday through Friday. Daily thunderstorm chances will last through the weekend into early next week. Some could become strong and bring the risk for heavy rainfall, gusty winds, and frequent lightning. Heat index values over 100 degrees on Sunday could near heat advisory criteria in some areas, especially in central Georgia. Spotter information statement, spotter activation will not be needed through tonight. Here is the official forecast from your National Weather Service for the Athens listening area. Today, mostly sunny. Highs in the mid-90s. West winds 5 to 10 miles an hour. Tonight, mostly clear. Lows in the mid-70s. Light west winds. Sunday, mostly sunny. A slight chance of showers and thunderstorms in the morning, then a chance of showers and thunderstorms in the afternoon. Highs in the lower 90s. West winds 10 to 20 miles an hour. Chance of rain 30%. Sunday night, partly cloudy. A slight chance of showers and thunderstorms in the evening. Lows in the lower 70s. West winds 5 to 10 miles an hour. Chance of rain 20%. And now the extended forecast. Monday and Monday night, mostly cloudy. A chance of showers and thunderstorms. Highs in the mid-80s. Lows in the mid-60s. Tuesday and Tuesday night, mostly cloudy. A chance of showers and a slight chance of thunderstorms. Highs in the lower 80s. Lows in the mid-60s. Wednesday through Thursday night, partly cloudy with a chance of showers and thunderstorms. Highs in the upper 80s. Lows in the lower 70s. Juneteenth and Friday night, showers likely and a chance of thunderstorms. Highs in the mid-80s. Lows in the upper 60s. For more detailed weather, water, and climate information, please visit our website at weather.gov/Atlanta. This advisory is for the following counties in Georgia: Greene, Morgan, Oglethorpe, Tolliver, and Wilkes. What? Heat index values up to 105 expected. Where? Portions of central, east central, north central, northeast, southeast, and west central Georgia. When? From noon today to 8 p.m. Eastern Daylight Time this evening. Impacts: hot temperatures and high humidity may cause heat illnesses. Drink plenty of fluids, stay in an air-conditioned room, stay out of the sun, and check up on relatives and neighbors. Take extra precautions when outside. Wear lightweight and loose-fitting clothing. Try to limit strenuous activities to early morning or evening. Take action when you see symptoms of heat exhaustion and heat stroke. The Athens Climate Summary for yesterday, June 12, 2026. Yesterday's high temperature of 93 degrees occurred at 3:32 p.m. The normal high is 88. The record high is 101 degrees, which was set in 1911. Yesterday's low temperature of 73 degrees occurred at 5:57 a.m. The normal low is 66. The record low is 45 degrees, which was set in 1913. No precipitation fell yesterday, which leaves the monthly total at 0.99 inches. This is 0.80 inches below the normal amount of 1.79 inches for June. The total precipitation for the year still stands at 19.81 inches, which is 1.87 inches below normal.
Sunrise today is at 6:22 a.m. and sunset is at 8:45 p.m. The current time is 6:21 a.m. Eastern Daylight Time. Here are the 6 a.m. weather observations from around the area. At Athens, it was partly cloudy. The temperature was 73 degrees, dew point 71 degrees, relative humidity 93%, wind calm, pressure was 29.98 inches and rising. At Winder, it was clear, the temperature was 73. At Greensboro, it was mostly sunny and 75, wind west at 5. At Jefferson, it was partly cloudy and 73, wind northwest at 5. At Monroe, it was clear, the temperature was 75. At Albertton, it was partly cloudy and 73, wind calm. At Canyon, it was partly cloudy and 70, wind calm. At Clemson, it was partly cloudy and 71, wind calm. Elsewhere across Georgia, at Atlanta it was partly cloudy and 75, wind northwest at 8. At Cartersville, it was partly cloudy and 73, wind calm. At Lawrenceville, it was clear and 74, wind calm. At Macon, it was partly cloudy and 73, wind calm. At Rome. At Augusta, it was mostly cloudy and 74, wind calm. At Savannah, it was partly cloudy and 74, wind west at 5. Elsewhere across the region, at Chattanooga, it was partly cloudy and 71, wind calm. At Asheville, it was clear and 67, wind north at 3. At Greenville-Spartanburg, it was clear and 71, wind calm. Here is the hazardous weather outlook. This hazardous weather outlook is for North and Central Georgia. For today and tonight, a heat advisory is in effect for portions of Central and Eastern Georgia. Heat indices of up to 105 are expected. Please drink plenty of fluids and take frequent breaks if outdoors. And now the extended outlook for the period Sunday through Friday. Daily thunderstorm chances will last through the weekend into early next week. Some could become strong and bring the risk for heavy rainfall, gusty winds, and frequent lightning. Heat index values over 100 degrees on Sunday could near heat advisory criteria in some areas, especially in central Georgia. Spotter information statement, spotter activation will not be needed through tonight. Here is the official forecast from your National Weather Service for the Athens listening area. Today, mostly sunny. Highs in the mid-90s. West winds 5 to 10 miles an hour. Tonight, mostly clear. Lows in the mid-70s. Light west winds. Sunday, mostly sunny. A slight chance of showers and thunderstorms in the morning, then a chance of showers and thunderstorms in the afternoon. Highs in the lower 90s. West winds 10 to 20 miles an hour. Chance of rain 30%. Sunday night, partly cloudy. A slight chance of showers and thunderstorms in the evening. Lows in the lower 70s. West winds 5 to 10 miles an hour. Chance of rain 20%. And now the extended forecast. Monday and Monday night, mostly cloudy. A chance of showers and thunderstorms. Highs in the mid-80s. Lows in the mid-60s. Tuesday and Tuesday night, mostly cloudy. A chance of showers and a slight chance of thunderstorms. Highs in the lower 80s. Lows in the mid-60s. Wednesday through Thursday night, partly cloudy with a chance of showers and thunderstorms. Highs in the upper 80s. Lows in the lower 70s. Juneteenth and Friday night, showers likely and a chance of thunderstorms. Highs in the mid-80s. Lows in the upper 60s. For more detailed weather, water, and climate information, please visit our website at weather.gov/Atlanta. This advisory is for the following counties in Georgia: Greene, Morgan, Oglethorpe, Tolliver, and Wilkes. What? Heat index values up to 105 expected. Where? Portions of Central, East Central, North Central,
northeast, southeast, and west central.

Georgia. When? From noon today to 8 p.m. Eastern Daylight Time this evening. Impacts, hot temperatures and high humidity may cause heat illnesses. Drink plenty of fluids, stay in an air-conditioned room, stay out of the sun, and check up on relatives and neighbors. Take extra precautions when outside. Wear lightweight and loose-fitting clothing. Try to limit strenuous activities to early morning or evening. Take action when you see symptoms of heat exhaustion and heat stroke. The current time is 6:26 a.m. Eastern Daylight Time. Here are the 6 a.m. weather observations from around the area. At Athens, it was partly cloudy. The temperature was 73 degrees, dew point 71 degrees, relative humidity 93%, wind calm, pressure was 29.98 inches and rising. At Winder, it was clear, the temperature was 73. At Greensboro, it was mostly sunny and 75, wind west at 5. At Jefferson, it was partly cloudy and 73, wind northwest at 5. At Monroe, it was clear, the temperature was 75. At Albertton, it was partly cloudy and 73, wind calm. At Canyon, it was partly cloudy and 70, wind calm. At Clemson, it was partly cloudy and 71, wind calm. Elsewhere across Georgia, at Atlanta it was partly cloudy and 75, wind northwest at 8. At Cartersville, it was partly cloudy and 73, wind calm. At Lawrenceville, it was clear and 74, wind calm. At Macon, it was partly cloudy and 73, wind calm. At Rome. At Augusta, it was mostly cloudy and 74, wind calm. At Savannah, it was partly cloudy and 74, wind west at 5. Elsewhere across the region, at Chattanooga, it was partly cloudy and 71, wind calm. At Asheville, it was clear and 67, wind north at 3. At Greenville-Spartanburg, it was clear and 71, wind calm. Here is the hazardous weather outlook. This hazardous weather outlook is for North and Central Georgia. For today and tonight, a heat advisory is in effect for portions of Central and Eastern Georgia. Heat indices of up to 105 are expected. Please drink plenty of fluids and take frequent breaks if outdoors. And now the extended outlook for the period Sunday through Friday. Daily thunderstorm chances will last through the weekend into early next week. Some could become strong and bring the risk for heavy rainfall, gusty winds, and frequent lightning. Heat index values over 100 degrees on Sunday could near heat advisory criteria in some areas, especially in central Georgia. Spotter information statement, spotter activation will not be needed through tonight. Here is the official forecast from your National Weather Service for the Athens listening area. Today, mostly sunny. Highs in the mid-90s. West winds 5 to 10 miles an hour. Tonight, mostly clear. Lows in the mid-70s. Light west winds. Sunday, mostly sunny. A slight chance of showers and thunderstorms in the morning, then a chance of showers and thunderstorms in the afternoon. Highs in the lower 90s. West winds 10 to 20 miles an hour. Chance of rain 30%. Sunday night, partly cloudy. A slight chance of showers and thunderstorms in the evening. Lows in the lower 70s. West winds 5 to 10 miles an hour. Chance of rain 20%. And now the extended forecast. Monday and Monday night, mostly cloudy. A chance of showers and thunderstorms. Highs in the mid-80s. Lows in the mid-60s. Tuesday and Tuesday night, mostly cloudy. A chance of showers and a slight chance of thunderstorms. Highs in the lower 80s. Lows in the mid-60s. Wednesday through Thursday night, partly cloudy with a chance of showers and thunderstorms. Highs in the upper 80s. Lows in the lower 70s. Juneteenth and Friday night, showers likely and a chance of thunderstorms. Highs in the mid-80s.

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The Athens climate summary for yesterday, June 12, 2026. Yesterday's high temperature of 93 degrees occurred at 3:32 p.m. The normal high is 88. The record high is 101 degrees, which was set in 1911. Yesterday's low temperature of 73 degrees occurred at 5:57 a.m. The normal low is 66. The record low is 45 degrees, which was set in 1913. No precipitation fell yesterday, which leaves the monthly total at 0.99 inches. This is 0.80 inches below the normal amount of 1.79 inches for June. The total precipitation for the year still stands at 19.81 inches, which is 1.87 inches below normal. Sunrise today is at 6:22 a.m. and sunset is at 8:45 p.m. This advisory is for the following counties in Georgia: Greene, Morgan, Oglethorpe, Tolliver, and Wilkes. What? Heat index values up to 105 expected. Where? Portions of central, east central, north central, northeast, southeast, and west central Georgia. When? From noon today to 8 p.m. Eastern Daylight Time this evening. Impacts: hot temperatures and high humidity may cause heat illnesses. Drink plenty of fluids, stay in an air-conditioned room, stay out of the sun, and check up on relatives and neighbors. Take extra precautions when outside. 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Take extra precautions when outside. Wear lightweight and loose-fitting clothing. Try to limit strenuous activities to early morning or evening. Take action when you see symptoms of heat exhaustion and heat stroke. The current time is 6:33 a.m. Eastern Daylight Time. Here are the 6 a.m. weather observations from around the area. At Athens, it was partly cloudy. The temperature was 73 degrees, dew point 71 degrees, relative humidity 93%, wind calm, pressure was 29.98 inches and rising. At Winder, it was clear. The temperature was 73. At Greensboro, it was mostly sunny and 75, wind west at 5. At Jefferson, it was partly cloudy and 73, wind northwest at 5. At Monroe, it was clear. The temperature was 75. At Albertton, it was partly cloudy and 73, wind calm. At Canyon, it was partly cloudy and 70, wind calm. At Clemson, it was partly cloudy and 71, wind calm. Elsewhere across Georgia, at Atlanta it was partly cloudy and 75, wind northwest at 8. At Cartersville, it was partly cloudy and 73, wind calm. At Lawrenceville, it was clear and 74, wind calm. At Macon, it was partly cloudy and 73, wind calm. At Rome. At Augusta, it was mostly cloudy and 74, wind calm. At Savannah, it was partly cloudy and 74, wind west at 5. Elsewhere across the region, at Chattanooga, it was partly cloudy and 71, wind calm. At Asheville, it was clear and 67, wind north at 3. At Greenville-Spartanburg, it was clear and 71, wind calm. Here is the hazardous weather outlook. This hazardous weather outlook is for north and central Georgia. For today and tonight, a heat advisory is in effect for portions of central and eastern Georgia. Heat indices of up to 105 are expected. Please drink plenty of fluids and take frequent breaks if outdoors. And now the extended outlook for the period Sunday through Friday. Daily thunderstorm chances will last through the weekend into early next week. Some could become strong and bring the risk for heavy rainfall, gusty winds, and frequent lightning. Heat index values over 100 degrees on Sunday could near heat advisory criteria in some areas, especially in central Georgia. Spotter information statement: spotter activation will not be needed through tonight.

Here is the official forecast from your National Weather Service for the Athens listening area. Today, mostly sunny. Highs in the mid-90s. West winds 5 to 10 miles an hour. Tonight, mostly clear. Lows in the mid-70s. Light west winds. Sunday, mostly sunny. A slight chance of showers and thunderstorms in the morning, then a chance of showers and thunderstorms in the afternoon. Highs in the lower 90s. West winds 10 to 20 miles an hour. Chance of rain 30%. Sunday night, partly cloudy. A slight chance of showers and thunderstorms in the evening. Lows in the lower 70s. West winds 5 to 10 miles an hour. Chance of rain 20%. And now the extended forecast. Monday and Monday night, mostly cloudy. A chance of showers and thunderstorms. Highs in the mid-80s. Lows in the mid-60s. Tuesday and Tuesday night, mostly cloudy. A chance of showers and a slight chance of thunderstorms. Highs in the lower 80s. Lows in the mid-60s. Wednesday through Thursday night, partly cloudy with a chance of showers and thunderstorms. Highs in the upper 80s. Lows in the lower 70s. Juneteenth and Friday night, showers likely and a chance of thunderstorms. Highs in the mid-80s. Lows in the upper 60s. For more detailed weather, water, and climate information, please visit our website at weather.gov/Atlanta. This advisory is for the following counties in Georgia: Greene, Morgan, Oglethorpe, Tolliver, and Wilkes. What? Heat index values up to 105 expected. Where? Portions of central, east central, north central, northeast, southeast, and west central Georgia. When? From noon today to 8 p.m. Eastern Daylight Time this evening. Impacts: hot temperatures and high humidity may cause heat illnesses. 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Take extra precautions when outside. Wear lightweight and loose-fitting clothing. Try to limit strenuous activities to early morning or evening. Take action when you see symptoms of heat exhaustion and heat stroke. The current time is 6:38 a.m. Eastern Daylight Time. Here are the 6 a.m. weather observations from around the area. At Athens, it was partly cloudy. The temperature was 73 degrees, dew point 71 degrees, relative humidity 93%, wind calm, pressure was 29.98 inches and rising. At Winder, it was clear, the temperature was 73. At Greensboro, it was mostly sunny and 75, wind west at 5. At Jefferson, it was partly cloudy and 73, wind northwest at 5. At Monroe, it was clear, the temperature was 75. At Albertton, it was partly cloudy and 73, wind calm. At Canyon, it was partly cloudy and 70, wind calm. At Clemson, it was partly cloudy and 71, wind calm. Elsewhere across Georgia, at Atlanta it was partly cloudy and 75, wind northwest at 8. At Cartersville, it was partly cloudy and 73, wind calm. At Lawrenceville, it was clear and 74, wind calm. At Macon, it was partly cloudy and 73, wind calm. At Rome. At Augusta, it was mostly cloudy and 74, wind calm. At Savannah, it was partly cloudy and 74, wind west at 5. Elsewhere across the region, at Chattanooga, it was partly cloudy and 71, wind calm. At Asheville, it was clear and 67, wind north at 3. At Greenville-Spartanburg, it was clear and 71, wind calm. The Athens climate summary for yesterday, June 12, 2026. Yesterday's high temperature of 93 degrees occurred at 3:32 p.m. The normal high is 88. The record high is 101 degrees, which was set in 1911. Yesterday's low temperature of 73.

occurred at 5:57 a.m. The normal low is 66. The record low is 45 degrees, which was set in 1913. No precipitation fell yesterday, which leaves the monthly total at 0.99 inches. This is 0.80 inches below the normal amount of 1.79 inches for June. The total precipitation for the year still stands at 19.81 inches, which is 1.87 inches below normal. Sunrise today is at 6:22 a.m. and sunset is at 8:45 p.m. You're listening to NOAA Weather Radio Station, WXK 56, originating from the National Weather Service office in Peachtree City, and transmitting from Athens on a frequency of 162.4 MHz. 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You can also like your Peachtree City National Weather Service on Facebook or follow NWS Atlanta on Twitter. Here is the hazardous weather outlook. This hazardous weather outlook is for North and Central Georgia. For today and tonight, a heat advisory is in effect for portions of Central and Eastern Georgia. Heat indices of up to 105 are expected. Please drink plenty of fluids and take frequent breaks if outdoors. And now the extended outlook for the period Sunday through Friday. Daily thunderstorm chances will last through the weekend into early next week. Some could become strong and bring the risk for heavy rainfall, gusty winds, and frequent lightning. Heat index values over 100 degrees on Sunday could near heat advisory criteria in some areas, especially in central Georgia. Spotter information statement: spotter activation will not be needed through tonight. Here is the official forecast from your National Weather Service for the Athens listening area. Today, mostly sunny. Highs in the mid-90s. West winds 5 to 10 miles an hour. Tonight, mostly clear. Lows in the mid-70s. Light west winds. Sunday, mostly sunny. A slight chance of showers and thunderstorms in the morning, then a chance of showers and thunderstorms in the afternoon. Highs in the lower 90s. West winds 10 to 20 miles an hour. Chance of rain 30%. Sunday night, partly cloudy. A slight chance of showers and thunderstorms in the evening. Lows in the lower 70s. West winds 5 to 10 miles an hour. Chance of rain 20%. And now the extended forecast. Monday and Monday night, mostly cloudy. A chance of showers and thunderstorms. Highs in the mid-80s. Lows in the mid-60s. Tuesday and Tuesday night, mostly cloudy. A chance of showers and a slight chance of thunderstorms. Highs in the lower 80s. Lows in the mid-60s. Wednesday through Thursday night, partly cloudy with a chance of showers and thunderstorms. Highs in the upper 80s. Lows in the lower 70s. Juneteenth and Friday night, showers likely and a chance of thunderstorms. Highs in the mid-80s. Lows in the upper 60s. For more detailed weather, water, and climate information, please visit our website at weather.gov/Atlanta. This advisory is for the following counties in Georgia: Greene, Morgan, Oglethorpe, Tolliver, and Wilkes. What? Heat index values up to 105 expected. Where? Portions of Central, East Central, North Central, Northeast, Southeast, and West Central Georgia. When? From noon today to 8 p.m. Eastern Daylight Time this evening. Impacts: hot temperatures and high humidity may cause heat illnesses. Drink plenty of fluids, stay in an air-conditioned room, stay out of the sun, and check up on relatives and neighbors. Take extra precautions when outside. Wear lightweight and loose-fitting clothing.
Try to limit strenuous activities to early morning or evening. Take action when you see symptoms of heat exhaustion and heat stroke. The current time is 6:46 a.m. Eastern Daylight Time. Here are the 6 a.m. weather observations from around the area. At Athens, it was partly cloudy. The temperature was 73 degrees, dew point 71 degrees, relative humidity 93%, wind calm, pressure was 29.98 inches and rising. At Winder, it was clear, the temperature was 73. At Greensboro, it was mostly sunny and 75, wind west at 5. At Jefferson, it was partly cloudy and 73, wind northwest at 5. At Monroe, it was clear, the temperature was 75. At Albertton, it was partly cloudy and 73, wind calm. At Canyon, it was partly cloudy and 70, wind calm. At Clemson, it was partly cloudy and 71, wind calm. Elsewhere across Georgia, at Atlanta it was partly cloudy and 75, wind northwest at 8. At Cartersville, it was partly cloudy and 73, wind calm. At Lawrenceville, it was clear and 74, wind calm. At Macon, it was partly cloudy and 73, wind calm. At Rome. At Augusta, it was mostly cloudy and 74, wind calm. At Savannah, it was partly cloudy and 74, wind west at 5. Elsewhere across the region, at Chattanooga, it was partly cloudy and 71, wind calm. At Asheville, it was clear and 67, wind north at 3. At Greenville-Spartanburg, it was clear and 71, wind calm. Here is the hazardous weather outlook. This hazardous weather outlook is for North and Central Georgia. For today and tonight, a heat advisory is in effect for portions of Central and Eastern Georgia. Heat indices of up to 105 are expected. Please drink plenty of fluids and take frequent breaks if outdoors. And now the extended outlook for the period Sunday through Friday. Daily thunderstorm chances will last through the weekend into early next week. Some could become strong and bring the risk for heavy rainfall, gusty winds, and frequent lightning. Heat index values over 100 degrees on Sunday could near heat advisory criteria in some areas, especially in central Georgia. Spotter information statement, spotter activation will not be needed through tonight. Here is the official forecast from your National Weather Service for the Athens listening area. Today, mostly sunny. Highs in the mid-90s. West winds 5 to 10 miles an hour. Tonight, mostly clear. Lows in the mid-70s. Light west winds. Sunday, mostly sunny. A slight chance of showers and thunderstorms in the morning, then a chance of showers and thunderstorms in the afternoon. Highs in the lower 90s. West winds 10 to 20 miles an hour. Chance of rain 30%. Sunday night, partly cloudy. A slight chance of showers and thunderstorms in the evening. Lows in the lower 70s. West winds 5 to 10 miles an hour. Chance of rain 20%. And now the extended forecast. Monday and Monday night, mostly cloudy. A chance of showers and thunderstorms. Highs in the mid-80s. Lows in the mid-60s. Tuesday and Tuesday night, mostly cloudy. A chance of showers and a slight chance of thunderstorms. Highs in the lower 80s. Lows in the mid-60s. Wednesday through Thursday night, partly cloudy with a chance of showers and thunderstorms. Highs in the upper 80s. Lows in the lower 70s. Juneteenth and Friday night, showers likely and a chance of thunderstorms. Highs in the mid-80s. Lows in the upper 60s. For more detailed weather, water, and climate information, please visit our website at weather.gov/Atlanta. The Athens Climate Summary for yesterday, June 12, 2026. Yesterday's high temperature of 93 degrees occurred at 3:32 p.m. The normal high is 88.
The record high is 101.

7 degrees, which was set in 1911. Yesterday's low temperature of 73 degrees occurred at 5:57 a.m. The normal low is 66. The record low is 45 degrees, which was set in 1913. No precipitation fell yesterday, which leaves the monthly total at 0.99 inches. This is 0.80 inches below the normal amount of 1.79 inches for June. The total precipitation for the year still stands at 19.81 inches, which is 1.87 inches below normal. Sunrise today is at 6:22 a.m. and sunset is at 8:45 p.m. This advisory is, for the following counties, in Georgia, Greene, Morgan, Oglethorpe, Tolliver, and Wilkes. What, heat index values up to 105 expected. Where, portions of central, east central, north central, northeast, southeast, and west central Georgia. When, from noon today to 8 p.m. Eastern Daylight Time this evening. Impacts, hot temperatures and high humidity may cause heat illnesses. Drink plenty of fluids, stay in an air-conditioned room, stay out of the sun, and check up on relatives and neighbors. Take extra precautions when outside. Wear lightweight and loose-fitting clothing. Try to limit strenuous activities to early morning or evening. Take action when you see symptoms of heat exhaustion and heat stroke. The current time is 6:52 a.m. Eastern Daylight Time. Here are the 6 a.m. weather observations from around the area. At Athens, it was partly cloudy, the temperature was 73 degrees, dew point 71 degrees, relative humidity 93%, wind calm, pressure was 29.98 inches and rising. At Winder, it was clear, the temperature was 73. At Greensboro, it was mostly sunny and 75, wind west at 5. At Jefferson, it was partly cloudy and 73, wind northwest at 5. At Monroe, it was clear, the temperature was 75. At Albertton, it was partly cloudy and 73, wind calm. At Canyon, it was partly cloudy and 70, wind calm. At Clemson, it was partly cloudy and 71, wind calm. Elsewhere across Georgia, at Atlanta it was partly cloudy and 75, wind northwest at 8. At Cartersville, it was partly cloudy and 73, wind calm. At Lawrenceville, it was clear and 74, wind calm. At Macon, it was partly cloudy and 73, wind calm. At Rome. At Augusta, it was mostly cloudy and 74, wind calm. At Savannah, it was partly cloudy and 74, wind west at 5. Elsewhere across the region, at Chattanooga, it was partly cloudy and 71, wind calm. At Asheville, it was clear and 67, wind north at 3. At Greenville-Spartanburg, it was clear and 71, wind calm. Here is the hazardous weather outlook. This hazardous weather outlook is for north and central Georgia. For today and tonight, a heat advisory is in effect for portions of central and eastern Georgia. Heat indices of up to 105 are expected. Please drink plenty of fluids and take frequent breaks if outdoors. And now the extended outlook for the period Sunday through Friday. Daily thunderstorm chances will last through the weekend into early next week. Some could become strong and bring the risk for heavy rainfall, gusty winds, and frequent lightning. Heat index values over 100 degrees on Sunday could near heat advisory criteria in some areas, especially in central Georgia. Spotter information statement, spotter activation will not be needed through tonight. Here is the official forecast from your National Weather Service for the Athens listening area. Today, mostly sunny. Highs in the mid-90s. West winds 5 to 10 miles an hour. Tonight, mostly clear. Lows in the mid-70s. Light west winds. Sunday, mostly sunny. A slight chance of showers and thunderstorms in the morning, then a chance of showers and thunderstorms in the afternoon. Highs in the lower 90s. West winds 10 to 20.

80 miles an hour. Chance of rain 30%. Sunday night, partly cloudy. A slight chance of showers and thunderstorms in the evening. Lows in the lower 70s. West winds 5 to 10 miles an hour. Chance of rain 20%. And now the extended forecast. Monday and Monday night, mostly cloudy. A chance of showers and thunderstorms. Highs in the mid-80s. Lows in the mid-60s. Tuesday and Tuesday night, mostly cloudy. A chance of showers and a slight chance of thunderstorms. Highs in the lower 80s. Lows in the mid-60s. Wednesday through Thursday night, partly cloudy with a chance of showers and thunderstorms. Highs in the upper 80s. Lows in the lower 70s. Juneteenth and Friday night, showers likely and a chance of thunderstorms. Highs in the mid-80s. Lows in the upper 60s. For more detailed weather, water, and climate information, please visit our website at weather.gov/Atlanta. This advisory is for the following counties in Georgia: Greene, Morgan, Oglethorpe, Tolliver, and Wilkes. What? Heat index values up to 105 expected. Where? Portions of central, east central, north central, northeast, southeast, and west central Georgia. When? From noon today to 8 p.m. Eastern Daylight Time this evening. Impacts: hot temperatures and high humidity may cause heat illnesses. Drink plenty of fluids, stay in an air-conditioned room, stay out of the sun, and check up on relatives and neighbors. Take extra precautions when outside. Wear lightweight and loose-fitting clothing. Try to limit strenuous activities to early morning or evening. Take action when you see symptoms of heat exhaustion and heat stroke. The current time is 6:58 a.m. Eastern Daylight Time. Here are the 6 a.m. weather observations from around the area. At Athens, it was partly cloudy, the temperature was 73 degrees, dew point 71 degrees, relative humidity 93%, wind calm, pressure was 29.98 inches and rising. At Winder, it was clear, the temperature was 73. At Greensboro, it was mostly sunny and 75, wind west at 5. At Jefferson, it was partly cloudy and 73, wind northwest at 5. At Monroe, it was clear, the temperature was 75. At Albertton, it was partly cloudy and 73, wind calm. At Canyon, it was partly cloudy and 70, wind calm. At Clemson, it was partly cloudy and 71, wind calm. Elsewhere across Georgia, at Atlanta it was partly cloudy and 75, wind northwest at 8. At Cartersville, it was partly cloudy and 73, wind calm. At Lawrenceville, it was clear and 74, wind calm. At Macon, it was partly cloudy and 73, wind calm. At Rome. At Augusta, it was mostly cloudy and 74, wind calm. At Savannah, it was partly cloudy and 74, wind west at 5. Elsewhere across the region, at Chattanooga, it was partly cloudy and 71, wind calm. At Asheville, it was clear and 67, wind north at 3. At Greenville-Spartanburg, it was clear and 71, wind calm. The Athens climate summary for yesterday, June 12, 2026. Yesterday's high temperature of 93 degrees occurred at 3:32 p.m. The normal high is 88. The record high is 101 degrees, which was set in 1911. Yesterday's low temperature of 73 degrees occurred at 5:57 a.m. The normal low is 66. The record low is 45 degrees, which was set in 1913. No precipitation fell yesterday, which leaves the monthly total at 0.99 inches. This is 0.80 inches below the normal amount of 1.79 inches for June. The total precipitation for the year still stands at 19.81 inches, which is 1.87 inches below normal. Sunrise today is at 6:22 a.m. and sunset

activation will not be needed through tonight. Here is the official forecast from your National Weather Service for the Athens listening area. Today, mostly sunny. Highs in the mid-90s. West winds 5 to 10 miles an hour. Tonight, mostly clear. Lows in the mid-70s. Light west winds. Sunday, mostly sunny. A slight chance of showers and thunderstorms in the morning, then a chance of showers and thunderstorms in the afternoon. Highs in the lower 90s. West winds 10 to 20 miles an hour. Chance of rain 30%. Sunday night, partly cloudy. A slight chance of showers and thunderstorms in the evening. Lows in the lower 70s. West winds 5 to 10 miles an hour. Chance of rain 20%. And now the extended forecast. Monday and Monday night, mostly cloudy. A chance of showers and thunderstorms. Highs in the mid-80s. Lows in the mid-60s. Tuesday and Tuesday night, mostly cloudy. A chance of showers and a slight chance of thunderstorms. Highs in the lower 80s. Lows in the mid-60s. Wednesday through Thursday night, partly cloudy with a chance of showers and thunderstorms. Highs in the upper 80s. Lows in the lower 70s. Juneteenth and Friday night, showers likely and a chance of thunderstorms. Highs in the mid-80s. Lows in the upper 60s. For more detailed weather, water, and climate information, please visit our website at weather.gov/Atlanta. This advisory is for the following counties in Georgia: Greene, Morgan, Oglethorpe, Tolliver, and Wilkes. What? Heat index values up to 105 expected. Where? Portions of central, east central, north central, northeast, southeast, and west central Georgia. When? From noon today to 8 p.m. Eastern Daylight Time this evening. Impacts: hot temperatures and high humidity may cause heat illnesses. Drink plenty of fluids, stay in an air-conditioned room, stay out of the sun, and check up on relatives and neighbors. Take extra precautions when outside. Wear lightweight and loose-fitting clothing. Try to limit strenuous activities to early morning or evening. Take action when you see symptoms of heat exhaustion and heat stroke. The current time is 7:04 a.m. Eastern Daylight Time. Here are the 7 a.m. weather observations from around the area. At Athens, it was partly cloudy. The temperature was 72 degrees, dew point 71 degrees, relative humidity 97%, wind calm, pressure was 30.00 inches and rising. At Winder, it was clear, the temperature was 73. At Greensboro, it was mostly sunny and 72, wind calm. At Jefferson, it was partly cloudy and 72, wind west at 5. At Monroe, it was clear, the temperature was 73. At Albertton, it was partly cloudy and 72, wind calm. At Canyon, it was partly cloudy and 70, wind calm. At Clemson, it was partly cloudy and 72, wind northeast at 3. Elsewhere across Georgia, at Atlanta it was partly cloudy and 75, wind west at 3. At Cartersville, it was partly cloudy and 73, wind calm. At Lawrenceville, it was clear and 74, wind southeast at 3. At Macon, it was partly cloudy and 72, wind south at 3. At Augusta, it was mostly cloudy and 74, wind west at 3. At Savannah, it was partly cloudy and 74, wind west at 3. Elsewhere across the region, at Chattanooga, it was partly cloudy and 72, wind calm. At Asheville, it was clear and 67, wind calm. At Greenville-Spartanburg, it was clear and 69, wind calm. Here is the hazardous weather outlook. This hazardous weather outlook is for North and Central Georgia. For today and tonight, a heat advisory is in effect for portions of Central and Eastern Georgia. Heat indices of up to 105 are expected.

Please drink plenty of fluids and take frequent breaks if outdoors. And now the extended outlook for the period Sunday through Friday. Daily thunderstorm chances will last through the weekend into early next week. Some could become strong and bring the risk for heavy rainfall, gusty winds, and frequent lightning. Heat index values over 100 degrees on Sunday could near heat advisory criteria in some areas, especially in central Georgia. Spotter information statement, spotter activation will not be needed through tonight. Here is the official forecast from your National Weather Service for the Athens listening area. Today, mostly sunny. Highs in the mid-90s. West winds 5 to 10 miles an hour. Tonight, mostly clear. Lows in the mid-70s. Light west winds. Sunday, mostly sunny. A slight chance of showers and thunderstorms in the morning, then a chance of showers and thunderstorms in the afternoon. Highs in the lower 90s. West winds 10 to 20 miles an hour. Chance of rain 30%. Sunday night, partly cloudy. A slight chance of showers and thunderstorms in the evening. Lows in the lower 70s. West winds 5 to 10 miles an hour. Chance of rain 20%. And now the extended forecast. Monday and Monday night, mostly cloudy. A chance of showers and thunderstorms. Highs in the mid-80s. Lows in the mid-60s. Tuesday and Tuesday night, mostly cloudy. A chance of showers and a slight chance of thunderstorms. Highs in the lower 80s. Lows in the mid-60s. Wednesday through Thursday night, partly cloudy with a chance of showers and thunderstorms. Highs in the upper 80s. Lows in the lower 70s. Juneteenth and Friday night, showers likely and a chance of thunderstorms. Highs in the mid-80s. Lows in the upper 60s. For more detailed weather, water, and climate information, please visit our website at weather.gov/Atlanta. This advisory is for the following counties in Georgia: Greene, Morgan, Oglethorpe, Tolliver, and Wilkes. What? Heat index values up to 105 expected. Where? Portions of central, east central, north central, northeast, southeast, and west central Georgia. When? From noon today to 8 p.m. Eastern Daylight Time this evening. Impacts. Hot temperatures and high humidity may cause heat illnesses. Drink plenty of fluids, stay in an air-conditioned room, stay out of the sun, and check up on relatives and neighbors. Take extra precautions when outside. Wear lightweight and loose-fitting clothing. Try to limit strenuous activities to early morning or evening. Take action when you see symptoms of heat exhaustion and heat stroke. The Athens climate summary for yesterday, June 12, 2026. Yesterday's high temperature of 93 degrees occurred at 3:32 p.m. The normal high is 88. The record high is 101 degrees, which was set in 1911. Yesterday's low temperature of 73 degrees occurred at 5:57 a.m. The normal low is 66. The record low is 45 degrees, which was set in 1913. No precipitation fell yesterday, which leaves the monthly total at 0.99 inches. This is 0.80 inches below the normal amount of 1.79 inches for June. The total precipitation for the year still stands at 19.81 inches, which is 1.87 inches below normal. Sunrise today is at 6:22 a.m. and sunset is at 8:45 p.m. The current time is 7:11 a.m. Eastern Daylight Time. Here are the 7 a.m. weather observations from around the area. At Athens, it was clear, the temperature was 72 degrees, dew point 71 degrees, relative humidity 97%, wind calm, pressure was 30.00 inches and rising. At Winder, it was clear, the temperature was 73. At Greensboro, it was mostly sunny and 72, wind calm. At Jefferson, it was partly cloudy and 72, wind west at 5.

Monroe, it was clear, the temperature was 73. At Albertton, it was partly cloudy and 72, wind calm. At Canyon, it was clear and 70, wind calm. At Clemson, it was clear and 72, wind northeast at 3. Elsewhere across Georgia, at Atlanta it was partly cloudy and 75, wind west at 3. At Cartersville, it was partly cloudy and 73, wind calm. At Lawrenceville, it was partly cloudy and 74, wind southeast at 3. At Macon, it was clear and 72, wind south at 3. At Augusta, it was partly cloudy and 74, wind west at 3. At Savannah, it was partly cloudy and 74, wind west at 3. Elsewhere across the region, at Chattanooga, it was partly cloudy and 72, wind calm. At Asheville, it was clear and 67, wind calm. At Greenville-Spartanburg, it was clear and 69, wind calm. Here is the hazardous weather outlook. This hazardous weather outlook is for North and Central Georgia. For today and tonight, a heat advisory is in effect for portions of Central and Eastern Georgia. Heat indices of up to 105 are expected. Please drink plenty of fluids and take frequent breaks if outdoors. And now the extended outlook for the period Sunday through Friday. Daily thunderstorm chances will last through the weekend into early next week. Some could become strong and bring the risk for heavy rainfall, gusty winds, and frequent lightning. Heat index values over 100 degrees on Sunday could near heat advisory criteria in some areas, especially in central Georgia. Spotter information statement, spotter activation will not be needed through tonight. Here is the official forecast from your National Weather Service for the Athens listening area. Today, mostly sunny. Highs in the mid-90s. West winds 5 to 10 miles an hour. Tonight, mostly clear. Lows in the mid-70s. Light west winds. Sunday, mostly sunny. A slight chance of showers and thunderstorms in the morning, then a chance of showers and thunderstorms in the afternoon. Highs in the lower 90s. West winds 10 to 20 miles an hour. Chance of rain 30%. Sunday night, partly cloudy. A slight chance of showers and thunderstorms in the evening. Lows in the lower 70s. West winds 5 to 10 miles an hour. Chance of rain 20%. And now the extended forecast. Monday and Monday night, mostly cloudy. A chance of showers and thunderstorms. Highs in the mid-80s. Lows in the mid-60s. Tuesday and Tuesday night, mostly cloudy. A chance of showers and a slight chance of thunderstorms. Highs in the lower 80s. Lows in the mid-60s. Wednesday through Thursday night, partly cloudy with a chance of showers and thunderstorms. Highs in the upper 80s. Lows in the lower 70s. Juneteenth and Friday night, showers likely and a chance of thunderstorms. Highs in the mid-80s. Lows in the upper 60s. For more detailed weather, water, and climate information, please visit our website at weather.gov/Atlanta. This advisory is for the following counties in Georgia: Greene, Morgan, Oglethorpe, Tolliver, and Wilkes. What? Heat index values up to 105 expected. Where? Portions of Central, East Central, North Central, Northeast, Southeast, and West Central Georgia. When? From noon today to 8 p.m. Eastern Daylight Time this evening. Impacts: hot temperatures and high humidity may cause heat illnesses. 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Take extra precautions when outside. Wear lightweight and loose-fitting clothing. Try to limit strenuous activities to early morning or evening. Take action when you see symptoms of heat exhaustion and heat stroke. The current time is 7:16 a.m. Eastern Daylight Time. Here are the 7 a.m. weather observations from around the area.

Athens. It was clear. The temperature was 72 degrees, dew point 71 degrees, relative humidity 97%, wind calm, pressure was 30.00 inches and rising. At Winder, it was clear. The temperature was 73. At Greensboro, it was mostly sunny and 72, wind calm. At Jefferson, it was partly cloudy and 72, wind west at 5. At Monroe, it was clear, the temperature was 73. At Albertton, it was partly cloudy and 72, wind calm. At Canyon, it was clear and 70, wind calm. At Clemson, it was clear and 72, wind northeast at 3. Elsewhere across Georgia, at Atlanta it was partly cloudy and 75, wind west at 3. At Cartersville, it was partly cloudy and 73, wind calm. At Lawrenceville, it was partly cloudy and 74, wind southeast at 3. At Macon, it was clear and 72, wind south at 3. At Augusta, it was partly cloudy and 74, wind west at 3. At Savannah, it was partly cloudy and 74, wind west at 3. Elsewhere across the region, at Chattanooga, it was partly cloudy and 72, wind calm. At Asheville, it was clear and 67, wind calm. At Greenville-Spartanburg, it was clear and 69, wind calm. Here is the hazardous weather outlook. This hazardous weather outlook is for North and Central Georgia. For today and tonight, a heat advisory is in effect for portions of central and eastern Georgia. Heat indices of up to 105 are expected. Please drink plenty of fluids and take frequent breaks if outdoors. And now the extended outlook for the period Sunday through Friday. Daily thunderstorm chances will last through the weekend into early next week. Some could become strong and bring the risk for heavy rainfall, gusty winds, and frequent lightning. Heat index values over 100 degrees on Sunday could near heat advisory criteria in some areas, especially in central Georgia. Spotter information statement, spotter activation will not be needed through tonight. Here is the official forecast from your National Weather Service for the Athens listening area. Today, mostly sunny. Highs in the mid-90s. West winds 5 to 10 miles an hour. Tonight, mostly clear. Lows in the mid-70s. Light west winds. Sunday, mostly sunny. A slight chance of showers and thunderstorms in the morning, then a chance of showers and thunderstorms in the afternoon. Highs in the lower 90s. West winds 10 to 20 miles an hour. Chance of rain 30%. Sunday night, partly cloudy. A slight chance of showers and thunderstorms in the evening. Lows in the lower 70s. West winds 5 to 10 miles an hour. Chance of rain 20%. And now the extended forecast. Monday and Monday night, mostly cloudy. A chance of showers and thunderstorms. Highs in the mid-80s. Lows in the mid-60s. Tuesday and Tuesday night, mostly cloudy. A chance of showers and a slight chance of thunderstorms. Highs in the lower 80s. Lows in the mid-60s. Wednesday through Thursday night, partly cloudy with a chance of showers and thunderstorms. Highs in the upper 80s. Lows in the lower 70s. Juneteenth and Friday night, showers likely and a chance of thunderstorms. Highs in the mid-80s. Lows in the upper 60s. For more detailed weather, water, and climate information, please visit our website at weather.gov/Atlanta. The Athens Climate Summary for yesterday, June 12, 2026. Yesterday's high temperature of 93 degrees occurred at 3:32 p.m. The normal high is 88. The record high is 101 degrees, which was set in 1911. Yesterday's low temperature of 73 degrees occurred at 5:57 a.m. The normal low is 66. The record low is 45 degrees, which was set in 1913. No precipitation fell yesterday, which leaves the monthly total at 0.

0.99 inches. This is 0.80 inches below the normal amount of 1.79 inches for June. The total precipitation for the year still stands at 19.81 inches, which is 1.87 inches below normal. Sunrise today is at 6:22 a.m. and sunset is at 8:45 p.m. This advisory is for the following counties in Georgia: Greene, Morgan, Oglethorpe, Tolliver, and Wilkes. What? Heat index values up to 105 expected. Where? Portions of central, east central, north central, northeast, southeast, and west central Georgia. When? From noon today to 8 p.m. Eastern Daylight Time this evening. Impacts: hot temperatures and high humidity may cause heat illnesses. Drink plenty of fluids, stay in an air-conditioned room, stay out of the sun, and check up on relatives and neighbors. Take extra precautions when outside. Wear lightweight and loose-fitting clothing. Try to limit strenuous activities to early morning or evening. Take action when you see symptoms of heat exhaustion and heat stroke. The current time is 7:23 a.m. Eastern Daylight Time. Here are the 7 a.m. weather observations from around the area. At Athens, it was clear. The temperature was 72 degrees, dew point 71 degrees, relative humidity 97%, wind calm, pressure was 30.00 inches and rising. At Winder, it was clear, the temperature was 73. At Greensboro, it was mostly sunny and 72, wind calm. At Jefferson, it was partly cloudy and 72, wind west at 5. At Monroe, it was clear, the temperature was 73. At Albertton, it was partly cloudy and 72, wind calm. At Canyon, it was clear and 70, wind calm. At Clemson, it was clear and 72, wind northeast at 3. Elsewhere across Georgia, at Atlanta it was partly cloudy and 75, wind west at 3. At Cartersville, it was partly cloudy and 73, wind calm. At Lawrenceville, it was partly cloudy and 74, wind southeast at 3. At Macon, it was clear and 72, wind south at 3. At Augusta, it was partly cloudy and 74, wind west at 3. At Savannah, it was partly cloudy and 74, wind west at 3. Elsewhere across the region, at Chattanooga, it was partly cloudy and 72, wind calm. At Asheville, it was clear and 67, wind calm. At Greenville-Spartanburg, it was clear and 69, wind calm. Here is the hazardous weather outlook. This hazardous weather outlook is for North and Central Georgia. For today and tonight, a heat advisory is in effect for portions of Central and Eastern Georgia. Heat indices of up to 105 are expected. Please drink plenty of fluids and take frequent breaks if outdoors. And now the extended outlook for the period Sunday through Friday. Daily thunderstorm chances will last through the weekend into early next week. Some could become strong and bring the risk for heavy rainfall, gusty winds, and frequent lightning. Heat index values over 100 degrees on Sunday could near heat advisory criteria in some areas, especially in central Georgia. Spotter information statement. Spotter activation will not be needed through tonight. Here is the official forecast from your National Weather Service for the Athens listening area. Today, mostly sunny. Highs in the mid-90s. West winds 5 to 10 miles an hour. Tonight, mostly clear. Lows in the mid-70s. Light west winds. Sunday, mostly sunny. A slight chance of showers and thunderstorms in the morning, then a chance of showers and thunderstorms in the afternoon. Highs in the lower 90s. West winds 10 to 20 miles an hour. Chance of rain 30%. Sunday night, partly cloudy. A slight chance of showers and thunderstorms in the evening. Lows in the lower 70s. West winds 5 to 10 miles an hour. Chance of rain 20%. And now the extended forecast. Monday and

Monday night, mostly cloudy. A chance of showers and thunderstorms. Highs in the mid-80s. Lows in the mid-60s. Tuesday and Tuesday night, mostly cloudy. A chance of showers and a slight chance of thunderstorms. Highs in the lower 80s. Lows in the mid-60s. Wednesday through Thursday night, partly cloudy with a chance of showers and thunderstorms. Highs in the upper 80s. Lows in the lower 70s. Juneteenth and Friday night, showers likely and a chance of thunderstorms. Highs in the mid-80s. Lows in the upper 60s. For more detailed weather, water, and climate information, please visit our website at weather.gov/Atlanta. This advisory is for the following counties in Georgia: Greene, Morgan, Oglethorpe, Tolliver, and Wilkes. What? Heat index values up to 105 expected. Where? Portions of central, east central, north central, northeast, southeast, and west central Georgia. When? From noon today to 8 p.m. Eastern Daylight Time this evening. Impacts: hot temperatures and high humidity may cause heat illnesses. Drink plenty of fluids, stay in an air-conditioned room, stay out of the sun, and check up on relatives and neighbors. Take extra precautions when outside. Wear lightweight and loose-fitting clothing. Try to limit strenuous activities to early morning or evening. Take action when you see symptoms of heat exhaustion and heat stroke. The current time is 7:28 a.m. Eastern Daylight Time. Here are the 7 a.m. weather observations from around the area. At Athens, it was clear, the temperature was 72 degrees, dew point 71 degrees, relative humidity 97%, wind calm, pressure was 30.00 inches and rising. At Winder, it was clear, the temperature was 73. At Greensboro, it was mostly sunny and 72, wind calm. At Jefferson, it was partly cloudy and 72, wind west at 5. At Monroe, it was clear, the temperature was 73. At Albertton, it was partly cloudy and 72, wind calm. At Canyon, it was clear and 70, wind calm. At Clemson, it was clear and 72, wind northeast at 3. Elsewhere across Georgia, at Atlanta it was partly cloudy and 75, wind west at 3. At Cartersville, it was partly cloudy and 73, wind calm. At Lawrenceville, it was partly cloudy and 74, wind southeast at 3. At Macon, it was clear and 72, wind south at 3. At Augusta, it was partly cloudy and 74, wind west at 3. At Savannah, it was partly cloudy and 74, wind west at 3. Elsewhere across the region, at Chattanooga, it was partly cloudy and 72, wind calm. At Asheville, it was clear and 67, wind calm. At Greenville-Spartanburg, it was clear and 69, wind calm. The Athens climate summary for yesterday, June 12, 2026. Yesterday's high temperature of 93 degrees occurred at 3:32 p.m. The normal high is 88. The record high is 101 degrees, which was set in 1911. Yesterday's low temperature of 73 degrees occurred at 5:57 a.m. The normal low is 66. The record low is 45 degrees, which was set in 1913. No precipitation fell yesterday, which leaves the monthly total at 0.99 inches. This is 0.80 inches below the normal amount of 1.79 inches for June. The total precipitation for the year still stands at 19.81 inches, which is 1.87 inches below normal. Sunrise today is at 6:22 a.m. and sunset is at 8:45 p.m. Here is the hazardous weather outlook. This hazardous weather outlook is for north and central Georgia. For today and tonight, a heat advisory is in effect for portions of central and eastern Georgia. Heat indices of up to 105 are expected. Please drink plenty of fluids and take frequent breaks if outdoors.

And now the extended outlook for the period Sunday through Friday. Daily thunderstorm chances will last through the weekend into early next week. Some could become strong and bring the risk for heavy rainfall, gusty winds, and frequent lightning. Heat index values over 100 degrees on Sunday could near heat advisory criteria in some areas, especially in central Georgia. Spotter information statement, spotter activation will not be needed through tonight. Here is the official forecast from your National Weather Service for the Athens listening area. Today, mostly sunny. Highs in the mid-90s. West winds 5 to 10 miles an hour. Tonight, mostly clear. Lows in the mid-70s. Light west winds. Sunday, mostly sunny. A slight chance of showers and thunderstorms in the morning, then a chance of showers and thunderstorms in the afternoon. Highs in the lower 90s. West winds 10 to 20 miles an hour. Highs in the lower 90s. West winds 10 to 20 miles an hour. Chance of rain 30%. Sunday night, partly cloudy. A slight chance of showers and thunderstorms in the evening. Lows in the lower 70s. West winds 5 to 10 miles an hour. Chance of rain 20%. And now the extended forecast. Monday and Monday night, mostly cloudy. A chance of showers and thunderstorms. Highs in the mid-80s. Lows in the mid-60s. Tuesday and Tuesday night, mostly cloudy. A chance of showers and a slight chance of thunderstorms. Highs in the lower 80s. Lows in the mid-60s. Wednesday through Thursday night, partly cloudy with a chance of showers and thunderstorms. Highs in the upper 80s. Lows in the lower 70s. Juneteenth and Friday night, showers likely and a chance of thunderstorms. Highs in the mid-80s. Lows in the upper 60s. For more detailed weather, water, and climate information, please visit our website at weather.gov/Atlanta. This advisory is for the following counties in Georgia: Greene, Morgan, Oglethorpe, Tolliver, and Wilkes. What? Heat index values up to 105 expected. Where? Portions of central, east central, north central, northeast, southeast, and west central Georgia. When? From noon today to 8 p.m. Eastern Daylight Time this evening. Impacts: hot temperatures and high humidity may cause heat illnesses. Drink plenty of fluids, stay in an air-conditioned room, stay out of the sun, and check up on relatives and neighbors. Take extra precautions when outside. Wear lightweight and loose-fitting clothing. Try to limit strenuous activities to early morning or evening. Take action when you see symptoms of heat exhaustion and heat stroke. The current time is 7:35 a.m. Eastern Daylight Time. Here are the 7 a.m. weather observations from around the area. At Athens, it was clear, the temperature was 72 degrees, dew point 71 degrees, relative humidity 97%, wind calm, pressure was 30.00 inches and rising. At Winder, it was clear, the temperature was 73. At Greensboro, it was mostly sunny and 72, wind calm. At Jefferson, it was partly cloudy and 72, wind west at 5. At Monroe, it was clear, the temperature was 73. At Albertton, it was partly cloudy and 72, wind calm. At Canyon, it was clear and 70, wind calm. At Clemson, it was clear and 72, wind northeast at 3. Elsewhere across Georgia, at Atlanta it was partly cloudy and 75, wind west at 3. At Cartersville, it was partly cloudy and 73, wind calm. At Lawrenceville, it was partly cloudy and 74, wind southeast at 3. At Macon, it was clear and 72, wind south at 3. At Augusta, it was partly cloudy and 74, wind west at 3. At Savannah, it was partly cloudy and 74, wind west at 3. Elsewhere across the region, at Chattanooga, it was

partly cloudy and 72, wind calm. At Asheville, it was clear and 67, wind calm. At Greenville, Spartanburg, it was clear and 69, wind calm. Here is the hazardous weather outlook. This hazardous weather outlook is for North and Central Georgia. For today and tonight, a heat advisory is in effect for portions of Central and Eastern Georgia. Heat indices of up to 105 are expected. Please drink plenty of fluids and take frequent breaks if outdoors. And now the extended outlook for the period Sunday through Friday. Daily thunderstorm chances will last through the weekend into early next week. Some could become strong and bring the risk for heavy rainfall, gusty winds, and frequent lightning. Heat index values over 100 degrees on Sunday could near heat advisory criteria in some areas, especially in central Georgia. Spotter information statement, spotter activation will not be needed through tonight. Here is the official forecast from your National Weather Service for the Athens listening area. Today, mostly sunny. Highs in the mid-90s. West winds 5 to 10 miles an hour. Tonight, mostly clear. Lows in the mid-70s. Light west winds. Sunday, mostly sunny. A slight chance of showers and thunderstorms in the morning, then a chance of showers and thunderstorms in the afternoon. Highs in the lower 90s. West winds 10 to 20 miles an hour. Chance of rain 30%. Sunday night, partly cloudy. A slight chance of showers and thunderstorms in the evening. Lows in the lower 70s. West winds 5 to 10 miles an hour. Chance of rain 20%. And now the extended forecast. Monday and Monday night, mostly cloudy. A chance of showers and thunderstorms. Highs in the mid-80s. Lows in the mid-60s. Tuesday and Tuesday night, mostly cloudy. A chance of showers and a slight chance of thunderstorms. Highs in the lower 80s. Lows in the mid-60s. Wednesday through Thursday night, partly cloudy with a chance of showers and thunderstorms. Highs in the upper 80s. Lows in the lower 70s. Juneteenth and Friday night, showers likely and a chance of thunderstorms. Highs in the mid-80s. Lows in the upper 60s. For more detailed weather, water, and climate information, please visit our website at weather.gov/Atlanta. This advisory is for the following counties in Georgia: Greene, Morgan, Oglethorpe, Tolliver, and Wilkes. What? Heat index values up to 105 expected. Where? Portions of central, east central, north central, northeast, southeast, and west central Georgia. When? From noon today to 8 p.m. Eastern Daylight Time this evening. Impacts: hot temperatures and high humidity may cause heat illnesses. Drink plenty of fluids, stay in an air-conditioned room, stay out of the sun, and check up on relatives and neighbors. Take extra precautions when outside. Wear lightweight and loose-fitting clothing. Try to limit strenuous activities to early morning or evening. Take action when you see symptoms of heat exhaustion and heat stroke. The Athens climate summary for yesterday, June 12, 2026. Yesterday's high temperature of 93 degrees occurred at 3:32 p.m. The normal high is 88. The record high is 101 degrees, which was set in 1911. Yesterday's low temperature of 73 degrees occurred at 5:57 a.m. The normal low is 66. The record low is 45 degrees, which was set in 1913. No precipitation fell yesterday, which leaves the monthly total at 0.99 inches. This is 0.80 inches below the normal amount of 1.79 inches for June. The total precipitation for the year still stands at 19.81 inches, which is 1.87 inches below normal. Sunrise today is at 6:22 a.m. and sunset is at 8:45 p.m. You're listening to NOAA Weather Radio Station, WXK 56, originating from the

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The current time is 7:42 a.m. Eastern Daylight Time. Here are the 7 a.m. weather observations from around the area. At Athens, it was clear. The temperature was 72 degrees, dew point 71 degrees, relative humidity 97%, wind calm, pressure was 30.00 inches and rising. At Winder, it was clear, the temperature was 73. At Greensboro, it was mostly sunny and 72, wind calm. At Jefferson, it was partly cloudy and 72, wind west at 5. At Monroe, it was clear, the temperature was 73. At Albertton, it was partly cloudy and 72, wind calm. At Canyon, it was clear and 70, wind calm. At Clemson, it was clear and 72, wind northeast at 3. Elsewhere across Georgia, at Atlanta it was partly cloudy and 75, wind west at 3. At Cartersville, it was partly cloudy and 73, wind calm. At Lawrenceville, it was partly cloudy and 74, wind southeast at 3. At Macon, it was clear and 72, wind south at 3. At Augusta, it was partly cloudy and 74, wind west at 3. At Savannah, it was partly cloudy and 74, wind west at 3. Elsewhere across the region, at Chattanooga, it was partly cloudy and 72, wind calm. At Asheville, it was clear and 67, wind calm. At Greenville-Spartanburg, it was clear and 69, wind calm. Here is the hazardous weather outlook. This hazardous weather outlook is for North and Central Georgia. For today and tonight, a heat advisory is in effect for portions of Central and Eastern Georgia. Heat indices of up to 105 are expected. Please drink plenty of fluids and take frequent breaks if outdoors. And now the extended outlook for the period Sunday through Friday. Daily thunderstorm chances will last through the weekend into early next week. Some could become strong and bring the risk for heavy rainfall, gusty winds, and frequent lightning. Heat index values over 100 degrees on Sunday could near heat advisory criteria in some areas, especially in Central Georgia. Spotter information statement. Spotter activation will not be needed through tonight. Here is the official forecast from your National Weather Service for the Athens listening area. Today, mostly sunny. Highs in the mid-90s. West winds 5 to 10 miles an hour. Tonight, mostly clear. Lows in the mid-70s. Light west winds. Sunday, mostly sunny. A slight chance of showers and thunderstorms in the morning, then a chance of showers and thunderstorms in the afternoon. Highs in the lower 90s. West winds 10 to 20 miles an hour. Chance of rain 30%. Sunday night, partly cloudy. A slight chance of showers and thunderstorms in the evening. Lows in the lower 70s. West winds 5 to 10 miles an hour. Chance of rain 20%. And now the extended forecast. Monday and Monday night, mostly cloudy. A chance of showers and thunderstorms. Highs in the mid-80s. Lows in the mid-60s. Tuesday and Tuesday night, mostly cloudy. A chance of showers and a slight chance of thunderstorms. Highs in the lower 80s. Lows in the mid-60s. Wednesday through Thursday night, partly cloudy with a chance of showers and thunderstorms. Highs in the upper 80s. Lows in the lower 70s. Juneteenth and Friday night,
showers likely and a chance of thunderstorms. Highs in the mid-80s. Lows in the upper 60s. For more detailed weather, water, and climate information, please visit our website at weather.gov/Atlanta. This advisory is for the following counties in Georgia: Greene, Morgan, Oglethorpe, Tolliver, and Wilkes. What? Heat index values up to 105 expected. Where? Portions of central, east central, north central, northeast, southeast, and west central Georgia. When? From noon today to 8 p.m. Eastern Daylight Time this evening. Impacts. Hot temperatures and high humidity may cause heat illnesses. Drink plenty of fluids. Stay in an air-conditioned room. Stay out of the sun. And check up on relatives and neighbors. Take extra precautions when outside. Wear lightweight and loose-fitting clothing. Try to limit strenuous activities to early morning or evening. Take action when you see symptoms of heat exhaustion and heat stroke. The current time is 7:48 a.m. Eastern Daylight Time. Here are the 7 a.m. weather observations from around the area. At Athens, it was clear. The temperature was 72 degrees, dew point 71 degrees, relative humidity 97%, wind calm, pressure was 30.00 inches and rising. At Winder, it was clear. The temperature was 73. At Greensboro, it was mostly sunny and 72, wind calm. At Jefferson, it was partly cloudy and 72, wind west at 5. At Monroe, it was clear. The temperature was 73. At Elberton, it was partly cloudy and 72, wind calm. At Canyon, it was clear and 70, wind calm. At Clemson, it was clear and 72, wind northeast at 3. Elsewhere across Georgia, at Atlanta it was partly cloudy and 75, wind west at 3. At Cartersville, it was partly cloudy and 73, wind calm. At Lawrenceville, it was partly cloudy and 74, wind southeast at 3. At Macon, it was clear and 72, wind south at 3. At Augusta, it was partly cloudy and 74, wind west at 3. At Savannah, it was partly cloudy and 74, wind west at 3. Elsewhere across the region, at Chattanooga, it was partly cloudy and 72, wind calm. At Asheville, it was clear and 67, wind calm. At Greenville-Spartanburg, it was clear and 69, wind calm. Here is the hazardous weather outlook. This hazardous weather outlook is for North and Central Georgia. For today and tonight, a heat advisory is in effect for portions of Central and Eastern Georgia. Heat indices of up to 105 are expected. Please drink plenty of fluids and take frequent breaks if outdoors. And now the extended outlook for the period Sunday through Friday. Daily thunderstorm chances will last through the weekend into early next week. Some could become strong and bring the risk for heavy rainfall, gusty winds, and frequent lightning. Heat index values over 100 degrees on Sunday could near heat advisory criteria in some areas, especially in central Georgia. Spotter information statement. Spotter activation will not be needed through tonight. The Athens climate summary for yesterday, June 12, 2026. Yesterday's high temperature of 93 degrees occurred at 3:32 p.m. The normal high is 88. The record high is 101 degrees, which was set in 1911. Yesterday's low temperature of 73 degrees occurred at 5:57 a.m. The normal low is 66. The record low is 45 degrees, which was set in 1913. No precipitation fell yesterday, which leaves the monthly total at 0.99 inches. This is 0.80 inches below the normal amount of 1.79 inches for June. The total precipitation for the year still stands at 19.81 inches, which is 1.87 inches below normal. Sunrise today is at 6:22 a.m. and sunset is at 8:45 p.m. Here is the official forecast from your National Weather Service for the Athens listening area.

today, mostly sunny. Highs in the mid-90s. West winds 5 to 10 miles an hour. Tonight, mostly clear. Lows in the mid-70s. Light west winds. Sunday, mostly sunny. A slight chance of showers and thunderstorms in the morning, then a chance of showers and thunderstorms in the afternoon. Highs in the lower 90s. West winds 10 to 20 miles an hour. Chance of rain 30%. Sunday night, partly cloudy. A slight chance of showers and thunderstorms in the evening. Lows in the lower 70s. West winds 5 to 10 miles an hour. Chance of rain 20%. And now the extended forecast. Monday and Monday night, mostly cloudy. A chance of showers and thunderstorms. Highs in the mid-80s. Lows in the mid-60s. Tuesday and Tuesday night, mostly cloudy. A chance of showers and a slight chance of thunderstorms. Highs in the lower 80s. Lows in the mid-60s. Wednesday through Thursday night, partly cloudy with a chance of showers and thunderstorms. Highs in the upper 80s. Lows in the lower 70s. Juneteenth and Friday night, showers likely and a chance of thunderstorms. Highs in the mid-80s. Lows in the upper 60s. For more detailed weather, water, and climate information, please visit our website at weather.gov/Atlanta. This advisory is for the following counties in Georgia: Greene, Morgan, Oglethorpe, Tolliver, and Wilkes. What? Heat index values up to 105 expected. Where? Portions of central, east central, north central, northeast, southeast, and west central Georgia. When? From noon today to 8 p.m. Eastern Daylight Time this evening. Impacts: hot temperatures and high humidity may cause heat illnesses. 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Take extra precautions when outside. Wear lightweight and loose-fitting clothing. Try to limit strenuous activities to early morning or evening. Take action when you see symptoms of heat exhaustion and heat stroke. The current time is 7:54 a.m. Eastern Daylight Time. Here are the 7 a.m. weather observations from around the area. At Athens, it was clear, the temperature was 72 degrees, dew point 71 degrees, relative humidity 97%, wind calm, pressure was 30.00 inches and rising. At Winder, it was clear, the temperature was 73. At Greensboro, it was mostly sunny and 72, wind calm. At Jefferson, it was partly cloudy and 72, wind west at 5. At Monroe, it was clear, the temperature was 73. At Albertton, it was partly cloudy and 72, wind calm. At Canyon, it was clear and 70, wind calm. At Clemson, it was clear and 72, wind northeast at 3. Elsewhere across Georgia, at Atlanta it was partly cloudy and 75, wind west at 3. At Cartersville, it was partly cloudy and 73, wind calm. At Lawrenceville, it was partly cloudy and 74, wind southeast at 3. At Macon, it was clear and 72, wind south at 3. At Augusta, it was partly cloudy and 74, wind west at 3. At Savannah, it was partly cloudy and 74, wind west at 3. Elsewhere across the region, at Chattanooga, it was partly cloudy and 72, wind calm. At Asheville, it was clear and 67, wind calm. At Greenville-Spartanburg, it was clear and 69, wind calm. Here is the hazardous weather outlook. This hazardous weather outlook is for North and Central Georgia. For today and tonight, a heat advisory is in effect for portions of central and eastern Georgia. Heat indices of up to 105 are expected. Please drink plenty of fluids and take frequent breaks if outdoors. And now the extended outlook for the period Sunday through Friday. Daily thunderstorm chances will last through the

again into early next week. Some could become strong and bring the risk for heavy rainfall, gusty winds, and frequent lightning. Heat index values over 100 degrees on Sunday could near heat advisory criteria in some areas, especially in central Georgia. Spotter information statement. Spotter activation will not be needed through tonight. Here is the official forecast from your National Weather Service for the Athens listening area. Today, mostly sunny. Highs in the mid-90s. West winds 5 to 10 miles an hour. Tonight, mostly clear. Lows in the mid-70s. Light west winds. Sunday, mostly sunny. A slight chance of showers and thunderstorms in the morning, then a chance of showers and thunderstorms in the afternoon. Highs in the lower 90s. West winds 10 to 20 miles an hour. Chance of rain 30%. Sunday night, partly cloudy. A slight chance of showers and thunderstorms in the evening. Lows in the lower 70s. West winds 5 to 10 miles an hour. Chance of rain 20%. And now the extended forecast. Monday and Monday night, mostly cloudy. A chance of showers and thunderstorms. Highs in the mid-80s. Lows in the mid-60s. Tuesday and Tuesday night, mostly cloudy. A chance of showers and a slight chance of thunderstorms. Highs in the lower 80s. Lows in the mid-60s. Wednesday through Thursday night, partly cloudy with a chance of showers and thunderstorms. Highs in the upper 80s. Lows in the lower 70s. Juneteenth and Friday night, showers likely and a chance of thunderstorms. Highs in the mid-80s. Lows in the upper 60s. For more detailed weather, water, and climate information, please visit our website at weather.gov/Atlanta. This advisory is for the following counties in Georgia: Greene, Morgan, Oglethorpe, Tolliver, and Wilkes. What? Heat index values up to 105 expected. Where? Portions of central, east central, north central, northeast, southeast, and west central Georgia. When? From noon today to 8 p.m. Eastern Daylight Time this evening. Impacts: hot temperatures and high humidity may cause heat illnesses. Drink plenty of fluids, stay in an air-conditioned room, stay out of the sun, and check up on relatives and neighbors. Take extra precautions when outside. Wear lightweight and loose-fitting clothing. Try to limit strenuous activities to early morning or evening. Take action when you see symptoms of heat exhaustion and heat stroke. The Athens climate summary for yesterday, June 12, 2026. Yesterday's high temperature of 93 degrees occurred at 3:32 p.m. The normal high is 88. The record high is 101 degrees, which was set in 1911. Yesterday's low temperature of 73 degrees occurred at 5:57 a.m. The normal low is 66. The record low is 45 degrees, which was set in 1913. No precipitation fell yesterday, which leaves the monthly total at 0.99 inches. This is 0.80 inches below the normal amount of 1.79 inches for June. The total precipitation for the year still stands at 19.81 inches, which is 1.87 inches below normal. Sunrise today is at 6:22 a.m. and sunset is at 8:45 p.m. The current time is 8:01 a.m. Eastern Daylight Time. Here are the 7 a.m. weather observations from around the area. At Athens, it was clear, the temperature was 72 degrees, dew point 71 degrees, relative humidity 97%, wind calm, pressure was 30.00 inches and rising. At Winder, it was clear, the temperature was 73. At Greensboro, it was mostly sunny and 72, wind calm. At Jefferson, it was partly cloudy and 72, wind west at 5. At Monroe, it was clear, the temperature was 73. At Elberton, it was partly cloudy and 72, wind calm. At Canyon,

home. At Greenville Spartanburg, it was clear and 69, wind calm. Here is the hazardous weather outlook. This hazardous weather outlook is for North and Central Georgia. For today and tonight, a heat advisory is in effect for portions of Central and Eastern Georgia. Heat indices of up to 105 are expected. Please drink plenty of fluids and take frequent breaks if outdoors. And now the extended outlook for the period Sunday through Friday. Daily thunderstorm chances will last through the weekend into early next week. Some could become strong and bring the risk for heavy rainfall, gusty winds, and frequent lightning. Heat index values over 100 degrees on Sunday could near heat advisory criteria in some areas, especially in Central Georgia. Spotter information statement. Spotter activation will not be needed through tonight. Here is the official forecast from your National Weather Service for the Athens listening area. Today, mostly sunny. Highs in the mid-90s. West winds 5 to 10 miles an hour. Tonight, mostly clear. Lows in the mid-70s. Light west winds. Sunday, mostly sunny. A slight chance of showers and thunderstorms in the morning, then a chance of showers and thunderstorms in the afternoon. Highs in the lower 90s. West winds 10 to 20 miles an hour. Chance of rain 30%. Sunday night, partly cloudy. A slight chance of showers and thunderstorms in the evening. Lows in the lower 70s. West winds 5 to 10 miles an hour. Chance of rain 20%. And now the extended forecast. Monday and Monday night, mostly cloudy. A chance of showers and thunderstorms. Highs in the mid-80s. Lows in the mid-60s. Tuesday and Tuesday night, mostly cloudy. A chance of showers and a slight chance of thunderstorms. Highs in the lower 80s. Lows in the mid-60s. Wednesday through Thursday night, partly cloudy with a chance of showers and thunderstorms. Highs in the upper 80s. Lows in the lower 70s. Juneteenth and Friday night, showers likely and a chance of thunderstorms. Highs in the mid-80s. Lows in the upper 60s. For more detailed weather, water, and climate information, please visit our website at weather.gov/Atlanta. This advisory is for the following counties in Georgia: Greene, Morgan, Oglethorpe, Tolliver, and Wilkes. What? Heat index values up to 105 expected. Where? Portions of Central, East Central, North Central, Northeast, Southeast, and West Central Georgia. When? From noon today to 8 p.m. Eastern Daylight Time this evening. Impacts. Hot temperatures and high humidity may cause heat illnesses. Drink plenty of fluids, stay in an air-conditioned room, stay out of the sun, and check up on relatives and neighbors. Take extra precautions when outside. Wear lightweight and loose-fitting clothing. Try to limit strenuous activities to early morning or evening. Take action when you see symptoms of heat exhaustion and heat stroke. The current time is 8:06 a.m. Eastern Daylight Time. Here are the 8 a.m. weather observations from around the area. At Athens, it was sunny, the temperature was 76 degrees, dew point 71 degrees, relative humidity 85%, wind northwest at 6 miles an hour, pressure was 30.02 inches and rising. At Winder, it was sunny, the temperature was 75. At Greensboro, it was mostly sunny and 79, wind west at 7. At Jefferson, it was mostly sunny and 75, wind northwest at 3. At Monroe, it was sunny, the temperature was 75. At Albertton, it was mostly sunny and 77, wind calm. At Canyon, it was sunny and 74, wind calm. At Clemson, it was sunny and 75, wind calm. Elsewhere across Georgia, at Atlanta it was mostly sunny and 78, wind northwest at 7. At Cartersville, it was mostly sunny and 75, wind west at 3.

Lawrenceville. It was mostly sunny and 75, wind west at 5. At Macon, it was sunny and 77, wind west at 6. At Rome, it was mostly sunny and 73, wind calm. At Augusta, it was mostly sunny and 80, wind northwest at 7. At Savannah, it was mostly sunny and 78, wind southwest at 5. Elsewhere across the region, at Chattanooga, it was mostly sunny and 75, wind calm. At Asheville, it was sunny and 70, wind variable at 3. At Greenville-Spartanburg, it was sunny and 77, wind calm. Here is the hazardous weather outlook. This hazardous weather outlook is for North and Central Georgia. For today and tonight, a heat advisory is in effect for portions of Central and Eastern Georgia. Heat indices of up to 105 are expected. Please drink plenty of fluids and take frequent breaks if outdoors. And now the extended outlook for the period Sunday through Friday. Daily thunderstorm chances will last through the weekend into early next week. Some could become strong and bring the risk for heavy rainfall, gusty winds, and frequent lightning. Heat index values over 100 degrees on Sunday could near heat advisory criteria in some areas, especially in Central Georgia. Spotter information statement, spotter activation will not be needed through tonight. Here is the official forecast from your National Weather Service for the Athens listening area. Today, mostly sunny. Highs in the mid-90s. West winds 5 to 10 miles an hour. Tonight, mostly clear. Lows in the mid-70s. Light west winds. Sunday, mostly sunny. A slight chance of showers and thunderstorms in the morning, then a chance of showers and thunderstorms in the afternoon. Highs in the lower 90s. West winds 10 to 20 miles an hour. Chance of rain 30%. Sunday night, partly cloudy. A slight chance of showers and thunderstorms in the evening. Lows in the lower 70s. West winds 5 to 10 miles an hour. Chance of rain 20%. And now the extended forecast. Monday and Monday night, mostly cloudy. A chance of showers and thunderstorms. Highs in the mid-80s. Lows in the mid-60s. Tuesday and Tuesday night, mostly cloudy. A chance of showers and a slight chance of thunderstorms. Highs in the lower 80s. Lows in the mid-60s. Wednesday through Thursday night, partly cloudy with a chance of showers and thunderstorms. Highs in the upper 80s. Lows in the lower 70s. Juneteenth and Friday night, showers likely and a chance of thunderstorms. Highs in the mid-80s. Lows in the upper 60s. For more detailed weather, water, and climate information, please visit our website at weather.gov/Atlanta. The Athens climate summary for yesterday, June 12, 2026. Yesterday's high temperature of 93 degrees occurred at 3:32 p.m. The normal high is 88. The record high is 101 degrees, which was set in 1911. Yesterday's low temperature of 73 degrees occurred at 5:57 a.m. The normal low is 66. The record low is 45 degrees, which was set in 1913. No precipitation fell yesterday, which leaves the monthly total at 0.99 inches. This is 0.80 inches below the normal amount of 1.79 inches for June. The total precipitation for the year still stands at 19.81 inches, which is 1.87 inches below normal. Sunrise today is at 6:22 a.m. and sunset is at 8:45 p.m. This advisory is, for the following counties, in Georgia, Greene, Morgan, Oglethorpe, Tolliver and Wilkes. What, heat index values up to 105 expected. Where, portions of Central, East Central, North Central, Northeast, Southeast, and West Central Georgia. When, from noon today to 8 p.m. Eastern Daylight Time this evening. Impacts, hot temperatures and high humidity may cause heat illnesses.

drink plenty of fluids, stay in an air-conditioned room, stay out of the sun, and check up on relatives and neighbors. Take extra precautions when outside. Wear lightweight and loose-fitting clothing. Try to limit strenuous activities to early morning or evening. Take action when you see symptoms of heat exhaustion and heat stroke. The current time is 8:13 a.m. Eastern Daylight Time. Here are the 8 a.m. weather observations from around the area. At Athens, it was mostly sunny. The temperature was 76 degrees, dew point 71 degrees, relative humidity 85%, wind northwest at 6 miles an hour, pressure was 30.02 inches and rising. At Winder, it was sunny, the temperature was 75. At Greensboro, it was mostly sunny and 79, wind west at 7. At Jefferson, it was mostly sunny and 75, wind northwest at 3. At Monroe, it was sunny, the temperature was 75. At Albertton, it was mostly sunny and 77, wind calm. At Canyon, it was mostly sunny and 74, wind calm. At Clemson, it was mostly sunny and 75, wind calm. Elsewhere across Georgia, at Atlanta it was mostly sunny and 78, wind northwest at 7. At Cartersville, most wind at Lawrenceville, it was sunny and 7, wind west at 5. At Macon, it was sunny and 77, west at 6. At Rome, a sun 3, wind calm. At Augusta, it was mostly sunny and 80, wind northwest at 7. At Savannah, it was mostly sunny and 78, wind southwest at 5. Elsewhere across the region, at Chattanooga, it was mostly sunny and 75, wind calm. At Asheville, it was sunny and 70, wind variable at 3. At Greenville-Spartanburg, it was calm. Here is the hazardous weather outlook. This hazardous weather outlook is for North and Central Georgia. For today and tonight, a heat advisory of Central and Eastern Georgia 105 are expected. Please drink plenty of fluids and take frequent breaks if outdoors. And now the extended outlook for the period Sunday through Friday. Daily thunderstorm chances will last through the weekend into early next week. Some could become strong and bring the risk for heavy rainfall, gusty winds, and frequent lightning. Heat index values over 100 degrees on Sunday could near heat advisory criteria in some areas, especially in central Georgia. Spotter information statement, spotter activation will not be needed through tonight. Here is the official forecast from your National Weather Service for the Athens listening area. Today, mostly sunny. Highs in the mid-90s. West winds 5 to 10 miles an hour. Tonight, mostly clear, mid-70s. Light west winds. Sunday, mostly showers and thunderstorms in the morning, then a chance of showers and thunderstorms in the afternoon. Highs in the lower 90s. West winds 10 to partly slight showers and thunderstorms in the evening. Lows in the lower 70s. West winds 5 to 10 miles an hour, 20%. And now the extended forecast. Monday and Monday night, showers, storms. Highs in the mid-80s. Lows in the mid-60s. Tuesday and Tuesday night, mostly cloudy. A chance of showers and a slight chance of thunderstorms. High 80s. Lows in the mid-60s. Wednesday night, chance of showers and thunderstorms. Highs in the upper 80s. Or 70s. And friendly and a chance. Highs in the mid-80s. Lows in the upper 60s. For more detailed weather, water, and climate information, please visit our website at Atlanta's counties in Georgia, Greene, Morgan, Oglethorpe, Tolliver, and Wilkes, index values up to 105, where portions of central, east, north central, northeast, southeast, and west central Georgia. When, from noon today to 8 p.m. Eastern Daylight Time, this evening humidity may cause heat. Drink plenty of fluids, stay in an air-conditioned room, stay out of the sun, and check up on relatives and neighbors. Take extra precautions when outside.

lightweight and loose-fitting clothing. 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The current AM. Here are the 8 a.m. weather observations from around the area. At Athens, it was mostly sunny. The temperature was 76 degrees, 71 degrees, percent west miles an hour. Pressure was 30.02 inches and rising. Winder, it was sunny. The temperature was 75. At Greensboro, it was mostly sunny and 79, wind west at 7. At Jefferson, it was mostly sunny and at Monroe, sunny, the temperature was. At Albertton, it was mostly sunny and 77, wind calm. At Canyon, it was mostly sunny, calm. At Clemson, it was mostly 75, wind calm. Elsewhere across Georgia, at Atlanta it was mostly sunny and 78, wind northwest at 7. At Cartersville, it was mostly sunny and at Lord it was sunny at 6. At Rome, it was mostly sunny and 73. At Augusta, it was mostly northwest. At Savannah, it was mostly sunny and 78, wind southwest at 5. Elsewhere across the region, at Chattanooga, sunny and 75, wind calm. At Asheville, it was sunny and 70, wind variable at 3. At Greenville-Spartanburg, it was sunny and wind calm. The Athens climate summary for yesterday, 12, 2026. Yesterday's high temperature of 93 degrees occurred at 3:32 p.m. The normal high is 88. The record high is 101 degrees, which was set in 1911. Yesterday's low temperature of 73 degrees occurred at 5 a.m., the 66. The record low is 45 degrees, which was set in 1913. No precipitation fell yesterday, which leaves the monthly total at 0.99 inches. This is 0.80 inches below the normal amount of 1.79 inches for June. Stands at 19.8, which is 1 inch below normal. Sunrise today is at 6:22 a.m. and sunset is at 8:40. Look. This hazardous weather. Night, a heat advisory is in effect for portions of central and eastern Georgia. Heat indices of up to 105 are expected. Please drink plenty of fluids and take frequent breaks if outdoors. And now the extended outlook for the period Sunday through Friday. Daily thunderstorm chances will last through the weekend into early next week. Some could become strong and bring the risk for heavy rainfall, gusty winds, and frequent lightning. Heat index advisory criteria in some areas, especially in central Georgia. Spotter information statement, spotter activation will not be needed through tonight. Here is the official forecast from your National Weather Service for the Athens listening area. Today, mostly sunny. Highs in the midnight. West winds 5 to 10 miles an hour. Tonight, mostly clear. Lows is light west winds. Sunday, mostly sunny. Showers and thunderstorms in the morning. The showers. Highs in the lower night winds 10 to 20 miles an hour. Chance of rain 30%. Sunday night, partly cloudy. Thunderstorming. Lows in the lower 70s. West winds 5 to 10 miles an hour. Chance of rain 20%. And now the extended forecast. Monday and Monday, a chance of thunderstorms. Highs in the mid-80s. Lows in the mid-60s. Tuesday and Tuesday night, mostly cloudy. A chance of showers and a slight chance of thunderstorms. Highs in the lower 80s. Lows in the mid-60s. Wednesday through Thursday night, partly cloudy with a chance of showers and thunderstorms. High 80s. Lows in the lower 70s. Juneteenth and Friday night, showers likely and a chance of thunderstorms. 80s. Lows in the upper 60s. For more detailed weather, water, and climate information, please visit our website at weather/Atlanta. This advisory is, for the following counties, Morgover and Wilkes. What, heat index values?

up to 105 expected. Where? Portions of central, east central, southeast, and west central Georgia. When? From noon today to 8 p.m. Eastern Daylight Time this evening. Hot temperature humidity maxes. Drink plenty of stay in room of the sun, and check up on relatives and neighbors. Take wear lightweight and loose-fitting clothing. Try to limit strenuous acting. Take action when you see symptoms of heat exhaustion and heat stroke. The current time is 8. The 8 a.m. weather observations from around at Athens. It was mostly sunny. The temperature was 76 degrees 71, relative humidity 85%, wind northwest at 6 miles an hour, pressure was 30.02 inches and rising. At Winder, it was sunny, the temperature was 75. At Greensboro, it was mostly sunny and 79, wind west at 7. At Jefferson, it was mostly sunny and 75, wind northwest at 3. At Monroe, it was sunny, the temperature was 75. Bertamos, wind calm. At Canyon, it was mostly sunny and 74, wind calm. At Clemson, it was mostly sunny and 75, wind calm. Elsewhere across Georgia, at Atlanta it was mostly sunny and 78, wind northwest at 7. At Cartersville, it was mostly sunny and 75, sunny 5. At Macon, it was sunny and 77, wind west at 6. At Rome, it was mostly sunny and 73. It was mostly sunny and 80, wind 7. At sunny and 78, wind southwest at 5. Elsewhere across the region, at Chattanooga and 75, wind calm. At Asheville, it was sunny and 70, wind variable at 3. At Greenville-Spartanburg, it was sunny and 77. This hazardous weather outlook is for North and Central Georgia. For today and tonight, a heat advisory is in effect for portions of Central and Eastern Georgia. Heat indices of up to 100 expected. Please drink plenty of fluids and take frequent breaks if outdoors. And now the extended outlook for the period Sunday through Friday. Daily thunderstorm chances will last through the weekend into early next week. Some could become strong and bring the risk for heavy rainfall, gusty winds, and frequent lightning. Heat index values over 100 degrees on Sunday could near heat advisory criteria in some areas, especially in central Georgia. Spotter information statement, spotter activation will not be needed through tonight. Here is the official forecast from your National Weather Service for the Athens listening area. Today, mostly sunny. Highs in the mid-90s. West winds 5 to 10 miles an hour. Tonight, mostly clear. Lows in the mid-70s. Light west winds. Sunday, mostly sunny. A slight chance of showers and thunderstorms in the morning, then a chance of showers and thunderstorms in the afternoon. Highs in the lower 90s. West winds 10 to 20 miles an hour. Chance of rain 30%. Sunday night, partly cloudy. A slight chance of showers and thunderstorms in the evening. Lows in the lower 70s. West winds 5 to 10 miles an hour. Chance of rain 20%. And now the extended forecast. Monday and Monday night, mostly cloudy. A chance of showers and thunderstorms. Highs in the mid-80s. Lows in the mid-60s. Tuesday and Tuesday night, mostly cloudy. A chance of showers and a slight chance of thunderstorms. Highs in the lower 80s. Lows in the mid-60s. Wednesday through Thursday night, partly cloudy with a chance of showers and thunderstorms. Highs in the upper 80s. Lows in the lower 70s. Juneteenth and Friday night, showers likely and a chance of thunderstorms. Highs in the mid-80s. Lows in the upper 60s. For more detailed weather, water, and climate information, please visit our website at weather.gov/Atlanta. The Athens climate summary for yesterday, June 12, 2026. Yesterday's high temperature of 93 degrees occurred at 3:32 p.m. The normal high is 88.

The record high is 101 degrees, which was set in 1911. Yesterday's low temperature of 73 degrees occurred at 5:57 a.m. The normal low is 66. The record low is 45 degrees, which was set in 1913. No precipitation fell yesterday, which leaves the monthly total at 0.99 inches. This is 0.80 inches below the normal amount of 1.79 inches for June. The total precipitation for the year still stands at 19.81 inches, which is 1.87 inches below normal. Sunrise today is at 6:22 a.m. and sunset is at 8:45 p.m. This advisory is for the following counties in Georgia: Greene, Morgan, Oglethorpe, Tolliver, and Wilkes. What? Heat index values up to 105 expected. Where? Portions of central, east central, north central, northeast, southeast, and west central Georgia. When? From noon today to 8 p.m. Eastern Daylight Time this evening. Impacts: hot temperatures and high humidity may cause heat illnesses. 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Take extra precautions when outside. Wear lightweight and loose-fitting clothing. Try to limit strenuous activities to early morning or evening. Take action when you see symptoms of heat exhaustion and heat stroke. The current time is 8:32 a.m. Eastern Daylight Time. Here are the 8 a.m. weather observations from around the area. At Athens, it was mostly sunny. The temperature was 76 degrees, dew point 71 degrees, relative humidity 85%, wind northwest at 6 miles an hour, pressure was 30.02 inches and rising. At Winder, it was sunny, the temperature was 75. At Greensboro, it was mostly sunny and 79, wind west at 7. At Jefferson, it was mostly sunny and 75, wind northwest at 3. At Monroe, it was sunny, the temperature was 75. At Albertton, it was mostly sunny and 77, wind calm. At Canyon, it was mostly sunny and 74, wind calm. At Albertton, it was mostly sunny and 77, wind calm. At Canyon, it was mostly sunny and 74, wind calm. At Clemson, it was mostly sunny and 75, wind calm. Elsewhere across Georgia, at Atlanta it was mostly sunny and 78, wind northwest at 7. At Cartersville, it was mostly sunny and 75, wind west at 3. At Lawrenceville, it was sunny and 75, wind west at 5. At Macon, it was sunny and 77, wind west at 6. At Rome, it was mostly sunny and 73, wind calm. At Augusta, it was mostly sunny and 80, wind northwest at 7. At Savannah, it was mostly sunny and 78, wind southwest at 5. Elsewhere across the region, at Chattanooga, it was mostly sunny and 75, wind calm. At Asheville, it was sunny and 70, wind variable at 3. At Greenville-Spartanburg, it was sunny and 77, wind calm. Here is the hazardous weather outlook. This hazardous weather outlook is for North and Central Georgia. For today and tonight, a heat advisory is in effect for portions of Central and Eastern Georgia. Heat indices of up to 105 are expected. Please drink plenty of fluids and take frequent breaks if outdoors. And now the extended outlook for the period Sunday through Friday. Daily thunderstorm chances will last through the weekend into early next week. Some could become strong and bring the risk for heavy rainfall, gusty winds, and frequent lightning. Heat index values over 100 degrees on Sunday could near heat advisory criteria in some areas, especially in central Georgia. Spotter information statement: spotter activation will not be needed through tonight. Here is the official forecast from your National Weather Service for the Athens listening area. Today, mostly sunny. Highs in the mid-90s. West winds 5 to 10 miles an hour.

Or tonight, mostly clear. Lows in the mid-70s. Light west winds. Sunday, mostly sunny. A slight chance of showers and thunderstorms in the morning, then a chance of showers and thunderstorms in the afternoon. Highs in the lower 90s. West winds 10 to 20 miles an hour. Chance of rain 30%. Sunday night, partly cloudy. A slight chance of showers and thunderstorms in the evening. Lows in the lower 70s. West winds 5 to 10 miles an hour. Chance of rain 20%. And now the extended forecast. Monday and Monday night, mostly cloudy. A chance of showers and thunderstorms. Highs in the mid-80s. Lows in the mid-60s. Tuesday and Tuesday night, mostly cloudy. A chance of showers and a slight chance of thunderstorms. Highs in the lower 80s. Lows in the mid-60s. Wednesday through Thursday night, partly cloudy with a chance of showers and thunderstorms. Highs in the upper 80s. Lows in the lower 70s. Juneteenth and Friday night, showers likely and a chance of thunderstorms. Highs in the mid-80s. Lows in the upper 60s. For more detailed weather, water, and climate information, please visit our website at weather.gov/Atlanta. This advisory is for the following counties in Georgia: Greene, Morgan, Oglethorpe, Tolliver, and Wilkes. What? Heat index values up to 105 expected. Where? Portions of central, east central, north central, northeast, southeast, and west central Georgia. When? From noon today to 8 p.m. Eastern Daylight Time this evening. Impacts: hot temperatures and high humidity may cause heat illnesses. 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Take extra precautions when outside. Wear lightweight and loose-fitting clothing. Try to limit strenuous activities to early morning or evening. Take action when you see symptoms of heat exhaustion and heat stroke. The current time is 8:37 a.m. Eastern Daylight Time. Here are the 8 a.m. weather observations from around the area. At Athens, it was mostly sunny. The temperature was 76 degrees, dew point 71 degrees, relative humidity 85%, wind northwest at 6 miles an hour, pressure was 30.02 inches and rising. At Winder, it was sunny, the temperature was 75. At Greensboro, it was mostly sunny and 79, wind west at 7. At Jefferson, it was mostly sunny and 75, wind northwest at 3. At Monroe, it was sunny, the temperature was 75. At Albertton, it was mostly sunny and 77, wind calm. At Canyon, it was mostly sunny and 74, wind calm. At Clemson, it was mostly sunny and 75, wind calm. Elsewhere across Georgia, at Atlanta it was mostly sunny and 78, wind northwest at 7. At Cartersville, it was mostly sunny and 75, wind west at 3. At Lawrenceville, it was sunny and 75, wind west at 5. At Macon, it was sunny and 77, wind west at 6. At Rome, it was mostly sunny and 73, wind calm. At Augusta, it was mostly sunny and 80, wind northwest at 7. At Savannah, it was mostly sunny and 78, wind southwest at 5. Elsewhere across the region, at Chattanooga, it was mostly sunny and 75, wind calm. At Asheville, it was sunny and 70, wind variable at 3. At Greenville-Spartanburg, it was sunny and 77, wind calm. Here is the hazardous weather outlook. This hazardous weather outlook is for North and Central Georgia. For today and tonight, a heat advisory is in effect for portions of Central and Eastern Georgia. Heat indices of up to 105 are expected. Please drink plenty of fluids and take frequent breaks if outdoors.
And now the extended outlook for the period Sunday through Friday. Daily thunderstorm chances will last through the weekend into early next week. Some could become strong and bring the risk for heavy rainfall, gusty winds, and frequent lightning. Heat index values over 100 degrees on Sunday could near heat advisory criteria in some areas, especially in central Georgia. Spotter information statement. Spotter activation will not be needed through tonight. The Athens climate summary for yesterday, June 12, 2026. Yesterday's high temperature of 93 degrees occurred at 3:32 p.m. The normal high is 88. The record high is 101 degrees, which was set in 1911. Yesterday's low temperature of 73 degrees occurred at 5:57 a.m. The normal low is 66. The record low is 45 degrees, which was set in 1913. No precipitation fell yesterday, which leaves the monthly total at 0.99 inches. This is 0.80 inches below the normal amount of 1.79 inches for June. The total precipitation for the year still stands at 19.81 inches, which is 1.87 inches below normal. Sunrise today is at 6:22 a.m. and sunset is at 8:45 p.m. You're listening to NOAA Weather Radio Station, WXK 56, originating from the National Weather Service office in Peachtree City, and transmitting from Athens on a frequency of 162.4 MHz. 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You can also like your Peachtree City National Weather Service on Facebook or follow NWS Atlanta on Twitter. Here is the official forecast from your National Weather Service for the Athens listening area. Today, mostly sunny. Highs in the mid-90s. West winds 5 to 10 miles an hour. Tonight, mostly clear. Lows in the mid-70s. Light west winds. Sunday, mostly sunny. A slight chance of showers and thunderstorms in the morning, then a chance of showers and thunderstorms in the afternoon. Highs in the lower 90s. West winds 10 to 20 miles an hour. Chance of rain 30%. Sunday night, partly cloudy. A slight chance of showers and thunderstorms in the evening. Lows in the lower 70s. West winds 5 to 10 miles an hour. Chance of rain 20%. And now the extended forecast. Monday and Monday night, mostly cloudy. A chance of showers and thunderstorms. Highs in the mid-80s. Lows in the mid-60s. Tuesday and Tuesday night, mostly cloudy. A chance of showers and a slight chance of thunderstorms. Highs in the lower 80s. Lows in the mid-60s. Wednesday through Thursday night, partly cloudy with a chance of showers and thunderstorms. Highs in the upper 80s. Lows in the lower 70s. Juneteenth and Friday night, showers likely and a chance of thunderstorms. Highs in the mid-80s. Lows in the upper 60s. For more detailed weather, water, and climate information, please visit our website at weather.gov/Atlanta. This advisory is for the following counties in Georgia: Greene, Morgan, Oglethorpe, Tolliver, and Wilkes. What? Heat index values up to 105 expected. Where? Portions of central, east central, north central, northeast, southeast, and west central Georgia. When? From noon today to 8 p.m. Eastern Daylight Time this evening. Impacts: hot temperatures and high humidity may cause heat illnesses. 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Take extra precautions when outside. 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

symptoms of heat exhaustion and heat stroke. The current time is 8:45 a.m. Eastern Daylight Time. Here are the 8 a.m. weather observations from around the area. At Athens, it was mostly sunny. The temperature was 76 degrees, dew point 71 degrees, relative humidity 85%, wind northwest at 6 miles an hour, pressure was 30.02 inches and rising. At Winder, it was sunny, the temperature was 75. At Greensboro, it was mostly sunny and 79, wind west at 7. At Jefferson, it was mostly sunny and 75, wind northwest at 3. At Monroe, it was sunny, the temperature was 75. At Albertton, it was mostly sunny and 77, wind calm. At Canyon, it was mostly sunny and 74, wind calm. At Clemson, it was mostly sunny and 75, wind calm. Elsewhere across Georgia, at Atlanta it was mostly sunny and 78, wind northwest at 7. At Cartersville, it was mostly sunny and 75, wind west at 3. At Lawrenceville, it was sunny and 75, wind west at 5. At Macon, it was sunny and 77, wind west at 6. At Rome, it was mostly sunny and 73, wind calm. At Augusta, it was mostly sunny and 80, wind northwest at 7. At Savannah, it was mostly sunny and 78, wind southwest at 5. Elsewhere across the region, at Chattanooga, it was mostly sunny and 75, wind calm. At Asheville, it was sunny and 70, wind variable at 3. At Greenville-Spartanburg, it was sunny and 77, wind calm. Here is the hazardous weather outlook. This hazardous weather outlook is for North and Central Georgia. For today and tonight, a heat advisory is in effect for portions of Central and Eastern Georgia. Heat indices of up to 105 are expected. Please drink plenty of fluids and take frequent breaks if outdoors. And now the extended outlook for the period Sunday through Friday. Daily thunderstorm chances will last through the weekend into early next week. Some could become strong and bring the risk for heavy rainfall, gusty winds, and frequent lightning. Heat index values over 100 degrees on Sunday could near heat advisory criteria in some areas, especially in central Georgia. Spotter information statement, spotter activation will not be needed through tonight. Here is the official forecast from your National Weather Service for the Athens listening area. Today, mostly sunny. Highs in the mid-90s. West winds 5 to 10 miles an hour. Tonight, mostly clear. Lows in the mid-70s. Light west winds. Sunday, mostly sunny. A slight chance of showers and thunderstorms in the morning, then a chance of showers and thunderstorms in the afternoon. Highs in the lower 90s. West winds 10 to 20 miles an hour. Chance of rain 30%. Sunday night, partly cloudy. A slight chance of showers and thunderstorms in the evening. Lows in the lower 70s. West winds 5 to 10 miles an hour. Chance of rain 20%. And now the extended forecast. Monday and Monday night, mostly cloudy. A chance of showers and thunderstorms. Highs in the mid-80s. Lows in the mid-60s. Tuesday and Tuesday night, mostly cloudy. A chance of showers and a slight chance of thunderstorms. Highs in the lower 80s. Lows in the mid-60s. Wednesday through Thursday night, partly cloudy with a chance of showers and thunderstorms. Highs in the upper 80s. Lows in the lower 70s. Juneteenth and Friday night, showers likely and a chance of thunderstorms. Highs in the mid-80s. Lows in the upper 60s. For more detailed weather, water, and climate information, please visit our website at weather.gov/Atlanta. The Athens climate summary for yesterday, June 12, 2026. Yesterday's high temperature of 93 degrees occurred at 3:32 p.m.
The normal high is 88. The record high is 101 degrees, which was set in 1911. Yesterday's low temperature of 73 degrees occurred at 5:57 a.m. The normal low is 66. The record low is 45 degrees, which was set in 1913. No precipitation fell yesterday, which leaves the monthly total at 0.99 inches. This is 0.80 inches below the normal amount of 1.79 inches for June. The total precipitation for the year still stands at 19.81 inches, which is 1.87 inches below normal. Sunrise today is at 6:22 a.m. and sunset is at 8:45 p.m. This advisory is for the following counties in Georgia: Greene, Morgan, Oglethorpe, Tolliver, and Wilkes. What? Heat index values up to 105 expected. Where? Portions of central, east central, north central, northeast, southeast, and west central Georgia. When? From noon today to 8 p.m. Eastern Daylight Time this evening. Impacts: hot temperatures and high humidity may cause heat illnesses. 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Take extra precautions when outside. 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The current time is 8:52 a.m. Eastern Daylight Time. Here are the 8 a.m. weather observations from around the area. At Athens, it was mostly sunny. The temperature was 76 degrees, dew point 71 degrees, relative humidity 85%, wind northwest at 6 miles an hour, pressure was 30.02 inches and rising. At Winder, it was sunny, the temperature was 75. At Greensboro, it was mostly sunny and 79, wind west at 7. At Jefferson, it was mostly sunny and 75, wind northwest at 3. At Monroe, it was sunny, the temperature was 75. At Albertton, it was mostly sunny and 77, wind calm. At Canyon, it was mostly sunny and 74, wind calm. At Clemson, it was mostly sunny and 75, wind calm. Elsewhere across Georgia, at Atlanta it was mostly sunny and 78, wind northwest at 7. At Cartersville, it was mostly sunny and 75, wind west at 3. At Lawrenceville, it was sunny and 75, wind west at 5. At Macon, it was sunny and 77, wind west at 6. At Rome, it was mostly sunny and 73, wind calm. At Augusta, it was mostly sunny and 80, wind northwest at 7. At Savannah, it was mostly sunny and 78, wind southwest at 5. Elsewhere across the region, at Chattanooga, it was mostly sunny and 75, wind calm. At Asheville, it was sunny and 70, wind variable at 3. At Greenville-Spartanburg, it was sunny and 77, wind calm. Here is the hazardous weather outlook. This hazardous weather outlook is for North and Central Georgia. For today and tonight, a heat advisory is in effect for portions of Central and Eastern Georgia. Heat indices of up to 105 are expected. Please drink plenty of fluids and take frequent breaks if outdoors. And now the extended outlook for the period Sunday through Friday. Daily thunderstorm chances will last through the weekend into early next week. Some could become strong and bring the risk for heavy rainfall, gusty winds, and frequent lightning. Heat index values over 100 degrees on Sunday could near heat advisory criteria in some areas, especially in central Georgia. Spotter information statement: spotter activation will not be needed through tonight. Here is the official forecast from your National Weather Service for the Athens listening area. Today, mostly sunny. Highs in the mid-90s. West winds 5 to 10 miles an hour. Tonight, mostly clear. Lows in the mid-70s. Light west winds. Sunday,
mostly sunny.

A slight chance of showers and thunderstorms in the morning, then a chance of showers and thunderstorms in the afternoon. Highs in the lower 90s. West winds 10 to 20 miles an hour. Chance of rain 30%. Sunday night, partly cloudy. A slight chance of showers and thunderstorms in the evening. Lows in the lower 70s. West winds 5 to 10 miles an hour. Chance of rain 20%. And now the extended forecast. Monday and Monday night, mostly cloudy. A chance of showers and thunderstorms. Highs in the mid-80s. Lows in the mid-60s. Tuesday and Tuesday night, mostly cloudy. A chance of showers and a slight chance of thunderstorms. Highs in the lower 80s. Lows in the mid-60s. Wednesday through Thursday night, partly cloudy with a chance of showers and thunderstorms. Highs in the upper 80s. Lows in the lower 70s. Juneteenth and Friday night, showers likely and a chance of thunderstorms. Highs in the mid-80s. Lows in the upper 60s. For more detailed weather, water, and climate information, please visit our website at weather.gov/Atlanta. This advisory is for the following counties in Georgia: Greene, Morgan, Oglethorpe, Tolliver, and Wilkes. What? Heat index values up to 105 expected. Where? Portions of central, east central, north central, northeast, southeast, and west central Georgia. When? From noon today to 8 p.m. Eastern Daylight Time this evening. Impacts: hot temperatures and high humidity may cause heat illnesses. Drink plenty of fluids, stay in an air-conditioned room, stay out of the sun, and check up on relatives and neighbors. Take extra precautions when outside. Wear lightweight and loose-fitting clothing. Try to limit strenuous activities to early morning or evening. Take action when you see symptoms of heat exhaustion and heat stroke. The current time is 8:57 a.m. Eastern Daylight Time. Here are the 8 a.m. weather observations from around the area. At Athens, it was mostly sunny. The temperature was 76 degrees, dew point 71 degrees, relative humidity 85%, wind northwest at 6 miles an hour, pressure was 30.02 inches and rising. At Winder, it was sunny, the temperature was 75. At Greensboro, it was mostly sunny and 79, wind west at 7. At Jefferson, it was mostly sunny and 75, wind northwest at 3. At Monroe, it was sunny, the temperature was 75. At Albertton, it was mostly sunny and 77, wind calm. At Canyon, it was mostly sunny and 74, wind calm. At Clemson, it was mostly sunny and 75, wind calm. Elsewhere across Georgia, at Atlanta it was mostly sunny and 78, wind northwest at 7. At Cartersville, it was mostly sunny and 75, wind west at 3. At Lawrenceville, it was sunny and 75, wind west at 5. At Macon, it was sunny and 77, wind west at 6. At Rome, it was mostly sunny and 73, wind calm. At Augusta, it was mostly sunny and 80, wind northwest at 7. At Savannah, it was mostly sunny and 78, wind southwest at 5. Elsewhere across the region, at Chattanooga, it was mostly sunny and 75, wind calm. At Asheville, it was sunny and 70, wind variable at 3. At Greenville-Spartanburg, it was sunny and 77, wind calm. Here is the hazardous weather outlook. This hazardous weather outlook is for North and Central Georgia. For today and tonight, a heat advisory is in effect for portions of Central and Eastern Georgia. Heat indices of up to 105 are expected. Please drink plenty of fluids and take frequent breaks if outdoors. And now the extended outlook for the period Sunday through Friday. Daily thunderstorm chances will last through the weekend into early next week. Some could become strong and bring the risk for heavy rainfall, gusty winds,

frequent lightning. Heat index values over 100 degrees on Sunday could near heat advisory criteria in some areas, especially in central Georgia. Spotter information statement. Spotter activation will not be needed through tonight. The Athens climate summary for yesterday, June 12, 2026. Yesterday's high temperature of 93 degrees occurred at 3:32 p.m. The normal high is 88. The record high is 101 degrees, which was set in 1911. Yesterday's low temperature of 73 degrees occurred at 5:57 a.m. The normal low is 66. The record low is 45 degrees, which was set in 1913. No precipitation fell yesterday, which leaves the monthly total at 0.99 inches. This is 0.80 inches below the normal amount of 1.79 inches for June. The total precipitation for the year still stands at 19.81 inches, which is 1.87 inches below normal. Sunrise today is at 6:22 a.m. and sunset is at 8:45 p.m. Here is the official forecast from your National Weather Service for the Athens listening area. Today, mostly sunny. Highs in the mid-90s. West winds 5 to 10 miles an hour. Tonight, mostly clear. Lows in the mid-70s. Light west winds. Sunday, mostly sunny. A slight chance of showers and thunderstorms in the morning, then a chance of showers and thunderstorms in the afternoon. Highs in the lower 90s. West winds 10 to 20 miles an hour. Chance of rain 30%. Sunday night, partly cloudy. A slight chance of showers and thunderstorms in the evening. Lows in the lower 70s. West winds 5 to 10 miles an hour. Chance of rain 20%.

Missouri is, for the following counties, in Georgia, Green, Morgan, Oglethorpe, Tolliver, and Wilkes. What? Heat index values up to 105 expected. Where? Portions of Central, East Central, North Central, Northeast, Southeast, and West Central Georgia. When? From noon today to 8 p.m. Eastern Daylight Time this evening. Impacts. Hot temperatures and high humidity may cause heat illnesses. Drink plenty of fluids. Stay in an air-conditioned room. Stay out of the sun. And check up on relatives and neighbors. Take extra precautions when outside. Wear lightweight and loose-fitting clothing. Try to limit strenuous activities to early morning or evening. Take action when you see symptoms of heat exhaustion and heat stroke. The current time is 9:04 a.m. Eastern Daylight Time. Here are the 9 a.m. weather observations from around the area. At Athens, it was mostly sunny. The temperature was 80 degrees, dew point 71 degrees, relative humidity 74%, wind northwest at 5 miles an hour, pressure was 30.03 inches and rising. At Winder, it was sunny, the temperature was 79. At Greensboro, it was mostly sunny and 79, wind northwest at 6. At Jefferson, it was mostly sunny and 79, wind northwest at 5. At Monroe, it was sunny, the temperature was 80. At Albertton, it was mostly sunny and 81, wind northwest at 3. At Canyon, it was mostly sunny and 77, wind north at 3. At Clemson, it was mostly sunny and 79, wind calm. Elsewhere across Georgia, at Atlanta it was mostly sunny and 81, wind west at 6. At Cartersville, it was mostly sunny and 77, wind calm. At Lawrenceville, it was sunny and 79, wind west at 6. At Macon, it was sunny and 81, wind west at 3. At Rome, it was mostly sunny and 78, wind calm. At Augusta, it was mostly sunny and 84, wind north at 7. At Savannah, it was mostly sunny and 81, wind west at 7. Elsewhere across the region, at Chattanooga, it was mostly sunny and 79, wind calm. At Asheville, it was sunny and 73, wind north at 8. At Greenville-Spartanburg, it was sunny and 81, wind north at 3. Here is the hazardous weather outlook. This hazardous weather outlook is for North and Central Georgia. For today and tonight, a heat advisory is in effect for portions of Central and Eastern Georgia. Heat indices of up to 105 are expected. Please drink plenty of fluids and take frequent breaks if outdoors. And now the extended outlook for the period Sunday through Friday. Daily thunderstorm chances will last through the weekend into early next week. Some could become strong and bring the risk for heavy rainfall, gusty winds, and frequent lightning. Heat index values over 100 degrees on Sunday could near heat advisory criteria in some areas, especially in central Georgia. Spotter information statement, spotter activation will not be needed through tonight. Here is the official forecast from your National Weather Service for the Athens listening area. Today, mostly sunny. Highs in the mid-90s. West winds 5 to 10 miles an hour. Tonight, mostly clear. Lows in the mid-70s. Light west winds. Sunday, mostly sunny. A slight chance of showers and thunderstorms in the morning, then a chance of showers and thunderstorms in the afternoon. Highs in the lower 90s. West winds 10 to 20 miles an hour. Chance of rain 30%. Sunday night, partly cloudy. A slight chance of showers and thunderstorms in the evening. Lows in the lower 70s. West winds 5 to 10 miles an hour. Chance of rain 20%. And now the extended forecast. Monday and Monday night, mostly cloudy. A chance of showers and thunderstorms. Highs in the mid-80s. Lows in the mid-60s. Tuesday and Tuesday night, mostly cloudy. A chance of showers.

showers and a slight chance of thunderstorms. Highs in the lower 80s. Lows in the mid-60s. Wednesday through Thursday night, partly cloudy with a chance of showers and thunderstorms. Highs in the upper 80s. Lows in the lower 70s. Juneteenth and Friday night, showers likely and a chance of thunderstorms. Highs in the mid-80s. Lows in the upper 60s. For more detailed weather, water, and climate information, please visit our website at weather.gov/Atlanta. This advisory is for the following counties in Georgia: Greene, Morgan, Oglethorpe, Tolliver, and Wilkes. What? Heat index values up to 105 expected. Where? Portions of central, east central, north central, northeast, southeast, and west central Georgia. When? From noon today to 8 p.m. Eastern Daylight Time this evening. Impacts. Hot temperatures and high humidity may cause heat illnesses. Drink plenty of fluids, stay in an air-conditioned room, stay out of the sun, and check up on relatives and neighbors. Take extra precautions when outside. Wear lightweight and loose-fitting clothing. Try to limit strenuous activities to early morning or evening. Take action when you see symptoms of heat exhaustion and heat stroke. The Athens Climate Summary for yesterday, June 12, 2026. Yesterday's high temperature of 93 degrees occurred at 3:32 p.m. The normal high is 88. The record high is 101 degrees, which was set in 1911. Yesterday's low temperature of 73 degrees occurred at 5:57 a.m. The normal low is 66. The record low is 45 degrees, which was set in 1913. No precipitation fell yesterday, which leaves the monthly total at 0.99 inches. This is 0.80 inches below the normal amount of 1.79 inches for June. The total precipitation for the year still stands at 19.81 inches, which is 1.87 inches below normal. Sunrise today is at 6:22 a.m. and sunset is at 8:45 p.m. The current time is 9:10 a.m. Eastern Daylight Time. Here are the 9 a.m. weather observations from around the area. At Athens, it was mostly sunny. The temperature was 80 degrees, dew point 71 degrees, relative humidity 74%, wind northwest at 5 miles an hour, pressure was 30.03 inches and rising. At Winder, it was sunny, the temperature was 79. At Greensboro, it was mostly sunny and 79, wind northwest at 6. At Jefferson, it was mostly sunny and 79, wind northwest at 5. At Monroe, it was sunny, the temperature was 80. At Alberton, it was mostly sunny and 81, wind northwest at 3. At Canyon, it was mostly sunny and 77, wind north at 3. At Clemson, it was mostly sunny and 79, wind calm. Elsewhere across Georgia, at Atlanta it was mostly sunny and 81, wind west at 6. At Cartersville, it was mostly sunny and 77, wind calm. At Lawrenceville, it was sunny and 79, wind west at 6. At Macon, it was sunny and 81, wind west at 3. At Rome, it was mostly sunny and 78, wind calm. At Augusta, it was mostly sunny and 84, wind north at 7. At Savannah, it was mostly sunny and 81, wind west at 7. Elsewhere across the region, at Chattanooga, it was mostly sunny and 79, wind calm. At Asheville, it was sunny and 73, wind north at 8. At Greenville-Spartanburg, it was sunny and 81, wind north at 3. Here are the 9 a.m. weather observations from around the area. At Athens, it was sunny, the temperature was 80 degrees, dew point 71 degrees, relative humidity 74%, wind northwest at 5 miles an hour, pressure was 30.03 inches and rising. At Winder, it was sunny, the temperature was 79. At Greensboro, it was sunny and 79, wind northwest at 6.

at Jefferson, it was sunny and 79, wind northwest at 5. At Monroe, it was sunny, the temperature was 80. At Albertton, it was mostly sunny and 81, wind northwest at 3. At Canyon, it was sunny and 77, wind north at 3. At Clemson, it was mostly sunny and 79, wind calm. Elsewhere across Georgia, at Atlanta it was mostly sunny and 81, wind west at 6. At Cartersville, it was mostly sunny and 77, wind calm. At Lawrenceville, it was mostly sunny and 79, wind west at 6. At Macon, it was sunny and 81, wind west at 3. At Rome, it was mostly sunny and 78, wind calm. At Augusta, it was sunny and 84, wind north at 7. At Savannah, it was mostly sunny and 81, wind west at 7. Elsewhere across the region, at Chattanooga, it was mostly sunny and 79, wind calm. At Asheville, it was sunny and 73, wind north at 8. At Greenville-Spartanburg, it was sunny and 81, wind north at 3. Here is the hazardous weather outlook. This hazardous weather outlook is for North and Central Georgia. For today and tonight, a heat advisory is in effect for portions of Central and Eastern Georgia. Heat indices of up to 105 are expected. Please drink plenty of fluids and take frequent breaks if outdoors. And now the extended outlook for the period Sunday through Friday. Daily thunderstorm chances will last through the weekend into early next week. Some could become strong and bring the risk for heavy rainfall, gusty winds, and frequent lightning. Heat index values over 100 degrees on Sunday could near heat advisory criteria in some areas, especially in central Georgia. Spotter information statement, spotter activation will not be needed through tonight. Here is the official forecast from your National Weather Service for the Athens listening area. Today, mostly sunny. Highs in the mid-90s. West winds 5 to 10 miles an hour. Tonight, mostly clear. Lows in the mid-70s. Light west winds. Sunday, mostly sunny. A slight chance of showers and thunderstorms in the morning, then a chance of showers and thunderstorms in the afternoon. Highs in the lower 90s. West winds 10 to 20 miles an hour. Chance of rain 30%. Sunday night, partly cloudy. A slight chance of showers and thunderstorms in the evening. Lows in the lower 70s. West winds 5 to 10 miles an hour. Chance of rain 20%. And now the extended forecast. Monday and Monday night, mostly cloudy. A chance of showers and thunderstorms. Highs in the mid-80s. Lows in the mid-60s. Tuesday and Tuesday night, mostly cloudy. A chance of showers and a slight chance of thunderstorms. Highs in the lower 80s. Lows in the mid-60s. Wednesday through Thursday night, partly cloudy with a chance of showers and thunderstorms. Highs in the upper 80s. Lows in the lower 70s. Juneteenth and Friday night, showers likely and a chance of thunderstorms. Highs in the mid-80s. Lows in the upper 60s. For more detailed weather, water, and climate information, please visit our website at weather.gov/Atlanta. This advisory is for the following counties in Georgia: Greene, Morgan, Oglethorpe, Tolliver, and Wilkes. What? Heat index values up to 105 expected. Where? Portions of central, east central, north central, northeast, southeast, and west central Georgia. When? From noon today to 8 p.m. Eastern Daylight Time this evening. Impacts: hot temperatures and high humidity may cause heat illnesses. 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Take extra precautions when outside. 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

symptoms of heat exhaustion and heat stroke. The current time is 9:18 a.m. Eastern Daylight Time. Here are the 9 a.m. weather observations from around the area. At Athens, it was sunny, the temperature was 80 degrees, dew point 71 degrees, relative humidity 74%, wind northwest at 5 miles an hour, pressure was 30.03 inches and rising. At Winder, it was sunny, the temperature was 79. At Greensboro, it was sunny and 79, wind northwest at 6. At Jefferson, it was sunny and 79, wind northwest at 5. At Monroe, it was sunny, the temperature was 80. At Albertton, it was mostly sunny and 81, wind northwest at 3. At Canyon, it was sunny and 77, wind north at 3. At Clemson, it was mostly sunny and 79, wind calm. Elsewhere across Georgia, at Atlanta it was mostly sunny and 81, wind west at 6. At Cartersville, it was mostly sunny and 77, wind calm. At Lawrenceville, it was mostly sunny and 79, wind west at 6. At Macon, it was sunny and 81, wind west at 3. At Rome, it was mostly sunny and 78, wind calm. At Augusta, it was sunny and 84, wind north at 7. At Savannah, it was mostly sunny and 81, wind west at 7. Elsewhere across the region, at Chattanooga, it was mostly sunny and 79, wind calm. At Asheville, it was sunny and 73, wind north at 8. At Greenville-Spartanburg, it was sunny and 81, wind north at 3. The Athens climate summary for yesterday, June 12, 2026. Yesterday's high temperature of 93 degrees occurred at 3:32 p.m. The normal high is 88. The record high is 101 degrees, which was set in 1911. Yesterday's low temperature of 73 degrees occurred at 5:57 a.m. The normal low is 66. The record low is 45 degrees, which was set in 1913. No precipitation fell yesterday, which leaves the monthly total at 0.99 inches. This is 0.80 inches below the normal amount of 1.79 inches for June. The total precipitation for the year still stands at 19.81 inches, which is 1.87 inches below normal. Sunrise today is at 6:22 a.m. and sunset is at 8:45 p.m. Here is the hazardous weather outlook. This hazardous weather outlook is for North and Central Georgia. For today and tonight, a heat advisory is in effect for portions of Central and Eastern Georgia. Heat indices of up to 105 are expected. Please drink plenty of fluids and take frequent breaks if outdoors. And now the extended outlook for the period Sunday through Friday. Daily thunderstorm chances will last through the weekend into early next week. Some could become strong and bring the risk for heavy rainfall, gusty winds, and frequent lightning. Heat index values over 100 degrees on Sunday could near heat advisory criteria in some areas, especially in central Georgia. Spotter information statement, spotter activation will not be needed through tonight. Here is the official forecast from your National Weather Service for the Athens listening area. Today, mostly sunny. Highs in the mid-90s. West winds 5 to 10 miles an hour. Tonight, mostly clear. Lows in the mid-70s. Light west winds. Sunday, mostly sunny. A slight chance of showers and thunderstorms in the morning, then a chance of showers and thunderstorms in the afternoon. Highs in the lower 90s. West winds 10 to 20 miles an hour. Chance of rain 30%. Sunday night, partly cloudy. A slight chance of showers and thunderstorms in the evening. Lows in the lower 70s. West winds 5 to 10 miles an hour. Chance of rain 20%. And now the extended forecast. Monday and Monday night, mostly cloudy. A chance of showers and thunderstorms. Highs in the mid-80s. Lows in the mid-80s.

60s. Tuesday and Tuesday night, mostly cloudy. A chance of showers and a slight chance of thunderstorms. Highs in the lower 80s. Lows in the mid-60s. Wednesday through Thursday night, partly cloudy with a chance of showers and thunderstorms. Highs in the upper 80s. Lows in the lower 70s. Juneteenth and Friday night, showers likely and a chance of thunderstorms. Highs in the mid-80s. Lows in the upper 60s. For more detailed weather, water, and climate information, please visit our website at weather.gov/Atlanta. This advisory is for the following counties in Georgia: Greene, Morgan, Oglethorpe, Tolliver, and Wilkes. What? Heat index values up to 105 expected. Where? Portions of central, east central, north central, northeast, southeast, and west central Georgia. When? From noon today to 8 p.m. Eastern Daylight Time this evening. Impacts. Hot temperatures and high humidity may cause heat illnesses. Drink plenty of fluids, stay in an air-conditioned room, stay out of the sun, and check up on relatives and neighbors. Take extra precautions when outside. Wear lightweight and loose-fitting clothing. Try to limit strenuous activities to early morning or evening. Take action when you see symptoms of heat exhaustion and heat stroke. The current time is 9:25 a.m. Eastern Daylight Time. Here are the 9 a.m. weather observations from around the area. At Athens, it was sunny, the temperature was 80 degrees, dew point 71 degrees, relative humidity 74%, wind northwest at 5 miles an hour, pressure was 30.03 inches and rising. At Winder, it was sunny, the temperature was 79. At Greensboro, it was sunny and 79, wind northwest at 6. At Jefferson, it was sunny and 79, wind northwest at 5. At Monroe, it was sunny, the temperature was 80. At Albertton, it was mostly sunny and 81, wind northwest at 3. At Canyon, it was sunny and 77, wind north at 3. At Clemson, it was mostly sunny and 79, wind calm. Elsewhere across Georgia, at Atlanta it was mostly sunny and 81, wind west at 6. At Cartersville, it was mostly sunny and 77, wind calm. At Lawrenceville, it was mostly sunny and 79, wind west at 6. At Macon, it was sunny and 81, wind west at 3. At Rome, it was mostly sunny and 78, wind calm. At Augusta, it was sunny and 84, wind north at 7. At Savannah, it was mostly sunny and 81, wind west at 7. Elsewhere across the region, at Chattanooga, it was mostly sunny and 79, wind calm. At Asheville, it was sunny and 73, wind north at 8. At Greenville-Spartanburg, it was sunny and 81, wind north at 3. Here is the hazardous weather outlook. This hazardous weather outlook is for north and central Georgia. For today and tonight, a heat advisory is in effect for portions of central and eastern Georgia. Heat indices of up to 105 are expected. Please drink plenty of fluids and take frequent breaks if outdoors. And now the extended outlook for the period Sunday through Friday. Daily thunderstorm chances will last through the weekend into early next week. Some could become strong and bring the risk for heavy rainfall, gusty winds, and frequent lightning. Heat index values over 100 degrees on Sunday could near heat advisory criteria in some areas, especially in central Georgia. Spotter information statement. Spotter activation will not be needed through tonight. Here is the official forecast from your National Weather Service for the Athens listening area. Today, mostly sunny. Highs in the mid-90s. West winds 5 to 10 miles an hour. Tonight, mostly clear. Lows in the mid-70s. Light west winds. Sunday, mostly sunny. A slight chance of showers and thunderstorms in the morning, then a chance of showers and thunderstorms in the afternoon.

highs in the lower 90s. West winds 10 to 20 miles an hour. Chance of rain 30%. Sunday night, partly cloudy. A slight chance of showers and thunderstorms in the evening. Lows in the lower 70s. West winds 5 to 10 miles an hour. Chance of rain 20%. And now the extended forecast. Monday and Monday night, mostly cloudy. A chance of showers and thunderstorms. Highs in the mid-80s. Lows in the mid-60s. Tuesday and Tuesday night, mostly cloudy. A chance of showers and a slight chance of thunderstorms. Highs in the lower 80s. Lows in the mid-60s. Wednesday through Thursday night, partly cloudy with a chance of showers and thunderstorms. Highs in the upper 80s. Lows in the lower 70s. Juneteenth and Friday night, showers likely and a chance of thunderstorms. Highs in the mid-80s. Lows in the upper 60s. For more detailed weather, water, and climate information, please visit our website at weather.gov/Atlanta. This advisory is for the following counties in Georgia: Greene, Morgan, Oglethorpe, Tolliver, and Wilkes. What? Heat index values up to 105 expected. Where? Portions of central, east central, north central, northeast, southeast, and west central Georgia. When? From noon today to 8 p.m. Eastern Daylight Time this evening. Impacts: hot temperatures and high humidity may cause heat illnesses. 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Take extra precautions when outside. Wear lightweight and loose-fitting clothing. Try to limit strenuous activities to early morning or evening. Take action when you see symptoms of heat exhaustion and heat stroke. The Athens climate summary for yesterday, June 12, 2026. Yesterday's high temperature of 93 degrees occurred at 3:32 p.m. The normal high is 88. The record high is 101 degrees, which was set in 1911. Yesterday's low temperature of 73 degrees occurred at 5:57 a.m. The normal low is 66. The record low is 45 degrees, which was set in 1913. No precipitation fell yesterday, which leaves the monthly total at 0.99 inches. This is 0.80 inches below the normal amount of 1.79 inches for June. The total precipitation for the year still stands at 19.81 inches, which is 1.87 inches below normal. Sunrise today is at 6:22 a.m. and sunset is at 8:45 p.m. The current time is 9:31 a.m. Eastern Daylight Time. Here are the 9 a.m. weather observations from around the area. At Athens, it was sunny, the temperature was 80 degrees, dew point 71 degrees, relative humidity 74%, wind northwest at 5 miles an hour, pressure was 30.03 inches and rising. At Winder, it was sunny, the temperature was 79. At Greensboro, it was sunny and 79, wind northwest at 6. At Jefferson, it was sunny and 79, wind northwest at 5. At Monroe, it was sunny, the temperature was 80. At Albertton, it was mostly sunny and 81, wind northwest at 3. At Canyon, it was sunny and 77, wind north at 3. At Clemson, it was mostly sunny and 79, wind calm. Elsewhere across Georgia, at Atlanta it was mostly sunny and 81, wind west at 6. At Cartersville, it was mostly sunny and 77, wind calm. At Lawrenceville, it was mostly sunny and 79, wind west at 6. At Macon, it was sunny and 81, wind west at 3. At Rome, it was mostly sunny and 78, wind calm. At Augusta, it was sunny and 80 and 81, wind west at 3. At Rome, it was mostly sunny and 78, wind calm. At Augusta, it was sunny and 84, wind north at 7. At Savannah.

It was mostly sunny and 81, wind west at 7. Elsewhere across the region, at Chattanooga, it was mostly sunny and 79, wind calm. At Asheville, it was sunny and 73, wind north at 8. At Greenville-Spartanburg, it was sunny and 81, wind north at 3. Here is the hazardous weather outlook. This hazardous weather outlook is for north and central Georgia. For today and tonight, a heat advisory is in effect for portions of central and eastern Georgia. Heat indices of up to 105 are expected. Please drink plenty of fluids and take frequent breaks if outdoors. And now the extended outlook for the period Sunday through Friday. Daily thunderstorm chances will last through the weekend into early next week. Some could become strong and bring the risk for heavy rainfall, gusty winds, and frequent lightning. Heat index values over 100 degrees on Sunday could near heat advisory criteria in some areas, especially in central Georgia. Spotter information statement, spotter activation will not be needed through tonight. Here is the official forecast from your National Weather Service for the Athens listening area. Today, mostly sunny. Highs in the mid-90s. West winds 5 to 10 miles an hour. Tonight, mostly clear. Lows in the mid-70s. Light west winds. Sunday, mostly sunny. A slight chance of showers and thunderstorms in the morning, then a chance of showers and thunderstorms in the afternoon. Highs in the lower 90s. West winds 10 to 20 miles an hour. Chance of rain 30%. Sunday night, partly cloudy. A slight chance of showers and thunderstorms in the evening. Lows in the lower 70s. West winds 5 to 10 miles an hour. Chance of rain 20%. And now the extended forecast. Monday and Monday night, mostly cloudy. A chance of showers and thunderstorms. Highs in the mid-80s. Lows in the mid-60s. Tuesday and Tuesday night, mostly cloudy. A chance of showers and a slight chance of thunderstorms. Highs in the lower 80s. Lows in the mid-60s. Wednesday through Thursday night, partly cloudy with a chance of showers and thunderstorms. Highs in the upper 80s. Lows in the lower 70s. Juneteenth and Friday night, showers likely and a chance of thunderstorms. Highs in the mid-80s. Lows in the upper 60s. For more detailed weather, water, and climate information, please visit our website at weather.gov/Atlanta. This advisory is for the following counties in Georgia: Greene, Morgan, Oglethorpe, Tolliver, and Wilkes. What? Heat index values up to 105 expected. Where? Portions of central, east central, north central, northeast, southeast, and west central Georgia. When? From noon today to 8 p.m. Eastern Daylight Time this evening. Impacts: hot temperatures and high humidity may cause heat illnesses. 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Take extra precautions when outside. Wear lightweight and loose-fitting clothing. 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Take action when you see symptoms of heat exhaustion and heat stroke. The current time is 9:37 a.m. Eastern Daylight Time. Here are the 9 a.m. weather observations from around the area. At Athens, it was sunny, the temperature was 80 degrees, dew point 71 degrees, relative humidity 74%, wind northwest at 5 miles an hour, pressure was 30.03 inches and rising. At Winder, it was sunny, the temperature was 79. At Greensboro, it was sunny and 79, wind northwest at 6. At Jefferson, it was sunny and 79, wind northwest at 5. At Monroe, it was sunny, the temperature was 80. At Alberton, it was mostly sunny and 81, wind northwest at 3. At Canyon, it was sunny and 77, wind north at 3.
At Clemson, it was mostly sunny and 79, wind calm. Elsewhere across Georgia, at Atlanta it was mostly sunny and 81, wind west at 6. At Cartersville, it was mostly sunny and 77, wind calm. At Lawrenceville, it was mostly sunny and 79, wind west at 6. At Macon, it was sunny and 81, wind west at 3. At Rome, it was mostly sunny and 78, wind calm. At Augusta, it was sunny and 84, wind north at 7. At Savannah, it was mostly sunny and 81, wind west at 7. Elsewhere across the region, at Chattanooga, it was mostly sunny and 79, wind calm. At Asheville, it was sunny and 73, wind north at 8. At Greenville-Spartanburg, it was sunny and 81, wind north at 3. Here is the hazardous weather outlook. This hazardous weather outlook is for North and Central Georgia. For today and tonight, a heat advisory is in effect for portions of Central and Eastern Georgia. Heat indices of up to 105 are expected. Please drink plenty of fluids and take frequent breaks if outdoors. And now the extended outlook for the period Sunday through Friday. Daily thunderstorm chances will last through the weekend into early next week. Some could become strong and bring the risk for heavy rainfall, gusty winds, and frequent lightning. Heat index values over 100 degrees on Sunday could near heat advisory criteria in some areas, especially in central Georgia. Spotter information statement, spotter activation will not be needed through tonight. The Athens climate summary for yesterday, June 12, 2026. Yesterday's high temperature of 93 degrees occurred at 3:32 p.m. The normal high is 88. The record high is 101 degrees, which was set in 1911. Yesterday's low temperature of 73 degrees occurred at 5:57 a.m. The normal low is 66. The record low is 45 degrees, which was set in 1913. No precipitation fell yesterday, which leaves the monthly total at 0.99 inches. This is 0.80 inches below the normal amount of 1.79 inches for June. The total precipitation for the year still stands at 19.81 inches, which is 1.87 inches below normal. Sunrise today is at 6:22 a.m. and sunset is at 8:45 p.m. You're listening to NOAA Weather Radio Station, WXK 56, originating from the National Weather Service office in Peachtree City, and transmitting from Athens on a frequency of 162.4 MHz. 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Here is the official forecast from your National Weather Service for the Athens listening area. Today, mostly sunny. Highs in the mid-90s. West winds 5 to 10 miles an hour. Tonight, mostly clear. Lows in the mid-70s. Light west winds. Sunday, mostly sunny. A slight chance of showers and thunderstorms in the morning, then a chance of showers and thunderstorms in the afternoon. Highs in the lower 90s. West winds 10 to 20 miles an hour. Chance of rain 30%. Sunday night, partly cloudy. A slight chance of showers and thunderstorms in the evening. Lows in the lower 70s. West winds 5 to 10 miles an hour. Chance of rain 20%. And now the extended forecast. Monday and Monday night, mostly cloudy. A chance of showers and thunderstorms. Highs in the mid-80s. Lows in the mid-60s. Tuesday and Tuesday night, mostly cloudy.
a chance of showers and a slight chance of thunderstorms. Highs in the lower 80s.

lows in the mid-60s. Wednesday through Thursday night, partly cloudy with a chance of showers and thunderstorms. Highs in the upper 80s. Lows in the lower 70s. Juneteenth and Friday night, showers likely and a chance of thunderstorms. Highs in the mid-80s. Lows in the upper 60s. For more detailed weather, water, and climate information, please visit our website at weather.gov/Atlanta. This advisory is for the following counties in Georgia: Greene, Morgan, Oglethorpe, Tolliver, and Wilkes. What? Heat index values up to 105 expected. Where? Portions of central, east central, north central, northeast, southeast, and west central Georgia. When? From noon today to 8 p.m. Eastern Daylight Time this evening. Impacts: hot temperatures and high humidity may cause heat illnesses. Drink plenty of fluids, stay in an air-conditioned room, stay out of the sun, and check up on relatives and neighbors. Take extra precautions when outside. Wear lightweight and loose-fitting clothing. Try to limit strenuous activities to early morning or evening. Take action when you see symptoms of heat exhaustion and heat stroke. The current time is 9:44 a.m. Eastern Daylight Time. Here are the 9 a.m. weather observations from around the area. At Athens, it was sunny, the temperature was 80 degrees, dew point 71 degrees, relative humidity 74%, wind northwest at 5 miles an hour, pressure was 30.03 inches and rising. At Winder, it was sunny, the temperature was 79. At Greensboro, it was sunny and 79, wind northwest at 6. At Jefferson, it was sunny and 79, wind northwest at 5. At Monroe, it was sunny, the temperature was 80. At Alberton, it was mostly sunny and 81, wind northwest at 3. At Canyon, it was sunny and 77, wind north at 3. At Clemson, it was mostly sunny and 79, wind calm. Elsewhere across Georgia, at Atlanta it was mostly sunny and 81, wind west at 6. At Cartersville, it was mostly sunny and 77, wind calm. At Lawrenceville, it was mostly sunny and 79, wind west at 6. At Macon, it was sunny and 81, wind west at 3. At Rome, it was mostly sunny and 78, wind calm. At Augusta, it was sunny and 84, wind north at 7. At Savannah, it was mostly sunny and 81, wind west at 7. Elsewhere across the region, at Chattanooga, it was mostly sunny and 79, wind calm. At Asheville, it was sunny and 73, wind north at 8. At Greenville-Spartanburg, it was sunny and 81, wind north at 3. Here is the hazardous weather outlook. This hazardous weather outlook is for north and central Georgia. For today and tonight, a heat advisory is in effect for portions of central and eastern Georgia. Heat indices of up to 105 are expected. Please drink plenty of fluids and take frequent breaks if outdoors. And now the extended outlook for the period Sunday through Friday. Daily thunderstorm chances will last through the weekend into early next week. Some could become strong and bring the risk for heavy rainfall, gusty winds, and frequent lightning. Heat index values over 100 degrees on Sunday could near heat advisory criteria in some areas, especially in central Georgia. Spotter information statement: spotter activation will not be needed through tonight. Here is the official forecast from your National Weather Service for the Athens listening area. Today, mostly sunny. Highs in the mid-90s. West winds 5 to 10 miles an hour. Tonight, mostly clear. Lows in the mid-70s. Light west winds. Sunday, mostly sunny. A slight chance of showers and thunderstorms in the morning, then a chance of showers and thunderstorms in the afternoon. Highs in the lower 90s. West winds 10 to 20 miles an hour. Chance of rain 30%. Sunday night, partly cloudy.
a slight chance of showers and thunderstorms in the evening. Lows in the lower 70s. West winds 5 to 10 miles an hour. Chance of rain 20%. And now the extended forecast. Monday and Monday night, mostly cloudy. A chance of showers and thunderstorms. Highs in the mid-80s. Lows in the mid-60s. Tuesday and Tuesday night, mostly cloudy. A chance of showers and a slight chance of thunderstorms. Highs in the lower 80s. Lows in the mid-60s. Wednesday through Thursday night, partly cloudy with a chance of showers and thunderstorms. Highs in the upper 80s. Lows in the lower 70s. Juneteenth and Friday night, showers likely and a chance of thunderstorms. Highs in the mid-80s. Lows in the upper 60s. For more detailed weather, water, and climate information, please visit our website at weather.gov/Atlanta. This advisory is for the following counties in Georgia: Greene, Morgan, Oglethorpe, Tolliver, and Wilkes. What? Heat index values up to 105 expected. Where? Portions of central, east central, north central, northeast, southeast, and west central Georgia. When? From noon today to 8 p.m. Eastern Daylight Time this evening. Impacts: hot temperatures and high humidity may cause heat illnesses. Drink plenty of fluids, stay in an air-conditioned room, stay out of the sun, and check up on relatives and neighbors. Take extra precautions when outside. Wear lightweight and loose-fitting clothing. Try to limit strenuous activities to early morning or evening. Take action when you see symptoms of heat exhaustion and heat stroke. The Athens Climate Summary for yesterday, June 12, 2026. Yesterday's high temperature of 93 degrees occurred at 3:32 p.m. The normal high is 88. The record high is 101 degrees, which was set in 1911. Yesterday's low temperature of 73 degrees occurred at 5:57 a.m. The normal low is 66. The record low is 45 degrees, which was set in 1913. No precipitation fell yesterday, which leaves the monthly total at 0.99 inches. This is 0.80 inches below the normal amount of 1.79 inches for June. The total precipitation for the year still stands at 19.81 inches, which is 1.87 inches below normal. Sunrise today is at 6:22 a.m. and sunset is at 8:45 p.m. The current time is 9:51 a.m. Eastern Daylight Time. Here are the 9 a.m. weather observations from around the area. At Athens, it was sunny, the temperature was 80 degrees, dew point 71 degrees, relative humidity 74%, wind northwest at 5 miles an hour, pressure was 30.03 inches and rising. At Winder, it was sunny, the temperature was 79. At Greensboro, it was sunny and 79, wind northwest at 6. At Jefferson, it was sunny and 79, wind northwest at 5. At Monroe, it was sunny, the temperature was 80. At Albertton, it was mostly sunny and 81, wind northwest at 3. At Canyon, it was sunny and 77, wind north at 3. At Clemson, it was mostly sunny and 79, wind calm. Elsewhere across Georgia, at Atlanta it was mostly sunny and 81, wind west at 6. At Cartersville, it was mostly sunny and 77, wind calm. At Lawrenceville, it was mostly sunny and 79, wind west at 6. At Macon, it was sunny and 81, wind west at 3. At Rome, it was mostly sunny and 78, wind calm. At Augusta, it was sunny and 84, wind north at 7. At Savannah, it was mostly sunny and 81, wind west at 7. Elsewhere across the region, at Chattanooga, it was mostly sunny and 79, wind calm. At Asheville, it was sunny and 73, wind north at 8. At Greenville-Spartanburg, it was sunny and 81, wind north.

That's three. Here is the hazardous weather outlook. This hazardous weather outlook is for North and Central Georgia. For today and tonight, a heat advisory is in effect for portions of Central and Eastern Georgia. Heat indices of up to 105 are expected. Please drink plenty of fluids and take frequent breaks if outdoors. And now the extended outlook for the period Sunday through Friday. Daily thunderstorm chances will last through the weekend into early next week. Some could become strong and bring the risk for heavy rainfall, gusty winds, and frequent lightning. Heat index values over 100 degrees on Sunday could near heat advisory criteria in some areas, especially in central Georgia. Spotter information statement. Spotter activation will not be needed through tonight. Here is the official forecast from your National Weather Service for the Athens listening area. Today, mostly sunny. Highs in the mid-90s. West winds 5 to 10 miles an hour. Tonight, mostly clear. Lows in the mid-70s. Light west winds. Sunday, mostly sunny. A slight chance of showers and thunderstorms in the morning, then a chance of showers and thunderstorms in the afternoon. Highs in the lower 90s. West winds 10 to 20 miles an hour. Chance of rain 30%. Sunday night, partly cloudy. A slight chance of showers and thunderstorms in the evening. Lows in the lower 70s. West winds 5 to 10 miles an hour. Chance of rain 20%. And now the extended forecast. Monday and Monday night, mostly cloudy. A chance of showers and thunderstorms. Highs in the mid-80s. Lows in the mid-60s. Tuesday and Tuesday night, mostly cloudy. A chance of showers and a slight chance of thunderstorms. Highs in the lower 80s. Lows in the mid-60s. Wednesday through Thursday night, partly cloudy with a chance of showers and thunderstorms. Highs in the upper 80s. Lows in the lower 70s. Juneteenth and Friday night, showers likely and a chance of thunderstorms. Highs in the mid-80s. Lows in the upper 60s. For more detailed weather, water, and climate information, please visit our website at weather.gov/Atlanta. This advisory is for the following counties in Georgia: Greene, Morgan, Oglethorpe, Tolliver, and Wilkes. What? Heat index values up to 105 expected. Where? Portions of Central, East Central, North Central, Northeast, Southeast, and West Central Georgia. When? From noon today to 8 p.m. Eastern Daylight Time this evening. Impacts. Hot temperatures and high humidity may cause heat illnesses. Drink plenty of fluids, stay in an air-conditioned room, stay out of the sun, and check up on relatives and neighbors. Take extra precautions when outside. Wear lightweight and loose-fitting clothing. Try to limit strenuous activities to early morning or evening. Take action when you see symptoms of heat exhaustion and heat stroke. The current time is 9:56 a.m. Eastern Daylight Time. Here are the 9 a.m. weather observations from around the area. At Athens, it was sunny, the temperature was 80 degrees, dew point 71 degrees, relative humidity 74%, wind northwest at 5 miles an hour, pressure was 30.03 inches and rising. At Winder, it was sunny, the temperature was 79. At Greensboro, it was sunny and 79, wind northwest at 6. At Jefferson, it was sunny and 79, wind northwest at 5. At Monroe, it was sunny, the temperature was 80. At Albertton, it was mostly sunny and 81, wind northwest at 3. At Canyon, it was sunny and 77, wind north at 3. At Clemson, it was mostly sunny and 79, wind calm. Elsewhere across Georgia, at Atlanta it was mostly sunny and 81, wind west at 6. At Cartersville, it was mostly sunny and 77, wind calm. At Lawrenceville, it was mostly sunny and 79, wind west at 6.

Macon, it was sunny and 81, wind west at 3. At Rome, it was mostly sunny and 78, wind calm. At Augusta, it was sunny and 84, wind north at 7. At Savannah, it was mostly sunny and 81, wind west at 7. Elsewhere across the region, at Chattanooga, it was mostly sunny and 79, wind calm. At Asheville, it was sunny and 73, wind north at 8. At Greenville-Spartanburg, it was sunny and 81, wind north at 3. Here is the hazardous weather outlook. This hazardous weather outlook is for North and Central Georgia. For today and tonight, a heat advisory is in effect for portions of Central and Eastern Georgia. Heat indices of up to 105 are expected. Please drink plenty of fluids and take frequent breaks if outdoors. And now the extended outlook for the period Sunday through Friday. Daily thunderstorm chances will last through the weekend into early next week. Some could become strong and bring the risk for heavy rainfall, gusty winds, and frequent lightning. Heat index values over 100 degrees on Sunday could near heat advisory criteria in some areas, especially in central Georgia. Spotter information statement, spotter activation will not be needed through tonight. Here is the official forecast from your National Weather Service for the Athens listening area. Today, mostly sunny. Highs in the mid-90s. West winds 5 to 10 miles an hour. Tonight, mostly clear. Lows in the mid-70s. Light west winds. Sunday, mostly sunny. A slight chance of showers and thunderstorms in the morning, then a chance of showers and thunderstorms in the afternoon. Highs in the lower 90s. West winds 10 to 20 miles an hour. Chance of rain 30%. Sunday night, partly cloudy. A slight chance of showers and thunderstorms in the evening. Lows in the lower 70s. West winds 5 to 10 miles an hour. Chance of rain 20%. And now the extended forecast. Monday and Monday night, mostly cloudy. A chance of showers and thunderstorms. Highs in the mid-80s. Lows in the mid-60s. Tuesday and Tuesday night, mostly cloudy. A chance of showers and a slight chance of thunderstorms. Highs in the lower 80s. Lows in the mid-60s. Wednesday through Thursday night, partly cloudy with a chance of showers and thunderstorms. Highs in the upper 80s. Lows in the lower 70s. Juneteenth and Friday night, showers likely and a chance of thunderstorms. Highs in the mid-80s. Lows in the upper 60s. For more detailed weather, water, and climate information, please visit our website at weather.gov/Atlanta. This advisory is for the following counties in Georgia: Greene, Morgan, Oglethorpe, Tolliver, and Wilkes. What? Heat index values up to 105 expected. Where? Portions of central, east central, north central, northeast, southeast, and west central Georgia. When? From noon today to 8 p.m. Eastern Daylight Time this evening. Impacts: hot temperatures and high humidity may cause heat illnesses. 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Take extra precautions when outside. Wear lightweight and loose-fitting clothing. Try to limit strenuous activities to early morning or evening. Take action when you see symptoms of heat exhaustion and heat stroke. The current time is 10:02 a.m. Eastern Daylight Time. Here are the 9 a.m. weather observations from around the area. At Athens, it was sunny, the temperature was 80 degrees, dew point 71 degrees, relative humidity 74%, wind northwest at 5 miles an hour, pressure was 30.03 inches and rising. At Winder, it was sunny, the temperature was 79. At Greensboro, it was sunny and 79, wind northwest at 6. At Jefferson, it was sunny and 79, wind northwest at 5. At Monroe, it was sunny, the temperature

wind north at 7. At Savannah, it was mostly sunny and 81, wind west at 7. Elsewhere across the region, at Chattanooga, it was mostly sunny and 79, wind calm. At Asheville, it was sunny and 73, wind north at 8. At Greenville-Spartanburg, it was sunny and 81, wind north at 3. Here are the 10 a.m. weather observations from around the area. At Athens, it was sunny, the temperature was 84 degrees, dew point 71 degrees, relative humidity 65%, wind variable at 3 miles an hour, pressure was 30.04 inches and rising. At Winder, it was sunny, the temperature was 84. At Greensboro, it was sunny and 84, wind northwest at 8. At Jefferson, it was sunny and 82, wind west at 5. At Monroe, it was sunny, the temperature was 84. At Albertton, it was mostly sunny and 82, wind calm. At Canyon, it was sunny and 81, wind calm. At Clemson, it was mostly sunny and 82, wind variable at 3. Elsewhere across Georgia, at Atlanta it was mostly sunny and 84, wind variable at 6. At Cartersville, it was mostly sunny and 81, wind west at 5. At Lawrenceville, it was mostly sunny and 82, wind west at 5. At Macon, it was sunny and 85, wind west at 5. At Rome, it was mostly sunny and 82, wind north at 3. At Augusta, it was sunny and 87, wind northwest at 8. At Savannah, it was mostly sunny and 86, wind west at 6. Elsewhere across the region, at Chattanooga, it was mostly sunny and 82, wind calm. At Asheville, it was sunny and 76, wind north at 8. At Greenville-Spartanburg, it was sunny and 84, wind variable at 5. Here is the hazardous weather outlook. This hazardous weather outlook is for North and Central Georgia. For today and tonight, a heat advisory is in effect for portions of Central and Eastern Georgia. Heat indices of up to 105 are expected. Please drink plenty of fluids and take frequent breaks if outdoors. And now the extended outlook for the period Sunday through Friday. Daily thunderstorm chances will last through the weekend into early next week. Some could become strong and bring the risk for heavy rainfall, gusty winds, and frequent lightning. Heat index values over 100 degrees on Sunday could near heat advisory criteria in some areas, especially in central Georgia. Spotter information statement, spotter activation will not be needed through tonight. Here is the official forecast from your National Weather Service for the Athens listening area. Today, mostly sunny. Highs in the mid-90s. West winds 5 to 10 miles an hour. Tonight, mostly clear. Lows in the mid-70s. Light west winds. Sunday, mostly sunny. A slight chance of showers and thunderstorms in the morning, then a chance of showers and thunderstorms in the afternoon. Highs in the lower 90s. West winds 10 to 20 miles an hour. Chance of rain 30%. Sunday night, partly cloudy. A slight chance of showers and thunderstorms in the evening. Lows in the lower 70s. West winds 5 to 10 miles an hour. Chance of rain 20%. And now the extended forecast. Monday and Monday night, mostly cloudy. A chance of showers and thunderstorms. Highs in the mid-80s. Lows in the mid-60s. Tuesday and Tuesday night, mostly cloudy. A chance of showers and a slight chance of thunderstorms. Highs in the lower 80s. Lows in the mid-60s. Wednesday through Thursday night, partly cloudy with a chance of showers and thunderstorms. Highs in the upper 80s. Lows in the lower 70s. Juneteenth and Friday night, showers likely and a chance of thunderstorms. Highs in the mid-80s. Lows in the upper 60s. For more detailed weather, water, and climate information, please visit our website at weather.com.

/Atlanta. This advisory is for the following counties in Georgia: Greene, Morgan, Oglethorpe, Tolliver, and Wilkes. What? Heat index values up to 105 expected. Where? Portions of central, east central, north central, northeast, southeast, and west central Georgia. When? From noon today to 8 p.m. Eastern Daylight Time this evening. Impacts: hot temperatures and high humidity may cause heat illnesses. Drink plenty of fluids, stay in an air-conditioned room, stay out of the sun, and check up on relatives and neighbors. Take extra precautions when outside. Wear lightweight and loose-fitting clothing. Try to limit strenuous activities to early morning or evening. Take action when you see symptoms of heat exhaustion and heat stroke. The current time is 10:10 a.m. Eastern Daylight Time. Here are the 10 a.m. weather observations from around the area. At Athens, it was sunny, the temperature was 84 degrees, dew point 71 degrees, relative humidity 65%, wind variable at 3 miles an hour, pressure was 30.04 inches and rising. At Winder, it was sunny, the temperature was 84. At Greensboro, it was sunny and 84, wind northwest at 8. At Jefferson, it was sunny and 82, wind west at 5. At Monroe, it was sunny, the temperature was 84. At Albertton, it was mostly sunny and 82, wind calm. At Canyon, it was sunny and 81, wind calm. At Clemson, it was mostly sunny and 82, wind variable at 3. Elsewhere across Georgia, at Atlanta it was mostly sunny and 84, wind variable at 6. At Cartersville, it was mostly sunny and 81, wind west at 5. At Lawrenceville, it was mostly sunny and 82, wind west at 5. At Macon, it was sunny and 85, wind west at 5. At Rome, it was mostly sunny and 82, wind north at 3. At Augusta, it was sunny and 87, wind northwest at 8. At Savannah, it was mostly sunny and 86, wind west at 6. Elsewhere across the region, at Chattanooga, it was mostly sunny and 82, wind calm. At Asheville, it was sunny and 76, wind north at 8. At Greenville-Spartanburg, it was sunny and 84, wind variable at 5. Here are the 10 a.m. weather observations from around the area. At Athens, it was sunny, the temperature was 84 degrees, dew point 71 degrees, relative humidity 65%, wind variable at 3 miles an hour, pressure was 30.04 inches and rising. At Winder, it was sunny, the temperature was 84. At Greensboro, it was sunny and 84, wind northwest at 8. At Jefferson, it was mostly sunny and 82, wind west at 5. At Monroe, it was sunny, the temperature was 84. At Albertton, it was sunny and 82, wind calm. At Canyon, it was sunny and 81, wind calm. At Clemson, it was sunny and 82, wind variable at 3. Elsewhere across Georgia, at Atlanta it was mostly sunny and 84, wind variable at 6. At Cartersville, it was mostly sunny and 81, wind west at 5. At Lawrenceville, it was mostly sunny and 82, wind west at 5. At Macon, it was sunny and 85, wind west at 5. At Rome, it was mostly sunny and 82, wind north at 3. At Augusta, it was sunny and 87, wind northwest at 8. At Savannah, it was mostly sunny and 86, wind west at 6. Elsewhere across the region, at Chattanooga, it was mostly sunny and 82, wind calm. At Asheville, it was sunny and 76, wind north at 8. At Greenville-Spartanburg, it was sunny and 84, wind variable at 5. Here is the hazardous weather outlook. This hazardous weather outlook is for North and Central Georgia. For today and tonight, a heat advisory is in effect for portions of Central and Eastern Georgia.

Asia. Teeth indices of up to 105 are expected. Please drink plenty of fluids and take frequent breaks if outdoors. And now the extended outlook for the period Sunday through Friday. Daily thunderstorm chances will last through the weekend into early next week. Some could become strong and bring the risk for heavy rainfall, gusty winds, and frequent lightning. Heat index values over 100 degrees on Sunday could near heat advisory criteria in some areas, especially in central Georgia. Spotter information statement, spotter activation will not be needed through tonight. Here is the official forecast from your National Weather Service for the Athens listening area. Today, mostly sunny. Highs in the mid-90s. West winds 5 to 10 miles an hour. Tonight, mostly clear. Lows in the mid-70s. Light west winds. Sunday, mostly sunny. A slight chance of showers and thunderstorms in the morning, then a chance of showers and thunderstorms in the afternoon. Highs in the lower 90s. West winds 10 to 20 miles an hour. Chance of rain 30%. Sunday night, partly cloudy. A slight chance of showers and thunderstorms in the evening. Lows in the lower 70s. West winds 5 to 10 miles an hour. Chance of rain 20%. And now the extended forecast. Monday and Monday night, mostly cloudy. A chance of showers and thunderstorms. Highs in the mid-80s. Lows in the mid-60s. Tuesday and Tuesday night, mostly cloudy. A chance of showers and a slight chance of thunderstorms. Highs in the lower 80s. Lows in the mid-60s. Wednesday through Thursday night, partly cloudy with a chance of showers and thunderstorms. Highs in the upper 80s. Lows in the lower 70s. Juneteenth and Friday night, showers likely and a chance of thunderstorms. Highs in the mid-80s. Lows in the upper 60s. For more detailed weather, water, and climate information, please visit our website at weather.gov/Atlanta. This advisory is for the following counties in Georgia: Greene, Morgan, Oglethorpe, Tolliver, and Wilkes. What? Heat index values up to 105 expected. Where? Portions of central, east central, north central, northeast, southeast, and west central Georgia. When? From noon today to 8 p.m. Eastern Daylight Time this evening. Impacts: hot temperatures and high humidity may cause heat illnesses. Drink plenty of fluids, stay in an air-conditioned room, stay out of the sun, and check up on relatives and neighbors. Take extra precautions when outside. Wear lightweight and loose-fitting clothing. Try to limit strenuous activities to early morning or evening. Take action when you see symptoms of heat exhaustion and heat stroke. The current time is 10:17 a.m. Eastern Daylight Time. Here are the 10 a.m. weather observations from around the area. At Athens, it was sunny, the temperature was 84 degrees, dew point 71 degrees, relative humidity 65%, wind variable at 3 miles an hour, pressure was 30.04 inches and rising. At Winder, it was sunny, the temperature was 84. At Greensboro, it was sunny and 84, wind northwest at 8. At Jefferson, it was mostly sunny and 82, wind west at 5. At Monroe, it was sunny, the temperature was 84. At Albertton, it was sunny and 82, wind calm. At Canyon, it was sunny and 81, wind calm. At Clemson, it was sunny and 82, wind variable at 3. Elsewhere across Georgia, at Atlanta it was mostly sunny and 84, wind variable at 6. At Cartersville, it was mostly sunny and 81, wind west at 5. At Lawrenceville, it was mostly sunny and 82, wind west at 5. At Macon, it was sunny and 85, wind west at 5. At Rome, it was mostly sunny and 82, wind north at 3. At Augusta, it was sunny and 87, wind northwest at 8.

Savannah. It was mostly sunny and 86, wind west at 6. Elsewhere across the region, at Chattanooga, it was mostly sunny and 82, wind calm. At Asheville, it was sunny and 76, wind north at 8. At Greenville-Spartanburg, it was sunny and 84, wind variable at 5. Here is the hazardous weather outlook. This hazardous weather outlook is for north and central Georgia. For today and tonight, a heat advisory is in effect for portions of central and eastern Georgia. Heat indices of up to 105 are expected. Please drink plenty of fluids and take frequent breaks if outdoors. And now the extended outlook for the period Sunday through Friday. Daily thunderstorm chances will last through the weekend into early next week. Some could become strong and bring the risk for heavy rainfall, gusty winds, and frequent lightning. Heat index values over 100 degrees on Sunday could near heat advisory criteria in some areas, especially in central Georgia. Spotter information statement, spotter activation will not be needed through tonight. Here is the official forecast from your National Weather Service for the Athens listening area. Today, mostly sunny. Highs in the mid-90s. West winds 5 to 10 miles an hour. Tonight, mostly clear. Lows in the mid-70s. Light west winds. Sunday, mostly sunny. A slight chance of showers and thunderstorms in the morning, then a chance of showers and thunderstorms in the afternoon. Highs in the lower 90s. West winds 10 to 20 miles an hour. Chance of rain 30%. Sunday night, partly cloudy. A slight chance of showers and thunderstorms in the evening. Lows in the lower 70s. West winds 5 to 10 miles an hour. Chance of rain 20%. And now the extended forecast. Monday and Monday night, mostly cloudy. A chance of showers and thunderstorms. Highs in the mid-80s. Lows in the mid-60s. Tuesday and Tuesday night, mostly cloudy. A chance of showers and a slight chance of thunderstorms. Highs in the lower 80s. Lows in the mid-60s. Wednesday through Thursday night, partly cloudy with a chance of showers and thunderstorms. Highs in the upper 80s. Lows in the lower 70s. Juneteenth and Friday night, showers likely and a chance of thunderstorms. Highs in the mid-80s. Lows in the upper 60s. For more detailed weather, water, and climate information, please visit our website at weather.gov/Atlanta. This advisory is for the following counties in Georgia: Greene, Morgan, Oglethorpe, Tolliver, and Wilkes. What? Heat index values up to 105 expected. Where? Portions of central, east central, north central, northeast, southeast, and west central Georgia. When? From noon today to 8 p.m. Eastern Daylight Time this evening. Impacts. Hot temperatures and high humidity may cause heat illnesses. Drink plenty of fluids, stay in an air-conditioned room, stay out of the sun, and check up on relatives and neighbors. Take extra precautions when outside. Wear lightweight and loose-fitting clothing. Try to limit strenuous activities to early morning or evening. Take action when you see symptoms of heat exhaustion and heat stroke. The current time is 10:23 a.m. Eastern Daylight Time. Here are the 10 a.m. weather observations from around the area. At Athens, it was sunny, the temperature was 84 degrees, dew point 71 degrees, relative humidity 65%, wind variable at 3 miles an hour, pressure was 30.04 inches and rising. At Winder, it was sunny, the temperature was 84. At Greensboro, it was sunny and 84, wind northwest at 8. At Jefferson, it was mostly sunny and 82, wind west at 5. At Monroe, it was sunny, the temperature was 84. At Albertton, it was sunny and 82, wind calm. At Canyon, it was sunny and 81, wind calm. At Clemson, it was sunny and 82, wind very

at 3. Elsewhere across Georgia, at Atlanta it was mostly sunny and 84, wind variable at 6. At Cartersville, it was mostly sunny and 81, wind west at 5. At Lawrenceville, it was mostly sunny and 82, wind west at 5. At Macon, it was sunny and 85, wind west at 5. At Rome, it was mostly sunny and 82, wind north at 3. At Augusta, it was sunny and 87, wind northwest at 8. At Savannah, it was mostly sunny and 86, wind west at 6. Elsewhere across the region, at Chattanooga, it was mostly sunny and 82, wind calm. At Asheville, it was sunny and 76, wind north at 8. At Greenville-Spartanburg, it was sunny and 84, wind variable at 5. Here is the hazardous weather outlook. This hazardous weather outlook is for North and Central Georgia. For today and tonight, a heat advisory is in effect for portions of Central and Eastern Georgia. Heat indices of up to 105 are expected. Please drink plenty of fluids and take frequent breaks if outdoors. And now the extended outlook for the period Sunday through Friday. Daily thunderstorm chances will last through the weekend into early next week. Some could become strong and bring the risk for heavy rainfall, gusty winds, and frequent lightning. Heat index values over 100 degrees on Sunday could near heat advisory criteria in some areas, especially in central Georgia. Spotter information statement, spotter activation will not be needed through tonight. Here is the official forecast from your National Weather Service for the Athens listening area. Today, mostly sunny. Highs in the mid-90s. West winds 5 to 10 miles an hour. Tonight, mostly clear. Lows in the mid-70s. Light west winds. Sunday, mostly sunny. A slight chance of showers and thunderstorms in the morning, then a chance of showers and thunderstorms in the afternoon. Highs in the lower 90s. West winds 10 to 20 miles an hour. Chance of rain 30%. Sunday night, partly cloudy. A slight chance of showers and thunderstorms in the evening. Lows in the lower 70s. West winds 5 to 10 miles an hour. Chance of rain 20%. And now the extended forecast. Monday and Monday night, mostly cloudy. A chance of showers and thunderstorms. Highs in the mid-80s. Lows in the mid-60s. Tuesday and Tuesday night, mostly cloudy. A chance of showers and a slight chance of thunderstorms. Highs in the lower 80s. Lows in the mid-60s. Wednesday through Thursday night, partly cloudy with a chance of showers and thunderstorms. Highs in the upper 80s. Lows in the lower 70s. Juneteenth and Friday night, showers likely and a chance of thunderstorms. Highs in the mid-80s. Lows in the upper 60s. For more detailed weather, water, and climate information, please visit our website at weather.gov/Atlanta. This advisory is for the following counties in Georgia: Greene, Morgan, Oglethorpe, Tolliver, and Wilkes. What? Heat index values up to 105 expected. Where? Portions of Central, East Central, North Central, Northeast, Southeast, and West Central Georgia. When? From noon today to 8 p.m. Eastern Daylight Time this evening. Impacts: hot temperatures and high humidity may cause heat illnesses. Drink plenty of fluids, stay in an air-conditioned room, stay out of the sun, and check up on relatives and neighbors. Take extra precautions when outside. Wear lightweight and loose-fitting clothing. Try to limit strenuous activities to early morning or evening. Take action when you see symptoms of heat exhaustion and heat stroke. The current time is 10:28 a.m. Eastern Daylight Time. Here are the 10 a.m. weather observations from around the area. At Athens, it was sunny, the temperature was 84 degrees, dew point 71 degrees, relative humidity 65%, wind variable at 3 miles an hour.

pressure was 30.04 inches and rising. At Winder, it was sunny, the temperature was 84. At Greensboro, it was sunny and 84, wind northwest at 8. At Jefferson, it was mostly sunny and 82, wind west at 5. At Monroe, it was sunny, the temperature was 84. At Albertton, it was sunny and 82, wind calm. At Canyon, it was sunny and 81, wind calm. At Clemson, it was sunny and 82, wind variable at 3. Elsewhere across Georgia, at Atlanta it was mostly sunny and 84, wind variable at 6. At Cartersville, it was mostly sunny and 81, wind west at 5. At Lawrenceville, it was mostly sunny and 82, wind west at 5. At Macon, it was sunny and 85, wind west at 5. At Rome, it was mostly sunny and 82, wind north at 3. At Augusta, it was sunny and 87, wind northwest at 8. At Savannah, it was mostly sunny and 86, wind west at 6. Elsewhere across the region, at Chattanooga, it was mostly sunny and 82, wind calm. At Asheville, it was sunny and 76, wind north at 8. At Greenville-Spartanburg, it was sunny and 84, wind variable at 5. Here is the hazardous weather outlook. This hazardous weather outlook is for North and Central Georgia. For today and tonight, a heat advisory is in effect for portions of Central and Eastern Georgia. Heat indices of up to 105 are expected. Please drink plenty of fluids and take frequent breaks if outdoors. And now the extended outlook for the period Sunday through Friday. Daily thunderstorm chances will last through the weekend into early next week. Some could become strong and bring the risk for heavy rainfall, gusty winds, and frequent lightning. Heat index values over 100 degrees on Sunday could near heat advisory criteria in some areas, especially in central Georgia. Spotter information statement, spotter activation will not be needed through tonight. Here is the official forecast from your National Weather Service for the Athens listening area. Today, mostly sunny. Highs in the mid-90s. West winds 5 to 10 miles an hour. Tonight, mostly clear. Lows in the mid-70s. Light west winds. Sunday, mostly sunny. A slight chance of showers and thunderstorms in the morning, then a chance of showers and thunderstorms in the afternoon. Highs in the lower 90s. West winds 10 to 20 miles an hour. Chance of rain 30%. Sunday night, partly cloudy. A slight chance of showers and thunderstorms in the evening. Lows in the lower 70s. West winds 5 to 10 miles an hour. Chance of rain 20%. And now the extended forecast. Monday and Monday night, mostly cloudy. A chance of showers and thunderstorms. Highs in the mid-80s. Lows in the mid-60s. Tuesday and Tuesday night, mostly cloudy. A chance of showers and a slight chance of thunderstorms. Highs in the lower 80s. Lows in the mid-60s. Wednesday through Thursday night, partly cloudy with a chance of showers and thunderstorms. Highs in the upper 80s. Lows in the lower 70s. Thursday night, partly cloudy with a chance of showers and thunderstorms. Highs in the upper 80s. Lows in the lower 70s. Juneteenth and Friday night, showers likely and a chance of thunderstorms. Highs in the mid-80s. Lows in the upper 60s. For more detailed weather, water, and climate information, please visit our website at weather.gov/Atlanta. This advisory is for the following counties in Georgia: Greene, Morgan, Oglethorpe, Tolliver, and Wilkes. What? Heat index values up to 105 expected. Where? Portions of Central, East Central, North Central, Northeast, Southeast, and West Central Georgia. When? From noon today to 8 p.m. Eastern Daylight Time this evening. Impacts, hot temperatures and high humidity may cause

heat illnesses. 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The current time is 10:34 a.m. Eastern Daylight Time. Here are the 10 a.m. weather observations from around the area. At Athens, it was sunny, the temperature was 84 degrees, dew point 71 degrees, relative humidity 65%, wind variable at 3 miles an hour, pressure was 30.04 inches and rising. At Winder, it was sunny, the temperature was 84. At Greensboro, it was sunny and 84, wind northwest at 8. At Jefferson, it was mostly sunny and 82, wind west at 5. At Monroe, it was sunny, the temperature was 84. At Albertton, it was sunny and 82, wind calm. At Canyon, it was sunny and 81, wind calm. At Clemson, it was sunny and 82, wind variable at 3. Elsewhere across Georgia, at Atlanta it was mostly sunny and 84, wind variable at 6. At Cartersville, it was mostly sunny and 81, wind west at 5. At Lawrenceville, it was mostly sunny and 82, wind west at 5. At Macon, it was sunny and 85, wind west at 5. At Rome, it was mostly sunny and 82, wind north at 3. At Augusta, it was sunny and 87, wind northwest at 8. At Savannah, it was mostly sunny and 86, wind west at 6. Elsewhere across the region, at Chattanooga, it was mostly sunny and 82, wind calm. At Asheville, it was sunny and 76, wind north at 8. At Greenville-Spartanburg, it was sunny and 84, wind variable at 5. Here is the hazardous weather outlook. This hazardous weather outlook is for North and Central Georgia. For today and tonight, a heat advisory is in effect for portions of Central and Eastern Georgia. Heat indices of up to 105 are expected. Please drink plenty of fluids and take frequent breaks if outdoors. And now the extended outlook for the period Sunday through Friday. Daily thunderstorm chances will last through the weekend into early next week. Some could become strong and bring the risk for heavy rainfall, gusty winds, and frequent lightning. Heat index values over 100 degrees on Sunday could near heat advisory criteria in some areas, especially in central Georgia. Spotter information statement, spotter activation will not be needed through tonight. Here is the official forecast from your National Weather Service for the Athens listening area. Today, mostly sunny. Highs in the mid-90s. West winds 5 to 10 miles an hour. Tonight, mostly clear. Lows in the mid-70s. Light west winds. Sunday, mostly sunny. A slight chance of showers and thunderstorms in the morning, then a chance of showers and thunderstorms in the afternoon. Highs in the lower 90s. West winds 10 to 20 miles an hour. Chance of rain 30%. Sunday night, partly cloudy. A slight chance of showers and thunderstorms in the evening. Lows in the lower 70s. West winds 5 to 10 miles an hour. Chance of rain 20%. And now the extended forecast. Monday and Monday night, mostly cloudy. A chance of showers and thunderstorms. Highs in the mid-80s. Lows in the mid-60s. Tuesday and Tuesday night, mostly cloudy. A chance of showers and a slight chance of thunderstorms. Highs in the lower 80s. Lows in the mid-60s. Wednesday through Thursday night, partly cloudy with a chance of showers and thunderstorms. Highs in the upper 80s. Lows in the lower 70s. Juneteenth and Friday night, showers likely and a chance of thunderstorms. Highs in the mid-80s. Lows in the upper 60s. For more detailed weather, water,
and climate information, please visit our website at weather.gov/Atlanta. This advisory is for the following counties in Georgia: Greene, Morgan, Oglethorpe, Tolliver, and Wilkes. What? Heat index values up to 105 expected. Where? Portions of central, east central, north central, northeast, southeast, and west central Georgia. When? From noon today to 8 p.m. Eastern Daylight Time this evening. Impacts. Hot temperatures and high humidity may cause heat illnesses. Drink plenty of fluids. 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Stay out of the sun. And check up on relatives and neighbors. Take extra precautions when outside. Wear lightweight and loose-fitting clothing. Try to limit strenuous activities to early morning or evening. Take action when you see symptoms of heat exhaustion and heat stroke. The current time is 10:39 a.m. Eastern Daylight Time. 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Here are the 10 a.m. weather observations from around the area. At Athens, it was sunny, the temperature was 84 degrees, dew point 71 degrees, relative humidity 65%, wind variable at 3 miles an hour, pressure was 30.04 inches and rising. At Winder, it was sunny, the temperature was 84. At Greensboro, it was sunny and 84, wind northwest at 8. At Jefferson, it was mostly sunny and 82, wind west at 5. At Monroe, it was sunny, the temperature was 84. At Albertton, it was sunny and 82, wind calm. At Canyon, it was sunny and 81, wind calm. At Clemson, it was sunny and 82, wind variable at 3. Elsewhere across Georgia, at Atlanta it was mostly sunny and 84, wind variable at 6. At Cartersville, it was mostly sunny and 81, wind west at 5. At Lawrenceville, it was mostly sunny and 82, wind west at 5. At Macon, it was sunny and 85, wind west at 5. At Rome, it was mostly sunny and 82, wind north at 3. At Augusta, it was sunny and 87, wind northwest at 8. At Savannah, it was mostly sunny and 86, wind west at 6. Elsewhere across the region, at Chattanooga, it was mostly sunny and 82, wind calm. At Asheville, it was sunny and 76, wind north at 8. At Greenville-Spartanburg, it was sunny and 84, wind variable at 5. Here is the hazardous weather outlook. This hazardous weather outlook is for North and Central Georgia. For today and tonight, a heat advisory is in effect for portions of Central and Eastern Georgia. Heat indices of up to 105 are expected. Please drink plenty of fluids and take frequent breaks if outdoors. And now the extended outlook for the period Sunday through Friday. Daily thunderstorm chances will last through the weekend into early next week. Some could become strong and bring the risk for heavy rainfall, gusty winds, and frequent lightning. Heat index values over 100 degrees on Sunday could near heat advisory criteria in some areas, especially in central Georgia. Spotter information statement. Spotter activation will not be needed through tonight. Here is the official forecast from your National Weather Service for the Athens listening area. Today, mostly sunny. Highs in the mid-90s. West winds 5 to 10 miles an hour. Tonight, mostly clear. Lows in the

70s. Light west winds. Sunday, mostly sunny. A slight chance of showers and thunderstorms in the morning, then a chance of showers and thunderstorms in the afternoon. Highs in the lower 90s. West winds 10 to 20 miles an hour. Chance of rain 30%. Sunday night, partly cloudy. A slight chance of showers and thunderstorms in the evening. Lows in the lower 70s. West winds 5 to 10 miles an hour. Chance of rain 20%. And now the extended forecast. Monday and Monday night, mostly cloudy. A chance of showers and thunderstorms. Highs in the mid-80s. Lows in the mid-60s. Tuesday and Tuesday night, mostly cloudy. A chance of showers and a slight chance of thunderstorms. Highs in the lower 80s. Lows in the mid-60s. Wednesday through Thursday night, partly cloudy with a chance of showers and thunderstorms. Highs in the upper 80s. Lows in the lower 70s. Juneteenth and Friday night, showers likely and a chance of thunderstorms. Highs in the mid-80s. Lows in the upper 60s. For more detailed weather, water, and climate information, please visit our website at weather.gov/Atlanta. This advisory is for the following counties in Georgia: Greene, Morgan, Oglethorpe, Tolliver, and Wilkes. What? Heat index values up to 105 expected. Where? Portions of central, east central, north central, northeast, southeast, and west central Georgia. When? From noon today to 8 p.m. Eastern Daylight Time this evening. Impacts: hot temperatures and high humidity may cause heat illnesses. 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Take extra precautions when outside. Wear lightweight and loose-fitting clothing. Try to limit strenuous activities to early morning or evening. Take action when you see symptoms of heat exhaustion and heat stroke. The current time is 10:46 a.m. Eastern Daylight Time. Here are the 10 a.m. weather observations from around the area. At Athens, it was sunny, the temperature was 84 degrees, dew point 71 degrees, relative humidity 65%, wind variable at 3 miles an hour, pressure was 30.04 inches and rising. At Winder, it was sunny, the temperature was 84. At Greensboro, it was sunny and 84, wind northwest at 8. At Jefferson, it was mostly sunny and 82, wind west at 5. At Monroe, it was sunny, the temperature was 84. At Albertton, it was sunny and 82, wind calm. At Canyon, it was sunny and 81, wind calm. At Clemson, it was sunny and 82, wind variable at 3. Elsewhere across Georgia, at Atlanta it was mostly sunny and 84, wind variable at 6. At Cartersville, it was mostly sunny and 81, wind west at 5. At Lawrenceville, it was mostly sunny and 82, wind west at 5. At Macon, it was sunny and 85, wind west at 5. At Rome, it was mostly sunny and 82, wind north at 3. At Augusta, it was sunny and 87, wind northwest at 8. At Savannah, it was mostly sunny and 86, wind west at 6. Elsewhere across the region, at Chattanooga, it was mostly sunny and 82, wind calm. At Asheville, it was sunny and 76, wind north at 8. At Greenville-Spartanburg, it was sunny and 84, wind variable at 5. Here is the hazardous weather outlook. This hazardous weather outlook is for north and central Georgia. For today and tonight, a heat advisory is in effect for portions of central and eastern Georgia. Heat indices of up to 105 are expected. Please drink plenty of fluids and take frequent breaks if outdoors. And now the extended outlook for the period Sunday through Friday. Daily thunderstorm chances will last through the weekend into early next week.
some could become strong and bring the risk for heavy rainfall, gusty winds, and frequent lightning. Heat index values over 100 degrees on Sunday could near heat advisory criteria in some areas, especially in central Georgia. Spotter information statement. Spotter activation will not be needed through tonight. Here is the official forecast from your National Weather Service for the Athens listening area. Today, mostly sunny. Highs in the mid-90s. West winds 5 to 10 miles an hour. Tonight, mostly clear. Lows in the mid-70s. Light west winds. Sunday, mostly sunny. A slight chance of showers and thunderstorms in the morning, then a chance of showers and thunderstorms in the afternoon. Highs in the lower 90s. West winds 10 to 20 miles an hour. Chance of rain 30%. Sunday night, partly cloudy. A slight chance of showers and thunderstorms in the evening. Lows in the lower 70s. West winds 5 to 10 miles an hour. Chance of rain 20%. And now the extended forecast. Monday and Monday night, mostly cloudy. A chance of showers and thunderstorms. Highs in the mid-80s. Lows in the mid-60s. Tuesday and Tuesday night, mostly cloudy. A chance of showers and a slight chance of thunderstorms. Highs in the lower 80s. Lows in the mid-60s. Wednesday through Thursday night, partly cloudy with a chance of showers and thunderstorms. Highs in the upper 80s. Lows in the lower 70s. Juneteenth and Friday night, showers likely and a chance of thunderstorms. Highs in the mid-80s. Lows in the upper 60s. For more detailed weather, water, and climate information, please visit our website at weather.gov/Atlanta. This advisory is for the following counties in Georgia: Greene, Morgan, Oglethorpe, Tolliver, and Wilkes. What? Heat index values up to 105 expected. Where? Portions of central, east central, north central, northeast, southeast, and west central Georgia. When? From noon today to 8 p.m. Eastern Daylight Time this evening. Impacts. Hot temperatures and high humidity may cause heat illnesses. Drink plenty of fluids, stay in an air-conditioned room, stay out of the sun, and check up on relatives and neighbors. Take extra precautions when outside. Wear lightweight and loose-fitting clothing. Try to limit strenuous activities to early morning or evening. Take action when you see symptoms of heat exhaustion and heat stroke. The current time is 10:52 a.m. Eastern Daylight Time. Here are the 10 a.m. weather observations from around the area. At Athens, it was sunny, the temperature was 84 degrees, dew point 71 degrees, relative humidity 65%, wind variable at 3 miles an hour, pressure was 30.04 inches and rising. At Winder, it was sunny, the temperature was 84. At Greensboro, it was sunny and 84, wind northwest at 8. At Jefferson, it was mostly sunny and 82, wind west at 5. At Monroe, it was sunny, the temperature was 84. At Albertton, it was sunny and 82, wind calm. At Canyon, it was sunny and 81, wind calm. At Clemson, it was sunny and 82, wind variable at 3. Elsewhere across Georgia, at Atlanta it was mostly sunny and 84, wind variable at 6. At Cartersville, it was mostly sunny and 81, wind west at 5. At Lawrenceville, it was mostly sunny and 82, wind west at 5. At Macon, it was sunny and 85, wind west at 5. At Rome, it was mostly sunny and 82, wind north at 3. At Augusta, it was sunny and 87, wind northwest at 8. At Savannah, it was mostly sunny and 86, wind west at 6. Elsewhere across the region, at Chattanooga, it was mostly sunny and 82, wind calm. At Asheville, it was sunny and 76, wind north at 8.
At Greenville, Spartanburg, it was sunny and 84, wind

Variable at 5. Here is the hazardous weather outlook. This hazardous weather outlook is for North and Central Georgia. For today and tonight, a heat advisory is in effect for portions of Central and Eastern Georgia. Heat indices of up to 105 are expected. Please drink plenty of fluids and take frequent breaks if outdoors. And now the extended outlook for the period Sunday through Friday. Daily thunderstorm chances will last through the weekend into early next week. Some could become strong and bring the risk for heavy rainfall, gusty winds, and frequent lightning. Heat index values over 100 degrees on Sunday could near heat advisory criteria in some areas, especially in Central Georgia. Spotter information statement, spotter activation will not be needed through tonight. Here is the official forecast from your National Weather Service for the Athens listening area. Today, mostly sunny. Highs in the mid-90s. West winds 5 to 10 miles an hour. Tonight, mostly clear. Lows in the mid-70s. Light west winds. Sunday, mostly sunny. A slight chance of showers and thunderstorms in the morning, then a chance of showers and thunderstorms in the afternoon. Highs in the lower 90s. West winds 10 to 20 miles an hour. Chance of rain 30%. Sunday night, partly cloudy. A slight chance of showers and thunderstorms in the evening. Lows in the lower 70s. West winds 5 to 10 miles an hour. Chance of rain 20%. And now the extended forecast. Monday and Monday night, mostly cloudy. A chance of showers and thunderstorms. Highs in the mid-80s. Lows in the mid-60s. Tuesday and Tuesday night, mostly cloudy. A chance of showers and a slight chance of thunderstorms. Highs in the lower 80s. Lows in the mid-60s. Wednesday through Thursday night, partly cloudy with a chance of showers and thunderstorms. Highs in the upper 80s. Lows in the lower 70s. Juneteenth and Friday night, showers likely and a chance of thunderstorms. Highs in the mid-80s. Lows in the upper 60s. For more detailed weather, water, and climate information, please visit our website at weather.gov/Atlanta. This advisory is for the following counties in Georgia: Greene, Morgan, Oglethorpe, Tolliver, and Wilkes. What? Heat index values up to 105 expected. Where? Portions of Central, East Central, North Central, Northeast, Southeast, and West Central Georgia. When? From noon today to 8 p.m. Eastern Daylight Time this evening. Impacts: hot temperatures and high humidity may cause heat illnesses. Drink plenty of fluids, stay in an air-conditioned room, stay out of the sun, and check up on relatives and neighbors. Take extra precautions when outside. Wear lightweight and loose-fitting clothing. Try to limit strenuous activities to early morning or evening. Take action when you see symptoms of heat exhaustion and heat stroke. The current time is 10:57 a.m. Eastern Daylight Time. Here are the 10 a.m. weather observations from around the area. At Athens, it was sunny, the temperature was 84 degrees, dew point 71 degrees, relative humidity 65%, wind variable at 3 miles an hour, pressure was 30.04 inches and rising. At Winder, it was sunny, the temperature was 84. At Greensboro, it was sunny and 84, wind northwest at 8. At Jefferson, it was mostly sunny and 82, wind west at 5. At Monroe, it was sunny, the temperature was 84. At Albertton, it was sunny and 82, wind calm. At Canyon, it was sunny and 81, wind calm. At Clemson, it was sunny and 82, wind variable at 3. Elsewhere across Georgia, at Atlanta it was mostly sunny and 84, wind variable at 6. At Cartersville, it was mostly sunny and 81, wind west at 5. At Lawrenceville, it was mostly sunny and 82, wind west at 5. At Macon,

it was sunny and 85, wind west at 5. At Rome, it was mostly sunny and 82, wind north at 3. At Augusta, it was sunny and 87, wind northwest at 8. At Savannah, it was mostly sunny and 86, wind west at 6. Elsewhere across the region, at Chattanooga, it was mostly sunny and 82, wind calm. At Asheville, it was sunny and 76, wind north at 8. At Greenville-Spartanburg, it was sunny and 84, wind variable at 5. Here is the hazardous weather outlook. This hazardous weather outlook is for North and Central Georgia. For today and tonight, a heat advisory is in effect for portions of Central and Eastern Georgia. Heat indices of up to 105 are expected. Please drink plenty of fluids and take frequent breaks if outdoors. And now the extended outlook for the period Sunday through Friday. Daily thunderstorm chances will last through the weekend into early next week. Some could become strong and bring the risk for heavy rainfall, gusty winds, and frequent lightning. Heat index values over 100 degrees on Sunday could near heat advisory criteria in some areas, especially in Central Georgia. Spotter information statement, spotter activation will not be needed through tonight. Here is the official forecast from your National Weather Service for the Athens listening area. Today, mostly sunny. Highs in the mid-90s. West winds 5 to 10 miles an hour. Tonight, mostly clear. Lows in the mid-70s. Light west winds. Sunday, mostly sunny. A slight chance of showers and thunderstorms in the morning, then a chance of showers and thunderstorms in the afternoon. Highs in the lower 90s. West winds 10 to 20 miles an hour. Chance of rain 30%. Sunday night, partly cloudy. A slight chance of showers and thunderstorms in the evening. Lows in the lower 70s. West winds 5 to 10 miles an hour. Chance of rain 20%. And now the extended forecast. Monday and Monday night, mostly cloudy. A chance of showers and thunderstorms. Highs in the mid-80s. Lows in the mid-60s. Tuesday and Tuesday night, mostly cloudy. A chance of showers and a slight chance of thunderstorms. Highs in the lower 80s. Lows in the mid-60s. Wednesday through Thursday night, partly cloudy with a chance of showers and thunderstorms. Highs in the upper 80s. Lows in the lower 70s. Juneteenth and Friday night, showers likely and a chance of thunderstorms. Highs in the mid-80s. Lows in the upper 60s. For more detailed weather, water, and climate information, please visit our website at weather.gov/Atlanta. This advisory is, for the following counties, in Georgia, Greene, Morgan, Oglethorpe, Tolliver and Wilkes. What, heat index values up to 105 expected. Where, portions of Central, East Central, North Central, Northeast, Southeast, and West Central Georgia. When, from noon today to 8 p.m. Eastern Daylight Time this evening. Impacts, hot temperatures and high humidity may cause heat illnesses. Drink plenty of fluids, stay in an air-conditioned room, stay out of the sun, and check up on relatives and neighbors. Take extra precautions when outside. Wear lightweight and loose-fitting clothing. Try to limit strenuous activities to early morning or evening. Take action when you see symptoms of heat exhaustion and heat stroke. The current time is 11:03 a.m. Eastern Daylight Time. Here are the 10 a.m. weather observations from around the area. At Athens, it was sunny, the temperature was 84 degrees, dew point 71 degrees, relative humidity 65%, wind variable at 3 miles an hour, pressure was 30.04 inches and rising. At Winder, it was sunny, the temperature was 84. At Greensboro, it was sunny and 84, wind northwest at 8. At Jefferson, it was mostly sunny and 82, wind west at 5. At Monroe, it was sunny.

7, wind northwest at 8. At Savannah, it was mostly sunny and 86, wind west at 6. Elsewhere across the region, at Chattanooga, it was mostly sunny and 82, wind calm. At Asheville, it was sunny and 76, wind north at 8. At Greenville-Spartanburg, it was sunny and 84, wind variable at 5. Here are the 11 a.m. weather observations from around the area. At Athens, it was sunny, the temperature was 87 degrees, dew point 68 degrees, relative humidity 52%, wind northwest at 3 miles an hour, pressure was 30.02 inches and falling. At Winder, it was sunny, the temperature was 86. At Greensboro, it was sunny and 88, wind calm. At Jefferson, it was mostly sunny and 85, wind northwest at 7. At Monroe, it was sunny, the temperature was 85. At Albertton, it was sunny and 86, wind northwest at 5. At Canyon, it was sunny and 85, wind calm. At Clemson, it was sunny and 85, wind northeast at 3. Elsewhere across Georgia, at Atlanta it was mostly sunny and 87, wind northwest at 10. At Cartersville, it was mostly sunny and 84, wind variable at 7. At Lawrenceville, it was mostly sunny and 85, wind west at 7. At Macon, it was sunny and 89, wind west at 8. At Rome, it was mostly sunny and 84, wind calm. At Augusta, it was sunny and 90, wind east at 3. At Savannah, it was mostly sunny and 89, wind west at 7. Elsewhere across the region, at Chattanooga, it was mostly sunny and 85, wind northeast at 3. At Asheville, it was sunny and 80, wind variable at 5. At Greenville-Spartanburg, it was sunny and 85, wind calm. Here is the hazardous weather outlook. This hazardous weather outlook is for North and Central Georgia. For today and tonight, a heat advisory is in effect for portions of Central and Eastern Georgia. Heat indices of up to 105 are expected. Please drink plenty of fluids and take frequent breaks if outdoors. And now the extended outlook for the period Sunday through Friday. Daily thunderstorm chances will last through the weekend into early next week. Some could become strong and bring the risk for heavy rainfall, gusty winds, and frequent lightning. Heat index values over 100 degrees on Sunday could near heat advisory criteria in some areas, especially in central Georgia. Spotter information statement, spotter activation will not be needed through tonight. Here is the official forecast from your National Weather Service for the Athens listening area. Today, mostly sunny. Highs in the mid-90s. West winds 5 to 10 miles an hour. Tonight, mostly clear. Lows in the mid-70s. Light west winds. Sunday, mostly sunny. A slight chance of showers and thunderstorms in the morning, then a chance of showers and thunderstorms in the afternoon. Highs in the lower 90s. West winds 10 to 20 miles an hour. Chance of rain 30%. Sunday night, partly cloudy. A slight chance of showers and thunderstorms in the evening. Lows in the lower 70s. West winds 5 to 10 miles an hour. Chance of rain 20%. And now the extended forecast. Monday and Monday night, mostly cloudy. A chance of showers and thunderstorms. Highs in the mid-80s. Lows in the mid-60s. Tuesday and Tuesday night, mostly cloudy. A chance of showers and a slight chance of thunderstorms. Highs in the lower 80s. Lows in the mid-60s. Wednesday through Thursday night, partly cloudy with a chance of showers and thunderstorms. Highs in the upper 80s. Lows in the lower 70s. Juneteenth and Friday night, showers likely and a chance of thunderstorms. Highs in the mid-80s. Lows in the upper 60s. For more detailed weather, water, and climate information, please visit our website at

weather.gov/Atlanta. This advisory is for the following counties in Georgia: Greene, Morgan, Oglethorpe, Tolliver, and Wilkes. What? Heat index values up to 105 expected. Where? Portions of central, east central, north central, northeast, southeast, and west central Georgia. When? From noon today to 8 p.m. Eastern Daylight Time this evening. Impacts. Hot temperatures and high humidity may cause heat illnesses. Drink plenty of fluids. Stay in an air-conditioned room. Stay out of the sun. And check up on relatives and neighbors. Take extra precautions when outside. Wear lightweight and loose-fitting clothing. Try to limit strenuous activities to early morning or evening. Take action when you see symptoms of heat exhaustion and heat stroke. The current time is 11:10 a.m. Eastern Daylight Time. Here are the 11 a.m. weather observations from around the area. At Athens, it was sunny, the temperature was 87 degrees, dew point 68 degrees, relative humidity 52%, wind northwest at 3 miles an hour, pressure was 30.02 inches and falling. At Winder, it was sunny, the temperature was 86. At Greensboro, it was sunny and 88, wind calm. At Jefferson, it was mostly sunny and 85, wind northwest at 7. At Monroe, it was sunny, the temperature was 85. At Albertton, it was sunny and 86, wind northwest at 5. At Canyon, it was sunny and 85, wind calm. At Clemson, it was sunny and 85, wind northeast at 3. Elsewhere across Georgia, at Atlanta it was mostly sunny and 87, wind northwest at 10. At Cartersville, it was mostly sunny and 84, wind variable at 7. At Lawrenceville, it was mostly sunny and 85, wind west at 7. At Macon, it was sunny and 89, wind west at 8. At Rome, it was mostly sunny and 84, wind calm. At Augusta, it was sunny and 90, wind east at 3. At Savannah, it was mostly sunny and 89, wind west at 7. Elsewhere across the region, at Chattanooga, it was mostly sunny and 85, wind northeast at 3. At Asheville, it was sunny and 80, wind variable at 5. At Greenville-Spartanburg, it was sunny and 85, wind calm. Here are the 11 a.m. weather observations from around the area. At Athens, it was sunny, the temperature was 87 degrees, dew point 68 degrees, relative humidity 52%, wind northwest at 3 miles an hour, pressure was 30.02 inches and falling. At Winder, it was mostly sunny, the temperature was 86. At Greensboro, it was sunny and 88, wind calm. At Jefferson, it was mostly sunny and 85, wind northwest at 7. At Monroe, it was sunny, the temperature was 85. At Albertton, it was sunny and 86, wind northwest at 5. At Canyon, it was mostly sunny and 85, wind calm. At Clemson, it was sunny and 85, wind northeast at 3. Elsewhere across Georgia, at Atlanta it was mostly sunny and 87, wind northwest at 10. At Cartersville, it was mostly sunny and 84, wind variable at 7. At Lawrenceville, it was mostly sunny and 85, wind west at 7. At Macon, it was sunny and 89, wind west at 8. At Rome, it was mostly sunny and 84, wind calm. At Augusta, it was sunny and 90, wind east at 3. At Savannah, it was mostly sunny and 89, wind west at 7. Elsewhere across the region, at Chattanooga, it was mostly sunny and 85, wind northeast at 3. At Asheville, it was sunny and 80, wind variable at 5. At Greenville-Spartanburg, it was sunny and 85, wind calm. Here is the hazardous weather outlook. This hazardous weather outlook is for North and Central Georgia. For today and tonight, a heat advisory is in effect.

portions of central and eastern Georgia. Heat indices of up to 105 are expected. Please drink plenty of fluids and take frequent breaks if outdoors. And now the extended outlook for the period Sunday through Friday. Daily thunderstorm chances will last through the weekend into early next week. Some could become strong and bring the risk for heavy rainfall, gusty winds, and frequent lightning. Heat index values over 100 degrees on Sunday could near heat advisory criteria in some areas, especially in central Georgia. Spotter information statement. Spotter activation will not be needed through tonight. Here is the official forecast from your National Weather Service for the Athens listening area. Today, mostly sunny. Highs in the mid-90s. West winds 5 to 10 miles an hour. Tonight, mostly clear. Lows in the mid-70s. Light west winds. Sunday, mostly sunny. A slight chance of showers and thunderstorms in the morning, then a chance of showers and thunderstorms in the afternoon. Highs in the lower 90s. West winds 10 to 20 miles an hour. Chance of rain 30%. Sunday night, partly cloudy. A slight chance of showers and thunderstorms in the evening. Lows in the lower 70s. West winds 5 to 10 miles an hour. Chance of rain 20%. And now the extended forecast. Monday and Monday night, mostly cloudy. A chance of showers and thunderstorms. Highs in the mid-80s. Lows in the mid-60s. Tuesday and Tuesday night, mostly cloudy. A chance of showers and a slight chance of thunderstorms. Highs in the lower 80s. Lows in the mid-60s. Wednesday through Thursday night, partly cloudy with a chance of showers and thunderstorms. Highs in the upper 80s. Lows in the lower 70s. Juneteenth and Friday night, showers likely and a chance of thunderstorms. Highs in the mid-80s. Lows in the upper 60s. For more detailed weather, water, and climate information, please visit our website at weather.gov/Atlanta. This advisory is for the following counties in Georgia: Greene, Morgan, Oglethorpe, Tolliver, and Wilkes. What? Heat index values up to 105 expected. Where? Portions of central, east central, north central, northeast, southeast, and west central Georgia. When? From noon today to 8 p.m. Eastern Daylight Time this evening. Impacts. Hot temperatures and high humidity may cause heat illnesses. Drink plenty of fluids, stay in an air-conditioned room, stay out of the sun, and check up on relatives and neighbors. Take extra precautions when outside. Wear lightweight and loose-fitting clothing. Try to limit strenuous activities to early morning or evening. Take action when you see symptoms of heat exhaustion and heat stroke. The current time is 11:18 a.m. Eastern Daylight Time. Here are the 11 a.m. weather observations from around the area. At Athens, it was sunny, the temperature was 87 degrees, dew point 68 degrees, relative humidity 52%, wind northwest at 3 miles an hour, pressure was 30.02 inches and falling. At Winder, it was mostly sunny, the temperature was 86. At Greensboro, it was sunny and 88, wind calm. At Jefferson, it was mostly sunny and 85, wind northwest at 7. At Monroe, it was sunny, the temperature was 85. At Albertton, it was sunny and 86, wind northwest at 5. At Canyon, it was mostly sunny and 85, wind calm. At Clemson, it was sunny and 85, wind northeast at 3. Elsewhere across Georgia, at Atlanta it was mostly sunny and 87, wind northwest at 10. At Cartersville, it was mostly sunny and 84, wind variable at 7. At Lawrenceville, it was mostly sunny and 85, wind west at 7. At Macon, it was sunny and 89, wind west at 8. At Rome, it was mostly sunny and 84, wind calm. At Augusta, it was

sunny and 90. Windies at 3. At Savannah, it was mostly sunny and 89. Wind west at 7. Elsewhere across the region, at Chattanooga, it was mostly sunny and 85. Wind northeast at 3. At Asheville, it was sunny and 80. Wind variable at 5. At Greenville, Spartanburg, it was sunny and 85. Wind calm. Here is the hazardous weather outlook. This hazardous weather outlook is for North and Central Georgia. For today and tonight, a heat advisory is in effect for portions of Central and Eastern Georgia. Heat indices of up to 105 are expected. Please drink plenty of fluids and take frequent breaks if outdoors. And now the extended outlook for the period Sunday through Friday. Daily thunderstorm chances will last through the weekend into early next week. Some could become strong and bring the risk for heavy rainfall, gusty winds, and frequent lightning. Heat index values over 100 degrees on Sunday could near heat advisory criteria in some areas, especially in central Georgia. Spotter information statement, spotter activation will not be needed through tonight. Here is the official forecast from your National Weather Service for the Athens listening area. Today, mostly sunny. Highs in the mid-90s. West winds 5 to 10 miles an hour. Tonight, mostly clear. Lows in the mid-70s. Light west winds. Sunday, mostly sunny. A slight chance of showers and thunderstorms in the morning, then a chance of showers and thunderstorms in the afternoon. Highs in the lower 90s. West winds 10 to 20 miles an hour. Chance of rain 30%. Sunday night, partly cloudy. A slight chance of showers and thunderstorms in the evening. Lows in the lower 70s. West winds 5 to 10 miles an hour. Chance of rain 20%. And now the extended forecast. Monday and Monday night, mostly cloudy. A chance of showers and thunderstorms. Highs in the mid-80s. Lows in the mid-60s. Tuesday and Tuesday night, mostly cloudy. A chance of showers and a slight chance of thunderstorms. Highs in the lower 80s. Lows in the mid-60s. Wednesday through Thursday night, partly cloudy with a chance of showers and thunderstorms. Highs in the upper 80s. Lows in the lower 70s. Juneteenth and Friday night, showers likely and a chance of thunderstorms. Highs in the mid-80s. Lows in the upper 60s. For more detailed weather, water, and climate information, please visit our website at weather.gov/Atlanta. This advisory is for the following counties in Georgia: Greene, Morgan, Oglethorpe, Tolliver, and Wilkes. What? Heat index values up to 105 expected. Where? Portions of central, east central, north central, northeast, southeast, and west central Georgia. When? From noon today to 8 p.m. Eastern Daylight Time this evening. Impacts: hot temperatures and high humidity may cause heat illnesses. Drink plenty of fluids, stay in an air-conditioned room, stay out of the sun, and check up on relatives and neighbors. Take extra precautions when outside. 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Try to limit strenuous activities to early morning or evening. Take action when you see symptoms of heat exhaustion and heat stroke. The current time is 11:23 a.m. Eastern Daylight Time. Here are the 11 a.m. weather observations from around the area. At Athens, it was sunny, the temperature was 87 degrees, dew point 68 degrees, relative humidity 52%, wind northwest at 3 miles an hour, pressure was 30.02 inches and falling. At Winder, it was mostly sunny, the temperature was 86. At Greensboro, it was sunny and 88, wind calm. At Jefferson, it was mostly sunny and 85, wind northwest at 7. At Monroe, it was sunny, the temperature was 85. At Albertton, it was sunny and 86, wind northwest at 5. At Canyon, it was mostly sunny and 85.

85, wind calm. At Clemson, it was sunny and 85, wind northeast at 3. Elsewhere across Georgia, at Atlanta it was mostly sunny and 87, wind northwest at 10. At Cartersville, it was mostly sunny and 84, wind variable at 7. At Lawrenceville, it was mostly sunny and 85, wind west at 7. At Macon, it was sunny and 89, wind west at 8. At Rome, it was mostly sunny and 84, wind calm. At Augusta, it was sunny and 90, wind east at 3. At Savannah, it was mostly sunny and 89, wind west at 7. Elsewhere across the region, at Chattanooga, it was mostly sunny and 85, wind northeast at 3. At Asheville, it was sunny and 80, wind variable at 5. At Greenville-Spartanburg, it was sunny and 85, wind calm. Here is the hazardous weather outlook. This hazardous weather outlook is for North and Central Georgia. For today and tonight, a heat advisory is in effect for portions of Central and Eastern Georgia. Heat indices of up to 105 are expected. Please drink plenty of fluids and take frequent breaks if outdoors. And now the extended outlook for the period Sunday through Friday. Daily thunderstorm chances will last through the weekend into early next week. Some could become strong and bring the risk for heavy rainfall, gusty winds, and frequent lightning. Heat index values over 100 degrees on Sunday could near heat advisory criteria in some areas, especially in central Georgia. Spotter information statement, spotter activation will not be needed through tonight. Here is the official forecast from your National Weather Service for the Athens listening area. Today, mostly sunny. Highs in the mid-90s. West winds 5 to 10 miles an hour. Tonight, mostly clear. Lows in the mid-70s. Light west winds. Sunday, mostly sunny. A slight chance of showers and thunderstorms in the morning, then a chance of showers and thunderstorms in the afternoon. Highs in the lower 90s. West winds 10 to 20 miles an hour. Chance of rain 30%. Sunday night, partly cloudy. A slight chance of showers and thunderstorms in the evening. Lows in the lower 70s. West winds 5 to 10 miles an hour. Chance of rain 20%. And now the extended forecast. Monday and Monday night, mostly cloudy. A chance of showers and thunderstorms. Highs in the mid-80s. Lows in the mid-60s. Tuesday and Tuesday night, mostly cloudy. A chance of showers and a slight chance of thunderstorms. Highs in the lower 80s. Lows in the mid-60s. Wednesday through Thursday night, partly cloudy with a chance of showers and thunderstorms. Highs in the upper 80s. Lows in the lower 70s. Juneteenth and Friday night, showers likely and a chance of thunderstorms. Highs in the mid-80s. Lows in the upper 60s. For more detailed weather, water, and climate information, please visit our website at weather.gov/Atlanta. This advisory is for the following counties in Georgia: Greene, Morgan, Oglethorpe, Tolliver, and Wilkes. What? Heat index values up to 105 expected. Where? Portions of Central, East Central, North Central, Northeast, Southeast, and West Central Georgia. When? From noon today to 8 p.m. Eastern Daylight Time this evening. Impacts: hot temperatures and high humidity may cause heat illnesses. Drink plenty of fluids, stay in an air-conditioned room, stay out of the sun, and check up on relatives and neighbors. Take extra precautions when outside. Wear lightweight and loose-fitting clothing. Try to limit strenuous activities to early morning or evening. Take action when you see symptoms of heat exhaustion and heat stroke. The current time is 11:29 a.m. Eastern Daylight Time. Here are the 11 a.m. weather observations from around the area. At Athens, it was sunny, the temperature was 87 degrees, dew point 6.

68 degrees. Relative humidity 52%. Wind northwest at 3 miles an hour. Pressure was 30.02 inches and falling. At Winder, it was mostly sunny. The temperature was 86. At Greensboro, it was sunny and 88. Wind calm. At Jefferson, it was mostly sunny and 85. Wind northwest at 7. At Monroe, it was sunny. The temperature was 85. At Albertton, it was sunny and 86, wind northwest at 5. At Canyon, it was mostly sunny and 85, wind calm. At Clemson, it was sunny and 85, wind northeast at 3. Elsewhere across Georgia, at Atlanta it was mostly sunny and 87, wind northwest at 10. At Cartersville, it was mostly sunny and 84, wind variable at 7. At Lawrenceville, it was mostly sunny and 85, wind west at 7. At Macon, it was sunny and 89, wind west at 8. At Rome, it was mostly sunny and 84, wind calm. At Augusta, it was sunny and 90, wind east at 3. At Savannah, it was mostly sunny and 89, wind west at 7. Elsewhere across the region, at Chattanooga, it was mostly sunny and 85, wind northeast at 3. At Asheville, it was sunny and 80, wind variable at 5. At Greenville-Spartanburg, it was sunny and 85, wind calm. Here is the hazardous weather outlook. This hazardous weather outlook is for North and Central Georgia. For today and tonight, a heat advisory is in effect for portions of Central and Eastern Georgia. Heat indices of up to 105 are expected. Please drink plenty of fluids and take frequent breaks if outdoors. And now the extended outlook for the period Sunday through Friday. Daily thunderstorm chances will last through the weekend into early next week. Some could become strong and bring the risk for heavy rainfall, gusty winds, and frequent lightning. Heat index values over 100 degrees on Sunday could near heat advisory criteria in some areas, especially in central Georgia. Spotter information statement, spotter activation will not be needed through tonight. Here is the official forecast from your National Weather Service for the Athens listening area. Today, mostly sunny. Highs in the mid-90s. West winds 5 to 10 miles an hour. Tonight, mostly clear. Lows in the mid-70s. Light west winds. Sunday, mostly sunny. A slight chance of showers and thunderstorms in the morning, then a chance of showers and thunderstorms in the afternoon. Highs in the lower 90s. West winds 10 to 20 miles an hour. Chance of rain 30%. Sunday night, partly cloudy. A slight chance of showers and thunderstorms in the evening. Lows in the lower 70s. Chance of rain 30%. Sunday night, partly cloudy. A slight chance of showers and thunderstorms in the evening. Lows in the lower 70s. West winds 5 to 10 miles an hour. Chance of rain 20%. And now the extended forecast. Monday and Monday night, mostly cloudy. A chance of showers and thunderstorms. Highs in the mid-80s. Lows in the mid-60s. Tuesday and Tuesday night, mostly cloudy. A chance of showers and a slight chance of thunderstorms. Highs in the lower 80s. Lows in the mid-60s. Wednesday through Thursday night, partly cloudy with a chance of showers and thunderstorms. Highs in the upper 80s. Lows in the lower 70s. Juneteenth and Friday night, showers likely and a chance of thunderstorms. Highs in the mid-80s. Lows in the upper 60s. For more detailed weather, water, and climate information, please visit our website at weather.gov/Atlanta. This advisory is for the following counties in Georgia: Greene, Morgan, Oglethorpe, Tolliver, and Wilkes. What? Heat index values up to 105 expected. Where? Portions of central, east central, north central, northeast, southeast, and west central Georgia.

When? From noon today to 8 p.m. Eastern Daylight Time this evening. Impacts, hot temperatures and high humidity may cause heat illnesses. Drink plenty of fluids, stay in an air-conditioned room, stay out of the sun, and check up on relatives and neighbors. Take extra precautions when outside. Wear lightweight and loose-fitting clothing. Try to limit strenuous activities to early morning or evening. Take action when you see symptoms of heat exhaustion and heat stroke. The current time is 11:35 a.m. Eastern Daylight Time. Here are the 11 a.m. weather observations from around the area. At Athens, it was sunny, the temperature was 87 degrees, dew point 68 degrees, relative humidity 52%, wind northwest at 3 miles an hour, pressure was 30.02 inches and falling. At Winder, it was mostly sunny, the temperature was 86. At Greensboro, it was sunny and 88, wind calm. At Jefferson, it was mostly sunny and 85, wind northwest at 7. At Monroe, it was sunny, the temperature was 85. At Albertton, it was sunny and 86, wind northwest at 5. At Canyon, it was mostly sunny and 85, wind calm. At Clemson, it was sunny and 85, wind northeast at 3. Elsewhere across Georgia, at Atlanta it was mostly sunny and 87, wind northwest at 10. At Cartersville, it was mostly sunny and 84, wind variable at 7. At Lawrenceville, it was mostly sunny and 85, wind west at 7. At Macon, it was sunny and 89, wind west at 8. At Rome, it was mostly sunny and 84, wind calm. At Augusta, it was sunny and 90, wind east at 3. At Savannah, it was mostly sunny and 89, wind west at 7. Elsewhere across the region, at Chattanooga, it was mostly sunny and 85, wind northeast at 3. At Asheville, it was sunny and 80, wind variable at 5. At Greenville-Spartanburg, it was sunny and 85, wind calm. Here is the hazardous weather outlook. This hazardous weather outlook is for North and Central Georgia. For today and tonight, a heat advisory is in effect for portions of Central and Eastern Georgia. Heat indices of up to 105 are expected. Please drink plenty of fluids and take frequent breaks if outdoors. And now the extended outlook for the period Sunday through Friday. Daily thunderstorm chances will last through the weekend into early next week. Some could become strong and bring the risk for heavy rainfall, gusty winds, and frequent lightning. Heat index values over 100 degrees on Sunday could near heat advisory criteria in some areas, especially in central Georgia. Spotter information statement, spotter activation will not be needed through tonight. Here is the official forecast from your National Weather Service for the Athens listening area. Today, mostly sunny. Highs in the mid-90s. West winds 5 to 10 miles an hour. Tonight, mostly clear. Lows in the mid-70s. Light west winds. Sunday, mostly sunny. A slight chance of showers and thunderstorms in the morning, then a chance of showers and thunderstorms in the afternoon. Highs in the lower 90s. West winds 10 to 20 miles an hour. Chance of rain 30%. Sunday night, partly cloudy. A slight chance of showers and thunderstorms in the evening. Lows in the lower 70s. West winds 5 to 10 miles an hour. Chance of rain 20%. And now the extended forecast. Monday and Monday night, mostly cloudy. A chance of showers and thunderstorms. Highs in the mid-80s. Lows in the mid-60s. Tuesday and Tuesday night, mostly cloudy. A chance of showers and a slight chance of thunderstorms. Highs in the lower 80s. Lows in the mid-60s. Wednesday through Thursday night, partly cloudy with a chance of showers and thunderstorms. Highs in the upper 80s. Lows in the lower 70s. Juneteenth and Friday night, showers likely.

mostly and a chance of thunderstorms. Highs in the mid-80s. Lows in the upper 60s. For more detailed weather, water, and climate information, please visit our website at weather.gov/Atlanta. This advisory is for the following counties in Georgia: Greene, Morgan, Oglethorpe, Tolliver, and Wilkes. What? Heat index values up to 105 expected. Where? Portions of central, east central, north central, northeast, southeast, and west central Georgia. When? From noon today to 8 p.m. Eastern Daylight Time this evening. Impacts. Hot temperatures and high humidity may cause heat illnesses. 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And check up on relatives and neighbors. 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Wear lightweight and loose-fitting clothing. 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Take action when you see symptoms of heat exhaustion and heat stroke. 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The current time is 11:41 a.m. Eastern Daylight Time. Here are the 11 a.m. weather observations from around the area. At Athens, it was sunny, the temperature was 87 degrees, dew point 68 degrees, relative humidity 52%, wind northwest at 3 miles an hour, pressure was 30.02 inches and falling. At Winder, it was mostly sunny, the temperature was 86. At Greensboro, it was sunny and 88, wind calm. At Jefferson, it was mostly sunny and 85, wind northwest at 7. At Monroe, it was sunny, the temperature was 85. At Albertton, it was sunny and 86, wind northwest at 5. At Canyon, it was mostly sunny and 85, wind calm. At Clemson, it was sunny and 85, wind northeast at 3. Elsewhere across Georgia, at Atlanta it was mostly sunny and 87, wind northwest at 10. At Cartersville, it was mostly sunny and 84, wind variable at 7. At Lawrenceville, it was mostly sunny and 85, wind west at 7. At Macon, it was sunny and 89, wind west at 8. At Rome, it was mostly sunny and 84, wind calm. At Augusta, it was sunny and 90, wind east at 3. At Savannah, it was mostly sunny and 89, wind west at 7. Elsewhere across the region, at Chattanooga, it was mostly sunny and 85, wind northeast at 3. At Asheville, it was sunny and 80, wind variable at 5. At Greenville-Spartanburg, it was sunny and 85, wind calm. Here is the hazardous weather outlook. This hazardous weather outlook is for North and Central Georgia. For today and tonight, a heat advisory is in effect for portions of Central and Eastern Georgia. Heat indices of up to 105 are expected. Please drink plenty of fluids and take frequent breaks if outdoors. And now the extended outlook for the period Sunday through Friday. Daily thunderstorm chances will last through the weekend into early next week. Some could become strong and bring the risk for heavy rainfall, gusty winds, and frequent lightning. Heat index values over 100 degrees on Sunday could near heat advisory criteria in some areas, especially in central Georgia. Spotter information statement: spotter activation will not be needed through tonight. Here is the official forecast from your National Weather Service for the Athens listening area.

Today, mostly sunny. Highs in the mid-90s. West winds 5 to 10 miles an hour. Tonight, mostly clear. Lows in the mid-70s. Light west winds. Sunday, mostly sunny. A slight chance of showers and thunderstorms in the morning, then a chance of showers and thunderstorms in the afternoon. Highs in the lower 90s. West winds 10 to 20 miles an hour. Chance of rain 30%. Sunday night, partly cloudy. A slight chance of showers and thunderstorms in the evening. Lows in the lower 70s. West winds 5 to 10 miles an hour. Chance of rain 20%. And now the extended forecast. Monday and Monday night, mostly cloudy. A chance of showers and thunderstorms. Highs in the mid-80s. Lows in the mid-60s. Tuesday and Tuesday night, mostly cloudy. A chance of showers and a slight chance of thunderstorms. Highs in the lower 80s. Lows in the mid-60s. Wednesday through Thursday night, partly cloudy with a chance of showers and thunderstorms. Highs in the upper 80s. Lows in the lower 70s. Juneteenth and Friday night, showers likely and a chance of thunderstorms. Highs in the mid-80s. Lows in the upper 60s. For more detailed weather, water, and climate information, please visit our website at weather.gov/Atlanta. This advisory is for the following counties in Georgia: Greene, Morgan, Oglethorpe, Tolliver, and Wilkes. What? Heat index values up to 105 expected. Where? Portions of central, east central, north central, northeast, southeast, and west central Georgia. When? From noon today to 8 p.m. Eastern Daylight Time this evening. Impacts: hot temperatures and high humidity may cause heat illnesses. Drink plenty of fluids, stay in an air-conditioned room, stay out of the sun, and check up on relatives and neighbors. Take extra precautions when outside. Wear lightweight and loose-fitting clothing. Try to limit strenuous activities to early morning or evening. Take action when you see symptoms of heat exhaustion and heat stroke. The current time is 11:47 a.m. Eastern Daylight Time. Here are the 11 a.m. weather observations from around the area. At Athens, it was sunny, the temperature was 87 degrees, dew point 68 degrees, relative humidity 52%, wind northwest at 3 miles an hour, pressure was 30.02 inches and falling. At Winder, it was mostly sunny, the temperature was 86. At Greensboro, it was sunny and 88, wind calm. At Jefferson, it was mostly sunny and 85, wind northwest at 7. At Monroe, it was sunny, the temperature was 85. At Albertton, it was sunny and 86, wind northwest at 5. At Canyon, it was mostly sunny and 85, wind calm. At Clemson, it was sunny and 85, wind northeast at 3. Elsewhere across Georgia, at Atlanta it was mostly sunny and 87, wind northwest at 10. At Cartersville, it was mostly sunny and 84, wind variable at 7. At Lawrenceville, it was mostly sunny and 85, wind west at 7. At Macon, it was sunny and 89, wind west at 8. At Rome, it was mostly sunny and 84, wind calm. At Augusta, it was sunny and 90, wind east at 3. At Savannah, it was mostly sunny and 89, wind west at 7. Elsewhere across the region, at Chattanooga, it was mostly sunny and 85, wind northeast at 3. At Asheville, it was sunny and 80, wind variable at 5. At Greenville-Spartanburg, it was sunny and 85, wind calm. Here is the hazardous weather outlook. This hazardous weather outlook is for north and central Georgia. For today and tonight, a heat advisory is in effect for portions of central and eastern Georgia. Heat indices of up to 105 are expected.
Please drink plenty of fluids and take frequent breaks outdoors. And now the extended outlook for the period Sunday through Friday. Daily thunderstorm chances will last through the weekend into early next week. Some could become strong and bring the risk for heavy rainfall, gusty winds, and frequent lightning. Heat index values over 100 degrees on Sunday could near heat advisory criteria in some areas, especially in central Georgia. Spotter information statement. Spotter activation will not be needed through tonight. Here is the official forecast from your National Weather Service for the Athens listening area. Today, mostly sunny. Highs in the mid-90s. West winds 5 to 10 miles an hour. Tonight, mostly clear. Lows in the mid-70s. Light west winds. Sunday, mostly sunny. A slight chance of showers and thunderstorms in the morning, then a chance of showers and thunderstorms in the afternoon. Highs in the lower 90s. West winds 10 to 20 miles an hour. Chance of rain 30%. Sunday night, partly cloudy. A slight chance of showers and thunderstorms in the evening. Lows in the lower 70s. West winds 5 to 10 miles an hour. Chance of rain 20%. And now the extended forecast. Monday and Monday night, mostly cloudy. A chance of showers and thunderstorms. Highs in the mid-80s. Lows in the mid-60s. Tuesday and Tuesday night, mostly cloudy. A chance of showers and a slight chance of thunderstorms. Highs in the lower 80s. Lows in the mid-60s. Wednesday through Thursday night, partly cloudy with a chance of showers and thunderstorms. Highs in the upper 80s. Lows in the lower 70s. Juneteenth and Friday night, showers likely and a chance of thunderstorms. Highs in the mid-80s. Lows in the upper 60s. For more detailed weather, water, and climate information, please visit our website at weather.gov/Atlanta. This advisory is for the following counties in Georgia: Greene, Morgan, Oglethorpe, Tolliver, and Wilkes. What? Heat index values up to 105 expected. Where? Portions of central, east central, north central, northeast, southeast, and west central Georgia. When? From noon today to 8 p.m. Eastern Daylight Time this evening. Impacts: hot temperatures and high humidity may cause heat illnesses. Drink plenty of fluids, stay in an air-conditioned room, stay out of the sun, and check up on relatives and neighbors. Take extra precautions when outside. Wear lightweight and loose-fitting clothing. Try to limit strenuous activities to early morning or evening. Take action when you see symptoms of heat exhaustion and heat stroke. The current time is 11:52 a.m. Eastern Daylight Time. Here are the 11 a.m. weather observations from around the area. At Athens, it was sunny, the temperature was 87 degrees, dew point 68 degrees, relative humidity 52%, wind northwest at 3 miles an hour, pressure was 30.02 inches and falling. At Winder, it was mostly sunny, the temperature was 86. At Greensboro, it was sunny and 88, wind calm. At Jefferson, it was mostly sunny and 85, wind northwest at 7. At Monroe, it was sunny, the temperature was 85. At Albertton, it was sunny and 86, wind northwest at 5. At Canyon, it was mostly sunny and 85, wind calm. At Clemson, it was sunny and 85, wind northeast at 3. Elsewhere across Georgia, at Atlanta it was mostly sunny and 87, wind northwest at 10. At Cartersville, it was mostly sunny and 84, wind variable at 7. At Lawrenceville, it was mostly sunny and 85, wind west at 7. At Macon, it was sunny and 89, wind west at 8. At Rome, it was mostly sunny and 84, wind calm. At Augusta, it was sunny and 90, wind east at 3. At Savannah,
It was mostly sunny and 89, wind west at 7. Elsewhere across the

region. At Chattanooga, it was mostly sunny and 85, wind northeast at 3. At Asheville, it was sunny and 80, wind variable at 5. At Greenville-Spartanburg, it was sunny and 85, wind calm. Here is the hazardous weather outlook. This hazardous weather outlook is for portions of central Georgia, east central Georgia, north central Georgia, northeast Georgia, northwest Georgia, southeast Georgia, and west central Georgia. For this afternoon and tonight, a heat advisory is in effect for portions of central and eastern Georgia through 8 p.m. Heat indices of up to 105 are expected. Please drink plenty of fluids and take frequent breaks if outdoors. And now the extended outlook for the period Sunday through Friday. Daily thunderstorm chances will last through the weekend into early next week. Some could become strong to severe and bring the risk for heavy rainfall, gusty winds, and frequent lightning. Heat index values over 100 degrees on Sunday could near heat advisory criteria in some areas, especially in central Georgia. Spotter information statement. Spotter activation will not be needed through tonight. Here is the official forecast from your National Weather Service for the Athens listening area. Today, mostly sunny. Highs in the mid-90s. West winds 5 to 10 miles an hour. Tonight, mostly clear. Lows in the mid-70s. Light west winds. Sunday, mostly sunny. A slight chance of showers and thunderstorms in the morning, then a chance of showers and thunderstorms in the afternoon. Highs in the lower 90s. West winds 10 to 20 miles an hour. Chance of rain 30%. Sunday night, partly cloudy. A slight chance of showers and thunderstorms in the evening. Lows in the lower 70s. West winds 5 to 10 miles an hour. Chance of rain 20%. And now the extended forecast. Monday and Monday night, mostly cloudy. A chance of showers and thunderstorms. Highs in the mid-80s. Lows in the mid-60s. Tuesday and Tuesday night, mostly cloudy. A chance of showers and a slight chance of thunderstorms. Highs in the lower 80s. Lows in the mid-60s. Wednesday through Thursday night, partly cloudy with a chance of showers and thunderstorms. Highs in the upper 80s. Lows in the lower 70s. Juneteenth and Friday night, showers likely and a chance of thunderstorms. Highs in the mid-80s. Lows in the upper 60s. For more detailed weather, water, and climate information, please visit our website at weather.gov/Atlanta. This advisory is for the following counties in Georgia: Greene, Morgan, Oglethorpe, Tolliver, and Wilkes. What? Heat index values up to 105 expected. Where? Portions of central, east central, north central, northeast, southeast, and west central Georgia. When? From noon today to 8 p.m. Eastern Daylight Time this evening. Impacts. Hot temperatures and high humidity may cause heat illnesses. Drink plenty of fluids, stay in an air-conditioned room, stay out of the sun, and check up on relatives and neighbors. Take extra precautions when outside. Wear lightweight and loose-fitting clothing. Try to limit strenuous activities to early morning or evening. Take action when you see symptoms of heat exhaustion and heat stroke. The current time is 11:58 a.m. Eastern Daylight Time. Here are the 11 a.m. weather observations from around the area. At Athens, it was sunny, the temperature was 87 degrees, dew point 68 degrees, relative humidity 52%, wind northwest at 3 miles an hour, pressure was 30.02 inches and falling. At Winder, it was mostly sunny, the temperature was 86. At Greensboro, it was sunny and 88, wind calm. At Jefferson, it was mostly sunny and 85, wind northwest at 7. At Monroe, it was sunny, the temperature was 85. At Albertton, it was sunny and 86, wind northwest at 5. At Canyon, it was mostly sunny and 85.

85, wind calm. At Clemson, it was sunny and 85, wind northeast at 3. Elsewhere across Georgia, at Atlanta it was mostly sunny and 87, wind northwest at 10. At Cartersville, it was mostly sunny and 84, wind variable at 7. At Lawrenceville, it was mostly sunny and 85, wind west at 7. At Macon, it was sunny and 89, wind west at 8. At Rome, it was mostly sunny and 84, wind calm. At Augusta, it was sunny and 90, wind east at 3. At Savannah, it was mostly sunny and 89, wind west at 7. Elsewhere across the region, at Chattanooga, it was mostly sunny and 85, wind northeast at 3. At Asheville, it was sunny and 80, wind variable at 5. At Greenville-Spartanburg, it was sunny and 85, wind calm. Here is the hazardous weather outlook. This hazardous weather outlook is for portions of central Georgia, east central Georgia, north central Georgia, northeast Georgia, northwest Georgia, southeast Georgia, and west central Georgia. For this afternoon and tonight, a heat advisory is in effect for portions of central and eastern Georgia through 8 p.m. Heat indices of up to 105 are expected. Please drink plenty of fluids and take frequent breaks if outdoors. And now the extended outlook for the period Sunday through Friday. Daily thunderstorm chances will last through the weekend into early next week. Some could become strong to severe and bring the risk for heavy rainfall, gusty winds, and frequent lightning. Heat index values over 100 degrees on Sunday could near heat advisory criteria in some areas, especially in central Georgia. Spotter information statement, spotter activation will not be needed through tonight. Here is the official forecast from your National Weather Service for the Athens listening area. Today, mostly sunny. Highs in the mid-90s. West winds 5 to 10 miles an hour. Tonight, mostly clear. Lows in the mid-70s. Light west winds. Sunday, mostly sunny. A slight chance of showers and thunderstorms in the morning, then a chance of showers and thunderstorms in the afternoon. Highs in the lower 90s. West winds 10 to 20 miles an hour. Chance of rain 30%. Sunday night, partly cloudy. A slight chance of showers and thunderstorms in the evening. Lows in the lower 70s. West winds 5 to 10 miles an hour. Chance of rain 20%. And now the extended forecast. Monday and Monday night, mostly cloudy. A chance of showers and thunderstorms. Highs in the mid-80s. Lows in the mid-60s. Tuesday and Tuesday night, mostly cloudy. A chance of showers and a slight chance of thunderstorms. Highs in the lower 80s. Lows in the mid-60s. Wednesday through Thursday night, partly cloudy with a chance of showers and thunderstorms. Highs in the upper 80s. Lows in the lower 70s. Juneteenth and Friday night, showers likely and a chance of thunderstorms. Highs in the mid-80s. Lows in the upper 60s. For more detailed weather, water, and climate information, please visit our website at weather.gov/Atlanta. This advisory is for the following counties in Georgia: Greene, Morgan, Oglethorpe, Tolliver, and Wilkes. What? Heat index values up to 105 expected. Where? Portions of central, east central, north central, northeast, southeast, and west central Georgia. When? From noon today to 8 p.m. Eastern Daylight Time this evening. Impacts: hot temperatures and high humidity may cause heat illnesses. Drink plenty of fluids, stay in an air-conditioned room, stay out of the sun, and check up on relatives and neighbors. Take extra precautions when outside. 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Take action when you see symptoms of heat exhaustion and heat stroke. The current time is 12:04 p.m. Eastern Daylight Time.

at Clemson, it was sunny and 86, wind calm. Elsewhere across Georgia, at Atlanta it was partly sunny and 88, wind west at 5. At Cartersville, it was mostly sunny and 86, wind variable at 6. At Lawrenceville, it was mostly sunny and 87, wind variable at 3. At Macon, it was mostly sunny and 90, wind west at 7. At Rome, it was mostly sunny and 85, wind southwest at 7. At Augusta, it was sunny and 93, wind north at 7. At Savannah, it was mostly sunny and 92, wind variable at 6. Elsewhere across the region, at Chattanooga, it was partly sunny and 87, wind west at 3. At Asheville, it was sunny and 81, wind variable at 3. At Greenville-Spartanburg, it was sunny and 86, wind calm. Here is the hazardous weather outlook. This hazardous weather outlook is for portions of central Georgia, east central Georgia, north central Georgia, northeast Georgia, northwest Georgia, southeast Georgia, and west central Georgia. For this afternoon and tonight, a heat advisory is in effect for portions of central and eastern Georgia through 8 p.m. Heat indices of up to 105 are expected. Please drink plenty of fluids and take frequent breaks if outdoors. And now the extended outlook for the period Sunday through Friday. Daily thunderstorm chances will last through the weekend into early next week. Some could become strong to severe and bring the risk for heavy rainfall, gusty winds, and frequent lightning. Heat index values over 100 degrees on Sunday could near heat advisory criteria in some areas, especially in central Georgia. Spotter information statement, spotter activation will not be needed through tonight. Here is the official forecast from your National Weather Service for the Athens listening area. Today, mostly sunny. Highs in the mid-90s. West winds 5 to 10 miles an hour. Tonight, mostly clear. Lows in the mid-70s. Light west winds. Sunday, mostly sunny. A slight chance of showers and thunderstorms in the morning, then a chance of showers and thunderstorms in the afternoon. Highs in the lower 90s. West winds 10 to 20 miles an hour. Chance of rain 30%. Sunday night, partly cloudy. A slight chance of showers and thunderstorms in the evening. Lows in the lower 70s. West winds 5 to 10 miles an hour. Chance of rain 20%. And now the extended forecast. Monday and Monday night, mostly cloudy. A chance of showers and thunderstorms. Highs in the mid-80s. Lows in the mid-60s. Tuesday and Tuesday night, mostly cloudy. A chance of showers and a slight chance of thunderstorms. Highs in the lower 80s. Lows in the mid-60s. Wednesday through Thursday night, partly cloudy with a chance of showers and thunderstorms. Highs in the upper 80s. Lows in the lower 70s. Juneteenth and Friday night, showers likely and a chance of thunderstorms. Highs in the mid-80s. Lows in the upper 60s. For more detailed weather, water, and climate information, please visit our website at weather.gov/Atlanta. This advisory is for the following counties in Georgia: Green, Morgan, Oglethorpe, Tolliver, and Wilkes. What? Heat index values up to 105 expected. Where? Portions of central, east central, north central, northeast, southeast, and west central Georgia. When? From noon today to 8 p.m. Eastern Daylight Time this evening. Impacts: hot temperatures and high humidity may cause heat illnesses. 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Take extra precautions when outside. 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Take action when you see symptoms of heat exhaustion and heat stroke. The current time is 12:10 p.m. Eastern Daylight Time.

0: Here are the noon weather
1: observations from around the area. At Athens, it was sunny. The temperature was 90 degrees, dew point 67 degrees, relative humidity 46%, wind variable at 5 miles an hour, pressure was 30.03 inches and rising. At Winder, it was mostly sunny. The temperature was 88. At Greensboro, it was sunny and 90, wind variable at 5. At Jefferson, it was mostly sunny and 88, wind northwest at 7. At Monroe, it was sunny, the temperature was 87. At Albertton, it was sunny and 88, wind southwest at 3. At Canyon, it was mostly sunny and 87, wind calm. At Clemson, it was sunny and 86, wind calm. Elsewhere across Georgia, at Atlanta it was partly sunny and 88, wind west at 5. At Cartersville, it was mostly sunny and 86, wind variable at 6. At Lawrenceville, it was mostly sunny and 87, wind variable at 3. At Macon, it was mostly sunny and 90, wind west at 7. At Rome, it was mostly sunny and 85, wind southwest at 7. At Augusta, it was sunny and 93, wind north at 7. At Savannah, it was mostly sunny and 92, wind variable at 6. Elsewhere across the region, at Chattanooga, it was partly sunny and 87, wind west at 3. At Asheville, it was sunny and 81, wind variable at 3. At Greenville-Spartanburg, it was sunny and 86, wind calm. Here are the noon weather observations from around the area. At Athens, it was sunny, the temperature was 90 degrees, dew point 67 degrees, relative humidity 46%, wind variable at 5 miles an hour, pressure was 30.03 inches and rising. At Winder, it was sunny, the temperature was 88. At Greensboro, it was sunny and 90, wind variable at 5. At Jefferson, it was sunny and 88, wind northwest at 7. At Monroe, it was sunny, the temperature was 87. At Albertton, it was sunny and 88, wind southwest at 3. At Canyon, it was sunny and 87, wind calm. At Clemson, it was sunny and 86, wind calm. Elsewhere across Georgia, at Atlanta it was partly sunny and 88, wind west at 5. At Cartersville, it was mostly sunny and 86, wind variable at 6. At Lawrenceville, it was sunny and 87, wind variable at 3. At Macon, it was mostly sunny and 90, wind west at 7. At Rome, it was mostly sunny and 85, wind southwest at 7. At Augusta, it was sunny and 93, wind north at 7. At Savannah, it was mostly sunny and 92, wind variable at 6. Elsewhere across the region, at Chattanooga, it was partly sunny and 87, wind west at 3. At Asheville, it was sunny and 81, wind variable at 3. At Greenville-Spartanburg, it was sunny and 86, wind calm. Here is the hazardous weather outlook. This hazardous weather outlook is for portions of central Georgia, east central Georgia, north central Georgia, northeast Georgia, northwest Georgia, southeast Georgia, and west central Georgia. For this afternoon and tonight, a heat advisory is in effect for portions of central and eastern Georgia through 8 p.m. Heat indices of up to 105 are expected. Please drink plenty of fluids and take frequent breaks if outdoors. And now the extended outlook for the period Sunday through Friday. Daily thunderstorm chances will last through the weekend into early next week. Some could become strong to severe and bring the risk for heavy rainfall, gusty winds, and frequent lightning. Heat index values over 100 degrees on Sunday could near heat advisory criteria in some areas, especially in central Georgia. Spotter information statement. Spotter activation will not be needed through tonight. Here is the official forecast from your National Weather Service for the Athens listening area. Today, mostly sunny. Highs in the mid-90s. West winds 5 to 10.

miles an hour. Tonight, mostly clear. Lows in the mid-70s. Light west winds. Sunday, mostly sunny. A slight chance of showers and thunderstorms in the morning, then a chance of showers and thunderstorms in the afternoon. Highs in the lower 90s. West winds 10 to 20 miles an hour. Chance of rain 30%. Sunday night, partly cloudy. A slight chance of showers and thunderstorms in the evening. Lows in the lower 70s. West winds 5 to 10 miles an hour. Chance of rain 20%. And now the extended forecast. Monday and Monday night, mostly cloudy. A chance of showers and thunderstorms. Highs in the mid-80s. Lows in the mid-60s. Tuesday and Tuesday night, mostly cloudy. A chance of showers and a slight chance of thunderstorms. Highs in the lower 80s. Lows in the mid-60s. Wednesday through Thursday night, partly cloudy with a chance of showers and thunderstorms. Highs in the upper 80s. Lows in the lower 70s. Juneteenth and Friday night, showers likely and a chance of thunderstorms. Highs in the mid-80s. Lows in the upper 60s. For more detailed weather, water, and climate information, please visit our website at weather.gov/Atlanta. This advisory is for the following counties in Georgia: Greene, Morgan, Oglethorpe, Tolliver, and Wilkes. What? Heat index values up to 105 expected. Where? Portions of central, east central, north central, northeast, southeast, and west central Georgia. When? From noon today to 8 p.m. Eastern Daylight Time this evening. Impacts: hot temperatures and high humidity may cause heat illnesses. 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Take extra precautions when outside. 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Take action when you see symptoms of heat exhaustion and heat stroke. The current time is 12:17 p.m. Eastern Daylight Time. Here are the noon weather observations from around the area. At Athens, it was sunny, the temperature was 90 degrees, dew point 67 degrees, relative humidity 46%, wind variable at 5 miles an hour, pressure was 30.03 inches and rising. At Winder, it was sunny, the temperature was 88. At Greensboro, it was sunny and 90, wind variable at 5. At Jefferson, it was sunny and 88, wind northwest at 7. At Monroe, it was sunny, the temperature was 87. At Albertton, it was sunny and 88, wind southwest at 3. At Canyon, it was sunny and 87, wind calm. At Clemson, it was sunny and 86, wind calm. Elsewhere across Georgia, at Atlanta it was partly sunny and 88, wind west at 5. At Cartersville, it was mostly sunny and 86, wind variable at 6. At Lawrenceville, it was sunny and 87, wind variable at 3. At Macon, it was mostly sunny and 90, wind west at 7. At Rome, it was mostly sunny and 85, wind southwest at 7. At Augusta, it was sunny and 93, wind north at 7. At Savannah, it was mostly sunny and 92, wind variable at 6. Elsewhere across the region, at Chattanooga, it was partly sunny and 87, wind west at 3. At Asheville, it was sunny and 81, wind variable at 3. At Greenville-Spartanburg, it was sunny and 86, wind calm. Here is the hazardous weather outlook. This hazardous weather outlook is for portions of central Georgia, east central Georgia, north central Georgia, northeast Georgia, northwest Georgia, southeast Georgia, and west central Georgia. For this afternoon and tonight, a heat advisory is in effect for portions of central and eastern Georgia through 8 p.m. Heat indices of up to 105 are expected. Please drink plenty of fluid.

and take frequent breaks if outdoors. And now the extended outlook for the period Sunday through Friday. Daily thunderstorm chances will last through the weekend into early next week. Some could become strong to severe and bring the risk for heavy rainfall, gusty winds, and frequent lightning. Heat index values over 100 degrees on Sunday could near heat advisory criteria in some areas, especially in central Georgia. Spotter information statement. Spotter activation will not be needed through tonight. Here is the official forecast from your National Weather Service for the Athens listening area. Today, mostly sunny. Highs in the mid-90s. West winds 5 to 10 miles an hour. Tonight, mostly clear. Lows in the mid-70s. Light west winds. Sunday, mostly sunny. A slight chance of showers and thunderstorms in the morning, then a chance of showers and thunderstorms in the afternoon. Highs in the lower 90s. West winds 10 to 20 miles an hour. Chance of rain 30%. Sunday night, partly cloudy. A slight chance of showers and thunderstorms in the evening. Lows in the lower 70s. West winds 5 to 10 miles an hour. Chance of rain 20%. And now the extended forecast. Monday and Monday night, mostly cloudy. A chance of showers and thunderstorms. Highs in the mid-80s. Lows in the mid-60s. Tuesday and Tuesday night, mostly cloudy. A chance of showers and a slight chance of thunderstorms. Highs in the lower 80s. Lows in the mid-60s. Wednesday through Thursday night, partly cloudy with a chance of showers and thunderstorms. Highs in the upper 80s. Lows in the lower 70s. Juneteenth and Friday night, showers likely and a chance of thunderstorms. Highs in the mid-80s. Lows in the upper 60s. For more detailed weather, water, and climate information, please visit our website at weather.gov/Atlanta. This advisory is for the following counties in Georgia: Greene, Morgan, Oglethorpe, Tolliver, and Wilkes. What? Heat index values up to 105 expected. Where? Portions of central, east central, north central, northeast, southeast, and west central Georgia. When? From noon today to 8 p.m. Eastern Daylight Time this evening. Impacts: hot temperatures and high humidity may cause heat illnesses. 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Take extra precautions when outside. Wear lightweight and loose-fitting clothing. 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Take action when you see symptoms of heat exhaustion and heat stroke. The current time is 12:23 p.m. Eastern Daylight Time. Here are the noon weather observations from around the area. At Athens, it was sunny, the temperature was 90 degrees, dew point 67 degrees, relative humidity 46%, wind variable at 5 miles an hour, pressure was 30.03 inches and rising. At Winder, it was sunny, the temperature was 88. At Greensboro, it was sunny and 90, wind variable at 5. At Jefferson, it was sunny and 88, wind northwest at 7. At Monroe, it was sunny, the temperature was 87. At Albertton, it was sunny and 88, wind southwest at 3. At Canyon, it was sunny and 87, wind calm. At Clemson, it was sunny and 86, wind calm. Elsewhere across Georgia, at Atlanta it was partly sunny and 88, wind west at 5. At Cartersville, it was mostly sunny and 86, wind variable at 6. At Lawrenceville, it was sunny and 87, wind variable at 3. At Macon, it was mostly sunny and 90, wind west at 7. At Rome, it was mostly sunny and 85, wind southwest at 7. At Augusta, it was sunny and 93, wind north at 7. At Savannah, it was mostly sunny and 92, wind variable at 6. Elsewhere across the region,

Chattanooga. It was partly sunny and 87, wind west at 3. At Asheville, it was sunny and 81, wind variable at 3. At Greenville, Spartanburg, it was sunny and 86, wind calm. Here is the hazardous weather outlook. This hazardous weather outlook is for portions of central Georgia, east central Georgia, north central Georgia, northeast Georgia, northwest Georgia, southeast Georgia, and west central Georgia. For this afternoon and tonight, a heat advisory is in effect for portions of central and eastern Georgia through 8 p.m. Heat indices of up to 105 are expected. Please drink plenty of fluids and take frequent breaks if outdoors. And now the extended outlook for the period Sunday through Friday. Daily thunderstorm chances will last through the weekend into early next week. Some could become strong to severe and bring the risk for heavy rainfall, gusty winds, and frequent lightning. Heat index values over 100 degrees on Sunday could near heat advisory criteria in some areas, especially in central Georgia. Spotter information statement. Spotter activation will not be needed through tonight. Here is the official forecast from your National Weather Service for the Athens listening area. Today, mostly sunny. Highs in the mid-90s. West winds 5 to 10 miles an hour. Tonight, mostly clear. Lows in the mid-70s. Light west winds. Sunday, mostly sunny. A slight chance of showers and thunderstorms in the morning, then a chance of showers and thunderstorms in the afternoon. Highs in the lower 90s. West winds 10 to 20 miles an hour. Chance of rain 30%. Sunday night, partly cloudy. A slight chance of showers and thunderstorms in the evening. Lows in the lower 70s. West winds 5 to 10 miles an hour. Chance of rain 20%. And now the extended forecast. Monday and Monday night, mostly cloudy. A chance of showers and thunderstorms. Highs in the mid-80s. Lows in the mid-60s. Tuesday and Tuesday night, mostly cloudy. A chance of showers and a slight chance of thunderstorms. Highs in the lower 80s. Lows in the mid-60s. Wednesday through Thursday night, partly cloudy with a chance of showers and thunderstorms. Highs in the upper 80s. Lows in the lower 70s. Juneteenth and Friday night, showers likely and a chance of thunderstorms. Highs in the mid-80s. Lows in the upper 60s. For more detailed weather, water, and climate information, please visit our website at weather.gov/Atlanta. This advisory is for the following counties in Georgia: Greene, Morgan, Oglethorpe, Tolliver, and Wilkes. What? Heat index values up to 105 expected. Where? Portions of central, east central, north central, northeast, southeast, and west central Georgia. When? From noon today to 8 p.m. Eastern Daylight Time this evening. Impacts. Hot temperatures and high humidity may cause heat illnesses. Drink plenty of fluids, stay in an air-conditioned room, stay out of the sun, and check up on relatives and neighbors. Take extra precautions when outside. Wear lightweight and loose-fitting clothing. Try to limit strenuous activities to early morning or evening. Take action when you see symptoms of heat exhaustion and heat stroke. The current time is 12:29 p.m. Eastern Daylight Time. Here are the noon weather observations from around the area. At Athens, it was sunny, the temperature was 90 degrees, dew point 67 degrees, relative humidity 46%, wind variable at 5 miles an hour, pressure was 30.03 inches and rising. At Winder, it was sunny, the temperature was 88. At Greensboro, it was sunny and 90, wind variable at 5. At Jefferson, it was sunny and 88, wind northwest at 7. At Monroe, it was sunny, the temperature was 87. At Albertton, it was sunny and 88, wind southwest at 3. At Canyon, it was sunny and 87, wind calm. At Clemson,

sunny and 86, wind calm. Elsewhere across Georgia, at Atlanta it was partly sunny and 88, wind west at 5. At Cartersville, it was mostly sunny and 86, wind variable at 6. At Lawrenceville, it was sunny and 87, wind variable at 3. At Macon, it was mostly sunny and 90, wind west at 7. At Rome, it was mostly sunny and 85, wind southwest at 7. At Augusta, it was sunny and 93, wind north at 7. At Savannah, it was mostly sunny and 92, wind variable at 6. Elsewhere across the region, at Chattanooga, it was partly sunny and 87, wind west at 3. At Asheville, it was sunny and 81, wind variable at 3. At Greenville-Spartanburg, it was sunny and 86, wind calm. Here is the hazardous weather outlook. This hazardous weather outlook is for portions of central Georgia, east central Georgia, north central Georgia, northeast Georgia, northwest Georgia, southeast Georgia, and west central Georgia. For this afternoon and tonight, a heat advisory is in effect for portions of central and eastern Georgia through 8 p.m. Heat indices of up to 105 are expected. Please drink plenty of fluids and take frequent breaks if outdoors. And now the extended outlook for the period Sunday through Friday. Daily thunderstorm chances will last through the weekend into early next week. Some could become strong to severe and bring the risk for heavy rainfall, gusty winds, and frequent lightning. Heat index values over 100 degrees on Sunday could near heat advisory criteria in some areas, especially in central Georgia. Spotter information statement, spotter activation will not be needed through tonight. Here is the official forecast from your National Weather Service for the Athens listening area. Today, mostly sunny. Highs in the mid-90s. West winds 5 to 10 miles an hour. Tonight, mostly clear. Lows in the mid-70s. Light west winds. Sunday, mostly sunny. A slight chance of showers and thunderstorms in the morning, then a chance of showers and thunderstorms in the afternoon. Highs in the lower 90s. West winds 10 to 20 miles an hour. Chance of rain 30%. Sunday night, partly cloudy. Highs in the lower 90s. West winds 10 to 20 miles an hour. Chance of rain 30%. Sunday night, partly cloudy. A slight chance of showers and thunderstorms in the evening. Lows in the lower 70s. West winds 5 to 10 miles an hour. Chance of rain 20%. And now the extended forecast. Monday and Monday night, mostly cloudy. A chance of showers and thunderstorms. Highs in the mid-80s. Lows in the mid-60s. Tuesday and Tuesday night, mostly cloudy. A chance of showers and a slight chance of thunderstorms. Highs in the lower 80s. Lows in the mid-60s. Wednesday through Thursday night, partly cloudy with a chance of showers and thunderstorms. Highs in the upper 80s. Lows in the lower 70s. Juneteenth and Friday night, showers likely and a chance of thunderstorms. Highs in the mid-80s. Lows in the upper 60s. For more detailed weather, water, and climate information, please visit our website at weather.gov/Atlanta. This advisory is for the following counties in Georgia: Greene, Morgan, Oglethorpe, Tolliver, and Wilkes. What? Heat index values up to 105 expected. Where? Portions of central, east central, north central, northeast, southeast, and west central Georgia. When? From noon today to 8 p.m. Eastern Daylight Time this evening. Impacts, hot temperatures and high humidity may cause heat illnesses. Drink plenty of fluids, stay in an air-conditioned room, stay out of the sun, and check up on relatives and neighbors. Take extra precautions when outside. Wear lightweight and loose-fitting clothing. Try to limit strenuous activities to early morning or evening. Take action when you see symptoms of heat.

exhaustion and heat stroke. The current time is 12:35 p.m. Eastern Daylight Time. Here are the noon weather observations from around the area. At Athens, it was sunny, the temperature was 90 degrees, dew point 67 degrees, relative humidity 46%, wind variable at 5 miles an hour, pressure was 30.03 inches and rising. At Winder, it was sunny, the temperature was 88. At Greensboro, it was sunny and 90, wind variable at 5. At Jefferson, it was sunny and 88, wind northwest at 7. At Monroe, it was sunny, the temperature was 87. At Albertton, it was sunny and 88, wind southwest at 3. At Canyon, it was sunny and 87, wind calm. At Clemson, it was sunny and 86, wind calm. Elsewhere across Georgia, at Atlanta it was partly sunny and 88, wind west at 5. At Cartersville, it was mostly sunny and 86, wind variable at 6. At Lawrenceville, it was sunny and 87, wind variable at 3. At Macon, it was mostly sunny and 90, wind west at 7. At Rome, it was mostly sunny and 85, wind southwest at 7. At Augusta, it was sunny and 93, wind north at 7. At Savannah, it was mostly sunny and 92, wind variable at 6. Elsewhere across the region, at Chattanooga, it was partly sunny and 87, wind west at 3. At Asheville, it was sunny and 81, wind variable at 3. At Greenville-Spartanburg, it was sunny and 86, wind calm. Here is the hazardous weather outlook. This hazardous weather outlook is for portions of central Georgia, east central Georgia, north central Georgia, northeast Georgia, northwest Georgia, southeast Georgia, and west central Georgia. For this afternoon and tonight, a heat advisory is in effect for portions of central and eastern Georgia through 8 p.m. Heat indices of up to 105 are expected. Please drink plenty of fluids and take frequent breaks if outdoors. And now the extended outlook for the period Sunday through Friday. Daily thunderstorm chances will last through the weekend into early next week. Some could become strong to severe and bring the risk for heavy rainfall, gusty winds, and frequent lightning. Heat index values over 100 degrees on Sunday could near heat advisory criteria in some areas, especially in central Georgia. Spotter information statement, spotter activation will not be needed through tonight. Here is the official forecast from your National Weather Service for the Athens listening area. Today, mostly sunny. Highs in the mid-90s. West winds 5 to 10 miles an hour. Tonight, mostly clear. Lows in the mid-70s. Light west winds. Sunday, mostly sunny. A slight chance of showers and thunderstorms in the morning, then a chance of showers and thunderstorms in the afternoon. Highs in the lower 90s. West winds 10 to 20 miles an hour. Chance of rain 30%. Sunday night, partly cloudy. A slight chance of showers and thunderstorms in the evening. Lows in the lower 70s. West winds 5 to 10 miles an hour. Chance of rain 20%. And now the extended forecast. Monday and Monday night, mostly cloudy. A chance of showers and thunderstorms. Highs in the mid-80s. Lows in the mid-60s. Tuesday and Tuesday night, mostly cloudy. A chance of showers and a slight chance of thunderstorms. Highs in the lower 80s. Lows in the mid-60s. Wednesday through Thursday night, partly cloudy with a chance of showers and thunderstorms. Highs in the upper 80s. Lows in the lower 70s. Juneteenth and Friday night, showers likely and a chance of thunderstorms. Highs in the mid-80s. Lows in the upper 60s. For more detailed weather, water, and climate information, please visit our website at weather.gov/Atlanta. 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
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This advisory is for the following counties in Georgia: Greene, Morgan, Oglethorpe, Tolliver, and Wilkes. What? Heat index values up to 105 expected. Where? Portions of central, east central, north central, northeast, southeast, and west central Georgia. When? From noon today to 8 p.m. Eastern Daylight Time this evening. Impacts: hot temperatures and high humidity may cause heat illnesses. 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Take extra precautions when outside. Wear lightweight and loose-fitting clothing. Try to limit strenuous activities to early morning or evening. Take action when you see symptoms of heat exhaustion and heat stroke. The current time is 12:41 p.m. Eastern Daylight Time. Here are the noon weather observations from around the area. At Athens, it was sunny, the temperature was 90 degrees, dew point 67 degrees, relative humidity 46%, wind variable at 5 miles an hour, pressure was 30.03 inches and rising. At Winder, it was sunny, the temperature was 88. At Greensboro, it was sunny and 90, wind variable at 5. At Jefferson, it was sunny and 88, wind northwest at 7. At Monroe, it was sunny, the temperature was 87. At Alberton, it was sunny and 88, wind southwest at 3. At Canyon, it was sunny and 87, wind calm. At Clemson, it was sunny and 86, wind calm. Elsewhere across Georgia, at Atlanta it was partly sunny and 88, wind west at 5. At Cartersville, it was mostly sunny and 86, wind variable at 6. At Lawrenceville, it was sunny and 87, wind variable at 3. At Macon, it was mostly sunny and 90, wind west at 7. At Rome, it was mostly sunny and 85, wind southwest at 7. At Augusta, it was sunny and 93, wind north at 7. At Savannah, it was mostly sunny and 92, wind variable at 6. Elsewhere across the region, at Chattanooga, it was partly sunny and 87, wind west at 3. At Asheville, it was sunny and 81, wind variable at 3. At Greenville-Spartanburg, it was sunny and 86, wind calm. Here is the hazardous weather outlook. This hazardous weather outlook is for portions of central Georgia, east central Georgia, north central Georgia, northeast Georgia, northwest Georgia, southeast Georgia, and west central Georgia. For this afternoon and tonight, a heat advisory is in effect for portions of central and eastern Georgia through 8 p.m. Heat indices of up to 105 are expected. Please drink plenty of fluids and take frequent breaks if outdoors. And now the extended outlook for the period Sunday through Friday. Daily thunderstorm chances will last through the weekend into early next week. Some could become strong to severe and bring the risk for heavy rainfall, gusty winds, and frequent lightning. Heat index values over 100 degrees on Sunday could near heat advisory criteria in some areas, especially in central Georgia. Spotter information statement: spotter activation will not be needed through tonight. Here is the official forecast from your National Weather Service for the Athens listening area. Today, mostly sunny. Highs in the mid-90s. West winds 5 to 10 miles an hour. Tonight, mostly clear. Lows in the mid-70s. Light west winds.

Sunday, mostly sunny. A slight chance of showers and thunderstorms in the morning, then a chance of showers and thunderstorms in the afternoon. Highs in the lower 90s. West winds 10 to 20 miles an hour. Chance of rain 30%. Sunday night, partly cloudy. A slight chance of showers and thunderstorms in the evening. Lows in the lower 70s. West winds 5 to 10 miles an hour. Chance of rain 20%. And now the extended forecast. Monday and Monday night, mostly cloudy. A chance of showers and thunderstorms. Highs in the mid-80s. Lows in the mid-60s. Tuesday and Tuesday night, mostly cloudy. A chance of showers and a slight chance of thunderstorms. Highs in the lower 80s. Lows in the mid-60s. Wednesday through Thursday night, partly cloudy with a chance of showers and thunderstorms. Highs in the upper 80s. Lows in the lower 70s. Juneteenth and Friday night, showers likely and a chance of thunderstorms. Highs in the mid-80s. Lows in the upper 60s. For more detailed weather, water, and climate information, please visit our website at weather.gov/Atlanta. This advisory is for the following counties in Georgia: Greene, Morgan, Oglethorpe, Tolliver, and Wilkes. What? Heat index values up to 105 expected. Where? Portions of central, east central, north central, northeast, southeast, and west central Georgia. When? From noon today to 8 p.m. Eastern Daylight Time this evening. Impacts: hot temperatures and high humidity may cause heat illnesses. Drink plenty of fluids, stay in an air-conditioned room, stay out of the sun, and check up on relatives and neighbors. Take extra precautions when outside. Wear lightweight and loose-fitting clothing. Try to limit strenuous activities to early morning or evening. Take action when you see symptoms of heat exhaustion and heat stroke. The current time is 12:47 p.m. Eastern Daylight Time. Here are the noon weather observations from around the area. At Athens, it was sunny, the temperature was 90 degrees, dew point 67 degrees, relative humidity 46%, wind variable at 5 miles an hour, pressure was 30.03 inches and rising. At Winder, it was sunny, the temperature was 88. At Greensboro, it was sunny and 90, wind variable at 5. At Jefferson, it was sunny and 88, wind northwest at 7. At Monroe, it was sunny, the temperature was 87. At Albertton, it was sunny and 88, wind southwest at 3. At Canyon, it was sunny and 87, wind calm. At Clemson, it was sunny and 86, wind calm. Elsewhere across Georgia, at Atlanta it was partly sunny and 88, wind west at 5. At Cartersville, it was mostly sunny and 86, wind variable at 6. At Lawrenceville, it was sunny and 87, wind variable at 3. At Macon, it was mostly sunny and 90, wind west at 7. At Rome, it was mostly sunny and 85, wind southwest at 7. At Augusta, it was sunny and 93, wind north at 7. At Savannah, it was mostly sunny and 92, wind variable at 6. Elsewhere across the region, at Chattanooga, it was partly sunny and 87, wind west at 3. At Asheville, it was sunny and 81, wind variable at 3. At Greenville-Spartanburg, it was sunny and 86, wind calm. Here is the hazardous weather outlook. This hazardous weather outlook is for portions of central Georgia, east central Georgia, north central Georgia, northeast Georgia, northwest Georgia, southeast Georgia, and west central Georgia. For this afternoon and tonight, a heat advisory is in effect for portions of central and eastern Georgia through 8 p.m. Heat indices of up to 105 are expected. Please drink plenty of fluids and take frequent breaks if outdoors.
And now the extended outlook for the period Sunday through Friday. Daily thunderstorm chances will last through the weekend into early next week. Some could become strong to severe and bring the risk for heavy rainfall, gusty winds, and frequent lightning. Heat index values over 100 degrees on Sunday could near heat advisory criteria in some areas, especially in central Georgia. Spotter information statement. Spotter activation will not be needed through tonight. Here is the official forecast from your National Weather Service for the Athens listening area. Today, mostly sunny. Highs in the mid-90s. West winds 5 to 10 miles an hour. Tonight, mostly clear. Lows in the mid-70s. Light west winds. Sunday, mostly sunny. A slight chance of showers and thunderstorms in the morning, then a chance of showers and thunderstorms in the afternoon. Highs in the lower 90s. West winds 10 to 20 miles an hour. Chance of rain 30%. Sunday night, partly cloudy. A slight chance of showers and thunderstorms in the evening. Lows in the lower 70s. West winds 5 to 10 miles an hour. Chance of rain 20%. And now the extended forecast. Monday and Monday night, mostly cloudy. A chance of showers and thunderstorms. Highs in the mid-80s. Lows in the mid-60s. Tuesday and Tuesday night, mostly cloudy. A chance of showers and a slight chance of thunderstorms. Highs in the lower 80s. Lows in the mid-60s. Wednesday through Thursday night, partly cloudy with a chance of showers and thunderstorms. Highs in the upper 80s. Lows in the lower 70s. Juneteenth and Friday night, showers likely and a chance of thunderstorms. Highs in the mid-80s. Lows in the upper 60s. For more detailed weather, water, and climate information, please visit our website at weather.gov/Atlanta. This advisory is for the following counties in Georgia: Greene, Morgan, Oglethorpe, Tolliver, and Wilkes. What? Heat index values up to 105 expected. Where? Portions of central, east central, north central, northeast, southeast, and west central Georgia. When? From noon today to 8 p.m. Eastern Daylight Time this evening. Impacts: hot temperatures and high humidity may cause heat illnesses. 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Take extra precautions when outside. 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Take action when you see symptoms of heat exhaustion and heat stroke. The current time is 12:53 p.m. Eastern Daylight Time. Here are the noon weather observations from around the area. At Athens, it was sunny, the temperature was 90 degrees, dew point 67 degrees, relative humidity 46%, wind variable at 5 miles an hour, pressure was 30.03 inches and rising. At Winder, it was sunny, the temperature was 88. At Greensboro, it was sunny and 90, wind variable at 5. At Jefferson, it was sunny and 88, wind northwest at 7. At Monroe, it was sunny, the temperature was 87. At Albertton, it was sunny and 88, wind southwest at 3. At Canyon, it was sunny and 87, wind calm. At Clemson, it was sunny and 86, wind calm. Elsewhere across Georgia, at Atlanta it was partly sunny and 88, wind west at 5. At Cartersville, it was mostly sunny and 86, wind variable at 6. At Lawrenceville, it was sunny and 87, wind variable at 3. At Macon, it was mostly sunny and 90, wind west at 7. At Rome, it was mostly sunny and 85, wind southwest at 7. At Augusta, it was sunny and 93, wind north at 7. At Savannah, it was mostly sunny and 92, wind variable at 6. Elsewhere across the region, at Chattanooga,
It was partly sunny and 87, wind west at 3. At Asheville, it was sunny and 81, wind

Variable at 3. At Greenville, Spartanburg, it was sunny and 86, wind calm. Here is the hazardous weather outlook. This hazardous weather outlook is for portions of central Georgia, east central Georgia, north central Georgia, northeast Georgia, northwest Georgia, southeast Georgia, and west central Georgia. For this afternoon and tonight, a heat advisory is in effect for portions of central and eastern Georgia through 8 p.m. Heat indices of up to 105 are expected. Please drink plenty of fluids and take frequent breaks if outdoors. And now the extended outlook for the period Sunday through Friday. Daily thunderstorm chances will last through the weekend into early next week. Some could become strong to severe and bring the risk for heavy rainfall, gusty winds, and frequent lightning. Heat index values over 100 degrees on Sunday could near heat advisory criteria in some areas, especially in central Georgia. Spotter information statement. Spotter activation will not be needed through tonight. Here is the official forecast from your National Weather Service for the Athens listening area. Today, mostly sunny. Highs in the mid-90s. West winds 5 to 10 miles an hour. Tonight, mostly clear. Lows in the mid-70s. Light west winds. Sunday, mostly sunny. A slight chance of showers and thunderstorms in the morning, then a chance of showers and thunderstorms in the afternoon. Highs in the lower 90s. West winds 10 to 20 miles an hour. Chance of rain 30%. Sunday night, partly cloudy. A slight chance of showers and thunderstorms in the evening. Lows in the lower 70s. West winds 5 to 10 miles an hour. Chance of rain 20%. And now the extended forecast. Monday and Monday night, mostly cloudy. A chance of showers and thunderstorms. Highs in the mid-80s. Lows in the mid-60s. Tuesday and Tuesday night, mostly cloudy. A chance of showers and a slight chance of thunderstorms. Highs in the lower 80s. Lows in the mid-60s. Wednesday through Thursday night, partly cloudy with a chance of showers and thunderstorms. Highs in the upper 80s. Lows in the lower 70s. Juneteenth and Friday night, showers likely and a chance of thunderstorms. Highs in the mid-80s. Lows in the upper 60s. For more detailed weather, water, and climate information, please visit our website at weather.gov/Atlanta. This advisory is for the following counties in Georgia: Greene, Morgan, Oglethorpe, Tolliver, and Wilkes. What? Heat index values up to 105 expected. Where? Portions of central, east central, north central, northeast, southeast, and west central Georgia. When? From noon today to 8 p.m. Eastern Daylight Time this evening. Impacts: hot temperatures and high humidity may cause heat illnesses. 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Take extra precautions when outside. 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Take action when you see symptoms of heat exhaustion and heat stroke. The current time is 12:59 p.m. Eastern Daylight Time. Here are the noon weather observations from around the area. At Athens, it was sunny, the temperature was 90 degrees, dew point 67 degrees, relative humidity 46%, wind variable at 5 miles an hour, pressure was 30.03 inches and rising. At Winder, it was sunny, the temperature was 88. At Greensboro, it was sunny and 90, wind variable at 5. At Jefferson, it was sunny and 88, wind northwest at 7. At Monroe, it was sunny, the temperature was 87. At Albertton, it was sunny and 88, wind southwest at 3. At Canyon, it was sunny and 87, wind calm. At Clemson, it was sunny and 86, wind calm. Elsewhere across Georgia, at Atlanta it was partly sunny and 88, wind west at

5. At Cartersville, it was mostly sunny and 86, wind variable at 6. At Lawrenceville, it was sunny and 87, wind variable at 3. At Macon, it was mostly sunny and 90, wind west at 7. At Rome, it was mostly sunny and 85, wind southwest at 7. At Augusta, it was sunny and 93, wind north at 7. At Savannah, it was mostly sunny and 92, wind variable at 6. Elsewhere across the region, at Chattanooga, it was partly sunny and 87, wind west at 3. At Asheville, it was sunny and 81, wind variable at 3. At Greenville-Spartanburg, it was sunny and 86, wind calm. Here is the hazardous weather outlook. This hazardous weather outlook is for portions of central Georgia, east central Georgia, north central Georgia, northeast Georgia, northwest Georgia, southeast Georgia, and west central Georgia. For this afternoon and tonight, a heat advisory is in effect for portions of central and eastern Georgia through 8 p.m. Heat indices of up to 105 are expected. Please drink plenty of fluids and take frequent breaks if outdoors. And now the extended outlook for the period Sunday through Friday. Daily thunderstorm chances will last through the weekend into early next week. Some could become strong to severe and bring the risk for heavy rainfall, gusty winds, and frequent lightning. Heat index values over 100 degrees on Sunday could near heat advisory criteria in some areas, especially in central Georgia. Spotter information statement, spotter activation will not be needed through tonight. Here is the official forecast from your National Weather Service for the Athens listening area. Today, mostly sunny. Highs in the mid-90s. West winds 5 to 10 miles an hour. Tonight, mostly clear. Lows in the mid-70s. Light west winds. Sunday, mostly sunny. A slight chance of showers and thunderstorms in the morning, then a chance of showers and thunderstorms in the afternoon. Highs in the lower 90s. West winds 10 to 20 miles an hour. Chance of rain 30%. Sunday night, partly cloudy. A slight chance of showers and thunderstorms in the evening. Lows in the lower 70s. West winds 5 to 10 miles an hour. Chance of rain 20%. And now the extended forecast. Monday and Monday night, mostly cloudy. A chance of showers and thunderstorms. Highs in the mid-80s. Lows in the mid-60s. Tuesday and Tuesday night, mostly cloudy. A chance of showers and a slight chance of thunderstorms. Highs in the lower 80s. Lows in the mid-60s. Wednesday through Thursday night, partly cloudy with a chance of showers and thunderstorms. Highs in the upper 80s. Lows in the lower 70s. Juneteenth and Friday night, showers likely and a chance of thunderstorms. Highs in the mid-80s. Lows in the upper 60s. For more detailed weather, water, and climate information, please visit our website at weather.gov/Atlanta. This advisory is for the following counties in Georgia: Green, Morgan, Oglethorpe, Tolliver, and Wilkes. What? Heat index values up to 105 expected. Where? Portions of central, east central, north central, northeast, southeast, and west central Georgia. When? From noon today to 8 p.m. Eastern Daylight Time this evening. Impacts: hot temperatures and high humidity may cause heat illnesses. 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Take extra precautions when outside. Wear lightweight and loose-fitting clothing. 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Take action when you see symptoms of heat exhaustion and heat stroke. The current time is 1:04 p.m. Eastern Daylight Time. Here are the 1 p.m. weather observations from around the area. At Athens, it was sunny, the temperature was 91 degrees, dew point 66 degrees, relative humidity 40%.

87, wind variable at 5. At Macon, it was sunny and 93, wind west at 8. At Rome, it was mostly sunny and 86, wind variable at 6. At Augusta, it was sunny and 93, wind variable at 5. At Savannah, it was mostly sunny and 94, wind west at 8. Elsewhere across the region, at Chattanooga, it was partly sunny and 87, wind variable at 3. At Asheville, it was sunny and 82, wind calm. At Greenville-Spartanburg, it was mostly sunny and 89, wind calm. Here is the hazardous weather outlook. This hazardous weather outlook is for portions of central Georgia, east central Georgia, north central Georgia, northeast Georgia, northwest Georgia, southeast Georgia, and west central Georgia. For this afternoon and tonight, a heat advisory is in effect for portions of central and eastern Georgia through 8 p.m. Heat indices of up to 105 are expected. Please drink plenty of fluids and take frequent breaks if outdoors. And now the extended outlook for the period Sunday through Friday. Daily thunderstorm chances will last through the weekend into early next week. Some could become strong to severe and bring the risk for heavy rainfall, gusty winds, and frequent lightning. Heat index values over 100 degrees on Sunday could near heat advisory criteria in some areas, especially in central Georgia. Spotter information statement. Spotter activation will not be needed through tonight. Here is the official forecast from your National Weather Service for the Athens listening area. Today, mostly sunny. Highs in the mid-90s. West winds 5 to 10 miles an hour. Tonight, mostly clear. Lows in the mid-70s. Light west winds. Sunday, mostly sunny. A slight chance of showers and thunderstorms in the morning, then a chance of showers and thunderstorms in the afternoon. Highs in the lower 90s. West winds 10 to 20 miles an hour. Chance of rain 30%. Sunday night, partly cloudy. A slight chance of showers and thunderstorms in the evening. Lows in the lower 70s. West winds 5 to 10 miles an hour. Chance of rain 20%. And now the extended forecast. Monday and Monday night, mostly cloudy. A chance of showers and thunderstorms. Highs in the mid-80s. Lows in the mid-60s. Tuesday and Tuesday night, mostly cloudy. A chance of showers and a slight chance of thunderstorms. Highs in the lower 80s. Lows in the mid-60s. Wednesday through Thursday night, partly cloudy with a chance of showers and thunderstorms. Highs in the upper 80s. Lows in the lower 70s. Juneteenth and Friday night, showers likely and a chance of thunderstorms. Highs in the mid-80s. Lows in the upper 60s. For more detailed weather, water, and climate information, please visit our website at weather.gov/Atlanta. This advisory is for the following counties in Georgia: Greene, Morgan, Oglethorpe, Tolliver, and Wilkes. What? Heat index values up to 105 expected. Where? Portions of central, east central, north central, northeast, southeast, and west central Georgia. When? From noon today to 8 p.m. Eastern Daylight Time this evening. Impacts. Hot temperatures and high humidity may cause heat illnesses. Drink plenty of fluids, stay in an air-conditioned room, stay out of the sun, and check up on relatives and neighbors. Take extra precautions when outside. Wear lightweight and loose-fitting clothing. Try to limit strenuous activities to early morning or evening. Take action when you see symptoms of heat exhaustion and heat stroke. The current time is 1:10 p.m. Eastern Daylight Time. Here are the 1 p.m. weather observations from around the area. At Athens, it was sunny, the temperature was 91 degrees, dew point 66 degrees, relative humidity 43%, wind variable at 3 miles an hour, pressure was 30.02 inches and falling. At Winder, it was sunny, the temperature

was 88. At Jefferson, it was sunny and 89, wind west at 9. At Monroe, it was sunny. At Albertton, it was sunny and 90, wind west at 8. At Canyon, it was sunny and 89, wind west at 5. At Clemson, it was sunny and 88, wind northwest at 3. Elsewhere across Georgia, at Atlanta it was mostly sunny and 90, wind northwest at 9. At Cartersville, the temperature was 88, wind variable at 6. At Lawrenceville, it was sunny and 87, wind variable at 5. At Macon, it was sunny and 93, wind west at 8. At Rome, it was mostly sunny and 86, wind variable at 6. At Augusta, it was sunny and 93, wind variable at 5. At Savannah, it was mostly sunny and 94, wind west at 8. Elsewhere across the region, at Chattanooga, it was partly sunny and 87, wind variable at 3. At Asheville, it was sunny and 82, wind calm. At Greenville-Spartanburg, it was mostly sunny and 89, wind calm. Here are the 1 p.m. weather observations from around the area. At Athens, it was sunny, the temperature was 91 degrees, dew point 66 degrees, relative humidity 43%, wind variable at 3 miles an hour, pressure was 30.02 inches and falling. At Winder, it was sunny, the temperature was 88. At Greensboro, it was sunny and 91, wind variable at 6. At Jefferson, it was sunny and 89, wind west at 9. At Monroe, it was sunny. At Albertton, it was sunny and 90, wind west at 8. At Canyon, it was sunny and 89, wind west at 5. At Clemson, it was sunny and 88, wind northwest at 3. Elsewhere across Georgia, at Atlanta it was mostly sunny and 90, wind northwest at 9. At Cartersville, the temperature was 88, wind variable at 6. At Lawrenceville, it was sunny and 87, wind variable at 5. At Macon, it was sunny and 93, wind west at 8. At Rome, it was mostly sunny and 86, wind variable at 6. At Augusta, it was sunny and 93, wind variable at 5. At Savannah, it was mostly sunny and 94, wind west at 8. Elsewhere across the region, at Chattanooga, it was partly sunny and 87, wind variable at 3. At Asheville, it was sunny and 82, wind calm. At Greenville-Spartanburg, it was mostly sunny and 89, wind calm. Here is the hazardous weather outlook. This hazardous weather outlook is for portions of central Georgia, east central Georgia, north central Georgia, northeast Georgia, northwest Georgia, southeast Georgia, and west central Georgia. For this afternoon and tonight, a heat advisory is in effect for portions of central and eastern Georgia through 8 p.m. Heat indices of up to 105 are expected. Please drink plenty of fluids and take frequent breaks if outdoors. And now the extended outlook for the period Sunday through Friday. Daily thunderstorm chances will last through the weekend into early next week. Some could become strong to severe and bring the risk for heavy rainfall, gusty winds, and frequent lightning. Heat index values over 100 degrees on Sunday could near heat advisory criteria in some areas, especially in central Georgia. Spotter information statement, spotter activation will not be needed through tonight. Here is the official forecast from your National Weather Service for the Athens listening area. Today, mostly sunny. Highs in the mid-90s. West winds 5 to 10 miles an hour. Tonight, mostly clear. Lows in the mid-70s. Light west winds. Sunday, mostly sunny. A slight chance of showers and thunderstorms in the morning, then a chance of showers and thunderstorms in the afternoon. Highs in the lower 90s. West winds 10 to 20 miles an hour. Chance of rain 30%. Sunday night, partly cloudy. A slight chance of showers and

thunderstorms in the evening. Lows in the lower 70s. West winds 5 to 10 miles an hour. Chance of rain 20%. And now the extended forecast. Monday and Monday night, mostly cloudy. A chance of showers and thunderstorms. Highs in the mid-80s. Lows in the mid-60s. Tuesday and Tuesday night, mostly cloudy. A chance of showers and a slight chance of thunderstorms. Highs in the lower 80s. Lows in the mid-60s. Wednesday through Thursday night, partly cloudy with a chance of showers and thunderstorms. Highs in the upper 80s. Lows in the lower 70s. Juneteenth and Friday night, showers likely and a chance of thunderstorms. Highs in the mid-80s. Lows in the upper 60s. For more detailed weather, water, and climate information, please visit our website at weather.gov/Atlanta. This advisory is for the following counties in Georgia: Greene, Morgan, Oglethorpe, Tolliver, and Wilkes. What? Heat index values up to 105 expected. Where? Portions of central, east central, north central, northeast, southeast, and west central Georgia. When? From noon today to 8 p.m. Eastern Daylight Time this evening. Impacts: hot temperatures and high humidity may cause heat illnesses. Drink plenty of fluids, stay in an air-conditioned room, stay out of the sun, and check up on relatives and neighbors. Take extra precautions when outside. Wear lightweight and loose-fitting clothing. Try to limit strenuous activities to early morning or evening. Take action when you see symptoms of heat exhaustion and heat stroke. The current time is 1:18 p.m. Eastern Daylight Time. Here are the 1 p.m. weather observations from around the area. At Athens, it was sunny, the temperature was 91 degrees, dew point 66 degrees, relative humidity 43%, wind variable at 3 miles an hour, pressure was 30.02 inches and falling. At Winder, it was sunny, the temperature was 88. At Greensboro, it was sunny and 91, wind variable at 6. At Jefferson, it was sunny and 89, wind west at 9. At Monroe, it was sunny. At Albertton, it was sunny and 90, wind west at 8. At Canyon, it was sunny and 89, wind west at 5. At Clemson, it was sunny and 88, wind northwest at 3. Elsewhere across Georgia, at Atlanta it was mostly sunny and 90, wind northwest at 9. At Cartersville, the temperature was 88, wind variable at 6. At Lawrenceville, it was sunny and 87, wind variable at 5. At Macon, it was sunny and 93, wind west at 8. At Rome, it was mostly sunny and 86, wind variable at 6. At Augusta, it was sunny and 93, wind variable at 5. At Savannah, it was mostly sunny and 94, wind west at 8. Elsewhere across the region, at Chattanooga, it was partly sunny and 87, wind variable at 3. At Asheville, it was sunny and 82, wind calm. At Greenville-Spartanburg, it was mostly sunny and 89, wind calm. Here is the hazardous weather outlook. This hazardous weather outlook is for portions of central Georgia, east central Georgia, north central Georgia, northeast Georgia, northwest Georgia, southeast Georgia, and west central Georgia. For this afternoon and tonight, a heat advisory is in effect for portions of central and eastern Georgia through 8 p.m. Heat indices of up to 105 are expected. Please drink plenty of fluids and take frequent breaks if outdoors. And now the extended outlook for the period Sunday through Friday. Daily thunderstorm chances will last through the weekend into early next week. Some could become strong to severe and bring the risk for heavy rainfall, gusty winds, and frequent lightning. Heat index values over 100 degrees on Sunday could near heat advisory criteria in some areas, especially in central Georgia. Spotter information statement: spotter activation will not be needed through tonight.

Here is the official forecast from your National Weather Service for the Athens listening area. Today, mostly sunny. Highs in the mid-90s. West winds 5 to 10 miles an hour. Tonight, mostly clear. Lows in the mid-70s. Light west winds. Sunday, mostly sunny. A slight chance of showers and thunderstorms in the morning, then a chance of showers and thunderstorms in the afternoon. Highs in the lower 90s. West winds 10 to 20 miles an hour. Chance of rain 30%. Sunday night, partly cloudy. A slight chance of showers and thunderstorms in the evening. Lows in the lower 70s. West winds 5 to 10 miles an hour. Chance of rain 20%. And now the extended forecast. Monday and Monday night, mostly cloudy. A chance of showers and thunderstorms. Highs in the mid-80s. Lows in the mid-60s. Tuesday and Tuesday night, mostly cloudy. A chance of showers and a slight chance of thunderstorms. Highs in the lower 80s. Lows in the mid-60s. Wednesday through Thursday night, partly cloudy with a chance of showers and thunderstorms. Highs in the upper 80s. Lows in the lower 70s. Juneteenth and Friday night, showers likely and a chance of thunderstorms. Highs in the mid-80s. Lows in the upper 60s. For more detailed weather, water, and climate information, please visit our website at weather.gov/Atlanta. This advisory is for the following counties in Georgia: Greene, Morgan, Oglethorpe, Tolliver, and Wilkes. What? Heat index values up to 105 expected. Where? Portions of central, east central, north central, northeast, southeast, and west central Georgia. When? From noon today to 8 p.m. Eastern Daylight Time this evening. Impacts: hot temperatures and high humidity may cause heat illnesses. Drink plenty of fluids, stay in an air-conditioned room, stay out of the sun, and check up on relatives and neighbors. Take extra precautions when outside. Wear lightweight and loose-fitting clothing. Try to limit strenuous activities to early morning or evening. Take action when you see symptoms of heat exhaustion and heat stroke. The current time is 1:23 p.m. Eastern Daylight Time. Here are the 1 p.m. weather observations from around the area. At Athens, it was sunny, the temperature was 91 degrees, dew point 66 degrees, relative humidity 43%, wind variable at 3 miles an hour, pressure was 30.02 inches and falling. At Winder, it was sunny, the temperature was 88. At Greensboro, it was sunny and 91, wind variable at 6. At Jefferson, it was sunny and 89, wind west at 9. At Monroe, it was sunny. At Albertton, it was sunny and 90, wind west at 8. At Canyon, it was sunny and 89, wind west at 5. At Clemson, it was sunny and 88, wind northwest at 3. Elsewhere across Georgia, at Atlanta it was mostly sunny and 90, wind northwest at 9. At Cartersville, the temperature was 88, wind variable at 6. At Lawrenceville, it was sunny and 87, wind variable at 5. At Macon, it was sunny and 93, wind west at 8. At Rome, it was mostly sunny and 86, wind variable at 6. At Augusta, it was sunny and 93, wind variable at 5. At Savannah, it was mostly sunny and 94, wind west at 8. Elsewhere across the region, at Chattanooga, it was partly sunny and 87, wind variable at 3. At Asheville, it was sunny and 82, wind calm. At Greenville-Spartanburg, it was mostly sunny and 89, wind calm. Here is the hazardous weather outlook. This hazardous weather outlook is for portions of central Georgia, east central Georgia, north central Georgia, northeast Georgia, northwest Georgia, southeast Georgia, and west central Georgia. For this afternoon,

And tonight, a heat advisory is in effect for portions of central and eastern Georgia through 8 p.m. Heat indices of up to 105 are expected. Please drink plenty of fluids and take frequent breaks if outdoors. And now the extended outlook for the period Sunday through Friday. Daily thunderstorm chances will last through the weekend into early next week. Some could become strong to severe and bring the risk for heavy rainfall, gusty winds, and frequent lightning. Heat index values over 100 degrees on Sunday could near heat advisory criteria in some areas, especially in central Georgia. Spotter information statement, spotter activation will not be needed through tonight. Here is the official forecast from your National Weather Service for the Athens listening area. Today, mostly sunny. Highs in the mid-90s. West winds 5 to 10 miles an hour. Tonight, mostly clear. Lows in the mid-70s. Light west winds. Sunday, mostly sunny. A slight chance of showers and thunderstorms in the morning, then a chance of showers and thunderstorms in the afternoon. Highs in the lower 90s. West winds 10 to 20 miles an hour. Chance of rain 30%. Sunday night, partly cloudy. A slight chance of showers and thunderstorms in the evening. Lows in the lower 70s. West winds 5 to 10 miles an hour. Chance of rain 20%. And now the extended forecast. Monday and Monday night, mostly cloudy. A chance of showers and thunderstorms. Highs in the mid-80s. Lows in the mid-60s. Tuesday and Tuesday night, mostly cloudy. A chance of showers and a slight chance of thunderstorms. Highs in the lower 80s. Lows in the mid-60s. Wednesday through Thursday night, partly cloudy with a chance of showers and thunderstorms. Highs in the upper 80s. Lows in the lower 70s. Juneteenth and Friday night, showers likely and a chance of thunderstorms in the mid-80s. Lows in the upper 60s. For more detailed weather, water, and climate information, please visit our website at weather.gov/Atlanta. This advisory is for the following counties in Georgia: Greene, Morgan, Oglethorpe, Tolliver, and Wilkes. What? Heat index values up to 105 expected. Where? Portions of central, east central, north central, northeast, southeast, and west central Georgia. When? From noon today to 8 p.m. Eastern Daylight Time this evening. Impacts. Hot temperatures and high humidity may cause heat illnesses. Drink plenty of fluids, stay in an air-conditioned room, stay out of the sun, and check up on relatives and neighbors. Take extra precautions when outside. Wear lightweight and loose-fitting clothing. Try to limit strenuous activities to early morning or evening. Take action when you see symptoms of heat exhaustion and heat stroke. The current time is 1:29 p.m. Eastern Daylight Time. Here are the 1 p.m. weather observations from around the area. At Athens, it was sunny, the temperature was 91 degrees, dew point 66 degrees, relative humidity 43%, wind variable at 3 miles an hour, pressure was 30.02 inches and falling. At Winder, it was sunny, the temperature was 88. At Greensboro, it was sunny and 91, wind variable at 6. At Jefferson, it was sunny and 89, wind west at 9. At Monroe, it was sunny. At Albertton, it was sunny and 90, wind west at 8. At Canyon, it was sunny and 89, wind west at 5. At Clemson, it was sunny and 88, wind northwest at 3. Elsewhere across Georgia, at Atlanta it was mostly sunny and 90, wind northwest at 9. At Cartersville, the temperature was 88, wind variable at 6. At Lawrenceville, it was sunny and 87, wind variable at 5. At Macon, it was sunny and 93, wind west at 8. At Rome, it was mostly sunny and 86, wind variable at 6. At Augusta, it was

and 93, wind variable at 5. At Savannah, it was mostly sunny and 94, wind west at 8. Elsewhere across the region, at Chattanooga, it was partly sunny and 87, wind variable at 3. At Asheville, it was sunny and 82, wind calm. At Greenville-Spartanburg, it was mostly sunny and 89, wind calm. Here is the hazardous weather outlook. This hazardous weather outlook is for portions of central Georgia, east central Georgia, north central Georgia, northeast Georgia, northwest Georgia, southeast Georgia, and west central Georgia. For this afternoon and tonight, a heat advisory is in effect for portions of central and eastern Georgia through 8 p.m. Heat indices of up to 105 are expected. Please drink plenty of fluids and take frequent breaks if outdoors. And now the extended outlook for the period Sunday through Friday. Daily thunderstorm chances will last through the weekend into early next week. Some could become strong to severe and bring the risk for heavy rainfall, gusty winds, and frequent lightning. Heat index values over 100 degrees on Sunday could near heat advisory criteria in some areas, especially in central Georgia. Spotter information statement. Spotter activation will not be needed through tonight. Here is the official forecast from your National Weather Service for the Athens listening area. Today, mostly sunny. Highs in the mid-90s. West winds 5 to 10 miles an hour. Tonight, mostly clear. Lows in the mid-70s. Light west winds. Sunday, mostly sunny. A slight chance of showers and thunderstorms in the morning, then a chance of showers and thunderstorms in the afternoon. Highs in the lower 90s. West winds 10 to 20 miles an hour. Chance of rain 30%. Sunday, highs in the lower 90s. West winds 10 to 20 miles an hour. Chance of rain 30%. Sunday night, partly cloudy. A slight chance of showers and thunderstorms in the evening. Lows in the lower 70s. West winds 5 to 10 miles an hour. Chance of rain 20%. And now the extended forecast. Monday and Monday night, mostly cloudy. A chance of showers and thunderstorms. Highs in the mid-80s. Lows in the mid-60s. Tuesday and Tuesday night, mostly cloudy. A chance of showers and a slight chance of thunderstorms. Highs in the lower 80s. Lows in the mid-60s. Wednesday through Thursday night, partly cloudy with a chance of showers and thunderstorms. Highs in the upper 80s. Lows in the lower 70s. Juneteenth and Friday night, showers likely and a chance of thunderstorms. Highs in the mid-80s. Lows in the upper 60s. For more detailed weather, water, and climate information, please visit our website at weather.gov/Atlanta. This advisory is for the following counties in Georgia: Greene, Morgan, Oglethorpe, Tolliver, and Wilkes. What? Heat index values up to 105 expected. Where? Portions of central, east central, north central, northeast, southeast, and west central Georgia. When? From noon today to 8 p.m. Eastern Daylight Time this evening. Impacts: hot temperatures and high humidity may cause heat illnesses. Drink plenty of fluids, stay in an air-conditioned room, stay out of the sun, and check up on relatives and neighbors. Take extra precautions when outside. Wear lightweight and loose-fitting clothing. Try to limit strenuous activities to early morning or evening. Take action when you see symptoms of heat exhaustion and heat stroke. The current time is 1:35 p.m. Eastern Daylight Time. Here are the 1 p.m. weather observations from around the area. At Athens, it was sunny, the temperature was 91 degrees, dew point 66 degrees, relative humidity 43%, wind variable at 3 miles an hour, pressure was 30.02 inches and falling. At Winder, it was sunny, the temperature was 88. At Greensboro, it was sunny and 91, wind variable.

at 6. At Jefferson, it was sunny and 89, wind west at 9. At Monroe, it was sunny. At Albertton, it was sunny and 90, wind west at 8. At Canyon, it was sunny and 89, wind west at 5. At Clemson, it was sunny and 88, wind northwest at 3. Elsewhere across Georgia, at Atlanta it was mostly sunny and 90, wind northwest at 9. At Cartersville, the temperature was 88, wind variable at 6. At Lawrenceville, it was sunny and 87, wind variable at 5. At Macon, it was sunny and 93, wind west at 8. At Rome, it was mostly sunny and 86, wind variable at 6. At Augusta, it was sunny and 93, wind variable at 5. At Savannah, it was mostly sunny and 94, wind west at 8. Elsewhere across the region, at Chattanooga, it was partly sunny and 87, wind variable at 3. At Asheville, it was sunny and 82, wind calm. At Greenville-Spartanburg, it was mostly sunny and 89, wind calm. Here is the hazardous weather outlook. This hazardous weather outlook is for portions of central Georgia, east central Georgia, north central Georgia, northeast Georgia, northwest Georgia, southeast Georgia, and west central Georgia. For this afternoon and tonight, a heat advisory is in effect for portions of central and eastern Georgia through 8 p.m. Heat indices of up to 105 are expected. Please drink plenty of fluids and take frequent breaks if outdoors. And now the extended outlook for the period Sunday through Friday. Daily thunderstorm chances will last through the weekend into early next week. Some could become strong to severe and bring the risk for heavy rainfall, gusty winds, and frequent lightning. Heat index values over 100 degrees on Sunday could near heat advisory criteria in some areas, especially in central Georgia. Spotter information statement, spotter activation will not be needed through tonight. Here is the official forecast from your National Weather Service for the Athens listening area. Today, mostly sunny. Highs in the mid-90s. West winds 5 to 10 miles an hour. Tonight, mostly clear. Lows in the mid-70s. Light west winds. Sunday, mostly sunny. A slight chance of showers and thunderstorms in the morning, then a chance of showers and thunderstorms in the afternoon. Highs in the lower 90s. West winds 10 to 20 miles an hour. Chance of rain 30%. Sunday night, partly cloudy. A slight chance of showers and thunderstorms in the evening. Lows in the lower 70s. West winds 5 to 10 miles an hour. Chance of rain 20%. And now the extended forecast. Monday and Monday night, mostly cloudy. A chance of showers and thunderstorms. Highs in the mid-80s. Lows in the mid-60s. Tuesday and Tuesday night, mostly cloudy. A chance of showers and a slight chance of thunderstorms. Highs in the lower 80s. Lows in the mid-60s. Wednesday through Thursday night, partly cloudy with a chance of showers and thunderstorms. Highs in the upper 80s. Lows in the lower 70s. Juneteenth and Friday night, showers likely and a chance of thunderstorms. Highs in the mid-80s. Lows in the upper 60s. For more detailed weather, water, and climate information, please visit our website at weather.gov/Atlanta. 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
Peachtree City National Weather Service on Facebook or follow NWS Atlanta on Twitter. This advisory is for the following counties in Georgia: Greene, Morgan, Oglethorpe, Tolliver, and Wilkes. What? Heat index values up to 105 expected. Where? Portions of central, east central, north central, northeast, southeast, and west central Georgia. When? From noon today to 8 p.m. Eastern Daylight Time this evening. Impacts: hot temperatures and high humidity may cause heat illnesses. 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Take extra precautions when outside. 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Take action when you see symptoms of heat exhaustion and heat stroke. The current time is 1:41 p.m. Eastern Daylight Time. Here are the 1 p.m. weather observations from around the area. At Athens, it was sunny, the temperature was 91 degrees, dew point 66 degrees, relative humidity 43%, wind variable at 3 miles an hour, pressure was 30.02 inches and falling. At Winder, it was sunny, the temperature was 88. At Greensboro, it was sunny and 91, wind variable at 6. At Jefferson, it was sunny and 89, wind west at 9. At Monroe, it was sunny. At Alberton, it was sunny and 90, wind west at 8. At Canyon, it was sunny and 89, wind west at 5. At Clemson, it was sunny and 88, wind northwest at 3. Elsewhere across Georgia, at Atlanta it was mostly sunny and 90, wind northwest at 9. At Cartersville, the temperature was 88, wind variable at 6. At Lawrenceville, it was sunny and 87, wind variable at 5. At Macon, it was sunny and 93, wind west at 8. At Rome, it was mostly sunny and 86, wind variable at 6. At Augusta, it was sunny and 93, wind variable at 5. At Savannah, it was mostly sunny and 94, wind west at 8. Elsewhere across the region, at Chattanooga, it was partly sunny and 87, wind variable at 3. At Asheville, it was sunny and 82, wind calm. At Greenville-Spartanburg, it was mostly sunny and 89, wind calm. Here is the hazardous weather outlook. This hazardous weather outlook is for portions of central Georgia, east central Georgia, north central Georgia, northeast Georgia, northwest Georgia, southeast Georgia, and west central Georgia. For this afternoon and tonight, a heat advisory is in effect for portions of central and eastern Georgia through 8 p.m. Heat indices of up to 105 are expected. Please drink plenty of fluids and take frequent breaks if outdoors. And now the extended outlook for the period Sunday through Friday. Daily thunderstorm chances will last through the weekend into early next week. Some could become strong to severe and bring the risk for heavy rainfall, gusty winds, and frequent lightning. Heat index values over 100 degrees on Sunday could near heat advisory criteria in some areas, especially in central Georgia. Spotter information statement: spotter activation will not be needed through tonight. Here is the official forecast from your National Weather Service for the Athens listening area. Today, mostly sunny. Highs in the mid-90s. West winds 5 to 10 miles an hour. Tonight, mostly clear. Lows in the mid-70s. Light west winds. Sunday, mostly sunny. A slight chance of showers and thunderstorms in the morning, then a chance of showers and thunderstorms in the afternoon. Highs in the lower 90s. West winds 10 to 20 miles an hour. Chance of rain 30%. Sunday night, partly cloudy. A slight chance of showers and thunderstorms in the evening. Lows in the lower 70s. West winds 5 to 10 miles an hour. Chance of rain 20%. And now the extended forecast. Monday and Monday night.

mostly cloudy. A chance of showers and thunderstorms. Highs in the mid-80s. Lows in the mid-60s. Tuesday and Tuesday night, mostly cloudy. A chance of showers and a slight chance of thunderstorms. Highs in the lower 80s. Lows in the mid-60s. Wednesday through Thursday night, partly cloudy with a chance of showers and thunderstorms. Highs in the upper 80s. Lows in the lower 70s. Juneteenth and Friday night, showers likely and a chance of thunderstorms. Highs in the mid-80s. Lows in the upper 60s. For more detailed weather, water, and climate information, please visit our website at weather.gov/Atlanta. This advisory is for the following counties in Georgia: Greene, Morgan, Oglethorpe, Tolliver, and Wilkes. What? Heat index values up to 105 expected. Where? Portions of central, east central, north central, northeast, southeast, and west central Georgia. When? From noon today to 8 p.m. Eastern Daylight Time this evening. Impacts. Hot temperatures and high humidity may cause heat illnesses. Drink plenty of fluids. Stay in an air-conditioned room. Stay out of the sun. And check up on relatives and neighbors. Take extra precautions when outside. Wear lightweight and loose-fitting clothing. Try to limit strenuous activities to early morning or evening. Take action when you see symptoms of heat exhaustion and heat stroke. The current time is 1:47 p.m. Eastern Daylight Time. Here are the 1 p.m. weather observations from around the area. At Athens, it was sunny, the temperature was 91 degrees, dew point 66 degrees, relative humidity 43%, wind variable at 3 miles an hour, pressure was 30.02 inches and falling. At Winder, it was sunny, the temperature was 88. At Greensboro, it was sunny and 91, wind variable at 6. At Jefferson, it was sunny and 89, wind west at 9. At Monroe, it was sunny. At Albertton, it was sunny and 90, wind west at 8. At Canyon, it was sunny and 89, wind west at 5. At Clemson, it was sunny and 88, wind northwest at 3. Elsewhere across Georgia, at Atlanta it was mostly sunny and 90, wind northwest at 9. At Cartersville, the temperature was 88, wind variable at 6. At Lawrenceville, it was sunny and 87, wind variable at 5. At Macon, it was sunny and 93, wind west at 8. At Rome, it was mostly sunny and 86, wind variable at 6. At Augusta, it was sunny and 93, wind variable at 5. At Savannah, it was mostly sunny and 94, wind west at 8. Elsewhere across the region, at Chattanooga, it was partly sunny and 87, wind variable at 3. At Asheville, it was sunny and 82, wind calm. At Greenville-Spartanburg, it was mostly sunny and 89, wind calm. Here is the hazardous weather outlook. This hazardous weather outlook is for portions of central Georgia, east central Georgia, north central Georgia, northeast Georgia, northwest Georgia, southeast Georgia, and west central Georgia. For this afternoon and tonight, a heat advisory is in effect for portions of central and eastern Georgia through 8 p.m. Heat indices of up to 105 are expected. Please drink plenty of fluids and take frequent breaks if outdoors. And now the extended outlook for the period Sunday through Friday. Daily thunderstorm chances will last through the weekend into early next week. Some could become strong to severe and bring the risk for heavy rainfall, gusty winds, and frequent lightning. Heat index values over 100 degrees on Sunday could near heat advisory criteria in some areas, especially in central Georgia. Spotter information statement. Spotter activation will not be needed through tonight. Here is the official forecast from your National Weather Service for the Athens listening area. Today, mostly sunny. Highs in the mid-90s. West winds 5 to 10 miles an hour.

Tonight, mostly clear. Lows in the mid-70s. Light west winds. Sunday, mostly sunny. A slight chance of showers and thunderstorms in the morning, then a chance of showers and thunderstorms in the afternoon. Highs in the lower 90s. West winds 10 to 20 miles an hour. Chance of rain 30%. Sunday night, partly cloudy. A slight chance of showers and thunderstorms in the evening. Lows in the lower 70s. West winds 5 to 10 miles an hour. Chance of rain 20%. And now the extended forecast. Monday and Monday night, mostly cloudy. A chance of showers and thunderstorms. Highs in the mid-80s. Lows in the mid-60s. Tuesday and Tuesday night, mostly cloudy. A chance of showers and a slight chance of thunderstorms. Highs in the lower 80s. Lows in the mid-60s. Wednesday through Thursday night, partly cloudy with a chance of showers and thunderstorms. Highs in the upper 80s. Lows in the lower 70s. Juneteenth and Friday night, showers likely and a chance of thunderstorms. Highs in the mid-80s. Lows in the upper 60s. For more detailed weather, water, and climate information, please visit our website at weather.gov/Atlanta. This advisory is for the following counties in Georgia: Greene, Morgan, Oglethorpe, Tolliver, and Wilkes. What? Heat index values up to 105 expected. Where? Portions of central, east central, north central, northeast, southeast, and west central Georgia. When? From noon today to 8 p.m. Eastern Daylight Time this evening. Impacts: hot temperatures and high humidity may cause heat illnesses. Drink plenty of fluids, stay in an air-conditioned room, stay out of the sun, and check up on relatives and neighbors. Take extra precautions when outside. Wear lightweight and loose-fitting clothing. Try to limit strenuous activities to early morning or evening. Take action when you see symptoms of heat exhaustion and heat stroke. The current time is 1:53 p.m. Eastern Daylight Time. Here are the 1 p.m. weather observations from around the area. At Athens, it was sunny, the temperature was 91 degrees, dew point 66 degrees, relative humidity 43%, wind variable at 3 miles an hour, pressure was 30.02 inches and falling. At Winder, it was sunny, the temperature was 88. At Greensboro, it was sunny and 91, wind variable at 6. At Jefferson, it was sunny and 89, wind west at 9. At Monroe, it was sunny. At Alberton, it was sunny and 90, wind west at 8. At Canyon, it was sunny and 89, wind west at 5. At Clemson, it was sunny and 88, wind northwest at 3. Elsewhere across Georgia, at Atlanta it was mostly sunny and 90, wind northwest at 9. At Cartersville, the temperature was 88, wind variable at 6. At Lawrenceville, it was sunny and 87, wind variable at 5. At Macon, it was sunny and 93, wind west at 8. At Rome, it was mostly sunny and 86, wind variable at 6. At Augusta, it was sunny and 93, wind variable at 5. At Savannah, it was mostly sunny and 94, wind west at 8. Elsewhere across the region, at Chattanooga, it was partly sunny and 87, wind variable at 3. At Asheville, it was sunny and 82, wind calm. At Greenville-Spartanburg, it was mostly sunny and 89, wind calm. Here is the hazardous weather outlook. This hazardous weather outlook is for portions of central Georgia, east central Georgia, north central Georgia, northeast Georgia, northwest Georgia, southeast Georgia, and west central Georgia. For this afternoon and tonight, a heat advisory is in effect for portions of central and eastern Georgia through 8 p.m. Heat indices of up to 105 are expected. Please drink plenty of fluids and take frequent breaks if outdoors.
And now the extended outlook for the period Sunday through Friday, daily thunderstorm chances will last through the weekend into early next week. Some could become strong to severe and bring the risk for heavy rainfall, gusty winds, and frequent lightning. Heat index values over 100 degrees on Sunday could near heat advisory criteria in some areas, especially in central Georgia. Spotter information statement, spotter activation will not be needed through tonight. Here is the official forecast from your National Weather Service for the Athens listening area. Today, mostly sunny. Highs in the mid-90s. West winds 5 to 10 miles an hour. Tonight, mostly clear. Lows in the mid-70s. Light west winds. Sunday, mostly sunny. A slight chance of showers and thunderstorms in the morning, then a chance of showers and thunderstorms in the afternoon. Highs in the lower 90s. West winds 10 to 20 miles an hour. Chance of rain 30%. Sunday night, partly cloudy. A slight chance of showers and thunderstorms in the evening. Lows in the lower 70s. West winds 5 to 10 miles an hour. Chance of rain 20%. And now the extended forecast. Monday and Monday night, mostly cloudy. A chance of showers and thunderstorms. Highs in the mid-80s. Lows in the mid-60s. Tuesday and Tuesday night, mostly cloudy. A chance of showers and a slight chance of thunderstorms. Highs in the lower 80s. Lows in the mid-60s. Wednesday through Thursday night, partly cloudy with a chance of showers and thunderstorms. Highs in the upper 80s. Lows in the lower 70s. Juneteenth and Friday night, showers likely and a chance of thunderstorms. Highs in the mid-80s. Lows in the upper 60s. For more detailed weather, water, and climate information, please visit our website at weather.gov/Atlanta. This advisory is for the following counties in Georgia: Greene, Morgan, Oglethorpe, Tolliver, and Wilkes. What? Heat index values up to 105 expected. Where? Portions of central, east central, northeast, southeast, and west central Georgia. When? From noon today to 8 p.m. Eastern Daylight Time this evening. Impacts. Hot temperatures and high humidity may cause heat illnesses. Drink plenty of fluids, stay in an air-conditioned room, stay out of the sun, and check up on relatives and neighbors. Take extra precautions when outside. Wear lightweight and loose-fitting clothing. Try to limit strenuous activities to early morning or evening. Take action when you see symptoms of heat exhaustion and heat stroke. The current time is 1:59 p.m. Eastern Daylight Time. Here are the 1 p.m. weather observations from around the area. At Athens, it was sunny, the temperature was 91 degrees, dew point 66 degrees, relative humidity 43%, wind variable at 3 miles an hour, pressure was 30.02 inches and falling. At Winder, it was sunny, the temperature was 88. At Greensboro, it was sunny and 91, wind variable at 6. At Jefferson, it was sunny and 89, wind west at 9. At Monroe, it was sunny. At Albertton, it was sunny and 90, wind west at 8. At Canyon, it was sunny and 89, wind west at 5. At Clemson, it was sunny and 88, wind northwest at 3. Elsewhere across Georgia, at Atlanta it was mostly sunny and 90, wind northwest at 9. At Cartersville, the temperature was 88, wind variable at 6. At Lawrenceville, it was sunny and 87, wind variable at 5. At Macon, it was sunny and 93, wind west at 8. At Rome, it was mostly sunny and 86, wind variable at 6. At Augusta, it was sunny and 93, wind variable at 5. At Savannah, it was mostly sunny and 94, wind west at 8. Elsewhere across the region, at Chattanooga, it was partly sunny and 87,

Wind variable at 3. At Asheville, it was sunny and 82, wind calm. At Greenville-Spartanburg, it was mostly sunny and 89, wind calm. Here is the hazardous weather outlook. This hazardous weather outlook is for portions of central Georgia, east central Georgia, north central Georgia, northeast Georgia, northwest Georgia, southeast Georgia, and west central Georgia. For this afternoon and tonight, a heat advisory is in effect for portions of central and eastern Georgia through 8 p.m. Heat indices of up to 105 are expected. Please drink plenty of fluids and take frequent breaks if outdoors. And now the extended outlook for the period Sunday through Friday. Daily thunderstorm chances will last through the weekend into early next week. Some could become strong to severe and bring the risk for heavy rainfall, gusty winds, and frequent lightning. Heat index values over 100 degrees on Sunday could near heat advisory criteria in some areas, especially in central Georgia. Spotter information statement. Spotter activation will not be needed through tonight. Here is the official forecast from your National Weather Service for the Athens listening area. Today, mostly sunny. Highs in the mid-90s. West winds 5 to 10 miles an hour. Tonight, mostly clear. Lows in the mid-70s. Light west winds. Sunday, mostly sunny. A slight chance of showers and thunderstorms in the morning, then a chance of showers and thunderstorms in the afternoon. Highs in the lower 90s. West winds 10 to 20 miles an hour. Chance of rain 30%. Sunday night, partly cloudy. A slight chance of showers and thunderstorms in the evening. Lows in the lower 70s. West winds 5 to 10 miles an hour. Chance of rain 20%. And now the extended forecast. Monday and Monday night, mostly cloudy. A chance of showers and thunderstorms. Highs in the mid-80s. Lows in the mid-60s. Tuesday and Tuesday night, mostly cloudy. A chance of showers and a slight chance of thunderstorms. Highs in the lower 80s. Lows in the mid-60s. Wednesday through Thursday night, partly cloudy with a chance of showers and thunderstorms. Highs in the upper 80s. Lows in the lower 70s. Juneteenth and Friday night, showers likely and a chance of thunderstorms. Highs in the mid-80s. Lows in the upper 60s. For more detailed weather, water, and climate information, please visit our website at weather.gov/Atlanta. This advisory is for the following counties in Georgia: Greene, Morgan, Oglethorpe, Tolliver, and Wilkes. What? Heat index values up to 105 expected. Where? Portions of central, east central, north central, northeast, southeast, and west central Georgia. When? From noon today to 8 p.m. Eastern Daylight Time this evening. Impacts: hot temperatures and high humidity may cause heat illnesses. Drink plenty of fluids, stay in an air-conditioned room, stay out of the sun, and check up on relatives and neighbors. Take extra precautions when outside. Wear lightweight and loose-fitting clothing. Try to limit strenuous activities to early morning or evening. Take action when you see symptoms of heat exhaustion and heat stroke. The current time is 2:04 p.m. Eastern Daylight Time. Here are the 2 p.m. weather observations from around the area. At Athens, it was sunny, the temperature was 91 degrees, dew point 66 degrees, relative humidity 43%, wind southwest at 5 miles an hour, pressure was 30.01 inches and falling. At Winder, it was sunny, the temperature was 90. At Greensboro, it was clear and 93, wind west at 9. At Jefferson, it was sunny and 90, wind north at 8. At Monroe, it was sunny. At Albertton, it was sunny and 91, wind southwest at 7. At Canyon, it was sunny and 90, wind south at 3. At Clemson, it was sunny and 89, wind variable at 3. Elsewhere across

Wind variable at 5. At Asheville, it was cloudy and 84. Wind southwest at 6. At Greenville, Spartanburg, it was mostly sunny and 89. Wind variable at 3. Here is the hazardous weather outlook. This hazardous weather outlook is for portions of central Georgia, east central Georgia, north central Georgia, northeast Georgia, northwest Georgia, southeast Georgia, and west central Georgia. For this afternoon and tonight, a heat advisory is in effect for portions of central and eastern Georgia through 8 p.m. Heat indices of up to 105 are expected. Please drink plenty of fluids and take frequent breaks if outdoors. And now the extended outlook for the period Sunday through Friday. Daily thunderstorm chances will last through the weekend into early next week. Some could become strong to severe and bring the risk for heavy rainfall, gusty winds, and frequent lightning. Heat index values over 100 degrees on Sunday could near heat advisory criteria in some areas, especially in central Georgia. Spotter information statement. Spotter activation will not be needed through tonight. Here is the official forecast from your National Weather Service for the Athens listening area. Today, mostly sunny. Highs in the mid-90s. West winds 5 to 10 miles an hour. Tonight, mostly clear. Lows in the mid-70s. Light west winds. Sunday, mostly sunny. A slight chance of showers and thunderstorms in the morning, then a chance of showers and thunderstorms in the afternoon. Highs in the lower 90s. West winds 10 to 20 miles an hour. Chance of rain 30%. Sunday night, partly cloudy. A slight chance of showers and thunderstorms in the evening. Lows in the lower 70s. West winds 5 to 10 miles an hour. Chance of rain 20%. And now the extended forecast. Monday and Monday night, mostly cloudy. A chance of showers and thunderstorms. Highs in the mid-80s. Lows in the mid-60s. Tuesday and Tuesday night, mostly cloudy. A chance of showers and a slight chance of thunderstorms. Highs in the lower 80s. Lows in the mid-60s. Wednesday through Thursday night, partly cloudy with a chance of showers and thunderstorms. Highs in the upper 80s. Lows in the lower 70s. Juneteenth and Friday night, showers likely and a chance of thunderstorms. Highs in the mid-80s. Lows in the upper 60s. For more detailed weather, water, and climate information, please visit our website at weather.gov/Atlanta. This advisory is for the following counties in Georgia: Greene, Morgan, Oglethorpe, Tolliver, and Wilkes. What? Heat index values up to 105 expected. Where? Portions of central, east central, north central, northeast, southeast, and west central Georgia. When? From noon today to 8 p.m. Eastern Daylight Time this evening. Impacts. Hot temperatures and high humidity may cause heat illnesses. Drink plenty of fluids, stay in an air-conditioned room, stay out of the sun, and check up on relatives and neighbors. Take extra precautions when outside. Wear lightweight and loose-fitting clothing. Try to limit strenuous activities to early morning or evening. Take action when you see symptoms of heat exhaustion and heat stroke. The current time is 2:10 p.m. Eastern Daylight Time. Here are the 2 p.m. weather observations from around the area. At Athens, it was sunny, the temperature was 91 degrees, dew point 66 degrees, relative humidity 43%, wind southwest at 5 miles an hour, pressure was 30.01 inches and falling. At Winder, it was sunny, the temperature was 90. At Greensboro, it was clear and 93, wind west at 9. At Jefferson, it was sunny and 90, wind north at 8. At Monroe, it was sunny. At Albertton, it was sunny and 91, wind southwest at 7. At Canyon, it was sunny and 90, wind south at 3. At Clemson, it was sunny and 89, wind variable at 3.

elsewhere across Georgia. At Atlanta, it was mostly sunny and 91, wind north at 8 gusting to 16. At Cartersville, the temperature was 90, wind west at 8. At Lawrenceville, it was sunny and 89, wind variable at 7. At Macon, it was mostly sunny and 93, wind variable at 5. At Rome, it was mostly sunny and 87, wind west at 7. At Augusta, it was mostly sunny and 94, wind variable at 5. At Savannah, it was mostly sunny and 95, wind west at 9 gusting to 16. Elsewhere across the region, at Chattanooga, it was partly sunny and 89, wind variable at 5. At Asheville, it was cloudy and 84, wind southwest at 6. At Greenville-Spartanburg, it was mostly sunny and 89, wind variable at 3. Here are the 2 p.m. weather observations from around the area. At Athens, it was sunny, the temperature was 91 degrees, dew point 66 degrees, relative humidity 43%, wind southwest at 5 miles an hour, pressure was 30.01 inches and falling. At Winder, it was sunny, the temperature was 90. At Greensboro, it was clear and 93, wind west at 9. At Jefferson, it was sunny and 90, wind north at 8. At Monroe, it was sunny. At Albertton, it was sunny and 91, wind southwest at 7. At Canyon, it was sunny and 90, wind south at 3. At Clemson, it was sunny and 89, wind variable at 3. Elsewhere across Georgia, at Atlanta it was mostly sunny and 91, wind north at 8 gusting to 16. At Cartersville, the temperature was 90, wind west at 8. At Lawrenceville, it was sunny and 89, wind variable at 7. At Macon, it was mostly sunny and 93, wind variable at 5. At Rome, it was mostly sunny and 87, wind west at 7. At Augusta, it was mostly sunny and 94, wind variable at 5. At Savannah, it was mostly sunny and 95, wind west at 9 gusting to 16. Elsewhere across the region, at Chattanooga, it was partly sunny and 89, wind variable at 5. At Asheville, it was cloudy and 84, wind southwest at 6. At Greenville-Spartanburg, it was mostly sunny and 89, wind variable at 3. Here is the hazardous weather outlook. This hazardous weather outlook is for portions of central Georgia, east central Georgia, north central Georgia, northeast Georgia, northwest Georgia, southeast Georgia, and west central Georgia. For this afternoon and tonight, a heat advisory is in effect for portions of central and eastern Georgia through 8 p.m. Heat indices of up to 105 are expected. Please drink plenty of fluids and take frequent breaks if outdoors. And now the extended outlook for the period Sunday through Friday. Daily thunderstorm chances will last through the weekend into early next week. Some could become strong to severe and bring the risk for heavy rainfall, gusty winds, and frequent lightning. Heat index values over 100 degrees on Sunday could near heat advisory criteria in some areas, especially in central Georgia. Spotter information statement, spotter activation will not be needed through tonight. Here is the official forecast from your National Weather Service for the Athens listening area. Today, mostly sunny. Highs in the mid-90s. West winds 5 to 10 miles an hour. Tonight, mostly clear. Lows in the mid-70s. Light west winds. Sunday, mostly sunny. A slight chance of showers and thunderstorms in the morning, then a chance of showers and thunderstorms in the afternoon. Highs in the lower 90s. West winds 10 to 20 miles an hour. Chance of rain 30%. Sunday night, partly cloudy. A slight chance of showers and thunderstorms in the evening. Lows in the lower 70s. West winds 5 to 10 miles an hour. Chance of rain 20%. And now the extended forecast. Monday and Monday night, mostly clear.

Cloudy. A chance of showers and thunderstorms. Highs in the mid-80s. Lows in the mid-60s. Tuesday and Tuesday night, mostly cloudy. A chance of showers and a slight chance of thunderstorms. Highs in the lower 80s. Lows in the mid-60s. Wednesday through Thursday night, partly cloudy with a chance of showers and thunderstorms. Highs in the upper 80s. Lows in the lower 70s. Juneteenth and Friday night, showers likely and a chance of thunderstorms. Highs in the mid-80s. Lows in the upper 60s. For more detailed weather, water, and climate information, please visit our website at weather.gov/Atlanta. This advisory is for the following counties in Georgia: Greene, Morgan, Oglethorpe, Tolliver, and Wilkes. What? Heat index values up to 105 expected. Where? Portions of central, east central, north central, northeast, southeast, and west central Georgia. When? From noon today to 8 p.m. Eastern Daylight Time this evening. Impacts. Hot temperatures and high humidity may cause heat illnesses. Drink plenty of fluids, stay in an air-conditioned room, stay out of the sun, and check up on relatives and neighbors. Take extra precautions when outside. Wear lightweight and loose-fitting clothing. Try to limit strenuous activities to early morning or evening. Take action when you see symptoms of heat exhaustion and heat stroke. The current time is 2:18 p.m. Eastern Daylight Time. Here are the 2 p.m. weather observations from around the area. At Athens, it was sunny, the temperature was 91 degrees, dew point 66 degrees, relative humidity 43%, wind southwest at 5 miles an hour, pressure was 30.01 inches and falling. At Winder, it was sunny, the temperature was 90. At Greensboro, it was clear and 93, wind west at 9. At Jefferson, it was sunny and 90, wind north at 8. At Monroe, it was sunny. At Albertton, it was sunny and 91, wind southwest at 7. At Canyon, it was sunny and 90, wind south at 3. At Clemson, it was sunny and 89, wind variable at 3. Elsewhere across Georgia, at Atlanta it was mostly sunny and 91, wind north at 8 gusting to 16. At Cartersville, the temperature was 90, wind west at 8. At Lawrenceville, it was sunny and 89, wind variable at 7. At Macon, it was mostly sunny and 93, wind variable at 5. At Rome, it was mostly sunny and 87, wind west at 7. At Augusta, it was mostly sunny and 94, wind variable at 5. At Savannah, it was mostly sunny and 95, wind west at 9 gusting to 16. Elsewhere across the region, at Chattanooga, it was partly sunny and 89, wind variable at 5. At Asheville, it was cloudy and 84, wind southwest at 6. At Greenville-Spartanburg, it was mostly sunny and 89, wind variable at 3. Here is the hazardous weather outlook. This hazardous weather outlook is for portions of central Georgia, east central Georgia, north central Georgia, northeast Georgia, northwest Georgia, southeast Georgia, and west central Georgia. For this afternoon and tonight, a heat advisory is in effect for portions of central and eastern Georgia through 8 p.m. Heat indices of up to 105 are expected. Please drink plenty of fluids and take frequent breaks if outdoors. And now the extended outlook for the period Sunday through Friday. Daily thunderstorm chances will last through the weekend into early next week. Some could become strong to severe and bring the risk for heavy rainfall, gusty winds, and frequent lightning. Heat index values over 100 degrees on Sunday could near heat advisory criteria in some areas, especially in central Georgia. Spotter information statement. Spotter activation will not be needed through tonight. Here is the official forecast from your National Weather Service for the Athens listening area. Today, mostly sunny. Highs in the mid-90s.

West winds 5 to 10 miles an hour. Tonight, mostly clear. Lows in the mid-70s. Light west winds. Sunday, mostly sunny. A slight chance of showers and thunderstorms in the morning, then a chance of showers and thunderstorms in the afternoon. Highs in the lower 90s. West winds 10 to 20 miles an hour. Chance of rain 30%. Sunday night, partly cloudy. A slight chance of showers and thunderstorms in the evening. Lows in the lower 70s. West winds 5 to 10 miles an hour. Chance of rain 20%. And now the extended forecast. Monday and Monday night, mostly cloudy. A chance of showers and thunderstorms. Highs in the mid-80s. Lows in the mid-60s. Tuesday and Tuesday night, mostly cloudy. A chance of showers and a slight chance of thunderstorms. Highs in the lower 80s. Lows in the mid-60s. Wednesday through Thursday night, partly cloudy with a chance of showers and thunderstorms. Highs in the upper 80s. Lows in the lower 70s. Juneteenth and Friday night, showers likely and a chance of thunderstorms. Highs in the mid-80s. Lows in the upper 60s. For more detailed weather, water, and climate information, please visit our website at weather.gov/Atlanta. This advisory is for the following counties in Georgia: Greene, Morgan, Oglethorpe, Tolliver, and Wilkes. What? Heat index values up to 105 expected. Where? Portions of central, east central, north central, northeast, southeast, and west central Georgia. When? From noon today to 8 p.m. Eastern Daylight Time this evening. Impacts: hot temperatures and high humidity may cause heat illnesses. 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Take extra precautions when outside. Wear lightweight and loose-fitting clothing. Try to limit strenuous activities to early morning or evening. Take action when you see symptoms of heat exhaustion and heat stroke. The current time is 2:24 p.m. Eastern Daylight Time. Here are the 2 p.m. weather observations from around the area. At Athens, it was sunny, the temperature was 91 degrees, dew point 66 degrees, relative humidity 43%, wind southwest at 5 miles an hour, pressure was 30.01 inches and falling. At Winder, it was sunny, the temperature was 90. At Greensboro, it was clear and 93, wind west at 9. At Jefferson, it was sunny and 90, wind north at 8. At Monroe, it was sunny. At Albertton, it was sunny and 91, wind southwest at 7. At Canyon, it was sunny and 90, wind south at 3. At Clemson, it was sunny and 89, wind variable at 3. Elsewhere across Georgia, at Atlanta it was mostly sunny and 91, wind north at 8 gusting to 16. At Cartersville, the temperature was 90, wind west at 8. At Lawrenceville, it was sunny and 89, wind variable at 7. At Macon, it was mostly sunny and 93, wind variable at 5. At Rome, it was mostly sunny and 87, wind west at 7. At Augusta, it was mostly sunny and 94, wind variable at 5. At Savannah, it was mostly sunny and 95, wind west at 9 gusting to 16. Elsewhere across the region, at Chattanooga, it was partly sunny and 89, wind variable at 5. At Asheville, it was cloudy and 84, wind southwest at 6. At Greenville-Spartanburg, it was mostly sunny and 89, wind variable at 3. Here is the hazardous weather outlook. This hazardous weather outlook is for portions of central Georgia, east central Georgia, north central Georgia, northeast Georgia, northwest Georgia, southeast Georgia, and west central Georgia. For this afternoon and tonight, a heat advisory is in effect for portions of central and eastern Georgia through 8 p.m. Heat indices of
to 105 are expected. Please drink plenty of fluids and take frequent breaks if outdoors. And now the extended outlook for the period Sunday through Friday. Daily thunderstorm chances will last through the weekend into early next week. Some could become strong to severe and bring the risk for heavy rainfall, gusty winds, and frequent lightning. Heat index values over 100 degrees on Sunday could near heat advisory criteria in some areas, especially in central Georgia. Spotter information statement. Spotter activation will not be needed through tonight. Here is the official forecast from your National Weather Service for the Athens listening area. Today, mostly sunny. Highs in the mid-90s. West winds 5 to 10 miles an hour. Tonight, mostly clear. Lows in the mid-70s. Light west winds. Sunday, mostly sunny. A slight chance of showers and thunderstorms in the morning, then a chance of showers and thunderstorms in the afternoon. Highs in the lower 90s. West winds 10 to 20 miles an hour. Chance of rain 30%. Sunday night, partly cloudy. A slight chance of showers and thunderstorms in the evening. Lows in the lower 70s. West winds 5 to 10 miles an hour. Chance of rain 20%. And now the extended forecast. Monday and Monday night, mostly cloudy. A chance of showers and thunderstorms. Highs in the mid-80s. Lows in the mid-60s. Tuesday and Tuesday night, mostly cloudy. A chance of showers and a slight chance of thunderstorms. Highs in the lower 80s. Lows in the mid-60s. Wednesday through Thursday night, partly cloudy with a chance of showers and thunderstorms. Highs in the upper 80s. Lows in the lower 70s. Juneteenth and Friday night, showers likely and a chance of thunderstorms. Highs in the mid-80s. Lows in the upper 60s. For more detailed weather, water, and climate information, please visit our website at weather.gov/Atlanta. This advisory is for the following counties in Georgia: Greene, Morgan, Oglethorpe, Tolliver, and Wilkes. What? Heat index values up to 105 expected. Where? Portions of central, east central, north central, northeast, southeast, and west central Georgia. When? From noon today to 8 p.m. Eastern Daylight Time this evening. Impacts. Hot temperatures and high humidity may cause heat illnesses. Drink plenty of fluids, stay in an air-conditioned room, stay out of the sun, and check up on relatives and neighbors. Take extra precautions when outside. Wear lightweight and loose-fitting clothing. Try to limit strenuous activities to early morning or evening. Take action when you see symptoms of heat exhaustion and heat stroke. The current time is 2:30 p.m. Eastern Daylight Time. Here are the 2 p.m. weather observations from around the area. At Athens, it was sunny, the temperature was 91 degrees, dew point 66 degrees, relative humidity 43%, wind southwest at 5 miles an hour, pressure was 30.01 inches and falling. At Winder, it was sunny, the temperature was 90. At Greensboro, it was clear and 93, wind west at 9. At Jefferson, it was sunny and 90, wind north at 8. At Monroe, it was sunny. At Albertton, it was sunny and 91, wind southwest at 7. At Canyon, it was sunny and 90, wind south at 3. At Clemson, it was sunny and 89, wind variable at 3. Elsewhere across Georgia, at Atlanta it was mostly sunny and 91, wind north at 8 gusting to 16. At Cartersville, the temperature was 90, wind west at 8. At Lawrenceville, it was sunny and 89, wind variable at 7. At Macon, it was mostly sunny and 93, wind variable at 5. At Rome, it was mostly sunny and 87, wind west at 7. At Augusta, it was mostly sunny and 94, wind variable at 5. At Savannah, it was mostly sunny and 94.

5, wind west at 9 gusting to 16. Elsewhere across the region, at Chattanooga, it was partly sunny and 89, wind variable at 5. At Asheville, it was cloudy and 84, wind southwest at 6. At Greenville-Spartanburg, it was mostly sunny and 89, wind variable at 3. Here is the hazardous weather outlook. This hazardous weather outlook is for portions of central Georgia, east central Georgia, north central Georgia, northeast Georgia, northwest Georgia, southeast Georgia, and west central Georgia. For this afternoon and tonight, a heat advisory is in effect for portions of central and eastern Georgia through 8 p.m. Heat indices of up to 105 are expected. Please drink plenty of fluids and take frequent breaks if outdoors. And now the extended outlook for the period Sunday through Friday. Daily thunderstorm chances will last through the weekend into early next week. Some could become strong to severe and bring the risk for heavy rainfall, gusty winds, and frequent lightning. Heat index values over 100 degrees on Sunday could near heat advisory criteria in some areas, especially in central Georgia. Spotter information statement. Spotter activation will not be needed through tonight. Here is the hazardous weather outlook. This hazardous weather outlook is for north and central Georgia. For this afternoon and tonight, a heat advisory is in effect for portions of... Here is the hazardous weather outlook. This hazardous weather outlook is for north and central Georgia. For this afternoon and tonight, a heat advisory is in effect for portions of central and eastern Georgia through 8 p.m. Heat indices of up to 105 are expected. Please drink plenty of fluids and take frequent breaks if outdoors. Isolated thunderstorms are possible this afternoon and would be capable of heavy rainfall, gusty winds, and frequent lightning. And now the extended outlook for the period Sunday through Friday. Scattered thunderstorms will develop Sunday afternoon and evening across the area. Several severe storms are possible, with the primary threat being damaging wind gusts. Heat index values over 100 degrees on Sunday could near heat advisory criteria in some areas, especially in central Georgia. Daily thunderstorm chances will last continue through most of next week. Some could become strong to severe and bring the risk for heavy rainfall, gusty winds, and frequent lightning. Spotter information statement. Spotter activation will not be needed through tonight. Here is the official forecast from your National Weather Service for the Athens listening area. This afternoon, sunny. Near steady temperature in the lower 90s. West winds 5 to 10 miles an hour. Tonight, partly cloudy. Lows in the mid 70s. Light west winds. Sunday, mostly sunny. A slight chance of showers and thunderstorms in the morning, then a chance of showers and thunderstorms in the afternoon. Highs in the lower 90s. West winds 10 to 20 miles an hour. Chance of rain 30%. Sunday night, partly cloudy. A slight chance of showers and thunderstorms in the evening. Lows in the lower 70s. West winds 5 to 10 miles an hour. Chance of rain 20%. And now the extended forecast. Monday and Monday night, mostly cloudy. A chance of showers and a slight chance of thunderstorms. Highs in the mid-80s. Lows in the upper 60s. Tuesday and Tuesday night, mostly cloudy with a chance of showers and a slight chance of thunderstorms. Highs in the lower 80s. Lows in the mid-60s. Wednesday through Thursday night, partly cloudy with a chance of showers and thunderstorms. Highs in the upper 80s. Lows in the lower 70s. Juneteenth and Friday night, showers and thunderstorms likely. Highs in the mid-80s. Lows in the upper 60s. For more detailed weather, water, and climate information, please visit our website at weather.gov/Atlanta. This advisory is for the following counties in Georgia: Greene, Morgan, Oglethorpe, Tolliver, and Wilkes. What? Heat index values up to 105 expected. Where? Portions

Central, East Central, North Central, Northeast, Southeast, and West Central Georgia. When, from noon today to 8 p.m. Eastern Daylight Time this evening. Impacts, hot temperatures and high humidity may cause heat illnesses. Drink plenty of fluids, stay in an air-conditioned room, stay out of the sun, and check up on relatives and neighbors. Take extra precautions when outside. Wear lightweight and loose-fitting clothing. Try to limit strenuous activities to early morning or evening. Take action when you see symptoms of heat exhaustion and heat stroke. The current time is 2:37 p.m. Eastern Daylight Time. Here are the 2 p.m. weather observations from around the area. At Athens, it was sunny, the temperature was 91 degrees, dew point 66 degrees, relative humidity 43%, wind southwest at 5 miles an hour, pressure was 30.01 inches and falling. At Winder, it was sunny, the temperature was 90. At Greensboro, it was clear and 93, wind west at 9. At Jefferson, it was sunny and 90, wind north at 8. At Monroe, it was sunny. At Albertton, it was sunny and 91, wind southwest at 7. At Canyon, it was sunny and 90, wind south at 3. At Clemson, it was sunny and 89, wind variable at 3. Elsewhere across Georgia, at Atlanta it was mostly sunny and 91, wind north at 8 gusting to 16. At Cartersville, the temperature was 90, wind west at 8. At Lawrenceville, it was sunny and 89, wind variable at 7. At Macon, it was mostly sunny and 93, wind variable at 5. At Rome, it was mostly sunny and 87, wind west at 7. At Augusta, it was mostly sunny and 94, wind variable at 5. At Savannah, it was mostly sunny and 95, wind west at 9 gusting to 16. Elsewhere across the region, at Chattanooga, it was partly sunny and 89, wind variable at 5. At Asheville, it was cloudy and 84, wind southwest at 6. At Greenville-Spartanburg, it was mostly sunny and 89, wind variable at 3. Here is the hazardous weather outlook. This hazardous weather outlook is for North and Central Georgia. For this afternoon and tonight, a heat advisory is in effect for portions of Central and Eastern Georgia through 8 p.m. Heat indices of up to 105 are expected. Please drink plenty of fluids and take frequent breaks if outdoors. Isolated thunderstorms are possible this afternoon and would be capable of heavy rainfall, gusty winds, and frequent lightning. And now the extended outlook for the period Sunday through Friday. Scattered thunderstorms will develop Sunday afternoon and evening across the area. Several severe storms are possible, with the primary threat being damaging wind gusts. Heat index values over 100 degrees on Sunday could near heat advisory criteria in some areas, especially in central Georgia. Daily thunderstorm chances will last continue through most of next week. Some could become strong to severe and bring the risk for heavy rainfall, gusty winds, and frequent lightning. Spotter information statement, spotter activation will not be needed through tonight. 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Here is the official forecast from your National Weather Service for the Athens listening area. This afternoon, sunny. Near steady temperature in the lower 90s. West winds 5 to 10 miles an hour.
Tonight, partly cloudy. Lows in the mid-70s. Light west winds. Sunday, mostly sunny. A slight chance of showers and thunderstorms in the morning, then a chance of showers and thunderstorms in the afternoon. Highs in the lower 90s. West winds 10 to 20 miles an hour. Chance of rain 30%. Sunday night, partly cloudy. A slight chance of showers and thunderstorms in the evening. Lows in the lower 70s. West winds 5 to 10 miles an hour. Chance of rain 20%. And now the extended forecast. Monday and Monday night, mostly cloudy. A chance of showers and a slight chance of thunderstorms. Highs in the mid-80s. Lows in the upper 60s. Tuesday and Tuesday night, mostly cloudy with a chance of showers and a slight chance of thunderstorms. Highs in the lower 80s. Lows in the mid-60s. Wednesday through Thursday night, partly cloudy with a chance of showers and thunderstorms. Highs in the upper 80s. Lows in the lower 70s. Juneteenth and Friday night, showers and thunderstorms likely. Highs in the mid-80s. Lows in the upper 60s. For more detailed weather, water, and climate information, please visit our website at weather.gov/Atlanta. This advisory is for the following counties in Georgia: Greene, Morgan, Oglethorpe, Tolliver, and Wilkes. What? Heat index values up to 105 expected. Where? Portions of central, east central, north central, northeast, southeast, and west central Georgia. When? From noon today to 8 p.m. Eastern Daylight Time this evening. Impacts: hot temperatures and high humidity may cause heat illnesses. Drink plenty of fluids, stay in an air-conditioned room, stay out of the sun, and check up on relatives and neighbors. Take extra precautions when outside. Wear lightweight and loose-fitting clothing. Try to limit strenuous activities to early morning or evening. Take action when you see symptoms of heat exhaustion and heat stroke. The current time is 2:43 p.m. Eastern Daylight Time. Here are the 2 p.m. weather observations from around the area. At Athens, it was sunny, the temperature was 91 degrees, dew point 66 degrees, relative humidity 43%, wind southwest at 5 miles an hour, pressure was 30.01 inches and falling. At Winder, it was sunny, the temperature was 90. At Greensboro, it was clear and 93, wind west at 9. At Jefferson, it was sunny and 90, wind north at 8. At Monroe, it was sunny. At Albertton, it was sunny and 91, wind southwest at 7. At Canyon, it was sunny and 90, wind south at 3. At Clemson, it was sunny and 89, wind variable at 3. Elsewhere across Georgia, at Atlanta it was mostly sunny and 91, wind north at 8 gusting to 16. At Cartersville, the temperature was 90, wind west at 8. At Lawrenceville, it was sunny and 89, wind variable at 7. At Macon, it was mostly sunny and 93, wind variable at 5. At Rome, it was mostly sunny and 87, wind west at 7. At Augusta, it was mostly sunny and 94, wind variable at 5. At Savannah, it was mostly sunny and 95, wind west at 9 gusting to 16. Elsewhere across the region, at Chattanooga, it was partly sunny and 89, wind variable at 5. At Asheville, it was cloudy and 84, wind southwest at 6. At Greenville-Spartanburg, it was mostly sunny and 89, wind variable at 3. Here is the hazardous weather outlook. This hazardous weather outlook is for north and central Georgia. For this afternoon and tonight, a heat advisory is in effect for portions of central and eastern Georgia through 8 p.m. Heat indices of up to 105 are expected. Please drink plenty of fluids and take frequent breaks if outdoors.
Isolated thunderstorms are possible this afternoon and would be capable of heavy rain.

rainfall, gusty winds, and frequent lightning. And now the extended outlook for the period Sunday through Friday. Scattered thunderstorms will develop Sunday afternoon and evening across the area. Several severe storms are possible, with the primary threat being damaging wind gusts. Heat index values over 100 degrees on Sunday could near heat advisory criteria in some areas, especially in central Georgia. Daily thunderstorm chances will last continue through most of next week. Some could become strong to severe and bring the risk for heavy rainfall, gusty winds, and frequent lightning. Spotter information statement, spotter activation will not be needed through tonight. Here is the official forecast from your National Weather Service for the Athens listening area. This afternoon, sunny. Near steady temperature in the lower 90s. West winds 5 to 10 miles an hour. Tonight, partly cloudy. Lows in the mid-70s. Light west winds. Sunday, mostly sunny. A slight chance of showers and thunderstorms in the morning, then a chance of showers and thunderstorms in the afternoon. Highs in the lower 90s. West winds 10 to 20 miles an hour. Chance of rain 30%. Sunday night, partly cloudy. A slight chance of showers and thunderstorms in the evening. Lows in the lower 70s. West winds 5 to 10 miles an hour. Chance of rain 20%. And now the extended forecast. Monday and Monday night, mostly cloudy. A chance of showers and a slight chance of thunderstorms. Highs in the mid-80s. Lows in the upper 60s. Tuesday and Tuesday night, mostly cloudy with a chance of showers and a slight chance of thunderstorms. Highs in the lower 80s. Lows in the mid-60s. Wednesday through Thursday night, partly cloudy with a chance of showers and thunderstorms. Highs in the upper 80s. Lows in the lower 70s. Juneteenth and Friday night, showers and thunderstorms likely. Highs in the mid-80s. Lows in the upper 60s. For more detailed weather, water, and climate information, please visit our website at weather.gov/Atlanta. This advisory is for the following counties in Georgia: Greene, Morgan, Oglethorpe, Tolliver, and Wilkes. What? Heat index values up to 105 expected. Where? Portions of central, east central, north central, northeast, southeast, and west central Georgia. When? From noon today to 8 p.m. Eastern Daylight Time this evening. Impacts. Hot temperatures and high humidity may cause heat illnesses. Drink plenty of fluids, stay in an air-conditioned room, stay out of the sun, and check up on relatives and neighbors. Take extra precautions when outside. Wear lightweight and loose-fitting clothing. Try to limit strenuous activities to early morning or evening. Take action when you see symptoms of heat exhaustion and heat stroke. The current time is 2:49 p.m. Eastern Daylight Time. Here are the 2 p.m. weather observations from around the area. At Athens, it was sunny, the temperature was 91 degrees, dew point 66 degrees, relative humidity 43%, wind southwest at 5 miles an hour, pressure was 30.01 inches and falling. At Winder, it was sunny, the temperature was 90. At Greensboro, it was clear and 93, wind west at 9. At Jefferson, it was sunny and 90, wind north at 8. At Monroe, it was sunny. At Albertton, it was sunny and 91, wind southwest at 7. At Canyon, it was sunny and 90, wind south at 3. At Clemson, it was sunny and 89, wind variable at 3. Elsewhere across Georgia, at Atlanta it was mostly sunny and 91, wind north at 8 gusting to 16. At Cartersville, the temperature was 90, wind west at 8. At Lawrenceville, it was sunny and 89, wind variable at 7. At Macon, it was mostly sunny and 93, wind variable at 5. At Rome, it was mostly sunny and 87, wind west at 7. At Augusta,

It was mostly sunny and 94. Wind variable at 5. At Savannah, it was mostly sunny and 95. Wind west at 9 gusting to 16. Elsewhere across the region, at Chattanooga, it was partly sunny and 89. Wind variable at 5. At Asheville, it was cloudy and 84. Wind southwest at 6. At Greenville, Spartanburg, it was mostly sunny and 89. Wind variable at 3. Here is the hazardous weather outlook. This hazardous weather outlook is for North and Central Georgia. For this afternoon and tonight, a heat advisory is in effect for portions of Central and Eastern Georgia through 8 p.m. Heat indices of up to 105 are expected. Please drink plenty of fluids and take frequent breaks if outdoors. Isolated thunderstorms are possible this afternoon and would be capable of heavy rainfall, gusty winds, and frequent lightning. And now the extended outlook for the period Sunday through Friday. Scattered thunderstorms will develop Sunday afternoon and evening across the area. Several severe storms are possible, with the primary threat being damaging wind gusts. Heat index values over 100 degrees on Sunday could near heat advisory criteria in some areas, especially in central Georgia. Daily thunderstorm chances will last continue through most of next week. Some could become strong to severe and bring the risk for heavy rainfall, gusty winds, and frequent lightning. Spotter information statement, spotter activation will not be needed through tonight. Here is the official forecast from your National Weather Service for the Athens listening area. This afternoon, sunny. Near steady temperature in the lower 90s. West winds 5 to 10 miles an hour. Tonight, partly cloudy. Lows in the mid-70s. Light west winds. Sunday, mostly sunny. A slight chance of showers and thunderstorms in the morning, then a chance of showers and thunderstorms in the afternoon. Highs in the lower 90s. West winds 10 to 20 miles an hour. Chance of rain 30%. Sunday night, partly cloudy. A slight chance of showers and thunderstorms in the evening. Lows in the lower 70s. West winds 5 to 10 miles an hour. Chance of rain 20%. And now the extended forecast. Monday and Monday night, mostly cloudy. A chance of showers and a slight chance of thunderstorms. Highs in the mid-80s. Lows in the upper 60s. Tuesday and Tuesday night, mostly cloudy with a chance of showers and a slight chance of thunderstorms. Highs in the lower 80s. Lows in the mid-60s. Wednesday through Thursday night, partly cloudy with a chance of showers and thunderstorms. Highs in the upper 80s. Lows in the lower 70s. Juneteenth and Friday night, showers and thunderstorms likely. Highs in the mid-80s. Lows in the upper 60s. For more detailed weather, water, and climate information, please visit our website at weather.gov/Atlanta. This advisory is for the following counties in Georgia: Greene, Morgan, Oglethorpe, Tolliver, and Wilkes. What? Heat index values up to 105 expected. Where? Portions of Central, East Central, North Central, Northeast, Southeast, and West Central Georgia. When? From noon today to 8 p.m. Eastern Daylight Time this evening. Impacts: hot temperatures and high humidity may cause heat illnesses. 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Take extra precautions when outside. Wear lightweight and loose-fitting clothing. Try to limit strenuous activities to early morning or evening. Take action when you see symptoms of heat exhaustion and heat stroke. The current time is 2:55 p.m. Eastern Daylight Time. Here are the 2 p.m. weather observations from around the area. At Athens, it was sunny, the temperature was 91 degrees, dew point 66 degrees, relative humidity 43%, wind southwest at 5 miles an hour, pressure was 30.01 inches and falling. At Winder, it was sunny,
the temperature was 90. At Greensboro, it was clear and 93, wind west at 9. At Jefferson, it was sunny and 90, wind north at 8. At Monroe, it was sunny. At Albertton, it was sunny and 91, wind southwest at 7. At Canyon, it was sunny and 90, wind south at 3. At Clemson, it was sunny and 89, wind variable at 3. Elsewhere across Georgia, at Atlanta it was mostly sunny and 91, wind north at 8 gusting to 16. At Cartersville, the temperature was 90, wind west at 8. At Lawrenceville, it was sunny and 89, wind variable at 7. At Macon, it was mostly sunny and 93, wind variable at 5. At Rome, it was mostly sunny and 87, wind west at 7. At Augusta, it was mostly sunny and 94, wind variable at 5. At Savannah, it was mostly sunny and 95, wind west at 9 gusting to 16. Elsewhere across the region, at Chattanooga, it was partly sunny and 89, wind variable at 5. At Asheville, it was cloudy and 84, wind southwest at 6. At Greenville-Spartanburg, it was mostly sunny and 89, wind variable at 3. Here is the hazardous weather outlook. This hazardous weather outlook is for North and Central Georgia. For this afternoon and tonight, a heat advisory is in effect for portions of Central and Eastern Georgia through 8 p.m. Heat indices of up to 105 are expected. Please drink plenty of fluids and take frequent breaks if outdoors. Isolated thunderstorms are possible this afternoon and would be capable of heavy rainfall, gusty winds, and frequent lightning. And now the extended outlook for the period Sunday through Friday. Scattered thunderstorms will develop Sunday afternoon and evening across the area. Several severe storms are possible, with the primary threat being damaging wind gusts. Heat index values over 100 degrees on Sunday could near heat advisory criteria in some areas, especially in central Georgia. Daily thunderstorm chances will last continue through most of next week. Some could become strong to severe and bring the risk for heavy rainfall, gusty winds, and frequent lightning. Spotter information statement, spotter activation will not be needed through tonight. Here is the official forecast from your National Weather Service for the Athens listening area. This afternoon, sunny. Near steady temperature in the lower 90s. West winds 5 to 10 miles an hour. Tonight, partly cloudy. Lows in the mid-70s. Light west winds. Sunday, mostly sunny. A slight chance of showers and thunderstorms in the morning, then a chance of showers and thunderstorms in the afternoon. Highs in the lower 90s. West winds 10 to 20 miles an hour. Chance of rain 30%. Sunday night, partly cloudy. A slight chance of showers and thunderstorms in the evening. Lows in the lower 70s. West winds 5 to 10 miles an hour. Chance of rain 20%. And now the extended forecast. Monday and Monday night, mostly cloudy. A chance of showers and a slight chance of thunderstorms. Highs in the mid-80s. Lows in the upper 60s. Tuesday and Tuesday night, mostly cloudy with a chance of showers and a slight chance of thunderstorms. Highs in the lower 80s. Lows in the mid-60s. Wednesday through Thursday night, partly cloudy with a chance of showers and thunderstorms. Highs in the upper 80s. Lows in the lower 70s. Juneteenth and Friday night, showers and thunderstorms likely. Highs in the mid-80s. Lows in the upper 60s. For more detailed weather, water, and climate information, please visit our website at weather.gov/Atlanta. This advisory is for the following counties in Georgia: Greene, Morgan, Oglethorpe, Tolliver, and Wilkes. What? Heat index values up to 105 expected. Where? Portions of Central, East Central, North Central, Northeast, Southeast, and West Central Georgia.

When? From noon today to 8 p.m. Eastern Daylight Time this evening. Impacts, hot temperatures and high humidity may cause heat illnesses. Drink plenty of fluids, stay in an air-conditioned room, stay out of the sun, and check up on relatives and neighbors. Take extra precautions when outside. Wear lightweight and loose-fitting clothing. Try to limit strenuous activities to early morning or evening. Take action when you see symptoms of heat exhaustion and heat stroke. The current time is 3:01 p.m. Eastern Daylight Time. Here are the 2 p.m. weather observations from around the area. At Athens, it was sunny, the temperature was 91 degrees, dew point 66 degrees, relative humidity 43%, wind southwest at 5 miles an hour, pressure was 30.01 inches and falling. At Winder, it was sunny, the temperature was 90. At Greensboro, it was clear and 93, wind west at 9. At Jefferson, it was sunny and 90, wind north at 8. At Monroe, it was sunny. At Albertton, it was sunny and 91, wind southwest at 7. At Canyon, it was sunny and 90, wind south at 3. At Clemson, it was sunny and 89, wind variable at 3. Elsewhere across Georgia, at Atlanta it was mostly sunny and 91, wind north at 8 gusting to 16. At Cartersville, the temperature was 90, wind west at 8. At Lawrenceville, it was sunny and 89, wind variable at 7. At Macon, it was mostly sunny and 93, wind variable at 5. At Rome, it was mostly sunny and 87, wind west at 7. At Augusta, it was mostly sunny and 94, wind variable at 5. At Savannah, it was mostly sunny and 95, wind west at 9 gusting to 16. Elsewhere across the region, at Chattanooga, it was partly sunny and 89, wind variable at 5. At Asheville, it was cloudy and 84, wind southwest at 6. At Greenville-Spartanburg, it was mostly sunny and 89, wind variable at 3. Here is the hazardous weather outlook. This hazardous weather outlook is for North and Central Georgia. For this afternoon and tonight, a heat advisory is in effect for portions of Central and Eastern Georgia through 8 p.m. Heat indices of up to 105 are expected. Please drink plenty of fluids and take frequent breaks if outdoors. Isolated thunderstorms are possible this afternoon and would be capable of heavy rainfall, gusty winds, and frequent lightning. And now the extended outlook for the period Sunday through Friday. Scattered thunderstorms will develop Sunday afternoon and evening across the area. Several severe storms are possible, with the primary threat being damaging wind gusts. Heat index values over 100 degrees on Sunday could near heat advisory criteria in some areas, especially in central Georgia. Daily thunderstorm chances will last continue through most of next week. Some could become strong to severe and bring the risk for heavy rainfall, gusty winds, and frequent lightning. Spotter information statement, spotter activation will not be needed through tonight. Here is the official forecast from your National Weather Service for the Athens listening area. This afternoon, sunny. Near steady temperature in the lower 90s. West winds 5 to 10 miles an hour. Tonight, partly cloudy. Lows in the mid-70s. Light west winds. Sunday, mostly sunny. A slight chance of showers and thunderstorms in the morning, then a chance of showers and thunderstorms in the afternoon. Highs in the lower 90s. West winds 10 to 20 miles an hour. Chance of rain 30%. Sunday night, partly cloudy. A slight chance of showers and thunderstorms in the evening. Lows in the lower 70s. West winds 5 to 10 miles an hour. Chance of rain 20%. And now the extended forecast. Monday and Monday night, mostly cloudy. A chance of showers and a slight chance of thunderstorms. Highs in the mid-80s. Lows in the upper 60s. Tuesday and Tuesday night.

up to 105 expected. Where? Portions of central, east central, north central, northeast, southeast, and west central Georgia. When? From noon today to 8 p.m. Eastern Daylight Time this evening. Impacts. Hot temperatures and high humidity may cause heat illnesses. Drink plenty of fluids. Stay in an air-conditioned room. Stay out of the sun. And check up on relatives and neighbors. Take extra precautions when outside. Wear lightweight and loose-fitting clothing. Try to limit strenuous activities to early morning or evening. Take action when you see symptoms of heat exhaustion and heat stroke. The current time is 3:07 p.m. Eastern Daylight Time. Here are the 3 p.m. weather observations from around the area. At Athens, it was sunny, the temperature was 93 degrees, dew point 66 degrees, relative humidity 40%, with a heat index of 96, wind northwest at 9 miles an hour, pressure was 29.99 inches and falling. At Winder, it was sunny, the temperature was 90. At Greensboro, it was clear and 93, wind variable at 6 gusting to 15. At Jefferson, it was sunny and 90, wind west at 8. At Monroe, it was sunny. At Albertton, it was sunny and 92, wind west at 6. At Canyon, it was sunny and 91, wind calm. At Clemson, it was sunny and 89, wind variable at 5. Elsewhere across Georgia, at Atlanta it was mostly sunny and 91, wind west at 10 gusting to 20. At Cartersville, it was sunny and 91, wind west at 6 gusting to 15. At Lawrenceville, it was sunny and 90, wind west at 9. At Macon, it was mostly sunny and 93, wind west at 8. At Rome, it was mostly sunny and 89, wind variable at 7. At Augusta, it was partly sunny and 94, wind calm. At Savannah, it was mostly sunny and 97, wind northwest at 8. Elsewhere across the region, at Chattanooga, it was partly sunny and 91, wind northwest at 5. At Asheville, it was mostly sunny and 85, wind north at 3. At Greenville-Spartanburg, it was mostly sunny and 90, wind calm. Here is the hazardous weather outlook. This hazardous weather outlook is for north and central Georgia. For this afternoon and tonight, a heat advisory is in effect for portions of central and eastern Georgia through 8 p.m. Heat indices of up to 105 are expected. Please drink plenty of fluids and take frequent breaks if outdoors. Isolated thunderstorms are possible this afternoon and would be capable of heavy rainfall, gusty winds, and frequent lightning. And now the extended outlook for the period Sunday through Friday. Scattered thunderstorms will develop Sunday afternoon and evening across the area. Several severe storms are possible, with the primary threat being damaging wind gusts. Heat index values over 100 degrees on Sunday could near heat advisory criteria in some areas, especially in central Georgia. Daily thunderstorm chances will last continue through most of next week. Some could become strong to severe and bring the risk for heavy rainfall, gusty winds, and frequent lightning. Spotter information statement, spotter activation will not be needed through tonight. Here is the official forecast from your National Weather Service for the Athens listening area. This afternoon, sunny. Near steady temperature in the lower 90s. West winds 5 to 10 miles an hour. Tonight, partly cloudy. Lows in the mid-70s. Light west winds. Sunday, mostly sunny. A slight chance of showers and thunderstorms in the morning, then a chance of showers and thunderstorms in the afternoon. Highs in the lower 90s. West winds 10 to 20 miles an hour. Chance of rain 30%. Sunday night, partly cloudy. A slight chance of showers and thunderstorms in the evening. Lows in the lower 70s. West winds 5 to 10 miles an hour. Chance of rain 20%. And now the extended forecast. Monday and Monday.

night, mostly cloudy. A chance of showers and a slight chance of thunderstorms. Highs in the mid-80s. Lows in the upper 60s. Tuesday and Tuesday night, mostly cloudy with a chance of showers and a slight chance of thunderstorms. Highs in the lower 80s. Lows in the mid-60s. Wednesday through Thursday night, partly cloudy with a chance of showers and thunderstorms. Highs in the upper 80s. Lows in the lower 70s. Juneteenth and Friday night, showers and thunderstorms likely. Highs in the mid-80s. Lows in the upper 60s. For more detailed weather, water, and climate information, please visit our website at weather.gov/Atlanta. This advisory is for the following counties in Georgia: Greene, Morgan, Oglethorpe, Tolliver, and Wilkes. What? Heat index values up to 105 expected. Where? Portions of central, east central, north central, northeast, southeast, and west central Georgia. When? From noon today to 8 p.m. Eastern Daylight Time this evening. Impacts: hot temperatures and high humidity may cause heat illnesses. Drink plenty of fluids, stay in an air-conditioned room, stay out of the sun, and check up on relatives and neighbors. Take extra precautions when outside. Wear lightweight and loose-fitting clothing. Try to limit strenuous activities to early morning or evening. Take action when you see symptoms of heat exhaustion and heat stroke. The current time is 3:14 p.m. Eastern Daylight Time. Here are the 3 p.m. weather observations from around the area. At Athens, it was sunny, the temperature was 93 degrees, dew point 66 degrees, relative humidity 40%, with a heat index of 96, wind northwest at 9 miles an hour, pressure was 29.99 inches and falling. At Winder, it was sunny, the temperature was 90. At Greensboro, it was clear and 93, wind variable at 6 gusting to 15. At Jefferson, it was sunny and 90, wind west at 8. At Monroe, it was sunny. At Albertton, it was sunny and 92, wind west at 6. At Canyon, it was sunny and 91, wind calm. At Clemson, it was sunny and 89, wind variable at 5. Elsewhere across Georgia, at Atlanta it was mostly sunny and 91, wind west at 10 gusting to 20. At Cartersville, it was mostly sunny and 91, wind west at 6 gusting to 15. At Lawrenceville, it was sunny and 90, wind west at 9. At Macon, it was mostly sunny and 93, wind west at 8. At Rome, it was mostly sunny and 89, wind variable at 7. At Augusta, it was partly sunny and 94, wind calm. At Savannah, it was mostly sunny and 97, wind northwest at 8. Elsewhere across the region, at Chattanooga, it was partly sunny and 91, wind northwest at 5. At Asheville, it was mostly sunny and 85, wind north at 3. At Greenville-Spartanburg, it was mostly sunny and 90, wind calm. Here is the hazardous weather outlook. This hazardous weather outlook is for north and central Georgia. For this afternoon and tonight, a heat advisory is in effect for portions of central and eastern Georgia through 8 p.m. Heat indices of up to 105 are expected. Please drink plenty of fluids and take frequent breaks if outdoors. Isolated thunderstorms are possible this afternoon and would be capable of heavy rainfall, gusty winds, and frequent lightning. And now the extended outlook for the period Sunday through Friday. Scattered thunderstorms will develop Sunday afternoon and evening across the area. Several severe storms are possible, with the primary threat being damaging wind gusts. Heat index values over 100 degrees on Sunday could near heat advisory criteria in some areas, especially in central Georgia. Daily thunderstorm chances will last continue through most of next week. Some could become strong to severe and bring the risk for heavy rainfall, gusty winds, and frequent lightning. Spotter information statement. Spotter

activation will not be needed through tonight. Here is the official forecast from your National Weather Service for the Athens listening area. This afternoon, sunny. Near steady temperature in the lower 90s. West winds 5 to 10 miles an hour. Tonight, partly cloudy. Lows in the mid-70s. Light west winds. Sunday, mostly sunny. A slight chance of showers and thunderstorms in the morning, then a chance of showers and thunderstorms in the afternoon. Highs in the lower 90s. West winds 10 to 20 miles an hour. Chance of rain 30%. Sunday night, partly cloudy. A slight chance of showers and thunderstorms in the evening. Lows in the lower 70s. West winds 5 to 10 miles an hour. Chance of rain 20%. And now the extended forecast. Monday and Monday night, mostly cloudy. A chance of showers and a slight chance of thunderstorms. Highs in the mid-80s. Lows in the upper 60s. Tuesday and Tuesday night, mostly cloudy with a chance of showers and a slight chance of thunderstorms. Highs in the lower 80s. Lows in the mid-60s. Wednesday through Thursday night, partly cloudy with a chance of showers and thunderstorms. Highs in the upper 80s. Lows in the lower 70s. Juneteenth and Friday night, showers and thunderstorms likely. Highs in the mid-80s. Lows in the upper 60s. For more detailed weather, water, and climate information, please visit our website at weather.gov/Atlanta. This advisory is for the following counties in Georgia: Greene, Morgan, Oglethorpe, Tolliver, and Wilkes. What? Heat index values up to 105 expected. Where? Portions of central, east central, north central, northeast, southeast, and west central Georgia. When? From noon today to 8 p.m. Eastern Daylight Time this evening. Impacts: hot temperatures and high humidity may cause heat illnesses. Drink plenty of fluids, stay in an air-conditioned room, stay out of the sun, and check up on relatives and neighbors. Take extra precautions when outside. Wear lightweight and loose-fitting clothing. Try to limit strenuous activities to early morning or evening. Take action when you see symptoms of heat exhaustion and heat stroke. The current time is 3:20 p.m. Eastern Daylight Time. Here are the 3 p.m. weather observations from around the area. At Athens, it was sunny, the temperature was 93 degrees, dew point 66 degrees, relative humidity 40%, with a heat index of 96, wind northwest at 9 miles an hour, pressure was 29.99 inches and falling. At Winder, it was sunny, the temperature was 90. At Greensboro, it was clear and 93, wind variable at 6 gusting to 15. At Jefferson, it was sunny and 90, wind west at 8. At Monroe, it was sunny. At Albertton, it was sunny and 92, wind west at 6. At Canyon, it was sunny and 91, wind calm. At Clemson, it was sunny and 89, wind variable at 5. Elsewhere across Georgia, at Atlanta it was mostly sunny and 91, wind west at 10 gusting to 20. At Cartersville, it was mostly sunny and 91, wind west at 6 gusting to 15. At Lawrenceville, it was sunny and 90, wind west at 9. At Macon, it was mostly sunny and 93, wind west at 8. At Rome, it was mostly sunny and 89, wind variable at 7. At Augusta, it was partly sunny and 94, wind calm. At Savannah, it was mostly sunny and 97, wind northwest at 8. Elsewhere across the region, at Chattanooga, it was partly sunny and 91, wind northwest at 5. At Asheville, it was mostly sunny and 85, wind north at 3. At Greenville-Spartanburg, it was mostly sunny and 90, wind calm. Here is the hazardous weather outlook. This hazardous weather outlook is for North and Central Georgia.

For this afternoon and tonight, a heat advisory is in effect for portions of central and eastern Georgia through 8 p.m. Heat indices of up to 105 are expected. Please drink plenty of fluids and take frequent breaks if outdoors. Isolated thunderstorms are possible this afternoon and would be capable of heavy rainfall, gusty winds, and frequent lightning. And now the extended outlook for the period Sunday through Friday. Scattered thunderstorms will develop Sunday afternoon and evening across the area. Several severe storms are possible, with the primary threat being damaging wind gusts. Heat index values over 100 degrees on Sunday could near heat advisory criteria in some areas, especially in central Georgia. Daily thunderstorm chances will last continue through most of next week. Some could become strong to severe and bring the risk for heavy rainfall, gusty winds, and frequent lightning. Spotter information statement, spotter activation will not be needed through tonight. Here is the official forecast from your National Weather Service for the Athens listening area. This afternoon, sunny. Near steady temperature in the lower 90s. West winds 5 to 10 miles an hour. Tonight, partly cloudy. Lows in the mid-70s. Light west winds. Sunday, mostly sunny. A slight chance of showers and thunderstorms in the morning, then a chance of showers and thunderstorms in the afternoon. Highs in the lower 90s. West winds 10 to 20 miles an hour. Chance of rain 30%. Sunday night, partly cloudy. A slight chance of showers and thunderstorms in the evening. Lows in the lower 70s. West winds 5 to 10 miles an hour. Chance of rain 20%. And now the extended forecast. Monday and Monday night, mostly cloudy. A chance of showers and a slight chance of thunderstorms. Highs in the mid-80s. Lows in the upper 60s. Tuesday and Tuesday night, mostly cloudy with a chance of showers and a slight chance of thunderstorms. Highs in the lower 80s. Lows in the mid-60s. Wednesday through Thursday night, partly cloudy with a chance of showers and thunderstorms. Highs in the upper 80s. Lows in the lower 70s. Juneteenth and Friday night, showers and thunderstorms likely. Highs in the mid-80s. Lows in the upper 60s. For more detailed weather, water, and climate information, please visit our website at weather.gov/Atlanta. This advisory is for the following counties in Georgia: Greene, Morgan, Oglethorpe, Tolliver, and Wilkes. What? Heat index values up to 105 expected. Where? Portions of central, east central, north central, northeast, southeast, and west central Georgia. When? From noon today to 8 p.m. Eastern Daylight Time this evening. Impacts: hot temperatures and high humidity may cause heat illnesses. Drink plenty of fluids, stay in an air-conditioned room, stay out of the sun, and check up on relatives and neighbors. Take extra precautions when outside. Wear lightweight and loose-fitting clothing. Try to limit strenuous activities to early morning or evening. Take action when you see symptoms of heat exhaustion and heat stroke. The current time is 3:26 p.m. Eastern Daylight Time. Here are the 3 p.m. weather observations from around the area. At Athens, it was sunny, the temperature was 93 degrees, dew point 66 degrees, relative humidity 40%, with a heat index of 96, wind northwest at 9 miles an hour, pressure was 29.99 inches and falling. At Winder, it was sunny, the temperature was 90. At Greensboro, it was clear and 93, wind variable at 6 gusting to 15. At Jefferson, it was sunny and 90, wind west at 8. At Monroe, it was sunny. At Albertton, it was sunny and 92, wind west at 6. At Canyon, it was sunny and 91, wind calm. At Clemson, it was sunny and 89, wind variable at 5. Elsewhere across Georgia, at Atlanta it was mostly sunny and 91,

Wind west at 10 gusting to 20. At Cartersville, it was mostly sunny and 91, wind west at 6 gusting to 15. At Lawrenceville, it was sunny and 90, wind west at 9. At Macon, it was mostly sunny and 93, wind west at 8. At Rome, it was mostly sunny and 89, wind variable at 7. At Augusta, it was partly sunny and 94, wind calm. At Savannah, it was mostly sunny and 97, wind northwest at 8. Elsewhere across the region, at Chattanooga, it was partly sunny and 91, wind northwest at 5. At Asheville, it was mostly sunny and 85, wind north at 3. At Greenville-Spartanburg, it was mostly sunny and 90, wind calm. Here is the hazardous weather outlook. This hazardous weather outlook is for North and Central Georgia. For this afternoon and tonight, a heat advisory is in effect for portions of Central and Eastern Georgia through 8 p.m. Heat indices of up to 105 are expected. Please drink plenty of fluids and take frequent breaks if outdoors. Isolated thunderstorms are possible this afternoon and would be capable of heavy rainfall, gusty winds, and frequent lightning. And now the extended outlook for the period Sunday through Friday. Scattered thunderstorms will develop Sunday afternoon and evening across the area. Several severe storms are possible, with the primary threat being damaging wind gusts. Heat index values over 100 degrees on Sunday could near heat advisory criteria in some areas, especially in central Georgia. Daily thunderstorm chances will last continue through most of next week. Some could become strong to severe and bring the risk for heavy rainfall, gusty winds, and frequent lightning. Spotter information statement, spotter activation will not be needed through tonight. Here is the official forecast from your National Weather Service for the Athens listening area. This afternoon, sunny. Near steady temperature in the lower 90s. West winds 5 to 10 miles an hour. Tonight, partly cloudy. Lows in the mid-70s. Light west winds. Sunday, mostly sunny. A slight chance of showers and thunderstorms in the morning, then a chance of showers and thunderstorms in the afternoon. Highs in the lower 90s. West winds 10 to 20 miles an hour. Chance of rain 30%. Sunday night, partly cloudy. A slight chance of showers and thunderstorms in the evening. Lows in the lower 70s. West winds 5 to 10 miles an hour. Chance of rain 20%. And now the extended forecast. Monday and Monday night, mostly cloudy. A chance of showers and a slight chance of thunderstorms. Highs in the mid-80s. Lows in the upper 60s. Tuesday and Tuesday night, mostly cloudy with a chance of showers and a slight chance of thunderstorms. Highs in the lower 80s. Lows in the mid-60s. Wednesday through Thursday night, partly cloudy with a chance of showers and thunderstorms. Highs in the upper 80s. Lows in the lower 70s. Juneteenth and Friday night, showers and thunderstorms likely. Highs in the mid-80s. Lows in the upper 60s. For more detailed weather, water, and climate information, please visit our website at weather.gov/Atlanta. This advisory is for the following counties in Georgia: Greene, Morgan, Oglethorpe, Tolliver, and Wilkes. What? Heat index values up to 105 expected. Where? Portions of Central, East Central, North Central, Northeast, Southeast, and West Central Georgia. When? From noon today to 8 p.m. Eastern Daylight Time this evening. Impacts: hot temperatures and high humidity may cause heat illnesses. 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Take extra precautions when outside. Wear lightweight and loose-fitting clothing. 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The current time is 3:00.

8:32 p.m. Eastern Daylight Time. Here are the 3 p.m. weather observations from around the area. At Athens, it was sunny, the temperature was 93 degrees, dew point 66 degrees, relative humidity 40%, with a heat index of 96, wind northwest at 9 miles an hour, pressure was 29.99 inches and falling. At Winder, it was sunny, the temperature was 90. At Greensboro, it was clear and 93, wind variable at 6 gusting to 15. At Jefferson, it was sunny and 90, wind west at 8. At Monroe, it was sunny. At Alberton, it was sunny and 92, wind west at 6. At Canyon, it was sunny and 91, wind calm. At Clemson, it was sunny and 89, wind variable at, it was sunny and 92, wind west at 6. At Canyon, it was sunny and 91, wind calm. At Clemson, it was sunny and 89, wind variable at 5. Elsewhere across Georgia, at Atlanta it was mostly sunny and 91, wind west at 10 gusting to 20. At Cartersville, it was mostly sunny and 91, wind west at 6 gusting to 15. At Lawrenceville, it was sunny and 90, wind west at 9. At Macon, it was mostly sunny and 93, wind west at 8. At Rome, it was mostly sunny and 89, wind variable at 7. At Augusta, it was partly sunny and 94, wind calm. At Savannah, it was mostly sunny and 97, wind northwest at 8. Elsewhere across the region, at Chattanooga, it was partly sunny and 91, wind northwest at 5. At Asheville, it was mostly sunny and 85, wind north at 3. At Greenville-Spartanburg, it was mostly sunny and 90, wind calm. Here is the hazardous weather outlook. This hazardous weather outlook is for North and Central Georgia. For this afternoon and tonight, a heat advisory is in effect for portions of Central and Eastern Georgia through 8 p.m. Heat indices of up to 105 are expected. Please drink plenty of fluids and take frequent breaks if outdoors. Isolated thunderstorms are possible this afternoon and would be capable of heavy rainfall, gusty winds, and frequent lightning. And now the extended outlook for the period Sunday through Friday. Scattered thunderstorms will develop Sunday afternoon and evening across the area. Several severe storms are possible, with the primary threat being damaging wind gusts. Heat index values over 100 degrees on Sunday could near heat advisory criteria in some areas, especially in central Georgia. Daily thunderstorm chances will last continue through most of next week. Some could become strong to severe and bring the risk for heavy rainfall, gusty winds, and frequent lightning. Spotter information statement, spotter activation will not be needed through tonight. Here is the official forecast from your National Weather Service for the Athens listening area. This afternoon, sunny. Near steady temperature in the lower 90s. West winds 5 to 10 miles an hour. Tonight, partly cloudy. Lows in the mid-70s. Light west winds. Sunday, mostly sunny. A slight chance of showers and thunderstorms in the morning, then a chance of showers and thunderstorms in the afternoon. Highs in the lower 90s. West winds 10 to 20 miles an hour. Chance of rain 30%. Sunday night, partly cloudy. A slight chance of showers and thunderstorms in the evening. Lows in the lower 70s. West winds 5 to 10 miles an hour. Chance of rain 20%. And now the extended forecast. Monday and Monday night, mostly cloudy. A chance of showers and a slight chance of thunderstorms. Highs in the mid-80s. Lows in the upper 60s. Tuesday and Tuesday night, mostly cloudy with a chance of showers and a slight chance of thunderstorms. Highs in the lower 80s. Lows in the mid-60s. Wednesday through Thursday night, partly cloudy with a chance of showers and thunderstorms. Highs in the upper 80s. Lows in the lower 70s.

Juneteenth and Friday night, showers and thunderstorms likely. Highs in the mid-80s. Lows in the upper 60s. For more detailed weather, water, and climate information, please visit our website at weather.gov/Atlanta. This advisory is for the following counties in Georgia: Greene, Morgan, Oglethorpe, Tolliver, and Wilkes. What? Heat index values up to 105 expected. Where? Portions of central, east central, north central, northeast, southeast, and west central Georgia. When? From noon today to 8 p.m. Eastern Daylight Time this evening. Impacts. Hot temperatures and high humidity may cause heat illnesses. Drink plenty of fluids. Stay in an air-conditioned room. Stay out of the sun. And check up on relatives and neighbors. Take extra precautions when outside. Wear lightweight and loose-fitting clothing. Try to limit strenuous activities to early morning or evening. Take action when you see symptoms of heat exhaustion and heat stroke. The current time is 3:38 p.m. Eastern Daylight Time. Here are the 3 p.m. weather observations from around the area. At Athens, it was sunny, the temperature was 93 degrees, dew point 66 degrees, relative humidity 40%, with a heat index of 96, wind northwest at 9 miles an hour, pressure was 29.99 inches and falling. At Winder, it was sunny, the temperature was 90. At Greensboro, it was clear and 93, wind variable at 6 gusting to 15. At Jefferson, it was sunny and 90, wind west at 8. At Monroe, it was sunny. At Albertton, it was sunny and 92, wind west at 6. At Canyon, it was sunny and 91, wind calm. At Clemson, it was sunny and 89, wind variable at 5. Elsewhere across Georgia, at Atlanta it was mostly sunny and 91, wind west at 10 gusting to 20. At Cartersville, it was mostly sunny and 91, wind west at 6 gusting to 15. At Lawrenceville, it was sunny and 90, wind west at 9. At Macon, it was mostly sunny and 93, wind west at 8. At Rome, it was mostly sunny and 89, wind variable at 7. At Augusta, it was partly sunny and 94, wind calm. At Savannah, it was mostly sunny and 97, wind northwest at 8. Elsewhere across the region, at Chattanooga, it was partly sunny and 91, wind northwest at 5. At Asheville, it was mostly sunny and 85, wind north at 3. At Greenville-Spartanburg, it was mostly sunny and 90, wind calm. 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The WXK 56 listening area include the following counties: Banks, Barrow, Clark, Elbert, Franklin, Greene, Hall, Hart, Jackson, Madison, Morgan, Oconee, Oglethorpe, Tolliver, Walton, and Wilkes. 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You can also like your Peachtree City National Weather Service on Facebook or follow NWS Atlanta on Twitter. Here is the hazardous weather outlook. This hazardous weather outlook is for North and Central Georgia. For this afternoon and tonight, a heat advisory is in effect for portions of Central and Eastern Georgia through 8 p.m. Heat indices of up to 105 are expected. Please drink plenty of fluids and take frequent breaks if outdoors. Isolated thunderstorms are possible this afternoon and would be capable of heavy rainfall, gusty winds, and frequent lightning. And now the extended outlook for the period Sunday through Friday. Scattered thunderstorms will develop Sunday afternoon and evening across the area. Several severe storms are possible, with the primary threat being damaging wind gusts. Heat index values over 100 degrees on Sunday could near heat advisory criteria in some areas.

especially in central Georgia. Daily thunderstorm chances will last continue through most of next week. Some could become strong to severe and bring the risk for heavy rainfall, gusty winds, and frequent lightning. Spotter information statement. Spotter activation will not be needed through tonight. Here is the official forecast from your National Weather Service for the Athens listening area. This afternoon, sunny. Near steady temperature in the lower 90s. West winds 5 to 10 miles an hour. Tonight, partly cloudy. Lows in the mid-70s. Light west winds. Sunday, mostly sunny. A slight chance of showers and thunderstorms in the morning, then a chance of showers and thunderstorms in the afternoon. Highs in the lower 90s. West winds 10 to 20 miles an hour. Chance of rain 30%. Sunday night, partly cloudy. A slight chance of showers and thunderstorms in the evening. Lows in the lower 70s. West winds 5 to 10 miles an hour. Chance of rain 20%. And now the extended forecast. Monday and Monday night, mostly cloudy. A chance of showers and a slight chance of thunderstorms. Highs in the mid-80s. Lows in the upper 60s. Tuesday and Tuesday night, mostly cloudy with a chance of showers and a slight chance of thunderstorms. Highs in the lower 80s. Lows in the mid-60s. Wednesday through Thursday night, partly cloudy with a chance of showers and thunderstorms. Highs in the upper 80s. Lows in the lower 70s. Juneteenth and Friday night, showers and thunderstorms likely. Highs in the mid-80s. Lows in the upper 60s. For more detailed weather, water, and climate information, please visit our website at weather.gov/Atlanta. This advisory is for the following counties in Georgia: Greene, Morgan, Oglethorpe, Tolliver, and Wilkes. What? Heat index values up to 105 expected. Where? Portions of central, east central, north central, northeast, southeast, and west central Georgia. When? From noon today to 8 p.m. Eastern Daylight Time this evening. Impacts. Hot temperatures and high humidity may cause heat illnesses. Drink plenty of fluids, stay in an air-conditioned room, stay out of the sun, and check up on relatives and neighbors. Take extra precautions when outside. Wear lightweight and loose-fitting clothing. Try to limit strenuous activities to early morning or evening. Take action when you see symptoms of heat exhaustion and heat stroke. The current time is 3:45 p.m. Eastern Daylight Time. Here are the 3 p.m. weather observations from around the area. At Athens, it was sunny, the temperature was 93 degrees, dew point 66 degrees, relative humidity 40%, with a heat index of 96, wind northwest at 9 miles an hour, pressure was 29.99 inches and falling. At Winder, it was sunny, the temperature was 90. At Greensboro, it was clear and 93, wind variable at 6 gusting to 15. At Jefferson, it was sunny and 90, wind west at 8. At Monroe, it was sunny. At Albertton, it was sunny and 92, wind west at 6. At Canyon, it was sunny and 91, wind calm. At Clemson, it was sunny and 89, wind variable at 5. Elsewhere across Georgia, at Atlanta it was mostly sunny and 91, wind west at 10 gusting to 20. At Cartersville, it was mostly sunny and 91, wind west at 6 gusting to 15. At Lawrenceville, it was sunny and 90, wind west at 9. At Macon, it was mostly sunny and 93, wind west at 8. At Rome, it was mostly sunny and 89, wind variable at 7. At Augusta, it was partly sunny and 94, wind calm. At Savannah, it was mostly sunny and 97, wind northwest at 8. Elsewhere across the region, at Chattanooga, it was partly sunny and 91, wind northwest at 5. At Asheville,

was mostly sunny and 85, wind north at 3. At Greenville, Spartanburg, it was mostly sunny and 90, wind calm. Here is the hazardous weather outlook. This hazardous weather outlook is for north and central Georgia. For this afternoon and tonight, a heat advisory is in effect for portions of central and eastern Georgia through 8 p.m. Heat indices of up to 105 are expected. Please drink plenty of fluids and take frequent breaks if outdoors. Isolated thunderstorms are possible this afternoon and would be capable of heavy rainfall, gusty winds, and frequent lightning. And now the extended outlook for the period Sunday through Friday. Scattered thunderstorms will develop Sunday afternoon and evening across the area. Several severe storms are possible, with the primary threat being damaging wind gusts. Heat index values over 100 degrees on Sunday could near heat advisory criteria in some areas, especially in central Georgia. Daily thunderstorm chances will last continue through most of next week. Some could become strong to severe and bring the risk for heavy rainfall, gusty winds, and frequent lightning. Spotter information statement, spotter activation will not be needed through tonight. Here is the official forecast from your National Weather Service for the Athens listening area. This afternoon, sunny. Near steady temperature in the lower 90s. West winds 5 to 10 miles an hour. Tonight, partly cloudy. Lows in the mid-70s. Light west winds. Sunday, mostly sunny. A slight chance of showers and thunderstorms in the morning, then a chance of showers and thunderstorms in the afternoon. Highs in the lower 90s. West winds 10 to 20 miles an hour. Chance of rain 30%. Sunday night, partly cloudy. A slight chance of showers and thunderstorms in the evening. Lows in the lower 70s. West winds 5 to 10 miles an hour. Chance of rain 20%. And now the extended forecast. Monday and Monday night, mostly cloudy. A chance of showers and a slight chance of thunderstorms. Highs in the mid-80s. Lows in the upper 60s. Tuesday and Tuesday night, mostly cloudy with a chance of showers and a slight chance of thunderstorms. Highs in the lower 80s. Lows in the mid-60s. Wednesday through Thursday night, partly cloudy with a chance of showers and thunderstorms. Highs in the upper 80s. Lows in the lower 70s. Juneteenth and Friday night, showers and thunderstorms likely. Highs in the mid-80s. Lows in the upper 60s. For more detailed weather, water, and climate information, please visit our website at weather.gov/Atlanta. This advisory is for the following counties in Georgia: Green, Morgan, Oglethorpe, Tolliver, and Wilkes. What? Heat index values up to 105 expected. Where? Portions of central, east central, north central, northeast, southeast, and west central Georgia. When? From noon today to 8 p.m. Eastern Daylight Time this evening. Impacts, hot temperatures and high humidity may cause heat illnesses. Drink plenty of fluids, stay in an air-conditioned room, stay out of the sun, and check up on relatives and neighbors. Take extra precautions when outside. Wear lightweight and loose-fitting clothing. Try to limit strenuous activities to early morning or evening. Take action when you see symptoms of heat exhaustion and heat stroke. The current time is 3:51 p.m. Eastern Daylight Time. Here are the 3 p.m. weather observations from around the area. At Athens, it was sunny, the temperature was 93 degrees, dew point 66 degrees, relative humidity 40%, with a heat index of 96, wind northwest at 9 miles an hour. Pressure was 29.99 inches and falling. At Winder, it was sunny, the temperature was 90. At Greensboro, it was clear and 93, wind variable at 6 gusting to 15. At Jefferson, it was sunny and 90, wind west at 8. At Monroe, it was sunny. At Albertton, it was sunny and 92.

Wind west at 6. At Canyon, it was sunny and 91, wind calm. At Clemson, it was sunny and 89, wind variable at 5. Elsewhere across Georgia, at Atlanta it was mostly sunny and 91, wind west at 10 gusting to 20. At Cartersville, it was mostly sunny and 91, wind west at 6 gusting to 15. At Lawrenceville, it was sunny and 90, wind west at 9. At Macon, it was mostly sunny and 93, wind west at 8. At Rome, it was mostly sunny and 89, wind variable at 7. At Augusta, it was partly sunny and 94, wind calm. At Savannah, it was mostly sunny and 97, wind northwest at 8. Elsewhere across the region, at Chattanooga, it was partly sunny and 91, wind northwest at 5. At Asheville, it was mostly sunny and 85, wind north at 3. At Greenville-Spartanburg, it was mostly sunny and 90, wind calm. Here is the hazardous weather outlook. This hazardous weather outlook is for North and Central Georgia. For this afternoon and tonight, a heat advisory is in effect for portions of Central and Eastern Georgia through 8 p.m. Heat indices of up to 105 are expected. Please drink plenty of fluids and take frequent breaks if outdoors. Isolated thunderstorms are possible this afternoon and would be capable of heavy rainfall, gusty winds, and frequent lightning. And now the extended outlook for the period Sunday through Friday. Scattered thunderstorms will develop Sunday afternoon and evening across the area. Several severe storms are possible, with the primary threat being damaging wind gusts. Heat index values over 100 degrees on Sunday could near heat advisory criteria in some areas, especially in central Georgia. Daily thunderstorm chances will last continue through most of next week. Some could become strong to severe and bring the risk for heavy rainfall, gusty winds, and frequent lightning. Spotter information statement, spotter activation will not be needed through tonight. Here is the official forecast from your National Weather Service for the Athens listening area. This afternoon, sunny. Near steady temperature in the lower 90s. West winds 5 to 10 miles an hour. Tonight, partly cloudy. Lows in the mid-70s. Light west winds. Sunday, mostly sunny. A slight chance of showers and thunderstorms in the morning, then a chance of showers and thunderstorms in the afternoon. Highs in the lower 90s. West winds 10 to 20 miles an hour. Chance of rain 30%. Sunday night, partly cloudy. A slight chance of showers and thunderstorms in the evening. Lows in the lower 70s. West winds 5 to 10 miles an hour. Chance of rain 20%. And now the extended forecast. Monday and Monday night, mostly cloudy. A chance of showers and a slight chance of thunderstorms. Highs in the mid-80s. Lows in the upper 60s. Tuesday and Tuesday night, mostly cloudy with a chance of showers and a slight chance of thunderstorms. Highs in the lower 80s. Lows in the mid-60s. Wednesday through Thursday night, partly cloudy with a chance of showers and thunderstorms. Highs in the upper 80s. Lows in the lower 70s. Juneteenth and Friday night, showers and thunderstorms likely. Highs in the mid-80s. Lows in the upper 60s. For more detailed weather, water, and climate information, please visit our website at weather.gov/Atlanta. This advisory is for the following counties in Georgia: Greene, Morgan, Oglethorpe, Tolliver, and Wilkes. What? Heat index values up to 105 expected. Where? Portions of central, east central, north central, northeast, southeast, and west central Georgia. When? From noon today to 8 p.m. Eastern Daylight Time this evening. Impacts, hot temperatures and high humidity may cause heat illnesses. Drink plenty of fluids, stay in an air-conditioned room, stay out of the sun, and check up on relatives and neighbors. Take extra
extra precautions when outside. Wear lightweight and loose-fitting clothing. Try to limit strenuous activities to early morning or evening. Take action when you see symptoms of heat exhaustion and heat stroke. The current time is 3:57 p.m. Eastern Daylight Time. Here are the 3 p.m. weather observations from around the area. At Athens, it was sunny, the temperature was 93 degrees, dew point 66 degrees, relative humidity 40%, with a heat index of 96, wind northwest at 9 miles an hour, pressure was 29.99 inches and falling. At Winder, it was sunny, the temperature was 90. At Greensboro, it was clear and 93, wind variable at 6 gusting to 15. At Jefferson, it was sunny and 90, wind west at 8. At Monroe, it was sunny. At Albertton, it was sunny and 92, wind west at 6. At Canyon, it was sunny and 91, wind calm. At Clemson, it was sunny and 89, wind variable at 5. Elsewhere across Georgia, at Atlanta it was mostly sunny and 91, wind west at 10 gusting to 20. At Cartersville, it was mostly sunny and 91, wind west at 6 gusting to 15. At Lawrenceville, it was sunny and 90, wind west at 9. At Macon, it was mostly sunny and 93, wind west at 8. At Rome, it was mostly sunny and 89, wind variable at 7. At Augusta, it was partly sunny and 94, wind calm. At Savannah, it was mostly sunny and 97, wind northwest at 8. Elsewhere across the region, at Chattanooga, it was partly sunny and 91, wind northwest at 5. At Asheville, it was mostly sunny and 85, wind north at 3. At Greenville-Spartanburg, it was mostly sunny and 90, wind calm. Here is the hazardous weather outlook. This hazardous weather outlook is for North and Central Georgia. For this afternoon and tonight, a heat advisory is in effect for portions of Central and Eastern Georgia through 8 p.m. Heat indices of up to 105 are expected. Please drink plenty of fluids and take frequent breaks if outdoors. Isolated thunderstorms are possible this afternoon and would be capable of heavy rainfall, gusty winds, and frequent lightning. And now the extended outlook for the period Sunday through Friday. Scattered thunderstorms will develop Sunday afternoon and evening across the area. Several severe storms are possible, with the primary threat being damaging wind gusts. Heat index values over 100 degrees on Sunday could near heat advisory criteria in some areas, especially in central Georgia. Daily thunderstorm chances will last continue through most of next week. Some could become strong to severe and bring the risk for heavy rainfall, gusty winds, and frequent lightning. Spotter information statement, spotter activation will not be needed through tonight. Here is the official forecast from your National Weather Service for the Athens listening area. This afternoon, sunny. Near steady temperature in the lower 90s. West winds 5 to 10 miles an hour. Tonight, partly cloudy. Lows in the mid-70s. Light west winds. Sunday, mostly sunny. A slight chance of showers and thunderstorms in the morning, then a chance of showers and thunderstorms in the afternoon. Highs in the lower 90s. West winds 10 to 20 miles an hour. Chance of rain 30%. Sunday night, partly cloudy. A slight chance of showers and thunderstorms in the evening. Lows in the lower 70s. West winds 5 to 10 miles an hour. Chance of rain 20%. And now the extended forecast. Monday and Monday night, mostly cloudy. A chance of showers and a slight chance of thunderstorms. Highs in the mid-80s. Lows in the upper 60s. Tuesday and Tuesday night, mostly cloudy with a chance of showers and a slight chance of thunderstorms. Highs in the lower 80s. Lows in the mid-60s. Wednesday through Thursday night, partly cloudy with a chance of showers and thunderstorms.

Highs in the upper 80s. Lows in the lower 70s. Juneteenth and Friday night, showers and thunderstorms likely. Highs in the mid-80s. Lows in the upper 60s. For more detailed weather, water, and climate information, please visit our website at weather.gov/Atlanta. This advisory is for the following counties in Georgia: Greene, Morgan, Oglethorpe, Tolliver, and Wilkes. What? Heat index values up to 105 expected. Where? Portions of central, east central, north central, northeast, southeast, and west central Georgia. When? From noon today to 8 p.m. Eastern Daylight Time this evening. Impacts: hot temperatures and high humidity may cause heat illnesses. Drink plenty of fluids, stay in an air-conditioned room, stay out of the sun, and check up on relatives and neighbors. Take extra precautions when outside. Wear lightweight and loose-fitting clothing. Try to limit strenuous activities to early morning or evening. Take action when you see symptoms of heat exhaustion and heat stroke. The current time is 4:03 p.m. Eastern Daylight Time. Here are the 3 p.m. weather observations from around the area. At Athens, it was sunny, the temperature was 93 degrees, dew point 66 degrees, relative humidity 40%, with a heat index of 96, wind northwest at 9 miles an hour, pressure was 29.99 inches and falling. At Winder, it was sunny, the temperature was 90. At Greensboro, it was clear and 93, wind variable at 6 gusting to 15. At Jefferson, it was sunny and 90, wind west at 8. At Monroe, it was sunny. At Alberton, it was sunny and 92, wind west at 6. At Canyon, it was sunny and 91, wind calm. At Clemson, it was sunny and 89, wind variable at 5. Elsewhere across Georgia, at Atlanta it was mostly sunny and 91, wind west at 10 gusting to 20. At Cartersville, it was mostly sunny and 91, wind west at 6 gusting to 15. At Lawrenceville, it was sunny and 90, wind west at 9. At Macon, it was mostly sunny and 93, wind west at 8. At Rome, it was mostly sunny and 89, wind variable at 7. At Augusta, it was partly sunny and 94, wind calm. At Savannah, it was mostly sunny and 97, wind northwest at 8. Elsewhere across the region, at Chattanooga, it was partly sunny and 91, wind northwest at 5. At Asheville, it was mostly sunny and 85, wind north at 3. At Greenville-Spartanburg, it was mostly sunny and 90, wind calm. Here are the 4 p.m. weather observations from around the area. At Athens, it was sunny, the temperature was 93 degrees, dew point 66 degrees, relative humidity 40%, with a heat index of 96, wind variable at 5 miles an hour, pressure was 29.97 inches and falling. Elsewhere across Georgia, at Atlanta it was mostly sunny and 92, wind northwest at 8. At Savannah, it was partly sunny and 98, wind west at 7. Here is the hazardous weather outlook. This hazardous weather outlook is for north and central Georgia. For this afternoon and tonight, a heat advisory is in effect for portions of central and eastern Georgia through 8 p.m. Heat indices of up to 105 are expected. Please drink plenty of fluids and take frequent breaks if outdoors. Isolated thunderstorms are possible this afternoon and would be capable of heavy rainfall, gusty winds, and frequent lightning. And now the extended outlook for the period Sunday through Friday. Scattered thunderstorms will develop Sunday afternoon and evening across the area. Several severe storms are possible, with the primary threat being damaging wind gusts. Heat index values over 100 degrees on Sunday could near heat advisory criteria in some areas, especially in central Georgia. Daily thunderstorm chances will last continue through most of next week. Some could become strong to severe and bring the risk for heavy rainfall.

slight chance of showers and thunderstorms in the evening. Lows in the lower 70s. West winds 5 to 10 miles an hour. Chance of rain 20%. And now the extended forecast. Monday and Monday night, mostly cloudy. A chance of showers and a slight chance of thunderstorms. Highs in the mid-80s. Lows in the upper 60s. Tuesday and Tuesday night, mostly cloudy with a chance of showers and a slight chance of thunderstorms. Highs in the lower 80s. Lows in the mid-60s. Wednesday through Thursday night, partly cloudy with a chance of showers and thunderstorms. Highs in the upper 80s. Lows in the lower 70s. Juneteenth and Friday night, showers and thunderstorms likely. Highs in the mid-80s. Lows in the upper 60s. For more detailed weather, water, and climate information, please visit our website at weather.gov/Atlanta. This advisory is for the following counties in Georgia: Greene, Morgan, Oglethorpe, Tolliver, and Wilkes. What? Heat index values up to 105 expected. Where? Portions of central, east central, north central, northeast, southeast, and west central Georgia. When? From noon today to 8 p.m. Eastern Daylight Time this evening. Impacts: hot temperatures and high humidity may cause heat illnesses. Drink plenty of fluids, stay in an air-conditioned room, stay out of the sun, and check up on relatives and neighbors. Take extra precautions when outside. Wear lightweight and loose-fitting clothing. Try to limit strenuous activities to early morning or evening. Take action when you see symptoms of heat exhaustion and heat stroke. The current time is 4:09 p.m. Eastern Daylight Time. Here are the 4 p.m. weather observations from around the area. At Athens, it was sunny, the temperature was 93 degrees, dew point 66 degrees, relative humidity 40%, with a heat index of 96, wind variable at 5 miles an hour, pressure was 29.97 inches and falling. Elsewhere across Georgia, at Atlanta it was mostly sunny and 92, wind northwest at 8. At Savannah, it was partly sunny and 98, wind west at 7. Here is the hazardous weather outlook. This hazardous weather outlook is for north and central Georgia. For this afternoon and tonight, a heat advisory is in effect for portions of central and eastern Georgia through 8 p.m. Heat indices of up to 105 are expected. Please drink plenty of fluids and take frequent breaks if outdoors. Isolated thunderstorms are possible this afternoon and would be capable of heavy rainfall, gusty winds, and frequent lightning. And now the extended outlook for the period Sunday through Friday. Scattered thunderstorms will develop Sunday afternoon and evening across the area. Several severe storms are possible, with the primary threat being damaging wind gusts. Heat index values over 100 degrees on Sunday could near heat advisory criteria in some areas, especially in central Georgia. Daily thunderstorm chances will last continue through most of next week. Some could become strong to severe and bring the risk for heavy rainfall, gusty winds, and frequent lightning. Spotter information statement: spotter activation will not be needed through tonight. Here is the official forecast from your National Weather Service for the Athens listening area. This afternoon, sunny. Near steady temperature in the lower 90s. West winds 5 to 10 miles an hour. Tonight, partly cloudy. Lows in the mid-70s. Light west winds. Sunday, mostly sunny. A slight chance of showers and thunderstorms in the morning, then a chance of showers and thunderstorms in the afternoon. Highs in the lower 90s. West winds 10 to 20 miles an hour. Chance of rain 30%. Sunday night, partly cloudy. A slight chance of showers and thunderstorms in the evening. Lows in the lower 70s. West winds 5 to 10 miles an hour. Chance of rain 20%. And now the extended forecast. Monday and Monday night, mostly cloudy. A chance

chance of showers and a slight chance of thunderstorms. Highs in the mid-80s. Lows in the upper 60s. Tuesday and Tuesday night, mostly cloudy with a chance of showers and a slight chance of thunderstorms. Highs in the lower 80s. Lows in the mid-60s. Wednesday through Thursday night, partly cloudy with a chance of showers and thunderstorms. Highs in the upper 80s. Lows in the lower 70s. Juneteenth and Friday night, showers and thunderstorms likely. Highs in the mid-80s. Lows in the upper 60s. For more detailed weather, water, and climate information, please visit our website at weather.gov/Atlanta. This advisory is for the following counties in Georgia: Greene, Morgan, Oglethorpe, Tolliver, and Wilkes. What? Heat index values up to 105 expected. Where? Portions of central, east central, north central, northeast, southeast, and west central Georgia. When? From noon today to 8 p.m. Eastern Daylight Time this evening. Impacts: hot temperatures and high humidity may cause heat illnesses. Drink plenty of fluids, stay in an air-conditioned room, stay out of the sun, and check up on relatives and neighbors. Take extra precautions when outside. Wear lightweight and loose-fitting clothing. Try to limit strenuous activities to early morning or evening. Take action when you see symptoms of heat exhaustion and heat stroke. The current time is 4:14 p.m. Eastern Daylight Time. Here are the 4 p.m. weather observations from around the area. At Athens, it was mostly sunny. The temperature was 93 degrees, dew point 66 degrees, relative humidity 40%, with a heat index of 96, wind variable at 5 miles an hour, pressure was 29.97 inches and falling. At Winder, it was mostly sunny, the temperature was 91. At Greensboro, it was partly cloudy and 95, wind west at 9. At Jefferson, it was mostly sunny and 91, wind west at 10. At Monroe, it was mostly sunny. At Albertton, it was sunny and 92, wind southwest at 9. At Canyon, it was mostly sunny and 91, wind west at 6. At Clemson, it was mostly sunny and 90, wind variable at 6. Elsewhere across Georgia, at Atlanta it was mostly sunny and 92, wind northwest at 8. At Cartersville, it was mostly sunny and 90, wind northwest at 9. At Lawrenceville, it was mostly sunny and 90, wind west at 9. At Macon, it was partly sunny and 92, wind north at 6. At Rome, it was mostly sunny and 89, wind southwest at 6. At Augusta, it was partly sunny and 95, wind west at 5. At Savannah, it was partly sunny and 98, wind west at 7. Elsewhere across the region, at Chattanooga, it was partly sunny and 90, wind calm. At Asheville, it was partly sunny and 86, wind variable at 3. At Greenville-Spartanburg, it was mostly sunny and 92, wind southwest at 10. Here is the hazardous weather outlook. This hazardous weather outlook is for north and central Georgia. For this afternoon and tonight, a heat advisory is in effect for portions of central and eastern Georgia through 8 p.m. Heat indices of up to 105 are expected. Please drink plenty of fluids and take frequent breaks if outdoors. Isolated thunderstorms are possible this afternoon and would be capable of heavy rainfall, gusty winds, and frequent lightning. And now the extended outlook for the period Sunday through Friday. Scattered thunderstorms will develop Sunday afternoon and evening across the area. Several severe storms are possible, with the primary threat being damaging wind gusts. Heat index values over 100 degrees on Sunday could near heat advisory criteria in some areas, especially in central Georgia. Daily thunderstorm chances will last continue through most of next week. Some could become strong to severe and bring the risk for heavy rainfall, gusty winds, and frequent lightning. Spotter information statement. Spotter active.

precipitation will not be needed through tonight. Here is the official forecast from your National Weather Service for the Athens listening area. This afternoon, sunny. Near steady temperature in the lower 90s. West winds 5 to 10 miles an hour. Tonight, partly cloudy. Lows in the mid-70s. Light west winds. Sunday, mostly sunny. A slight chance of showers and thunderstorms in the morning, then a chance of showers and thunderstorms in the afternoon. Highs in the lower 90s. West winds 10 to 20 miles an hour. Chance of rain 30%. Sunday night, partly cloudy. A slight chance of showers and thunderstorms in the evening. Lows in the lower 70s. West winds 5 to 10 miles an hour. Chance of rain 20%. And now the extended forecast. Monday and Monday night, mostly cloudy. A chance of showers and a slight chance of thunderstorms. Highs in the mid-80s. Lows in the upper 60s. Tuesday and Tuesday night, mostly cloudy with a chance of showers and a slight chance of thunderstorms. Highs in the lower 80s. Lows in the mid-60s. Wednesday through Thursday night, partly cloudy with a chance of showers and thunderstorms. Highs in the upper 80s. Lows in the lower 70s. Juneteenth and Friday night, showers and thunderstorms likely. Highs in the mid-80s. Lows in the upper 60s. For more detailed weather, water, and climate information, please visit our website at weather.gov/Atlanta. This advisory is for the following counties in Georgia: Greene, Morgan, Oglethorpe, Tolliver, and Wilkes. What? Heat index values up to 105 expected. Where? Portions of central, east central, north central, northeast, southeast, and west central Georgia. When? From noon today to 8 p.m. Eastern Daylight Time this evening. Impacts: hot temperatures and high humidity may cause heat illnesses. Drink plenty of fluids, stay in an air-conditioned room, stay out of the sun, and check up on relatives and neighbors. Take extra precautions when outside. Wear lightweight and loose-fitting clothing. Try to limit strenuous activities to early morning or evening. Take action when you see symptoms of heat exhaustion and heat stroke. The current time is 4:20 p.m. Eastern Daylight Time. Here are the 4 p.m. weather observations from around the area. At Athens, it was mostly sunny. The temperature was 93 degrees, dew point 66 degrees, relative humidity 40%, with a heat index of 96, wind variable at 5 miles an hour, pressure was 29.97 inches and falling. At Winder, it was mostly sunny. The temperature was 91. At Greensboro, it was partly cloudy and 95, wind west at 9. At Jefferson, it was mostly sunny and 91, wind west at 10. At Monroe, it was mostly sunny. At Albertton, it was sunny and 92, wind southwest at 9. At Canyon, it was mostly sunny and 91, wind west at 6. At Clemson, it was mostly sunny and 90, wind variable at 6. Elsewhere across Georgia, at Atlanta it was mostly sunny and 92, wind northwest at 8. At Cartersville, it was mostly sunny and 90, wind northwest at 9. At Lawrenceville, it was mostly sunny and 90, wind west at 9. At Macon, it was partly sunny and 92, wind north at 6. At Rome, it was mostly sunny and 89, wind southwest at 6. At Augusta, it was partly sunny and 95, wind west at 5. At Savannah, it was partly sunny and 98, wind west at 7. Elsewhere across the region, at Chattanooga, it was partly sunny and 90, wind calm. At Asheville, it was partly sunny and 86, wind variable at 3. At Greenville-Spartanburg, it was mostly sunny and 92, wind southwest at 10. Here is the hazardous weather outlook. This hazardous weather outlook

is for North and Central Georgia. For this afternoon and tonight, a heat advisory is in effect for portions of Central and Eastern Georgia through 8 p.m. Heat indices of up to 105 are expected. Please drink plenty of fluids and take frequent breaks if outdoors. Isolated thunderstorms are possible this afternoon and would be capable of heavy rainfall, gusty winds, and frequent lightning. And now the extended outlook for the period Sunday through Friday. Scattered thunderstorms will develop Sunday afternoon and evening across the area. Several severe storms are possible, with the primary threat being damaging wind gusts. Heat index values over 100 degrees on Sunday could near heat advisory criteria in some areas, especially in central Georgia. Daily thunderstorm chances will last continue through most of next week. Some could become strong to severe and bring the risk for heavy rainfall, gusty winds, and frequent lightning. Spotter information statement, spotter activation will not be needed through tonight. Here is the official forecast from your National Weather Service for the Athens listening area. This afternoon, sunny. Near steady temperature in the lower 90s. West winds 5 to 10 miles an hour. Tonight, partly cloudy. Lows in the mid 70s. Light west winds. Sunday, mostly sunny. A slight chance of showers and thunderstorms in the morning, then a chance of showers and thunderstorms in the afternoon. Highs in the lower 90s. West winds 10 to 20 miles an hour. Chance of rain 30%. Sunday night, partly cloudy. A slight chance of showers and thunderstorms in the evening. Lows in the lower 70s. West winds 5 to 10 miles an hour. Chance of rain 20%. And now the extended forecast. Monday and Monday night, mostly cloudy. A chance of showers and a slight chance of thunderstorms. Highs in the mid-80s. Lows in the upper 60s. Tuesday and Tuesday night, mostly cloudy with a chance of showers and a slight chance of thunderstorms. Highs in the lower 80s. Lows in the mid-60s. Wednesday through Thursday night, partly cloudy with a chance of showers and thunderstorms. Highs in the upper 80s. Lows in the lower 70s. Juneteenth and Friday night, showers and thunderstorms likely. Highs in the mid-80s. Lows in the upper 60s. For more detailed weather, water, and climate information, please visit our website at weather.gov/Atlanta. This advisory is for the following counties in Georgia: Greene, Morgan, Oglethorpe, Tolliver, and Wilkes. What? Heat index values up to 105 expected. Where? Portions of Central, East Central, North Central, Northeast, Southeast, and West Central Georgia. When? From noon today to 8 p.m. Eastern Daylight Time this evening. Impacts: hot temperatures and high humidity may cause heat illnesses. Drink plenty of fluids, stay in an air-conditioned room, stay out of the sun, and check up on relatives and neighbors. Take extra precautions when outside. Wear lightweight and loose-fitting clothing. Try to limit strenuous activities to early morning or evening. Take action when you see symptoms of heat exhaustion and heat stroke. The current time is 4:26 p.m. Eastern Daylight Time. Here are the 4 p.m. weather observations from around the area. At Athens, it was mostly sunny. The temperature was 93 degrees, dew point 66 degrees, relative humidity 40%, with a heat index of 96, wind variable at 5 miles an hour, pressure was 29.97 inches and falling. At Winder, it was mostly sunny. The temperature was 91. At Greensboro, it was partly cloudy and 95, wind west at 9. At Jefferson, it was mostly sunny and 91, wind west at 10. At Monroe, it was mostly sunny. At Albertton, it was sunny and 92, wind southwest at 9. At Canyon, it was mostly sunny and 91, wind west at 6. At Clemson, it was mostly sunny and 90, wind variable at 6.

elsewhere across Georgia. At Atlanta, it was mostly sunny and 92, wind northwest at 8. At Cartersville, it was mostly sunny and 90, wind northwest at 9. At Lawrenceville, it was mostly sunny and 90, wind west at 9. At Macon, it was partly sunny and 92, wind north at 6. At Rome, it was mostly sunny and 89, wind southwest at 6. At Augusta, it was partly sunny and 95, wind west at 5. At Savannah, it was partly sunny and 98, wind west at 7. Elsewhere across the region, at Chattanooga, it was partly sunny and 90, wind calm. At Asheville, it was partly sunny and 86, wind variable at 3. At Greenville-Spartanburg, it was mostly sunny and 92, wind southwest at 10. Here is the hazardous weather outlook. This hazardous weather outlook is for North and Central Georgia. For this afternoon and tonight, a heat advisory is in effect for portions of Central and Eastern Georgia through 8 p.m. Heat indices of up to 105 are expected. Please drink plenty of fluids and take frequent breaks if outdoors. Isolated thunderstorms are possible this afternoon and would be capable of heavy rainfall, gusty winds, and frequent lightning. And now the extended outlook for the period Sunday through Friday. Scattered thunderstorms will develop Sunday afternoon and evening across the area. Several severe storms are possible, with the primary threat being damaging wind gusts. Heat index values over 100 degrees on Sunday could near heat advisory criteria in some areas, especially in central Georgia. Daily thunderstorm chances will last continue through most of next week. Some could become strong to severe and bring the risk for heavy rainfall, gusty winds, and frequent lightning. Spotter information statement, spotter activation will not be needed through tonight. Here is the official forecast from your National Weather Service for the Athens listening area. This afternoon, sunny. Near steady temperature in the lower 90s. West winds 5 to 10 miles an hour. Tonight, partly cloudy. Lows in the mid-70s. Light west winds. Sunday, mostly sunny. A slight chance of showers and thunderstorms in the morning, then a chance of showers and thunderstorms in the afternoon. Highs in the lower 90s. West winds 10 to 20 miles an hour. Chance of rain 30%. Sunday night, partly cloudy. A slight chance of showers and thunderstorms in the evening. Lows in the lower 70s. West winds 5 to 10 miles an hour. Chance of rain 20%. And now the extended forecast. Monday and Monday night, mostly cloudy. A chance of showers and a slight chance of thunderstorms. Highs in the mid-80s. Lows in the upper 60s. Tuesday and Tuesday night, mostly cloudy with a chance of showers and a slight chance of thunderstorms. Highs in the lower 80s. Lows in the mid-60s. Wednesday through Thursday night, partly cloudy with a chance of showers and thunderstorms. Highs in the upper 80s. Lows in the lower 70s. Juneteenth and Friday night, showers and thunderstorms likely. Highs in the mid-80s. Lows in the upper 60s. For more detailed weather, water, and climate information, please visit our website at weather.gov/Atlanta. This advisory is for the following counties in Georgia: Greene, Morgan, Oglethorpe, Tolliver, and Wilkes. What? Heat index values up to 105 expected. Where? Portions of central, east central, north central, northeast, southeast, and west central Georgia. When? From noon today to 8 p.m. Eastern Daylight Time this evening. Impacts. Hot temperatures and high humidity may cause heat illnesses. Drink plenty of fluids, stay in an air-conditioned room, stay out of the sun, and check up on relatives and neighbors. Take extra precautions when outside. Wear lightweight and loose-fitting clothing. Try to limit strenuous activities to early morning or evening. Take action when you see symptoms of heat exhaustion.

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The current time is 4:32 p.m. Eastern Daylight Time. Here are the 4 p.m. weather observations from around the area. At Athens, it was mostly sunny. The temperature was net 32 p.m. Eastern Daylight Time. Here are the 4 p.m. weather observations from around the area. At Athens, it was mostly sunny. The temperature was 93 degrees, dew point 66 degrees, relative humidity 40%, with a heat index of 96, wind variable at 5 miles an hour, pressure was 29.97 inches and falling. At Winder, it was mostly sunny. The temperature was 91. At Greensboro, it was partly cloudy and 95, wind west at 9. At Jefferson, it was mostly sunny and 91, wind west at 10. At Monroe, it was mostly sunny. At Albertton, it was sunny and 92, wind southwest at 9. At Canyon, it was mostly sunny and 91, wind west at 6. At Clemson, it was mostly sunny and 90, wind variable at 6. Elsewhere across Georgia, at Atlanta it was mostly sunny and 92, wind northwest at 8. At Cartersville, it was mostly sunny and 90, wind northwest at 9. At Lawrenceville, it was mostly sunny and 90, wind west at 9. At Macon, it was partly sunny and 92, wind north at 6. At Rome, it was mostly sunny and 89, wind southwest at 6. At Augusta, it was partly sunny and 95, wind west at 5. At Savannah, it was partly sunny and 98, wind west at 7. Elsewhere across the region, at Chattanooga, it was partly sunny and 90, wind calm. At Asheville, it was partly sunny and 86, wind variable at 3. At Greenville-Spartanburg, it was mostly sunny and 92, wind southwest at 10. Here is the hazardous weather outlook. This hazardous weather outlook is for North and Central Georgia. For this afternoon and tonight, a heat advisory is in effect for portions of Central and Eastern Georgia through 8 p.m. Heat indices of up to 105 are expected. Please drink plenty of fluids and take frequent breaks if outdoors. Isolated thunderstorms are possible this afternoon and would be capable of heavy rainfall, gusty winds, and frequent lightning. And now the extended outlook for the period Sunday through Friday. Scattered thunderstorms will develop Sunday afternoon and evening across the area. Several severe storms are possible, with the primary threat being damaging wind gusts. Heat index values over 100 degrees on Sunday could near heat advisory criteria in some areas, especially in central Georgia. Daily thunderstorm chances will last continue through most of next week. Some could become strong to severe and bring the risk for heavy rainfall, gusty winds, and frequent lightning. Spotter information statement, spotter activation will not be needed through tonight. Here is the official forecast from your National Weather Service for the Athens listening area. This afternoon, sunny. Near steady temperature in the lower 90s. West winds 5 to 10 miles an hour. Tonight, partly cloudy. Lows in the mid-70s. Light west winds. Sunday, mostly sunny. A slight chance of showers and thunderstorms in the morning, then a chance of showers and thunderstorms in the afternoon. Highs in the lower 90s. West winds 10 to 20 miles an hour. Chance of rain 30%. Sunday night, partly cloudy. A slight chance of showers and thunderstorms in the evening. Lows in the lower 70s. West winds 5 to 10 miles an hour. Chance of rain 20%. And now the extended forecast. Monday and Monday night, mostly cloudy. A chance of showers and a slight chance of thunderstorms. Highs in the mid-80s. Lows in the upper 60s. Tuesday and Tuesday night, mostly cloudy with a chance of showers and a slight chance of thunderstorms. Highs in the lower 80s. Lows in the mid-60s. Wednesday through Thursday night, partly cloudy with a chance of showers

thunderstorms. Highs in the upper 80s. Lows in the lower 70s. Juneteenth and Friday night, showers and thunderstorms likely. Highs in the mid-80s. Lows in the upper 60s. For more detailed weather, water, and climate information, please visit our website at weather.gov/Atlanta. This advisory is for the following counties in Georgia: Greene, Morgan, Oglethorpe, Tolliver, and Wilkes. What? Heat index values up to 105 expected. Where? Portions of central, east central, north central, northeast, southeast, and west central Georgia. When? From noon today to 8 p.m. Eastern Daylight Time this evening. Impacts. Hot temperatures and high humidity may cause heat illnesses. Drink plenty of fluids. Stay in an air-conditioned room. Stay out of the sun. And check up on relatives and neighbors. Take extra precautions when outside. Wear lightweight and loose-fitting clothing. Try to limit strenuous activities to early morning or evening. Take action when you see symptoms of heat exhaustion and heat stroke. The current time is 4:39 p.m. Eastern Daylight Time. Here are the 4 p.m. weather observations from around the area. At Athens, it was mostly sunny. The temperature was 93 degrees, dew point 66 degrees, relative humidity 40%, with a heat index of 96, wind variable at 5 miles an hour, pressure was 29.97 inches and falling. At Winder, it was mostly sunny, the temperature was 91. At Greensboro, it was partly cloudy and 95, wind west at 9. At Jefferson, it was mostly sunny and 91, wind west at 10. At Monroe, it was mostly sunny. At Albertton, it was sunny and 92, wind southwest at 9. At Canyon, it was mostly sunny and 91, wind west at 6. At Clemson, it was mostly sunny and 90, wind variable at 6. Elsewhere across Georgia, at Atlanta it was mostly sunny and 92, wind northwest at 8. At Cartersville, it was mostly sunny and 90, wind northwest at 9. At Lawrenceville, it was mostly sunny and 90, wind west at 9. At Macon, it was partly sunny and 92, wind north at 6. At Rome, it was mostly sunny and 89, wind southwest at 6. At Augusta, it was partly sunny and 95, wind west at 5. At Savannah, it was partly sunny and 98, wind west at 7. Elsewhere across the region, at Chattanooga, it was partly sunny and 90, wind calm. At Asheville, it was partly sunny and 86, wind variable at 3. At Greenville-Spartanburg, it was mostly sunny and 92, wind southwest at 10. 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The WXK 56 listening area include the following counties: Banks, Barrow, Clark, Elbert, Franklin, Greene, Hall, Hart, Jackson, Madison, Morgan, Oconee, Oglethorpe, Tolliver, Walton, and Wilkes. 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You can also like your Peachtree City National Weather Service on Facebook or follow NWS Atlanta on Twitter. Here is the hazardous weather outlook. This hazardous weather outlook is for North and Central Georgia. For this afternoon and tonight, a heat advisory is in effect for portions of Central and Eastern Georgia through 8 p.m. Heat indices of up to 105 are expected. Please drink plenty of fluids and take frequent breaks if outdoors. Isolated thunderstorms are possible this afternoon and would be capable of heavy rainfall, gusty winds, and frequent lightning. And now the extended outlook for the period Sunday through Friday. Scattered thunderstorms will develop Sunday afternoon and evening across the area. Several severe storms are possible, with the

primary threat being damaging wind gusts. Heat index values over 100 degrees on Sunday could near heat advisory criteria in some areas, especially in central Georgia. Daily thunderstorm chances will last continue through most of next week. Some could become strong to severe and bring the risk for heavy rainfall, gusty winds, and frequent lightning. Spotter information statement, spotter activation will not be needed through tonight. Here is the official forecast from your National Weather Service for the Athens listening area. This afternoon, sunny. Near steady temperature in the lower 90s. West winds 5 to 10 miles an hour. Tonight, partly cloudy. Lows in the mid-70s. Light west winds. Sunday, mostly sunny. A slight chance of showers and thunderstorms in the morning, then a chance of showers and thunderstorms in the afternoon. Highs in the lower 90s. West winds 10 to 20 miles an hour. Chance of rain 30%. Sunday night, partly cloudy. A slight chance of showers and thunderstorms in the evening. Lows in the lower 70s. West winds 5 to 10 miles an hour. Chance of rain 20%. And now the extended forecast. Monday and Monday night, mostly cloudy. A chance of showers and a slight chance of thunderstorms. Highs in the mid-80s. Lows in the upper 60s. Tuesday and Tuesday night, mostly cloudy with a chance of showers and a slight chance of thunderstorms. Highs in the lower 80s. Lows in the mid-60s. Wednesday through Thursday night, partly cloudy with a chance of showers and thunderstorms. Highs in the upper 80s. Lows in the lower 70s. Juneteenth and Friday night, showers and thunderstorms likely. Highs in the mid-80s. Lows in the upper 60s. For more detailed weather, water, and climate information, please visit our website at weather.gov/Atlanta. This advisory is for the following counties in Georgia: Greene, Morgan, Oglethorpe, Tolliver, and Wilkes. What? Heat index values up to 105 expected. Where? Portions of central, east central, north central, northeast, southeast, and west central Georgia. When? From noon today to 8 p.m. Eastern Daylight Time this evening. Impacts: hot temperatures and high humidity may cause heat illnesses. Drink plenty of fluids, stay in an air-conditioned room, stay out of the sun, and check up on relatives and neighbors. Take extra precautions when outside. Wear lightweight and loose-fitting clothing. Try to limit strenuous activities to early morning or evening. Take action when you see symptoms of heat exhaustion and heat stroke. The current time is 4:45 p.m. Eastern Daylight Time. Here are the 4 p.m. weather observations from around the area. At Athens, it was mostly sunny. The temperature was 93 degrees, dew point 66 degrees, relative humidity 40%, with a heat index of 96, wind variable at 5 miles an hour, pressure was 29.97 inches and falling. At Winder, it was mostly sunny. The temperature was 91. At Greensboro, it was partly cloudy and 95, wind west at 9. At Jefferson, it was mostly sunny and 91, wind west at 10. At Monroe, it was mostly sunny. At Albertton, it was sunny and 92, wind southwest at 9. At Canyon, it was mostly sunny and 91, wind west at 6. At Clemson, it was mostly sunny and 90, wind variable at 6. Elsewhere across Georgia, at Atlanta it was mostly sunny and 92, wind northwest at 8. At Cartersville, it was mostly sunny and 90, wind northwest at 9. At Lawrenceville, it was mostly sunny and 90, wind west at 9. At Macon, it was partly sunny and 92, wind north at 6. At Rome, it was mostly sunny and 89, wind southwest at 6. At Augusta, it was partly sunny and 95, wind west at 5. At Savannah, it was partly sunny and 90.

wind west at 7. Elsewhere across the region, at Chattanooga, it was partly sunny and 90, wind calm. At Asheville, it was partly sunny and 86, wind variable at 3. At Greenville-Spartanburg, it was mostly sunny and 92, wind southwest at 10. Here is the hazardous weather outlook. This hazardous weather outlook is for north and central Georgia. For this afternoon and tonight, a heat advisory is in effect for portions of central and eastern Georgia through 8 p.m. Heat indices of up to 105 are expected. Please drink plenty of fluids and take frequent breaks if outdoors. Isolated thunderstorms are possible this afternoon and would be capable of heavy rainfall, gusty winds, and frequent lightning. And now the extended outlook for the period Sunday through Friday. Scattered thunderstorms will develop Sunday afternoon and evening across the area. Several severe storms are possible, with the primary threat being damaging wind gusts. Heat index values over 100 degrees on Sunday could near heat advisory criteria in some areas, especially in central Georgia. Daily thunderstorm chances will last continue through most of next week. Some could become strong to severe and bring the risk for heavy rainfall, gusty winds, and frequent lightning. Spotter information statement, spotter activation will not be needed through tonight. Here is the official forecast from your National Weather Service for the Athens listening area. This afternoon, sunny. Near steady temperature in the lower 90s. West winds 5 to 10 miles an hour. Tonight, partly cloudy. Lows in the mid-70s. Light west winds. Sunday, mostly sunny. A slight chance of showers and thunderstorms in the morning, then a chance of showers and thunderstorms in the afternoon. Highs in the lower 90s. West winds 10 to 20 miles an hour. Chance of rain 30%. Sunday night, partly cloudy. A slight chance of showers and thunderstorms in the evening. Lows in the lower 70s. West winds 5 to 10 miles an hour. Chance of rain 20%. And now the extended forecast. Monday and Monday night, mostly cloudy. A chance of showers and a slight chance of thunderstorms. Highs in the mid-80s. Lows in the upper 60s. Tuesday and Tuesday night, mostly cloudy with a chance of showers and a slight chance of thunderstorms. Highs in the lower 80s. Lows in the mid-60s. Wednesday through Thursday night, partly cloudy with a chance of showers and thunderstorms. Highs in the upper 80s. Lows in the lower 70s. Juneteenth and Friday night, showers and thunderstorms likely. Highs in the mid-80s. Lows in the upper 60s. For more detailed weather, water, and climate information, please visit our website at weather.gov/Atlanta. This advisory is for the following counties in Georgia: Greene, Morgan, Oglethorpe, Tolliver, and Wilkes. What? Heat index values up to 105 expected. Where? Portions of central, east central, north central, northeast, southeast, and west central Georgia. When? From noon today to 8 p.m. Eastern Daylight Time this evening. Impacts: hot temperatures and high humidity may cause heat illnesses. Drink plenty of fluids, stay in an air-conditioned room, stay out of the sun, and check up on relatives and neighbors. Take extra precautions when outside. Wear lightweight and loose-fitting clothing. Try to limit strenuous activities to early morning or evening. Take action when you see symptoms of heat exhaustion and heat stroke. The current time is 4:52 p.m. Eastern Daylight Time. Here are the 4 p.m. weather observations from around the area. At Athens, it was mostly sunny. The temperature was 93 degrees, dew point 66 degrees, relative humidity 40%, with a heat index of 96, wind variable at 5 miles an hour. Pressure was 29.97 inches and falling. At Winder, it was mostly sunny. The temperature was 91. At Greensboro, it was partly cloudy and 95, wind west at

9. At Jefferson, it was mostly sunny and 91, wind west at 10. At Monroe, it was mostly sunny. At Albertton, it was sunny and 92, wind southwest at 9. At Canyon, it was mostly sunny and 91, wind west at 6. At Clemson, it was mostly sunny and 90, wind variable at 6. Elsewhere across Georgia, at Atlanta it was mostly sunny and 92, wind northwest at 8. At Cartersville, it was mostly sunny and 90, wind northwest at 9. At Lawrenceville, it was mostly sunny and 90, wind west at 9. At Macon, it was partly sunny and 92, wind north at 6. At Rome, it was mostly sunny and 89, wind southwest at 6. At Augusta, it was partly sunny and 95, wind west at 5. At Savannah, it was partly sunny and 98, wind west at 7. Elsewhere across the region, at Chattanooga, it was partly sunny and 90, wind calm. At Asheville, it was partly sunny and 86, wind variable at 3. At Greenville-Spartanburg, it was mostly sunny and 92, wind southwest at 10. Here is the hazardous weather outlook. This hazardous weather outlook is for north and central Georgia. For this afternoon and tonight, a heat advisory is in effect for portions of central and eastern Georgia through 8 p.m. Heat indices of up to 105 are expected. Please drink plenty of fluids and take frequent breaks if outdoors. Isolated thunderstorms are possible this afternoon and would be capable of heavy rainfall, gusty winds, and frequent lightning. And now the extended outlook for the period Sunday through Friday. Scattered thunderstorms will develop Sunday afternoon and evening across the area. Several severe storms are possible, with the primary threat being damaging wind gusts. Heat index values over 100 degrees on Sunday could near heat advisory criteria in some areas, especially in central Georgia. Daily thunderstorm chances will last continue through most of next week. Some could become strong to severe and bring the risk for heavy rainfall, gusty winds, and frequent lightning. Spotter information statement, spotter activation will not be needed through tonight. Here is the official forecast from your National Weather Service for the Athens listening area. This afternoon, sunny. Near steady temperature in the lower 90s. West winds 5 to 10 miles an hour. Tonight, partly cloudy. Lows in the mid-70s. Light west winds. Sunday, mostly sunny. A slight chance of showers and thunderstorms in the morning, then a chance of showers and thunderstorms in the afternoon. Highs in the lower 90s. West winds 10 to 20 miles an hour. Chance of rain 30%. Sunday night, partly cloudy. A slight chance of showers and thunderstorms in the evening. Lows in the lower 70s. West winds 5 to 10 miles an hour. Chance of rain 20%. And now the extended forecast. Monday and Monday night, mostly cloudy. A chance of showers and a slight chance of thunderstorms. Highs in the mid-80s. Lows in the upper 60s. Tuesday and Tuesday night, mostly cloudy with a chance of showers and a slight chance of thunderstorms. Highs in the lower 80s. Lows in the mid-60s. Wednesday through Thursday night, partly cloudy with a chance of showers and thunderstorms. Highs in the upper 80s. Lows in the lower 70s. Juneteenth and Friday night, showers and thunderstorms likely. Highs in the mid-80s. Lows in the upper 60s. For more detailed weather, water, and climate information, please visit our website at weather.gov/Atlanta. This advisory is for the following counties in Georgia: Greene, Morgan, Oglethorpe, Tolliver, and Wilkes. What? Heat index values up to 105 expected. Where? Portions of central, east central, north central, northeast, southeast, and west central Georgia. When? From noon today to 8 p.m. Eastern Daylight Time this evening.
impacts, hot temperatures and high humidity may cause heat illnesses. 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Take extra precautions when outside. 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Try to limit strenuous activities to early morning or evening. Take action when you see symptoms of heat exhaustion and heat stroke. The current time is 4:58 p.m. Eastern Daylight Time. Here are the 4 p.m. weather observations from around the area. At Athens, it was mostly sunny. The temperature was 93 degrees, dew point 66 degrees, relative humidity 40%, with a heat index of 96, wind variable at 5 miles an hour, pressure was 29.97 inches and falling. At Winder, it was mostly sunny. The temperature was 91. At Greensboro, it was partly cloudy and 95, wind west at 9. At Jefferson, it was mostly sunny and 91, wind west at 10. At Monroe, it was mostly sunny. At Albertton, it was sunny and 92, wind southwest at 9. At Canyon, it was mostly sunny and 91, wind west at 6. At Clemson, it was mostly sunny and 90, wind variable at 6. Elsewhere across Georgia, at Atlanta it was mostly sunny and 92, wind northwest at 8. At Cartersville, it was mostly sunny and 90, wind northwest at 9. At Lawrenceville, it was mostly sunny and 90, wind west at 9. At Macon, it was partly sunny and 92, wind north at 6. At Rome, it was mostly sunny and 89, wind southwest at 6. At Augusta, it was partly sunny and 95, wind west at 5. At Savannah, it was partly sunny and 98, wind west at 7. Elsewhere across the region, at Chattanooga, it was partly sunny and 90, wind calm. At Asheville, it was partly sunny and 86, wind variable at 3. At Greenville-Spartanburg, it was mostly sunny and 92, wind southwest at 10. Here is the hazardous weather outlook. This hazardous weather outlook is for North and Central Georgia. For this afternoon and tonight, a heat advisory is in effect for portions of Central and Eastern Georgia through 8 p.m. Heat indices of up to 105 are expected. Please drink plenty of fluids and take frequent breaks if outdoors. Isolated thunderstorms are possible this afternoon and would be capable of heavy rainfall, gusty winds, and frequent lightning. And now the extended outlook for the period Sunday through Friday. Scattered thunderstorms will develop Sunday afternoon and evening across the area. Several severe storms are possible, with the primary threat being damaging wind gusts. Heat index values over 100 degrees on Sunday could near heat advisory criteria in some areas, especially in central Georgia. Daily thunderstorm chances will last continue through most of next week. Some could become strong to severe and bring the risk for heavy rainfall, gusty winds, and frequent lightning. Spotter information statement, spotter activation will not be needed through tonight. The Athens climate summary for this evening, as of 4 p.m., June 13, 2026. Today's high temperature of 94 degrees occurred at 2:59 p.m. This high was 5 degrees above the normal high of 89. The record high is 100 degrees, which was last set in 1953. Today's low temperature of 72 degrees occurred at 5:53 a.m. This low was 6 degrees above the normal low of 66. The record low is 48 degrees, which was set in 1903. No precipitation fell today, which leaves the monthly total at 0.99 inches. This is 0.97 inches below the normal amount of 1.96 inches for June. The total precipitation for the year still stands at 19.81 inches, which is 2.04 inches below normal. There were no heating degree days today. This leaves the monthly total at zero. The yearly total since July 1st is 2,314. There were 18 cooling degree days today.

This brings the monthly total to 137. The yearly total since January 1st is 528. Sunset tonight is at 8:45 p.m. Sunrise tomorrow is at 6:22 a.m. Here is the official forecast from your National Weather Service for the Athens listening area. This afternoon, sunny. Near steady temperature in the lower 90s. West winds 5 to 10 miles an hour. Tonight, partly cloudy. Lows in the mid-70s. Light west winds. Sunday, mostly sunny. A slight chance of showers and thunderstorms in the morning, then a chance of showers and thunderstorms in the afternoon. Highs in the lower 90s. West winds 10 to 20 miles an hour. Chance of rain 30%. Sunday night, partly cloudy. A slight chance of showers and thunderstorms in the evening. Lows in the lower 70s. West winds 5 to 10 miles an hour. Chance of rain 20%. And now the extended forecast. Monday and Monday night, mostly cloudy. A chance of showers and a slight chance of thunderstorms. Highs in the mid-80s. Lows in the upper 60s. Tuesday and Tuesday night, mostly cloudy with a chance of showers and a slight chance of thunderstorms. Highs in the lower 80s. Lows in the mid-60s. Wednesday through Thursday night, partly cloudy with a chance of showers and thunderstorms. Highs in the upper 80s. Lows in the lower 70s. Juneteenth and Friday night, showers and thunderstorms likely. Highs in the mid-80s. Lows in the upper 60s. For more detailed weather, water, and climate information, please visit our website at weather.gov/Atlanta. Here is the official forecast from your National Weather Service for the Athens listening area. Tonight, partly cloudy. Lows in the mid-70s. Light west winds. Sunday, mostly sunny. A slight chance of showers and thunderstorms in the morning, then a chance of showers and thunderstorms in the afternoon. Highs in the lower 90s. West winds 10 to 20 miles an hour. Chance of rain 30%. Sunday night, partly cloudy. A slight chance of showers and thunderstorms in the evening. Lows in the lower 70s. West winds 5 to 10 miles an hour. Chance of rain 20%. Monday, mostly sunny. A slight chance of showers and thunderstorms in the afternoon. Highs in the mid-80s. West winds 10 to 15 miles an hour. Chance of rain 20%. Monday night, mostly cloudy. A slight chance of showers and thunderstorms in the evening, then a chance of showers after midnight. Lows in the upper 60s. West winds up to 10 miles an hour. Chance of rain 30%. And now the extended forecast. Tuesday and Tuesday night, mostly cloudy with a chance of showers and a slight chance of thunderstorms. Highs in the lower 80s. Lows in the mid-60s. Wednesday through Thursday night, partly cloudy with a chance of showers and thunderstorms. Highs in the upper 80s. Lows in the lower 70s. Juneteenth and Friday night, showers and thunderstorms likely. Highs in the mid-80s. Lows in the upper 60s. Saturday and Saturday night, mostly cloudy. A chance of showers and thunderstorms. Highs in the mid-80s. Lows in the mid-60s. For more detailed weather, water, and climate information, please visit our website at weather.gov/Atlanta. This advisory is for the following counties in Georgia: Greene, Morgan, Oglethorpe, Tolliver, and Wilkes. What? Heat index values up to 105 expected. Where? Portions of central, east central, north central, northeast, southeast, and west central Georgia. When? From noon today to 8 p.m. Eastern Daylight Time this evening. Impacts: hot temperatures and high humidity may cause heat illnesses. Drink plenty of fluids, stay in an air-conditioned room, stay out of the sun, and check

temperature was 90. At Greensboro, it was partly cloudy and 95, wind calm gusting to 14. At Jefferson, it was mostly sunny and 91, wind west at 8. At Monroe, it was mostly sunny. At Albertton, it was mostly sunny and 92, wind west at 7. At Canyon, it was mostly sunny and 91, wind southwest at 9. At Clemson, it was mostly sunny, the temperature was 90. Elsewhere across Georgia, at Atlanta it was mostly sunny and 93, wind northwest at 12 gusting to 20. At Cartersville, it was mostly sunny and 91, wind west at 8. At Lawrenceville, it was mostly sunny and 91, wind variable at 6. At Macon, it was mostly sunny and 96, wind variable at 7. At Rome, it was mostly sunny and 90, wind west at 3. At Augusta, it was mostly sunny and 97, wind northwest at 7. At Savannah, it was partly sunny and 99, wind west at 7. Elsewhere across the region, at Chattanooga, it was mostly sunny and 93, wind west at 9. At Asheville, it was mostly sunny and 84, wind south at 6. At Greenville-Spartanburg, it was partly sunny and 92, wind variable at 5. The Athens climate summary for this evening, as of 4 p.m., June 13, 2026. Today's high temperature of 94 degrees occurred at 2:59 p.m. This high was 5 degrees above the normal high of 89. The record high is 100 degrees, which was last set in 1953. Today's low temperature of 72 degrees occurred at 5:53 a.m. This low was 6 degrees above the normal low of 66. The record low is 48 degrees, which was set in 1903. No precipitation fell today, which leaves the monthly total at 0.99 inches. This is 0.97 inches below the normal amount of 1.96 inches for June. The total precipitation for the year still stands at 19.81 inches, which is 2.04 inches below normal. There were no heating degree days today. This leaves the monthly total at zero. The yearly total since July 1st is 2,314. There were 18 cooling degree days today. This brings the monthly total to 137. The yearly total since January 1st is 528. Sunset tonight is at 8:45 p.m. Sunrise tomorrow is at 6:22 a.m. Here is the official forecast from your National Weather Service for the Athens listening area. Tonight, partly cloudy. Lows in the mid-70s. Light west winds. Sunday, mostly sunny. A slight chance of showers and thunderstorms in the morning, then a chance of showers and thunderstorms in the afternoon. Highs in the lower 90s. West winds 10 to 20 miles an hour. Chance of rain 30%. Sunday night, partly cloudy. A slight chance of showers and thunderstorms in the evening. Lows in the lower 70s. West winds 5 to 10 miles an hour. Chance of rain 20%. Monday, mostly sunny. A slight chance of showers and thunderstorms in the afternoon. Highs in the mid-80s. West winds 10 to 15 miles an hour. Chance of rain 20%. Monday night, mostly cloudy. A slight chance of showers and thunderstorms in the evening, then a chance of showers after midnight. Lows in the upper 60s. West winds up to 10 miles an hour. Chance of rain 30%. And now the extended forecast. Tuesday and Tuesday night, mostly cloudy with a chance of showers and a slight chance of thunderstorms. Highs in the lower 80s. Lows in the mid 60s. Wednesday through Thursday night, partly cloudy with a chance of showers and thunderstorms. Highs in the upper 80s. Lows in the lower 70s. Juneteenth and Friday night, showers and thunderstorms likely. Highs in the mid-80s. Lows in the upper 60s.

Saturday and Saturday night, mostly cloudy. A chance of showers and thunderstorms. Highs in the mid-80s. Lows in the mid-60s. For more detailed weather, water, and climate information, please visit our website at weather.gov/Atlanta. This advisory is for the following counties in Georgia: Greene, Morgan, Oglethorpe, Tolliver, and Wilkes. What? Heat index values up to 105 expected. Where? Portions of central, east central, north central, northeast, southeast, and west central Georgia. When? From noon today to 8 p.m. Eastern Daylight Time this evening. Impacts. Hot temperatures and high humidity may cause heat illnesses. Drink plenty of fluids. Stay in an air-conditioned room. Stay out of the sun. And check up on relatives and neighbors. Take extra precautions when outside. Wear lightweight and loose-fitting clothing. Try to limit strenuous activities to early morning or evening. Take action when you see symptoms of heat exhaustion and heat stroke. The current time is 5:14 p.m. Eastern Daylight Time. Here are the 5 p.m. weather observations from around the area. At Athens, it was mostly sunny. The temperature was 91 degrees, dew point 66 degrees, relative humidity 43%, wind northwest at 7 miles an hour, pressure was 29.95 inches and falling. At Winder, it was mostly sunny, the temperature was 90. At Greensboro, it was clear and 95, wind calm gusting to 14. At Jefferson, it was mostly sunny and 91, wind west at 8. At Monroe, it was mostly sunny. At Alberton, it was mostly sunny and 92, wind west at 7. At Canyon, it was mostly sunny and 91, wind southwest at 9. At Clemson, it was sunny, the temperature was 90. Elsewhere across Georgia, at Atlanta it was mostly sunny and 93, wind northwest at 12 gusting to 20. At Cartersville, it was mostly sunny and 91, wind west at 8. At Lawrenceville, it was mostly sunny and 91, wind variable at 6. At Macon, it was mostly sunny and 96, wind variable at 7. At Rome, it was mostly sunny and 90, wind west at 3. At Augusta, it was mostly sunny and 97, wind northwest at 7. At Savannah, it was partly sunny and 99, wind west at 7. Elsewhere across the region, at Chattanooga, it was mostly sunny and 93, wind west at 9. At Asheville, it was mostly sunny and 84, wind south at 6. At Greenville-Spartanburg, it was partly sunny and 92, wind variable at 5. Here is the hazardous weather outlook. This hazardous weather outlook is for north and central Georgia. For this afternoon and tonight, a heat advisory is in effect for portions of central and eastern Georgia through 8 p.m. Heat indices of up to 105 are expected. Please drink plenty of fluids and take frequent breaks if outdoors. Isolated thunderstorms are possible this afternoon and would be capable of heavy rainfall, gusty winds, and frequent lightning. And now the extended outlook for the period Sunday through Friday. Scattered thunderstorms will develop Sunday afternoon and evening across the area. Several severe storms are possible, with the primary threat being damaging wind gusts. Heat index values over 100 degrees on Sunday could near heat advisory criteria in some areas, especially in central Georgia. Daily thunderstorm chances will last continue through most of next week. Some could become strong to severe and bring the risk for heavy rainfall, gusty winds, and frequent lightning. Spotter information statement, spotter activation will not be needed through tonight. Here is the official forecast from your National Weather Service for the Athens listening area. Tonight, partly cloudy. Lows in the mid-70s. Light west winds. Sunday, mostly sunny. A slight chance of showers and thunderstorms in the morning, then a chance of showers and thunderstorms in the afternoon. Highs in the lower 90s.

West winds 10 to 20 miles an hour. Chance of rain 30%. Sunday night, partly cloudy. A slight chance of showers and thunderstorms in the evening. Lows in the lower 70s. West winds 5 to 10 miles an hour. Chance of rain 20%. Monday, mostly sunny. A slight chance of showers and thunderstorms in the afternoon. Highs in the mid-80s. West winds 10 to 15 miles an hour. Chance of rain 20%. Monday night, mostly cloudy. A slight chance of showers and thunderstorms in the evening, then a chance of showers after midnight. Lows in the upper 60s. West winds up to 10 miles an hour. Chance of rain 30%. And now the extended forecast. Tuesday and Tuesday night, mostly cloudy with a chance of showers and a slight chance of thunderstorms. Highs in the lower 80s. Lows in the mid-60s. Wednesday through Thursday night, partly cloudy with a chance of showers and thunderstorms. Highs in the upper 80s. Lows in the lower 70s. Juneteenth and Friday night, showers and thunderstorms likely. Highs in the mid-80s. Lows in the upper 60s. Saturday and Saturday night, mostly cloudy. A chance of showers and thunderstorms. Highs in the mid-80s. Lows in the mid-60s. For more detailed weather, water, and climate information, please visit our website at weather.gov/Atlanta. The Athens climate summary for this evening, as of 4 p.m., June 13, 2026. Today's high temperature of 94 degrees occurred at 2:59 p.m. This high was 5 degrees above the normal high of 89. The record high is 100 degrees, which was last set in 1953. Today's low temperature of 72 degrees occurred at 5:53 a.m. This low was 6 degrees above the normal low of 66. The record low is 48 degrees, which was set in 1903. No precipitation fell today, which leaves the monthly total at 0.99 inches. This is 0.97 inches below the normal amount of 1.96 inches for June. The total precipitation for the year still stands at 19.81 inches, which is 2.04 inches below normal. There were no heating degree days today. This leaves the monthly total at zero. The yearly total since July 1st is 2,314. There were 18 cooling degree days today. This brings the monthly total to 137. The yearly total since January 1st is 528. Sunset tonight is at 8:45 p.m. Sunrise tomorrow is at 6:22 a.m. This advisory is for the following counties in Georgia: Greene, Morgan, Oglethorpe, Tolliver, and Wilkes. What? Heat index values up to 105 expected. Where? Portions of central, east central, north central, northeast, southeast, and west central Georgia. When? From noon today to 8 p.m. Eastern Daylight Time this evening. Impacts: hot temperatures and high humidity may cause heat illnesses. Drink plenty of fluids, stay in an air-conditioned room, stay out of the sun, and check up on relatives and neighbors. Take extra precautions when outside. Wear lightweight and loose-fitting clothing. Try to limit strenuous activities to early morning or evening. Take action when you see symptoms of heat exhaustion and heat stroke. The current time is 5:22 p.m. Eastern Daylight Time. Here are the 5 p.m. weather observations from around the area. At Athens, it was mostly sunny. The temperature was 91 degrees, dew point 66 degrees, relative humidity 43%, wind northwest at 7 miles an hour, pressure was 29.95 inches and falling. At Winder, it was mostly sunny, the temperature was 90. At Greensboro, it was clear and 95, wind calm gusting to 14. At Jefferson, it was mostly sunny and 91, wind west at 8. At Monroe, it was mostly sunny. At Elm.

per ton. It was mostly sunny and 92, wind west at 7. At Canyon, it was mostly sunny and 91, wind southwest at 9. At Clemson, it was sunny, the temperature was 90. Elsewhere across Georgia, at Atlanta it was mostly sunny and 93, wind northwest at 12 gusting to 20. At Cartersville, it was mostly sunny and 91, wind west at 8. At Lawrenceville, it was mostly sunny and 91, wind variable at 6. At Macon, it was mostly sunny and 96, wind variable at 7. At Rome, it was mostly sunny and 90, wind west at 3. At Augusta, it was mostly sunny and 97, wind northwest at 7. At Savannah, it was partly sunny and 99, wind west at 7. Elsewhere across the region, at Chattanooga, it was mostly sunny and 93, wind west at 9. At Asheville, it was mostly sunny and 84, wind south at 6. At Greenville-Spartanburg, it was partly sunny and 92, wind variable at 5. Here is the hazardous weather outlook. This hazardous weather outlook is for North and Central Georgia. For this afternoon and tonight, a heat advisory is in effect for portions of Central and Eastern Georgia through 8 p.m. Heat indices of up to 105 are expected. Please drink plenty of fluids and take frequent breaks if outdoors. Isolated thunderstorms are possible this afternoon and would be capable of heavy rainfall, gusty winds, and frequent lightning. And now the extended outlook for the period Sunday through Friday. Scattered thunderstorms will develop Sunday afternoon and evening across the area. Several severe storms are possible, with the primary threat being damaging wind gusts. Heat index values over 100 degrees on Sunday could near heat advisory criteria in some areas, especially in central Georgia. Daily thunderstorm chances will last continue through most of next week. Some could become strong to severe and bring the risk for heavy rainfall, gusty winds, and frequent lightning. Spotter information statement, spotter activation will not be needed through tonight. Here is the official forecast from your National Weather Service for the Athens listening area. Tonight, partly cloudy. Lows in the mid-70s. Light west winds. Sunday, mostly sunny. A slight chance of showers and thunderstorms in the morning, then a chance of showers and thunderstorms in the afternoon. Highs in the lower 90s. West winds 10 to 20 miles an hour. Chance of rain 30%. Sunday night, partly cloudy. A slight chance of showers and thunderstorms in the evening. Lows in the lower 70s. West winds 5 to 10 miles an hour. Chance of rain 20%. Monday, mostly sunny. A slight chance of showers and thunderstorms in the afternoon. Highs in the mid-80s. West winds 10 to 15 miles an hour. Chance of rain 20%. Monday night, mostly cloudy. A slight chance of showers and thunderstorms in the evening, then a chance of showers after midnight. Lows in the upper 60s. West winds up to 10 miles an hour. Chance of rain 30%. And now the extended forecast. Tuesday and Tuesday night, mostly cloudy with a chance of showers and a slight chance of thunderstorms. Highs in the lower 80s. Lows in the mid 60s. Wednesday through Thursday night, partly cloudy with a chance of showers and thunderstorms. Highs in the upper 80s. Lows in the lower 70s. Juneteenth and Friday night, showers and thunderstorms likely. Highs in the mid-80s. Lows in the upper 60s. Saturday and Saturday night, mostly cloudy. A chance of showers and thunderstorms. Highs in the mid-80s. Lows in the mid-60s. For more detailed weather, water, and climate information, please visit our website at weather.gov/Atlanta. This advisory is for the following counties in Georgia: Greene, Morgan, Oglethorpe, Tolliver, and Wilkes. What? Heat index values up to 105.

affected. Where? Portions of Central, East Central, North Central, Northeast, Southeast, and West Central Georgia. When? From noon today to 8 p.m. Eastern Daylight Time this evening. Impacts. Hot temperatures and high humidity may cause heat illnesses. Drink plenty of fluids. Stay in an air-conditioned room. Stay out of the sun. And check up on relatives and neighbors. Take extra precautions when outside. Wear lightweight and loose-fitting clothing. Try to limit strenuous activities to early morning or evening. Take action when you see symptoms of heat exhaustion and heat stroke. The current time is 5:29 p.m. Eastern Daylight Time. Here are the 5 p.m. weather observations from around the area. At Athens, it was mostly sunny. The temperature was 91 degrees, dew point 66 degrees, relative humidity 43%, wind northwest at 7 miles an hour, pressure was 29.95 inches and falling. At Winder, it was mostly sunny. The temperature was 90. At Greensboro, it was clear and 95, wind calm gusting to 14. At Jefferson, it was mostly sunny and 91, wind west at 8. At Monroe, it was mostly sunny. At Albertton, it was mostly sunny and 92, wind west at 7. At Canyon, it was mostly sunny and 91, wind southwest at 9. At Clemson, it was sunny, the temperature was 90. Elsewhere across Georgia, at Atlanta it was mostly sunny and 93, wind northwest at 12 gusting to 20. At Cartersville, it was mostly sunny and 91, wind west at 8. At Lawrenceville, it was mostly sunny and 91, wind variable at 6. At Macon, it was mostly sunny and 96, wind variable at 7. At Rome, it was mostly sunny and 90, wind west at 3. At Augusta, it was mostly sunny and 97, wind northwest at 7. At Savannah, it was partly sunny and 99, wind west at 7. Elsewhere across the region, at Chattanooga, it was mostly sunny and 93, wind west at 9. At Asheville, it was mostly sunny and 84, wind south at 6. At Greenville-Spartanburg, it was partly sunny and 92, wind variable at 5. The Athens climate summary for this evening, as of 4 p.m., June 13, 2026. Today's high temperature of 94 degrees occurred at 2:59 p.m. This high was 5 degrees above the normal high of 89. The record high is 100 degrees, which was last set in 1953. Today's low temperature of 72 degrees occurred at 5:53 a.m. This low was 6 degrees above the normal low of 66. The record low is 48 degrees, which was set in 1903. No precipitation fell today, which leaves the monthly total at 0.99 inches. This is 0.97 inches below the normal amount of 1.96 inches for June. The total precipitation for the year still stands at 19.81 inches, which is 2.04 inches below normal. There were no heating degree days today. This leaves the monthly total at zero. The yearly total since July 1st is 2,314. There were 18 cooling degree days today. This brings the monthly total to 137. The yearly total since January 1st is 528. Sunset tonight is at 8:45 p.m. Sunrise tomorrow is at 6:22 a.m. Here is the hazardous weather outlook. This hazardous weather outlook is for North and Central Georgia. For this afternoon and tonight, a heat advisory is in effect for portions of Central and Eastern Georgia through 8 p.m. Heat indices of up to 105 are expected. Please drink plenty of fluids and take frequent breaks if Central and Eastern Georgia through 8 p.m. Heat indices of up to 105 are expected. Please drink plenty of fluids and take frequent breaks if outdoors. Isolated thunderstorms are possible this afternoon and would be capable of heavy rainfall, gusty winds, and frequent lightning.

And now the extended outlook for the period Sunday through Friday. Scattered thunderstorms will develop Sunday afternoon and evening across the area. Several severe storms are possible, with the primary threat being damaging wind gusts. Heat index values over 100 degrees on Sunday could near heat advisory criteria in some areas, especially in central Georgia. Daily thunderstorm chances will last continue through most of next week. Some could become strong to severe and bring the risk for heavy rainfall, gusty winds, and frequent lightning. Spotter information statement. Spotter activation will not be needed through tonight. Here is the official forecast from your National Weather Service for the Athens listening area. Tonight, partly cloudy. Lows in the mid-70s. Light west winds. Sunday, mostly sunny. A slight chance of showers and thunderstorms in the morning, then a chance of showers and thunderstorms in the afternoon. Highs in the lower 90s. West winds 10 to 20 miles an hour. Chance of rain 30%. Sunday night, partly cloudy. A slight chance of showers and thunderstorms in the evening. Lows in the lower 70s. West winds 5 to 10 miles an hour. Chance of rain 20%. Monday, mostly sunny. A slight chance of showers and thunderstorms in the afternoon. Highs in the mid-80s. West winds 10 to 15 miles an hour. Chance of rain 20%. Monday night, mostly cloudy. A slight chance of showers and thunderstorms in the evening, then a chance of showers after midnight. Lows in the upper 60s. West winds up to 10 miles an hour. Chance of rain 30%. And now the extended forecast. Tuesday and Tuesday night, mostly cloudy with a chance of showers and a slight chance of thunderstorms. Highs in the lower 80s. Lows in the mid-60s. Wednesday through Thursday night, partly cloudy with a chance of showers and thunderstorms. Highs in the upper 80s. Lows in the lower 70s. Juneteenth and Friday night, showers and thunderstorms likely. Highs in the mid-80s. Lows in the upper 60s. Saturday and Saturday night, mostly cloudy. A chance of showers and thunderstorms. Highs in the mid-80s. Lows in the mid-60s. For more detailed weather, water, and climate information, please visit our website at weather.gov/Atlanta. This advisory is for the following counties in Georgia: Greene, Morgan, Oglethorpe, Tolliver, and Wilkes. What? Heat index values up to 105 expected. Where? Portions of central, east central, north central, northeast, southeast, and west central Georgia. When? From noon today to 8 p.m. Eastern Daylight Time this evening. Impacts: hot temperatures and high humidity may cause heat illnesses. Drink plenty of fluids, stay in an air-conditioned room, stay out of the sun, and check up on relatives and neighbors. Take extra precautions when outside. Wear lightweight and loose-fitting clothing. Try to limit strenuous activities to early morning or evening. Take action when you see symptoms of heat exhaustion and heat stroke. The current time is 5:37 p.m. Eastern Daylight Time. Here are the 5 p.m. weather observations from around the area. At Athens, it was mostly sunny. The temperature was 91 degrees, dew point 66 degrees, relative humidity 43%, wind northwest at 7 miles an hour, pressure was 29.95 inches and falling. At Winder, it was mostly sunny. The temperature was 90. At Greensboro, it was clear and 95, wind calm gusting to 14. At Jefferson, it was mostly sunny and 91, wind west at 8. At Monroe, it was mostly sunny. At Albertton, it was mostly sunny and 92, wind west at 7. At Canyon, it was mostly sunny and 91, wind southwest at 9. At Clemson, it was sunny, the temperature was 90. Elsewhere across Georgia, at Atlanta it was mostly sunny and 93, wind northwest at 12.
12 gusting to 20. At Cartersville, it was mostly sunny and 91, wind west at 8. At Lawrenceville, it was mostly sunny and 91, wind variable at 6. At Macon, it was mostly sunny and 96, wind variable at 7. At Rome, it was mostly sunny and 90, wind west at 3. At Augusta, it was mostly sunny and 97, wind northwest at 7. At Savannah, it was partly sunny and 99, wind west at 7. Elsewhere across the region, at Chattanooga, it was mostly sunny and 93, wind west at 9. At Asheville, it was mostly sunny and 84, wind south at 6. At Greenville-Spartanburg, it was partly sunny and 92, wind variable at 5. Here is the hazardous weather outlook. This hazardous weather outlook is for north and central Georgia. For this afternoon and tonight, a heat advisory is in effect for portions of central and eastern Georgia through 8 p.m. Heat indices of up to 105 are expected. Please drink plenty of fluids and take frequent breaks if outdoors. Isolated thunderstorms are possible this afternoon and would be capable of heavy rainfall, gusty winds, and frequent lightning. And now the extended outlook for the period Sunday through Friday. Scattered thunderstorms will develop Sunday afternoon and evening across the area. Several severe storms are possible, with the primary threat being damaging wind gusts. Heat index values over 100 degrees on Sunday could near heat advisory criteria in some areas, especially in central Georgia. Daily thunderstorm chances will last continue through most of next week. Some could become strong to severe and bring the risk for heavy rainfall, gusty winds, and frequent lightning. Spotter information statement, spotter activation will not be needed through tonight. The Athens climate summary for this evening, as of 4 p.m., June 13, 2026. Today's high temperature of 94 degrees occurred at 2:59 p.m. This high was 5 degrees above the normal high of 89. The record high is 100 degrees, which was last set in 1953. Today's low temperature of 72 degrees occurred at 5:53 a.m. This low was 6 degrees above the normal low of 66. The record low is 48 degrees, which was set in 1903. No precipitation fell today, which leaves the monthly total at 0.99 inches. This is 0.97 inches below the normal amount of 1.96 inches for June. The total precipitation for the year still stands at 19.81 inches, which is 2.04 inches below normal. There were no heating degree days today. This leaves the monthly total at zero. The yearly total since July 1st is 2,314. There were 18 cooling degree days today. This brings the monthly total to 137. The yearly total since January 1st is 528. Sunset tonight is at 8:45 p.m. Sunrise tomorrow is at 6:22 a.m. You're listening to NOAA Weather Radio Station, WXK 56, originating from the National Weather Service office in Peachtree City, and transmitting from Athens on a frequency of 162.4 MHz. 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Here is the official forecast from your National Weather Service for the Athens listening area. Tonight, partly cloudy. Lows in the mid-70s. Light west winds. Sunday, mostly sunny. A slight chance of showers and thunderstorms in the morning, then a chance of showers and thunderstorms in the afternoon. Highs in the lower 90s. West winds 10 to 20 miles an hour. Chance of rain.

30%. Sunday night, partly cloudy. A slight chance of showers and thunderstorms in the evening. Lows in the lower 70s. West winds 5 to 10 miles an hour. Chance of rain 20%. Monday, mostly sunny. A slight chance of showers and thunderstorms in the afternoon. Highs in the mid-80s. West winds 10 to 15 miles an hour. Chance of rain 20%. Monday night, mostly cloudy. A slight chance of showers and thunderstorms in the evening, then a chance of showers after midnight. Lows in the upper 60s. West winds up to 10 miles an hour. Chance of rain 30%. And now the extended forecast. Tuesday and Tuesday night, mostly cloudy with a chance of showers and a slight chance of thunderstorms. Highs in the lower 80s. Lows in the mid 60s. Wednesday through Thursday night, partly cloudy with a chance of showers and thunderstorms. Highs in the upper 80s. Lows in the lower 70s. Juneteenth and Friday night, showers and thunderstorms likely. Highs in the mid-80s. Lows in the upper 60s. Saturday and Saturday night, mostly cloudy. A chance of showers and thunderstorms. Highs in the mid-80s. Lows in the mid-60s. For more detailed weather, water, and climate information, please visit our website at weather.gov/Atlanta. This advisory is for the following counties in Georgia: Greene, Morgan, Oglethorpe, Tolliver, and Wilkes. What? Heat index values up to 105 expected. Where? Portions of central, east central, north central, northeast, southeast, and west central Georgia. When? From noon today to 8 p.m. Eastern Daylight Time this evening. Impacts: hot temperatures and high humidity may cause heat illnesses. Drink plenty of fluids, stay in an air-conditioned room, stay out of the sun, and check up on relatives and neighbors. Take extra precautions when outside. Wear lightweight and loose-fitting clothing. Try to limit strenuous activities to early morning or evening. Take action when you see symptoms of heat exhaustion and heat stroke. The current time is 5:45 p.m. Eastern Daylight Time. Here are the 5 p.m. weather observations from around the area. At Athens, it was mostly sunny. The temperature was 91 degrees, dew point 66 degrees, relative humidity 43%, wind northwest at 7 miles an hour, pressure was 29.95 inches and falling. At Winder, it was mostly sunny. The temperature was 90. At Greensboro, it was clear and 95, wind calm gusting to 14. At Jefferson, it was mostly sunny and 91, wind west at 8. At Monroe, it was mostly sunny. At Albertton, it was mostly sunny and 92, wind west at 7. At Canyon, it was mostly sunny and 91, wind southwest at 9. At Clemson, it was sunny, the temperature was 90. Elsewhere across Georgia, at Atlanta it was mostly sunny and 93, wind northwest at 12 gusting to 20. At Cartersville, it was mostly sunny and 91, wind west at 8. At Lawrenceville, it was mostly sunny and 91, wind variable at 6. At Macon, it was mostly sunny and 96, wind variable at 7. At Rome, it was mostly sunny and 90, wind west at 3. At Augusta, it was mostly sunny and 97, wind northwest at 7. At Savannah, it was partly sunny and 99, wind west at 7. Elsewhere across the region, at Chattanooga, it was mostly sunny and 93, wind west at 9. At Asheville, it was mostly sunny and 84, wind south at 6. At Greenville-Spartanburg, it was partly sunny and 92, wind variable at 5. Here is the hazardous weather outlook. This hazardous weather outlook is for North and Central Georgia. For this afternoon and tonight, a heat advisory is in effect for portions of Central and Eastern Georgia through 8 p.m.

heat indices of up to 105 are expected. Please drink plenty of fluids and take frequent breaks if outdoors. Isolated thunderstorms are possible this afternoon and would be capable of heavy rainfall, gusty winds, and frequent lightning. And now the extended outlook for the period Sunday through Friday. Scattered thunderstorms will develop Sunday afternoon and evening across the area. Several severe storms are possible, with the primary threat being damaging wind gusts. Heat index values over 100 degrees on Sunday could near heat advisory criteria in some areas, especially in central Georgia. Daily thunderstorm chances will last continue through most of next week. Some could become strong to severe and bring the risk for heavy rainfall, gusty winds, and frequent lightning. Spotter information statement, spotter activation will not be needed through tonight. Here is the official forecast from your National Weather Service for the Athens listening area. Tonight, partly cloudy. Lows in the mid-70s. Light west winds. Sunday, mostly sunny. A slight chance of showers and thunderstorms in the morning, then a chance of showers and thunderstorms in the afternoon. Highs in the lower 90s. West winds 10 to 20 miles an hour. Chance of rain 30%. Sunday night, partly cloudy. A slight chance of showers and thunderstorms in the evening. Lows in the lower 70s. West winds 5 to 10 miles an hour. Chance of rain 20%. Monday, mostly sunny. A slight chance of showers and thunderstorms in the afternoon. Highs in the mid-80s. West winds 10 to 15 miles an hour. Chance of rain 20%. Monday night, mostly cloudy. A slight chance of showers and thunderstorms in the evening, then a chance of showers after midnight. Lows in the upper 60s. West winds up to 10 miles an hour. Chance of rain 30%. And now the extended forecast. Tuesday and Tuesday night, mostly cloudy with a chance of showers and a slight chance of thunderstorms. Highs in the lower 80s. Lows in the mid-60s. Wednesday through Thursday night, partly cloudy with a chance of showers and thunderstorms. Highs in the upper 80s. Lows in the lower 70s. Juneteenth and Friday night, showers and thunderstorms likely. Highs in the mid-80s. Lows in the upper 60s. Saturday and Saturday night, mostly cloudy. A chance of showers and thunderstorms. Highs in the mid-80s. Lows in the mid-60s. For more detailed weather, water, and climate information, please visit our website at weather.gov/Atlanta. The Athens climate summary for this evening, as of 4 p.m., June 13, 2026. Today's high temperature of 94 degrees occurred at 2:59 p.m. This high was 5 degrees above the normal high of 89. The record high is 100 degrees, which was last set in 1953. Today's low temperature of 72 degrees occurred at 5:53 a.m. This low was 6 degrees above the normal low of 66. The record low is 48 degrees, which was set in 1903. No precipitation fell today, which leaves the monthly total at 0.99 inches. This is 0.97 inches below the normal amount of 1.96 inches for June. The total precipitation for the year still stands at 19.81 inches, which is 2.04 inches below normal. There were no heating degree days today. This leaves the monthly total at zero. The yearly total since July 1st is 2,314. There were 18 cooling degree days today. This brings the monthly total to 137. The yearly total since January 1st is 528. Sunset tonight is at 8:45 p.m. Sunrise tomorrow is at 6:22 a.m. This advisory is for the following counties in Georgia: Green, Morgan, Oglethorpe, Tolliver, and Wilkes. What? Heat index values up to 105 expected. Where? Portions of central, east central, north central,

northeast, southeast, and west central Georgia. When, from noon today to 8 p.m. Eastern Daylight Time this evening. Impacts, hot temperatures and high humidity may cause heat illnesses. Drink plenty of fluids, stay in an air-conditioned room, stay out of the sun, and check up on relatives and neighbors. Take extra precautions when outside. Wear lightweight and loose-fitting clothing. Try to limit strenuous activities to early morning or evening. Take action when you see symptoms of heat exhaustion and heat stroke. The current time is 5:53 p.m. Eastern Daylight Time. Here are the 5 p.m. weather observations from around the area. At Athens, it was mostly sunny. The temperature was 91 degrees, dew point 66 degrees, relative humidity 43%, wind northwest at 7 miles an hour, pressure was 29.95 inches and falling. At Winder, it was mostly sunny, the temperature was 90. At Greensboro, it was clear and 95, wind calm gusting to 14. At Jefferson, it was mostly sunny and 91, wind west at 8. At Monroe, it was mostly sunny. At Albertton, it was mostly sunny and 92, wind west at 7. At Canyon, it was mostly sunny and 91, wind southwest at 9. At Clemson, it was sunny, the temperature was 90. Elsewhere across Georgia, at Atlanta it was mostly sunny and 93, wind northwest at 12 gusting to 20. At Cartersville, it was mostly sunny and 91, wind west at 8. At Louisville, it was at 6.

several severe storms are possible, with the primary threat being damaging wind gusts. Heat index values over 100 degrees on Sunday could near heat advisory criteria in some areas, especially in central Georgia. Daily thunderstorm chances will last continue through most of more heavy rainfall, gusty winds, and frequent lightning. Through tonight. Here is the official forecast from your National Weather Service for the Athens listening area. Tonight, partly cloudy. Lows in the mid-70s. Light west winds. Sunday, mostly sunny. A slight chance of showers and thunderstorms in the morning, then a chance of showers and thunderstorms in the afternoon. Highs in the lower 90s. West winds 10 to 20 miles an hour. Chance of rain 30%. Sunday night, partly cloudy. A slight chance of showers and thunderstorms in the evening. Lows in the lower 70s. West winds 5 to 10 miles an hour. Chance of rain 20%. Monday, mostly sunny. A slight chance of showers and thunderstorms in the afternoon. Highs in the mid-80s. West winds 10 to 15 miles an hour. Chance of rain 20%. Monday night, mostly cloudy. A slight chance of showers and thunderstorms in the evening, then a chance of showers after midnight. Lows in the upper 60s. West winds up to 10 miles an hour. Chance of rain 30%. And now the extended forecast. Tuesday and Tuesday night, mostly cloudy with a chance of showers and a slight chance of thunderstorms. Highs in the lower 80s. Lows in the mid-60s. Wednesday through Thursday night, partly cloudy with a chance of showers and thunderstorms. Highs in the upper 80s. Lows in the lower 70s. Juneteenth and Friday night, showers and thunderstorms likely. Highs in the mid-80s. Lows in the upper 60s. Saturday and Saturday night, mostly cloudy. A chance of showers and thunderstorms. Highs in the mid-80s. Lows in the mid-60s. For more detailed weather, water, and climate information, please visit our website at weather.gov/Atlanta. This advisory is for the following counties in Georgia: Greene, Morgan, Oglethorpe, Tolliver, and Wilkes. What? Heat index values up to 105 expected. Where? Portions of central, east central, north central, northeast, southeast, and west central Georgia. When? From noon today to 8 p.m. Eastern Daylight Time this evening. Impacts: hot temperatures and high humidity may cause heat illnesses. Drink plenty of fluids, stay in an air-conditioned room, stay out of the sun, and check up on relatives and neighbors. Take extra precautions when outside. Wear lightweight and loose-fitting clothing. Try to limit strenuous activities to early morning or evening. Take action when you see symptoms of heat exhaustion and heat stroke. The Athens climate summary for this evening, as of 4 p.m., June 13, 2026. Today's high temperature of 94 degrees occurred at 2:59 p.m. This high was 5 degrees above the normal high of 89. The record high is 100 degrees, which was last set in 1953. Today's low temperature of 72 degrees occurred at 5:53 a.m. This low was 6 degrees above the normal low of 66. The record low is 48 degrees, which was set in 1903. No precipitation fell today, which leaves the monthly total at 0.99 inches. This is 0.97 inches below the normal amount of 1.96 inches for June. The total precipitation for the year still stands at 19.81 inches, which is 2.04 inches below normal. There were no heating degree days today. This leaves the monthly total at zero. The yearly total since July 1st is 2,314. There were 18 cooling degree days today. This brings the monthly total to 137.
The yearly total since January 1st is 528. Sunset tonight is at 8:45 p.m. Sunrise tomorrow is at 6:22 a.m. The current time is 6:01 p.m. Eastern Daylight Time. Here are the 5 p.m. weather observations from around the area. At Athens, it was mostly sunny. The temperature was 91 degrees, dew point 66 degrees, relative humidity 43%, wind northwest at 7 miles an hour, pressure was 29.95 inches and falling. At Winder, it was mostly sunny, the temperature was 90. At Greensboro, it was clear and 95, wind calm gusting to 14. At Jefferson, it was mostly sunny and 91, wind west at 8. At Monroe, it was mostly sunny. At Albertton, it was mostly sunny and 92, wind west at 7. At Canyon, it was mostly sunny and 91, wind southwest at 9. At Clemson, it was sunny, the temperature was 90. Elsewhere across Georgia, at Atlanta it was mostly sunny and 93, wind northwest at 12 gusting to 20. At Cartersville, it was mostly sunny and 91, wind west at 8. At Lawrenceville, it was mostly sunny and 91, wind variable at 6. At Macon, it was mostly

mostly sunny and 96, wind variable at 7. At Rome, it was mostly sunny and 90, wind west at 3. At Augusta, it was mostly sunny and 97, wind northwest at 7. At Savannah, it was partly sunny and 99, wind west at 7. Elsewhere across the region, at Chattanooga, it was mostly sunny and 93, wind west at 9. At Asheville, it was mostly sunny and 84, wind south at 6. At Greenville-Spartanburg, it was partly sunny and 92, wind variable at 5. Here is the hazardous weather outlook. This hazardous weather outlook is for North and Central Georgia. For this afternoon and tonight, a heat advisory is in effect for portions of Central and Eastern Georgia through 8 p.m. Heat indices of up to 105 are expected. Please drink plenty of fluids and take frequent breaks if outdoors. Isolated thunderstorms are possible this afternoon and would be capable of heavy rainfall, gusty winds, and frequent lightning. And now the extended outlook for the period Sunday through Friday. Scattered thunderstorms will develop Sunday afternoon and evening across the area. Several severe storms are possible, with the primary threat being damaging wind gusts. Heat index values over 100 degrees on Sunday could near heat advisory criteria in some areas, especially in central Georgia. Daily thunderstorm chances will last continue through most of next week. Some could become strong to severe and bring the risk for heavy rainfall, gusty winds, and frequent lightning. Spotter information statement, spotter activation will not be needed through tonight. Here is the official forecast from your National Weather Service for the Athens listening area. Tonight, partly cloudy. Lows in the mid-70s. Light west winds. Sunday, mostly sunny. A slight chance of showers and thunderstorms in the morning, then a chance of showers and thunderstorms in the afternoon. Highs in the lower 90s. West winds 10 to 20 miles an hour. Chance of rain 30%. Sunday night, partly cloudy. A slight chance of showers and thunderstorms in the evening. Lows in the lower 70s. West winds 5 to 10 miles an hour. Chance of rain 20%. Monday, mostly sunny. A slight chance of showers and thunderstorms in the afternoon. Highs in the mid-80s. West winds 10 to 15 miles an hour. Chance of rain 20%. Monday night, mostly cloudy. A slight chance of showers and thunderstorms in the evening, then a chance of showers after midnight. Lows in the upper 60s. West winds up to 10 miles an hour. Chance of rain 30%. And now the extended forecast. Tuesday and Tuesday night, mostly cloudy with a chance of showers and a slight chance of thunderstorms. Highs in the lower 80s. Lows in the mid-60s. Wednesday through Thursday night, partly cloudy with a chance of showers and thunderstorms. Highs in the upper 80s. Lows in the lower 70s. Juneteenth and Friday night, showers and thunderstorms likely. Highs in the mid-80s. Lows in the upper 60s. Saturday and Saturday night, mostly cloudy. A chance of showers and thunderstorms. Highs in the mid-80s. Lows in the mid-60s. For more detailed weather, water, and climate information, please visit our website at weather.gov/Atlanta. This advisory is for the following counties in Georgia: Greene, Morgan, Oglethorpe, Tolliver, and Wilkes. What? Heat index values up to 105 expected. Where? Portions of Central, East Central, North Central, Northeast, Southeast, and West Central Georgia. When? From noon today to 8 p.m. Eastern Daylight Time this evening. Impacts: hot temperatures and high humidity may cause heat illnesses. 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Take extra precautions when outside. Wear lightweight and loose-fitting clothing. Try to limit strenuous activities to early morning or evening.

sunny and 90. Wind northwest at 10. At Monroe, it was mostly sunny. At Albertton, it was sunny and 92, wind west at 9. At Canyon, it was mostly sunny and 91, wind west at 6. At Clemson, it was sunny and 90, wind variable at 5. Elsewhere across Georgia, at Atlanta it was partly sunny and 92, wind west at 6. At Cartersville, it was mostly sunny and 91, wind variable at 7. At Lawrenceville, it was mostly sunny and 90, wind west at 8. At Macon, it was partly sunny and 83, wind southwest at 12 gusting to 26. At Rome, it was mostly sunny and 90, wind northwest at 6. At Augusta, it was mostly sunny and 97, wind west at 7. At Savannah, it was partly sunny and 87, wind southwest at 16 gusting to 24. Elsewhere across the region, at Chattanooga, it was mostly sunny and 91, wind west at 6. At Asheville, it was mostly sunny and 86, wind northwest at 7. At Greenville-Spartanburg, it was mostly sunny and 92, wind southwest at 6. The Athens climate summary for this evening, as of 4 p.m., June 13, 2026. Today's high temperature of 94 degrees occurred at 2:59 p.m. This high was 5 degrees above the normal high of 89. The record high is 100 degrees, which was last set in 1953. Today's low temperature of 72 degrees occurred at 5:53 a.m. This low was 6 degrees above the normal low of 66. The record low is 48 degrees, which was set in 1903. No precipitation fell today, which leaves the monthly total at 0.99 inches. This is 0.97 inches below the normal amount of 1.96 inches for June. The total precipitation for the year still stands at 19.81 inches, which is 2.04 inches below normal. There were no heating degree days today. This leaves the monthly total at zero. The yearly total since July 1st is 2,314. There were 18 cooling degree days today. This brings the monthly total to 137. The yearly total since January 1st is 528. Sunset tonight is at 8:45 p.m. Sunrise tomorrow is at 6:22 a.m. Here is the official forecast from your National Weather Service for the Athens listening area. Tonight, partly cloudy. Lows in the mid-70s. Light west winds. Sunday, mostly sunny. A slight chance of showers and thunderstorms in the morning, then a chance of showers and thunderstorms in the afternoon. Highs in the lower 90s. West winds 10 to 20 miles an hour. Chance of rain 30%. Sunday night, partly cloudy. A slight chance of showers and thunderstorms in the evening. Lows in the lower 70s. West winds 5 to 10 miles an hour. Chance of rain 20%. Monday, mostly sunny. A slight chance of showers and thunderstorms in the afternoon. Highs in the mid-80s. West winds 10 to 15 miles an hour. Chance of rain 20%. Monday night, mostly cloudy. A slight chance of showers and thunderstorms in the evening, then a chance of showers after midnight. Lows in the upper 60s. West winds up to 10 miles an hour. Chance of rain 30%. And now the extended forecast. Tuesday and Tuesday night, most showers and a slight lows in the mid-80s. Wednesday through Thursday night, partly cloudy with a chance of showers and thunderstorms. Highs in the upper 80s. Lows in the lower 70s. Juneteenth and Friday night, showers and thunderstorms likely. Highs in the mid-80s. Lows in the upper 60s. Saturday and Saturday night, mostly cloudy. A chance of showers and thunderstorms. Highs in the mid-80s.

was in the mid-60s. 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This advisory is for the following counties in Georgia: Greene, Morgan, Oglethorpe, Tolliver, and Wilkes. What? Heat index values up to 105 expected. Where? Portions of central, east central, north central, northeast, southeast, and west central Georgia. When? From noon today to 8 p.m. Eastern Daylight Time this evening. Impacts. Hot temperatures and high humidity may cause heat illnesses. Drink plenty of fluids. Stay in an air-conditioned room. Stay out of the sun. And check up on relatives and neighbors. Take extra precautions when outside. Wear lightweight and loose-fitting clothing. Try to limit strenuous activities to early morning or evening. Take action when you see symptoms of heat exhaustion and heat stroke. The current time is 6:15 p.m. Eastern Daylight Time. Here are the 6 p.m. weather observations from around the area. At Athens, it was mostly sunny. The temperature was 92 degrees, dew point 68 degrees, relative humidity 45%, with a heat index of 96, wind north at 7 miles an hour, pressure was 29.94 inches and falling. At Winder, it was mostly sunny, the temperature was 90. At Greensboro, it was mostly cloudy and 95, wind west at 8. At Jefferson, it was mostly sunny and 90, wind northwest at 10. At Monroe, it was mostly sunny. At Albertton, it was mostly sunny and 92, wind west at 9. At Canyon, it was mostly sunny and 91, wind west at 6. At Clemson, it was mostly sunny and 90, wind variable at 5. Elsewhere across Georgia, at Atlanta it was partly sunny and 92, wind west at 6. At Cartersville, it was mostly sunny and 91, wind variable at 7. At Lawrenceville, it was mostly sunny and 90, wind west at 8. At Macon, it was partly sunny and 83, wind southwest at 12 gusting to 26. At Rome, it was partly sunny and 90, wind northwest at 6. At Augusta, it was mostly sunny and 97, wind west at 7. At Savannah, it was partly sunny and 87, wind southwest at 16 gusting to 24. Elsewhere across the region, at Chattanooga, it was mostly sunny and 91, wind west at 6. At Asheville, it was mostly sunny and 86, wind northwest at 7. At Greenville-Spartanburg, it was mostly sunny and 92, wind southwest at 6. Here is the hazardous weather outlook. This hazardous weather outlook is for North and Central Georgia. For this afternoon and tonight, a heat advisory is in effect for portions of Central and Eastern Georgia through 8 p.m. Heat indices of up to 105 are expected. Please drink plenty of fluids and take frequent breaks if outdoors. Isolated thunderstorms are possible this afternoon and would be capable of heavy rainfall, gusty winds, and frequent lightning. And now the extended outlook for the period Sunday through Friday. Scattered thunderstorms will develop Sunday afternoon and evening across the area. Several severe storms are possible, with the primary threat being damaging wind gusts. Heat index values over 100 degrees on Sunday could near heat advisory criteria in some areas, especially in central Georgia. Daily thunderstorm chances will last continue through most of next week. Some could become strong to severe and bring the risk for heavy rainfall, gusty winds, and frequent lightning. Spotter information statement. Spotter activation will not be needed through tonight. Here is the official forecast from your National Weather Service for the Athens listening area. Tonight, partly cloudy. Lows in the mid-70s. Light west winds. Sunday, mostly sunny. A slight chance of showers and thunderstorms in the morning, then a chance of showers and thunderstorms in the afternoon. Highs in the lower 90s. West winds 10 to 20 miles an hour. Chance of rain 30%.

Sunday night, partly cloudy. A slight chance of showers and thunderstorms in the evening. Lows in the lower 70s. West winds 5 to 10 miles an hour. Chance of rain 20%. Monday, mostly sunny. A slight chance of showers and thunderstorms in the afternoon. Highs in the mid-80s. West winds 10 to 15 miles an hour. Chance of rain 20%. Monday night, mostly cloudy. A slight chance of showers and thunderstorms in the evening, then a chance of showers after midnight. Lows in the upper 60s. West winds up to 10 miles an hour. Chance of rain 30%. And now the extended forecast. Tuesday and Tuesday night, mostly cloudy with a chance of showers and a slight chance of thunderstorms. Highs in the lower 80s. Lows in the mid 60s. Wednesday through Thursday night, partly cloudy with a chance of showers and thunderstorms. Highs in the upper 80s. Lows in the lower 70s. Juneteenth and Friday night, showers and thunderstorms likely. Highs in the mid-80s. Lows in the upper 60s. Saturday and Saturday night, mostly cloudy. A chance of showers and thunderstorms. Highs in the mid-80s. Lows in the mid-60s. For more detailed weather, water, and climate information, please visit our website at weather.gov/Atlanta. The Athens climate summary for this evening, as of 4 p.m., June 13, 2026. Today's high temperature of 94 degrees occurred at 2:59 p.m. This high was 5 degrees above the normal high of 89. The record high is 100 degrees, was last set in 1953. Today's low temperature of 72 degrees occurred at 5:53 a.m. This low was 6 degrees above the normal low of 66. The record low is 48 degrees, which was set in 1903. No precipitation fell today, which leaves the monthly total at 0.9. This 97 inches below the normal amount of 1.96 inches for June. The total precipitation for the year still stands at 19.81 inches, which is 2.04 inches below normal. There were no heating degree days today. This leaves the monthly total at zero. The yearly total since July 1st is 2,314. There were 18 cooling degree days today. This brings the monthly total to 137. The yearly total since January 1st is 528. Sunset tonight is at 8:45 p.m. Sunrise tomorrow is at 6:22 a.m. This advisory is following counties in Georgia: Greene, Morgan, Oglethorpe, and Wilkes. What? Heat index values up to 105 expected. Where? Portions of central, east central, north central, northeast, southeast, and west central Georgia. When? From noon today to 8 p.m. Eastern Daylight Time this evening. Impacts: hot temperatures and high humidity may cause heat illnesses. Drink plenty of fluids, stay in an air-conditioned room, stay out of the sun, and check up on relatives and neighbors. Take extra precautions when outside. Wear lightweight and loose-fitting clothing. Try to limit strenuous activities to early morning or evening. Take action when you see symptoms of heat exhaustion and heat stroke. The current time is 6:23 p.m. Eastern Daylight Time. Here are the 6 p.m. weather observations from around the area. At Athens, it was mostly sunny. The temperature was 92 degrees, dew point 68 degrees. Relative humidity 45%, with a heat index of 96, wind north at 7 miles an hour, pressure was 29.94 inches and falling. At Winder, it was mostly sunny, the temperature was 90. At Greensboro, it was mostly cloudy and 95, wind west at 8. At Jefferson, it was mostly sunny and 90, wind northwest at 10. At Monroe, it was mostly sunny. At Albertton, it was mostly sunny and 92, wind west at 9.

at Canyon. It was mostly sunny and 91, wind west at 6. At Clemson, it was mostly sunny and 90, wind variable at 5. Elsewhere across Georgia, at Atlanta it was partly sunny and 92, wind west at 6. At Cartersville, it was mostly sunny and 91, wind variable at 7. At Lawrenceville, it was mostly sunny and 90, wind west at 8. At Macon, it was partly sunny and 83, wind southwest at 12 gusting to 26. At Rome, it was partly sunny and 90, wind northwest at 6. At Augusta, it was mostly sunny and 97, wind west at 7. At Savannah, it was partly sunny and 87, wind southwest at 16 gusting to 24. Elsewhere across the region, at Chattanooga, it was mostly sunny and 91, wind west at 6. At Asheville, it was mostly sunny and 86, wind northwest at 7. At Greenville-Spartanburg, it was mostly sunny and 92, wind southwest at 6. Here is the hazardous weather outlook. This hazardous weather outlook is for North and Central Georgia. For this afternoon and tonight, a heat advisory is in effect for portions of Central and Eastern Georgia through 8 p.m. Heat indices of up to 105 are expected. Please drink plenty of fluids and take frequent breaks if outdoors. Isolated thunderstorms are possible this afternoon and would be capable of heavy rainfall, gusty winds, and frequent lightning. And now the extended outlook for the period Sunday through Friday. Scattered thunderstorms will develop Sunday afternoon and evening across the area. Several severe storms are possible, with the primary threat being damaging wind gusts. Heat index values over 100 degrees on Sunday could near heat advisory criteria in some areas, especially in central Georgia. Daily thunderstorm chances will last continue through most of next week. Some could become strong to severe and bring the risk for heavy rainfall, gusty winds, and frequent lightning. Spotter information statement, spotter activation will not be needed through tonight. Here is the official forecast from your National Weather Service for the Athens listening area. Tonight, partly cloudy. Lows in the mid-70s. Light west winds. Sunday, mostly sunny. A slight chance of showers and thunderstorms in the morning, then a chance of showers and thunderstorms in the afternoon. Highs in the lower 90s. West winds 10 to 20 miles an hour. Chance of rain 30%. Sunday night, partly cloudy. A slight chance of showers and thunderstorms in the evening. Lows in the lower 70s. West winds 5 to 10 miles an hour. Chance of rain 20%. Monday, mostly sunny. A slight chance of showers and thunderstorms in the afternoon. Highs in the mid-80s. West winds 10 to 15 miles an hour. Chance of rain 20%. Monday night, mostly cloudy. A slight chance of showers and thunderstorms in the evening, then a chance of showers after midnight. Lows in the upper 60s. West winds up to 10 miles an hour. Chance of rain 30%. And now the extended forecast. Tuesday and Tuesday night, mostly cloudy with a chance of showers and a slight chance of thunderstorms. Highs in the lower 80s. Lows in the mid-60s. Wednesday through Thursday night, partly cloudy with a chance of showers and thunderstorms. Highs in the upper 80s. Lows in the lower 70s. Juneteenth and Friday night, showers and thunderstorms likely. Highs in the mid-80s. Lows in the upper 60s. Saturday and Saturday night, mostly cloudy. A chance of showers and thunderstorms. Highs in the mid-80s. Lows in the mid-60s. For more detailed weather, water, and climate information, please visit our website at weather.gov/Atlanta. This advisory is for the following counties in Georgia: Greene, Morgan, Oglethorpe, Tolliver, and Wilkes. What? Heat index values up to 105 expected. Where?

Mountains of Central, East Central, North Central, Northeast, Southeast, and West Central Georgia. When, from noon today to 8 p.m. Eastern Daylight Time this evening. Impacts, hot temperatures and high humidity may cause heat illnesses. Drink plenty of fluids, stay in an air-conditioned room, stay out of the sun, and check up on relatives and neighbors. Take extra precautions when outside. Wear lightweight and loose-fitting clothing. Try to limit strenuous activities to early morning or evening. Take action when you see symptoms of heat exhaustion and heat stroke. The current time is 6:29 p.m. Eastern Daylight Time. Here are the 6 p.m. weather observations from around the area. At Athens, it was mostly sunny. The temperature was 92 degrees, dew point 68 degrees, relative humidity 45%, with a heat index of 96, wind north at 7 miles an hour, pressure was 29.94 inches and falling. At Winder, it was mostly sunny, the temperature was 90. At Greensboro, it was mostly cloudy and 95, wind west at 8. At Jefferson, it was mostly sunny and 90, wind northwest at 10. At Monroe, it was mostly sunny. At Albertton, it was mostly sunny and 92, wind west at 9. At Canyon, it was mostly sunny and 91, wind west at 6. At Clemson, it was mostly sunny and 90, wind variable at 5. Elsewhere across Georgia, at Atlanta it was partly sunny and 92, wind west at 6. At Cartersville, it was mostly sunny and 91, wind variable at 7. At Lawrenceville, it was mostly sunny and 90, wind west at 8. At Macon, it was partly sunny and 83, wind southwest at 12 gusting to 26. At Rome, it was partly sunny and 90, wind northwest at 6. At Augusta, it was mostly sunny and 97, wind west at 7. At Savannah, it was partly sunny and 87, wind southwest at 16 gusting to 24. Elsewhere across the region, at Chattanooga, it was mostly sunny and 91, wind west at 6. At Asheville, it was mostly sunny and 86, wind northwest at 7. At Greenville-Spartanburg, it was mostly sunny and 92, wind southwest at 6. The Athens climate summary for this evening, as of 4 p.m., June 13, 2026. Today's high temperature of 94 degrees occurred at 2:59 p.m. This high was 5 degrees above the normal high of 89. The record high is 100 degrees, which was last set in 1953. Today's low temperature of 72 degrees occurred at 5:53 a.m. This low was 6 degrees above the normal low of 66. The record low is 48 degrees, which was set in 1903. No precipitation fell today, which leaves the monthly total at 0.99 inches. This is 0.97 inches below the normal amount of 1.96 inches for June. The total precipitation for the year still stands at 19.81 inches, which is 2.04 inches below normal. There were no heating degree days today. This leaves the monthly total at zero. The yearly total since July 1st is 2,314. There were 18 cooling degree days today. This brings the monthly total to 137. There were 18 cooling degree days today. This brings the monthly total to 137. The yearly total since January 1st is 528. Sunset tonight is at 8:45 p.m. Sunrise tomorrow is at 6:22 a.m. Here is the hazardous weather outlook. This hazardous weather outlook is for North and Central Georgia. For this afternoon and tonight, a heat advisory is in effect for portions of Central and Eastern Georgia through 8 p.m. Heat indices of up to 105 are expected. Please drink plenty of fluids and take frequent breaks if outdoors. Isolated thunderstorms are possible this afternoon and would be capable of heavy rainfall, gusty winds, and frequent lightning. And now the

extended outlook for the period Sunday through Friday. Scattered thunderstorms will develop Sunday afternoon and evening across the area. Several severe storms are possible, with the primary threat being damaging wind gusts. Heat index values over 100 degrees on Sunday could near heat advisory criteria in some areas, especially in central Georgia. Daily thunderstorm chances will last continue through most of next week. Some could become strong to severe and bring the risk for heavy rainfall, gusty winds, and frequent lightning. Spotter information statement. Spotter activation will not be needed through tonight. Here is the official forecast from your National Weather Service for the Athens listening area. Tonight, partly cloudy. Lows in the mid-70s. Light west winds. Sunday, mostly sunny. A slight chance of showers and thunderstorms in the morning, then a chance of showers and thunderstorms in the afternoon. Highs in the lower 90s. West winds 10 to 20 miles an hour. Chance of rain 30%. Sunday night, partly cloudy. A slight chance of showers and thunderstorms in the evening. Lows in the lower 70s. West winds 5 to 10 miles an hour. Chance of rain 20%. Monday, mostly sunny. A slight chance of showers and thunderstorms in the afternoon.

thunderstorms in... West winds up to 10 miles an hour. Chance of rain 30%. And now the extended forecast. Tuesday and Tuesday night, mostly cloudy with a chance of showers and a slight chance of thunderstorms. Highs in lower 80s. Lows in the mid 60s. Wednesday through Thursday night, partly cloudy with a chance of showers and thunderstorms. Highs in the upper 80s. Lows in the lower 70s. Juneteenth and Friday night, showers and thunderstorms likely. Highs in the mid-80s. Lows in the upper 60s. Saturday and Saturday night, mostly cloudy. A chance of showers and thunderstorms. Highs in the mid-80s. Lows in the mid-60s. For more detailed weather, water, and climate information, please visit our website at weather.gov/Atlanta. This advisory is for the following counties in Georgia: Greene, Morgan, Oglethorpe, Tolliver, and Wilkes. What? Heat index values up to 105 expected. Where? Portions of central, east central, north central, northeast, southeast, and west central Georgia. When? From noon today to 8 p.m. Eastern Daylight Time this evening. Impacts. Hot temperatures and high humidity may cause heat illnesses. Drink plenty of fluids, stay in an air-conditioned room, stay out of the sun, and check up on relatives and neighbors. Take extra precautions when outside. Wear lightweight and loose-fitting clothing. Try to limit strenuous activities to early morning or evening. Take action when you see symptoms of heat exhaustion and heat stroke. The current time is 6:37 p.m. Eastern Daylight Time. Here are the 6 p.m. weather observations from around the area. At Athens, it was mostly sunny. The temperature was 92 degrees, dew point 68 degrees, relative humidity 45%, with a heat index of 96, wind north at 7 miles an hour. Pressure was 29.94 inches and falling. At Winder, it was mostly sunny. The temperature was 90. At Greensboro, it was mostly cloudy and 95, wind west at 8. At Jefferson, it was mostly sunny and 90, wind northwest at 10. At Monroe, it was mostly sunny. At Albertton, it was mostly sunny and 92, wind west at 9. At Canyon, it was mostly sunny and 91, wind west at 6. At Clemson, it was mostly sunny and 90, wind variable at 5. Elsewhere across Georgia, at Atlanta it was partly sunny and 92, wind west at 6. At Cartersville, it was mostly sunny and 91, wind variable at 7. At Lawrenceville, it was mostly sunny and 90, wind west at 8. At Macon, it was partly sunny and 83, wind southwest at 12 gusting to 26. At Rome, it was partly sunny and 90, wind northwest at 6. At Augusta, it was mostly sunny and 97, wind west at 7. At Savannah, it was partly sunny and 87, wind southwest at 16 gusting to 24. Elsewhere across the region, at Chattanooga, it was mostly sunny and 91, wind west at 6. At Asheville, it was mostly sunny and 86, wind northwest at 7. At Greenville-Spartanburg, it was mostly sunny and 92, wind southwest at 6. Here is the hazardous weather outlook. This hazardous weather outlook is for north and central Georgia. For this afternoon and tonight, a heat advisory is in effect for portions of central and eastern Georgia through 8 p.m. Heat indices of up to 105 are expected. Please drink plenty of fluids and take frequent breaks if outdoors. Isolated thunderstorms are possible this afternoon and would be capable of heavy rainfall, gusty winds, and frequent lightning. And now the extended outlook for the period Sunday through Friday. Scattered thunderstorms will develop Sunday afternoon and evening across the area. Several severe storms are possible, with the primary threat being damaging wind gusts.
heat index values over 100 degrees on Sunday could near heat advisory criteria in some areas, especially in central Georgia. Daily thunderstorm chances will last continue through most of next week. Some could become strong to severe and bring the risk for heavy rainfall, gusty winds, and frequent lightning. Spotter information statement. Spotter activation will not be needed through tonight. The Athens climate summary for this evening, as of 4 p.m., June 13, 2026. Today's high temperature of 94 degrees occurred at 2:59 p.m. This high was 5 degrees above the normal high of 89. The record high is 100 degrees, which was last set in 1953. Today's low temperature of 72 degrees occurred at 5:53 a.m. This low was 6 degrees above the normal low of 66. The record low is 48 degrees, which was set in 1903. No precipitation fell today, which leaves the monthly total at 0.99 inches. This is 0.97 inches below the normal amount of 1.96 inches for June. The total precipitation for the year still stands at 19.81 inches, which is 2.04 inches below normal. There were no heating degree days today. This leaves the monthly total at zero. The yearly total since July 1st is 2,314. There were 18 cooling degree days today. This brings the monthly total to 137. The yearly total since January 1st is 528. Sunset tonight is at 8:45 p.m. Sunrise tomorrow is at 6:22 a.m. You're listening to NOAA Weather Radio Station, WXK 56, originating from the National Weather Service office in Peachtree City, and transmitting from Athens on a frequency of 162.4 MHz. 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Here is the official forecast from your National Weather Service for the Athens listening area. Tonight, partly cloudy. Lows in the mid-70s. Light west winds. Sunday, mostly sunny. A slight chance of showers and thunderstorms in the morning, then a chance of showers and thunderstorms in the afternoon. Highs in the lower 90s. West winds 10 to 20.

miles an hour. Chance of rain 30%. Sunday night, partly cloudy. A slight chance of showers and thunderstorms in the evening. Lows in the lower 70s. West winds 5 to 10 miles an hour. Chance of rain 20%. Monday, mostly sunny. A slight chance of showers and thunderstorms in the afternoon. Highs in the mid-80s. West winds 10 to 15 miles an hour. Chance of rain 20%. Monday night, mostly cloudy. A slight chance of showers and thunderstorms in the evening, then a chance of showers after midnight. Lows in the upper 60s. West winds up to 10 miles an hour. Chance of rain 30%. And now the extended forecast. Tuesday and Tuesday night, mostly cloudy with a chance of showers and a slight chance of thunderstorms. Highs in the lower 80s. Lows in the mid-60s. Wednesday through Thursday night, partly cloudy with a chance of showers and thunderstorms. Highs in the upper 80s. Lows in the lower 70s. Juneteenth and Friday night, showers and thunderstorms likely. Highs in the mid-80s. Lows in the upper 60s. Saturday and Saturday night, mostly cloudy. A chance of showers and thunderstorms. Highs in the mid-80s. Lows in the mid-60s. For more detailed weather, water, and climate information, please visit our website at weather.gov/Atlanta. This advisory is for the following counties in Georgia: Greene, Morgan, Oglethorpe, Tolliver, and Wilkes. What? Heat index values up to 105 expected. Where? Portions of central, east central, north central, northeast, southeast, and west central Georgia. When? From noon today to 8 p.m. Eastern Daylight Time this evening. Impacts: hot temperatures and high humidity may cause heat illnesses. Drink plenty of fluids, stay in an air-conditioned room, stay out of the sun, and check up on relatives and neighbors. Take extra precautions when outside. Wear lightweight and loose-fitting clothing. Try to limit strenuous activities to early morning or evening. Take action when you see symptoms of heat exhaustion and heat stroke. The current time is 6:46 p.m. Eastern Daylight Time. Here are the 6 p.m. weather observations from around the area. At Athens, it was mostly sunny. The temperature was 92 degrees, dew point 68 degrees, relative humidity 45%, with a heat index of 96, wind north at 7 miles an hour, pressure was 29.94 inches and falling. At Winder, it was mostly sunny, the temperature was 90. At Greensboro, it was mostly cloudy and 95, wind west at 8. At Jefferson, it was mostly sunny and 90, wind northwest at 10. At Monroe, it was mostly sunny. At Albertton, it was mostly sunny and 92, wind west at 9. At Canyon, it was mostly sunny and 91, wind west at 6. At Clemson, it was mostly sunny and 90, wind variable at 5. Elsewhere across Georgia, at Atlanta it was partly sunny and 92, wind west at 6. At Cartersville, it was mostly sunny and 91, wind variable at 7. At Lawrenceville, it was mostly sunny and 90, wind west at 8. At Macon, it was partly sunny and 83, wind southwest at 12 gusting to 26. At Rome, it was partly sunny and 90, wind northwest at 6. At Augusta, it was mostly sunny and 97, wind west at 7. At Savannah, it was partly sunny and 87, wind southwest at 16 gusting to 24. Elsewhere across the region, at Chattanooga, it was mostly sunny and 91, wind west at 6. At Asheville, it was mostly sunny and 86, wind northwest at 7. At Greenville-Spartanburg, it was mostly sunny and 92, wind southwest at 6. Here is the hazardous weather outlook. This hazardous weather outlook is for north and central Georgia. For this afternoon,

Afternoon and tonight, a heat advisory is in effect for portions of central and eastern Georgia through 8 p.m. Heat indices of up to 105 are expected. Please drink plenty of fluids and take frequent breaks if outdoors. Isolated thunderstorms are possible this afternoon and would be capable of heavy rainfall, gusty winds, and frequent lightning. And now the extended outlook for the period Sunday through Friday. Scattered thunderstorms will develop Sunday afternoon and evening across the area. Several severe storms are possible, with the primary threat being damaging wind gusts. Heat index values over 100 degrees on Sunday could near heat advisory criteria in some areas, especially in central Georgia. Daily thunderstorm chances will last continue through most of next week. Some could become strong to severe and bring the risk for heavy rainfall, gusty winds, and frequent lightning. Spotter information statement, spotter activation will not be needed through tonight. The Athens climate summary for this evening, as of 4 p.m., June 13, 2026. Today's high temperature of 94 degrees occurred at 2:59 p.m. This high was 5 degrees above the normal high of 89. The record high is 100 degrees, which was last set in 1953. Today's low temperature of 72 degrees occurred at 5:53 a.m. This low was 6 degrees above the normal low of 66. The record low is 48 degrees, which was set in 1903. No precipitation fell today, which leaves the monthly total at 0.99 inches. This is 0.97 inches below the normal amount of 1.96 inches for June. The total precipitation for the year still stands at 19.81 inches, which is 2.04 inches below normal. There were no heating degree days today. This leaves the monthly total at zero. The yearly total since July 1st is 2,314. There were 18 cooling degree days today. This brings the monthly total to 137. The yearly total since January 1st is 528. Sunset tonight is at 8:45 p.m. Sunrise tomorrow is at 6:22 a.m. Here is the official forecast from your National Weather Service for the Athens listening area. Tonight, partly cloudy. Lows in the mid-70s. Light west winds. Sunday, mostly sunny. A slight chance of showers and thunderstorms in the morning, then a chance of showers and thunderstorms in the afternoon. Highs in the lower 90s. West winds 10 to 20 miles an hour. Chance of rain 30%. Sunday night, partly cloudy. A slight chance of showers and thunderstorms in the evening. Lows in the lower 70s. West winds 5 to 10 miles an hour. Chance of rain 20%. Monday, mostly sunny. A slight chance of showers and thunderstorms in the afternoon. Highs in the mid-80s. West winds 10 to 15 miles an hour. Chance of rain 20%. Monday night, mostly cloudy. A slight chance of showers and thunderstorms in the evening, then a chance of showers after midnight. Lows in the upper 60s. West winds up to 10 miles an hour. Chance of rain 30%. And now the extended forecast. Tuesday and Tuesday night, mostly cloudy with a chance of showers and a slight chance of thunderstorms. Highs in the lower 80s. Lows in the mid-60s. Wednesday through Thursday night, partly cloudy with a chance of showers and thunderstorms. Highs in the upper 80s. Lows in the lower 70s. Juneteenth and Friday night, showers and thunderstorms likely. Highs in the mid-80s. Lows in the upper 60s. Saturday and Saturday night, mostly cloudy. A chance of showers and thunderstorms. Highs in the mid-80s. Lows in the mid-60s. For more detailed weather, water, and climate information, please visit our website at weather.gov/Atlanta. This advisory is for the following counties in Georgia: Greene, Morgan, Oglethorpe, Tolliver, and Wilkes. What? Heat index values up to

105 expected. Where? Portions of Central, East Central, North Central, Northeast, Southeast, and West Central Georgia. When? From noon today to 8 p.m. Eastern Daylight Time this evening. Impacts. Hot temperatures and high humidity may cause heat illnesses. Drink plenty of fluids. Stay in an air-conditioned room. Stay out of the sun. And check up on relatives and neighbors. Take extra precautions when outside. Wear lightweight and loose-fitting clothing. Try to limit strenuous activities to early morning or evening. Take action when you see symptoms of heat exhaustion and heat stroke. The current time is 6:54 p.m. Eastern Daylight Time. Here are the 6 p.m. weather observations from around the area. At Athens, it was mostly sunny. The temperature was 92 degrees, dew point 68 degrees, relative humidity 45%, with a heat index of 96, wind north at 7 miles an hour. Pressure was 29.94 inches and falling. At Winder, it was mostly sunny. The temperature was 90. At Greensboro, it was mostly cloudy and 95, wind west at 8. At Jefferson, it was mostly sunny and 90, wind northwest at 10. At Monroe, it was mostly sunny. At Alberton, it was mostly sunny and 92, wind west at 9. At Canyon, it was mostly sunny and 91, wind west at 6. At Clemson, it was mostly sunny and 90, wind variable at 5. Elsewhere across Georgia, at Atlanta it was partly sunny and 92, wind west at 6. At Cartersville, it was mostly sunny and 91, wind variable at 7. At Lawrenceville, it was mostly sunny and 90, wind west at 8. At Macon, it was partly sunny and 83, wind southwest at 12 gusting to 26. At Rome, it was partly sunny and 90, wind northwest at 6. At Augusta, it was mostly sunny and 97, wind west at 7. At Savannah, it was partly sunny and 87, wind southwest at 16 gusting to 24. Elsewhere across the region, at Chattanooga, it was mostly sunny and 91, wind west at 6. At Asheville, it was mostly sunny and 86, wind northwest at 7. At Greenville-Spartanburg, it was mostly sunny and 92, wind southwest at 6. Here is the hazardous weather outlook. This hazardous weather outlook is for North and Central Georgia. For this afternoon and tonight, a heat advisory is in effect for portions of Central and Eastern Georgia through 8 p.m. Heat indices of up to 105 are expected. Please drink plenty of fluids and take frequent breaks if outdoors. Isolated thunderstorms are possible this afternoon and would be capable of heavy rainfall, gusty winds, and frequent lightning. And now the extended outlook for the period Sunday through Friday. Scattered thunderstorms will develop Sunday afternoon and evening across the area. Several severe storms are possible, with the primary threat being damaging wind gusts. Heat index values over 100 degrees on Sunday could near heat advisory criteria in some areas, especially in central Georgia. Daily thunderstorm chances will last continue through most of next week. Some could become strong to severe and bring the risk for heavy rainfall, gusty winds, and frequent lightning. Spotter information statement, spotter activation will not be needed through tonight. Here is the official forecast from your National Weather Service for the Athens listening area. Tonight, partly cloudy. Lows in the mid-70s. Light west winds. Sunday, mostly sunny. A slight chance of showers and thunderstorms in the morning, then a chance of showers and thunderstorms in the afternoon. Highs in the lower 90s. West winds 10 to 20 miles an hour. Chance of rain 30%. Sunday night, partly cloudy. A slight chance of showers and thunderstorms in the evening. Lows in the lower 70s. West winds 5 to 10 miles an hour. Chance of rain 20%. Monday, mostly sunny. A slight chance of showers and thunderstorms in the afternoon.
highs in the mid-80s. West winds 10 to 15 miles an hour. Chance of rain 20%. Monday night, mostly cloudy. A slight chance of showers and thunderstorms in the evening, then a chance of showers after midnight. Lows in the upper 60s. West winds up to 10 miles an hour. Chance of rain 30%. And now the extended forecast. Tuesday and Tuesday night, mostly cloudy with a chance of showers and a slight chance of thunderstorms. Highs in the lower 80s. Lows in the mid-60s. Wednesday through Thursday night, partly cloudy with a chance of showers and thunderstorms. Highs in the upper 80s. Lows in the lower 70s. Juneteenth and Friday night, showers and thunderstorms likely. Highs in the mid-80s. Lows in the upper 60s. Saturday and Saturday night, mostly cloudy. A chance of showers and thunderstorms. Highs in the mid-80s. Lows in the mid-60s. For more detailed weather, water, and climate information, please visit our website at weather.gov/Atlanta. The Athens climate summary for this evening, as of 4 p.m., June 13, 2026. Today's high temperature of 94 degrees occurred at 2:59 p.m. This high was 5 degrees above the normal high of 89. The record high is 100 degrees, which was last set in 1953. Today's low temperature of 72 degrees occurred at 5:53 a.m. This low was 6 degrees above the normal low of 66. The record low is 48 degrees, which was set in 1903. No precipitation fell today, which leaves the monthly total at 0.99 inches. This is 0.97 inches below the normal amount of 1.96 inches for June. The total precipitation for the year still stands at 19.81 inches, which is 2.04 inches below normal. There were no heating degree days today. This leaves the monthly total at zero. The yearly total since July 1st is 2,314. There were 18 cooling degree days today. This brings the monthly total to 137. The yearly total since January 1st is 528. Sunset tonight is at 8:45 p.m. Sunrise tomorrow is at 6:22 a.m. This advisory is for the following counties in Georgia: Greene, Morgan, Oglethorpe, Tolliver, and Wilkes. What? Heat index values up to 105 expected. Where? Portions of central, east central, north central, northeast, southeast, and west central Georgia. When? From noon today to 8 p.m. Eastern Daylight Time this evening. Impacts: hot temperatures and high humidity may cause heat illnesses. 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Take extra precautions when outside. 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Try to limit strenuous activities to early morning or evening. Take action when you see symptoms of heat exhaustion and heat stroke. The current time is 7:02 p.m. Eastern Daylight Time. Here are the 6 p.m. weather observations from around the area. At Athens, it was mostly sunny. The temperature was 92 degrees, dew point 68 degrees, relative humidity 45%, with a heat index of 96, wind north at 7 miles an hour, pressure was 29.94 inches and falling. At Winder, it was mostly sunny. The temperature was 90. At Greensboro, it was mostly cloudy and 95, wind west at 8. At Jefferson, it was mostly sunny and 90, wind northwest at 10. At Monroe, it was mostly sunny. At Albertton, it was mostly sunny and 92, wind west at 9. At Canyon, it was mostly sunny and 91, wind west at 6. At Clemson, it was mostly sunny and 90, wind variable at 5. Elsewhere across Georgia, at Atlanta it was partly sunny and 92, wind west at 6. At Cartersville, it was mostly sunny and 90.

1, wind variable at 7. At Lawrenceville, it was mostly sunny and 90, wind west at 8. At Macon, it was partly sunny and 83, wind southwest at 12 gusting to 26. At Rome, it was partly sunny and 90, wind northwest at 6. At Augusta, it was mostly sunny and 97, wind west at 7. At Savannah, it was partly sunny and 87, wind southwest at 16 gusting to 24. Elsewhere across the region, at Chattanooga, it was mostly sunny and 91, wind west at 6. At Asheville, it was mostly sunny and 86, wind northwest at 7. At Greenville-Spartanburg, it was mostly sunny and 92, wind southwest at 6. Here are the 7 p.m. weather observations from around the area. At Athens, it was mostly sunny, the temperature was 91 degrees, dew point 67 degrees, relative humidity 44%, wind variable at 6 miles an hour, pressure was 29.93 inches and falling. At Greensboro, it was mostly cloudy and 93, wind west at 5. At Jefferson, it was mostly sunny and 89, wind west at 9. At Monroe, it was mostly sunny. At Albertton, it was mostly sunny and 90, wind west at 5. At Canyon, it was mostly sunny and 89, wind west at 5. At Clemson, it was mostly sunny and 88, wind southwest at 3. Elsewhere across Georgia, at Atlanta it was partly sunny and 92, wind northwest at 10. At Lawrenceville, it was mostly sunny and 89, wind northwest at 7. At Macon, it was partly sunny and 83, wind west at 7. At Rome, it was partly sunny and 90, wind northwest at 5. At Augusta, it was mostly sunny and 95, wind west at 7. At Savannah, it was partly sunny and 86, wind south at 6. Elsewhere across the region, at Chattanooga, it was mostly sunny and 92, wind west at 8. At Asheville, it was mostly sunny and 80, wind south at 3. At Greenville-Spartanburg, it was mostly sunny and 90, wind west at 8. Here is the hazardous weather outlook. This hazardous weather outlook is for North and Central Georgia. For this afternoon and tonight, a heat advisory is in effect for portions of Central and Eastern Georgia through 8 p.m. Heat indices of up to 105 are expected. Please drink plenty of fluids and take frequent breaks if outdoors. Isolated thunderstorms are possible this afternoon and would be capable of heavy rainfall, gusty winds, and frequent lightning. And now the extended outlook for the period Sunday through Friday. Scattered thunderstorms will develop Sunday afternoon and evening across the area. Several severe storms are possible, with the primary threat being damaging wind gusts. Heat index values over 100 degrees on Sunday could near heat advisory criteria in some areas, especially in central Georgia. Daily thunderstorm chances will last continue through most of next week. Some could become strong to severe and bring the risk for heavy rainfall, gusty winds, and frequent lightning. Spotter information statement, spotter activation will not be needed through tonight. Here is the official forecast from your National Weather Service for the Athens listening area. Tonight, mostly clear this evening, then becoming partly cloudy. Lows in the mid-70s. Light west winds. Sunday, mostly sunny. A slight chance of showers and thunderstorms in the morning, then a chance of showers and thunderstorms in the afternoon. Highs in the lower 90s. West winds 10 to 20 miles an hour. Chance of rain 30%. Sunday night, partly cloudy. A slight chance of showers and thunderstorms in the evening. Lows in the lower 70s. West winds 5 to 10 miles an hour. Chance of rain 20%. Monday, mostly sunny. A slight chance of showers and thunderstorms in the afternoon. Highs in the mid-80s. West winds 10 to 15 miles an hour. Chance of rain 20%.

showers and thunderstorms likely. Highs in the mid-80s. Lows in the upper 60s. Saturday and Saturday night, mostly cloudy. A chance of showers and thunderstorms. Highs in the mid-80s. Lows in the mid-60s. For more detailed weather, water, and climate information, please visit our website at weather.gov/Atlanta. This advisory is for the following counties in Georgia: Greene, Morgan, Oglethorpe, Tolliver, and Wilkes. What? Heat index values up to 105 expected. Where? Portions of central, east central, north central, northeast, southeast, and west central Georgia. When? From noon today to 8 p.m. Eastern Daylight Time this evening. Impacts: hot temperatures and high humidity may cause heat illnesses. Drink plenty of fluids, stay in an air-conditioned room, stay out of the sun, and check up on relatives and neighbors. Take extra precautions when outside. Wear lightweight and loose-fitting clothing. Try to limit strenuous activities to early morning or evening. Take action when you see symptoms of heat exhaustion and heat stroke. The Athens climate summary for this evening, as of 4 p.m., June 13, 2026. Today's high temperature of 94 degrees occurred at 2:59 p.m. This high was 5 degrees above the normal high of 89. The record high is 100 degrees, which was last set in 1953. Today's low temperature of 72 degrees occurred at 5:53 a.m. This low was 6 degrees above the normal low of 66. The record low is 48 degrees, which was set in 1903. No precipitation fell today, which leaves the monthly total at 0.99 inches. This is 0.97 inches below the normal amount of 1.96 inches for June. The total precipitation for the year still stands at 19.81 inches, which is 2.04 inches below normal. There were no heating degree days today. This leaves the monthly total at zero. The yearly total since July 1st is 2,314. There were 18 cooling degree days today. This brings the monthly total to 137. The yearly total since January 1st is 528. Sunset tonight is at 8:45 p.m. Sunrise tomorrow is at 6:22 a.m. The current time is 7:12 p.m. Eastern Daylight Time. Here are the 7 p.m. weather observations from around the area. At Athens, it was partly sunny. The temperature was 91 degrees, dew point 67 degrees, relative humidity 44%, wind variable at 6 miles an hour, pressure was 29.93 inches and falling. At Greensboro, it was mostly cloudy and 93, wind west at 5. At Jefferson, it was partly sunny and 89, wind west at 9. At Monroe, it was partly sunny. At Albertton, it was mostly sunny and 90, wind west at 5. At Canyon, it was partly sunny and 89, wind west at 5. At Clemson, it was mostly sunny and 88, wind southwest at 3. Elsewhere across Georgia, at Atlanta it was partly sunny and 92, wind northwest at 10. At Lawrenceville, it was partly sunny and 89, wind northwest at 7. At Macon, it was partly sunny and 83, wind west at 7. At Rome, it was mostly sunny and 90, wind northwest at 5. At Augusta, it was mostly sunny and 95, wind west at 7. At Savannah, it was partly sunny and 86, wind south at 6. Elsewhere across the region, at Chattanooga, it was sunny and 92, wind west at 8. At Asheville, it was mostly sunny and 80, wind south at 3. At Greenville-Spartanburg, it was mostly sunny and 90, wind west at 8. Here is the hazardous weather outlook. This hazardous weather outlook is for north and central Georgia. For this afternoon and tonight, a heat advisory is in effect for portions of central and eastern Georgia through 8 p.m. Heat indices of

to 105 are expected. Please drink plenty of fluids and take frequent breaks if outdoors. Isolated thunderstorms are possible this afternoon and would be capable of heavy rainfall, gusty winds, and frequent lightning. And now the extended outlook for the period Sunday through Friday. Scattered thunderstorms will develop Sunday afternoon and evening across the area. Several severe storms are possible, with the primary threat being damaging wind gusts. Heat index values over 100 degrees on Sunday could near heat advisory criteria in some areas, especially in central Georgia. Daily thunderstorm chances will last continue through most of next week. Some could become strong to severe and bring the risk for heavy rainfall, gusty winds, and frequent lightning. Spotter information statement, spotter activation will not be needed through tonight. Here is the official forecast from your National Weather Service for the Athens listening area. Tonight, mostly clear this evening, then becoming partly cloudy. Lows in the mid-70s. Light west winds. Sunday, mostly sunny. A slight chance of showers and thunderstorms in the morning, then a chance of showers and thunderstorms in the afternoon. Highs in the lower 90s. West winds 10 to 20 miles an hour. Chance of rain 30%. Sunday night, partly cloudy. A slight chance of showers and thunderstorms in the evening. Lows in the lower 70s. West winds 5 to 10 miles an hour. Chance of rain 20%. Monday, mostly sunny. A slight chance of showers and thunderstorms in the afternoon. Highs in the mid-80s. West winds 10 to 15 miles an hour. Chance of rain 20%. Monday night, mostly cloudy. A slight chance of showers and thunderstorms in the evening, then a chance of showers after midnight. Lows in the upper 60s. West winds up to 10 miles an hour. Chance of rain 30%. And now the extended forecast. Tuesday and Tuesday night, mostly cloudy with a chance of showers and a slight chance of thunderstorms. Highs in the lower 80s. Lows in the mid 60s. Wednesday through Thursday night, partly cloudy with a chance of showers and thunderstorms. Highs in the upper 80s. Lows in the lower 70s. Juneteenth and Friday night, showers and thunderstorms likely. Highs in the mid 80s. Lows in the upper 60s. Saturday and Saturday night, mostly cloudy. A chance of showers and thunderstorms. Highs in the mid-80s. Lows in the mid-60s. For more detailed weather, water, and climate information, please visit our website at weather.gov/Atlanta. This advisory is for the following counties in Georgia: Greene, Morgan, Oglethorpe, Tolliver, and Wilkes. What? Heat index values up to 105 expected. Where? Portions of central, east central, north central, northeast, southeast, and west central Georgia. When? From noon today to 8 p.m. Eastern Daylight Time this evening. Impacts: hot temperatures and high humidity may cause heat illnesses. Drink plenty of fluids, stay in an air-conditioned room, stay out of the sun, and check up on relatives and neighbors. Take extra precautions when outside. Wear lightweight and loose-fitting clothing. Try to limit strenuous activities to early morning or evening. Take action when you see symptoms of heat exhaustion and heat stroke. The current time is 7:18 p.m. Eastern Daylight Time. Here are the 7 p.m. weather observations from around the area. At Athens, it was partly sunny, the temperature was 91 degrees, dew point 67 degrees, relative humidity 44%, wind variable at 6 miles an hour, pressure was 29.93 inches and falling. At Greensboro, it was mostly cloudy and 93, wind west at 5. At Jefferson, it was partly sunny and 89, wind west at 9. At Monroe, it was partly sunny. At Elberton, it was mostly sunny and 90, wind west at 5. At Canyon, it was partly sunny and 89, wind west at

25. At Clemson, it was mostly sunny and 88, wind southwest at 3. Elsewhere across Georgia, at Atlanta it was partly sunny and 92, wind northwest at 10. At Lawrenceville, it was partly sunny and 89, wind northwest at 7. At Macon, it was partly sunny and 83, wind west at 7. At Rome, it was mostly sunny and 90, wind northwest at 5. At Augusta, it was mostly sunny and 95, wind west at 7. At Savannah, it was partly sunny and 86, wind south at 6. Elsewhere across the region, at Chattanooga, it was sunny and 92, wind west at 8. At Asheville, it was mostly sunny and 80, wind south at 3. At Greenville-Spartanburg, it was mostly sunny and 90, wind west at 8. The Athens climate summary for this evening, as of 4 p.m., June 13, 2026. Today's high temperature of 94 degrees occurred at 2:59 p.m. This high was 5 degrees above the normal high of 89. The record high is 100 degrees, which was last set in 1953. Today's low temperature of 72 degrees occurred at 5:53 a.m. This low was 6 degrees above the normal low of 66. The record low is 48 degrees, which was set in 1903. No precipitation fell today, which leaves the monthly total at 0.99 inches. This is 0.97 inches below the normal amount of 1.96 inches for June. The total precipitation for the year still stands at 19.81 inches, which is 2.04 inches below normal. There were no heating degree days today. This leaves the monthly total at zero. The yearly total since July 1st is 2,314. There were 18 cooling degree days today. This brings the monthly total to 137. The yearly total since January 1st is 528. Sunset tonight is at 8:45 p.m. Sunrise tomorrow is at 6:22 a.m. Here is the hazardous weather outlook. This hazardous weather outlook is for North and Central Georgia. For this afternoon and tonight, a heat advisory is in effect for portions of Central and Eastern Georgia through 8 p.m. Heat indices of up to 105 are expected. Please drink plenty of fluids and take frequent breaks if outdoors. Isolated thunderstorms are possible this afternoon and would be capable of heavy rainfall, gusty winds, and frequent lightning. And now the extended outlook for the period Sunday through Friday. Scattered thunderstorms will develop Sunday afternoon and evening across the area. Several severe storms are possible, with the primary threat being damaging wind gusts. Heat index values over 100 degrees on Sunday could near heat advisory criteria in some areas, especially in central Georgia. Daily thunderstorm chances will last continue through most of next week. Some could become strong to severe and bring the risk for heavy rainfall, gusty winds, and frequent lightning. Spotter information statement, spotter activation will not be needed through tonight. Here is the official forecast from your National Weather Service for the Athens listening area. Tonight, mostly clear this evening, then becoming partly cloudy. Lows in the mid-70s. Light west winds. Sunday, mostly sunny. A slight chance of showers and thunderstorms in the morning, then a chance of showers and thunderstorms in the afternoon. Highs in the lower 90s. West winds 10 to 20 miles an hour. Chance of rain 30%. Sunday night, partly cloudy. A slight chance of showers and thunderstorms in the evening. Lows in the lower 70s. West winds 5 to 10 miles an hour. Chance of rain 20%. Monday, mostly sunny. A slight chance of showers and thunderstorms in the afternoon. Highs in the mid-80s. West winds 10 to 15 miles an hour. Chance of rain 20%. Monday night, mostly cloudy. A slight chance of showers and thunderstorms in the evening, then a chance of showers after midnight. Lows in the upper 60s.

West winds up to 10 miles an hour. Chance of rain 30%. And now the extended forecast. Tuesday and Tuesday night, mostly cloudy with a chance of showers and a slight chance of thunderstorms. Highs in the lower 80s. Lows in the mid 60s. Wednesday through Thursday night, partly cloudy with a chance of showers and thunderstorms. Highs in the upper 80s. Lows in the lower 70s. Juneteenth and Friday night, showers and thunderstorms likely. Highs in the mid 80s. Lows in the upper 60s. Saturday and Saturday night, mostly cloudy. A chance of showers and thunderstorms. Highs in the mid 80s. Lows in the mid 60s. For more detailed weather, water, and climate information, please visit our website at weather.gov/Atlanta. This advisory is for the following counties in Georgia: Greene, Morgan, Oglethorpe, Tolliver, and Wilkes. What? Heat index values up to 105 expected. Where? Portions of central, east central, north central, northeast, southeast, and west central Georgia. When? From noon today to 8 p.m. Eastern Daylight Time this evening. Impacts: hot temperatures and high humidity may cause heat illnesses. Drink plenty of fluids, stay in an air-conditioned room, stay out of the sun, and check up on relatives and neighbors. Take extra precautions when outside. Wear lightweight and loose-fitting clothing. Try to limit strenuous activities to early morning or evening. Take action when you see symptoms of heat exhaustion and heat stroke. The current time is 7:26 p.m. Eastern Daylight Time. Here are the 7 p.m. weather observations from around the area. At Athens, it was partly sunny. The temperature was 91 degrees, dew point 67 degrees, relative humidity 44%, wind variable at 6 miles an hour, pressure was 29.93 inches and falling. At Greensboro, it was mostly cloudy and 93, wind west at 5. At Jefferson, it was partly sunny and 89, wind west at 9. At Monroe, it was partly sunny. At Albertton, it was mostly sunny and 90, wind west at 5. At Canyon, it was partly sunny and 89, wind west at 5. At Clemson, it was mostly sunny and 88, wind southwest at 3. Elsewhere across Georgia, at Atlanta it was partly sunny and 92, wind northwest at 10. At Lawrenceville, it was partly sunny and 89, wind northwest at 7. At Macon, it was partly sunny and 83, wind west at 7. At Rome, it was mostly sunny and 90, wind northwest at 5. At Augusta, it was mostly sunny and 95, wind west at 7. At Savannah, it was partly sunny and 86, wind south at 6. Elsewhere across the region, at Chattanooga, it was sunny and 92, wind west at 8. At Asheville, it was mostly sunny and 80, wind south at 3. At Greenville-Spartanburg, it was mostly sunny and 90, wind west at 8. Here is the hazardous weather outlook. This hazardous weather outlook is for north and central Georgia. For this afternoon and tonight, a heat advisory is in effect for portions of central and eastern Georgia through 8 p.m. Heat indices of up to 105 are expected. Please drink plenty of fluids and take frequent breaks if outdoors. Isolated thunderstorms are possible this afternoon and would be capable of heavy rainfall, gusty winds, and frequent lightning. And now the extended outlook for the period Sunday through Friday. Scattered thunderstorms will develop Sunday afternoon and evening across the area. Several severe storms are possible, with the primary threat being damaging wind gusts. Heat index values over 100 degrees on Sunday could near heat advisory criteria in some areas, especially in central Georgia. Daily thunderstorm chances will last continue through most of next week. Some could become strong to severe and bring the risk for heavy rainfall, gusty winds, and frequent lightning. Spotter information statement. Spotter activation will not be

heated through tonight. Here is the official forecast from your National Weather Service for the Athens listening area. Tonight, mostly clear this evening, then becoming partly cloudy. Lows in the mid-70s. Light west winds. Sunday, mostly sunny. A slight chance of showers and thunderstorms in the morning, then a chance of showers and thunderstorms in the afternoon. Highs in the lower 90s. West winds 10 to 20 miles an hour. Chance of rain 30%. Sunday night, partly cloudy. A slight chance of showers and thunderstorms in the evening. Lows in the lower 70s. West winds 5 to 10 miles an hour. Chance of rain 20%. Monday, mostly sunny. A slight chance of showers and thunderstorms in the afternoon. Highs in the mid-80s. West winds 10 to 15 miles an hour. Chance of rain 20%. Monday night, mostly cloudy. A slight chance of showers and thunderstorms in the evening, then a chance of showers after midnight. Lows in the upper 60s. West winds up to 10 miles an hour. Chance of rain 30%. And now the extended forecast. Tuesday and Tuesday night, mostly cloudy with a chance of showers and a slight chance of thunderstorms. Highs in the lower 80s. Lows in the mid-60s. Wednesday through Thursday night, partly cloudy with a chance of showers and thunderstorms. Highs in the upper 80s. Lows in the lower 70s. Juneteenth and Friday night, showers and thunderstorms likely. Highs in the mid-80s. Lows in the upper 60s. Saturday and Saturday night, mostly cloudy. A chance of showers and thunderstorms. Highs in the mid-80s. Lows in the mid-60s. For more detailed weather, water, and climate information, please visit our website at weather.gov/Atlanta. The Athens climate summary for this evening, as of 4 p.m., June 13, 2026. Today's high temperature of 94 degrees occurred at 2:59 p.m. This high was 5 degrees above the normal high of 89. The record high is 100 degrees, which was last set in 1953. Today's low temperature of 72 degrees occurred at 5:53 a.m. This low was 6 degrees above the normal low of 66. The record low is 48 degrees, which was set in 1903. No precipitation fell today, which leaves the monthly total at 0.99 inches. This is 0.97 inches below the normal amount of 1.96 inches for June. The total precipitation for the year still stands at 19.81 inches, which is 2.04 inches below normal. There were no heating degree days today. This leaves the monthly total at zero. The yearly total since July 1st is 2,314. There were 18 cooling degree days today. This leaves the monthly total at zero. The yearly total since July 1st is 2,314. There were 18 cooling degree days today. This brings the monthly total to 137. The yearly total since January 1st is 528. Sunset tonight is at 8:45 p.m. Sunrise tomorrow is at 6:22 a.m. This advisory is for the following counties, in Georgia: Greene, Morgan, Oglethorpe, Tolliver, and Wilkes. What, heat index values up to 105 expected. Where, portions of central, east central, north central, northeast, southeast, and west central Georgia. When, from noon today to 8 p.m. Eastern Daylight Time this evening. Impacts, hot temperatures and high humidity may cause heat illnesses. Drink plenty of fluids, stay in an air-conditioned room, stay out of the sun, and check up on relatives and neighbors. Take extra precautions when outside. Wear lightweight and loose-fitting clothing. Try to limit strenuous activities to early morning or evening. Take action when you see symptoms of heat exhaustion and heat stroke. The current time is 7:34 p.m. Eastern Daylight Time.

Here are the 7 p.m. weather observations from around the area. At Athens, it was partly sunny. The temperature was 91 degrees, dew point 67 degrees, relative humidity 44%, wind variable at 6 miles an hour, pressure was 29.93 inches and falling. At Greensboro, it was mostly cloudy and 93, wind west at 5. At Jefferson, it was partly sunny and 89, wind west at 9. At Monroe, it was partly sunny. At Alberton, it was mostly sunny and 90, wind west at 5. At Canyon, it was partly sunny and 89, wind west at 5. At Clemson, it was mostly sunny and 88, wind southwest at 3. Elsewhere across Georgia, at Atlanta it was partly sunny and 92, wind northwest at 10. At Lawrenceville, it was partly sunny and 89, wind northwest at 7. At Macon, it was partly sunny and 83, wind west at 7. At Rome, it was mostly sunny and 90, wind northwest at 5. At Augusta, it was mostly sunny and 95, wind west at 7. At Savannah, it was partly sunny and 86, wind south at 6. Elsewhere across the region, at Chattanooga, it was sunny and 92, wind west at 8. At Asheville, it was mostly sunny and 80, wind south at 3. At Greenville-Spartanburg, it was mostly sunny and 90, wind west at 8. Here is the hazardous weather outlook. This hazardous weather outlook is for North and Central Georgia. For this afternoon and tonight, a heat advisory is in effect for portions of Central and Eastern Georgia through 8 p.m. Heat indices of up to 105 are expected. Please drink plenty of fluids and take frequent breaks if outdoors. Isolated thunderstorms are possible this afternoon and would be capable of heavy rainfall, gusty winds, and frequent lightning. And now the extended outlook for the period Sunday through Friday. Scattered thunderstorms will develop Sunday afternoon and evening across the area. Several severe storms are possible, with the primary threat being damaging wind gusts. Heat index values over 100 degrees on Sunday could near heat advisory criteria in some areas, especially in central Georgia. Daily thunderstorm chances will last continue through most of next week. Some could become strong to severe and bring the risk for heavy rainfall, gusty winds, and frequent lightning. Spotter information statement, spotter activation will not be needed through tonight. Here is the official forecast from your National Weather Service for the Athens listening area. Tonight, mostly clear this evening, then becoming partly cloudy. Lows in the mid-70s. Light west winds. Sunday, mostly sunny. A slight chance of showers and thunderstorms in the morning, then a chance of showers and thunderstorms in the afternoon. Highs in the lower 90s. West winds 10 to 20 miles an hour. Chance of rain 30%. Sunday night, partly cloudy. A slight chance of showers and thunderstorms in the evening. Lows in the lower 70s. West winds 5 to 10 miles an hour. Chance of rain 20%. Monday, mostly sunny. A slight chance of showers and thunderstorms in the afternoon. Highs in the mid-80s. West winds 10 to 15 miles an hour. Chance of rain 20%. Monday night, mostly cloudy. A slight chance of showers and thunderstorms in the evening, then a chance of showers after midnight. Lows in the upper 60s. West winds up to 10 miles an hour. Chance of rain 30%. And now the extended forecast. Tuesday and Tuesday night, mostly cloudy with a chance of showers and a slight chance of thunderstorms. Highs in the lower 80s. Lows in the mid 60s. Wednesday through Thursday night, partly cloudy with a chance of showers and thunderstorms. Highs in the upper 80s. Lows in the lower 70s. Juneteenth and Friday night, showers and thunderstorms likely. Highs in the mid-80s. Lows in the upper 60s. Saturday and Saturday night, mostly cloudy.
a chance of showers and thunderstorms. Highs in the mid-80s. Lows in the mid-60s. For more detailed weather, water, and climate information, please visit our website at weather.gov/Atlanta. This advisory is for the following counties in Georgia: Greene, Morgan, Oglethorpe, Tolliver, and Wilkes. What? Heat index values up to 105 expected. Where? Portions of central, east central, north central, northeast, southeast, and west central Georgia. When? From noon today to 8 p.m. Eastern Daylight Time this evening. Impacts: hot temperatures and high humidity may cause heat illnesses. Drink plenty of fluids, stay in an air-conditioned room, stay out of the sun, and check up on relatives and neighbors. Take extra precautions when outside. Wear lightweight and loose-fitting clothing. Try to limit strenuous activities to early morning or evening. Take action when you see symptoms of heat exhaustion and heat stroke. The Athens climate summary for this evening, as of 4 p.m., June 13, 2026. Today's high temperature of 94 degrees occurred at 2:59 p.m. This high was 5 degrees above the normal high of 89. The record high is 100 degrees, which was last set in 1953. Today's low temperature of 72 degrees occurred at 5:53 a.m. This low was 6 degrees above the normal low of 66. The record low is 48 degrees, which was set in 1903. No precipitation fell today, which leaves the monthly total at 0.99 inches. This is 0.97 inches below the normal amount of 1.96 inches for June. The total precipitation for the year still stands at 19.81 inches, which is 2.04 inches below normal. There were no heating degree days today. This leaves the monthly total at zero. The yearly total since July 1st is 2,314. There were 18 cooling degree days today. This brings the monthly total to 137. The yearly total since January 1st is 528. Sunset tonight is at 8:45 p.m. Sunrise tomorrow is at 6:22 a.m. You're listening to NOAA Weather Radio Station, WXK 56, originating from the National Weather Service office in Peachtree City, and transmitting from Athens on a frequency of 162.4 MHz. 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The current time is 7:42 p.m. Eastern Daylight Time. Here are the 7 p.m. weather observations from around the area. At Athens, it was partly sunny, the temperature was 91 degrees, dew point 67 degrees, relative humidity 44%, wind variable at 6 miles an hour, pressure was 29.93 inches and falling. At Greensboro, it was mostly cloudy and 93, wind west at 5. At Jefferson, it was partly sunny and 89, wind west at 9. At Monroe, it was partly sunny. At Elberton, it was mostly sunny and 90, wind west at 5. At Canyon, it was partly sunny and 89, wind west at 5. At Clemson, it was mostly sunny and 88, wind southwest at 3. Elsewhere across Georgia, at Atlanta it was partly sunny and 92, wind northwest at 10. At Lawrenceville, it was partly sunny and 89, wind northwest at 7. At Macon, it was partly sunny and 83, wind west at 7. At Rome, it was mostly sunny and 90, wind northwest at 5. At Augusta, it was mostly sunny and 95, wind west at 7.

Savannah. It was partly sunny and 86, wind south at 6. Elsewhere across the region, at Chattanooga, it was sunny and 92, wind west at 8. At Asheville, it was mostly sunny and 80, wind south at 3. At Greenville-Spartanburg, it was mostly sunny and 90, wind west at 8. Here is the hazardous weather outlook. This hazardous weather outlook is for north and central Georgia. For this afternoon and tonight, a heat advisory is in effect for portions of central and eastern Georgia through 8 p.m. Heat indices of up to 105 are expected. Please drink plenty of fluids and take frequent breaks if outdoors. Isolated thunderstorms are possible this afternoon and would be capable of heavy rainfall, gusty winds, and frequent lightning. And now the extended outlook for the period Sunday through Friday. Scattered thunderstorms will develop Sunday afternoon and evening across the area. Several severe storms are possible, with the primary threat being damaging wind gusts. Heat index values over 100 degrees on Sunday could near heat advisory criteria in some areas, especially in central Georgia. Daily thunderstorm chances will last continue through most of next week. Some could become strong to severe and bring the risk for heavy rainfall, gusty winds, and frequent lightning. Spotter information statement, spotter activation will not be needed through tonight. Here is the official forecast from your National Weather Service for the Athens listening area. Tonight, mostly clear this evening, then becoming partly cloudy. Lows in the mid-70s. Light west winds. Sunday, mostly sunny. A slight chance of showers and thunderstorms in the morning, then a chance of showers and thunderstorms in the afternoon. Highs in the lower 90s. West winds 10 to 20 miles an hour. Chance of rain 30%. Sunday night, partly cloudy. A slight chance of showers and thunderstorms in the evening. Lows in the lower 70s. West winds 5 to 10 miles an hour. Chance of rain 20%. Monday, mostly sunny. A slight chance of showers and thunderstorms in the afternoon. Highs in the mid-80s. West winds 10 to 15 miles an hour. Chance of rain 20%. Monday night, mostly cloudy. A slight chance of showers and thunderstorms in the evening, then a chance of showers after midnight. Lows in the upper 60s. West winds up to 10 miles an hour. Chance of rain 30%. And now the extended forecast. Tuesday and Tuesday night, mostly cloudy with a chance of showers and a slight chance of thunderstorms. Highs in the lower 80s. Lows in the mid 60s. Wednesday through Thursday night, partly cloudy with a chance of showers and thunderstorms. Highs in the upper 80s. Lows in the lower 70s. Juneteenth and Friday night, showers and thunderstorms likely. Highs in the mid-80s. Lows in the upper 60s. Saturday and Saturday night, mostly cloudy. A chance of showers and thunderstorms. Highs in the mid-80s. Lows in the mid-60s. For more detailed weather, water, and climate information, please visit our website at weather.gov/Atlanta. This advisory is for the following counties in Georgia: Greene, Morgan, Oglethorpe, Tolliver, and Wilkes. What? Heat index values up to 105 expected. Where? Portions of central, east central, north central, northeast, southeast, and west central Georgia. When? From noon today to 8 p.m. Eastern Daylight Time this evening. Impacts, hot temperatures and high humidity may cause heat illnesses. Drink plenty of fluids, stay in an air-conditioned room, stay out of the sun, and check up on relatives and neighbors. Take extra precautions when outside. Wear lightweight and loose-fitting clothing. Try to limit strenuous activities to early morning or evening. Take action when you see symptoms of heat exhaustion and heat stroke. The current time is 7:49 p.m. Eastern Daylight Time. Here are the 7 p.m. weather observations from around the area.

Athens. It was partly sunny. The temperature was 91 degrees. Dew point 67 degrees. Relative humidity 44%. Wind variable at 6 miles an hour. Pressure was 29.93 inches and falling. At Greensboro, it was mostly cloudy and 93. Wind west at 5. At Jefferson, it was partly sunny and 89. Wind west at 9. At Monroe, it was partly sunny. At Albertton, it was mostly sunny and 90. Wind west at 5. At Canyon, it was partly sunny and 89. Wind west at 5. At Clemson, it was mostly sunny and 88. Wind southwest at 3. Elsewhere across Georgia, at Atlanta it was partly sunny and 92, wind northwest at 10. At Lawrenceville, it was partly sunny and 89, wind northwest at 7. At Macon, it was partly sunny and 83, wind west at 7. At Rome, it was mostly sunny and 90, wind northwest at 5. At Augusta, it was mostly sunny and 95, wind west at 7. At Savannah, it was partly sunny and 86, wind south at 6. Elsewhere across the region, at Chattanooga, it was sunny and 92, wind west at 8. At Asheville, it was mostly sunny and 80, wind south at 3. At Greenville-Spartanburg, it was mostly sunny and 90, wind west at 8. The Athens climate summary for this evening, as of 4 p.m., June 13, 2026. Today's high temperature of 94 degrees occurred at 2:59 p.m. This high was 5 degrees above the normal high of 89. The record high is 100 degrees, which was last set in 1953. Today's low temperature of 72 degrees occurred at 5:53 a.m. This low was 6 degrees above the normal low of 66. The record low is 48 degrees, which was set in 1903. No precipitation fell today, which leaves the monthly total at 0.99 inches. This is 0.97 inches below the normal amount of 1.96 inches for June. The total precipitation for the year still stands at 19.81 inches, which is 2.04 inches below normal. There were no heating degree days today. This leaves the monthly total at zero. The yearly total since July 1st is 2,314. There were 18 cooling degree days today. This brings the monthly total to 137. The yearly total since January 1st is 528. Sunset tonight is at 8:45 p.m. Sunrise tomorrow is at 6:22 a.m. Here is the hazardous weather outlook. This hazardous weather outlook is for North and Central Georgia. For this afternoon and tonight, a heat advisory is in effect for portions of Central and Eastern Georgia through 8 p.m. Heat indices of up to 105 are expected. Please drink plenty of fluids and take frequent breaks if outdoors. Isolated thunderstorms are possible this afternoon and would be capable of heavy rainfall, gusty winds, and frequent lightning. And now the extended outlook for the period Sunday through Friday. Scattered thunderstorms will develop Sunday afternoon and evening across the area. Several severe storms are possible, with the primary threat being damaging wind gusts. Heat index values over 100 degrees on Sunday could near heat advisory criteria in some areas, especially in central Georgia. Daily thunderstorm chances will last continue through most of next week. Some could become strong to severe and bring the risk for heavy rainfall, gusty winds, and frequent lightning. Spotter information statement, spotter activation will not be needed through tonight. Here is the official forecast from your National Weather Service for the Athens listening area. Tonight, mostly clear this evening, then becoming partly cloudy. Lows in the mid-70s. Light west winds. Sunday, mostly sunny. A slight chance of showers and thunderstorms in the morning, then a chance of showers and thunderstorms in the afternoon. Highs in the lower 90s. West winds 10 to 20 miles an hour. Chance of rain 30%. Sunday night,

Partly cloudy. A slight chance of showers and thunderstorms in the evening. Lows in the lower 70s. West winds 5 to 10 miles an hour. Chance of rain 20%. Monday, mostly sunny. A slight chance of showers and thunderstorms in the afternoon. Highs in the mid-80s. West winds 10 to 15 miles an hour. Chance of rain 20%. Monday night, mostly cloudy. A slight chance of showers and thunderstorms in the evening, then a chance of showers after midnight. Lows in the upper 60s. West winds up to 10 miles an hour. Chance of rain 30%. And now the extended forecast. Tuesday and Tuesday night, mostly cloudy with a chance of showers and a slight chance of thunderstorms. Highs in the lower 80s. Lows in the mid-60s. Wednesday through Thursday night, partly cloudy with a chance of showers and thunderstorms. Highs in the upper 80s. Lows in the lower 70s. Juneteenth and Friday night, showers and thunderstorms likely. Highs in the mid-80s. Lows in the upper 60s. Saturday and Saturday night, mostly cloudy. A chance of showers and thunderstorms. Highs in the mid-80s. Lows in the mid-60s. For more detailed weather, water, and climate information, please visit our website at weather.gov/Atlanta. This advisory is for the following counties in Georgia: Greene, Morgan, Oglethorpe, Tolliver, and Wilkes. What? Heat index values up to 105 expected. Where? Portions of central, east central, north central, northeast, southeast, and west central Georgia. When? From noon today to 8 p.m. Eastern Daylight Time this evening. Impacts: hot temperatures and high humidity may cause heat illnesses. Drink plenty of fluids, stay in an air-conditioned room, stay out of the sun, and check up on relatives and neighbors. Take extra precautions when outside. Wear lightweight and loose-fitting clothing. Try to limit strenuous activities to early morning or evening. Take action when you see symptoms of heat exhaustion and heat stroke. The current time is 7:57 p.m. Eastern Daylight Time. Here are the 7 p.m. weather observations from around the area. At Athens, it was partly sunny, the temperature was 91 degrees, dew point 67 degrees, relative humidity 44%, wind variable at 6 miles an hour, pressure was 29.93 inches and falling. At Greensboro, it was mostly cloudy and 93, wind west at 5. At Jefferson, it was partly sunny and 89, wind west at 9. At Monroe, it was partly sunny. At Albertton, it was mostly sunny and 90, wind west at 5. At Canyon, it was partly sunny and 89, wind west at 5. At Clemson, it was mostly sunny and 88, wind southwest at 3. Elsewhere across Georgia, at Atlanta it was partly sunny and 92, wind northwest at 10. At Lawrenceville, it was partly sunny and 89, wind northwest at 7. At Macon, it was partly sunny and 83, wind west at 7. At Rome, it was mostly sunny and 90, wind northwest at 5. At Augusta, it was mostly sunny and 95, wind west at 7. At Savannah, it was partly sunny and 86, wind south at 6. Elsewhere across the region, at Chattanooga, it was sunny and 92, wind west at 8. At Asheville, it was mostly sunny and 80, wind south at 3. At Greenville-Spartanburg, it was mostly sunny and 90, wind west at 8. Here is the hazardous weather outlook. This hazardous weather outlook is for north and central Georgia. For this afternoon and tonight, a heat advisory is in effect for portions of central and eastern Georgia through 8 p.m. Heat indices of up to 105 are expected. Please drink plenty of fluids and take frequent breaks if outdoors. Isolated thunderstorms are possible this afternoon and would be capable of heavy rainfall, gusty winds, and frequent

lightning. And now the extended outlook for the period Sunday through Friday. Scattered thunderstorms will develop Sunday afternoon and evening across the area. Several severe storms are possible, with the primary threat being damaging wind gusts. Heat index values over 100 degrees on Sunday could near heat advisory criteria in some areas, especially in central Georgia. Daily thunderstorm chances will last continue through most of next week. Some could become strong to severe and bring the risk for heavy rainfall, gusty winds, and frequent lightning. Spotter information statement. Spotter activation will not be needed through tonight. Here is the official forecast from your National Weather Service for the Athens listening area. Tonight, mostly clear this evening, then becoming partly cloudy. Lows in the mid-70s. Light west winds. Sunday, mostly sunny. A slight chance of showers and thunderstorms in the morning, then a chance of showers and thunderstorms in the afternoon. Highs in the lower 90s. West winds 10 to 20 miles an hour. Chance of rain 30%. Sunday night, partly cloudy. A slight chance of showers and thunderstorms in the evening. Lows in the lower 70s. West winds 5 to 10 miles an hour. Chance of rain 20%. Monday, mostly sunny. A slight chance of showers and thunderstorms in the afternoon. Highs in the mid-80s. West winds 10 to 15 miles an hour. Chance of rain 20%. Monday night, mostly cloudy. A slight chance of showers and thunderstorms in the evening, then a chance of showers after midnight. Lows in the upper 60s. West winds up to 10 miles an hour. Chance of rain 30%. And now the extended forecast. Tuesday and Tuesday night, mostly cloudy with a chance of showers and a slight chance of thunderstorms. Highs in the lower 80s. Lows in the mid 60s. Wednesday through Thursday night, partly cloudy with a chance of showers and thunderstorms. Highs in the upper 80s. Lows in the lower 70s. Juneteenth and Friday night, showers and thunderstorms likely. Highs in the mid 80s. Lows in the upper 60s. Saturday and Saturday night, mostly cloudy. A chance of showers and thunderstorms. Highs in the mid-80s. Lows in the mid-60s. For more detailed weather, water, and climate information, please visit our website at weather.gov/Atlanta. The current time is 8:02 p.m. Eastern Daylight Time. Here are the 7 p.m. weather observations from around the area. At Athens, it was partly sunny, the temperature was 91 degrees, dew point 67 degrees, relative humidity 44%, wind variable at 6 miles an hour, pressure was 29.93 inches and falling. At Greensboro, it was mostly cloudy and 93, wind west at 5. At Jefferson, it was partly sunny and 89, wind west at 9. At Monroe, it was partly sunny. At Albertton, it was mostly sunny and 90, wind west at 5. At Canyon, it was partly sunny and 89, wind west at 5. At Clemson, it was mostly sunny and 88, wind southwest at 3. Elsewhere across Georgia, at Atlanta it was partly sunny and 92, wind northwest at 10. At Lawrenceville, it was partly sunny and 89, wind northwest at 7. At Macon, it was partly sunny and 83, wind west at 7. At Rome, it was mostly sunny and 90, wind northwest at 5. At Augusta, it was mostly sunny and 95, wind west at 7. At Savannah, it was partly sunny and 86, wind south at 6. Elsewhere across the region, at Chattanooga, it was sunny and 92, wind west at 8. At Asheville, it was mostly sunny and 80, wind south at 3. At Greenville-Spartanburg, it was mostly sunny and 90, wind west at 8. Here is the hazardous weather outlook. This hazardous weather outlook is for North and Central Georgia. For tonight,